Evansville, 83 at Bloomington, and 90 at Indianapolis. At Paducah, it was cloudy, with a temperature of 84. At Frankfurt, the weather conditions were not available. And now here is the 8-to-14-day outlook for the region. This forecast is valid for the period from July 24 to 30, 2026. For Kentucky, temperatures and precipitation are forecast to be normal. For Indiana, temperatures and precipitation are forecast to be normal. For Tennessee, temperatures are forecast to be above normal, and precipitation is forecast to be normal. This long-term outlook is updated on NOAA Weather Radio around 5 p.m. Eastern Time each day. Now for the official National Weather Service forecast for North Central Kentucky and South Central Indiana, including the Louisville metro area. Tonight, partly cloudy. Chance of thunderstorms early in the evening, then slight chance of thunderstorms until midnight. Some thunderstorms may produce heavy rainfall until midnight. Lows in the mid-70s. Southwest winds up to 5 miles an hour. Chance of thunderstorms 30%. Friday, mostly sunny. Slight chance of thunderstorms in the morning, then chance of thunderstorms in the afternoon. Some thunderstorms may produce heavy rainfall in the afternoon. Highs around 90. Southwest winds up to 10 miles an hour. Chance of thunderstorms 50%. Friday night, mostly cloudy. Thunderstorms likely until midnight. Some thunderstorms may produce heavy rainfall until midnight. Lows in the mid-70s. Southwest winds up to 10 miles an hour. Chance of thunderstorms 70%. Saturday, mostly sunny. Chance of showers and slight chance of thunderstorms in the morning, then showers and chance of thunderstorms in the afternoon. Highs in the upper 80s. West winds 5 to 15 miles an hour. Chance of precipitation 90%. Saturday night, partly cloudy with showers and chance of thunderstorms until midnight, then mostly cloudy with chance of showers and slight chance of thunderstorms after midnight. Lows in the lower 70s. West winds 5 to 10 miles an hour. Chance of precipitation 90%. And now the extended forecast for the radio listening area. Sunday and Sunday night, mostly clear. A 20% chance of thunderstorms. Highs in the upper 80s. Lows in the upper 60s. Monday and Monday night, partly cloudy. A 20% chance of thunderstorms. Highs in the upper 80s. Lows in the lower 70s. Tuesday and Tuesday night, partly cloudy. Chance of showers and slight chance of thunderstorms. Highs in the lower 90s. Lows around 70. Chance of precipitation 30%. Wednesday and Wednesday night, partly cloudy. A 20% chance of showers. Highs in the mid-80s. Lows in the mid-60s. Thursday and Thursday night, mostly clear. Highs in the lower 80s. Lows in the mid-60s. The current time is 8:08 p.m. Eastern Daylight Time. 8 p.m. Eastern Daylight Time weather conditions across North Central Kentucky and South Central Indiana. At Louisville International, it was partly sunny. The temperature was 85 degrees, the dew point 74, and the relative humidity 69%. The wind was west at 5 miles an hour. The pressure was 30.02 inches and steady. At Bowman Field, it was mostly sunny. The temperature was 86 degrees, the dew point 76, and the relative humidity 71%, producing a heat index of 96. The wind was calm. The pressure was 30.02 inches and steady. At Jasper, it was mostly sunny. The temperature was 83 degrees, the dew point 78, and the relative humidity 85%. The wind was north at 5 miles an hour. The pressure was 30.04 inches and rising. Once again, at Louisville International, it was 85 degrees under partly sunny skies. Elsewhere around the region, at Nashville, rain was falling, with a temperature of 85. It was mostly sunny, with a temperature of 87 at Lexington, 88 at Covington, 85 at Jackson, and 81 at Bowling Green.
It was partly sunny, with a temperature of 85 at Evansville, 83 at Bloomington, and 90 at Indianapolis. At Paducah, it was cloudy, with a temperature of 84. At Frankfort, the weather conditions were not available. And now here is the 8 to 14 day outlook for the region. This forecast is valid for the period from July 24th to 30, 2026. For Kentucky, temperatures and precipitation are forecast to be normal. For Indiana, temperatures and precipitation are forecast to be normal. For Tennessee, temperatures are forecast to be above normal, and precipitation is forecast to be normal. This long-term outlook is updated on NOAA Weather Radio around 5 p.m. Eastern Time each day. 8 p.m. Eastern Daylight Time weather conditions across north-central Kentucky and south-central Indiana. At Louisville International, it was partly sunny. The temperature was 85 degrees, the dew point 74, and the relative humidity 69%. The wind was west at 5 miles an hour. The pressure was 30.02 inches and steady. At Bowman Field, it was mostly sunny. The temperature was 86 degrees, the dew point 76, and the relative humidity 71%, producing a heat index of 96. The wind was calm. The pressure was 30.02 inches and steady. At Jasper, it was mostly sunny. The temperature was 83 degrees, the dew point 78, and the relative humidity 85%. The wind was north at 5 miles an hour. The pressure was 30.04 inches and rising. Once again, at Louisville International, it was 85 degrees under partly sunny skies. Elsewhere around the region, at Nashville, rain was falling with a temperature of 85. At Jackson, it was sunny with a temperature of 85. It was mostly sunny with a temperature of 87 at Lexington, 88 at Covington, 81 at Bowling Green, and 85 at Evansville. It was partly sunny with a temperature of 83 at Bloomington and 90 at Indianapolis. At Paducah, it was cloudy with a temperature of 84. At Frankfort, the weather conditions were not available. And now here is the 8 to 14 day outlook for the region. This forecast is valid for the period from July 24th to 30, 2026. For Kentucky, temperatures and precipitation are forecast to be normal. For Indiana, temperatures and precipitation are forecast to be normal. For Tennessee, temperatures are forecast to be above normal, and precipitation is forecast to be normal. This long-term outlook is updated on NOAA Weather Radio around 5 p.m. Eastern Time each day. 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The current time is 8:12 p.m. Eastern Daylight Time. Now for the official National Weather Service forecast for North Central Kentucky and South Central Indiana, including the Louisville metro area. Tonight, partly cloudy. Chance of thunderstorms early in the evening, then slight chance of thunderstorms until midnight. Some thunderstorms may produce heavy rainfall until midnight. Lows in the mid-70s. Southwest winds up to 5 miles an hour. Chance of thunderstorms 30%. Friday, mostly sunny. Slight chance of thunderstorms in the morning, then chance of thunderstorms in the afternoon. Some thunderstorms may produce heavy rainfall in the afternoon. Highs around 90. Southwest winds up to 10 miles an hour. Chance of thunderstorms 50%. Friday night, mostly cloudy. Thunderstorms likely until midnight. Some thunderstorms may produce heavy rainfall until midnight. Lows in the mid-70s. Southwest winds up to 10 miles an hour. Chance of thunderstorms 70%. Saturday, mostly sunny. Chance of showers and slight chance of thunderstorms in the morning, then showers and chance of thunderstorms in the afternoon. Highs in the upper 80s. West winds 5 to 15 miles an hour. Chance of precipitation 90%. Saturday night,
partly cloudy with showers and chance of thunderstorms until midnight, then mostly cloudy with chance of showers and slight chance of thunderstorms after midnight. Lows in the lower 70s. West winds 5 to 10 miles an hour. Chance of precipitation 90%. And now the extended forecast for the radio listening area. Sunday and Sunday night, mostly clear. A 20% chance of thunderstorms. Highs in the upper 80s. Lows in the upper 60s. Monday and Monday night, partly cloudy. A 20% chance of thunderstorms. Highs in the upper 80s. Lows in the lower 70s. Tuesday and Tuesday night, partly cloudy. Chance of showers and slight chance of thunderstorms. Highs in the lower 90s. Lows around 70. Chance of precipitation 30%. Wednesday and Wednesday night, partly cloudy. A 20% chance of showers. Highs in the mid-80s. Lows in the mid-60s. Thursday and Thursday night, mostly clear. Highs in the lower 80s. Lows in the mid-60s. 8 p.m. Eastern Daylight Time weather conditions across north-central Kentucky and south-central Indiana. At Louisville International, it was partly sunny. The temperature was 85 degrees, the dew point 74, and the relative humidity 69%. The wind was west at 5 miles an hour. The pressure was 30.02 inches and steady. At Bowman Field, it was mostly sunny. The temperature was 86 degrees, the dew point 76, and the relative humidity 71%, producing a heat index of 96. The wind was calm. The pressure was 30.02 inches and steady. At Jasper, it was mostly sunny. The temperature was 83 degrees, the dew point 78, and the relative humidity 85%. The wind was north at 5 miles an hour. The pressure was 30.04 inches and rising. Once again, at Louisville International, it was 85 degrees under partly sunny skies. Elsewhere around the region, at Nashville, rain was falling, with a temperature of 85. At Jackson, it was sunny, with a temperature of 85. It was mostly sunny, with a temperature of 87 at Lexington, 88 at Covington, 81 at Bowling Green, and 85 at Evansville. It was partly sunny, with a temperature of 83 at Bloomington, and 90 at Indianapolis. At Paducah, it was cloudy, with a temperature of 84. At Frankfort, the weather conditions were not available. The current time is 8:17 p.m. Eastern Daylight Time. And now here is the 8 to 14 day outlook for the region. This forecast is valid for the period from July 24 to 30, 2026. For Kentucky, temperatures and precipitation are forecast to be normal. For Indiana, temperatures and precipitation are forecast to be normal. For Tennessee, temperatures are forecast to be above normal, and precipitation is forecast to be normal. This long-term outlook is updated on NOAA Weather Radio around 5 p.m. Eastern Time each day. Now for the official National Weather Service forecast for north-central Kentucky and south-central Indiana, including the Louisville metro area. Tonight, partly cloudy. Chance of thunderstorms early in the evening, then slight chance of thunderstorms until midnight. Some thunderstorms may produce heavy rainfall until midnight. Lows in the mid-70s. Southwest winds up to 5 miles an hour. Chance of thunderstorms 30%. Friday, mostly sunny. Slight chance of thunderstorms in the morning, then chance of thunderstorms in the afternoon. Some thunderstorms may produce heavy rainfall in the afternoon. Highs around 90. Southwest winds up to 10 miles an hour. Chance of thunderstorms 50%. Friday night, mostly cloudy. Thunderstorms likely until midnight. Some thunderstorms may produce heavy rainfall until midnight. Lows in the mid-70s. Southwest winds up to 10 miles an hour. Chance of thunderstorms 70%. Saturday, mostly sunny. Chance of showers and slight chance of thunderstorms in the morning, then showers and chance of thunderstorms in the afternoon. Highs in the upper 80s. West winds 5 to 15 miles an hour.
chance of precipitation 90%. Saturday night, partly cloudy with showers and chance of thunderstorms until midnight, then mostly cloudy with chance of showers and slight chance of thunderstorms after midnight. Lows in the lower 70s. West winds 5 to 10 miles an hour. Chance of precipitation 90%. And now the extended forecast for the radio listening area. Sunday and Sunday night, mostly clear. A 20% chance of thunderstorms. Highs in the upper 80s. Lows in the upper 60s. Monday and Monday night, partly cloudy. A 20% chance of thunderstorms. Highs in the upper 80s. Lows in the lower 70s. Tuesday and Tuesday night, partly cloudy. Chance of showers and slight chance of thunderstorms. Highs in the lower 90s. Lows around 70. Chance of precipitation 30%. Wednesday and Wednesday night, partly cloudy. A 20% chance of showers. Highs in the mid-80s. Lows in the mid-60s. Thursday and Thursday night, mostly clear. Highs in the lower 80s. Lows in the mid-60s. 8 p.m. Eastern Daylight Time weather conditions across north-central Kentucky and south-central Indiana. At Louisville International, it was partly sunny. The temperature was 85 degrees, the dew point 74, and the relative humidity 69%. The wind was west at 5 miles an hour. The pressure was 30.02 inches and steady. At Bowman Field, it was mostly sunny. The temperature was 86 degrees, the dew point 76, and the relative humidity 71%, producing a heat index of 96. The wind was calm. The pressure was 30.02 inches and steady. At Jasper, it was mostly sunny. The temperature was 83 degrees, the dew point 78, and the relative humidity 85%. The wind was north at 5 miles an hour. The pressure was 30.04 inches and rising. Once again, at Louisville International, it was 85 degrees under partly sunny skies. Elsewhere around the region, at Nashville, rain was falling, with a temperature of 85. At Jackson, it was sunny, with a temperature of 85. It was mostly sunny, with a temperature of 87 at Lexington, 88 at Covington, 81 at Bowling Green, and 85 at Evansville. It was partly sunny, with a temperature of 83 at Bloomington, and 90 at Indianapolis. At Paducah, it was cloudy, with a temperature of 84. At Frankfort, the weather conditions were not available. The current time is 8:22 p.m. Eastern Daylight Time. And now here is the 8 to 14 day outlook for the region. This forecast is valid for the period from July 24 to 30, 2026. For Kentucky, temperatures and precipitation are forecast to be normal. For Indiana, temperatures and precipitation are forecast to be normal. For Tennessee, temperatures are forecast to be above normal, and precipitation is forecast to be normal. This long-term outlook is updated on NOAA Weather Radio around 5 p.m. Eastern Time each day. Now for the official National Weather Service forecast for north-central Kentucky and south-central Indiana, including the Louisville metro area. Tonight, partly cloudy. Chance of thunderstorms early in the evening, then slight chance of thunderstorms until midnight. Some thunderstorms may produce heavy rainfall until midnight. Lows in the mid-70s. Southwest winds up to 5 miles an hour. Chance of thunderstorms 30%. Friday, mostly sunny. Slight chance of thunderstorms in the morning, then chance of thunderstorms in the afternoon. Some thunderstorms may produce heavy rainfall in the afternoon. Highs around 90. Southwest winds up to 10 miles an hour. Chance of thunderstorms 50%. Friday night, mostly cloudy. Thunderstorms likely until midnight. Some thunderstorms may produce heavy rainfall until midnight. Lows in the mid-70s. Southwest winds up to 10 miles an hour. Chance of thunderstorms 70%. Saturday, mostly sunny. Chance of showers and slight chance of thunderstorms in the morning, then showers and chance of thunderstorms in the afternoon. Highs in the upper 80s.
West winds 5 to 15 miles an hour. Chance of precipitation 90%. Saturday night, partly cloudy with showers and chance of thunderstorms until midnight, then mostly cloudy with chance of showers and slight chance of thunderstorms after midnight. Lows in the lower 70s. West winds 5 to 10 miles an hour. Chance of precipitation 90%. And now the extended forecast for the radio listening area. Sunday and Sunday night, mostly clear. A 20% chance of thunderstorms. Highs in the upper 80s. Lows in the upper 60s. Monday and Monday night, partly cloudy. A 20% chance of thunderstorms. Highs in the upper 80s. Lows in the lower 70s. Tuesday and Tuesday night, partly cloudy. Chance of showers and slight chance of thunderstorms. Highs in the lower 90s. Lows around 70. Chance of precipitation 30%. Wednesday and Wednesday night, partly cloudy. A 20% chance of showers. Highs in the mid-80s. Lows in the mid-60s. Thursday and Thursday night, mostly clear. Highs in the lower 80s. Lows in the mid-60s. 8 p.m. Eastern Daylight Time weather conditions across north-central Kentucky and south-central Indiana. At Louisville International, it was partly sunny. The temperature was 85 degrees, the dew point 74, and the relative humidity 69%. The wind was west at 5 miles an hour. The pressure was 30.02 inches and steady. At Bowman Field, it was mostly sunny. The temperature was 86 degrees, the dew point 76, and the relative humidity 71%, producing a heat index of 96. The wind was calm. The pressure was 30.02 inches and steady. At Jasper, it was mostly sunny. The temperature was 83 degrees, the dew point 78, and the relative humidity 85%. The wind was north at 5 miles an hour. The pressure was 30.04 inches and rising. Once again, at Louisville International, it was 85 degrees under partly sunny skies. Elsewhere around the region, at Nashville, rain was falling, with a temperature of 85. At Jackson, it was sunny, with a temperature of 85. It was mostly sunny, with a temperature of 87 at Lexington, 88 at Covington, 81 at Bowling Green, and 85 at Evansville. It was partly sunny, with a temperature of 83 at Bloomington, and 90 at Indianapolis. At Paducah, it was cloudy, with a temperature of 84. At Frankfort, the weather conditions were not available. The current time is 8:27 p.m. Eastern Daylight Time. And now here is the 8 to 14 day outlook for the region. This forecast is valid for the period from July 24 to 30, 2026. For Kentucky, temperatures and precipitation are forecast to be normal. For Indiana, temperatures and precipitation are forecast to be normal. For Tennessee, temperatures are forecast to be above normal, and precipitation is forecast to be normal. This long-term outlook is updated on NOAA Weather Radio around 5 p.m. Eastern Time each day. Now for the official National Weather Service forecast for north-central Kentucky and south-central Indiana, including the Louisville metro area. Tonight, partly cloudy. Chance of thunderstorms early in the evening, then slight chance of thunderstorms until midnight. Some thunderstorms may produce heavy rainfall until midnight. Lows in the mid-70s. Southwest winds up to 5 miles an hour. Chance of thunderstorms 30%. Friday, mostly sunny. Slight chance of thunderstorms in the morning, then chance of thunderstorms in the afternoon. Some thunderstorms may produce heavy rainfall in the afternoon. Highs around 90. Southwest winds up to 10 miles an hour. Chance of thunderstorms 50%. Friday night, mostly cloudy. Thunderstorms likely until midnight. Some thunderstorms may produce heavy rainfall until midnight. Lows in the mid-70s. Southwest winds up to 10 miles an hour. Chance of thunderstorms 70%. Saturday, mostly sunny. Chance of showers and slight chance of thunderstorms in the morning, then showers and chance of thunderstorms in the afternoon.
Highs in the upper 80s. West winds 5 to 15 miles an hour. Chance of precipitation 90%. Saturday night, partly cloudy with showers and chance of thunderstorms until midnight, then mostly cloudy with chance of showers and slight chance of thunderstorms after midnight. Lows in the lower 70s. West winds 5 to 10 miles an hour. Chance of precipitation 90%. And now the extended forecast for the radio listening area. Sunday and Sunday night, mostly clear. A 20% chance of thunderstorms. Highs in the upper 80s. Lows in the upper 60s. Monday and Monday night, partly cloudy. A 20% chance of thunderstorms. Highs in the upper 80s. Lows in the lower 70s. Tuesday and Tuesday night, partly cloudy. Chance of showers and slight chance of thunderstorms. Highs in the lower 90s. Lows around 70. Chance of precipitation 30%. Wednesday and Wednesday night, partly cloudy. A 20% chance of showers. Highs in the mid-80s. Lows in the mid-60s. Thursday and Thursday night, mostly clear. Highs in the lower 80s. Lows in the mid-60s. 8 p.m. Eastern Daylight Time weather conditions across north-central Kentucky and south-central Indiana. At Louisville International, it was partly sunny. The temperature was 85 degrees, the dew point 74, and the relative humidity 69%. The wind was west at 5 miles an hour. The pressure was 30.02 inches and steady. At Bowman Field, it was mostly sunny. The temperature was 86 degrees, the dew point 76, and the relative humidity 71%, producing a heat index of 96. The wind was calm. The pressure was 30.02 inches and steady. At Jasper, it was mostly sunny. The temperature was 83 degrees, the dew point 78, and the relative humidity 85%. The wind was north at 5 miles an hour. The pressure was 30.04 inches and rising. Once again, at Louisville International, it was 85 degrees under partly sunny skies. Elsewhere around the region, at Nashville, rain was falling, with a temperature of 85. At Jackson, it was sunny, with a temperature of 85. It was mostly sunny, with a temperature of 87 at Lexington, 88 at Covington, 81 at Bowling Green, and 85 at Evansville. It was partly sunny, with a temperature of 83 at Bloomington, and 90 at Indianapolis. At Paducah, it was cloudy, with a temperature of 84. At Frankfort, the weather conditions were not available. The current time is 8:32 p.m. Eastern Daylight Time. And now here is the 8 to 14 day outlook for the region. This forecast is valid for the period from July 24 to 30, 2026. For Kentucky, temperatures and precipitation are forecast to be normal. For Indiana, temperatures and precipitation are forecast to be normal. For Tennessee, temperatures are forecast to be above normal, and precipitation is forecast to be normal. This long-term outlook is updated on NOAA Weather Radio around 5 p.m. Eastern Time each day. This is the climate data for Louisville for today. Since midnight, the high temperature was 90. The low was 77. Precipitation was 0.73 inches. Sunrise tomorrow 6:33 a.m. Sunset tomorrow 9:04 p.m. Now for the official National Weather Service forecast for North Central Kentucky and South Central Indiana, including the Louisville metro area. Tonight, partly cloudy. Chance of thunderstorms early in the evening, then slight chance of thunderstorms until midnight. Some thunderstorms may produce heavy rainfall until midnight. Lows in the mid-70s. Southwest winds up to 5 miles an hour. Chance of thunderstorms 30%. Friday, mostly sunny. Slight chance of thunderstorms in the morning, then chance of thunderstorms in the afternoon. Some thunderstorms may produce heavy rainfall in the afternoon. Highs around 90. Southwest winds up to 10 miles an hour. Chance of thunderstorms 50%. Friday night, mostly cloudy. Thunderstorms likely until midnight.
some thunderstorms may produce heavy rainfall until midnight. Lows in the mid-70s. Southwest winds up to 10 miles an hour. Chance of thunderstorms 70%. Saturday, mostly sunny. Chance of showers and slight chance of thunderstorms in the morning, then showers and chance of thunderstorms in the afternoon. Highs in the upper 80s. West winds 5 to 15 miles an hour. Chance of precipitation 90%. Saturday night, partly cloudy with showers and chance of thunderstorms until midnight, then mostly cloudy with chance of showers and slight chance of thunderstorms after midnight. Lows in the lower 70s. West winds 5 to 10 miles an hour. Chance of precipitation 90%. And now the extended forecast for the radio listening area. Sunday and Sunday night, mostly clear. A 20% chance of thunderstorms. Highs in the upper 80s. Lows in the upper 60s. Monday and Monday night, partly cloudy. A 20% chance of thunderstorms. Highs in the upper 80s. Lows in the lower 70s. Tuesday and Tuesday night, partly cloudy. Chance of showers and slight chance of thunderstorms. Highs in the lower 90s. Lows around 70. Chance of precipitation 30%. Wednesday and Wednesday night, partly cloudy. A 20% chance of showers. Highs in the mid-80s. Lows in the mid-60s. Thursday and Thursday night, mostly clear. Highs in the lower 80s. Lows in the mid-60s. 8 p.m. Eastern Daylight Time weather conditions across north-central Kentucky and south-central Indiana. At Louisville International, it was partly sunny. The temperature was 85 degrees, the dew point 74, and the relative humidity 69%. The wind was west at 5 miles an hour. The pressure was 30.02 inches and steady. At Bowman Field, it was mostly sunny. The temperature was 86 degrees, the dew point 76, and the relative humidity 71%, producing a heat index of 96. The wind was calm. The pressure was 30.02 inches and steady. At Jasper, it was mostly sunny. The temperature was 83 degrees, the dew point 78, and the relative humidity 85%. The wind was north at 5 miles an hour. The pressure was 30.04 inches and rising. Once again, at Louisville International, it was 85 degrees under partly sunny skies. Elsewhere around the region, at Nashville, rain was falling, with a temperature of 85. At Jackson, it was sunny, with a temperature of 85. It was mostly sunny, with a temperature of 87 at Lexington, 88 at Covington, 81 at Bowling Green, and 85 at Evansville. It was partly sunny, with a temperature of 83 at Bloomington, and 90 at Indianapolis. At Paducah, it was cloudy, with a temperature of 84. At Frankfort, the weather conditions were not available. The current time is 8:37 p.m. Eastern Daylight Time. And now here is the 8 to 14 day outlook for the region. This forecast is valid for the period from July 24th to 30, 2026. For Kentucky, temperatures and precipitation are forecast to be normal. For Indiana, temperatures and precipitation are forecast to be normal. For Tennessee, temperatures are forecast to be above normal, and precipitation is forecast to be normal. This long-term outlook is updated on NOAA Weather Radio around 5 p.m. Eastern Time each day. This is the climate data for Louisville for today. Since midnight, the high temperature was 90. The low was 77. Precipitation was 0.73 inches. Sunrise tomorrow 6:33 a.m. Sunset tomorrow 9:04 p.m. Now for the official National Weather Service forecast for north-central Kentucky and south-central Indiana, including the Louisville metro area. Tonight, partly cloudy. Chance of thunderstorms early in the evening, then slight chance of thunderstorms until midnight. Some thunderstorms may produce heavy rainfall until midnight. Lows in the mid-70s. Southwest winds up to 5 miles an hour. Chance of thunderstorms 30%. Friday, mostly sunny.
slight chance of thunderstorms in the morning, then chance of thunderstorms in the afternoon. Some thunderstorms may produce heavy rainfall in the afternoon. Highs around 90. Southwest winds up to 10 miles an hour. Chance of thunderstorms 50%. Friday night, mostly cloudy. Thunderstorms likely until midnight. Some thunderstorms may produce heavy rainfall until midnight. Lows in the mid-70s. Southwest winds up to 10 miles an hour. Chance of thunderstorms 70%. Saturday, mostly sunny. Chance of showers and slight chance of thunderstorms in the morning, then showers and chance of thunderstorms in the afternoon. Highs in the upper 80s. West winds 5 to 15 miles an hour. Chance of precipitation 90%. Saturday night, partly cloudy with showers and chance of thunderstorms until midnight, then mostly cloudy with chance of showers and slight chance of thunderstorms after midnight. Lows in the lower 70s. West winds 5 to 10 miles an hour. Chance of precipitation 90%. And now the extended forecast for the radio listening area. Sunday and Sunday night, mostly clear. A 20% chance of thunderstorms. Highs in the upper 80s. Lows in the upper 60s. Monday and Monday night, partly cloudy. A 20% chance of thunderstorms. Highs in the upper 80s. Lows in the lower 70s. Tuesday and Tuesday night, partly cloudy. Chance of showers and slight chance of thunderstorms. Highs in the lower 90s. Lows around 70. Chance of precipitation 30%. Wednesday and Wednesday night, partly cloudy. A 20% chance of showers. Highs in the mid-80s. Lows in the mid-60s. Thursday and Thursday night, mostly clear. Highs in the lower 80s. Lows in the mid-60s. 8 p.m. Eastern Daylight Time weather conditions across north-central Kentucky and south-central Indiana. At Louisville International, it was partly sunny. The temperature was 85 degrees, the dew point 74, and the relative humidity 69%. The wind was west at 5 miles an hour. The pressure was 30.02 inches and steady. At Bowman Field, it was mostly sunny. The temperature was 86 degrees, the dew point 76, and the relative humidity 71%, producing a heat index of 96. The wind was calm. The pressure was 30.02 inches and steady. At Jasper, it was mostly sunny. The temperature was 83 degrees, the dew point 78, and the relative humidity 85%. The wind was north at 5 miles an hour. The pressure was 30.04 inches and rising. Once again, at Louisville International, it was 85 degrees under partly sunny skies. Elsewhere around the region, at Nashville, rain was falling, with a temperature of 85. At Jackson, it was sunny, with a temperature of 85. It was mostly sunny, with a temperature of 87 at Lexington, 88 at Covington, 81 at Bowling Green, and 85 at Evansville. It was partly sunny, with a temperature of 83 at Bloomington, and 90 at Indianapolis. At Paducah, it was cloudy, with a temperature of 84. At Frankfort, the weather conditions were not available. 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The current time is 8:43 p.m. Eastern Daylight Time. And now here is the 8 to 14 day outlook for the region. This forecast is valid for the period from July 24 to 30, 2026. For Kentucky, temperatures and precipitation are forecast to be normal. For Indiana, temperatures and precipitation are forecast to be normal. For Tennessee, temperatures are forecast to be above normal, and precipitation is forecast to be normal. This long-term outlook is updated on NOAA Weather Radio around 5 p.m. Eastern Time each day. This is the climate data for Louisville for today. Since midnight, the high temperature was 90. The low was 77.
Precipitation was 0.73 inches. Sunrise tomorrow, 6:33 a.m. Sunset tomorrow, 9:04 p.m. Now for the official National Weather Service forecast for North Central Kentucky and South Central Indiana, including the Louisville metro area. Tonight, partly cloudy. Chance of thunderstorms early in the evening, then slight chance of thunderstorms until midnight. Some thunderstorms may produce heavy rainfall until midnight. Lows in the mid-70s. Southwest winds up to 5 miles an hour. Chance of thunderstorms 30%. Friday, mostly sunny. Slight chance of thunderstorms in the morning, then chance of thunderstorms in the afternoon. Some thunderstorms may produce heavy rainfall in the afternoon. Highs around 90. Southwest winds up to 10 miles an hour. Chance of thunderstorms 50%. Friday night, mostly cloudy. Thunderstorms likely until midnight. Some thunderstorms may produce heavy rainfall until midnight. Lows in the mid-70s. Southwest winds up to 10 miles an hour. Chance of thunderstorms 70%. Saturday, mostly sunny. Chance of showers and slight chance of thunderstorms in the morning, then showers and chance of thunderstorms in the afternoon. Highs in the upper 80s. West winds 5 to 15 miles an hour. Chance of precipitation 90%. Saturday night, partly cloudy with showers and chance of thunderstorms until midnight, then mostly cloudy with chance of showers and slight chance of thunderstorms after midnight. Lows in the lower 70s. West winds 5 to 10 miles an hour. Chance of precipitation 90%. And now the extended forecast for the radio listening area. Sunday and Sunday night, mostly clear. A 20% chance of thunderstorms. Highs in the upper 80s. Lows in the upper 60s. Monday and Monday night, partly cloudy. A 20% chance of thunderstorms. Highs in the upper 80s. Lows in the lower 70s. Tuesday and Tuesday night, partly cloudy. Chance of showers and slight chance of thunderstorms. Highs in the lower 90s. Lows around 70. Chance of precipitation 30%. Wednesday and Wednesday night, partly cloudy. A 20% chance of showers. Highs in the mid-80s. Lows in the mid-60s. Thursday and Thursday night, mostly clear. Highs in the lower 80s. Lows in the mid-60s. The current time is 8:47 p.m. Eastern Daylight Time. 8 p.m. Eastern Daylight Time weather conditions across North Central Kentucky and South Central Indiana. At Louisville International, it was partly sunny. The temperature was 85 degrees, the dew point 74, and the relative humidity 69%. The wind was west at 5 miles an hour. The pressure was 30.02 inches and steady. At Bowman Field, it was mostly sunny. The temperature was 86 degrees, the dew point 76, and the relative humidity 71%, producing a heat index of 96. The wind was calm. The pressure was 30.02 inches and steady. At Jasper, it was mostly sunny. The temperature was 83 degrees, the dew point 78, and the relative humidity 85%. The wind was north at 5 miles an hour. The pressure was 30.04 inches and rising. Once again, at Louisville International, it was 85 degrees under partly sunny skies. Elsewhere around the region, at Nashville, rain was falling, with a temperature of 85. At Jackson, it was sunny, with a temperature of 85. It was mostly sunny, with a temperature of 87 at Lexington, 88 at Covington, 81 at Bowling Green, and 85 at Evansville. It was partly sunny, with a temperature of 83 at Bloomington, and 90 at Indianapolis. At Paducah, it was cloudy, with a temperature of 84. At Frankfort, the weather conditions were not available. And now here is the 8 to 14 day outlook for the region. This forecast is valid for the period from July 24th to 30, 2026. For Kentucky, temperatures and precipitation are forecast to be normal. For Indiana, temperatures and precipitation are forecast to be normal. For Tennessee,
temperatures are forecast to be above normal, and precipitation is forecast to be normal. This long-term outlook is updated on NOAA Weather Radio around 5 p.m. Eastern Time each day. This is the climate data for Louisville for today. Since midnight, the high temperature was 90. The low was 77. Precipitation was 0.73 inches. Sunrise tomorrow 6:33 a.m. Sunset tomorrow 9:04 p.m. Now for the official National Weather Service forecast for North Central Kentucky and South Central Indiana, including the Louisville metro area. Tonight, partly cloudy. Chance of thunderstorms early in the evening, then slight chance of thunderstorms until midnight. Some thunderstorms may produce heavy rainfall until midnight. Lows in the mid-70s. Southwest winds up to 5 miles an hour. Chance of thunderstorms 30%. Friday, mostly sunny. Slight chance of thunderstorms in the morning, then chance of thunderstorms in the afternoon. Some thunderstorms may produce heavy rainfall in the afternoon. Highs around 90. Southwest winds up to 10 miles an hour. Chance of thunderstorms 50%. Friday night, mostly cloudy. Thunderstorms likely until midnight. Some thunderstorms may produce heavy rainfall until midnight. Lows in the mid-70s. Southwest winds up to 10 miles an hour. Chance of thunderstorms 70%. Saturday, mostly sunny. Chance of showers and slight chance of thunderstorms in the morning, then showers and chance of thunderstorms in the afternoon. Highs in the upper 80s. West winds 5 to 15 miles an hour. Chance of precipitation 90%. Saturday night, partly cloudy with showers and chance of thunderstorms until midnight, then mostly cloudy with chance of showers and slight chance of thunderstorms after midnight. Lows in the lower 70s. West winds 5 to 10 miles an hour. Chance of precipitation 90%. And now the extended forecast for the radio listening area. Sunday and Sunday night, mostly clear. A 20% chance of thunderstorms. Highs in the upper 80s. Lows in the upper 60s. Monday and Monday night, partly cloudy. A 20% chance of thunderstorms. Highs in the upper 80s. Lows in the lower 70s. Tuesday and Tuesday night, partly cloudy. Chance of showers and slight chance of thunderstorms. Highs in the lower 90s. Lows around 70. Chance of precipitation 30%. Wednesday and Wednesday night, partly cloudy. A 20% chance of showers. Highs in the mid-80s. Lows in the mid-60s. Thursday and Thursday night, mostly clear. Highs in the lower 80s. Lows in the mid-60s. The current time is 8:52 p.m. Eastern Daylight Time. 8 p.m. Eastern Daylight Time weather conditions across North Central Kentucky and South Central Indiana. At Louisville International, it was partly sunny. The temperature was 85 degrees, the dew point 74, and the relative humidity 69%. The wind was west at 5 miles an hour. The pressure was 30.02 inches and steady. At Bowman Field, it was mostly sunny. The temperature was 86 degrees, the dew point 76, and the relative humidity 71%, producing a heat index of 96. The wind was calm. The pressure was 30.02 inches and steady. At Jasper, it was mostly sunny. The temperature was 83 degrees, the dew point 78, and the relative humidity 85%. The wind was north at 5 miles an hour. The pressure was 30.04 inches and rising. Once again, at Louisville International, it was 85 degrees under partly sunny skies. Elsewhere around the region, at Nashville, rain was falling, with a temperature of 85. At Jackson, it was sunny, with a temperature of 85. It was mostly sunny, with a temperature of 87 at Lexington, 88 at Covington, 81 at Bowling Green, and 85 at Evansville. It was partly sunny, with a temperature of 83 at Bloomington, and 90 at Indianapolis. At Paducah, it was cloudy, with a temperature of 84.
at Frankfurt, the weather conditions were not available. And now here is the 8 to 14 day outlook for the region. This forecast is valid for the period from July 24th to 30, 2026. For Kentucky, temperatures and precipitation are forecast to be normal. For Indiana, temperatures and precipitation are forecast to be normal. For Tennessee, temperatures are forecast to be above normal, and precipitation is forecast to be normal. This long-term outlook is updated on

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This is the climate data for North Central Kentucky and South Central Indiana, including the Louisville metro area. Tonight, partly cloudy. Chance of thunderstorms early in the evening, then slight chance of thunderstorms until midnight. Some thunderstorms may produce heavy rainfall until midnight. Lows in the mid-70s. Southwest winds up to 5 miles an hour. Chance of thunderstorms 30%. Friday, mostly sunny. Slight chance of thunderstorms in the morning, then chance of thunderstorms in the afternoon. Some thunderstorms may produce heavy rainfall in the afternoon. Highs around 90. Southwest winds up to 10 miles an hour. Chance of thunderstorms 50%. Friday night, mostly cloudy. Thunderstorms likely until midnight. Some thunderstorms may produce heavy rainfall until midnight. Lows in the mid-70s. Southwest winds up to 10 miles an hour. Chance of thunderstorms 70%. Saturday, mostly sunny. Chance of showers and slight chance of thunderstorms in the morning, then showers and chance of thunderstorms in the afternoon. Highs in the upper 80s. West winds 5 to 15 miles an hour. Chance of precipitation 90%. Saturday night, partly cloudy with showers and chance of thunderstorms until midnight, then mostly cloudy with chance of showers and slight chance of thunderstorms after midnight. Lows in the lower 70s. West winds 5 to 10 miles an hour. Chance of precipitation 90%. And now the extended forecast for the radio listening area. Sunday and Sunday night, mostly clear. A 20% chance of thunderstorms. Highs in the upper 80s. Lows in the upper 60s. Monday and Monday night, partly cloudy. A 20% chance of thunderstorms. Highs in the upper 80s. Lows in the lower 70s. Tuesday and Tuesday night, partly cloudy. Chance of showers and slight chance of thunderstorms. Highs in the lower 90s. Lows around 70. Chance of precipitation 30%. Wednesday and Wednesday night, partly cloudy. A 20% chance of showers. Highs in the mid-80s. Lows in the mid-60s. Thursday and Thursday night, mostly clear. Highs in the lower 80s. Lows in the mid-60s. The current time is 8:57 p.m. Eastern Daylight Time. 8 p.m. Eastern Daylight Time weather conditions across North Central Kentucky and South Central Indiana. At Louisville International, it was partly sunny. The temperature was 85 degrees, the dew point 74, and the relative humidity 69%. The wind was west at 5 miles an hour. The pressure was 30.02 inches and steady. At Bowman Field, it was mostly sunny. The temperature was 86 degrees, the dew point 76, and the relative humidity 71%, producing a heat index of 96. The wind was calm. The pressure was 30.02 inches and steady. At Jasper, it was mostly sunny. The temperature was 83 degrees, the dew point 78, and the relative humidity 85%. The wind was north at 5 miles an hour. The pressure was 30.04 inches and rising. Once again, at Louisville International, it was 85 degrees under partly sunny skies. Elsewhere around the region, at Nashville, rain was falling, with a temperature of 85. At Jackson, it was sunny, with a temperature of 85. It was mostly sunny, with a temperature of 87 at Lexington, 88 at Covington, 81 at Bowling Green, and 85 at Evansville. It was partly sunny, with a temperature of 83 at Bloomington, and 90 at Indianapolis. At Paducah, it was cloudy, with a temperature of 84. At Frankfort, the weather conditions were not available. And now here is the 8 to 14 day outlook for the region. This forecast is valid for the period from July 24 to 30, 2026. For Kentucky, temperatures and precipitation are forecast to be normal. For Indiana, temperatures and precipitation are forecast to be normal. For Tennessee, temperatures are forecast to be above normal, and precipitation is forecast to be normal.
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term outlook is updated on NOAA Weather Radio around 5 p.m. Eastern Time each day. This is the climate data for Louisville for today. Since midnight, the high temperature was 90. The low was 77. Precipitation was 0.73 inches. Sunrise tomorrow 6:33 a.m. Sunset tomorrow 9:04 p.m. Now for the official National Weather Service forecast for North Central Kentucky and South Central Indiana, including the Louisville metro area. Tonight, partly cloudy. Chance of thunderstorms early in the evening, then slight chance of thunderstorms until midnight. Some thunderstorms may produce heavy rainfall until midnight. Lows in the mid-70s. Southwest winds up to 5 miles an hour. Chance of thunderstorms 30%. Friday, mostly sunny. Slight chance of thunderstorms in the morning, then chance of thunderstorms in the afternoon. Some thunderstorms may produce heavy rainfall in the afternoon. Highs around 90. Southwest winds up to 10 miles an hour. Chance of thunderstorms 50%. Friday night, mostly cloudy. Thunderstorms likely until midnight. Some thunderstorms may produce heavy rainfall until midnight. Lows in the mid-70s. Southwest winds up to 10 miles an hour. Chance of thunderstorms 70%. Saturday, mostly sunny. Chance of showers and slight chance of thunderstorms in the morning, then showers and chance of thunderstorms in the afternoon. Highs in the upper 80s. West winds 5 to 15 miles an hour. Chance of precipitation 90%. Saturday night, partly cloudy with showers and chance of thunderstorms until midnight, then mostly cloudy with chance of showers and slight chance of thunderstorms after midnight. Lows in the lower 70s. West winds 5 to 10 miles an hour. Chance of precipitation 90%. And now the extended forecast for the radio listening area. Sunday and Sunday night, mostly clear. A 20% chance of thunderstorms. Highs in the upper 80s. Lows in the upper 60s. Monday and Monday night, partly cloudy. A 20% chance of thunderstorms. Highs in the upper 80s. Lows in the lower 70s. Tuesday and Tuesday night, partly cloudy. Chance of showers and slight chance of thunderstorms. Highs in the lower 90s. Lows around 70. Chance of precipitation 30%. Wednesday and Wednesday night, partly cloudy. A 20% chance of showers. Highs in the mid-80s. Lows in the mid-60s. Thursday and Thursday night, mostly clear. Highs in the lower 80s. Lows in the mid-60s. The current time is 9:03 p.m. Eastern Daylight Time. 9 p.m. Eastern Daylight Time weather conditions across North Central Kentucky and South Central Indiana. At Louisville International, it was mostly cloudy. The temperature was 84 degrees, the dew point 74, and the relative humidity 71%. The wind was west at 5 miles an hour. The pressure was 30.02 inches and steady. At Bowman Field, it was partly cloudy. The temperature was 84 degrees, the dew point 75, and the relative humidity 74%. The wind was southwest at 3 miles an hour. The pressure was 30.02 inches and steady. At Jasper, it was partly cloudy. The temperature was 81 degrees, the dew point 79, and the relative humidity 94%. The wind was calm. The pressure was 30.04 inches and steady. Once again, at Louisville International, it was 84 degrees under mostly cloudy skies. Elsewhere around the region, it was clear, with a temperature of 81 at Bowling Green and 82 at Paducah. It was partly cloudy, with a temperature of 83 at Lexington, 84 at Covington, 83 at Jackson, and 79 at Bloomington. It was mostly cloudy, with a temperature of 81 at Nashville and 86 at Indianapolis. At Evansville, it was cloudy, with a temperature of 82. At Frankfort, the weather conditions were not available. This is the climate data for Louisville for today. Since midnight, the high temperature was 90. The low was 77.
Precipitation was 0.73 inches. Sunrise tomorrow, 6:33 a.m. Sunset tomorrow, 9:04 p.m. Now for the official National Weather Service forecast for North Central Kentucky and South Central Indiana, including the Louisville metro area. Tonight, partly cloudy. Chance of thunderstorms early in the evening, then slight chance of thunderstorms until midnight. Some thunderstorms may produce heavy rainfall until midnight. Lows in the mid-70s. Southwest winds up to 5 miles an hour. Chance of thunderstorms 30%. Friday, mostly sunny. Slight chance of thunderstorms in the morning, then chance of thunderstorms in the afternoon. Some thunderstorms may produce heavy rainfall in the afternoon. Highs around 90. Southwest winds up to 10 miles an hour. Chance of thunderstorms 50%. Friday night, mostly cloudy. Thunderstorms likely until midnight. Some thunderstorms may produce heavy rainfall until midnight. Lows in the mid-70s. Southwest winds up to 10 miles an hour. Chance of thunderstorms 70%. Saturday, mostly sunny. Chance of showers and slight chance of thunderstorms in the morning, then showers and chance of thunderstorms in the afternoon. Highs in the upper 80s. West winds 5 to 15 miles an hour. Chance of precipitation 90%. Saturday night, partly cloudy with showers and chance of thunderstorms until midnight, then mostly cloudy with chance of showers and slight chance of thunderstorms after midnight. Lows in the lower 70s. West winds 5 to 10 miles an hour. Chance of precipitation 90%. And now the extended forecast for the radio listening area. Sunday and Sunday night, mostly clear. A 20% chance of thunderstorms. Highs in the upper 80s. Lows in the upper 60s. Monday and Monday night, partly cloudy. A 20% chance of thunderstorms. Highs in the upper 80s. Lows in the lower 70s. Tuesday and Tuesday night, partly cloudy. Chance of showers and slight chance of thunderstorms. Highs in the lower 90s. Lows around 70. Chance of precipitation 30%. Wednesday and Wednesday night, partly cloudy. A 20% chance of showers. Highs in the mid-80s. Lows in the mid-60s. Thursday and Thursday night, mostly clear. Highs in the lower 80s. Lows in the mid-60s. The current time is 9:08 p.m. Eastern Daylight Time. 9 p.m. Eastern Daylight Time weather conditions across north central Kentucky and south central Indiana. At Louisville International, it was mostly cloudy. The temperature was 84 degrees, the dew point 74, and the relative humidity 71%. The wind was west at 5 miles an hour. The pressure was 30.02 inches and steady. At Bowman Field, it was partly cloudy. The temperature was 84 degrees, the dew point 75, and the relative humidity 74%. The wind was southwest at 3 miles an hour. The pressure was 30.02 inches and steady. At Jasper, it was partly cloudy. The temperature was 81 degrees, the dew point 79, and the relative humidity 94%. The wind was calm. The pressure was 30.04 inches and steady. Once again, at Louisville International, it was 84 degrees under mostly cloudy skies. Elsewhere around the region, it was clear, with a temperature of 81 at Bowling Green and 82 at Paducah. It was partly cloudy, with a temperature of 83 at Lexington, 84 at Covington, 83 at Jackson, and 79 at Bloomington. It was mostly cloudy, with a temperature of 81 at Nashville and 86 at Indianapolis. At Evansville, it was cloudy, with a temperature of 82. At Frankfort, the weather conditions were not available. This is the climate data for Louisville for today. Since midnight, the high temperature was 90. The low was 77. Precipitation was 0.73 inches. Sunrise tomorrow 6:33 a.m. Sunset tomorrow 9:04 p.m.
Now for the official National Weather Service forecast for north central Kentucky and south central Indiana, including the Louisville metro area. Tonight, partly cloudy. Chance of thunderstorms early in the evening, then slight chance of thunderstorms until midnight. Some thunderstorms may produce heavy rainfall until midnight. Lows in the mid-70s. Southwest winds up to 5 miles an hour. Chance of thunderstorms 30%. Friday, mostly sunny. Slight chance of thunderstorms in the morning, then chance of thunderstorms in the afternoon. Some thunderstorms may produce heavy rainfall in the afternoon. Highs around 90. Southwest winds up to 10 miles an hour. Chance of thunderstorms 50%. Friday night, mostly cloudy. Thunderstorms likely until midnight. Some thunderstorms may produce heavy rainfall until midnight. Lows in the mid-70s. Southwest winds up to 10 miles an hour. Chance of thunderstorms 70%. Saturday, mostly sunny. Chance of showers and slight chance of thunderstorms in the morning, then showers and chance of thunderstorms in the afternoon. Highs in the upper 80s. West winds 5 to 15 miles an hour. Chance of precipitation 90%. Saturday night, partly cloudy with showers and chance of thunderstorms until midnight, then mostly cloudy with chance of showers and slight chance of thunderstorms after midnight. Lows in the lower 70s. West winds 5 to 10 miles an hour. Chance of precipitation 90%. And now the extended forecast for the radio listening area. Sunday and Sunday night, mostly clear. A 20% chance of thunderstorms. Highs in the upper 80s. Lows in the upper 60s. Monday and Monday night, partly cloudy. A 20% chance of thunderstorms. Highs in the upper 80s. Lows in the lower 70s. Tuesday and Tuesday night, partly cloudy. Chance of showers and slight chance of thunderstorms. Highs in the lower 90s. Lows around 70. Chance of precipitation 30%. Wednesday and Wednesday night, partly cloudy. A 20% chance of showers. Highs in the mid-80s. Lows in the mid-60s. Thursday and Thursday night, mostly clear. Highs in the lower 80s. Lows in the mid-60s. 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The current time is 9:13 p.m. Eastern Daylight Time. 9 p.m. Eastern Daylight Time weather conditions across north-central Kentucky and south-central Indiana. At Louisville International, it was mostly cloudy. The temperature was 84 degrees, the dew point 74, and the relative humidity 71%. The wind was west at 5 miles an hour. The pressure was 30.02 inches and steady. At Bowman Field, it was partly cloudy. The temperature was 84 degrees, the dew point 75, and the relative humidity 74%. The wind was southwest at 3 miles an hour. The pressure was 30.02 inches and steady. At Jasper, it was partly cloudy. The temperature was 81 degrees, the dew point 79, and the relative humidity 94%. The wind was calm. The pressure was 30.04 inches and steady. Once again, at Louisville International, it was 84 degrees under mostly cloudy skies. Elsewhere around the region, it was clear, with a temperature of 83 at Jackson, and 82 at Paducah. It was partly cloudy, with a temperature of 83 at Lexington, 84 at Covington, 81 at Bowling Green, and 79 at Bloomington. It was mostly cloudy, with a temperature of 81 at Nashville, and 86 at Indianapolis. At Evansville, it was cloudy, with a temperature of 82. At Frankfort, the weather conditions were not available. This is the climate data for Louisville for today. Since midnight, the high temperature was 90. The low was 77. Precipitation was 0.73 inches.
Sunrise tomorrow, 6:33 a.m. Sunset tomorrow, 9:04 p.m. Now for the official National Weather Service forecast for North Central Kentucky and South Central Indiana, including the Louisville metro area. Tonight, partly cloudy. Chance of thunderstorms early in the evening, then slight chance of thunderstorms until midnight. Some thunderstorms may produce heavy rainfall until midnight. Lows in the mid-70s. Southwest winds up to 5 miles an hour. Chance of thunderstorms 30%. Friday, mostly sunny. Slight chance of thunderstorms in the morning, then chance of thunderstorms in the afternoon. Some thunderstorms may produce heavy rainfall in the afternoon. Highs around 90. Southwest winds up to 10 miles an hour. Chance of thunderstorms 50%. Friday night, mostly cloudy. Thunderstorms likely until midnight. Some thunderstorms may produce heavy rainfall until midnight. Lows in the mid-70s. Southwest winds up to 10 miles an hour. Chance of thunderstorms 70%. Saturday, mostly sunny. Chance of showers and slight chance of thunderstorms in the morning, then showers and chance of thunderstorms in the afternoon. Highs in the upper 80s. West winds 5 to 15 miles an hour. Chance of precipitation 90%. Saturday night, partly cloudy with showers and chance of thunderstorms until midnight, then mostly cloudy with chance of showers and slight chance of thunderstorms after midnight. Lows in the lower 70s. West winds 5 to 10 miles an hour. Chance of precipitation 90%. And now the extended forecast for the radio listening area. Sunday and Sunday night, mostly clear. A 20% chance of thunderstorms. Highs in the upper 80s. Lows in the upper 60s. Monday and Monday night, partly cloudy. A 20% chance of thunderstorms. Highs in the upper 80s. Lows in the lower 70s. Tuesday and Tuesday night, partly cloudy. Chance of showers and slight chance of thunderstorms. Highs in the lower 90s. Lows around 70. Chance of precipitation 30%. Wednesday and Wednesday night, partly cloudy. A 20% chance of showers. Highs in the mid-80s. Lows in the mid-60s. Thursday and Thursday night, mostly clear. Highs in the lower 80s. Lows in the mid-60s. The current time is 9:17 p.m. Eastern Daylight Time. 9 p.m. Eastern Daylight Time weather conditions across North Central Kentucky and South Central Indiana. At Louisville International, it was mostly cloudy. The temperature was 84 degrees, the dew point 74, and the relative humidity 71%. The wind was west at 5 miles an hour. The pressure was 30.02 inches and steady. At Bowman Field, it was partly cloudy. The temperature was 84 degrees, the dew point 75, and the relative humidity 74%. The wind was southwest at 3 miles an hour. The pressure was 30.02 inches and steady. At Jasper, it was partly cloudy. The temperature was 81 degrees, the dew point 79, and the relative humidity 94%. The wind was calm. The pressure was 30.04 inches and steady. Once again, at Louisville International, it was 84 degrees under mostly cloudy skies. Elsewhere around the region, it was clear, with a temperature of 83 at Jackson and 82 at Paducah. It was partly cloudy, with a temperature of 83 at Lexington, 84 at Covington, 81 at Bowling Green, and 79 at Bloomington. It was mostly cloudy, with a temperature of 81 at Nashville and 86 at Indianapolis. At Evansville, it was cloudy, with a temperature of 82. At Frankfort, the weather conditions were not available. This is the climate data for Louisville for today. Since midnight, the high temperature was 90. The low was 77. Precipitation was 0.73 inches. Sunrise tomorrow 6:33 a.m. Sunset tomorrow 9:04 p.m. Now for the official National Weather Service forecast for North Central Kentucky and South Central Indiana, including the Louisville metro area.
Tonight, partly cloudy. Chance of thunderstorms early in the evening, then slight chance of thunderstorms until midnight. Some thunderstorms may produce heavy rainfall until midnight. Lows in the mid-70s. Southwest winds up to 5 miles an hour. Chance of thunderstorms 30%. Friday, mostly sunny. Slight chance of thunderstorms in the morning, then chance of thunderstorms in the afternoon. Some thunderstorms may produce heavy rainfall in the afternoon. Highs around 90. Southwest winds up to 10 miles an hour. Chance of thunderstorms 50%. Friday night, mostly cloudy. Thunderstorms likely until midnight. Some thunderstorms may produce heavy rainfall until midnight. Lows in the mid-70s. Southwest winds up to 10 miles an hour. Chance of thunderstorms 70%. Saturday, mostly sunny. Chance of showers and slight chance of thunderstorms in the morning, then showers and chance of thunderstorms in the afternoon. Highs in the upper 80s. West winds 5 to 15 miles an hour. Chance of precipitation 90%. Saturday night, partly cloudy with showers and chance of thunderstorms until midnight, then mostly cloudy with chance of showers and slight chance of thunderstorms after midnight. Lows in the lower 70s. West winds 5 to 10 miles an hour. Chance of precipitation 90%. And now the extended forecast for the radio listening area. Sunday and Sunday night, mostly clear. A 20% chance of thunderstorms. Highs in the upper 80s. Lows in the upper 60s. Monday and Monday night, partly cloudy. A 20% chance of thunderstorms. Highs in the upper 80s. Lows in the lower 70s. Tuesday and Tuesday night, partly cloudy. Chance of showers and slight chance of thunderstorms. Highs in the lower 90s. Lows around 70. Chance of precipitation 30%. Wednesday and Wednesday night, partly cloudy. A 20% chance of showers. Highs in the mid-80s. Lows in the mid-60s. Thursday and Thursday night, mostly clear. Highs in the lower 80s. Lows in the mid-60s. The current time is 9:22 p.m. Eastern Daylight Time. 9 p.m. Eastern Daylight Time weather conditions across north-central Kentucky and south-central Indiana. At Louisville International, it was mostly cloudy. The temperature was 84 degrees, the dew point 74, and the relative humidity 71%. The wind was west at 5 miles an hour. The pressure was 30.02 inches and steady. At Bowman Field, it was partly cloudy. The temperature was 84 degrees, the dew point 75, and the relative humidity 74%. The wind was southwest at 3 miles an hour. The pressure was 30.02 inches and steady. At Jasper, it was partly cloudy. The temperature was 81 degrees, the dew point 79, and the relative humidity 94%. The wind was calm. The pressure was 30.04 inches and steady. Once again, at Louisville International, it was 84 degrees under mostly cloudy skies. Elsewhere around the region, it was clear, with a temperature of 83 at Jackson and 82 at Paducah. It was partly cloudy, with a temperature of 83 at Lexington, 84 at Covington, 81 at Bowling Green, and 79 at Bloomington. It was mostly cloudy, with a temperature of 81 at Nashville and 86 at Indianapolis. At Evansville, it was cloudy, with a temperature of 82. At Frankfort, the weather conditions were not available. This is the climate data for Louisville for today. Since midnight, the high temperature was 90. The low was 77. Precipitation was 0.73 inches. Sunrise tomorrow 6:33 a.m. Sunset tomorrow 9:04 p.m. Now for the official National Weather Service forecast for North Central Kentucky and South Central Indiana, including the Louisville metro area. Tonight, partly cloudy. Chance of thunderstorms early in the evening, then slight chance of thunderstorms until midnight. Some thunderstorms may produce heavy rainfall until midnight. Lows in the mid-70s.
southwest winds up to 5 miles an hour. Chance of thunderstorms 30%. Friday, mostly sunny. Slight chance of thunderstorms in the morning, then chance of thunderstorms in the afternoon. Some thunderstorms may produce heavy rainfall in the afternoon. Highs around 90. Southwest winds up to 10 miles an hour. Chance of thunderstorms 50%. Friday night, mostly cloudy. Thunderstorms likely until midnight. Some thunderstorms may produce heavy rainfall until midnight. Lows in the mid-70s. Southwest winds up to 10 miles an hour. Chance of thunderstorms 70%. Saturday, mostly sunny. Chance of showers and slight chance of thunderstorms in the morning, then showers and chance of thunderstorms in the afternoon. Highs in the upper 80s. West winds 5 to 15 miles an hour. Chance of precipitation 90%. Saturday night, partly cloudy with showers and chance of thunderstorms until midnight, then mostly cloudy with chance of showers and slight chance of thunderstorms after midnight. Lows in the lower 70s. West winds 5 to 10 miles an hour. Chance of precipitation 90%. And now the extended forecast for the radio listening area. Sunday and Sunday night, mostly clear. A 20% chance of thunderstorms. Highs in the upper 80s. Lows in the upper 60s. Monday and Monday night, partly cloudy. A 20% chance of thunderstorms. Highs in the upper 80s. Lows in the lower 70s. Tuesday and Tuesday night, partly cloudy. Chance of showers and slight chance of thunderstorms. Highs in the lower 90s. Lows around 70. Chance of precipitation 30%. Wednesday and Wednesday night, partly cloudy. A 20% chance of showers. Highs in the mid-80s. Lows in the mid-60s. Thursday and Thursday night, mostly clear. Highs in the lower 80s. Lows in the mid-60s. The current time is 9:27 p.m. Eastern Daylight Time. 9 p.m. Eastern Daylight Time weather conditions across north-central Kentucky and south-central Indiana. At Louisville International, it was mostly cloudy. The temperature was 84 degrees, the dew point 74, and the relative humidity 71%. The wind was west at 5 miles an hour. The pressure was 30.02 inches and steady. At Bowman Field, it was partly cloudy. The temperature was 84 degrees, the dew point 75, and the relative humidity 74%. The wind was southwest at 3 miles an hour. The pressure was 30.02 inches and steady. At Jasper, it was partly cloudy. The temperature was 81 degrees, the dew point 79, and the relative humidity 94%. The wind was calm. The pressure was 30.04 inches and steady. Once again, at Louisville International, it was 84 degrees under mostly cloudy skies. Elsewhere around the region, it was clear, with a temperature of 83 at Jackson and 82 at Paducah. It was partly cloudy, with a temperature of 83 at Lexington, 84 at Covington, 81 at Bowling Green, and 79 at Bloomington. It was mostly cloudy, with a temperature of 81 at Nashville and 86 at Indianapolis. At Evansville, it was cloudy, with a temperature of 82. At Frankfort, the weather conditions were not available. This is the climate data for Louisville for today. Since midnight, the high temperature was 90. The low was 77. Precipitation was 0.73 inches. Sunrise tomorrow 6:33 a.m. Sunset tomorrow 9:04 p.m. Now for the official National Weather Service forecast for North Central Kentucky and South Central Indiana, including the Louisville metro area. Tonight, partly cloudy. Chance of thunderstorms early in the evening, then slight chance of thunderstorms until midnight. Some thunderstorms may produce heavy rainfall until midnight. Lows in the mid-70s. Southwest winds up to 5 miles an hour. Chance of thunderstorms 30%. Friday, mostly sunny. Slight chance of thunderstorms in the morning, then chance of thunderstorms in the afternoon.
Some thunderstorms may produce heavy rainfall in the afternoon. Highs around 90. Southwest winds up to 10 miles an hour. Chance of thunderstorms 50%. Friday night, mostly cloudy. Thunderstorms likely until midnight. Some thunderstorms may produce heavy rainfall until midnight. Lows in the mid-70s. Southwest winds up to 10 miles an hour. Chance of thunderstorms 70%. Saturday, mostly sunny. Chance of showers and slight chance of thunderstorms in the morning, then showers and chance of thunderstorms in the afternoon. Highs in the upper 80s. West winds 5 to 15 miles an hour. Chance of precipitation 90%. Saturday night, partly cloudy with showers and chance of thunderstorms until midnight, then mostly cloudy with chance of showers and slight chance of thunderstorms after midnight. Lows in the lower 70s. West winds 5 to 10 miles an hour. Chance of precipitation 90%. And now the extended forecast for the radio listening area. Sunday and Sunday night, mostly clear. A 20% chance of thunderstorms. Highs in the upper 80s. Lows in the upper 60s. Monday and Monday night, partly cloudy. A 20% chance of thunderstorms. Highs in the upper 80s. Lows in the lower 70s. Tuesday and Tuesday night, partly cloudy. Chance of showers and slight chance of thunderstorms. Highs in the lower 90s. Lows around 70. Chance of precipitation 30%. Wednesday and Wednesday night, partly cloudy. A 20% chance of showers. Highs in the mid-80s. Lows in the mid-60s. Thursday and Thursday night, mostly clear. Highs in the lower 80s. Lows in the mid-60s. The current time is 9:32 p.m. Eastern Daylight Time. 9 p.m. Eastern Daylight Time weather conditions across north central Kentucky and south central Indiana. At Louisville International, it was mostly cloudy. The temperature was 84 degrees, the dew point 74, and the relative humidity 71%. The wind was west at 5 miles an hour. The pressure was 30.02 inches and steady. At Bowman Field, it was partly cloudy. The temperature was 84 degrees, the dew point 75, and the relative humidity 74%. The wind was southwest at 3 miles an hour. The pressure was 30.02 inches and steady. At Jasper, it was partly cloudy. The temperature was 81 degrees, the dew point 79, and the relative humidity 94%. The wind was calm. The pressure was 30.04 inches and steady. Once again, at Louisville International, it was 84 degrees under mostly cloudy skies. Elsewhere around the region, it was clear, with a temperature of 83 at Jackson, and 82 at Paducah. It was partly cloudy, with a temperature of 83 at Lexington, 84 at Covington, 81 at Bowling Green, and 79 at Bloomington. It was mostly cloudy, with a temperature of 81 at Nashville, and 86 at Indianapolis. At Evansville, it was cloudy, with a temperature of 82. At Frankfort, the weather conditions were not available. This is the climate data for Louisville for today. Since midnight, the high temperature was 90. The low was 77. Precipitation was 0.73 inches. Sunrise tomorrow 6:33 a.m. Sunset tomorrow 9:04 p.m. Now for the official National Weather Service forecast for north central Kentucky and south central Indiana, including the Louisville metro area. Tonight, partly cloudy. Chance of thunderstorms early in the evening, then slight chance of thunderstorms until midnight. Some thunderstorms may produce heavy rainfall until midnight. Lows in the mid-70s. Southwest winds up to 5 miles an hour. Chance of thunderstorms 30%. Friday, mostly sunny. Slight chance of thunderstorms in the morning, then chance of thunderstorms in the afternoon. Some thunderstorms may produce heavy rainfall in the afternoon. Highs around 90. Southwest winds up to 10 miles an hour. Chance of thunderstorms 50%. Friday night, mostly cloudy.
Thunderstorms likely until midnight. Some thunderstorms may produce heavy rainfall until midnight. Lows in the mid-70s. Southwest winds up to 10 miles an hour. Chance of thunderstorms 70%. Saturday, mostly sunny. Chance of showers and slight chance of thunderstorms in the morning, then showers and chance of thunderstorms in the afternoon. Highs in the upper 80s. West winds 5 to 15 miles an hour. Chance of precipitation 90%. Saturday night, partly cloudy with showers and chance of thunderstorms until midnight, then mostly cloudy with chance of showers and slight chance of thunderstorms after midnight. Lows in the lower 70s. West winds 5 to 10 miles an hour. Chance of precipitation 90%. And now the extended forecast for the radio listening area. Sunday and Sunday night, mostly clear. A 20% chance of thunderstorms. Highs in the upper 80s. Lows in the upper 60s. Monday and Monday night, partly cloudy. A 20% chance of thunderstorms. Highs in the upper 80s. Lows in the lower 70s. Tuesday and Tuesday night, partly cloudy. Chance of showers and slight chance of thunderstorms. Highs in the lower 90s. Lows around 70. Chance of precipitation 30%. Wednesday and Wednesday night, partly cloudy. A 20% chance of showers. Highs in the mid-80s. Lows in the mid-60s. Thursday and Thursday night, mostly clear. Highs in the lower 80s. Lows in the mid-60s. 9 p.m. Eastern Daylight Time weather conditions across north-central Kentucky and south-central Indiana. At Louisville International, it was mostly cloudy. The temperature was 84 degrees, the dew point 74, and the relative humidity 71%. The wind was west at 5 miles an hour. The pressure was 30.02 inches and steady. At Bowman Field, it was partly cloudy. The temperature was 84 degrees, the dew point 75, and the relative humidity 74%. The wind was southwest at 3 miles an hour. The pressure was 30.02 inches and steady. At Jasper, it was partly cloudy. The temperature was 81 degrees, the dew point 79, and the relative humidity 94%. The wind was calm. The pressure was 30.04 inches and steady. Once again, at Louisville International, it was 84 degrees under mostly cloudy skies. Elsewhere around the region, it was clear, with a temperature of 83 at Jackson, and 82 at Paducah. It was partly cloudy, with a temperature of 83 at Lexington, 84 at Covington, 81 at Bowling Green, and 79 at Bloomington. It was mostly cloudy, with a temperature of 81 at Nashville, and 86 at Indianapolis. At Evansville, it was cloudy, with a temperature of 82. At Frankfort, the weather conditions were not available. The current time is 9:38 p.m. Eastern Daylight Time. This is the climate data for Louisville for today. Since midnight, the high temperature was 90. The low was 77. Precipitation was 0.73 inches. Sunrise tomorrow 6:33 a.m. Sunset tomorrow 9:04 p.m. Now for the official National Weather Service forecast for north-central Kentucky and south-central Indiana, including the Louisville metro area. Tonight, partly cloudy. Chance of thunderstorms early in the evening, then slight chance of thunderstorms until midnight. Some thunderstorms may produce heavy rainfall until midnight. Lows in the mid-70s. Southwest winds up to 5 miles an hour. Chance of thunderstorms 30%. Friday, mostly sunny. Slight chance of thunderstorms in the morning, then chance of thunderstorms in the afternoon. Some thunderstorms may produce heavy rainfall in the afternoon. Highs around 90. Southwest winds up to 10 miles an hour. Chance of thunderstorms 50%. Friday night, mostly cloudy. Thunderstorms likely until midnight. Some thunderstorms may produce heavy rainfall until midnight. Lows in the mid-70s. Southwest winds up to 10 miles an hour. Chance of thunderstorms 70%.
Saturday, mostly sunny. Chance of showers and slight chance of thunderstorms in the morning, then showers and chance of thunderstorms in the afternoon. Highs in the upper 80s. West winds 5 to 15 miles an hour. Chance of precipitation 90%. Saturday night, partly cloudy with showers and chance of thunderstorms until midnight, then mostly cloudy with chance of showers and slight chance of thunderstorms after midnight. Lows in the lower 70s. West winds 5 to 10 miles an hour. Chance of precipitation 90%. And now the extended forecast for the radio listening area. Sunday and Sunday night, mostly clear. A 20% chance of thunderstorms. Highs in the upper 80s. Lows in the upper 60s. Monday and Monday night, partly cloudy. A 20% chance of thunderstorms. Highs in the upper 80s. Lows in the lower 70s. Tuesday and Tuesday night, partly cloudy. Chance of showers and slight chance of thunderstorms. Highs in the lower 90s. Lows around 70. Chance of precipitation 30%. Wednesday and Wednesday night, partly cloudy. A 20% chance of showers. Highs in the mid-80s. Lows in the mid-60s. Thursday and Thursday night, mostly clear. Highs in the lower 80s. Lows in the mid-60s. 9 p.m. Eastern Daylight Time weather conditions across north-central Kentucky and south-central Indiana. At Louisville International, it was mostly cloudy. The temperature was 84 degrees, the dew point 74, and the relative humidity 71%. The wind was west at 5 miles an hour. The pressure was 30.02 inches and steady. At Bowman Field, it was partly cloudy. The temperature was 84 degrees, the dew point 75, and the relative humidity 74%. The wind was southwest at 3 miles an hour. The pressure was 30.02 inches and steady. At Jasper, it was partly cloudy. The temperature was 81 degrees, the dew point 79, and the relative humidity 94%. The wind was calm. The pressure was 30.04 inches and steady. Once again, at Louisville International, it was 84 degrees under mostly cloudy skies. Elsewhere around the region, it was clear, with a temperature of 83 at Jackson and 82 at Paducah. It was partly cloudy, with a temperature of 83 at Lexington, 84 at Covington, 81 at Bowling Green, and 79 at Bloomington. It was mostly cloudy, with a temperature of 81 at Nashville and 86 at Indianapolis. At Evansville, it was cloudy, with a temperature of 82. At Frankfort, the weather conditions were not available. 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The current time is 9:43 p.m. Eastern Daylight Time. This is the climate data for Louisville for today. Since midnight, the high temperature was 90. The low was 77. Precipitation was 0.73 inches. Sunrise tomorrow 6:33 a.m. Sunset tomorrow 9:04 p.m. Now for the official National Weather Service forecast for North Central Kentucky and South Central Indiana, including the Louisville metro area. Tonight, partly cloudy. Chance of thunderstorms early in the evening, then slight chance of thunderstorms until midnight. Some thunderstorms may produce heavy rainfall until midnight. Lows in the mid-70s. Southwest winds up to 5 miles an hour. Chance of thunderstorms 30%. Friday, mostly sunny. Slight chance of thunderstorms in the morning, then chance of thunderstorms in the afternoon. Some thunderstorms may produce heavy rainfall in the afternoon. Highs around 90. Southwest winds up to 10 miles an hour. Chance of thunderstorms 50%. Friday night, mostly cloudy. Thunderstorms likely until midnight. Some thunderstorms may produce heavy rainfall until midnight. Lows in the mid-70s.
southwest winds up to 10 miles an hour. Chance of thunderstorms 70%. Saturday, mostly sunny. Chance of showers and slight chance of thunderstorms in the morning, then showers and chance of thunderstorms in the afternoon. Highs in the upper 80s. West winds 5 to 15 miles an hour. Chance of precipitation 90%. Saturday night, partly cloudy with showers and chance of thunderstorms until midnight, then mostly cloudy with chance of showers and slight chance of thunderstorms after midnight. Lows in the lower 70s. West winds 5 to 10 miles an hour. Chance of precipitation 90%. And now the extended forecast for the radio listening area. Sunday and Sunday night, mostly clear. A 20% chance of thunderstorms. Highs in the upper 80s. Lows in the upper 60s. Monday and Monday night, partly cloudy. A 20% chance of thunderstorms. Highs in the upper 80s. Lows in the lower 70s. Tuesday and Tuesday night, partly cloudy. Chance of showers and slight chance of thunderstorms. Highs in the lower 90s. Lows around 70. Chance of precipitation 30%. Wednesday and Wednesday night, partly cloudy. A 20% chance of showers. Highs in the mid-80s. Lows in the mid-60s. Thursday and Thursday night, mostly clear. Highs in the lower 80s. Lows in the mid-60s. 9 p.m. Eastern Daylight Time weather conditions across north-central Kentucky and south-central Indiana. At Louisville International, it was mostly cloudy. The temperature was 84 degrees, the dew point 74, and the relative humidity 71%. The wind was west at 5 miles an hour. The pressure was 30.02 inches and steady. At Bowman Field, it was partly cloudy. The temperature was 84 degrees, the dew point 75, and the relative humidity 74%. The wind was southwest at 3 miles an hour. The pressure was 30.02 inches and steady. At Jasper, it was partly cloudy. The temperature was 81 degrees, the dew point 79, and the relative humidity 94%. The wind was calm. The pressure was 30.04 inches and steady. Once again, at Louisville International, it was 84 degrees under mostly cloudy skies. Elsewhere around the region, it was clear, with a temperature of 83 at Jackson and 82 at Paducah. It was partly cloudy, with a temperature of 83 at Lexington, 84 at Covington, 81 at Bowling Green, and 79 at Bloomington. It was mostly cloudy, with a temperature of 81 at Nashville and 86 at Indianapolis. At Evansville, it was cloudy, with a temperature of 82. At Frankfort, the weather conditions were not available. The current time is 9:48 p.m. Eastern Daylight Time. This is the climate data for Louisville for today. Since midnight, the high temperature was 90. The low was 77. Precipitation was 0.73 inches. Sunrise tomorrow 6:33 a.m. Sunset tomorrow 9:04 p.m. Now for the official National Weather Service forecast for north-central Kentucky and south-central Indiana, including the Louisville metro area. Tonight, partly cloudy. Chance of thunderstorms early in the evening, then slight chance of thunderstorms until midnight. Some thunderstorms may produce heavy rainfall until midnight. Lows in the mid-70s. Southwest winds up to 5 miles an hour. Chance of thunderstorms 30%. Friday, mostly sunny. Slight chance of thunderstorms in the morning, then chance of thunderstorms in the afternoon. Some thunderstorms may produce heavy rainfall in the afternoon. Highs around 90. Southwest winds up to 10 miles an hour. Chance of thunderstorms 50%. Friday night, mostly cloudy. Thunderstorms likely until midnight. Some thunderstorms may produce heavy rainfall until midnight. Lows in the mid-70s. Southwest winds up to 10 miles an hour. Chance of thunderstorms 70%. Saturday, mostly sunny. Chance of showers and slight chance of thunderstorms in the morning, then showers and chance of thunderstorms in the afternoon.
highs in the upper 80s. West winds 5 to 15 miles an hour. Chance of precipitation 90%. Saturday night, partly cloudy with showers and chance of thunderstorms until midnight, then mostly cloudy with chance of showers and slight chance of thunderstorms after midnight. Lows in the lower 70s. West winds 5 to 10 miles an hour. Chance of precipitation 90%. And now the extended forecast for the radio listening area. Sunday and Sunday night, mostly clear. A 20% chance of thunderstorms. Highs in the upper 80s. Lows in the upper 60s. Monday and Monday night, partly cloudy. A 20% chance of thunderstorms. Highs in the upper 80s. Lows in the lower 70s. Tuesday and Tuesday night, partly cloudy. Chance of showers and slight chance of thunderstorms. Highs in the lower 90s. Lows around 70. Chance of precipitation 30%. Wednesday and Wednesday night, partly cloudy. A 20% chance of showers. Highs in the mid-80s. Lows in the mid-60s. Thursday and Thursday night, mostly clear. Highs in the lower 80s. Lows in the mid-60s. 9 p.m. Eastern Daylight Time weather conditions across north-central Kentucky and south-central Indiana. At Louisville International, it was mostly cloudy. The temperature was 84 degrees, the dew point 74, and the relative humidity 71%. The wind was west at 5 miles an hour. The pressure was 30.02 inches and steady. At Bowman Field, it was partly cloudy. The temperature was 84 degrees, the dew point 75, and the relative humidity 74%. The wind was southwest at 3 miles an hour. The pressure was 30.02 inches and steady. At Jasper, it was partly cloudy. The temperature was 81 degrees, the dew point 79, and the relative humidity 94%. The wind was calm. The pressure was 30.04 inches and steady. Once again, at Louisville International, it was 84 degrees under mostly cloudy skies. Elsewhere around the region, it was clear, with a temperature of 83 at Jackson and 82 at Paducah. It was partly cloudy, with a temperature of 83 at Lexington, 84 at Covington, 81 at Bowling Green, and 79 at Bloomington. It was mostly cloudy, with a temperature of 81 at Nashville and 86 at Indianapolis. At Evansville, it was cloudy, with a temperature of 82. At Frankfort, the weather conditions were not available. The current time is 9:53 p.m. Eastern Daylight Time. This is the climate data for Louisville for today. Since midnight, the high temperature was 90. The low was 77. Precipitation was 0.73 inches. Sunrise tomorrow 6:33 a.m. Sunset tomorrow 9:04 p.m. Now for the official National Weather Service forecast for north-central Kentucky and south-central Indiana, including the Louisville metro area. Tonight, partly cloudy. Chance of thunderstorms early in the evening, then slight chance of thunderstorms until midnight. Some thunderstorms may produce heavy rainfall until midnight. Lows in the mid-70s. Southwest winds up to 5 miles an hour. Chance of thunderstorms 30%. Friday, mostly sunny. Slight chance of thunderstorms in the morning, then chance of thunderstorms in the afternoon. Some thunderstorms may produce heavy rainfall in the afternoon. Highs around 90. Southwest winds up to 10 miles an hour. Chance of thunderstorms 50%. Friday night, mostly cloudy. Thunderstorms likely until midnight. Some thunderstorms may produce heavy rainfall until midnight. Lows in the mid-70s. Southwest winds up to 10 miles an hour. Chance of thunderstorms 70%. Saturday, mostly sunny. Chance of showers and slight chance of thunderstorms in the morning, then showers and chance of thunderstorms in the afternoon. Highs in the upper 80s. West winds 5 to 15 miles an hour. Chance of precipitation 90%. Saturday night, partly cloudy with showers and chance of thunderstorms until midnight,
then mostly cloudy with chance of showers and slight chance of thunderstorms after midnight. Lows in the lower 70s. West winds 5 to 10 miles an hour.

chance of precipitation 30%. Wednesday and Wednesday night, partly cloudy. A 20% chance of showers. Highs in the mid-80s. Lows in the mid-60s. Thursday and Thursday night, mostly clear. Highs in the lower 80s. Lows in the mid-60s. 9 p.m. Eastern Daylight Time weather conditions across north-central Kentucky and south-central Indiana. At Louisville International, it was mostly cloudy. The temperature was 84 degrees, the dew point 74, and the relative humidity 71%. The wind was west at 5 miles an hour. The pressure was 30.02 inches and steady. At Bowman Field, it was partly cloudy. The temperature was 84 degrees, the dew point 75, and the relative humidity 74%. The wind was southwest at 3 miles an hour. The pressure was 30.02 inches and steady. At Jasper, it was partly cloudy. The temperature was 81 degrees, the dew point 79, and the relative humidity 94%. The wind was calm. The pressure was 30.04 inches and steady. Once again, at Louisville International, it was 84 degrees under mostly cloudy skies. Elsewhere around the region, it was clear, with a temperature of 83 at Jackson and 82 at Paducah. It was partly cloudy, with a temperature of 83 at Lexington, 84 at Covington, 81 at Bowling Green, and 79 at Bloomington. It was mostly cloudy, with a temperature of 81 at Nashville and 86 at Indianapolis. At Evansville, it was cloudy, with a temperature of 82. At Frankfort, the weather conditions were not available. The current time is 9:57 p.m. Eastern Daylight Time. This is the climate data for Louisville for today. Since midnight, the high temperature was 90. The low was 77. Precipitation was 0.73 inches. Sunrise tomorrow 6:33 a.m. Sunset tomorrow 9:04 p.m. Now for the official National Weather Service forecast for north-central Kentucky and south-central Indiana, including the Louisville metro area. Tonight, partly cloudy. Chance of thunderstorms early in the evening, then slight chance of thunderstorms until midnight. Some thunderstorms may produce heavy rainfall until midnight. Lows in the mid-70s. Southwest winds up to 5 miles an hour. Chance of thunderstorms 30%. Friday, mostly sunny. Slight chance of thunderstorms in the morning, then chance of thunderstorms in the afternoon. Some thunderstorms may produce heavy rainfall in the afternoon. Highs around 90. Southwest winds up to 10 miles an hour. Chance of thunderstorms 50%. Friday night, mostly cloudy. Thunderstorms likely until midnight. Some thunderstorms may produce heavy rainfall until midnight. Lows in the mid-70s. Southwest winds up to 10 miles an hour. Chance of thunderstorms 70%. Saturday, mostly sunny. Chance of showers and slight chance of thunderstorms in the morning, then showers and chance of thunderstorms in the afternoon. Highs in the upper 80s. West winds 5 to 15 miles an hour. Chance of precipitation 90%. Saturday night, partly cloudy with showers and chance of thunderstorms until midnight, then mostly cloudy with chance of showers and slight chance of thunderstorms after midnight. Lows in the lower 70s. West winds 5 to 10 miles an hour. Chance of precipitation 90%. And now the extended forecast for the radio listening area. Sunday and Sunday night, mostly clear. A 20% chance of thunderstorms. Highs in the upper 80s. Lows in the upper 60s. Monday and Monday night, partly cloudy. A 20% chance of thunderstorms. Highs in the upper 80s. Lows in the lower 70s. Tuesday and Tuesday night, partly cloudy. Chance of showers and slight chance of thunderstorms. Highs in the lower 90s. Lows around 70. Chance of precipitation 30%. Wednesday and Wednesday night, partly cloudy. A 20% chance of showers. Highs in the mid-80s. Lows in the mid-60s. Thursday and Thursday night,

mostly clear. Highs in the lower 80s. Lows in the mid-60s. 9 p.m. Eastern Daylight Time weather conditions across north-central Kentucky and south-central Indiana. At Louisville International, it was mostly cloudy. The temperature was 84 degrees, the dew point 74, and the relative humidity 71%. The wind was west at 5 miles an hour. The pressure was 30.02 inches and steady. At Bowman Field, it was partly cloudy. The temperature was 84 degrees, the dew point 75, and the relative humidity 74%. The wind was southwest at 3 miles an hour. The pressure was 30.02 inches and steady. At Jasper, it was partly cloudy. The temperature was 81 degrees, the dew point 79, and the relative humidity 94%. The wind was calm. The pressure was 30.04 inches and steady. Once again, at Louisville International, it was 84 degrees under mostly cloudy skies. Elsewhere around the region, it was clear, with a temperature of 83 at Jackson and 82 at Paducah. It was partly cloudy, with a temperature of 83 at Lexington, 84 at Covington, 81 at Bowling Green, and 79 at Bloomington. It was mostly cloudy, with a temperature of 81 at Nashville and 86 at Indianapolis. At Evansville, it was cloudy, with a temperature of 82. At Frankfort, the weather conditions were not available. The current time is 10:02 p.m. Eastern Daylight Time. 10 p.m. Eastern Daylight Time weather conditions across north-central Kentucky and south-central Indiana. At Louisville International, it was partly cloudy. The temperature was 84 degrees, the dew point 75, and the relative humidity 74%. The wind was calm. The pressure was 30.03 inches and rising. At Bowman Field, it was partly cloudy. The temperature was 82 degrees, the dew point 76, and the relative humidity 81%. The wind was calm. The pressure was 30.03 inches and rising. At Jasper, it was partly cloudy. The temperature was 77 degrees, the dew point 77, and the relative humidity 100%. The wind was calm. The pressure was 30.04 inches and steady. Once again, at Louisville International, it was 84 degrees under partly cloudy skies. Elsewhere around the region, at Lexington, it was clear, with a temperature of 81. It was partly cloudy, with a temperature of 82 at Covington, 81 at Jackson, 79 at Bowling Green, 80 at Evansville, and 78 at Bloomington. At Nashville, it was mostly cloudy, with a temperature of 80. It was cloudy, with a temperature of 79 at Paducah and 84 at Indianapolis. At Frankfort, the weather conditions were not available. This is the climate data for Louisville for today. Since midnight, the high temperature was 90. The low was 77. Precipitation was 0.73 inches. Sunrise tomorrow 6:33 a.m. Sunset tomorrow 9:04 p.m. Now for the official National Weather Service forecast for north-central Kentucky and south-central Indiana, including the Louisville metro area. Tonight, partly cloudy. Chance of thunderstorms early in the evening, then slight chance of thunderstorms until midnight. Some thunderstorms may produce heavy rainfall until midnight. Lows in the mid-70s. Southwest winds up to 5 miles an hour. Chance of thunderstorms 30%. Friday, mostly sunny. Slight chance of thunderstorms in the morning, then chance of thunderstorms in the afternoon. Some thunderstorms may produce heavy rainfall in the afternoon. Highs around 90. Southwest winds up to 10 miles an hour. Chance of thunderstorms 50%. Friday night, mostly cloudy. Thunderstorms likely until midnight. Some thunderstorms may produce heavy rainfall until midnight. Lows in the mid-70s. Southwest winds up to 10 miles an hour. Chance of thunderstorms 70%. Saturday, mostly sunny. Chance of showers and slight chance of thunderstorms in the morning, then showers and chance of thunderstorms in the afternoon. Highs in the upper 80s.
West winds 5 to 15 miles an hour. Chance of precipitation 90%. Saturday night, partly cloudy with showers and chance of thunderstorms until midnight, then mostly cloudy with chance of showers and slight chance of thunderstorms after midnight. Lows in the lower 70s. West winds 5 to 10 miles an hour. Chance of precipitation 90%. And now the extended forecast for the radio listening area. Sunday and Sunday night, mostly clear. A 20% chance of thunderstorms. Highs in the upper 80s. Lows in the upper 60s. Monday and Monday night, partly cloudy. A 20% chance of thunderstorms. Highs in the upper 80s. Lows in the lower 70s. Tuesday and Tuesday night, partly cloudy. Chance of showers and slight chance of thunderstorms. Highs in the lower 90s. Lows around 70. Chance of precipitation 30%. Wednesday and Wednesday night, partly cloudy. A 20% chance of showers. Highs in the mid-80s. Lows in the mid-60s. Thursday and Thursday night, mostly clear. Highs in the lower 80s. Lows in the mid-60s. The current time is 10:07 p.m. Eastern Daylight Time. 10 p.m. Eastern Daylight Time weather conditions across north-central Kentucky and south-central Indiana. At Louisville International, it was partly cloudy. The temperature was 84 degrees, the dew point 75, and the relative humidity 74%. The wind was calm. The pressure was 30.03 inches and rising. At Bowman Field, it was partly cloudy. The temperature was 82 degrees, the dew point 76, and the relative humidity 81%. The wind was calm. The pressure was 30.03 inches and rising. At Jasper, it was partly cloudy. The temperature was 77 degrees, the dew point 77, and the relative humidity 100%. The wind was calm. The pressure was 30.04 inches and steady. Once again, at Louisville International, it was 84 degrees under partly cloudy skies. Elsewhere around the region, at Lexington, it was clear, with a temperature of 81. It was partly cloudy, with a temperature of 82 at Covington, 81 at Jackson, 79 at Bowling Green, 80 at Evansville, and 78 at Bloomington. At Nashville, it was mostly cloudy, with a temperature of 80. It was cloudy, with a temperature of 79 at Paducah, and 84 at Indianapolis. At Frankfort, the weather conditions were not available. This is the climate data for Louisville for today. Since midnight, the high temperature was 90. The low was 77. Precipitation was 0.73 inches. Sunrise tomorrow 6:33 a.m. Sunset tomorrow 9:04 p.m. Now for the official National Weather Service forecast for North Central Kentucky and South Central Indiana, including the Louisville metro area. Tonight, partly cloudy. Chance of thunderstorms early in the evening, then slight chance of thunderstorms until midnight. Some thunderstorms may produce heavy rainfall until midnight. Lows in the mid-70s. Southwest winds up to 5 miles an hour. Chance of thunderstorms 30%. Friday, mostly sunny. Slight chance of thunderstorms in the morning, then chance of thunderstorms in the afternoon. Some thunderstorms may produce heavy rainfall in the afternoon. Highs around 90. Southwest winds up to 10 miles an hour. Chance of thunderstorms 50%. Friday night, mostly cloudy. Thunderstorms likely until midnight. Some thunderstorms may produce heavy rainfall until midnight. Lows in the mid-70s. Southwest winds up to 10 miles an hour. Chance of thunderstorms 70%. Saturday, mostly sunny. Chance of showers and slight chance of thunderstorms in the morning, then showers and chance of thunderstorms in the afternoon. Highs in the upper 80s. West winds 5 to 15 miles an hour. Chance of precipitation 90%. Saturday night, partly cloudy with showers and chance of thunderstorms until midnight, then mostly cloudy with chance of showers and slight chance of thunderstorms after midnight. Lows in the lower 70s.
West winds 5 to 10 miles an hour. Chance of precipitation 90%. And now the extended forecast for the radio listening area. Sunday and Sunday night, mostly clear. A 20% chance of thunderstorms. Highs in the upper 80s. Lows in the upper 60s. Monday and Monday night, partly cloudy. A 20% chance of thunderstorms. Highs in the upper 80s. Lows in the lower 70s. Tuesday and Tuesday night, partly cloudy. Chance of showers and slight chance of thunderstorms. Highs in the lower 90s. Lows around 70. Chance of precipitation 30%. Wednesday and Wednesday night, partly cloudy. A 20% chance of showers. Highs in the mid-80s. Lows in the mid-60s. Thursday and Thursday night, mostly clear. Highs in the lower 80s. Lows in the mid-60s. 10 p.m. Eastern Daylight Time weather conditions across north-central Kentucky and south-central Indiana. At Louisville International, it was partly cloudy. The temperature was 84 degrees, the dew point 75, and the relative humidity 74%. The wind was calm. The pressure was 30.03 inches and rising. At Bowman Field, it was clear. The temperature was 82 degrees, the dew point 76, and the relative humidity 81%. The wind was calm. The pressure was 30.03 inches and rising. At Jasper, it was partly cloudy. The temperature was 77 degrees, the dew point 77, and the relative humidity 100%. The wind was calm. The pressure was 30.04 inches and steady. Once again, at Louisville International, it was 84 degrees under partly cloudy skies. Elsewhere around the region, it was clear, with a temperature of 81 at Lexington and 81 at Jackson. It was partly cloudy, with a temperature of 82 at Covington, 79 at Bowling Green, 80 at Evansville, and 78 at Bloomington. At Nashville, it was mostly cloudy, with a temperature of 80. It was cloudy, with a temperature of 79 at Paducah, and 84 at Indianapolis. At Frankfort, the weather conditions were not available. 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The current time is 10:13 p.m. Eastern Daylight Time. This is the climate data for Louisville for today. Since midnight, the high temperature was 90. The low was 77. Precipitation was 0.73 inches. Sunrise tomorrow 6:33 a.m. Sunset tomorrow 9:04 p.m. Now for the official National Weather Service forecast for North Central Kentucky and South Central Indiana, including the Louisville metro area. Tonight, partly cloudy. Chance of thunderstorms early in the evening, then slight chance of thunderstorms until midnight. Some thunderstorms may produce heavy rainfall until midnight. Lows in the mid-70s. Southwest winds up to 5 miles an hour. Chance of thunderstorms 30%. Friday, mostly sunny. Slight chance of thunderstorms in the morning, then chance of thunderstorms in the afternoon. Some thunderstorms may produce heavy rainfall in the afternoon. Highs around 90. Southwest winds up to 10 miles an hour. Chance of thunderstorms 50%. Friday night, mostly cloudy. Thunderstorms likely until midnight. Some thunderstorms may produce heavy rainfall until midnight. Lows in the mid-70s. Southwest winds up to 10 miles an hour. Chance of thunderstorms 70%. Saturday, mostly sunny. Chance of showers and slight chance of thunderstorms in the morning, then showers and chance of thunderstorms in the afternoon. Highs in the upper 80s. West winds 5 to 15 miles an hour. Chance of precipitation 90%. Saturday night, partly cloudy with showers and chance of thunderstorms until midnight, then mostly cloudy with chance of showers and slight chance of thunderstorms after midnight.
lows in the lower 70s. West winds 5 to 10 miles an hour. Chance of precipitation 90%. And now the extended forecast for the radio listening area. Sunday and Sunday night, mostly clear. A 20% chance of thunderstorms. Highs in the upper 80s. Lows in the upper 60s. Monday and Monday night, partly cloudy. A 20% chance of thunderstorms. Highs in the upper 80s. Lows in the lower 70s. Tuesday and Tuesday night, partly cloudy. Chance of showers and slight chance of thunderstorms. Highs in the lower 90s. Lows around 70. Chance of precipitation 30%. Wednesday and Wednesday night, partly cloudy. A 20% chance of showers. Highs in the mid-80s. Lows in the mid-60s. Thursday and Thursday night, mostly clear. Highs in the lower 80s. Lows in the mid-60s. 10 p.m. Eastern Daylight Time weather conditions across north-central Kentucky and south-central Indiana. At Louisville International, it was partly cloudy. The temperature was 84 degrees, the dew point 75, and the relative humidity 74%. The wind was calm. The pressure was 30.03 inches and rising. At Bowman Field, it was clear. The temperature was 82 degrees, the dew point 76, and the relative humidity 81%. The wind was calm. The pressure was 30.03 inches and rising. At Jasper, it was partly cloudy. The temperature was 77 degrees, the dew point 77, and the relative humidity 100%. The wind was calm. The pressure was 30.04 inches and steady. Once again, at Louisville International, it was 84 degrees under partly cloudy skies. Elsewhere around the region, it was clear, with a temperature of 81 at Lexington and 81 at Jackson. It was partly cloudy, with a temperature of 82 at Covington, 79 at Bowling Green, 80 at Evansville, and 78 at Bloomington. At Nashville, it was mostly cloudy, with a temperature of 80. It was cloudy, with a temperature of 79 at Paducah, and 84 at Indianapolis. At Frankfort, the weather conditions were not available. The current time is 10:18 p.m. Eastern Daylight Time. This is the climate data for Louisville for today. Since midnight, the high temperature was 90. The low was 77. Precipitation was 0.73 inches. Sunrise tomorrow 6:33 a.m. Sunset tomorrow 9:04 p.m. Now for the official National Weather Service forecast for North Central Kentucky and South Central Indiana, including the Louisville metro area. Tonight, partly cloudy. Chance of thunderstorms early in the evening, then slight chance of thunderstorms until midnight. Some thunderstorms may produce heavy rainfall until midnight. Lows in the mid-70s. Southwest winds up to 5 miles an hour. Chance of thunderstorms 30%. Friday, mostly sunny. Slight chance of thunderstorms in the morning, then chance of thunderstorms in the afternoon. Some thunderstorms may produce heavy rainfall in the afternoon. Highs around 90. Southwest winds up to 10 miles an hour. Chance of thunderstorms 50%. Friday night, mostly cloudy. Thunderstorms likely until midnight. Some thunderstorms may produce heavy rainfall until midnight. Lows in the mid-70s. Southwest winds up to 10 miles an hour. Chance of thunderstorms 70%. Saturday, mostly sunny. Chance of showers and slight chance of thunderstorms in the morning, then showers and chance of thunderstorms in the afternoon. Highs in the upper 80s. West winds 5 to 15 miles an hour. Chance of precipitation 90%. Saturday night, partly cloudy with showers and chance of thunderstorms until midnight, then mostly cloudy with chance of showers and slight chance of thunderstorms after midnight. Lows in the lower 70s. West winds 5 to 10 miles an hour. Chance of precipitation 90%. And now the extended forecast for the radio listening area. Sunday and Sunday night, mostly clear. A 20% chance of thunderstorms.
Highs in the upper 80s. Lows in the upper 60s. Monday and Monday night, partly cloudy. A 20% chance of thunderstorms. Highs in the upper 80s. Lows in the lower 70s. Tuesday and Tuesday night, partly cloudy. Chance of showers and slight chance of thunderstorms. Highs in the lower 90s. Lows around 70. Chance of precipitation 30%. Wednesday and Wednesday night, partly cloudy. A 20% chance of showers. Highs in the mid-80s. Lows in the mid-60s. Thursday and Thursday night, mostly clear. Highs in the lower 80s. Lows in the mid-60s. 10 p.m. Eastern Daylight Time weather conditions across north-central Kentucky and south-central Indiana. At Louisville International, it was partly cloudy. The temperature was 84 degrees, the dew point 75, and the relative humidity 74%. The wind was calm. The pressure was 30.03 inches and rising. At Bowman Field, it was clear. The temperature was 82 degrees, the dew point 76, and the relative humidity 81%. The wind was calm. The pressure was 30.03 inches and rising. At Jasper, it was partly cloudy. The temperature was 77 degrees, the dew point 77, and the relative humidity 100%. The wind was calm. The pressure was 30.04 inches and steady. Once again, at Louisville International, it was 84 degrees under partly cloudy skies. Elsewhere around the region, it was clear, with a temperature of 81 at Lexington and 81 at Jackson. It was partly cloudy, with a temperature of 82 at Covington, 79 at Bowling Green, 80 at Evansville, and 78 at Bloomington. At Nashville, it was mostly cloudy, with a temperature of 80. It was cloudy, with a temperature of 79 at Paducah, and 84 at Indianapolis. At Frankfort, the weather conditions were not available. The current time is 10:23 p.m. Eastern Daylight Time. This is the climate data for Louisville for today. Since midnight, the high temperature was 90. The low was 77. Precipitation was 0.73 inches. Sunrise tomorrow 6:33 a.m. Sunset tomorrow 9:04 p.m. Now for the official National Weather Service forecast for North Central Kentucky and South Central Indiana, including the Louisville metro area. Tonight, partly cloudy. Chance of thunderstorms early in the evening, then slight chance of thunderstorms until midnight. Some thunderstorms may produce heavy rainfall until midnight. Lows in the mid-70s. Southwest winds up to 5 miles an hour. Chance of thunderstorms 30%. Friday, mostly sunny. Slight chance of thunderstorms in the morning, then chance of thunderstorms in the afternoon. Some thunderstorms may produce heavy rainfall in the afternoon. Highs around 90. Southwest winds up to 10 miles an hour. Chance of thunderstorms 50%. Friday night, mostly cloudy. Thunderstorms likely until midnight. Some thunderstorms may produce heavy rainfall until midnight. Lows in the mid-70s. Southwest winds up to 10 miles an hour. Chance of thunderstorms 70%. Saturday, mostly sunny. Chance of showers and slight chance of thunderstorms in the morning, then showers and chance of thunderstorms in the afternoon. Highs in the upper 80s. West winds 5 to 15 miles an hour. Chance of precipitation 90%. Saturday night, partly cloudy with showers and chance of thunderstorms until midnight, then mostly cloudy with chance of showers and slight chance of thunderstorms after midnight. Lows in the lower 70s. West winds 5 to 10 miles an hour. Chance of precipitation 90%. And now the extended forecast for the radio listening area. Sunday and Sunday night, mostly clear. A 20% chance of thunderstorms. Highs in the upper 80s. Lows in the upper 60s. Monday and Monday night, partly cloudy. A 20% chance of thunderstorms. Highs in the upper 80s. Lows in the lower 70s. Tuesday and Tuesday night, partly cloudy.
chance of showers and slight chance of thunderstorms. Highs in the lower 90s. Lows around 70. Chance of precipitation 30%. Wednesday and Wednesday night, partly cloudy. A 20% chance of showers. Highs in the mid-80s. Lows in the mid-60s. Thursday and Thursday night, mostly clear. Highs in the lower 80s. Lows in the mid-60s. 10 p.m. Eastern Daylight Time weather conditions across north-central Kentucky and south-central Indiana. At Louisville International, it was partly cloudy. The temperature was 84 degrees, the dew point 75, and the relative humidity 74%. The wind was calm. The pressure was 30.03 inches and rising. At Bowman Field, it was clear. The temperature was 82 degrees, the dew point 76, and the relative humidity 81%. The wind was calm. The pressure was 30.03 inches and rising. At Jasper, it was partly cloudy. The temperature was 77 degrees, the dew point 77, and the relative humidity 100%. The wind was calm. The pressure was 30.04 inches and steady. Once again, at Louisville International, it was 84 degrees under partly cloudy skies. Elsewhere around the region, it was clear, with a temperature of 81 at Lexington and 81 at Jackson. It was partly cloudy, with a temperature of 82 at Covington, 79 at Bowling Green, 80 at Evansville, and 78 at Bloomington. At Nashville, it was mostly cloudy, with a temperature of 80. It was cloudy, with a temperature of 79 at Paducah, and 84 at Indianapolis. At Frankfort, the weather conditions were not available. The current time is 10:27 p.m. Eastern Daylight Time. This is the climate data for Louisville for today. Since midnight, the high temperature was 90. The low was 77. Precipitation was 0.73 inches. Sunrise tomorrow 6:33 a.m. Sunset tomorrow 9:04 p.m. Now for the official National Weather Service forecast for north-central Kentucky and south-central Indiana, including the Louisville metro area. Tonight, partly cloudy. Chance of thunderstorms early in the evening, then slight chance of thunderstorms until midnight. Some thunderstorms may produce heavy rainfall until midnight. Lows in the mid-70s. Southwest winds up to 5 miles an hour. Chance of thunderstorms 30%. Friday, mostly sunny. Slight chance of thunderstorms in the morning, then chance of thunderstorms in the afternoon. Some thunderstorms may produce heavy rainfall in the afternoon. Highs around 90. Southwest winds up to 10 miles an hour. Chance of thunderstorms 50%. Friday night, mostly cloudy. Thunderstorms likely until midnight. Some thunderstorms may produce heavy rainfall until midnight. Lows in the mid-70s. Southwest winds up to 10 miles an hour. Chance of thunderstorms 70%. Saturday, mostly sunny. Chance of showers and slight chance of thunderstorms in the morning, then showers and chance of thunderstorms in the afternoon. Highs in the upper 80s. West winds 5 to 15 miles an hour. Chance of precipitation 90%. Saturday night, partly cloudy with showers and chance of thunderstorms until midnight, then mostly cloudy with chance of showers and slight chance of thunderstorms after midnight. Lows in the lower 70s. West winds 5 to 10 miles an hour. Chance of precipitation 90%. And now the extended forecast for the radio listening area. Sunday and Sunday night, mostly clear. A 20% chance of thunderstorms. Highs in the upper 80s. Lows in the upper 60s. Monday and Monday night, partly cloudy. A 20% chance of thunderstorms. Highs in the upper 80s. Lows in the lower 70s. Tuesday and Tuesday night, partly cloudy. Chance of showers and slight chance of thunderstorms. Highs in the lower 90s. Lows around 70. Chance of precipitation 30%. Wednesday and Wednesday night, partly cloudy. A 20% chance of showers. Highs in the mid-80s.
lows in the mid-60s. Thursday and Thursday night, mostly clear. Highs in the lower 80s. Lows in the mid-60s. 10 p.m. Eastern Daylight Time weather conditions across north-central Kentucky and south-central Indiana. At Louisville International, it was partly cloudy. The temperature was 84 degrees, the dew point 75, and the relative humidity 74%. The wind was calm. The pressure was 30.03 inches and rising. At Bowman Field, it was clear. The temperature was 82 degrees, the dew point 76, and the relative humidity 81%. The wind was calm. The pressure was 30.03 inches and rising. At Jasper, it was partly cloudy. The temperature was 77 degrees, the dew point 77, and the relative humidity 100%. The wind was calm. The pressure was 30.04 inches and steady. Once again, at Louisville International, it was 84 degrees under partly cloudy skies. Elsewhere around the region, it was clear, with a temperature of 81 at Lexington and 81 at Jackson. It was partly cloudy, with a temperature of 82 at Covington, 79 at Bowling Green, 80 at Evansville, and 78 at Bloomington. At Nashville, it was mostly cloudy, with a temperature of 80. It was cloudy, with a temperature of 79 at Paducah, and 84 at Indianapolis. At Frankfort, the weather conditions were not available. The current time is 10:32 p.m. Eastern Daylight Time. This is the climate data for Louisville for today. Since midnight, the high temperature was 90. The low was 77. Precipitation was 0.73 inches. Sunrise tomorrow 6:33 a.m. Sunset tomorrow 9:04 p.m. Now for the official National Weather Service forecast for North Central Kentucky and South Central Indiana, including the Louisville metro area. Tonight, partly cloudy. Chance of thunderstorms early in the evening, then slight chance of thunderstorms until midnight. Some thunderstorms may produce heavy rainfall until midnight. Lows in the mid-70s. Southwest winds up to 5 miles an hour. Chance of thunderstorms 30%. Friday, mostly sunny. Slight chance of thunderstorms in the morning, then chance of thunderstorms in the afternoon. Some thunderstorms may produce heavy rainfall in the afternoon. Highs around 90. Southwest winds up to 10 miles an hour. Chance of thunderstorms 50%. Friday night, mostly cloudy. Thunderstorms likely until midnight. Some thunderstorms may produce heavy rainfall until midnight. Lows in the mid-70s. Southwest winds up to 10 miles an hour. Chance of thunderstorms 70%. Saturday, mostly sunny. Chance of showers and slight chance of thunderstorms in the morning, then showers and chance of thunderstorms in the afternoon. Highs in the upper 80s. West winds 5 to 15 miles an hour. Chance of precipitation 90%. Saturday night, partly cloudy with showers and chance of thunderstorms until midnight, then mostly cloudy with chance of showers and slight chance of thunderstorms after midnight. Lows in the lower 70s. West winds 5 to 10 miles an hour. Chance of precipitation 90%. And now the extended forecast for the radio listening area. Sunday and Sunday night, mostly clear. A 20% chance of thunderstorms. Highs in the upper 80s. Lows in the upper 60s. Monday and Monday night, partly cloudy. A 20% chance of thunderstorms. Highs in the upper 80s. Lows in the lower 70s. Tuesday and Tuesday night, partly cloudy. Chance of showers and slight chance of thunderstorms. Highs in the lower 90s. Lows around 70. Chance of precipitation 30%. Wednesday and Wednesday night, partly cloudy. A 20% chance of showers. Highs in the mid-80s. Lows in the mid-60s. Thursday and Thursday night, mostly clear. Highs in the lower 80s. Lows in the mid-60s. 10 p.m. Eastern Daylight Time weather conditions across north-central Kentucky and south-central Indiana. At Louisville International,
It was partly cloudy. The temperature was 84 degrees, the dew point 75, and the relative humidity 74%. The wind was calm. The pressure was 30.03 inches and rising. At Bowman Field, it was clear. The temperature was 82 degrees, the dew point 76, and the relative humidity 81%. The wind was calm. The pressure was 30.03 inches and rising. At Jasper, it was partly cloudy. The temperature was 77 degrees, the dew point 77, and the relative humidity 100%. The wind was calm. The pressure was 30.04 inches and steady. Once again, at Louisville International, it was 84 degrees under partly cloudy skies. Elsewhere around the region, it was clear, with a temperature of 81 at Lexington and 81 at Jackson. It was partly cloudy, with a temperature of 82 at Covington, 79 at Bowling Green, 80 at Evansville, and 78 at Bloomington. At Nashville, it was mostly cloudy, with a temperature of 80. It was cloudy, with a temperature of 79 at Paducah and 84 at Indianapolis. At Frankfort, the weather conditions were not available. The current time is 10:37 p.m. Eastern Daylight Time. This is the climate data for Louisville for today. Since midnight, the high temperature was 90. The low was 77. Precipitation was 0.73 inches. Sunrise tomorrow 6:33 a.m. Sunset tomorrow 9:04 p.m. Now for the official National Weather Service forecast for North Central Kentucky and South Central Indiana, including the Louisville metro area. Tonight, partly cloudy. Chance of thunderstorms early in the evening, then slight chance of thunderstorms until midnight. Some thunderstorms may produce heavy rainfall until midnight. Lows in the mid-70s. Southwest winds up to 5 miles an hour. Chance of thunderstorms 30%. Friday, mostly sunny. Slight chance of thunderstorms in the morning, then chance of thunderstorms in the afternoon. Some thunderstorms may produce heavy rainfall in the afternoon. Highs around 90. Southwest winds up to 10 miles an hour. Chance of thunderstorms 50%. Friday night, mostly cloudy. Thunderstorms likely until midnight. Some thunderstorms may produce heavy rainfall until midnight. Lows in the mid-70s. Southwest winds up to 10 miles an hour. Chance of thunderstorms 70%. Saturday, mostly sunny. Chance of showers and slight chance of thunderstorms in the morning, then showers and chance of thunderstorms in the afternoon. Highs in the upper 80s. West winds 5 to 15 miles an hour. Chance of precipitation 90%. Saturday night, partly cloudy with showers and chance of thunderstorms until midnight, then mostly cloudy with chance of showers and slight chance of thunderstorms after midnight. Lows in the lower 70s. West winds 5 to 10 miles an hour. Chance of precipitation 90%. And now the extended forecast for the radio listening area. Sunday and Sunday night, mostly clear. A 20% chance of thunderstorms. Highs in the upper 80s. Lows in the upper 60s. Monday and Monday night, partly cloudy. A 20% chance of thunderstorms. Highs in the upper 80s. Lows in the lower 70s. Tuesday and Tuesday night, partly cloudy. Chance of showers and slight chance of thunderstorms. Highs in the lower 90s. Lows around 70. Chance of precipitation 30%. Wednesday and Wednesday night, partly cloudy. A 20% chance of showers. Highs in the mid-80s. Lows in the mid-60s. Thursday and Thursday night, mostly clear. Highs in the lower 80s. Lows in the mid-60s. 10 p.m. Eastern Daylight Time weather conditions across North Central Kentucky and South Central Indiana. At Louisville International, it was partly cloudy. The temperature was 84 degrees, the dew point 75, and the relative humidity 74%. The wind was calm. The pressure was 30.03 inches and rising. At Bowman Field, it was clear.
The temperature was 82 degrees, the dew point 76, and the relative humidity 81%. The wind was calm. The pressure was 30.03 inches and rising. At Jasper, it was partly cloudy. The temperature was 77 degrees, the dew point 77, and the relative humidity 100%. The wind was calm. The pressure was 30.04 inches and steady. Once again, at Louisville International, it was 84 degrees under partly cloudy skies. Elsewhere around the region, it was clear, with a temperature of 81 at Lexington and 81 at Jackson. It was partly cloudy, with a temperature of 82 at Covington, 79 at Bowling Green, 80 at Evansville, and 78 at Bloomington. At Nashville, it was mostly cloudy, with a temperature of 80. It was cloudy, with a temperature of 79 at Paducah, and 84 at Indianapolis. At Frankfort, the weather conditions were not available. This is the climate data for Louisville for today. Since midnight, the high temperature was 90. The low was 77. Precipitation was 0.73 inches. Sunrise tomorrow 6:33 a.m. Sunset tomorrow 9:04 p.m. You're listening to NOAA Weather Radio, your best source for 24-hour-a-day weather information. 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Now for the official National Weather Service forecast for North Central Kentucky and South Central Indiana, including the Louisville metro area. Tonight, partly cloudy. Chance of thunderstorms early in the evening, then slight chance of thunderstorms until midnight. Some thunderstorms may produce heavy rainfall until midnight. Lows in the mid-70s. Southwest winds up to 5 miles an hour. Chance of thunderstorms 30%. Friday, mostly sunny. Slight chance of thunderstorms in the morning, then chance of thunderstorms in the afternoon. Some thunderstorms may produce heavy rainfall in the afternoon. Highs around 90. Southwest winds up to 10 miles an hour. Chance of thunderstorms 50%. Friday night, mostly cloudy. Thunderstorms likely until midnight. Some thunderstorms may produce heavy rainfall until midnight. Lows in the mid-70s. Southwest winds up to 10 miles an hour. Chance of thunderstorms 70%. Saturday, mostly sunny. Chance of showers and slight chance of thunderstorms in the morning, then showers and chance of thunderstorms in the afternoon. Highs in the upper 80s. West winds 5 to 15 miles an hour. Chance of precipitation 90%. Saturday night, partly cloudy with showers and chance of thunderstorms until midnight, then mostly cloudy with chance of showers and slight chance of thunderstorms after midnight. Lows in the lower 70s. West winds 5 to 10 miles an hour. Chance of precipitation 90%. And now the extended forecast for the radio listening area. Sunday and Sunday night, mostly clear. A 20% chance of thunderstorms. Highs in the upper 80s. Lows in the upper 60s. Monday and Monday night, partly cloudy. A 20% chance of thunderstorms. Highs in the upper 80s. Lows in the lower 70s. Tuesday and Tuesday night, partly cloudy. Chance of showers and slight chance of thunderstorms. Highs in the lower 90s. Lows around 70. Chance of precipitation 30%. Wednesday and Wednesday night, partly cloudy. A 20% chance of showers. Highs in the mid-80s. Lows in the mid-60s. Thursday and Thursday night, mostly clear. Highs in the lower 80s. Lows in the mid-60s. 10 p.m. Eastern Daylight Time weather conditions across North Central Kentucky and South Central Indiana. At Louisville International, it was partly cloudy. The temperature was 84 degrees, the dew point 75, and the relative humidity 74%. The wind was calm. The pressure was 30.03 inches and rising. At Bowman Field,
It was clear. The temperature was 82 degrees, the dew point 76, and the relative humidity 81%. The wind was calm. The pressure was 30.03 inches and rising. At Jasper, it was partly cloudy. The temperature was 77 degrees, the dew point 77, and the relative humidity 100%. The wind was calm. The pressure was 30.04 inches and steady. Once again, at Louisville International, it was 84 degrees under partly cloudy skies. Elsewhere around the region, it was clear, with a temperature of 81 at Lexington and 81 at Jackson. It was partly cloudy, with a temperature of 82 at Covington, 79 at Bowling Green, 80 at Evansville, and 78 at Bloomington. At Nashville, it was mostly cloudy, with a temperature of 80. It was cloudy, with a temperature of 79 at Paducah and 84 at Indianapolis. At Frankfort, the weather conditions were not available. This is the climate data for Louisville for today. Since midnight, the high temperature was 90. The low was 77. Precipitation was 0.73 inches. Sunrise tomorrow 6:33 a.m. Sunset tomorrow 9:04 p.m. The current time is 10:47 p.m. Eastern Daylight Time. Now for the official National Weather Service forecast for North Central Kentucky and South Central Indiana, including the Louisville metro area. Tonight, partly cloudy. Chance of thunderstorms early in the evening, then slight chance of thunderstorms until midnight. Some thunderstorms may produce heavy rainfall until midnight. Lows in the mid-70s. Southwest winds up to 5 miles an hour. Chance of thunderstorms 30%. Friday, mostly sunny. Slight chance of thunderstorms in the morning, then chance of thunderstorms in the afternoon. Some thunderstorms may produce heavy rainfall in the afternoon. Highs around 90. Southwest winds up to 10 miles an hour. Chance of thunderstorms 50%. Friday night, mostly cloudy. Thunderstorms likely until midnight. Some thunderstorms may produce heavy rainfall until midnight. Lows in the mid-70s. Southwest winds up to 10 miles an hour. Chance of thunderstorms 70%. Saturday, mostly sunny. Chance of showers and slight chance of thunderstorms in the morning, then showers and chance of thunderstorms in the afternoon. Highs in the upper 80s. West winds 5 to 15 miles an hour. Chance of precipitation 90%. Saturday night, partly cloudy with showers and chance of thunderstorms until midnight, then mostly cloudy with chance of showers and slight chance of thunderstorms after midnight. Lows in the lower 70s. West winds 5 to 10 miles an hour. Chance of precipitation 90%. And now the extended forecast for the radio listening area. Sunday and Sunday night, mostly clear. A 20% chance of thunderstorms. Highs in the upper 80s. Lows in the upper 60s. Monday and Monday night, partly cloudy. A 20% chance of thunderstorms. Highs in the upper 80s. Lows in the lower 70s. Tuesday and Tuesday night, partly cloudy. Chance of showers and slight chance of thunderstorms. Highs in the lower 90s. Lows around 70. Chance of precipitation 30%. Wednesday and Wednesday night, partly cloudy. A 20% chance of showers. Highs in the mid-80s. Lows in the mid-60s. Thursday and Thursday night, mostly clear. Highs in the lower 80s. Lows in the mid-60s. 10 p.m. Eastern Daylight Time weather conditions across North Central Kentucky and South Central Indiana. At Louisville International, it was partly cloudy. The temperature was 84 degrees, the dew point 75, and the relative humidity 74%. The wind was calm. The pressure was 30.03 inches and rising. At Bowman Field, it was clear. The temperature was 82 degrees, the dew point 76, and the relative humidity 81%. The wind was calm. The pressure was 30.03 inches and rising. At Jasper, it was partly cloudy.
The temperature was 77 degrees, the dew point 77, and the relative humidity 100%. The wind was calm. The pressure was 30.04 inches and steady. Once again, at Louisville International, it was 84 degrees under partly cloudy skies. Elsewhere around the region, it was clear, with a temperature of 81 at Lexington and 81 at Jackson. It was partly cloudy, with a temperature of 82 at Covington, 79 at Bowling Green, 80 at Evansville, and 78 at Bloomington. At Nashville, it was mostly cloudy, with a temperature of 80. It was cloudy, with a temperature of 79 at Paducah, and 84 at Indianapolis. At Frankfort, the weather conditions were not available. This is the climate data for Louisville for today. Since midnight, the high temperature was 90. The low was 77. Precipitation was 0.73 inches. Sunrise tomorrow 6:33 a.m. Sunset tomorrow 9:04 p.m. Now for the official National Weather Service forecast for North Central Kentucky and South Central Indiana, including the Louisville metro area. Tonight, partly cloudy. Chance of thunderstorms early in the evening, then slight chance of thunderstorms until midnight. Some thunderstorms may produce heavy rainfall until midnight. Lows in the mid-70s. Southwest winds up to 5 miles an hour. Chance of thunderstorms 30%. Friday, mostly sunny. Slight chance of thunderstorms in the morning, then chance of thunderstorms in the afternoon. Some thunderstorms may produce heavy rainfall in the afternoon. Highs around 90. Southwest winds up to 10 miles an hour. Chance of thunderstorms 50%. Friday night, mostly cloudy. Thunderstorms likely until midnight. Some thunderstorms may produce heavy rainfall until midnight. Lows in the mid-70s. Southwest winds up to 10 miles an hour. Chance of thunderstorms 70%. Saturday, mostly sunny. Chance of showers and slight chance of thunderstorms in the morning, then showers and chance of thunderstorms in the afternoon. Highs in the upper 80s. West winds 5 to 15 miles an hour. Chance of precipitation 90%. Saturday night, partly cloudy with showers and chance of thunderstorms until midnight, then mostly cloudy with chance of showers and slight chance of thunderstorms after midnight. Lows in the lower 70s. West winds 5 to 10 miles an hour. Chance of precipitation 90%. And now the extended forecast for the radio listening area. Sunday and Sunday night, mostly clear. A 20% chance of thunderstorms. Highs in the upper 80s. Lows in the upper 60s. Monday and Monday night, partly cloudy. A 20% chance of thunderstorms. Highs in the upper 80s. Lows in the lower 70s. Tuesday and Tuesday night, partly cloudy. Chance of showers and slight chance of thunderstorms. Highs in the lower 90s. Lows around 70. Chance of precipitation 30%. Wednesday and Wednesday night, partly cloudy. A 20% chance of showers. Highs in the mid-80s. Lows in the mid-60s. Thursday and Thursday night, mostly clear. Highs in the lower 80s. Lows in the mid-60s. The current time is 10:54 p.m. Eastern Daylight Time. 10 p.m. Eastern Daylight Time weather conditions across North Central Kentucky and South Central Indiana. At Louisville International, it was partly cloudy. The temperature was 84 degrees, the dew point 75, and the relative humidity 74%. The wind was calm. The pressure was 30.03 inches and rising. At Bowman Field, it was clear. The temperature was 82 degrees, the dew point 76, and the relative humidity 81%. The wind was calm. The pressure was 30.03 inches and rising. At Jasper, it was partly cloudy. The temperature was 77 degrees, the dew point 77, and the relative humidity 100%. The wind was calm. The pressure was 30.04 inches and steady. Once again, at Louisville International, it was 84 degrees under partly cloudy skies.
elsewhere around the region, it was clear, with a temperature of 81 at Lexington and 81 at Jackson. It was partly cloudy, with a temperature of 82 at Covington, 79 at

Indiana, including the Louisville metro area. Tonight, partly cloudy. Chance of thunderstorms early in the evening, then slight chance of thunderstorms until midnight. Some thunderstorms may produce heavy rainfall until midnight. Lows in the mid-70s. Southwest winds up to 5 miles an hour. Chance of thunderstorms 30%. Friday, mostly sunny. Slight chance of thunderstorms in the morning, then chance of thunderstorms in the afternoon. Some thunderstorms may produce heavy rainfall in the afternoon. Highs around 90. Southwest winds up to 10 miles an hour. Chance of thunderstorms 50%. Friday night, mostly cloudy. Thunderstorms likely until midnight. Some thunderstorms may produce heavy rainfall until midnight. Lows in the mid-70s. Southwest winds up to 10 miles an hour. Chance of thunderstorms 70%. Saturday, mostly sunny. Chance of showers and slight chance of thunderstorms in the morning, then showers and chance of thunderstorms in the afternoon. Highs in the upper 80s. West winds 5 to 15 miles an hour. Chance of precipitation 90%. Saturday night, partly cloudy with showers and chance of thunderstorms until midnight, then mostly cloudy with chance of showers and slight chance of thunderstorms after midnight. Lows in the lower 70s. West winds 5 to 10 miles an hour. Chance of precipitation 90%. And now the extended forecast for the radio listening area. Sunday and Sunday night, mostly clear. A 20% chance of thunderstorms. Highs in the upper 80s. Lows in the upper 60s. Monday and Monday night, partly cloudy. A 20% chance of thunderstorms. Highs in the upper 80s. Lows in the lower 70s. Tuesday and Tuesday night, partly cloudy. Chance of showers and slight chance of thunderstorms. Highs in the lower 90s. Lows around 70. Chance of precipitation 30%. Wednesday and Wednesday night, partly cloudy. A 20% chance of showers. Highs in the mid-80s. Lows in the mid-60s. Thursday and Thursday night, mostly clear. Highs in the lower 80s. Lows in the mid-60s. The current time is 10:59 p.m. Eastern Daylight Time. 10 p.m. Eastern Daylight Time weather conditions across north-central Kentucky and south-central Indiana. At Louisville International, it was partly cloudy. The temperature was 84 degrees, the dew point 75, and the relative humidity 74%. The wind was calm. The pressure was 30.03 inches and rising. At Bowman Field, it was clear. The temperature was 82 degrees, the dew point 76, and the relative humidity 81%. The wind was calm. The pressure was 30.03 inches and rising. At Jasper, it was partly cloudy. The temperature was 77 degrees, the dew point 77, and the relative humidity 100%. The wind was calm. The pressure was 30.04 inches and steady. Once again, at Louisville International, it was 84 degrees under partly cloudy skies. Elsewhere around the region, it was clear, with a temperature of 81 at Lexington and 81 at Jackson. It was partly cloudy, with a temperature of 82 at Covington, 79 at Bowling Green, 80 at Evansville, and 78 at Bloomington. At Nashville, it was mostly cloudy, with a temperature of 80. It was cloudy, with a temperature of 79 at Paducah, and 84 at Indianapolis. At Frankfort, the weather conditions were not available. This is the climate data for Louisville for today. Since midnight, the high temperature was 90. The low was 77. Precipitation was 0.73 inches. Sunrise tomorrow 6:33 a.m. Sunset tomorrow 9:04 p.m. Now for the official National Weather Service forecast for North Central Kentucky and South Central Indiana, including the Louisville metro area. Tonight, partly cloudy. Chance of thunderstorms early in the evening, then slight chance of thunderstorms until midnight. Some thunderstorms may produce heavy rainfall until midnight. Lows in the mid-70s. Southwest winds.

to 5 miles an hour. Chance of thunderstorms 30%. Friday, mostly sunny. Slight chance of thunderstorms in the morning, then chance of thunderstorms in the afternoon. Some thunderstorms may produce heavy rainfall in the afternoon. Highs around 90. Southwest winds up to 10 miles an hour. Chance of thunderstorms 50%. Friday night, mostly cloudy. Thunderstorms likely until midnight. Some thunderstorms may produce heavy rainfall until midnight. Lows in the mid-70s. Southwest winds up to 10 miles an hour. Chance of thunderstorms 70%. Saturday, mostly sunny. Chance of showers and slight chance of thunderstorms in the morning, then showers and chance of thunderstorms in the afternoon. Highs in the upper 80s. West winds 5 to 15 miles an hour. Chance of precipitation 90%. Saturday night, partly cloudy with showers and chance of thunderstorms until midnight, then mostly cloudy with chance of showers and slight chance of thunderstorms after midnight. Lows in the lower 70s. West winds 5 to 10 miles an hour. Chance of precipitation 90%. And now the extended forecast for the radio listening area. Sunday and Sunday night, mostly clear. A 20% chance of thunderstorms. Highs in the upper 80s. Lows in the upper 60s. Monday and Monday night, partly cloudy. A 20% chance of thunderstorms. Highs in the upper 80s. Lows in the lower 70s. Tuesday and Tuesday night, partly cloudy. Chance of showers and slight chance of thunderstorms. Highs in the lower 90s. Lows around 70. Chance of precipitation 30%. Wednesday and Wednesday night, partly cloudy. A 20% chance of showers. Highs in the mid-80s. Lows in the mid-60s. Thursday and Thursday night, mostly clear. Highs in the lower 80s. Lows in the mid-60s. The current time is 11:03 p.m. Eastern Daylight Time. 11 p.m. Eastern Daylight Time weather conditions across north-central Kentucky and south-central Indiana. At Louisville International, it was partly cloudy. The temperature was 82 degrees, the dew point 75, and the relative humidity 79%. The wind was southwest at 3 miles an hour. The pressure was 30.05 inches and rising. At Bowman Field, it was partly cloudy. The temperature was 79 degrees, the dew point 76, and the relative humidity 90%. The wind was calm. The pressure was 30.05 inches and rising. At Jasper, it was partly cloudy. The temperature was 78 degrees, the dew point 78, and the relative humidity 100%. The wind was calm. The pressure was 30.06 inches and rising. Once again, at Louisville International, it was 82 degrees under partly cloudy skies. Elsewhere around the region, it was clear, with a temperature of 79 at Lexington, 81 at Jackson, and 78 at Paducah. It was partly cloudy, with a temperature of 81 at Covington, and 82 at Nashville. It was mostly cloudy, with a temperature of 78 at Bowling Green, 80 at Evansville, and 76 at Bloomington. At Indianapolis, it was cloudy, with a temperature of 83. At Frankfort, the weather conditions were not available. This is the climate data for Louisville for today. Since midnight, the high temperature was 90. The low was 77. Precipitation was 0.73 inches. Sunrise tomorrow 6:33 a.m. Sunset tomorrow 9:04 p.m. Now for the official National Weather Service forecast for North Central Kentucky and South Central Indiana, including the Louisville metro area. Tonight, partly cloudy. Chance of thunderstorms early in the evening, then slight chance of thunderstorms until midnight. Some thunderstorms may produce heavy rainfall until midnight. Lows in the mid-70s. Southwest winds up to 5 miles an hour. Chance of thunderstorms 30%. Friday, mostly sunny. Slight chance of thunderstorms in the morning, then chance of thunderstorms in the afternoon.
Some thunderstorms may produce heavy rainfall in the afternoon. Highs around 90. Southwest winds up to 10 miles an hour. Chance of thunderstorms 50%. Friday night, mostly cloudy. Thunderstorms likely until midnight. Some thunderstorms may produce heavy rainfall until midnight. Lows in the mid-70s. Southwest winds up to 10 miles an hour. Chance of thunderstorms 70%. Saturday, mostly sunny. Chance of showers and slight chance of thunderstorms in the morning, then showers and chance of thunderstorms in the afternoon. Highs in the upper 80s. West winds 5 to 15 miles an hour. Chance of precipitation 90%. Saturday night, partly cloudy with showers and chance of thunderstorms until midnight, then mostly cloudy with chance of showers and slight chance of thunderstorms after midnight. Lows in the lower 70s. West winds 5 to 10 miles an hour. Chance of precipitation 90%. And now the extended forecast for the radio listening area. Sunday and Sunday night, mostly clear. A 20% chance of thunderstorms. Highs in the upper 80s. Lows in the upper 60s. Monday and Monday night, partly cloudy. A 20% chance of thunderstorms. Highs in the upper 80s. Lows in the lower 70s. Tuesday and Tuesday night, partly cloudy. Chance of showers and slight chance of thunderstorms. Highs in the lower 90s. Lows around 70. Chance of precipitation 30%. Wednesday and Wednesday night, partly cloudy. A 20% chance of showers. Highs in the mid-80s. Lows in the mid-60s. Thursday and Thursday night, mostly clear. Highs in the lower 80s. Lows in the mid-60s. The current time is 11:08 p.m. Eastern Daylight Time. 11 p.m. Eastern Daylight Time weather conditions across north-central Kentucky and south-central Indiana. At Louisville International, it was partly cloudy. The temperature was 82 degrees, the dew point 75, and the relative humidity 79%. The wind was southwest at 3 miles an hour. The pressure was 30.05 inches and rising. At Bowman Field, it was partly cloudy. The temperature was 79 degrees, the dew point 76, and the relative humidity 90%. The wind was calm. The pressure was 30.05 inches and rising. At Jasper, it was partly cloudy. The temperature was 78 degrees, the dew point 78, and the relative humidity 100%. The wind was calm. The pressure was 30.06 inches and rising. Once again, at Louisville International, it was 82 degrees under partly cloudy skies. Elsewhere around the region, it was clear, with a temperature of 79 at Lexington, 81 at Jackson, and 78 at Paducah. It was partly cloudy, with a temperature of 81 at Covington, and 82 at Nashville. It was mostly cloudy, with a temperature of 78 at Bowling Green, 80 at Evansville, and 76 at Bloomington. At Indianapolis, it was cloudy, with a temperature of 83. At Frankfort, the weather conditions were not available. This is the climate data for Louisville for today. Since midnight, the high temperature was 90. The low was 77. Precipitation was 0.73 inches. Sunrise tomorrow 6:33 a.m. Sunset tomorrow 9:04 p.m. 11 p.m. Eastern Daylight Time weather conditions across north-central Kentucky and south-central Indiana. At Louisville International, it was partly cloudy. The temperature was 82 degrees, the dew point 75, and the relative humidity 79%. The wind was southwest at 3 miles an hour. The pressure was 30.05 inches and rising. At Bowman Field, it was clear. The temperature was 79 degrees, the dew point 76, and the relative humidity 90%. The wind was calm. The pressure was 30.05 inches and rising. At Jasper, it was partly cloudy. The temperature was 78 degrees, the dew point 78, and the relative humidity 100%. The wind was calm.
The pressure was 30.06 inches and rising. Once again, at Louisville International, it was 82 degrees under partly cloudy skies. Elsewhere around the region, it was clear, with a temperature of 79 at Lexington, 81 at Jackson, and 78 at Paducah. It was partly cloudy, with a temperature of 81 at Covington, and 82 at Nashville. It was mostly cloudy, with a temperature of 78 at Bowling Green, 80 at Evansville, and 76 at Bloomington. At Indianapolis, it was cloudy, with a temperature of 83. At Frankfort, the weather conditions were not available. This is the climate data for Louisville for today. Since midnight, the high temperature was 90. The low was 77. Precipitation was 0.73 inches. Sunrise tomorrow 6:33 a.m. Sunset tomorrow 9:04 p.m. You're listening to NOAA Weather Radio, your best source for 24-hour-a-day weather information. 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The current time is 11:12 p.m. Eastern Daylight Time. Now for the official National Weather Service forecast for North Central Kentucky and South Central Indiana, including the Louisville metro area. Tonight, partly cloudy. Chance of thunderstorms early in the evening, then slight chance of thunderstorms until midnight. Some thunderstorms may produce heavy rainfall until midnight. Lows in the mid-70s. Southwest winds up to 5 miles an hour. Chance of thunderstorms 30%. Friday, mostly sunny. Slight chance of thunderstorms in the morning, then chance of thunderstorms in the afternoon. Some thunderstorms may produce heavy rainfall in the afternoon. Highs around 90. Southwest winds up to 10 miles an hour. Chance of thunderstorms 50%. Friday night, mostly cloudy. Thunderstorms likely until midnight. Some thunderstorms may produce heavy rainfall until midnight. Lows in the mid-70s. Southwest winds up to 10 miles an hour. Chance of thunderstorms 70%. Saturday, mostly sunny. Chance of showers and slight chance of thunderstorms in the morning, then showers and chance of thunderstorms in the afternoon. Highs in the upper 80s. West winds 5 to 15 miles an hour. Chance of precipitation 90%. Saturday night, partly cloudy with showers and chance of thunderstorms until midnight, then mostly cloudy with chance of showers and slight chance of thunderstorms after midnight. Lows in the lower 70s. West winds 5 to 10 miles an hour. Chance of precipitation 90%. And now the extended forecast for the radio listening area. Sunday and Sunday night, mostly clear. A 20% chance of thunderstorms. Highs in the upper 80s. Lows in the upper 60s. Monday and Monday night, partly cloudy. A 20% chance of thunderstorms. Highs in the upper 80s. Lows in the lower 70s. Tuesday and Tuesday night, partly cloudy. Chance of showers and slight chance of thunderstorms. Highs in the lower 90s. Lows around 70. Chance of precipitation 30%. Wednesday and Wednesday night, partly cloudy. A 20% chance of showers. Highs in the mid-80s. Lows in the mid-60s. Thursday and Thursday night, mostly clear. Highs in the lower 80s. Lows in the mid-60s. 11 p.m. Eastern Daylight Time weather conditions across North Central Kentucky and South Central Indiana. At Louisville International, it was partly cloudy. The temperature was 82 degrees, the dew point 75, and the relative humidity 79%. The wind was southwest at 3 miles an hour. The pressure was 30.05 inches and rising. At Bowman Field, it was clear. The temperature was 79 degrees, the dew point 76, and the relative humidity 90%. The wind was calm. The pressure was 30.05 inches and rising. At Jasper, it was partly cloudy.
The temperature was 78 degrees, the dew point 78, and the relative humidity 100%. The wind was calm. The pressure was 30.06 inches and rising. Once again, at Louisville International, it was 82 degrees under partly cloudy skies. Elsewhere around the region, it was clear, with a temperature of 79 at Lexington, 81 at Jackson, and 78 at Paducah. It was partly cloudy, with a temperature of 81 at Covington, and 82 at Nashville. It was mostly cloudy, with a temperature of 78 at Bowling Green, 80 at Evansville, and 76 at Bloomington. At Indianapolis, it was cloudy, with a temperature of 83. At Frankfort, the weather conditions were not available. The current time is 11:17 p.m. Eastern Daylight Time. This is the climate data for Louisville for today. Since midnight, the high temperature was 90. The low was 77. Precipitation was 0.73 inches. Sunrise tomorrow 6:33 a.m. Sunset tomorrow 9:04 p.m. Now for the official National Weather Service forecast for North Central Kentucky and South Central Indiana, including the Louisville metro area. Tonight, partly cloudy. Chance of thunderstorms early in the evening, then slight chance of thunderstorms until midnight. Some thunderstorms may produce heavy rainfall until midnight. Lows in the mid-70s. Southwest winds up to 5 miles an hour. Chance of thunderstorms 30%. Friday, mostly sunny. Slight chance of thunderstorms in the morning, then chance of thunderstorms in the afternoon. Some thunderstorms may produce heavy rainfall in the afternoon. Highs around 90. Southwest winds up to 10 miles an hour. Chance of thunderstorms 50%. Friday night, mostly cloudy. Thunderstorms likely until midnight. Some thunderstorms may produce heavy rainfall until midnight. Lows in the mid-70s. Southwest winds up to 10 miles an hour. Chance of thunderstorms 70%. Saturday, mostly sunny. Chance of showers and slight chance of thunderstorms in the morning, then showers and chance of thunderstorms in the afternoon. Highs in the upper 80s. West winds 5 to 15 miles an hour. Chance of precipitation 90%. Saturday night, partly cloudy with showers and chance of thunderstorms until midnight, then mostly cloudy with chance of showers and slight chance of thunderstorms after midnight. Lows in the lower 70s. West winds 5 to 10 miles an hour. Chance of precipitation 90%. And now the extended forecast for the radio listening area. Sunday and Sunday night, mostly clear. A 20% chance of thunderstorms. Highs in the upper 80s. Lows in the upper 60s. Monday and Monday night, partly cloudy. A 20% chance of thunderstorms. Highs in the upper 80s. Lows in the lower 70s. Tuesday and Tuesday night, partly cloudy. Chance of showers and slight chance of thunderstorms. Highs in the lower 90s. Lows around 70. Chance of precipitation 30%. Wednesday and Wednesday night, partly cloudy. A 20% chance of showers. Highs in the mid-80s. Lows in the mid-60s. Thursday and Thursday night, mostly clear. Highs in the lower 80s. Lows in the mid-60s. 11 p.m. Eastern Daylight Time weather conditions across North Central Kentucky and South Central Indiana. At Louisville International, it was partly cloudy. The temperature was 82 degrees, the dew point 75, and the relative humidity 79%. The wind was southwest at 3 miles an hour. The pressure was 30.05 inches and rising. At Bowman Field, it was clear. The temperature was 79 degrees, the dew point 76, and the relative humidity 90%. The wind was calm. The pressure was 30.05 inches and rising. At Jasper, it was partly cloudy. The temperature was 78 degrees, the dew point 78, and the relative humidity 100%. The wind was calm. The pressure was 30.06 inches and rising.
Once again, at Louisville International, it was 82 degrees under partly cloudy skies. Elsewhere around the region, it was clear, with a temperature of 79 at Lexington, 81 at Jackson, and 78 at Paducah. It was partly cloudy, with a temperature of 81 at Covington, and 82 at Nashville. It was mostly cloudy, with a temperature of 78 at Bowling Green, 80 at Evansville, and 76 at Bloomington. At Indianapolis, it was cloudy, with a temperature of 83. At Frankfort, the weather conditions were not available. This is the climate data for Louisville for today. Since midnight, the high temperature was 90. The low was 77. Precipitation was 0.73 inches. Sunrise tomorrow 6:33 a.m. Sunset tomorrow 9:04 p.m. The current time is 11:22 p.m. Eastern Daylight Time. Now for the official National Weather Service forecast for North Central Kentucky and South Central Indiana, including the Louisville metro area. Tonight, partly cloudy. Chance of thunderstorms early in the evening, then slight chance of thunderstorms until midnight. Some thunderstorms may produce heavy rainfall until midnight. Lows in the mid-70s. Southwest winds up to 5 miles an hour. Chance of thunderstorms 30%. Friday, mostly sunny. Slight chance of thunderstorms in the morning, then chance of thunderstorms in the afternoon. Some thunderstorms may produce heavy rainfall in the afternoon. Highs around 90. Southwest winds up to 10 miles an hour. Chance of thunderstorms 50%. Friday night, mostly cloudy. Thunderstorms likely until midnight. Some thunderstorms may produce heavy rainfall until midnight. Lows in the mid-70s. Southwest winds up to 10 miles an hour. Chance of thunderstorms 70%. Saturday, mostly sunny. Chance of showers and slight chance of thunderstorms in the morning, then showers and chance of thunderstorms in the afternoon. Highs in the upper 80s. West winds 5 to 15 miles an hour. Chance of precipitation 90%. Saturday night, partly cloudy with showers and chance of thunderstorms until midnight, then mostly cloudy with chance of showers and slight chance of thunderstorms after midnight. Lows in the lower 70s. West winds 5 to 10 miles an hour. Chance of precipitation 90%. And now the extended forecast for the radio listening area. Sunday and Sunday night, mostly clear. A 20% chance of thunderstorms. Highs in the upper 80s. Lows in the upper 60s. Monday and Monday night, partly cloudy. A 20% chance of thunderstorms. Highs in the upper 80s. Lows in the lower 70s. Tuesday and Tuesday night, partly cloudy. Chance of showers and slight chance of thunderstorms. Highs in the lower 90s. Lows around 70. Chance of precipitation 30%. Wednesday and Wednesday night, partly cloudy. A 20% chance of showers. Highs in the mid-80s. Lows in the mid-60s. Thursday and Thursday night, mostly clear. Highs in the lower 80s. Lows in the mid-60s. 11 p.m. Eastern Daylight Time weather conditions across North Central Kentucky and South Central Indiana. At Louisville International, it was partly cloudy. The temperature was 82 degrees, the dew point 75, and the relative humidity 79%. The wind was southwest at 3 miles an hour. The pressure was 30.05 inches and rising. At Bowman Field, it was clear. The temperature was 79 degrees, the dew point 76, and the relative humidity 90%. The wind was calm. The pressure was 30.05 inches and rising. At Jasper, it was partly cloudy. The temperature was 78 degrees, the dew point 78, and the relative humidity 100%. The wind was calm. The pressure was 30.06 inches and rising. Once again, at Louisville International, it was 82 degrees under partly cloudy skies. Elsewhere around the region, it was clear, with a temperature of 79 at Lexington, 81 at Jackson, and 78 at Paducah.
It was partly cloudy, with a temperature of 81 at Covington and 82 at Nashville. It was mostly cloudy, with a temperature of 78 at Bowling Green, 80 at Evansville, and 76 at Bloomington. At Indianapolis, it was cloudy, with a temperature of 83. At Frankfurt, the weather conditions were not available. This is the climate data for Louisville for today. Since midnight, the high temperature was 90. The low was 77. Precipitation was 0.73 inches. Sunrise tomorrow 6:33 a.m. Sunset tomorrow 9:04 p.m. Now for the official National Weather Service forecast for North Central Kentucky and South Central Indiana, including the Louisville metro area. Tonight, partly cloudy. Chance of thunderstorms early in the evening, then slight chance of thunderstorms until midnight. Some thunderstorms may produce heavy rainfall until midnight. Lows in the mid-70s. Southwest winds up to 5 miles an hour. Chance of thunderstorms 30%. Friday, mostly sunny. Slight chance of thunderstorms in the morning, then chance of thunderstorms in the afternoon. Some thunderstorms may produce heavy rainfall in the afternoon. Highs around 90. Southwest winds up to 10 miles an hour. Chance of thunderstorms 50%. Friday night, mostly cloudy. Thunderstorms likely until midnight. Some thunderstorms may produce heavy rainfall until midnight. Lows in the mid-70s. Southwest winds up to 10 miles an hour. Chance of thunderstorms 70%. Saturday, mostly sunny. Chance of showers and slight chance of thunderstorms in the morning, then showers and chance of thunderstorms in the afternoon. Highs in the upper 80s. West winds 5 to 15 miles an hour. Chance of precipitation 90%. Saturday night, partly cloudy with showers and chance of thunderstorms until midnight, then mostly cloudy with chance of showers and slight chance of thunderstorms after midnight. Lows in the lower 70s. West winds 5 to 10 miles an hour. Chance of precipitation 90%. And now the extended forecast for the radio listening area. Sunday and Sunday night, mostly clear. A 20% chance of thunderstorms. Highs in the upper 80s. Lows in the upper 60s. Monday and Monday night, partly cloudy. A 20% chance of thunderstorms. Highs in the upper 80s. Lows in the lower 70s. Tuesday and Tuesday night, partly cloudy. Chance of showers and slight chance of thunderstorms. Highs in the lower 90s. Lows around 70. Chance of precipitation 30%. Wednesday and Wednesday night, partly cloudy. A 20% chance of showers. Highs in the mid-80s. Lows in the mid-60s. Thursday and Thursday night, mostly clear. Highs in the lower 80s. Lows in the mid-60s. The current time is 11:29 p.m. Eastern Daylight Time. 11 p.m. Eastern Daylight Time weather conditions across North Central Kentucky and South Central Indiana. At Louisville International, it was partly cloudy. The temperature was 82 degrees, the dew point 75, and the relative humidity 79%. The wind was southwest at 3 miles an hour. The pressure was 30.05 inches and rising. At Bowman Field, it was clear. The temperature was 79 degrees, the dew point 76, and the relative humidity 90%. The wind was calm. The pressure was 30.05 inches and rising. At Jasper, it was partly cloudy. The temperature was 78 degrees, the dew point 78, and the relative humidity 100%. The wind was calm. The pressure was 30.06 inches and rising. Once again, at Louisville International, it was 82 degrees under partly cloudy skies. Elsewhere around the region, it was clear, with a temperature of 79 at Lexington, 81 at Jackson, and 78 at Paducah. It was partly cloudy, with a temperature of 81 at Covington, and 82 at Nashville. It was mostly cloudy, with a temperature of 78 at Bowling Green, 80 at Evansville, and 76 at Bloomington. At Indianapolis,
it was cloudy, with a temperature of 83. At Frankfurt, the weather conditions were not available. Now for the official National Weather Service forecast for North Central Kentucky and South Central Indiana, including the Louisville metro area. Tonight, partly cloudy. Chance of thunderstorms early in the evening, then slight chance of thunderstorms until midnight. Some thunderstorms may produce heavy rainfall until midnight. Lows in the mid-70s. Southwest winds up to 5 miles an hour. Chance of thunderstorms 30%. Friday, mostly sunny. Slight chance of thunderstorms in the morning, then chance of thunderstorms in the afternoon. Some thunderstorms may produce heavy rainfall in the afternoon. Highs around 90. Southwest winds up to 10 miles an hour. Chance of thunderstorms 50%. Friday night, mostly cloudy. Thunderstorms likely until midnight. Some thunderstorms may produce heavy rainfall until midnight. Lows in the mid-70s. Southwest winds up to 10 miles an hour. Chance of thunderstorms 70%. Saturday, mostly sunny. Chance of showers and slight chance of thunderstorms in the morning, then showers and chance of thunderstorms in the afternoon. Highs in the upper 80s. West winds 5 to 15 miles an hour. Chance of precipitation 90%. Saturday night, partly cloudy with showers and chance of thunderstorms until midnight, then mostly cloudy with chance of showers and slight chance of thunderstorms after midnight. Lows in the lower 70s. West winds 5 to 10 miles an hour. Chance of precipitation 90%. And now the extended forecast for the radio listening area. Sunday and Sunday night, mostly clear. A 20% chance of thunderstorms. Highs in the upper 80s. Lows in the upper 60s. Monday and Monday night, partly cloudy. A 20% chance of thunderstorms. Highs in the upper 80s. Lows in the lower 70s. Tuesday and Tuesday night, partly cloudy. Chance of showers and slight chance of thunderstorms. Highs in the lower 90s. Lows around 70. Chance of precipitation 30%. Wednesday and Wednesday night, partly cloudy. A 20% chance of showers. Highs in the mid-80s. Lows in the mid-60s. Thursday and Thursday night, mostly clear. Highs in the lower 80s. Lows in the mid-60s. The current time is 11:34 p.m. Eastern Daylight Time. 11 p.m. Eastern Daylight Time weather conditions across North Central Kentucky and South Central Indiana. At Louisville International, it was partly cloudy. The temperature was 82 degrees, the dew point 75, and the relative humidity 79%. The wind was southwest at 3 miles an hour. The pressure was 30.05 inches and rising. At Bowman Field, it was clear. The temperature was 79 degrees, the dew point 76, and the relative humidity 90%. The wind was calm. The pressure was 30.05 inches and rising. At Jasper, it was partly cloudy. The temperature was 78 degrees, the dew point 78, and the relative humidity 100%. The wind was calm. The pressure was 30.06 inches and rising. Once again, at Louisville International, it was 82 degrees under partly cloudy skies. Elsewhere around the region, it was clear, with a temperature of 79 at Lexington, 81 at Jackson, and 78 at Paducah. It was partly cloudy, with a temperature of 81 at Covington, and 82 at Nashville. It was mostly cloudy, with a temperature of 78 at Bowling Green, 80 at Evansville, and 76 at Bloomington. At Indianapolis, it was cloudy, with a temperature of 83. At Frankfurt, the weather conditions were not available. Now for the official National Weather Service forecast for North Central Kentucky and South Central Indiana, including the Louisville metro area. Tonight, partly cloudy. Chance of thunderstorms early in the evening, then slight chance of thunderstorms until midnight. Some thunderstorms may produce heavy rainfall until midnight. Lows in the mid-70s. Southwest winds up to 5 miles an hour.
chance of thunderstorms 30%. Friday, mostly sunny. Slight chance of thunderstorms in the morning, then chance of thunderstorms in the afternoon. Some thunderstorms may produce heavy rainfall in the afternoon. Highs around 90. Southwest winds up to 10 miles an hour. Chance of thunderstorms.

50%. Friday night, mostly cloudy. Thunderstorms likely until midnight. Some thunderstorms may produce heavy rainfall until midnight. Lows in the mid-70s. Southwest winds up to 10 miles an hour. Chance of thunderstorm 70%. Saturday, mostly sunny. Chance of showers and slight chance of thunderstorms in the morning, then showers and chance of thunderstorms in the afternoon. Highs in the upper 80s. West winds 5 to 15 miles an hour. Chance of precipitation 90%. Saturday night, partly cloudy with showers and chance of thunderstorms until midnight, then mostly cloudy with chance of showers and slight chance of thunderstorms after midnight. Lows in the lower 70s. West winds 5 to 10 miles an hour. Chance of precipitation 90%. And now the extended forecast for the radio listening area. Sunday and Sunday night, mostly clear. A 20% chance of thunderstorms. Highs in the upper 80s. Lows in the upper 60s. Monday and Monday night, partly cloudy. A 20% chance of thunderstorms. Highs in the upper 80s. Lows in the lower 70s. Tuesday and Tuesday night, partly cloudy. Chance of showers and slight chance of thunderstorms. Highs in the lower 90s. Lows around 70. Chance of precipitation 30%. Wednesday and Wednesday night, partly cloudy. A 20% chance of showers. Highs in the mid-80s. Lows in the mid-60s. Thursday and Thursday night, mostly clear. Highs in the lower 80s. Lows in the mid-60s. The current time is 11:38 p.m. Eastern Daylight Time. 11 p.m. Eastern Daylight Time weather conditions across north-central Kentucky and south-central Indiana. At Louisville International, it was partly cloudy. The temperature was 82 degrees, the dew point 75, and the relative humidity 79%. The wind was southwest at 3 miles an hour. The pressure was 30.05 inches and rising. At Bowman Field, it was clear. The temperature was 79 degrees, the dew point 76, and the relative humidity 90%. The wind was calm. The pressure was 30.05 inches and rising. At Jasper, it was partly cloudy. The temperature was 78 degrees, the dew point 78, and the relative humidity 100%. The wind was calm. The pressure was 30.06 inches and rising. Once again, at Louisville International, it was 82 degrees under partly cloudy skies. Elsewhere around the region, it was clear, with a temperature of 79 at Lexington, 81 at Jackson, and 78 at Paducah. It was partly cloudy, with a temperature of 81 at Covington, and 82 at Nashville. It was mostly cloudy, with a temperature of 78 at Bowling Green, 80 at Evansville, and 76 at Bloomington. At Indianapolis, it was cloudy, with a temperature of 83. At Frankfort, the weather conditions were not available. Now for the official National Weather Service forecast for north-central Kentucky and south-central Indiana, including the Louisville metro area. Tonight, partly cloudy. Chance of thunderstorms early in the evening, then slight chance of thunderstorms until midnight. Some thunderstorms may produce heavy rainfall until midnight. Lows in the mid-70s. Southwest winds up to 5 miles an hour. Chance of thunderstorms 30%. Friday, mostly sunny. Slight chance of thunderstorms in the morning, then chance of thunderstorms in the afternoon. Some thunderstorms may produce heavy rainfall in the afternoon. Highs around 90. Southwest winds up to 10 miles an hour. Chance of thunderstorms 50%. Friday night, mostly cloudy. Thunderstorms likely until midnight. Some thunderstorms may produce heavy rainfall until midnight. Lows in the mid-70s. Southwest winds up to 10 miles an hour. Chance of thunderstorms 70%. Saturday, mostly sunny. Chance of showers and slight chance of thunderstorms in the morning, then showers and chance of thunderstorms in the afternoon. Highs in the upper 80s. West winds 5 to 15 miles an hour. Chance of precipitation.

precipitation 90%. Saturday night, partly cloudy with showers and chance of thunderstorms until midnight, then mostly cloudy with chance of showers and slight chance of thunderstorms after midnight. Lows in the lower 70s. West winds 5 to 10 miles an hour. Chance of precipitation 90%. And now the extended forecast for the radio listening area. Sunday and Sunday night, mostly clear. A 20% chance of thunderstorms. Highs in the upper 80s. Lows in the upper 60s. Monday and Monday night, partly cloudy. A 20% chance of thunderstorms. Highs in the upper 80s. Lows in the lower 70s. Tuesday and Tuesday night, partly cloudy. Chance of showers and slight chance of thunderstorms. Highs in the lower 90s. Lows around 70. Chance of precipitation 30%. Wednesday and Wednesday night, partly cloudy. A 20% chance of showers. Highs in the mid-80s. Lows in the mid-60s. Thursday and Thursday night, mostly clear. Highs in the lower 80s. Lows in the mid-60s. 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The current time is 11:43 p.m. Eastern Daylight Time. 11 p.m. Eastern Daylight Time weather conditions across north-central Kentucky and south-central Indiana. At Louisville International, it was partly cloudy. The temperature was 82 degrees, the dew point 75, and the relative humidity 79%. The wind was southwest at 3 miles an hour. The pressure was 30.05 inches and rising. At Bowman Field, it was clear. The temperature was 79 degrees, the dew point 76, and the relative humidity 90%. The wind was calm. The pressure was 30.05 inches and rising. At Jasper, it was partly cloudy. The temperature was 78 degrees, the dew point 78, and the relative humidity 100%. The wind was calm. The pressure was 30.06 inches and rising. Once again, at Louisville International, it was 82 degrees under partly cloudy skies. Elsewhere around the region, it was clear, with a temperature of 79 at Lexington, 81 at Jackson, and 78 at Paducah. It was partly cloudy, with a temperature of 81 at Covington, and 82 at Nashville. It was mostly cloudy, with a temperature of 78 at Bowling Green, 80 at Evansville, and 76 at Bloomington. At Indianapolis, it was cloudy, with a temperature of 83. At Frankfort, the weather conditions were not available. Now for the official National Weather Service forecast for north-central Kentucky and south-central Indiana, including the Louisville metro area. Tonight, partly cloudy. Chance of thunderstorms early in the evening, then slight chance of thunderstorms until midnight. Some thunderstorms may produce heavy rainfall until midnight. Lows in the mid-70s. Southwest winds up to 5 miles an hour. Chance of thunderstorms 30%. Friday, mostly sunny. Slight chance of thunderstorms in the morning, then chance of thunderstorms in the afternoon. Some thunderstorms may produce heavy rainfall in the afternoon. Highs around 90. Southwest winds up to 10 miles an hour. Chance of thunderstorms 50%. Friday night, mostly cloudy. Thunderstorms likely until midnight. Some thunderstorms may produce heavy rainfall until midnight. Lows in the mid-70s. Southwest winds up to 10 miles an hour. Chance of thunderstorms 70%. Saturday, mostly sunny. Chance of showers and slight chance of thunderstorms in the morning, then showers and chance of thunderstorms in the afternoon. Highs in the upper 80s. West winds 5 to 15 miles an hour. Chance of precipitation 90%. Saturday night, partly cloudy with showers and chance of thunderstorms until midnight, then mostly cloudy with chance of showers and slight chance of thunderstorms after midnight. Lows in the lower 70s. West winds
5 to 10 miles an hour. Chance of precipitation 90%. And now the extended forecast for the radio listening area. Sunday and Sunday night, mostly clear. A 20% chance of thunderstorms. Highs in the upper 80s. Lows in the upper 60s. Monday and Monday night, partly cloudy. A 20% chance of thunderstorms. Highs in the upper 80s. Lows in the lower 70s. Tuesday and Tuesday night, partly cloudy. Chance of showers and slight chance of thunderstorms. Highs in the lower 90s. Lows around 70. Chance of precipitation 30%. Wednesday and Wednesday night, partly cloudy. A 20% chance of showers. Highs in the mid-80s. Lows in the mid-60s. Thursday and Thursday night, mostly clear. Highs in the lower 80s. Lows in the mid-60s. The current time is 11:47 p.m. Eastern Daylight Time. 11 p.m. Eastern Daylight Time weather conditions across north-central Kentucky and south-central Indiana. At Louisville International, it was partly cloudy. The temperature was 82 degrees, the dew point 75, and the relative humidity 79%. The wind was southwest at 3 miles an hour. The pressure was 30.05 inches and rising. At Bowman Field, it was clear. The temperature was 79 degrees, the dew point 76, and the relative humidity 90%. The wind was calm. The pressure was 30.05 inches and rising. At Jasper, it was partly cloudy. The temperature was 78 degrees, the dew point 78, and the relative humidity 100%. The wind was calm. The pressure was 30.06 inches and rising. Once again, at Louisville International, it was 82 degrees under partly cloudy skies. Elsewhere around the region, it was clear, with a temperature of 79 at Lexington, 81 at Jackson, and 78 at Paducah. It was partly cloudy, with a temperature of 81 at Covington, and 82 at Nashville. It was mostly cloudy, with a temperature of 78 at Bowling Green, 80 at Evansville, and 76 at Bloomington. At Indianapolis, it was cloudy, with a temperature of 83. At Frankfort, the weather conditions were not available. Now for the official National Weather Service forecast for north-central Kentucky and south-central Indiana, including the Louisville metro area. Tonight, partly cloudy. Chance of thunderstorms early in the evening, then slight chance of thunderstorms until midnight. Some thunderstorms may produce heavy rainfall until midnight. Lows in the mid-70s. Southwest winds up to 5 miles an hour. Chance of thunderstorms 30%. Friday, mostly sunny. Slight chance of thunderstorms in the morning, then chance of thunderstorms in the afternoon. Some thunderstorms may produce heavy rainfall in the afternoon. Highs around 90. Southwest winds up to 10 miles an hour. Chance of thunderstorms 50%. Friday night, mostly cloudy. Thunderstorms likely until midnight. Some thunderstorms may produce heavy rainfall until midnight. Lows in the mid-70s. Southwest winds up to 10 miles an hour. Chance of thunderstorms 70%. Saturday, mostly sunny. Chance of showers and slight chance of thunderstorms in the morning, then showers and chance of thunderstorms in the afternoon. Highs in the upper 80s. West winds 5 to 15 miles an hour. Chance of precipitation 90%. Saturday night, partly cloudy with showers and chance of thunderstorms until midnight, then mostly cloudy with chance of showers and slight chance of thunderstorms after midnight. Lows in the lower 70s. West winds 5 to 10 miles an hour. Chance of precipitation 90%. And now the extended forecast for the radio listening area. Sunday and Sunday night, mostly clear. A 20% chance of thunderstorms. Highs in the upper 80s. Lows in the upper 60s. Monday and Monday night, partly cloudy. A 20% chance of thunderstorms. Highs in the upper 80s. Lows in the lower 70s. Tuesday and Tuesday night, partly cloudy.
chance of showers and slight chance of thunderstorms. Highs in the lower 90s. Lows around 70. Chance of precipitation 30%. Wednesday and Wednesday night, partly cloudy. A 20% chance of showers. Highs in the mid-80s. Lows in the mid-60s. Thursday and Thursday night, mostly clear. Highs in the lower 80s. Lows in the mid-60s. The current time is 11:52 p.m. Eastern Daylight Time. 11 p.m. Eastern Daylight Time weather conditions across north-central Kentucky and south-central Indiana. At Louisville International, it was partly cloudy. The temperature was 82 degrees, the dew point 75, and the relative humidity 79%. The wind was southwest at 3 miles an hour. The pressure was 30.05 inches and rising. At Bowman Field, it was clear. The temperature was 79 degrees, the dew point 76, and the relative humidity 90%. The wind was calm. The pressure was 30.05 inches and rising. At Jasper, it was partly cloudy. The temperature was 78 degrees, the dew point 78, and the relative humidity 100%. The wind was calm. The pressure was 30.06 inches and rising. Once again, at Louisville International, it was 82 degrees under partly cloudy skies. Elsewhere around the region, it was clear, with a temperature of 79 at Lexington, 81 at Jackson, and 78 at Paducah. It was partly cloudy, with a temperature of 81 at Covington, and 82 at Nashville. It was mostly cloudy, with a temperature of 78 at Bowling Green, 80 at Evansville, and 76 at Bloomington. At Indianapolis, it was cloudy, with a temperature of 83. At Frankfort, the weather conditions were not available. Now for the official National Weather Service forecast for north-central Kentucky and south-central Indiana, including the Louisville metro area. Tonight, partly cloudy. Chance of thunderstorms early in the evening, then slight chance of thunderstorms until midnight. Some thunderstorms may produce heavy rainfall until midnight. Lows in the mid-70s. Southwest winds up to 5 miles an hour. Chance of thunderstorms 30%. Friday, mostly sunny. Slight chance of thunderstorms in the morning, then chance of thunderstorms in the afternoon. Some thunderstorms may produce heavy rainfall in the afternoon. Highs around 90. Southwest winds up to 10 miles an hour. Chance of thunderstorms 50%. Friday night, mostly cloudy. Thunderstorms likely until midnight. Some thunderstorms may produce heavy rainfall until midnight. Lows in the mid-70s. Southwest winds up to 10 miles an hour. Chance of thunderstorms 70%. Saturday, mostly sunny. Chance of showers and slight chance of thunderstorms in the morning, then showers and chance of thunderstorms in the afternoon. Highs in the upper 80s. West winds 5 to 15 miles an hour. Chance of precipitation 90%. Saturday night, partly cloudy with showers and chance of thunderstorms until midnight, then mostly cloudy with chance of showers and slight chance of thunderstorms after midnight. Lows in the lower 70s. West winds 5 to 10 miles an hour. Chance of precipitation 90%. And now the extended forecast for the radio listening area. Sunday and Sunday night, mostly clear. A 20% chance of thunderstorms. Highs in the upper 80s. Lows in the upper 60s. Monday and Monday night, partly cloudy. A 20% chance of thunderstorms. Highs in the upper 80s. Lows in the lower 70s. Tuesday and Tuesday night, partly cloudy. Chance of showers and slight chance of thunderstorms. Highs in the lower 90s. Lows around 70. Chance of precipitation 30%. Wednesday and Wednesday night, partly cloudy. A 20% chance of showers. Highs in the mid-80s. Lows in the mid-60s. Thursday and Thursday night, mostly clear. Highs in the lower 80s. Lows in the mid-60s. 11 p.m. Eastern Daylight Time weather conditions across north-central Kentucky and south-central Indiana.
at Louisville International. It was partly

Harper, it was partly cloudy. The temperature was 78 degrees, the dew point 78, and the relative humidity 100%. The wind was calm. The pressure was 30.06 inches and rising. Once again, at Louisville International, it was 82 degrees under partly cloudy skies. Elsewhere around the region, it was clear, with a temperature of 79 at Lexington, 81 at Jackson, and 78 at Paducah. It was partly cloudy, with a temperature of 81 at Covington, and 82 at Nashville. It was mostly cloudy, with a temperature of 78 at Bowling Green, 80 at Evansville, and 76 at Bloomington. At Indianapolis, it was cloudy, with a temperature of 83. At Frankfort, the weather conditions were not available. The current time is 11:57 p.m. Eastern Daylight Time. Now for the official National Weather Service forecast for North Central Kentucky and South Central Indiana, including the Louisville metro area. Tonight, partly cloudy. Chance of thunderstorms early in the evening, then slight chance of thunderstorms until midnight. Some thunderstorms may produce heavy rainfall until midnight. Lows in the mid-70s. Southwest winds up to 5 miles an hour. Chance of thunderstorms 30%. Friday, mostly sunny. Slight chance of thunderstorms in the morning, then chance of thunderstorms in the afternoon. Some thunderstorms may produce heavy rainfall in the afternoon. Highs around 90. Southwest winds up to 10 miles an hour. Chance of thunderstorms 50%. Friday night, mostly cloudy. Thunderstorms likely until midnight. Some thunderstorms may produce heavy rainfall until midnight. Lows in the mid-70s. Southwest winds up to 10 miles an hour. Chance of thunderstorms 70%. Saturday, mostly sunny. Chance of showers and slight chance of thunderstorms in the morning, then showers and chance of thunderstorms in the afternoon. Highs in the upper 80s. West winds 5 to 15 miles an hour. Chance of precipitation 90%. Saturday night, partly cloudy with showers and chance of thunderstorms until midnight, then mostly cloudy with chance of showers and slight chance of thunderstorms after midnight. Lows in the lower 70s. West winds 5 to 10 miles an hour. Chance of precipitation 90%. And now the extended forecast for the radio listening area. Sunday and Sunday night, mostly clear. A 20% chance of thunderstorms. Highs in the upper 80s. Lows in the upper 60s. Monday and Monday night, partly cloudy. A 20% chance of thunderstorms. Highs in the upper 80s. Lows in the lower 70s. Tuesday and Tuesday night, partly cloudy. Chance of showers and slight chance of thunderstorms. Highs in the lower 90s. Lows around 70. Chance of precipitation 30%. Wednesday and Wednesday night, partly cloudy. A 20% chance of showers. Highs in the mid-80s. Lows in the mid-60s. Thursday and Thursday night, mostly clear. Highs in the lower 80s. Lows in the mid-60s. 11 p.m. Eastern Daylight Time weather conditions across north-central Kentucky and south-central Indiana. At Louisville International, it was partly cloudy. The temperature was 82 degrees, the dew point 75, and the relative humidity 79%. The wind was southwest at 3 miles an hour. The pressure was 30.05 inches and rising. At Bowman Field, it was clear. The temperature was 79 degrees, the dew point 76, and the relative humidity 90%. The wind was calm. The pressure was 30.05 inches and rising. At Jasper, it was partly cloudy. The temperature was 78 degrees, the dew point 78, and the relative humidity 100%. The wind was calm. The pressure was 30.06 inches and rising. Once again, at Louisville International, it was 82 degrees under partly cloudy skies. Elsewhere around the region, it was clear, with a temperature of 79 at Lexington, 81 at Jackson, and 78 at Paducah. It was partly cloudy, with a temperature of 81 at Covington, and 82 at Nashville. It was mostly cloudy.

Cloudy, with a temperature of 78 at Bowling Green, 80 at Evansville, and 76 at Bloomington. At Indianapolis, it was cloudy, with a temperature of 83. At Frankfurt, the weather conditions were not available. The current time is 12:02 a.m. Eastern Daylight Time. Midnight Eastern Daylight Time weather conditions across north-central Kentucky and south-central Indiana. At Louisville International, it was partly cloudy. The temperature was 80 degrees, the dew point 75, and the relative humidity 84%. The wind was west at 5 miles an hour. The pressure was 30.06 inches and rising. At Bowman Field, it was partly cloudy. The temperature was 80 degrees, the dew point 76, and the relative humidity 87%. The wind was calm. The pressure was 30.06 inches and rising. At Jasper, it was partly cloudy. The temperature was 75 degrees, the dew point 75, and the relative humidity 100%. The wind was calm. The pressure was 30.07 inches and rising. Once again, at Louisville International, it was 80 degrees under partly cloudy skies. Elsewhere around the region, it was clear, with a temperature of 77 at Lexington, 78 at Jackson, and 78 at Paducah. It was partly cloudy, with a temperature of 79 at Covington, 77 at Bowling Green, and 79 at Evansville. At Bloomington, it was mostly cloudy, with a temperature of 76. It was cloudy, with a temperature of 81 at Nashville, and 83 at Indianapolis. At Frankfurt, the weather conditions were not available. Now for the official National Weather Service forecast for north-central Kentucky and south-central Indiana, including the Louisville metro area. Tonight, partly cloudy. Chance of thunderstorms early in the evening, then slight chance of thunderstorms until midnight. Some thunderstorms may produce heavy rainfall until midnight. Lows in the mid-70s. Southwest winds up to 5 miles an hour. Chance of thunderstorms 30%. Friday, mostly sunny. Slight chance of thunderstorms in the morning, then chance of thunderstorms in the afternoon. Some thunderstorms may produce heavy rainfall in the afternoon. Highs around 90. Southwest winds up to 10 miles an hour. Chance of thunderstorms 50%. Friday night, mostly cloudy. Thunderstorms likely until midnight. Some thunderstorms may produce heavy rainfall until midnight. Lows in the mid-70s. Southwest winds up to 10 miles an hour. Chance of thunderstorms 70%. Saturday, mostly sunny. Chance of showers and slight chance of thunderstorms in the morning, then showers and chance of thunderstorms in the afternoon. Highs in the upper 80s. West winds 5 to 15 miles an hour. Chance of precipitation 90%. Saturday night, partly cloudy with showers and chance of thunderstorms until midnight, then mostly cloudy with chance of showers and slight chance of thunderstorms after midnight. Lows in the lower 70s. West winds 5 to 10 miles an hour. Chance of precipitation 90%. And now the extended forecast for the radio listening area. Sunday and Sunday night, mostly clear. A 20% chance of thunderstorms. Highs in the upper 80s. Lows in the upper 60s. Monday and Monday night, partly cloudy. A 20% chance of thunderstorms. Highs in the upper 80s. Lows in the lower 70s. Tuesday and Tuesday night, partly cloudy. Chance of showers and slight chance of thunderstorms. Highs in the lower 90s. Lows around 70. Chance of precipitation 30%. Wednesday and Wednesday night, partly cloudy. A 20% chance of showers. Highs in the mid-80s. Lows in the mid-60s. Thursday and Thursday night, mostly clear. Highs in the lower 80s. Lows in the mid-60s. Midnight Eastern Daylight Time weather conditions across north-central Kentucky and south-central Indiana. At Louisville International, it was partly cloudy. The temperature was 80 degrees, the dew point 75, and the relative humidity 84%. The wind was west at 5 miles an hour.
the pressure was 30.06 inches and rising. At Bowman Field, it was partly cloudy. The temperature was 80 degrees, the dew point 76, and the relative humidity 87%. The wind was calm. The pressure was 30.06 inches and rising. At Jasper, it was partly cloudy. The temperature was 75 degrees, the dew point 75, and the relative humidity 100%. The wind was calm. The pressure was 30.07 inches and rising. Once again, at Louisville International, it was 80 degrees under partly cloudy skies. Elsewhere around the region, it was clear, with a temperature of 77 at Lexington, 78 at Jackson, and 78 at Paducah. It was partly cloudy, with a temperature of 79 at Covington, 77 at Bowling Green, and 79 at Evansville. At Bloomington, it was mostly cloudy, with a temperature of 76. It was cloudy, with a temperature of 81 at Nashville, and 83 at Indianapolis. At Frankfort, the weather conditions were not available. The current time is 12:08 a.m. Eastern Daylight Time. Now for the official National Weather Service forecast for North Central Kentucky and South Central Indiana, including the Louisville metro area. Tonight, partly cloudy. Chance of thunderstorms early in the evening, then slight chance of thunderstorms until midnight. Some thunderstorms may produce heavy rainfall until midnight. Lows in the mid-70s. Southwest winds up to 5 miles an hour. Chance of thunderstorms 30%. Friday, mostly sunny. Slight chance of thunderstorms in the morning, then chance of thunderstorms in the afternoon. Some thunderstorms may produce heavy rainfall in the afternoon. Highs around 90. Southwest winds up to 10 miles an hour. Chance of thunderstorms 50%. Friday night, mostly cloudy. Thunderstorms likely until midnight. Some thunderstorms may produce heavy rainfall until midnight. Lows in the mid-70s. Southwest winds up to 10 miles an hour. Chance of thunderstorms 70%. Saturday, mostly sunny. Chance of showers and slight chance of thunderstorms in the morning, then showers and chance of thunderstorms in the afternoon. Highs in the upper 80s. West winds 5 to 15 miles an hour. Chance of precipitation 90%. Saturday night, partly cloudy with showers and chance of thunderstorms until midnight, then mostly cloudy with chance of showers and slight chance of thunderstorms after midnight. Lows in the lower 70s. West winds 5 to 10 miles an hour. Chance of precipitation 90%. And now the extended forecast for the radio listening area. Sunday and Sunday night, mostly clear. A 20% chance of thunderstorms. Highs in the upper 80s. Lows in the upper 60s. Monday and Monday night, partly cloudy. A 20% chance of thunderstorms. Highs in the upper 80s. Lows in the lower 70s. Tuesday and Tuesday night, partly cloudy. Chance of showers and slight chance of thunderstorms. Highs in the lower 90s. Lows around 70. Chance of precipitation 30%. Wednesday and Wednesday night, partly cloudy. A 20% chance of showers. Highs in the mid-80s. Lows in the mid-60s. Thursday and Thursday night, mostly clear. Highs in the lower 80s. Lows in the mid-60s. Midnight Eastern Daylight Time weather conditions across North Central Kentucky and South Central Indiana. At Louisville International, it was partly cloudy. The temperature was 80 degrees, the dew point 75, and the relative humidity 84%. The wind was west at 5 miles an hour. The pressure was 30.06 inches and rising. At Bowman Field, it was clear. The temperature was 80 degrees, the dew point 76, and the relative humidity 87%. The wind was calm. The pressure was 30.06 inches and rising. At Jasper, it was partly cloudy. The temperature was 75 degrees, the dew point 75, and the relative humidity 100%. The wind was calm. The pressure was 30.07 inches and rising.
Once again, at Louisville International, it was 80 degrees under partly cloudy skies. Elsewhere around the region, it was clear, with a temperature of 77 at Lexington, 78 at Jackson, 78 at Paducah, and 79 at Evansville. It was partly cloudy, with a temperature of 79 at Covington, and 77 at Bowling Green. At Bloomington, it was mostly cloudy, with a temperature of 76. It was cloudy, with a temperature of 81 at Nashville, and 83 at Indianapolis. At Frankfort, the weather conditions were not available. 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The current time is 12:13 a.m. Eastern Daylight Time. Now for the official National Weather Service forecast for North Central Kentucky and South Central Indiana, including the Louisville metro area. Tonight, partly cloudy. Chance of thunderstorms early in the evening, then slight chance of thunderstorms until midnight. Some thunderstorms may produce heavy rainfall until midnight. Lows in the mid-70s. Southwest winds up to 5 miles an hour. Chance of thunderstorms 30%. Friday, mostly sunny. Slight chance of thunderstorms in the morning, then chance of thunderstorms in the afternoon. Some thunderstorms may produce heavy rainfall in the afternoon. Highs around 90. Southwest winds up to 10 miles an hour. Chance of thunderstorms 50%. Friday night, mostly cloudy. Thunderstorms likely until midnight. Some thunderstorms may produce heavy rainfall until midnight. Lows in the mid-70s. Southwest winds up to 10 miles an hour. Chance of thunderstorms 70%. Saturday, mostly sunny. Chance of showers and slight chance of thunderstorms in the morning, then showers and chance of thunderstorms in the afternoon. Highs in the upper 80s. West winds 5 to 15 miles an hour. Chance of precipitation 90%. Saturday night, partly cloudy with showers and chance of thunderstorms until midnight, then mostly cloudy with chance of showers and slight chance of thunderstorms after midnight. Lows in the lower 70s. West winds 5 to 10 miles an hour. Chance of precipitation 90%. And now the extended forecast for the radio listening area. Sunday and Sunday night, mostly clear. A 20% chance of thunderstorms. Highs in the upper 80s. Lows in the upper 60s. Monday and Monday night, partly cloudy. A 20% chance of thunderstorms. Highs in the upper 80s. Lows in the lower 70s. Tuesday and Tuesday night, partly cloudy. Chance of showers and slight chance of thunderstorms. Highs in the lower 90s. Lows around 70. Chance of precipitation 30%. Wednesday and Wednesday night, partly cloudy. A 20% chance of showers. Highs in the mid-80s. Lows in the mid-60s. Thursday and Thursday night, mostly clear. Highs in the lower 80s. Lows in the mid-60s. Midnight Eastern Daylight Time weather conditions across North Central Kentucky and South Central Indiana. At Louisville International, it was partly cloudy. The temperature was 80 degrees, the dew point 75, and the relative humidity 84%. The wind was west at 5 miles an hour. The pressure was 30.06 inches and rising. At Bowman Field, it was clear. The temperature was 80 degrees, the dew point 76, and the relative humidity 87%. The wind was calm. The pressure was 30.06 inches and rising. At Jasper, it was partly cloudy. The temperature was 75 degrees, the dew point 75, and the relative humidity 100%. The wind was calm. The pressure was 30.07 inches and rising. Once again, at Louisville International, it was 80 degrees under partly cloudy skies. Elsewhere around the region, it was clear, with a temperature of 77 at Lexington, 78 at Jackson, 78 at Paducah, and 79 at Evansville.
It was partly cloudy, with a temperature of 79 at Covington and 77 at Bowling Green. At Bloomington, it was mostly cloudy, with a temperature of 76. It was cloudy, with a temperature of 81 at Nashville and 83 at Indianapolis. At Frankfort, the weather conditions were not available. The current time is 12:17 a.m. Eastern Daylight Time. Now for the official National Weather Service forecast for North Central Kentucky and South Central Indiana, including the Louisville metro area. Tonight, partly cloudy. Chance of thunderstorms early in the evening, then slight chance of thunderstorms until midnight. Some thunderstorms may produce heavy rainfall until midnight. Lows in the mid-70s. Southwest winds up to 5 miles an hour. Chance of thunderstorms 30%. Friday, mostly sunny. Slight chance of thunderstorms in the morning, then chance of thunderstorms in the afternoon. Some thunderstorms may produce heavy rainfall in the afternoon. Highs around 90. Southwest winds up to 10 miles an hour. Chance of thunderstorms 50%. Friday night, mostly cloudy. Thunderstorms likely until midnight. Some thunderstorms may produce heavy rainfall until midnight. Lows in the mid-70s. Southwest winds up to 10 miles an hour. Chance of thunderstorms 70%. Saturday, mostly sunny. Chance of showers and slight chance of thunderstorms in the morning, then showers and chance of thunderstorms in the afternoon. Highs in the upper 80s. West winds 5 to 15 miles an hour. Chance of precipitation 90%. Saturday night, partly cloudy with showers and chance of thunderstorms until midnight, then mostly cloudy with chance of showers and slight chance of thunderstorms after midnight. Lows in the lower 70s. West winds 5 to 10 miles an hour. Chance of precipitation 90%. And now the extended forecast for the radio listening area. Sunday and Sunday night, mostly clear. A 20% chance of thunderstorms. Highs in the upper 80s. Lows in the upper 60s. Monday and Monday night, partly cloudy. A 20% chance of thunderstorms. Highs in the upper 80s. Lows in the lower 70s. Tuesday and Tuesday night, partly cloudy. Chance of showers and slight chance of thunderstorms. Highs in the lower 90s. Lows around 70. Chance of precipitation 30%. Wednesday and Wednesday night, partly cloudy. A 20% chance of showers. Highs in the mid-80s. Lows in the mid-60s. Thursday and Thursday night, mostly clear. Highs in the lower 80s. Lows in the mid-60s. Midnight Eastern Daylight Time weather conditions across North Central Kentucky and South Central Indiana. At Louisville International, it was partly cloudy. The temperature was 80 degrees, the dew point 75, and the relative humidity 84%. The wind was west at 5 miles an hour. The pressure was 30.06 inches and rising. At Bowman Field, it was clear. The temperature was 80 degrees, the dew point 76, and the relative humidity 87%. The wind was calm. The pressure was 30.06 inches and rising. At Jasper, it was partly cloudy. The temperature was 75 degrees, the dew point 75, and the relative humidity 100%. The wind was calm. The pressure was 30.07 inches and rising. Once again, at Louisville International, it was 80 degrees under partly cloudy skies. Elsewhere around the region, it was clear, with a temperature of 77 at Lexington, 78 at Jackson, 78 at Paducah, and 79 at Evansville. It was partly cloudy, with a temperature of 79 at Covington and 77 at Bowling Green. At Bloomington, it was mostly cloudy, with a temperature of 76. It was cloudy, with a temperature of 81 at Nashville and 83 at Indianapolis. At Frankfort, the weather conditions were not available. Now for the official National Weather Service forecast for North Central Kentucky and South Central Indiana, including the Louisville metro area. Tonight, partly cloudy. Chance of thunderstorms early in the evening,
then slight chance of thunderstorms until midnight. Some thunderstorms may produce heavy rainfall until midnight. Lows in the mid-70s. Southwest winds up to 5 miles an hour. Chance of thunderstorms 30%. Friday, mostly sunny. Slight chance of thunderstorms in the morning, then chance of thunderstorms in the afternoon. Some thunderstorms may produce heavy rainfall in the afternoon. Highs around 90. Southwest winds up to 10 miles an hour. Chance of thunderstorms 50%. Friday night, mostly cloudy. Thunderstorms likely until midnight. Some thunderstorms may produce heavy rainfall until midnight. Lows in the mid-70s. Southwest winds up to 10 miles an hour. Chance of thunderstorms 70%. Saturday, mostly sunny. Chance of showers and slight chance of thunderstorms in the morning, then showers and chance of thunderstorms in the afternoon. Highs in the upper 80s. West winds 5 to 15 miles an hour. Chance of precipitation 90%. Saturday night, partly cloudy with showers and chance of thunderstorms until midnight, then mostly cloudy with chance of showers and slight chance of thunderstorms after midnight. Lows in the lower 70s. West winds 5 to 10 miles an hour. Chance of precipitation 90%. And now the extended forecast for the radio listening area. Sunday and Sunday night, mostly clear. A 20% chance of thunderstorms. Highs in the upper 80s. Lows in the upper 60s. Monday and Monday night, partly cloudy. A 20% chance of thunderstorms. Highs in the upper 80s. Lows in the lower 70s. Tuesday and Tuesday night, partly cloudy. Chance of showers and slight chance of thunderstorms. Highs in the lower 90s. Lows around 70. Chance of precipitation 30%. Wednesday and Wednesday night, partly cloudy. A 20% chance of showers. Highs in the mid-80s. Lows in the mid-60s. Thursday and Thursday night, mostly clear. Highs in the lower 80s. Lows in the mid-60s. The current time is 12:24 a.m. Eastern Daylight Time. Midnight Eastern Daylight Time weather conditions across north-central Kentucky and south-central Indiana. At Louisville International, it was partly cloudy. The temperature was 80 degrees, the dew point 75, and the relative humidity 84%. The wind was west at 5 miles an hour. The pressure was 30.06 inches and rising. At Bowman Field, it was clear. The temperature was 80 degrees, the dew point 76, and the relative humidity 87%. The wind was calm. The pressure was 30.06 inches and rising. At Jasper, it was partly cloudy. The temperature was 75 degrees, the dew point 75, and the relative humidity 100%. The wind was calm. The pressure was 30.07 inches and rising. Once again, at Louisville International, it was 80 degrees under partly cloudy skies. Elsewhere around the region, it was clear, with a temperature of 77 at Lexington, 78 at Jackson, 78 at Paducah, and 79 at Evansville. It was partly cloudy, with a temperature of 79 at Covington, and 77 at Bowling Green. At Bloomington, it was mostly cloudy, with a temperature of 76. It was cloudy, with a temperature of 81 at Nashville, and 83 at Indianapolis. At Frankfort, the weather conditions were not available. Now for the official National Weather Service forecast for north-central Kentucky and south-central Indiana, including the Louisville metro area. Tonight, partly cloudy. Chance of thunderstorms early in the evening, then slight chance of thunderstorms until midnight. Some thunderstorms may produce heavy rainfall until midnight. Lows in the mid-70s. Southwest winds up to 5 miles an hour. Chance of thunderstorms 30%. Friday, mostly sunny. Slight chance of thunderstorms in the morning, then chance of thunderstorms in the afternoon. Some thunderstorms may produce heavy rainfall in the afternoon. Highs around 90. Southwest winds up to 10 miles an hour. Chance of thunderstorms 50%.
Friday night, mostly cloudy. Thunderstorms likely until midnight. Some thunderstorms may produce heavy rainfall until midnight. Lows in the mid-70s. Southwest winds up to 10 miles an hour. Chance of thunderstorm 70%. Saturday, mostly sunny. Chance of showers and slight chance of thunderstorms in the morning, then showers and chance of thunderstorms in the afternoon. Highs in the upper 80s. West winds 5 to 15 miles an hour. Chance of precipitation 90%. Saturday night, partly cloudy with showers and chance of thunderstorms until midnight, then mostly cloudy with chance of showers and slight chance of thunderstorms after midnight. Lows in the lower 70s. West winds 5 to 10 miles an hour. Chance of precipitation 90%. And now the extended forecast for the radio listening area. Sunday and Sunday night, mostly clear. A 20% chance of thunderstorms. Highs in the upper 80s. Lows in the upper 60s. Monday and Monday night, partly cloudy. A 20% chance of thunderstorms. Highs in the upper 80s. Lows in the lower 70s. Tuesday and Tuesday night, partly cloudy. Chance of showers and slight chance of thunderstorms. Highs in the lower 90s. Lows around 70. Chance of precipitation 30%. Wednesday and Wednesday night, partly cloudy. A 20% chance of showers. Highs in the mid-80s. Lows in the mid-60s. Thursday and Thursday night, mostly clear. Highs in the lower 80s. Lows in the mid-60s. The current time is 12:28 a.m. Eastern Daylight Time. Midnight Eastern Daylight Time weather conditions across north-central Kentucky and south-central Indiana. At Louisville International, it was partly cloudy. The temperature was 80 degrees, the dew point 75, and the relative humidity 84%. The wind was west at 5 miles an hour. The pressure was 30.06 inches and rising. At Bowman Field, it was clear. The temperature was 80 degrees, the dew point 76, and the relative humidity 87%. The wind was calm. The pressure was 30.06 inches and rising. At Jasper, it was partly cloudy. The temperature was 75 degrees, the dew point 75, and the relative humidity 100%. The wind was calm. The pressure was 30.07 inches and rising. Once again, at Louisville International, it was 80 degrees under partly cloudy skies. Elsewhere around the region, it was clear, with a temperature of 77 at Lexington, 78 at Jackson, 78 at Paducah, and 79 at Evansville. It was partly cloudy, with a temperature of 79 at Covington, and 77 at Bowling Green. At Bloomington, it was mostly cloudy, with a temperature of 76. It was cloudy, with a temperature of 81 at Nashville, and 83 at Indianapolis. At Frankfort, the weather conditions were not available. Now for the official National Weather Service forecast for north-central Kentucky and south-central Indiana, including the Louisville metro area. Tonight, partly cloudy. Chance of thunderstorms early in the evening, then slight chance of thunderstorms until midnight. Some thunderstorms may produce heavy rainfall until midnight. Lows in the mid-70s. Southwest winds up to 5 miles an hour. Chance of thunderstorms 30%. Friday, mostly sunny. Slight chance of thunderstorms in the morning, then chance of thunderstorms in the afternoon. Some thunderstorms may produce heavy rainfall in the afternoon. Highs around 90. Southwest winds up to 10 miles an hour. Chance of thunderstorms 50%. Friday night, mostly cloudy. Thunderstorms likely until midnight. Some thunderstorms may produce heavy rainfall until midnight. Lows in the mid-70s. Southwest winds up to 10 miles an hour. Chance of thunderstorms 70%. Saturday, mostly sunny. Chance of showers and slight chance of thunderstorms in the morning, then showers and chance of thunderstorms in the afternoon. Highs in the upper 80s. West winds 5 to 15 miles an hour. Chance of precipitation 90%.
Saturday night, partly cloudy with showers and chance of thunderstorms until midnight, then mostly cloudy with chance of showers and slight chance of thunderstorms after midnight. Lows in the lower 70s. West winds 5 to 10 miles an hour. Chance of precipitation 90%. And now the extended forecast for the radio listening area. Sunday and Sunday night, mostly clear. A 20% chance of thunderstorms. Highs in the upper 80s. Lows in the upper 60s. Monday and Monday night, partly cloudy. A 20% chance of thunderstorms. Highs in the upper 80s. Lows in the lower 70s. Tuesday and Tuesday night, partly cloudy. Chance of showers and slight chance of thunderstorms. Highs in the lower 90s. Lows around 70. Chance of precipitation 30%. Wednesday and Wednesday night, partly cloudy. A 20% chance of showers. Highs in the mid-80s. Lows in the mid-60s. Thursday and Thursday night, mostly clear. Highs in the lower 80s. Lows in the mid-60s. The current time is 12:33 a.m. Eastern Daylight Time. Midnight Eastern Daylight Time weather conditions across north-central Kentucky and south-central Indiana. At Louisville International, it was partly cloudy. The temperature was 80 degrees, the dew point 75, and the relative humidity 84%. The wind was west at 5 miles an hour. The pressure was 30.06 inches and rising. At Bowman Field, it was clear. The temperature was 80 degrees, the dew point 76, and the relative humidity 87%. The wind was calm. The pressure was 30.06 inches and rising. At Jasper, it was partly cloudy. The temperature was 75 degrees, the dew point 75, and the relative humidity 100%. The wind was calm. The pressure was 30.07 inches and rising. Once again, at Louisville International, it was 80 degrees under partly cloudy skies. Elsewhere around the region, it was clear, with a temperature of 77 at Lexington, 78 at Jackson, 78 at Paducah, and 79 at Evansville. It was partly cloudy, with a temperature of 79 at Covington, and 77 at Bowling Green. At Bloomington, it was mostly cloudy, with a temperature of 76. It was cloudy, with a temperature of 81 at Nashville, and 83 at Indianapolis. At Frankfort, the weather conditions were not available. Now for the official National Weather Service forecast for north-central Kentucky and south-central Indiana, including the Louisville metro area. Tonight, partly cloudy. Chance of thunderstorms early in the evening, then slight chance of thunderstorms until midnight. Some thunderstorms may produce heavy rainfall until midnight. Lows in the mid-70s. Southwest winds up to 5 miles an hour. Chance of thunderstorms 30%. Friday, mostly sunny. Slight chance of thunderstorms in the morning, then chance of thunderstorms in the afternoon. Some thunderstorms may produce heavy rainfall in the afternoon. Highs around 90. Southwest winds up to 10 miles an hour. Chance of thunderstorms 50%. Friday night, mostly cloudy. Thunderstorms likely until midnight. Some thunderstorms may produce heavy rainfall until midnight. Lows in the mid-70s. Southwest winds up to 10 miles an hour. Chance of thunderstorms 70%. Saturday, mostly sunny. Chance of showers and slight chance of thunderstorms in the morning, then showers and chance of thunderstorms in the afternoon. Highs in the upper 80s. West winds 5 to 15 miles an hour. Chance of precipitation 90%. Saturday night, partly cloudy with showers and chance of thunderstorms until midnight, then mostly cloudy with chance of showers and slight chance of thunderstorms after midnight. Lows in the lower 70s. West winds 5 to 10 miles an hour. Chance of precipitation 90%. And now the extended forecast for the radio listening area. Sunday and Sunday night, mostly clear. A 20% chance of thunderstorms. Highs in the upper 80s. Lows in the upper 60s. Monday and Monday night, partly cloudy.
a 20% chance of thunderstorms. Highs in the upper 80s. Lows in the lower 70s. Tuesday and Tuesday night, partly cloudy. Chance of showers and slight chance of thunderstorms. Highs in the lower 90s. Lows around 70. Chance of precipitation 30%. Wednesday and Wednesday night, partly cloudy. A 20% chance of showers. Highs in the mid-80s. Lows in the mid-60s. Thursday and Thursday night, mostly clear. Highs in the lower 80s. Lows in the mid-60s. The current time is 12:37 a.m. Eastern Daylight Time. Midnight Eastern Daylight Time weather conditions across north-central Kentucky and south-central Indiana. At Louisville International, it was partly cloudy. The temperature was 80 degrees, the dew point 75, and the relative humidity 84%. The wind was west at 5 miles an hour. The pressure was 30.06 inches and rising. At Bowman Field, it was clear. The temperature was 80 degrees, the dew point 76, and the relative humidity 87%. The wind was calm. The pressure was 30.06 inches and rising. At Jasper, it was partly cloudy. The temperature was 75 degrees, the dew point 75, and the relative humidity 100%. The wind was calm. The pressure was 30.07 inches and rising. Once again, at Louisville International, it was 80 degrees under partly cloudy skies. Elsewhere around the region, it was clear, with a temperature of 77 at Lexington, 78 at Jackson, 78 at Paducah, and 79 at Evansville. It was partly cloudy, with a temperature of 79 at Covington, and 77 at Bowling Green. At Bloomington, it was mostly cloudy, with a temperature of 76. It was cloudy, with a temperature of 81 at Nashville, and 83 at Indianapolis. At Frankfort, the weather conditions were not available. Now for the official National Weather Service forecast for north-central Kentucky and south-central Indiana, including the Louisville metro area. Tonight, partly cloudy. Chance of thunderstorms early in the evening, then slight chance of thunderstorms until midnight. Some thunderstorms may produce heavy rainfall until midnight. Lows in the mid-70s. Southwest winds up to 5 miles an hour. Chance of thunderstorms 30%. Friday, mostly sunny. Slight chance of thunderstorms in the morning, then chance of thunderstorms in the afternoon. Some thunderstorms may produce heavy rainfall in the afternoon. Highs around 90. Southwest winds up to 10 miles an hour. Chance of thunderstorms 50%. Friday night, mostly cloudy. Thunderstorms likely until midnight. Some thunderstorms may produce heavy rainfall until midnight. Lows in the mid-70s. Southwest winds up to 10 miles an hour. Chance of thunderstorms 70%. Saturday, mostly sunny. Chance of showers and slight chance of thunderstorms in the morning, then showers and chance of thunderstorms in the afternoon. Highs in the upper 80s. West winds 5 to 15 miles an hour. Chance of precipitation 90%. Saturday night, partly cloudy with showers and chance of thunderstorms until midnight, then mostly cloudy with chance of showers and slight chance of thunderstorms after midnight. Lows in the lower 70s. West winds 5 to 10 miles an hour. Chance of precipitation 90%. And now the extended forecast for the radio listening area. Sunday and Sunday night, mostly clear. A 20% chance of thunderstorms. Highs in the upper 80s. Lows in the upper 60s. Monday and Monday night, partly cloudy. A 20% chance of thunderstorms. Highs in the upper 80s. Lows in the lower 70s. Tuesday and Tuesday night, partly cloudy. Chance of showers and slight chance of thunderstorms. Highs in the lower 90s. Lows around 70. Chance of precipitation 30%. Wednesday and Wednesday night, partly cloudy. A 20% chance of showers. Highs in the mid-80s. Lows in the mid-60s. Thursday and Thursday night, mostly clear. Highs in the lower 80s.
lows in the mid-60s. 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The current time is 12:42 a.m. Eastern Daylight Time. Midnight Eastern Daylight Time weather conditions across north-central Kentucky and south-central Indiana. At Louisville International, it was partly cloudy. The temperature was 80 degrees, the dew point 75, and the relative humidity 84%. The wind was west at 5 miles an hour. The pressure was 30.06 inches and rising. At Bowman Field, it was clear. The temperature was 80 degrees, the dew point 76, and the relative humidity 87%. The wind was calm. The pressure was 30.06 inches and rising. At Jasper, it was partly cloudy. The temperature was 75 degrees, the dew point 75, and the relative humidity 100%. The wind was calm. The pressure was 30.07 inches and rising. Once again, at Louisville International, it was 80 degrees under partly cloudy skies. Elsewhere around the region, it was clear, with a temperature of 77 at Lexington, 78 at Jackson, 78 at Paducah, and 79 at Evansville. It was partly cloudy, with a temperature of 79 at Covington, and 77 at Bowling Green. At Bloomington, it was mostly cloudy, with a temperature of 76. It was cloudy, with a temperature of 81 at Nashville, and 83 at Indianapolis. At Frankfort, the weather conditions were not available. Now for the official National Weather Service forecast for north-central Kentucky and south-central Indiana, including the Louisville metro area. Tonight, partly cloudy. Chance of thunderstorms early in the evening, then slight chance of thunderstorms until midnight. Some thunderstorms may produce heavy rainfall until midnight. Lows in the mid-70s. Southwest winds up to 5 miles an hour. Chance of thunderstorms 30%. Friday, mostly sunny. Slight chance of thunderstorms in the morning, then chance of thunderstorms in the afternoon. Some thunderstorms may produce heavy rainfall in the afternoon. Highs around 90. Southwest winds up to 10 miles an hour. Chance of thunderstorms 50%. Friday night, mostly cloudy. Thunderstorms likely until midnight. Some thunderstorms may produce heavy rainfall until midnight. Lows in the mid-70s. Southwest winds up to 10 miles an hour. Chance of thunderstorms 70%. Saturday, mostly sunny. Chance of showers and slight chance of thunderstorms in the morning, then showers and chance of thunderstorms in the afternoon. Highs in the upper 80s. West winds 5 to 15 miles an hour. Chance of precipitation 90%. Saturday night, partly cloudy with showers and chance of thunderstorms until midnight, then mostly cloudy with chance of showers and slight chance of thunderstorms after midnight. Lows in the lower 70s. West winds 5 to 10 miles an hour. Chance of precipitation 90%. And now the extended forecast for the radio listening area. Sunday and Sunday night, mostly clear. A 20% chance of thunderstorms. Highs in the upper 80s. Lows in the upper 60s. Monday and Monday night, partly cloudy. A 20% chance of thunderstorms. Highs in the upper 80s. Lows in the lower 70s. Tuesday and Tuesday night, partly cloudy. Chance of showers and slight chance of thunderstorms. Highs in the lower 90s. Lows around 70. Chance of precipitation 30%. Wednesday and Wednesday night, partly cloudy. A 20% chance of showers. Highs in the mid-80s. Lows in the mid-60s. Thursday and Thursday night, mostly clear. Highs in the lower 80s. Lows in the mid-60s. Midnight Eastern Daylight Time weather conditions across north-central Kentucky and south-central Indiana. At Louisville International, it was partly cloudy.
the temperature was 80 degrees, the dew point 75, and the relative humidity 84%. The wind was west at 5 miles an hour. The pressure was 30.06 inches and rising. At Bowman Field, it was clear. The temperature was 80 degrees, the dew point 76, and the relative humidity 87%. The wind was calm. The pressure was 30.06 inches and rising. At Jasper, it was partly cloudy. The temperature was 75 degrees, the dew point 75, and the relative humidity 100%. The wind was calm. The pressure was 30.07 inches and rising. Once again, at Louisville International, it was 80 degrees under partly cloudy skies. Elsewhere around the region, it was clear, with a temperature of 77 at Lexington, 78 at Jackson, 78 at Paducah, and 79 at Evansville. It was partly cloudy, with a temperature of 79 at Covington, and 77 at Bowling Green. At Bloomington, it was mostly cloudy, with a temperature of 76. It was cloudy, with a temperature of 81 at Nashville, and 83 at Indianapolis. At Frankfort, the weather conditions were not available. The current time is 12:48 a.m. Eastern Daylight Time. Now for the official National Weather Service forecast for North Central Kentucky and South Central Indiana, including the Louisville metro area. Tonight, partly cloudy. Chance of thunderstorms early in the evening, then slight chance of thunderstorms until midnight. Some thunderstorms may produce heavy rainfall until midnight. Lows in the mid-70s. Southwest winds up to 5 miles an hour. Chance of thunderstorms 30%. Friday, mostly sunny. Slight chance of thunderstorms in the morning, then chance of thunderstorms in the afternoon. Some thunderstorms may produce heavy rainfall in the afternoon. Highs around 90. Southwest winds up to 10 miles an hour. Chance of thunderstorms 50%. Friday night, mostly cloudy. Thunderstorms likely until midnight. Some thunderstorms may produce heavy rainfall until midnight. Lows in the mid-70s. Southwest winds up to 10 miles an hour. Chance of thunderstorms 70%. Saturday, mostly sunny. Chance of showers and slight chance of thunderstorms in the morning, then showers and chance of thunderstorms in the afternoon. Highs in the upper 80s. West winds 5 to 15 miles an hour. Chance of precipitation 90%. Saturday night, partly cloudy with showers and chance of thunderstorms until midnight, then mostly cloudy with chance of showers and slight chance of thunderstorms after midnight. Lows in the lower 70s. West winds 5 to 10 miles an hour. Chance of precipitation 90%. And now the extended forecast for the radio listening area. Sunday and Sunday night, mostly clear. A 20% chance of thunderstorms. Highs in the upper 80s. Lows in the upper 60s. Monday and Monday night, partly cloudy. A 20% chance of thunderstorms. Highs in the upper 80s. Lows in the lower 70s. Tuesday and Tuesday night, partly cloudy. Chance of showers and slight chance of thunderstorms. Highs in the lower 90s. Lows around 70. Chance of precipitation 30%. Wednesday and Wednesday night, partly cloudy. A 20% chance of showers. Highs in the mid-80s. Lows in the mid-60s. Thursday and Thursday night, mostly clear. Highs in the lower 80s. Lows in the mid-60s. Midnight Eastern Daylight Time weather conditions across North Central Kentucky and South Central Indiana. At Louisville International, it was partly cloudy. The temperature was 80 degrees, the dew point 75, and the relative humidity 84%. The wind was west at 5 miles an hour. The pressure was 30.06 inches and rising. At Bowman Field, it was clear. The temperature was 80 degrees, the dew point 76, and the relative humidity 87%. The wind was calm. The pressure was 30.06 inches and rising. At Jasper, it was partly cloudy. The temperature was 75 degrees,
the dew point 75, and the relative humidity 100%. The wind was calm. The pressure was 30.07 inches and rising. Once again, at Louisville International, it was 80 degrees under partly cloudy skies. Elsewhere around the region, it was clear, with a temperature of 77 at Lexington, 78 at Jackson, 78 at Paducah, and 79 at Evansville. It was partly cloudy, with a temperature of 79 at Covington, and 77 at Bowling Green. At Bloomington, it was mostly cloudy, with a temperature of 76. It was cloudy, with a temperature of 81 at Nashville, and 83 at Indianapolis. At Frankfort, the weather conditions were not available. The current time is 12:52 a.m. Eastern Daylight Time. Now for the official National Weather Service forecast for North Central Kentucky and South Central Indiana, including the Louisville metro area. Tonight, partly cloudy. Chance of thunderstorms early in the evening, then slight chance of thunderstorms until midnight. Some thunderstorms may produce heavy rainfall until midnight. Lows in the mid-70s. Southwest winds up to 5 miles an hour. Chance of thunderstorms 30%. Friday, mostly sunny. Slight chance of thunderstorms in the morning, then chance of thunderstorms in the afternoon. Some thunderstorms may produce heavy rainfall in the afternoon. Highs around 90. Southwest winds up to 10 miles an hour. Chance of thunderstorms 50%. Friday night, mostly cloudy. Thunderstorms likely until midnight. Some thunderstorms may produce heavy rainfall until midnight. Lows in the mid-70s. Southwest winds up to 10 miles an hour. Chance of thunderstorms 70%. Saturday, mostly sunny. Chance of showers and slight chance of thunderstorms in the morning, then showers and chance of thunderstorms in the afternoon. Highs in the upper 80s. West winds 5 to 15 miles an hour. Chance of precipitation 90%. Saturday night, partly cloudy with showers and chance of thunderstorms until midnight, then mostly cloudy with chance of showers and slight chance of thunderstorms after midnight. Lows in the lower 70s. West winds 5 to 10 miles an hour. Chance of precipitation 90%. And now the extended forecast for the radio listening area. Sunday and Sunday night, mostly clear. A 20% chance of thunderstorms. Highs in the upper 80s. Lows in the upper 60s. Monday and Monday night, partly cloudy. A 20% chance of thunderstorms. Highs in the upper 80s. Lows in the lower 70s. Tuesday and Tuesday night, partly cloudy. Chance of showers and slight chance of thunderstorms. Highs in the lower 90s. Lows around 70. Chance of precipitation 30%. Wednesday and Wednesday night, partly cloudy. A 20% chance of showers. Highs in the mid-80s. Lows in the mid-60s. Thursday and Thursday night, mostly clear. Highs in the lower 80s. Lows in the mid-60s. Midnight Eastern Daylight Time weather conditions across North Central Kentucky and South Central Indiana. At Louisville International, it was partly cloudy. The temperature was 80 degrees, the dew point 75, and the relative humidity 84%. The wind was west at 5 miles an hour. The pressure was 30.06 inches and rising. At Bowman Field, it was clear. The temperature was 80 degrees, the dew point 76, and the relative humidity 87%. The wind was calm. The pressure was 30.06 inches and rising. At Jasper, it was partly cloudy. The temperature was 75 degrees, the dew point 75, and the relative humidity 100%. The wind was calm. The pressure was 30.07 inches and rising. Once again, at Louisville International, it was 80 degrees under partly cloudy skies. Elsewhere around the region, it was clear, with a temperature of 77 at Lexington, 78 at Jackson, 78 at Paducah, and 79 at Evansville. It was partly cloudy, with a temperature of 79 at Covington, and 77 at Bowling Green. At Bloomington,
It was mostly cloudy, with a temperature of 76. It was cloudy, with a temperature of 81 at Nashville, and 83 at Indianapolis. At Frankfurt,

storms in the morning, then chance of thunderstorms in the afternoon. Some thunderstorms may produce heavy rainfall in the afternoon. Highs around 90. Southwest winds up to 10 miles an hour. Chance of thunderstorms 50%. Friday night, mostly cloudy. Thunderstorms likely until midnight. Some thunderstorms may produce heavy rainfall until midnight. Lows in the mid-70s. Southwest winds up to 10 miles an hour. Chance of thunderstorms 70%. Saturday, mostly sunny. Chance of showers and slight chance of thunderstorms in the morning, then showers and chance of thunderstorms in the afternoon. Highs in the upper 80s. West winds 5 to 15 miles an hour. Chance of precipitation 90%. Saturday night, partly cloudy with showers and chance of thunderstorms until midnight, then mostly cloudy with chance of showers and slight chance of thunderstorms after midnight. Lows in the lower 70s. West winds 5 to 10 miles an hour. Chance of precipitation 90%. And now the extended forecast for the radio listening area. Sunday and Sunday night, mostly clear. A 20% chance of thunderstorms. Highs in the upper 80s. Lows in the upper 60s. Monday and Monday night, partly cloudy. A 20% chance of thunderstorms. Highs in the upper 80s. Lows in the lower 70s. Tuesday and Tuesday night, partly cloudy. Chance of showers and slight chance of thunderstorms. Highs in the lower 90s. Lows around 70. Chance of precipitation 30%. Wednesday and Wednesday night, partly cloudy. A 20% chance of showers. Highs in the mid-80s. Lows in the mid-60s. Thursday and Thursday night, mostly clear. Highs in the lower 80s. Lows in the mid-60s. Midnight Eastern Daylight Time weather conditions across north-central Kentucky and south-central Indiana. At Louisville International, it was partly cloudy. The temperature was 80 degrees, the dew point 75, and the relative humidity 84%. The wind was west at 5 miles an hour. The pressure was 30.06 inches and rising. At Bowman Field, it was clear. The temperature was 80 degrees, the dew point 76, and the relative humidity 87%. The wind was calm. The pressure was 30.06 inches and rising. At Jasper, it was partly cloudy. The temperature was 75 degrees, the dew point 75, and the relative humidity 100%. The wind was calm. The pressure was 30.07 inches and rising. Once again, at Louisville International, it was 80 degrees under partly cloudy skies. Elsewhere around the region, it was clear, with a temperature of 77 at Lexington, 78 at Jackson, 78 at Paducah, and 79 at Evansville. It was partly cloudy, with a temperature of 79 at Covington, and 77 at Bowling Green. At Bloomington, it was mostly cloudy, with a temperature of 76. It was cloudy, with a temperature of 81 at Nashville, and 83 at Indianapolis. At Frankfort, the weather conditions were not available. Now for the official National Weather Service forecast for north-central Kentucky and south-central Indiana, including the Louisville metro area. Tonight, partly cloudy. Chance of thunderstorms early in the evening, then slight chance of thunderstorms until midnight. Some thunderstorms may produce heavy rainfall until midnight. Lows in the mid-70s. Southwest winds up to 5 miles an hour. Chance of thunderstorms 30%. Friday, mostly sunny. Slight chance of thunderstorms in the morning, then chance of thunderstorms in the afternoon. Some thunderstorms may produce heavy rainfall in the afternoon. Highs around 90. Southwest winds up to 10 miles an hour. Chance of thunderstorms 50%. Friday night, mostly cloudy. Thunderstorms likely until midnight. Some thunderstorms may produce heavy rainfall until midnight. Lows in the mid-70s. Southwest winds up to 10 miles an hour. Chance of thunderstorms 70%. Saturday, mostly sunny. Chance of showers and slight chance of thunderstorms in the morning.

showers and chance of thunderstorms in the afternoon. Highs in the upper 80s. West winds 5 to 15 miles an hour. Chance of precipitation 90%. Saturday night, partly cloudy with showers and chance of thunderstorms until midnight, then mostly cloudy with chance of showers and slight chance of thunderstorms after midnight. Lows in the lower 70s. West winds 5 to 10 miles an hour. Chance of precipitation 90%. And now the extended forecast for the radio listening area. Sunday and Sunday night, mostly clear. A 20% chance of thunderstorms. Highs in the upper 80s. Lows in the upper 60s. Monday and Monday night, partly cloudy. A 20% chance of thunderstorms. Highs in the upper 80s. Lows in the lower 70s. Tuesday and Tuesday night, partly cloudy. Chance of showers and slight chance of thunderstorms. Highs in the lower 90s. Lows around 70. Chance of precipitation 30%. Wednesday and Wednesday night, partly cloudy. A 20% chance of showers. Highs in the mid-80s. Lows in the mid-60s. Thursday and Thursday night, mostly clear. Highs in the lower 80s. Lows in the mid-60s. The current time is 1:04 a.m. Eastern Daylight Time. 1 a.m. Eastern Daylight Time weather conditions across north-central Kentucky and south-central Indiana. At Louisville International, it was partly cloudy. The temperature was 80 degrees, the dew point 75, and the relative humidity 84%. The wind was west at 3 miles an hour. The pressure was 30.07 inches and rising. At Bowman Field, it was partly cloudy. The temperature was 79 degrees, the dew point 76, and the relative humidity 90%. The wind was southwest at 3 miles an hour. The pressure was 30.07 inches and rising. At Jasper, it was clear. The temperature was 76 degrees, the dew point 76, and the relative humidity 100%. The wind was calm. The pressure was 30.08 inches and rising. Once again, at Louisville International, it was 80 degrees under partly cloudy skies. Elsewhere around the region, it was clear, with a temperature of 76 at Lexington and 79 at Jackson. It was partly cloudy, with a temperature of 78 at Covington, 78 at Bowling Green, 79 at Evansville, and 77 at Bloomington. It was mostly cloudy, with a temperature of 80 at Nashville and 77 at Paducah. At Indianapolis, it was cloudy, with a temperature of 81. At Frankfort, the weather conditions were not available. Now for the official National Weather Service forecast for north-central Kentucky and south-central Indiana, including the Louisville metro area. Tonight, partly cloudy. Chance of thunderstorms early in the evening, then slight chance of thunderstorms until midnight. Some thunderstorms may produce heavy rainfall until midnight. Lows in the mid-70s. Southwest winds up to 5 miles an hour. Chance of thunderstorms 30%. Friday, mostly sunny. Slight chance of thunderstorms in the morning, then chance of thunderstorms in the afternoon. Some thunderstorms may produce heavy rainfall in the afternoon. Highs around 90. Southwest winds up to 10 miles an hour. Chance of thunderstorms 50%. Friday night, mostly cloudy. Thunderstorms likely until midnight. Some thunderstorms may produce heavy rainfall until midnight. Lows in the mid-70s. Southwest winds up to 10 miles an hour. Chance of thunderstorms 70%. Saturday, mostly sunny. Chance of showers and slight chance of thunderstorms in the morning, then showers and chance of thunderstorms in the afternoon. Highs in the upper 80s. West winds 5 to 15 miles an hour. Chance of precipitation 90%. Saturday night, partly cloudy with showers and chance of thunderstorms until midnight, then mostly cloudy with chance of showers and slight chance of thunderstorms after midnight. Lows in the lower 70s. West winds 5 to 10 miles an hour. Chance of precipitation 90%. And now the extended forecast for the radio listening area.
Sunday and Sunday night, mostly clear. A 20% chance of thunderstorms. Highs in the upper 80s. Lows in the upper 60s. Monday and Monday night, partly cloudy. A 20% chance of thunderstorms. Highs in the upper 80s. Lows in the lower 70s. Tuesday and Tuesday night, partly cloudy. Chance of showers and slight chance of thunderstorms. Highs in the lower 90s. Lows around 70. Chance of precipitation 30%. Wednesday and Wednesday night, partly cloudy. A 20% chance of showers. Highs in the mid-80s. Lows in the mid-60s. Thursday and Thursday night, mostly clear. Highs in the lower 80s. Lows in the mid-60s. The current time is 1:08 a.m. Eastern Daylight Time. 1 a.m. Eastern Daylight Time weather conditions across north-central Kentucky and south-central Indiana. At Louisville International, it was partly cloudy. The temperature was 80 degrees, the dew point 75, and the relative humidity 84%. The wind was west at 3 miles an hour. The pressure was 30.07 inches and rising. At Bowman Field, it was partly cloudy. The temperature was 79 degrees, the dew point 76, and the relative humidity 90%. The wind was southwest at 3 miles an hour. The pressure was 30.07 inches and rising. At Jasper, it was clear. The temperature was 76 degrees, the dew point 76, and the relative humidity 100%. The wind was calm. The pressure was 30.08 inches and rising. Once again, at Louisville International, it was 80 degrees under partly cloudy skies. Elsewhere around the region, it was clear, with a temperature of 76 at Lexington and 79 at Jackson. It was partly cloudy, with a temperature of 78 at Covington, 78 at Bowling Green, 79 at Evansville, and 77 at Bloomington. It was mostly cloudy, with a temperature of 80 at Nashville and 77 at Paducah. At Indianapolis, it was cloudy, with a temperature of 81. At Frankfort, the weather conditions were not available. 1 a.m. Eastern Daylight Time weather conditions across north-central Kentucky and south-central Indiana. At Louisville International, it was partly cloudy. The temperature was 80 degrees, the dew point 75, and the relative humidity 84%. The wind was west at 3 miles an hour. The pressure was 30.07 inches and rising. At Bowman Field, it was clear. The temperature was 79 degrees, the dew point 76, and the relative humidity 90%. The wind was southwest at 3 miles an hour. The pressure was 30.07 inches and rising. At Jasper, it was partly cloudy. The temperature was 76 degrees, the dew point 76, and the relative humidity 100%. The wind was calm. The pressure was 30.08 inches and rising. Once again, at Louisville International, it was 80 degrees under partly cloudy skies. Elsewhere around the region, it was clear, with a temperature of 76 at Lexington and 79 at Jackson. It was partly cloudy, with a temperature of 78 at Covington, 78 at Bowling Green, 79 at Evansville, and 77 at Bloomington. It was mostly cloudy, with a temperature of 80 at Nashville and 77 at Paducah. At Indianapolis, it was cloudy, with a temperature of 81. At Frankfort, the weather conditions were not available. Now for the official National Weather Service forecast for north-central Kentucky and south-central Indiana, including the Louisville metro area. Tonight, partly cloudy. Chance of thunderstorms early in the evening, then slight chance of thunderstorms until midnight. Some thunderstorms may produce heavy rainfall until midnight. Lows in the mid-70s. Southwest winds up to 5 miles an hour. Chance of thunderstorms 30%. Friday, mostly sunny. Slight chance of thunderstorms in the morning, then chance of thunderstorms in the afternoon. Some thunderstorms may produce heavy rainfall in the afternoon. Highs around 90. Southwest winds up to 10 miles an hour. Chance of thunderstorms 50%. Friday night,
mostly cloudy. Thunderstorms likely until midnight. Some thunderstorms may produce heavy rainfall until midnight. Lows in the mid-70s. Southwest winds up to 10 miles an hour. Chance of thunderstorm 70%. Saturday, mostly sunny. Chance of showers and slight chance of thunderstorms in the morning, then showers and chance of thunderstorms in the afternoon. Highs in the upper 80s. West winds 5 to 15 miles an hour. Chance of precipitation 90%. Saturday night, partly cloudy with showers and chance of thunderstorms until midnight, then mostly cloudy with chance of showers and slight chance of thunderstorms after midnight. Lows in the lower 70s. West winds 5 to 10 miles an hour. Chance of precipitation 90%. And now the extended forecast for the radio listening area. Sunday and Sunday night, mostly clear. A 20% chance of thunderstorms. Highs in the upper 80s. Lows in the upper 60s. Monday and Monday night, partly cloudy. A 20% chance of thunderstorms. Highs in the upper 80s. Lows in the lower 70s. Tuesday and Tuesday night, partly cloudy. Chance of showers and slight chance of thunderstorms. Highs in the lower 90s. Lows around 70. Chance of precipitation 30%. Wednesday and Wednesday night, partly cloudy. A 20% chance of showers. Highs in the mid-80s. Lows in the mid-60s. Thursday and Thursday night, mostly clear. Highs in the lower 80s. Lows in the mid-60s. 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The current time is 1:14 a.m. Eastern Daylight Time. 1 a.m. Eastern Daylight Time weather conditions across north-central Kentucky and south-central Indiana. At Louisville International, it was partly cloudy. The temperature was 80 degrees, the dew point 75, and the relative humidity 84%. The wind was west at 3 miles an hour. The pressure was 30.07 inches and rising. At Bowman Field, it was clear. The temperature was 79 degrees, the dew point 76, and the relative humidity 90%. The wind was southwest at 3 miles an hour. The pressure was 30.07 inches and rising. At Jasper, it was partly cloudy. The temperature was 76 degrees, the dew point 76, and the relative humidity 100%. The wind was calm. The pressure was 30.08 inches and rising. Once again, at Louisville International, it was 80 degrees under partly cloudy skies. Elsewhere around the region, it was clear, with a temperature of 76 at Lexington and 79 at Jackson. It was partly cloudy, with a temperature of 78 at Covington, 78 at Bowling Green, 79 at Evansville, and 77 at Bloomington. It was mostly cloudy, with a temperature of 80 at Nashville, and 77 at Paducah. At Indianapolis, it was cloudy, with a temperature of 81. At Frankfort, the weather conditions were not available. Now for the official National Weather Service forecast for north-central Kentucky and south-central Indiana, including the Louisville metro area. Tonight, partly cloudy. Chance of thunderstorms early in the evening, then slight chance of thunderstorms until midnight. Some thunderstorms may produce heavy rainfall until midnight. Lows in the mid-70s. Southwest winds up to 5 miles an hour. Chance of thunderstorms 30%. Friday, mostly sunny. Slight chance of thunderstorms in the morning, then chance of thunderstorms in the afternoon. Some thunderstorms may produce heavy rainfall in the afternoon. Highs around 90. Southwest winds up to 10 miles an hour. Chance of thunderstorms 50%. Friday night, mostly cloudy. Thunderstorms likely until midnight. Some thunderstorms may produce heavy rainfall until midnight. Lows in the mid-70s. Southwest winds up to 10 miles an hour.
chance of thunderstorm 70%. Saturday, mostly sunny. Chance of showers and slight chance of thunderstorms in the morning, then showers and chance of thunderstorms in the afternoon. Highs in the upper 80s. West winds 5 to 15 miles an hour. Chance of precipitation 90%. Saturday night, partly cloudy with showers and chance of thunderstorms until midnight, then mostly cloudy with chance of showers and slight chance of thunderstorms after midnight. Lows in the lower 70s. West winds 5 to 10 miles an hour. Chance of precipitation 90%. And now the extended forecast for the radio listening area. Sunday and Sunday night, mostly clear. A 20% chance of thunderstorms. Highs in the upper 80s. Lows in the upper 60s. Monday and Monday night, partly cloudy. A 20% chance of thunderstorms. Highs in the upper 80s. Lows in the lower 70s. Tuesday and Tuesday night, partly cloudy. Chance of showers and slight chance of thunderstorms. Highs in the lower 90s. Lows around 70. Chance of precipitation 30%. Wednesday and Wednesday night, partly cloudy. A 20% chance of showers. Highs in the mid-80s. Lows in the mid-60s. Thursday and Thursday night, mostly clear. Highs in the lower 80s. Lows in the mid-60s. The current time is 1:19 a.m. Eastern Daylight Time. 1 a.m. Eastern Daylight Time weather conditions across north-central Kentucky and south-central Indiana. At Louisville International, it was partly cloudy. The temperature was 80 degrees, the dew point 75, and the relative humidity 84%. The wind was west at 3 miles an hour. The pressure was 30.07 inches and rising. At Bowman Field, it was clear. The temperature was 79 degrees, the dew point 76, and the relative humidity 90%. The wind was southwest at 3 miles an hour. The pressure was 30.07 inches and rising. At Jasper, it was partly cloudy. The temperature was 76 degrees, the dew point 76, and the relative humidity 100%. The wind was calm. The pressure was 30.08 inches and rising. Once again, at Louisville International, it was 80 degrees under partly cloudy skies. Elsewhere around the region, it was clear, with a temperature of 76 at Lexington and 79 at Jackson. It was partly cloudy, with a temperature of 78 at Covington, 78 at Bowling Green, 79 at Evansville, and 77 at Bloomington. It was mostly cloudy, with a temperature of 80 at Nashville and 77 at Paducah. At Indianapolis, it was cloudy, with a temperature of 81. At Frankfort, the weather conditions were not available. Now for the official National Weather Service forecast for north-central Kentucky and south-central Indiana, including the Louisville metro area. Tonight, partly cloudy. Chance of thunderstorms early in the evening, then slight chance of thunderstorms until midnight. Some thunderstorms may produce heavy rainfall until midnight. Lows in the mid-70s. Southwest winds up to 5 miles an hour. Chance of thunderstorms 30%. Friday, mostly sunny. Slight chance of thunderstorms in the morning, then chance of thunderstorms in the afternoon. Some thunderstorms may produce heavy rainfall in the afternoon. Highs around 90. Southwest winds up to 10 miles an hour. Chance of thunderstorms 50%. Friday night, mostly cloudy. Thunderstorms likely until midnight. Some thunderstorms may produce heavy rainfall until midnight. Lows in the mid-70s. Southwest winds up to 10 miles an hour. Chance of thunderstorms 70%. Saturday, mostly sunny. Chance of showers and slight chance of thunderstorms in the morning, then showers and chance of thunderstorms in the afternoon. Highs in the upper 80s. West winds 5 to 15 miles an hour. Chance of precipitation 90%. Saturday night, partly cloudy with showers and chance of thunderstorms until midnight, then mostly cloudy with chance of showers and slight chance of thunderstorms after midnight. Lows in the lower 70s.
West winds 5 to 10 miles an hour. Chance of precipitation 90%. And now the extended forecast for the radio listening area. Sunday and Sunday night, mostly clear. A 20% chance of thunderstorms. Highs in the upper 80s. Lows in the upper 60s. Monday and Monday night, partly cloudy. A 20% chance of thunderstorms. Highs in the upper 80s. Lows in the lower 70s. Tuesday and Tuesday night, partly cloudy. Chance of showers and slight chance of thunderstorms. Highs in the lower 90s. Lows around 70. Chance of precipitation 30%. Wednesday and Wednesday night, partly cloudy. A 20% chance of showers. Highs in the mid-80s. Lows in the mid-60s. Thursday and Thursday night, mostly clear. Highs in the lower 80s. Lows in the mid-60s. The current time is 1:23 a.m. Eastern Daylight Time. 1 a.m. Eastern Daylight Time weather conditions across north-central Kentucky and south-central Indiana. At Louisville International, it was partly cloudy. The temperature was 80 degrees, the dew point 75, and the relative humidity 84%. The wind was west at 3 miles an hour. The pressure was 30.07 inches and rising. At Bowman Field, it was clear. The temperature was 79 degrees, the dew point 76, and the relative humidity 90%. The wind was southwest at 3 miles an hour. The pressure was 30.07 inches and rising. At Jasper, it was partly cloudy. The temperature was 76 degrees, the dew point 76, and the relative humidity 100%. The wind was calm. The pressure was 30.08 inches and rising. Once again, at Louisville International, it was 80 degrees under partly cloudy skies. Elsewhere around the region, it was clear, with a temperature of 76 at Lexington and 79 at Jackson. It was partly cloudy, with a temperature of 78 at Covington, 78 at Bowling Green, 79 at Evansville, and 77 at Bloomington. It was mostly cloudy, with a temperature of 80 at Nashville and 77 at Paducah. At Indianapolis, it was cloudy, with a temperature of 81. At Frankfort, the weather conditions were not available. Now for the official National Weather Service forecast for north-central Kentucky and south-central Indiana, including the Louisville metro area. Tonight, partly cloudy. Chance of thunderstorms early in the evening, then slight chance of thunderstorms until midnight. Some thunderstorms may produce heavy rainfall until midnight. Lows in the mid-70s. Southwest winds up to 5 miles an hour. Chance of thunderstorms 30%. Friday, mostly sunny. Slight chance of thunderstorms in the morning, then chance of thunderstorms in the afternoon. Some thunderstorms may produce heavy rainfall in the afternoon. Highs around 90. Southwest winds up to 10 miles an hour. Chance of thunderstorms 50%. Friday night, mostly cloudy. Thunderstorms likely until midnight. Some thunderstorms may produce heavy rainfall until midnight. Lows in the mid-70s. Southwest winds up to 10 miles an hour. Chance of thunderstorms 70%. Saturday, mostly sunny. Chance of showers and slight chance of thunderstorms in the morning, then showers and chance of thunderstorms in the afternoon. Highs in the upper 80s. West winds 5 to 15 miles an hour. Chance of precipitation 90%. Saturday night, partly cloudy with showers and chance of thunderstorms until midnight, then mostly cloudy with chance of showers and slight chance of thunderstorms after midnight. Lows in the lower 70s. West winds 5 to 10 miles an hour. Chance of precipitation 90%. And now the extended forecast for the radio listening area. Sunday and Sunday night, mostly clear. A 20% chance of thunderstorms. Highs in the upper 80s. Lows in the upper 60s. Monday and Monday night, partly cloudy. A 20% chance of thunderstorms. Highs in the upper 80s. Lows in the lower 70s. Tuesday and Tuesday night, partly cloudy.
chance of showers and slight chance of thunderstorms. Highs in the lower 90s. Lows around 70. Chance of precipitation 30%. Wednesday and Wednesday night, partly cloudy. A 20% chance of showers. Highs in the mid-80s. Lows in the mid-60s. Thursday and Thursday night, mostly clear. Highs in the lower 80s. Lows in the mid-60s. The current time is 1:28 a.m. Eastern Daylight Time. 1 a.m. Eastern Daylight Time weather conditions across north-central Kentucky and south-central Indiana. At Louisville International, it was partly cloudy. The temperature was 80 degrees, the dew point 75, and the relative humidity 84%. The wind was west at 3 miles an hour. The pressure was 30.07 inches and rising. At Bowman Field, it was clear. The temperature was 79 degrees, the dew point 76, and the relative humidity 90%. The wind was southwest at 3 miles an hour. The pressure was 30.07 inches and rising. At Jasper, it was partly cloudy. The temperature was 76 degrees, the dew point 76, and the relative humidity 100%. The wind was calm. The pressure was 30.08 inches and rising. Once again, at Louisville International, it was 80 degrees under partly cloudy skies. Elsewhere around the region, it was clear, with a temperature of 76 at Lexington and 79 at Jackson. It was partly cloudy, with a temperature of 78 at Covington, 78 at Bowling Green, 79 at Evansville, and 77 at Bloomington. It was mostly cloudy, with a temperature of 80 at Nashville and 77 at Paducah. At Indianapolis, it was cloudy, with a temperature of 81. At Frankfort, the weather conditions were not available. Now for the official National Weather Service forecast for north-central Kentucky and south-central Indiana, including the Louisville metro area. Tonight, partly cloudy. Chance of thunderstorms early in the evening, then slight chance of thunderstorms until midnight. Some thunderstorms may produce heavy rainfall until midnight. Lows in the mid-70s. Southwest winds up to 5 miles an hour. Chance of thunderstorms 30%. Friday, mostly sunny. Slight chance of thunderstorms in the morning, then chance of thunderstorms in the afternoon. Some thunderstorms may produce heavy rainfall in the afternoon. Highs around 90. Southwest winds up to 10 miles an hour. Chance of thunderstorms 50%. Friday night, mostly cloudy. Thunderstorms likely until midnight. Some thunderstorms may produce heavy rainfall until midnight. Lows in the mid-70s. Southwest winds up to 10 miles an hour. Chance of thunderstorms 70%. Saturday, mostly sunny. Chance of showers and slight chance of thunderstorms in the morning, then showers and chance of thunderstorms in the afternoon. Highs in the upper 80s. West winds 5 to 15 miles an hour. Chance of precipitation 90%. Saturday night, partly cloudy with showers and chance of thunderstorms until midnight, then mostly cloudy with chance of showers and slight chance of thunderstorms after midnight. Lows in the lower 70s. West winds 5 to 10 miles an hour. Chance of precipitation 90%. And now the extended forecast for the radio listening area. Sunday and Sunday night, mostly clear. A 20% chance of thunderstorms. Highs in the upper 80s. Lows in the upper 60s. Monday and Monday night, partly cloudy. A 20% chance of thunderstorms. Highs in the upper 80s. Lows in the lower 70s. Tuesday and Tuesday night, partly cloudy. Chance of showers and slight chance of thunderstorms. Highs in the lower 90s. Lows around 70. Chance of precipitation 30%. Wednesday and Wednesday night, partly cloudy. A 20% chance of showers. Highs in the mid-80s. Lows in the mid-60s. Thursday and Thursday night, mostly clear. Highs in the lower 80s. Lows in the mid-60s. The current time is 1:32 a.m. Eastern Daylight Time.
1 a.m. Eastern Daylight Time weather conditions across north-central Kentucky and south-central Indiana. At Louisville International, it was partly cloudy. The temperature was 80 degrees, the dew point 75, and the relative humidity 84%. The wind was west at 3 miles an hour. The pressure was 30.07 inches and rising. At Bowman Field, it was clear. The temperature was 79 degrees, the dew point 76, and the relative humidity 90%. The wind was southwest at 3 miles an hour. The pressure was 30.07 inches and rising. At Jasper, it was partly cloudy. The temperature was 76 degrees, the dew point 76, and the relative humidity 100%. The wind was calm. The pressure was 30.08 inches and rising. Once again, at Louisville International, it was 80 degrees under partly cloudy skies. Elsewhere around the region, it was clear, with a temperature of 76 at Lexington and 79 at Jackson. It was partly cloudy, with a temperature of 78 at Covington, 78 at Bowling Green, 79 at Evansville, and 77 at Bloomington. It was mostly cloudy, with a temperature of 80 at Nashville and 77 at Paducah. At Indianapolis, it was cloudy, with a temperature of 81. At Frankfort, the weather conditions were not available. Now for the official National Weather Service forecast for north-central Kentucky and south-central Indiana, including the Louisville metro area. Tonight, partly cloudy. Chance of thunderstorms early in the evening, then slight chance of thunderstorms until midnight. Some thunderstorms may produce heavy rainfall until midnight. Lows in the mid-70s. Southwest winds up to 5 miles an hour. Chance of thunderstorms 30%. Friday, mostly sunny. Slight chance of thunderstorms in the morning, then chance of thunderstorms in the afternoon. Some thunderstorms may produce heavy rainfall in the afternoon. Highs around 90. Southwest winds up to 10 miles an hour. Chance of thunderstorms 50%. Friday night, mostly cloudy. Thunderstorms likely until midnight. Some thunderstorms may produce heavy rainfall until midnight. Lows in the mid-70s. Southwest winds up to 10 miles an hour. Chance of thunderstorms 70%. Saturday, mostly sunny. Chance of showers and slight chance of thunderstorms in the morning, then showers and chance of thunderstorms in the afternoon. Highs in the upper 80s. West winds 5 to 15 miles an hour. Chance of precipitation 90%. Saturday night, partly cloudy with showers and chance of thunderstorms until midnight, then mostly cloudy with chance of showers and slight chance of thunderstorms after midnight. Lows in the lower 70s. West winds 5 to 10 miles an hour. Chance of precipitation 90%. And now the extended forecast for the radio listening area. Sunday and Sunday night, mostly clear. A 20% chance of thunderstorms. Highs in the upper 80s. Lows in the upper 60s. Monday and Monday night, partly cloudy. A 20% chance of thunderstorms. Highs in the upper 80s. Lows in the lower 70s. Tuesday and Tuesday night, partly cloudy. Chance of showers and slight chance of thunderstorms. Highs in the lower 90s. Lows around 70. Chance of precipitation 30%. Wednesday and Wednesday night, partly cloudy. A 20% chance of showers. Highs in the mid-80s. Lows in the mid-60s. Thursday and Thursday night, mostly clear. Highs in the lower 80s. Lows in the mid-60s. The current time is 1:37 a.m. Eastern Daylight Time. 1 a.m. Eastern Daylight Time weather conditions across north-central Kentucky and south-central Indiana. At Louisville International, it was partly cloudy. The temperature was 80 degrees, the dew point 75, and the relative humidity 84%. The wind was west at 3 miles an hour. The pressure was 30.07 inches and rising. At Bowman Field, it was clear. The temperature was 79 degrees, the dew point 76, and the relative humidity 90%.
The wind was southwest at 3 miles an hour. The pressure was 30.07 inches and rising. At Jasper, it was partly cloudy. The temperature was 76 degrees, the dew point 76, and the relative humidity 100%. The wind was calm. The pressure was 30.08 inches and rising. Once again, at Louisville International, it was 80 degrees under partly cloudy skies. Elsewhere around the region, it was clear, with a temperature of 76 at Lexington and 79 at Jackson. It was partly cloudy, with a temperature of 78 at Covington, 78 at Bowling Green, 79 at Evansville, and 77 at Bloomington. It was mostly cloudy, with a temperature of 80 at Nashville and 77 at Paducah. At Indianapolis, it was cloudy, with a temperature of 81. At Frankfort, the weather conditions were not available. Now for the official National Weather Service forecast for North Central Kentucky and South Central Indiana, including the Louisville metro area. Tonight, partly cloudy. Chance of thunderstorms early in the evening, then slight chance of thunderstorms until midnight. Some thunderstorms may produce heavy rainfall until midnight. Lows in the mid-70s. Southwest winds up to 5 miles an hour. Chance of thunderstorms 30%. Friday, mostly sunny. Slight chance of thunderstorms in the morning, then chance of thunderstorms in the afternoon. Some thunderstorms may produce heavy rainfall in the afternoon. Highs around 90. Southwest winds up to 10 miles an hour. Chance of thunderstorms 50%. Friday night, mostly cloudy. Thunderstorms likely until midnight. Some thunderstorms may produce heavy rainfall until midnight. Lows in the mid-70s. Southwest winds up to 10 miles an hour. Chance of thunderstorms 70%. Saturday, mostly sunny. Chance of showers and slight chance of thunderstorms in the morning, then showers and chance of thunderstorms in the afternoon. Highs in the upper 80s. West winds 5 to 15 miles an hour. Chance of precipitation 90%. Saturday night, partly cloudy with showers and chance of thunderstorms until midnight, then mostly cloudy with chance of showers and slight chance of thunderstorms after midnight. Lows in the lower 70s. West winds 5 to 10 miles an hour. Chance of precipitation 90%. And now the extended forecast for the radio listening area. Sunday and Sunday night, mostly clear. A 20% chance of thunderstorms. Highs in the upper 80s. Lows in the upper 60s. Monday and Monday night, partly cloudy. A 20% chance of thunderstorms. Highs in the upper 80s. Lows in the lower 70s. Tuesday and Tuesday night, partly cloudy. Chance of showers and slight chance of thunderstorms. Highs in the lower 90s. Lows around 70. Chance of precipitation 30%. Wednesday and Wednesday night, partly cloudy. A 20% chance of showers. Highs in the mid-80s. Lows in the mid-60s. Thursday and Thursday night, mostly clear. Highs in the lower 80s. Lows in the mid-60s. 1 a.m. Eastern Daylight Time weather conditions across North Central Kentucky and South Central Indiana. At Louisville International, it was partly cloudy. The temperature was 80 degrees, the dew point 75, and the relative humidity 84%. The wind was west at 3 miles an hour. The pressure was 30.07 inches and rising. At Bowman Field, it was clear. The temperature was 79 degrees, the dew point 76, and the relative humidity 90%. The wind was southwest at 3 miles an hour. The pressure was 30.07 inches and rising. At Jasper, it was partly cloudy. The temperature was 76 degrees, the dew point 76, and the relative humidity 100%. The wind was calm. The pressure was 30.08 inches and rising. Once again, at Louisville International, it was 80 degrees under partly cloudy skies. Elsewhere around the region, it was clear, with a temperature of 76 at Lexington and 79 at Jackson. It was partly cloudy, with a temperature of 78 at Covington,
78 at Bowling Green, 79 at Evansville, and 77 at Bloomington. It was mostly cloudy, with a temperature of 80 at Nashville, and 77 at Paducah. At Indianapolis, it was cloudy, with a temperature of 81. At Frankfurt, the weather conditions were not available. 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The current time is 1:43 a.m. Eastern Daylight Time. Now for the official National Weather Service forecast for North Central Kentucky and South Central Indiana, including the Louisville metro area. Tonight, partly cloudy. Chance of thunderstorms early in the evening, then slight chance of thunderstorms until midnight. Some thunderstorms may produce heavy rainfall until midnight. Lows in the mid-70s. Southwest winds up to 5 miles an hour. Chance of thunderstorms 30%. Friday, mostly sunny. Slight chance of thunderstorms in the morning, then chance of thunderstorms in the afternoon. Some thunderstorms may produce heavy rainfall in the afternoon. Highs around 90. Southwest winds up to 10 miles an hour. Chance of thunderstorms 50%. Friday night, mostly cloudy. Thunderstorms likely until midnight. Some thunderstorms may produce heavy rainfall until midnight. Lows in the mid-70s. Southwest winds up to 10 miles an hour. Chance of thunderstorms 70%. Saturday, mostly sunny. Chance of showers and slight chance of thunderstorms in the morning, then showers and chance of thunderstorms in the afternoon. Highs in the upper 80s. West winds 5 to 15 miles an hour. Chance of precipitation 90%. Saturday night, partly cloudy with showers and chance of thunderstorms until midnight, then mostly cloudy with chance of showers and slight chance of thunderstorms after midnight. Lows in the lower 70s. West winds 5 to 10 miles an hour. Chance of precipitation 90%. And now the extended forecast for the radio listening area. Sunday and Sunday night, mostly clear. A 20% chance of thunderstorms. Highs in the upper 80s. Lows in the upper 60s. Monday and Monday night, partly cloudy. A 20% chance of thunderstorms. Highs in the upper 80s. Lows in the lower 70s. Tuesday and Tuesday night, partly cloudy. Chance of showers and slight chance of thunderstorms. Highs in the lower 90s. Lows around 70. Chance of precipitation 30%. Wednesday and Wednesday night, partly cloudy. A 20% chance of showers. Highs in the mid-80s. Lows in the mid-60s. Thursday and Thursday night, mostly clear. Highs in the lower 80s. Lows in the mid-60s. 1 a.m. Eastern Daylight Time weather conditions across North Central Kentucky and South Central Indiana. At Louisville International, it was partly cloudy. The temperature was 80 degrees, the dew point 75, and the relative humidity 84%. The wind was west at 3 miles an hour. The pressure was 30.07 inches and rising. At Bowman Field, it was clear. The temperature was 79 degrees, the dew point 76, and the relative humidity 90%. The wind was southwest at 3 miles an hour. The pressure was 30.07 inches and rising. At Jasper, it was partly cloudy. The temperature was 76 degrees, the dew point 76, and the relative humidity 100%. The wind was calm. The pressure was 30.08 inches and rising. Once again, at Louisville International, it was 80 degrees under partly cloudy skies. Elsewhere around the region, it was clear, with a temperature of 76 at Lexington, and 79 at Jackson. It was partly cloudy, with a temperature of 78 at Covington, 78 at Bowling Green, 79 at Evansville, and 77 at Bloomington. It was mostly cloudy, with a temperature of 80 at Nashville, and 77 at Paducah. At Indianapolis,
it was cloudy, with a temperature of 81. At Frankfurt, the weather conditions were not available. The current time is 1:47 a.m. Eastern Daylight Time. Now for the official National Weather Service forecast for North Central Kentucky and South Central Indiana, including the Louisville metro area. Tonight, partly cloudy. Chance of thunderstorms early in the evening, then slight chance of thunderstorms until midnight. Some thunderstorms may produce heavy rainfall until midnight. Lows in the mid-70s. Southwest winds up to 5 miles an hour. Chance of thunderstorms 30%. Friday, mostly sunny. Slight chance of thunderstorms in the morning, then chance of thunderstorms in the afternoon. Some thunderstorms may produce heavy rainfall in the afternoon. Highs around 90. Southwest winds up to 10 miles an hour. Chance of thunderstorms 50%. Friday night, mostly cloudy. Thunderstorms likely until midnight. Some thunderstorms may produce heavy rainfall until midnight. Lows in the mid-70s. Southwest winds up to 10 miles an hour. Chance of thunderstorms 70%. Saturday, mostly sunny. Chance of showers and slight chance of thunderstorms in the morning, then showers and chance of thunderstorms in the afternoon. Highs in the upper 80s. West winds 5 to 15 miles an hour. Chance of precipitation 90%. Saturday night, partly cloudy with showers and chance of thunderstorms until midnight, then mostly cloudy with chance of showers and slight chance of thunderstorms after midnight. Lows in the lower 70s. West winds 5 to 10 miles an hour. Chance of precipitation 90%. And now the extended forecast for the radio listening area. Sunday and Sunday night, mostly clear. A 20% chance of thunderstorms. Highs in the upper 80s. Lows in the upper 60s. Monday and Monday night, partly cloudy. A 20% chance of thunderstorms. Highs in the upper 80s. Lows in the lower 70s. Tuesday and Tuesday night, partly cloudy. Chance of showers and slight chance of thunderstorms. Highs in the lower 90s. Lows around 70. Chance of precipitation 30%. Wednesday and Wednesday night, partly cloudy. A 20% chance of showers. Highs in the mid-80s. Lows in the mid-60s. Thursday and Thursday night, mostly clear. Highs in the lower 80s. Lows in the mid-60s. 1 a.m. Eastern Daylight Time weather conditions across north-central Kentucky and south-central Indiana. At Louisville International, it was partly cloudy. The temperature was 80 degrees, the dew point 75, and the relative humidity 84%. The wind was west at 3 miles an hour. The pressure was 30.07 inches and rising. At Bowman Field, it was clear. The temperature was 79 degrees, the dew point 76, and the relative humidity 90%. The wind was southwest at 3 miles an hour. The pressure was 30.07 inches and rising. At Jasper, it was partly cloudy. The temperature was 76 degrees, the dew point 76, and the relative humidity 100%. The wind was calm. The pressure was 30.08 inches and rising. Once again, at Louisville International, it was 80 degrees under partly cloudy skies. Elsewhere around the region, it was clear, with a temperature of 76 at Lexington, and 79 at Jackson. It was partly cloudy, with a temperature of 78 at Covington, 78 at Bowling Green, 79 at Evansville, and 77 at Bloomington. It was mostly cloudy, with a temperature of 80 at Nashville, and 77 at Paducah. At Indianapolis, it was cloudy, with a temperature of 81. At Frankfurt, the weather conditions were not available. The current time is 1:52 a.m. Eastern Daylight Time. Now for the official National Weather Service forecast for North Central Kentucky and South Central Indiana, including the Louisville metro area. Tonight, partly cloudy. Chance of thunderstorms early in the evening, then slight chance of thunderstorms until midnight. Some thunderstorms may produce heavy rainfall until midnight.
lows in the mid-70s. Southwest winds up to 5 miles an hour. Chance of thunderstorms 30%. Friday, mostly sunny. Slight chance of thunderstorms in the morning, then chance of thunderstorms in the afternoon. Some thunderstorms may produce heavy rainfall in the afternoon. Highs around 90. Southwest winds up to 10 miles an hour. Chance of thunderstorms 50%. Friday night, mostly cloudy. Thunderstorms likely until midnight. Some thunderstorms may produce heavy rainfall until midnight. Lows in the mid-70s. Southwest winds up to 10 miles an hour. Chance of thunderstorms 70%. Saturday, mostly sunny. Chance of showers and slight chance of thunderstorms in the morning, then showers and chance of thunderstorms in the afternoon. Highs in the upper 80s. West winds 5 to 15 miles an hour. Chance of precipitation 90%. Saturday night, partly cloudy with showers and chance of thunderstorms until midnight, then mostly cloudy with chance of showers and slight chance of thunderstorms after midnight. Lows in the lower 70s. West winds 5 to 10 miles an hour. Chance of precipitation 90%. And now the extended forecast for the radio listening area. Sunday and Sunday night, mostly clear. A 20% chance of thunderstorms. Highs in the upper 80s. Lows in the upper 60s. Monday and Monday night, partly cloudy. A 20% chance of thunderstorms. Highs in the upper 80s. Lows in the lower 70s. Tuesday and Tuesday night, partly cloudy. Chance of showers and slight chance of thunderstorms. Highs in the lower 90s. Lows around 70. Chance of precipitation 30%. Wednesday and Wednesday night, partly cloudy. A 20% chance of showers. Highs in the mid-80s. Lows in the mid-60s. Thursday and Thursday night, mostly clear. Highs in the lower 80s. Lows in the mid-60s. 1 a.m. Eastern Daylight Time weather conditions across north-central Kentucky and south-central Indiana. At Louisville International, it was partly cloudy. The temperature was 80 degrees, the dew point 75, and the relative humidity 84%. The wind was west at 3 miles an hour. The pressure was 30.07 inches and rising. At Bowman Field, it was clear. The temperature was 79 degrees, the dew point 76, and the relative humidity 90%. The wind was southwest at 3 miles an hour. The pressure was 30.07 inches and rising. At Jasper, it was partly cloudy. The temperature was 76 degrees, the dew point 76, and the relative humidity 100%. The wind was calm. The pressure was 30.08 inches and rising. Once again, at Louisville International, it was 80 degrees under partly cloudy skies. Elsewhere around the region, it was clear, with a temperature of 76 at Lexington and 79 at Jackson. It was partly cloudy, with a temperature of 78 at Covington, 78 at Bowling Green, 79 at Evansville, and 77 at Bloomington. It was mostly cloudy, with a temperature of 80 at Nashville and 77 at Paducah. At Indianapolis, it was cloudy, with a temperature of 81. At Frankfort, the weather conditions were not available. Now for the official National Weather Service forecast for north-central Kentucky and south-central Indiana, including the Louisville metro area. Tonight, partly cloudy. Chance of thunderstorms early in the evening, then slight chance of thunderstorms until midnight. Some thunderstorms may produce heavy rainfall until midnight. Lows in the mid-70s. Southwest winds up to 5 miles an hour. Chance of thunderstorms 30%. Friday, mostly sunny. Slight chance of thunderstorms in the morning, then chance of thunderstorms in the afternoon. Some thunderstorms may produce heavy rainfall in the afternoon. Highs around 90. Southwest winds up to 10 miles an hour. Chance of thunderstorms 50%. Friday night, mostly cloudy. Thunderstorms likely until midnight. Some thunderstorms may produce heavy rainfall until midnight.
lows in the mid-70s. Southwest winds up to 10 miles an hour. Chance of thunderstorm 70%. Saturday, mostly sunny. Chance of showers and slight

winds 5 to 15 miles an hour. Chance of precipitation 90%. Saturday night, partly cloudy with showers and chance a 20% chance of thunderstorms. Highs in the upper 80s. Lows in the upper 60s. Monday and Monday night, partly cloudy. A 20% chance of thunderstorms. Highs in the upper 80s. Lows in the lower 70s. Tuesday and Tuesday night, partly cloudy. Chance of showers and slight chance of thunderstorms. Highs in the lower 90s. Lows around 70. Chance of precipitation 30%. Wednesday and Wednesday night, partly cloudy. A 20% chance of showers. Highs in the mid-80s. Lows in the mid-60s. Thursday and Thursday night, mostly clear. Highs in the lower 80s. Lows in the mid-60s. The current time is 1:59 a.m. Eastern Daylight Time. 1 a.m. Eastern Daylight Time weather conditions across north-central Kentucky and south-central Indiana. At Louisville International, it was partly cloudy. The temperature was 80 degrees, the dew point 75, and the relative humidity 84%. The wind was west at 3 miles an hour. The pressure was 30.07 inches and rising. At Bowman Field, it was clear. The temperature was 79 degrees, the dew point 76, and the relative humidity 90%. The wind was southwest at 3 miles an hour. The pressure was 30.07 inches and rising. At Jasper, it was partly cloudy. The temperature was 76 degrees, the dew point 76, and the relative humidity 100%. The wind was calm. The pressure was 30.08 inches and rising. Once again, at Louisville International, it was 80 degrees under partly cloudy skies. Elsewhere around the region, it was clear, with a temperature of 76 at Lexington and 79 at Jackson. It was partly cloudy, with a temperature of 78 at Covington, 78 at Bowling Green, 79 at Evansville, and 77 at Bloomington. It was mostly cloudy, with a temperature of 80 at Nashville and 77 at Paducah. At Indianapolis, it was cloudy, with a temperature of 81. At Frankfort, the weather conditions were not available. Now for the official National Weather Service forecast for north-central Kentucky and south-central Indiana, including the Louisville metro area. Tonight, partly cloudy. Chance of thunderstorms early in the evening, then slight chance of thunderstorms until midnight. Some thunderstorms may produce heavy rainfall until midnight. Lows in the mid-70s. Southwest winds up to 5 miles an hour. Chance of thunderstorms 30%. Friday, mostly sunny. Slight chance of thunderstorms in the morning, then chance of thunderstorms in the afternoon. Some thunderstorms may produce heavy rainfall in the afternoon. Highs around 90. Southwest winds up to 10 miles an hour. Chance of thunderstorms 50%. Friday night, mostly cloudy. Thunderstorms likely until midnight. Some thunderstorms may produce heavy rainfall until midnight. Lows in the mid-70s. Southwest winds up to 10 miles an hour. Chance of thunderstorms 70%. Saturday, mostly sunny. Chance of showers and slight chance of thunderstorms in the morning, then showers and chance of thunderstorms in the afternoon. Highs in the upper 80s. West winds 5 to 15 miles an hour. Chance of precipitation 90%. Saturday night, partly cloudy with showers and chance of thunderstorms until midnight, then mostly cloudy with chance of showers and slight chance of thunderstorms after midnight. Lows in the lower 70s. West winds 5 to 10 miles an hour. Chance of precipitation 90%. And now the extended forecast for the radio listening area. Sunday and Sunday night, mostly clear. A 20% chance of thunderstorms. Highs in the upper 80s. Lows in the upper 60s. Monday and Monday night, partly cloudy. A 20% chance of thunderstorms. Highs in the upper 80s. Lows in the lower 70s. Tuesday and Tuesday night, partly cloudy. Chance of showers and slight chance of thunderstorms. Highs in the lower 90s.

Lows around 70. Chance of precipitation 30%. Wednesday and Wednesday night, partly cloudy. A 20% chance of showers. Highs in the mid-80s. Lows in the mid-60s. Thursday and Thursday night, mostly clear. Highs in the lower 80s. Lows in the mid-60s. The current time is 2:03 a.m. Eastern Daylight Time. 2 a.m. Eastern Daylight Time weather conditions across north central Kentucky and south central Indiana. At Louisville International, it was partly cloudy. The temperature was 80 degrees, the dew point 75, and the relative humidity 84%. The wind was southwest at 3 miles an hour. The pressure was 30.06 inches and falling. At Bowman Field, it was clear. The temperature was 78 degrees, the dew point 76, and the relative humidity 93%. The wind was calm. The pressure was 30.07 inches and steady. At Jasper, it was partly cloudy. The temperature was 75 degrees, the dew point 75, and the relative humidity 100%. The wind was calm. The pressure was 30.07 inches and falling. Once again, at Louisville International, it was 80 degrees under partly cloudy skies. Elsewhere around the region, it was clear, with a temperature of 77 at Lexington, 77 at Paducah, and 77 at Evansville. It was partly cloudy, with a temperature of 77 at Jackson, 78 at Bowling Green, and 75 at Bloomington. At Covington, it was mostly cloudy, with a temperature of 77. It was cloudy, with a temperature of 79 at Nashville, and 81 at Indianapolis. At Frankfort, the weather conditions were not available. Now for the official National Weather Service forecast for north central Kentucky and south central Indiana, including the Louisville metro area. Tonight, partly cloudy. Chance of thunderstorms early in the evening, then slight chance of thunderstorms until midnight. Some thunderstorms may produce heavy rainfall until midnight. Lows in the mid-70s. Southwest winds up to 5 miles an hour. Chance of thunderstorms 30%. Friday, mostly sunny. Slight chance of thunderstorms in the morning, then chance of thunderstorms in the afternoon. Some thunderstorms may produce heavy rainfall in the afternoon. Highs around 90. Southwest winds up to 10 miles an hour. Chance of thunderstorms 50%. Friday night, mostly cloudy. Thunderstorms likely until midnight. Some thunderstorms may produce heavy rainfall until midnight. Lows in the mid-70s. Southwest winds up to 10 miles an hour. Chance of thunderstorms 70%. Saturday, mostly sunny. Chance of showers and slight chance of thunderstorms in the morning, then showers and chance of thunderstorms in the afternoon. Highs in the upper 80s. West winds 5 to 15 miles an hour. Chance of precipitation 90%. Saturday night, partly cloudy with showers and chance of thunderstorms until midnight, then mostly cloudy with chance of showers and slight chance of thunderstorms after midnight. Lows in the lower 70s. West winds 5 to 10 miles an hour. Chance of precipitation 90%. And now the extended forecast for the radio listening area. Sunday and Sunday night, mostly clear. A 20% chance of thunderstorms. Highs in the upper 80s. Lows in the upper 60s. Monday and Monday night, partly cloudy. A 20% chance of thunderstorms. Highs in the upper 80s. Lows in the lower 70s. Tuesday and Tuesday night, partly cloudy. Chance of showers and slight chance of thunderstorms. Highs in the lower 90s. Lows around 70. Chance of precipitation 30%. Wednesday and Wednesday night, partly cloudy. A 20% chance of showers. Highs in the mid-80s. Lows in the mid-60s. Thursday and Thursday night, mostly clear. Highs in the lower 80s. Lows in the mid-60s. The current time is 2:08 a.m. Eastern Daylight Time. 2 a.m. Eastern Daylight Time weather conditions across north central Kentucky and south central Indiana.
At Louisville International, it was partly cloudy. The temperature was 80 degrees, the dew point 75, and the relative humidity 84%. The wind was southwest at 3 miles an hour. The pressure was 30.06 inches and falling. At Bowman Field, it was clear. The temperature was 78 degrees, the dew point 76, and the relative humidity 93%. The wind was calm. The pressure was 30.07 inches and steady. At Jasper, it was partly cloudy. The temperature was 75 degrees, the dew point 75, and the relative humidity 100%. The wind was calm. The pressure was 30.07 inches and falling. Once again, at Louisville International, it was 80 degrees under partly cloudy skies. Elsewhere around the region, it was clear, with a temperature of 77 at Lexington, 77 at Paducah, and 77 at Evansville. It was partly cloudy, with a temperature of 77 at Jackson, 78 at Bowling Green, and 75 at Bloomington. At Covington, it was mostly cloudy, with a temperature of 77. It was cloudy, with a temperature of 79 at Nashville, and 81 at Indianapolis. At Frankfort, the weather conditions were not available. Now for the official National Weather Service forecast for North Central Kentucky and South Central Indiana, including the Louisville metro area. Tonight, partly cloudy. Chance of thunderstorms early in the evening, then slight chance of thunderstorms until midnight. Some thunderstorms may produce heavy rainfall until midnight. Lows in the mid-70s. Southwest winds up to 5 miles an hour. Chance of thunderstorms 30%. Friday, mostly sunny. Slight chance of thunderstorms in the morning, then chance of thunderstorms in the afternoon. Some thunderstorms may produce heavy rainfall in the afternoon. Highs around 90. Southwest winds up to 10 miles an hour. Chance of thunderstorms 50%. Friday night, mostly cloudy. Thunderstorms likely until midnight. Some thunderstorms may produce heavy rainfall until midnight. Lows in the mid-70s. Southwest winds up to 10 miles an hour. Chance of thunderstorms 70%. Saturday, mostly sunny. Chance of showers and slight chance of thunderstorms in the morning, then showers and chance of thunderstorms in the afternoon. Highs in the upper 80s. West winds 5 to 15 miles an hour. Chance of precipitation 90%. Saturday night, partly cloudy with showers and chance of thunderstorms until midnight, then mostly cloudy with chance of showers and slight chance of thunderstorms after midnight. Lows in the lower 70s. West winds 5 to 10 miles an hour. Chance of precipitation 90%. And now the extended forecast for the radio listening area. Sunday and Sunday night, mostly clear. A 20% chance of thunderstorms. Highs in the upper 80s. Lows in the upper 60s. Monday and Monday night, partly cloudy. A 20% chance of thunderstorms. Highs in the upper 80s. Lows in the lower 70s. Tuesday and Tuesday night, partly cloudy. Chance of showers and slight chance of thunderstorms. Highs in the lower 90s. Lows around 70. Chance of precipitation 30%. Wednesday and Wednesday night, partly cloudy. A 20% chance of showers. Highs in the mid-80s. Lows in the mid-60s. Thursday and Thursday night, mostly clear. Highs in the lower 80s. Lows in the mid-60s. 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The current time is 2:12 a.m. Eastern Daylight Time. 2 a.m. Eastern Daylight Time weather conditions across North Central Kentucky and South Central Indiana. At Louisville International, it was partly cloudy. The temperature was 80 degrees, the dew point 75, and the relative humidity 84%. The wind was southwest at 3 miles an hour.
The pressure was 30.06 inches and falling. At Bowman Field, it was clear. The temperature was 78 degrees, the dew point 76, and the relative humidity 93%. The wind was calm. The pressure was 30.07 inches and steady. At Jasper, it was partly cloudy. The temperature was 75 degrees, the dew point 75, and the relative humidity 100%. The wind was calm. The pressure was 30.07 inches and falling. Once again, at Louisville International, it was 80 degrees under partly cloudy skies. Elsewhere around the region, it was clear, with a temperature of 77 at Lexington, 78 at Bowling Green, 77 at Paducah, and 77 at Evansville. It was partly cloudy, with a temperature of 77 at Jackson, and 75 at Bloomington. At Covington, it was mostly cloudy, with a temperature of 77. It was cloudy, with a temperature of 79 at Nashville, and 81 at Indianapolis. At Frankfort, the weather conditions were not available. Now for the official National Weather Service forecast for North Central Kentucky and South Central Indiana, including the Louisville metro area. Tonight, partly cloudy. Chance of thunderstorms early in the evening, then slight chance of thunderstorms until midnight. Some thunderstorms may produce heavy rainfall until midnight. Lows in the mid-70s. Southwest winds up to 5 miles an hour. Chance of thunderstorms 30%. Friday, mostly sunny. Slight chance of thunderstorms in the morning, then chance of thunderstorms in the afternoon. Some thunderstorms may produce heavy rainfall in the afternoon. Highs around 90. Southwest winds up to 10 miles an hour. Chance of thunderstorms 50%. Friday night, mostly cloudy. Thunderstorms likely until midnight. Some thunderstorms may produce heavy rainfall until midnight. Lows in the mid-70s. Southwest winds up to 10 miles an hour. Chance of thunderstorms 70%. Saturday, mostly sunny. Chance of showers and slight chance of thunderstorms in the morning, then showers and chance of thunderstorms in the afternoon. Highs in the upper 80s. West winds 5 to 15 miles an hour. Chance of precipitation 90%. Saturday night, partly cloudy with showers and chance of thunderstorms until midnight, then mostly cloudy with chance of showers and slight chance of thunderstorms after midnight. Lows in the lower 70s. West winds 5 to 10 miles an hour. Chance of precipitation 90%. And now the extended forecast for the radio listening area. Sunday and Sunday night, mostly clear. A 20% chance of thunderstorms. Highs in the upper 80s. Lows in the upper 60s. Monday and Monday night, partly cloudy. A 20% chance of thunderstorms. Highs in the upper 80s. Lows in the lower 70s. Tuesday and Tuesday night, partly cloudy. Chance of showers and slight chance of thunderstorms. Highs in the lower 90s. Lows around 70. Chance of precipitation 30%. Wednesday and Wednesday night, partly cloudy. A 20% chance of showers. Highs in the mid-80s. Lows in the mid-60s. Thursday and Thursday night, mostly clear. Highs in the lower 80s. Lows in the mid-60s. The current time is 2:17 a.m. Eastern Daylight Time. 2 a.m. Eastern Daylight Time weather conditions across North Central Kentucky and South Central Indiana. At Louisville International, it was partly cloudy. The temperature was 80 degrees, the dew point 75, and the relative humidity 84%. The wind was southwest at 3 miles an hour. The pressure was 30.06 inches and falling. At Bowman Field, it was clear. The temperature was 78 degrees, the dew point 76, and the relative humidity 93%. The wind was calm. The pressure was 30.07 inches and steady. At Jasper, it was partly cloudy. The temperature was 75 degrees, the dew point 75, and the relative humidity 100%. The wind was calm. The pressure was 30.07 inches and falling.
Once again, at Louisville International, it was 80 degrees under partly cloudy skies. Elsewhere around the region, it was clear, with a temperature of 77 at Lexington, 78 at Bowling Green, 77 at Paducah, and 77 at Evansville. It was partly cloudy, with a temperature of 77 at Jackson, and 75 at Bloomington. At Covington, it was mostly cloudy, with a temperature of 77. It was cloudy, with a temperature of 79 at Nashville, and 81 at Indianapolis. At Frankfort, the weather conditions were not available. Now for the official National Weather Service forecast for North Central Kentucky and South Central Indiana, including the Louisville metro area. Tonight, partly cloudy. Chance of thunderstorms early in the evening, then slight chance of thunderstorms until midnight. Some thunderstorms may produce heavy rainfall until midnight. Lows in the mid-70s. Southwest winds up to 5 miles an hour. Chance of thunderstorms 30%. Friday, mostly sunny. Slight chance of thunderstorms in the morning, then chance of thunderstorms in the afternoon. Some thunderstorms may produce heavy rainfall in the afternoon. Highs around 90. Southwest winds up to 10 miles an hour. Chance of thunderstorms 50%. Friday night, mostly cloudy. Thunderstorms likely until midnight. Some thunderstorms may produce heavy rainfall until midnight. Lows in the mid-70s. Southwest winds up to 10 miles an hour. Chance of thunderstorms 70%. Saturday, mostly sunny. Chance of showers and slight chance of thunderstorms in the morning, then showers and chance of thunderstorms in the afternoon. Highs in the upper 80s. West winds 5 to 15 miles an hour. Chance of precipitation 90%. Saturday night, partly cloudy with showers and chance of thunderstorms until midnight, then mostly cloudy with chance of showers and slight chance of thunderstorms after midnight. Lows in the lower 70s. West winds 5 to 10 miles an hour. Chance of precipitation 90%. And now the extended forecast for the radio listening area. Sunday and Sunday night, mostly clear. A 20% chance of thunderstorms. Highs in the upper 80s. Lows in the upper 60s. Monday and Monday night, partly cloudy. A 20% chance of thunderstorms. Highs in the upper 80s. Lows in the lower 70s. Tuesday and Tuesday night, partly cloudy. Chance of showers and slight chance of thunderstorms. Highs in the lower 90s. Lows around 70. Chance of precipitation 30%. Wednesday and Wednesday night, partly cloudy. A 20% chance of showers. Highs in the mid-80s. Lows in the mid-60s. Thursday and Thursday night, mostly clear. Highs in the lower 80s. Lows in the mid-60s. 2 a.m. Eastern Daylight Time weather conditions across north-central Kentucky and south-central Indiana. At Louisville International, it was partly cloudy. The temperature was 80 degrees, the dew point 75, and the relative humidity 84%. The wind was southwest at 3 miles an hour. The pressure was 30.06 inches and falling. At Bowman Field, it was clear. The temperature was 78 degrees, the dew point 76, and the relative humidity 93%. The wind was calm. The pressure was 30.07 inches and steady. At Jasper, it was partly cloudy. The temperature was 75 degrees, the dew point 75, and the relative humidity 100%. The wind was calm. The pressure was 30.07 inches and falling. Once again, at Louisville International, it was 80 degrees under partly cloudy skies. Elsewhere around the region, it was clear, with a temperature of 77 at Lexington, 78 at Bowling Green, 77 at Paducah, and 77 at Evansville. It was partly cloudy, with a temperature of 77 at Jackson, and 75 at Bloomington. At Covington, it was mostly cloudy, with a temperature of 77. It was cloudy, with a temperature of 79 at Nashville, and 81 at Indianapolis. At Frankfort, the weather conditions were not available.
The current time is 2:23 a.m. Eastern Daylight Time. Now for the official National Weather Service forecast for North Central Kentucky and South Central Indiana, including the Louisville metro area. Tonight, partly cloudy. Chance of thunderstorms early in the evening, then slight chance of thunderstorms until midnight. Some thunderstorms may produce heavy rainfall until midnight. Lows in the mid-70s. Southwest winds up to 5 miles an hour. Chance of thunderstorms 30%. Friday, mostly sunny. Slight chance of thunderstorms in the morning, then chance of thunderstorms in the afternoon. Some thunderstorms may produce heavy rainfall in the afternoon. Highs around 90. Southwest winds up to 10 miles an hour. Chance of thunderstorms 50%. Friday night, mostly cloudy. Thunderstorms likely until midnight. Some thunderstorms may produce heavy rainfall until midnight. Lows in the mid-70s. Southwest winds up to 10 miles an hour. Chance of thunderstorms 70%. Saturday, mostly sunny. Chance of showers and slight chance of thunderstorms in the morning, then showers and chance of thunderstorms in the afternoon. Highs in the upper 80s. West winds 5 to 15 miles an hour. Chance of precipitation 90%. Saturday night, partly cloudy with showers and chance of thunderstorms until midnight, then mostly cloudy with chance of showers and slight chance of thunderstorms after midnight. Lows in the lower 70s. West winds 5 to 10 miles an hour. Chance of precipitation 90%. And now the extended forecast for the radio listening area. Sunday and Sunday night, mostly clear. A 20% chance of thunderstorms. Highs in the upper 80s. Lows in the upper 60s. Monday and Monday night, partly cloudy. A 20% chance of thunderstorms. Highs in the upper 80s. Lows in the lower 70s. Tuesday and Tuesday night, partly cloudy. Chance of showers and slight chance of thunderstorms. Highs in the lower 90s. Lows around 70. Chance of precipitation 30%. Wednesday and Wednesday night, partly cloudy. A 20% chance of showers. Highs in the mid-80s. Lows in the mid-60s. Thursday and Thursday night, mostly clear. Highs in the lower 80s. Lows in the mid-60s. 2 a.m. Eastern Daylight Time weather conditions across north-central Kentucky and south-central Indiana. At Louisville International, it was partly cloudy. The temperature was 80 degrees, the dew point 75, and the relative humidity 84%. The wind was southwest at 3 miles an hour. The pressure was 30.06 inches and falling. At Bowman Field, it was clear. The temperature was 78 degrees, the dew point 76, and the relative humidity 93%. The wind was calm. The pressure was 30.07 inches and steady. At Jasper, it was partly cloudy. The temperature was 75 degrees, the dew point 75, and the relative humidity 100%. The wind was calm. The pressure was 30.07 inches and falling. Once again, at Louisville International, it was 80 degrees under partly cloudy skies. Elsewhere around the region, it was clear, with a temperature of 77 at Lexington, 78 at Bowling Green, 77 at Paducah, and 77 at Evansville. It was partly cloudy, with a temperature of 77 at Jackson, and 75 at Bloomington. At Covington, it was mostly cloudy, with a temperature of 77. It was cloudy, with a temperature of 79 at Nashville, and 81 at Indianapolis. At Frankfort, the weather conditions were not available. The current time is 2:27 a.m. Eastern Daylight Time. Now for the official National Weather Service forecast for North Central Kentucky and South Central Indiana, including the Louisville metro area. Tonight, partly cloudy. Chance of thunderstorms early in the evening, then slight chance of thunderstorms until midnight. Some thunderstorms may produce heavy rainfall until midnight. Lows in the mid-70s. Southwest winds up to 5 miles an hour. Chance of thunderstorms 30%. Friday,
mostly sunny. Slight chance of thunderstorms in the morning, then chance of thunderstorms in the afternoon. Some thunderstorms may produce heavy rainfall in the afternoon. Highs around 90. Southwest winds up to 10 miles an hour. Chance of thunderstorms 50%. Friday night, mostly cloudy. Thunderstorms likely until midnight. Some thunderstorms may produce heavy rainfall until midnight. Lows in the mid-70s. Southwest winds up to 10 miles an hour. Chance of thunderstorms 70%. Saturday, mostly sunny. Chance of showers and slight chance of thunderstorms in the morning, then showers and chance of thunderstorms in the afternoon. Highs in the upper 80s. West winds 5 to 15 miles an hour. Chance of precipitation 90%. Saturday night, partly cloudy with showers and chance of thunderstorms until midnight, then mostly cloudy with chance of showers and slight chance of thunderstorms after midnight. Lows in the lower 70s. West winds 5 to 10 miles an hour. Chance of precipitation 90%. And now the extended forecast for the radio listening area. Sunday and Sunday night, mostly clear. A 20% chance of thunderstorms. Highs in the upper 80s. Lows in the upper 60s. Monday and Monday night, partly cloudy. A 20% chance of thunderstorms. Highs in the upper 80s. Lows in the lower 70s. Tuesday and Tuesday night, partly cloudy. Chance of showers and slight chance of thunderstorms. Highs in the lower 90s. Lows around 70. Chance of precipitation 30%. Wednesday and Wednesday night, partly cloudy. A 20% chance of showers. Highs in the mid-80s. Lows in the mid-60s. Thursday and Thursday night, mostly clear. Highs in the lower 80s. Lows in the mid-60s. 2 a.m. Eastern Daylight Time weather conditions across north-central Kentucky and south-central Indiana. At Louisville International, it was partly cloudy. The temperature was 80 degrees, the dew point 75, and the relative humidity 84%. The wind was southwest at 3 miles an hour. The pressure was 30.06 inches and falling. At Bowman Field, it was clear. The temperature was 78 degrees, the dew point 76, and the relative humidity 93%. The wind was calm. The pressure was 30.07 inches and steady. At Jasper, it was partly cloudy. The temperature was 75 degrees, the dew point 75, and the relative humidity 100%. The wind was calm. The pressure was 30.07 inches and falling. Once again, at Louisville International, it was 80 degrees under partly cloudy skies. Elsewhere around the region, it was clear, with a temperature of 77 at Lexington, 78 at Bowling Green, 77 at Paducah, and 77 at Evansville. It was partly cloudy, with a temperature of 77 at Jackson, and 75 at Bloomington. At Covington, it was mostly cloudy, with a temperature of 77. It was cloudy, with a temperature of 79 at Nashville, and 81 at Indianapolis. At Frankfort, the weather conditions were not available. Now for the official National Weather Service forecast for north-central Kentucky and south-central Indiana, including the Louisville metro area. Tonight, partly cloudy. Chance of thunderstorms early in the evening, then slight chance of thunderstorms until midnight. Some thunderstorms may produce heavy rainfall until midnight. Lows in the mid-70s. Southwest winds up to 5 miles an hour. Chance of thunderstorms 30%. Friday, mostly sunny. Slight chance of thunderstorms in the morning, then chance of thunderstorms in the afternoon. Some thunderstorms may produce heavy rainfall in the afternoon. Highs around 90. Southwest winds up to 10 miles an hour. Chance of thunderstorms 50%. Friday night, mostly cloudy. Thunderstorms likely until midnight. Some thunderstorms may produce heavy rainfall until midnight. Lows in the mid-70s. Southwest winds up to 10 miles an hour. Chance of thunderstorms 70%. Saturday, mostly sunny.
chance of showers and slight chance of thunderstorms in the morning, then showers and chance of thunderstorms in the afternoon. Highs in the upper 80s. West winds 5 to 15 miles an hour. Chance of precipitation 90%. Saturday night, partly cloudy with showers and chance of thunderstorms until midnight, then mostly cloudy with chance of showers and slight chance of thunderstorms after midnight. Lows in the lower 70s. West winds 5 to 10 miles an hour. Chance of precipitation 90%. And now the extended forecast for the radio listening area. Sunday and Sunday night, mostly clear. A 20% chance of thunderstorms. Highs in the upper 80s. Lows in the upper 60s. Monday and Monday night, partly cloudy. A 20% chance of thunderstorms. Highs in the upper 80s. Lows in the lower 70s. Tuesday and Tuesday night, partly cloudy. Chance of showers and slight chance of thunderstorms. Highs in the lower 90s. Lows around 70. Chance of precipitation 30%. Wednesday and Wednesday night, partly cloudy. A 20% chance of showers. Highs in the mid-80s. Lows in the mid-60s. Thursday and Thursday night, mostly clear. Highs in the lower 80s. Lows in the mid-60s. The current time is 2:34 a.m. Eastern Daylight Time. 2 a.m. Eastern Daylight Time weather conditions across north-central Kentucky and south-central Indiana. At Louisville International, it was partly cloudy. The temperature was 80 degrees, the dew point 75, and the relative humidity 84%. The wind was southwest at 3 miles an hour. The pressure was 30.06 inches and falling. At Bowman Field, it was clear. The temperature was 78 degrees, the dew point 76, and the relative humidity 93%. The wind was calm. The pressure was 30.07 inches and steady. At Jasper, it was partly cloudy. The temperature was 75 degrees, the dew point 75, and the relative humidity 100%. The wind was calm. The pressure was 30.07 inches and falling. Once again, at Louisville International, it was 80 degrees under partly cloudy skies. Elsewhere around the region, it was clear, with a temperature of 77 at Lexington, 78 at Bowling Green, 77 at Paducah, and 77 at Evansville. It was partly cloudy, with a temperature of 77 at Jackson, and 75 at Bloomington. At Covington, it was mostly cloudy, with a temperature of 77. It was cloudy, with a temperature of 79 at Nashville, and 81 at Indianapolis. At Frankfort, the weather conditions were not available. Now for the official National Weather Service forecast for north-central Kentucky and south-central Indiana, including the Louisville metro area. Tonight, partly cloudy. Chance of thunderstorms early in the evening, then slight chance of thunderstorms until midnight. Some thunderstorms may produce heavy rainfall until midnight. Lows in the mid-70s. Southwest winds up to 5 miles an hour. Chance of thunderstorms 30%. Friday, mostly sunny. Slight chance of thunderstorms in the morning, then chance of thunderstorms in the afternoon. Some thunderstorms may produce heavy rainfall in the afternoon. Highs around 90. Southwest winds up to 10 miles an hour. Chance of thunderstorms 50%. Friday night, mostly cloudy. Thunderstorms likely until midnight. Some thunderstorms may produce heavy rainfall until midnight. Lows in the mid-70s. Southwest winds up to 10 miles an hour. Chance of thunderstorms 70%. Saturday, mostly sunny. Chance of showers and slight chance of thunderstorms in the morning, then showers and chance of thunderstorms in the afternoon. Highs in the upper 80s. West winds 5 to 15 miles an hour. Chance of precipitation 90%. Saturday night, partly cloudy with showers and chance of thunderstorms until midnight, then mostly cloudy with chance of showers and slight chance of thunderstorms after midnight. Lows in the lower 70s. West winds 5 to 10 miles an hour. Chance of precipitation 90%.
And now the extended forecast for the radio listening area. Sunday and Sunday night, mostly clear. A 20% chance of thunderstorms. Highs in the upper 80s. Lows in the upper 60s. Monday and Monday night, partly cloudy. A 20% chance of thunderstorms. Highs in the upper 80s. Lows in the lower 70s. Tuesday and Tuesday night, partly cloudy. Chance of showers and slight chance of thunderstorms. Highs in the lower 90s. Lows around 70. Chance of precipitation 30%. Wednesday and Wednesday night, partly cloudy. A 20% chance of showers. Highs in the mid-80s. Lows in the mid-60s. Thursday and Thursday night, mostly clear. Highs in the lower 80s. Lows in the mid-60s. The current time is 2:39 a.m. Eastern Daylight Time. 2 a.m. Eastern Daylight Time weather conditions across north central Kentucky and south central Indiana. At Louisville International, it was partly cloudy. The temperature was 80 degrees, the dew point 75, and the relative humidity 84%. The wind was southwest at 3 miles an hour. The pressure was 30.06 inches and falling. At Bowman Field, it was clear. The temperature was 78 degrees, the dew point 76, and the relative humidity 93%. The wind was calm. The pressure was 30.07 inches and steady. At Jasper, it was partly cloudy. The temperature was 75 degrees, the dew point 75, and the relative humidity 100%. The wind was calm. The pressure was 30.07 inches and falling. Once again, at Louisville International, it was 80 degrees under partly cloudy skies. Elsewhere around the region, it was clear, with a temperature of 77 at Lexington, 78 at Bowling Green, 77 at Paducah, and 77 at Evansville. It was partly cloudy, with a temperature of 77 at Jackson, and 75 at Bloomington. At Covington, it was mostly cloudy, with a temperature of 77. It was cloudy, with a temperature of 79 at Nashville, and 81 at Indianapolis. At Frankfort, the weather conditions were not available. Now for the official National Weather Service forecast for north central Kentucky and south central Indiana, including the Louisville metro area. Tonight, partly cloudy. Chance of thunderstorms early in the evening. Then slight chance of thunderstorms until midnight. Some thunderstorms may produce heavy rainfall until midnight. Lows in the mid-70s. Southwest winds up to 5 miles an hour. Chance of thunderstorms 30%. Friday, mostly sunny. Slight chance of thunderstorms in the morning, then chance of thunderstorms in the afternoon. Some thunderstorms may produce heavy rainfall in the afternoon. Highs around 90. Southwest winds up to 10 miles an hour. Chance of thunderstorms 50%. Friday night, mostly cloudy. Thunderstorms likely until midnight. Some thunderstorms may produce heavy rainfall until midnight. Lows in the mid-70s. Southwest winds up to 10 miles an hour. Chance of thunderstorms 70%. Saturday, mostly sunny. Chance of showers and slight chance of thunderstorms in the morning, then showers and chance of thunderstorms in the afternoon. Highs in the upper 80s. West winds 5 to 15 miles an hour. Chance of precipitation 90%. Saturday night, partly cloudy with showers and chance of thunderstorms until midnight, then mostly cloudy with chance of showers and slight chance of thunderstorms after midnight. Lows in the lower 70s. West winds 5 to 10 miles an hour. Chance of precipitation 90%. And now the extended forecast for the radio listening area. Sunday and Sunday night, mostly clear. A 20% chance of thunderstorms. Highs in the upper 80s. Lows in the upper 60s. Monday and Monday night, partly cloudy. A 20% chance of thunderstorms. Highs in the upper 80s. Lows in the lower 70s. Tuesday and Tuesday night, partly cloudy. Chance of showers and slight chance of thunderstorms. Highs in the lower 90s. Lows around 70.
chance of precipitation 30%. Wednesday and Wednesday night, partly cloudy. A 20% chance of showers. Highs in the mid-80s. Lows in the mid-60s. Thursday and Thursday night, mostly clear. Highs in the lower 80s. Lows in the mid-60s. 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The current time is 2:43 a.m. Eastern Daylight Time. 2 a.m. Eastern Daylight Time weather conditions across north-central Kentucky and south-central Indiana. At Louisville International, it was partly cloudy. The temperature was 80 degrees, the dew point 75, and the relative humidity 84%. The wind was southwest at 3 miles an hour. The pressure was 30.06 inches and falling. At Bowman Field, it was clear. The temperature was 78 degrees, the dew point 76, and the relative humidity 93%. The wind was calm. The pressure was 30.07 inches and steady. At Jasper, it was partly cloudy. The temperature was 75 degrees, the dew point 75, and the relative humidity 100%. The wind was calm. The pressure was 30.07 inches and falling. Once again, at Louisville International, it was 80 degrees under partly cloudy skies. Elsewhere around the region, it was clear, with a temperature of 77 at Lexington, 78 at Bowling Green, 77 at Paducah, and 77 at Evansville. It was partly cloudy, with a temperature of 77 at Jackson, and 75 at Bloomington. At Covington, it was mostly cloudy, with a temperature of 77. It was cloudy, with a temperature of 79 at Nashville, and 81 at Indianapolis. At Frankfort, the weather conditions were not available. Now for the official National Weather Service forecast for north-central Kentucky and south-central Indiana, including the Louisville metro area. Tonight, partly cloudy. Chance of thunderstorms early in the evening, then slight chance of thunderstorms until midnight. Some thunderstorms may produce heavy rainfall until midnight. Lows in the mid-70s. Southwest winds up to 5 miles an hour. Chance of thunderstorms 30%. Friday, mostly sunny. Slight chance of thunderstorms in the morning, then chance of thunderstorms in the afternoon. Some thunderstorms may produce heavy rainfall in the afternoon. Highs around 90. Southwest winds up to 10 miles an hour. Chance of thunderstorms 50%. Friday night, mostly cloudy. Thunderstorms likely until midnight. Some thunderstorms may produce heavy rainfall until midnight. Lows in the mid-70s. Southwest winds up to 10 miles an hour. Chance of thunderstorms 70%. Saturday, mostly sunny. Chance of showers and slight chance of thunderstorms in the morning, then showers and chance of thunderstorms in the afternoon. Highs in the upper 80s. West winds 5 to 15 miles an hour. Chance of precipitation 90%. Saturday night, partly cloudy with showers and chance of thunderstorms until midnight, then mostly cloudy with chance of showers and slight chance of thunderstorms after midnight. Lows in the lower 70s. West winds 5 to 10 miles an hour. Chance of precipitation 90%. And now the extended forecast for the radio listening area. Sunday and Sunday night, mostly clear. A 20% chance of thunderstorms. Highs in the upper 80s. Lows in the upper 60s. Monday and Monday night, partly cloudy. A 20% chance of thunderstorms. Highs in the upper 80s. Lows in the lower 70s. Tuesday and Tuesday night, partly cloudy. Chance of showers and slight chance of thunderstorms. Highs in the lower 90s. Lows around 70. Chance of precipitation 30%. Wednesday and Wednesday night, partly cloudy. A 20% chance of showers. Highs in the mid-80s. Lows in the mid-60s. Thursday and Thursday night,
mostly clear. Highs in the lower 80s. Lows in the mid-60s. The current time is 2:48 a.m. Eastern Daylight Time. 2 a.m. Eastern Daylight Time weather conditions across north-central Kentucky and south-central Indiana. At Louisville International, it was partly cloudy. The temperature was 80 degrees, the dew point 75, and the relative humidity 84%. The wind was southwest at 3 miles an hour. The pressure was 30.06 inches and falling. At Bowman Field, it was clear. The temperature was 78 degrees, the dew point 76, and the relative humidity 93%. The wind was calm. The pressure was 30.07 inches and steady. At Jasper, it was partly cloudy. The temperature was 75 degrees, the dew point 75, and the relative humidity 100%. The wind was calm. The pressure was 30.07 inches and falling. Once again, at Louisville International, it was 80 degrees under partly cloudy skies. Elsewhere around the region, it was clear, with a temperature of 77 at Lexington, 78 at Bowling Green, 77 at Paducah, and 77 at Evansville. It was partly cloudy, with a temperature of 77 at Jackson, and 75 at Bloomington. At Covington, it was mostly cloudy, with a temperature of 77. It was cloudy, with a temperature of 79 at Nashville, and 81 at Indianapolis. At Frankfort, the weather conditions were not available. Now for the official National Weather Service forecast for north-central Kentucky and south-central Indiana, including the Louisville metro area. Tonight, partly cloudy. Chance of thunderstorms early in the evening, then slight chance of thunderstorms until midnight. Some thunderstorms may produce heavy rainfall until midnight. Lows in the mid-70s. Southwest winds up to 5 miles an hour. Chance of thunderstorms 30%. Friday, mostly sunny. Slight chance of thunderstorms in the morning, then chance of thunderstorms in the afternoon. Some thunderstorms may produce heavy rainfall in the afternoon. Highs around 90. Southwest winds up to 10 miles an hour. Chance of thunderstorms 50%. Friday night, mostly cloudy. Thunderstorms likely until midnight. Some thunderstorms may produce heavy rainfall until midnight. Lows in the mid-70s. Southwest winds up to 10 miles an hour. Chance of thunderstorms 70%. Saturday, mostly sunny. Chance of showers and slight chance of thunderstorms in the morning, then showers and chance of thunderstorms in the afternoon. Highs in the upper 80s. West winds 5 to 15 miles an hour. Chance of precipitation 90%. Saturday night, partly cloudy with showers and chance of thunderstorms until midnight, then mostly cloudy with chance of showers and slight chance of thunderstorms after midnight. Lows in the lower 70s. West winds 5 to 10 miles an hour. Chance of precipitation 90%. And now the extended forecast for the radio listening area. Sunday and Sunday night, mostly clear. A 20% chance of thunderstorms. Highs in the upper 80s. Lows in the upper 60s. Monday and Monday night, partly cloudy. A 20% chance of thunderstorms. Highs in the upper 80s. Lows in the lower 70s. Tuesday and Tuesday night, partly cloudy. Chance of showers and slight chance of thunderstorms. Highs in the lower 90s. Lows around 70. Chance of precipitation 30%. Wednesday and Wednesday night, partly cloudy. A 20% chance of showers. Highs in the mid-80s. Lows in the mid-60s. Thursday and Thursday night, mostly clear. Highs in the lower 80s. Lows in the mid-60s. The current time is 2:52 a.m. Eastern Daylight Time. 2 a.m. Eastern Daylight Time weather conditions across north-central Kentucky and south-central Indiana. At Louisville International, it was partly cloudy. The temperature was 80 degrees, the dew point 75, and the relative humidity 84%. The wind was southwest at 3 miles an hour. The pressure was 30.06 inches and falling.
Ed Bowman Field, it was clear. The temperature was 78 degrees, the dew point 76, and the relative humidity 93%. The wind was calm. The pressure was 30.07 inches and steady. At Jasper, it was partly cloudy. The temperature was 75 degrees, the dew point 75, and the relative humidity 100%. The wind was calm. The pressure was 30.07 inches and falling. Once again, at Louisville International, it was 80 degrees under partly cloudy skies. Elsewhere around the region, it was clear, with a temperature of 77 at Lexington, 78 at Bowling Green, 77 at Paducah, and 77 at Evansville. It was partly cloudy, with a temperature of 77 at Jackson, and 75 at Bloomington. At Covington, it was mostly cloudy, with a temperature of 77. It was cloudy, with a temperature of 79 at Nashville, and 81 at Indianapolis. At Frankfort, the weather conditions were not available. Now for the official National Weather Service forecast for North Central Kentucky and South Central Indiana, including the Louisville metro area. Tonight, partly cloudy. Chance of thunderstorms early in the evening, then slight chance of thunderstorms until midnight. Some thunderstorms may produce heavy rainfall until midnight. Lows in the mid-70s. Southwest winds up to 5 miles an hour. Chance of thunderstorms 30%. Friday, mostly sunny. Slight chance of thunderstorms in the morning, then chance of thunderstorms in the afternoon. Some thunderstorms may produce heavy rainfall in the afternoon. Highs around 90. Southwest winds up to 10 miles an hour. Chance of thunderstorms 50%. Friday night, mostly cloudy. Thunderstorms likely until midnight. Some thunderstorms may produce heavy rainfall until midnight. Lows in the mid-70s. Southwest winds up to 10 miles an hour. Chance of thunderstorms 70%. Saturday, mostly sunny. Chance of showers and slight chance of thunderstorms in the morning, then showers and chance of thunderstorms in the afternoon. Highs in the upper 80s. West winds 5 to 15 miles an hour. Chance of precipitation 90%. Saturday night, partly cloudy with showers and chance of thunderstorms until midnight, then mostly cloudy with chance of showers and slight chance of thunderstorms after midnight. Lows in the lower 70s. West winds 5 to 10 miles an hour. Chance of precipitation 90%. And now the extended forecast for the radio listening area. Sunday and Sunday night, mostly clear. A 20% chance of thunderstorms. Highs in the upper 80s. Lows in the upper 60s. Monday and Monday night, partly cloudy. A 20% chance of thunderstorms. Highs in the upper 80s. Lows in the lower 70s. Tuesday and Tuesday night, partly cloudy. Chance of showers and slight chance of thunderstorms. Highs in the lower 90s. Lows around 70. Chance of precipitation 30%. Wednesday and Wednesday night, partly cloudy. A 20% chance of showers. Highs in the mid-80s. Lows in the mid-60s. Thursday and Thursday night, mostly clear. Highs in the lower 80s. Lows in the mid-60s. The current time is 2:57 a.m. Eastern Daylight Time. 2 a.m. Eastern Daylight Time weather conditions across North Central Kentucky and South Central Indiana. At Louisville International, it was partly cloudy. The temperature was 80 degrees, the dew point 75, and the relative humidity 84%. The wind was southwest at 3 miles an hour. The pressure was 30.06 inches and falling. At Bowman Field, it was clear. The temperature was 78 degrees, the dew point 76, and the relative humidity 93%. The wind was calm. The pressure was 30.07 inches and steady. At Jasper, it was partly cloudy. The temperature was 75 degrees, the dew point 75, and the relative humidity 100%. The wind was calm. The pressure was 30.07 inches and falling. Once again, at Louisville International, it was 80 degrees under partly cloudy skies.
Elsewhere around the region, it was clear, with a temperature of 77 at Lexington, 78 at Bowling Green, 77 at Paducah, and 77 at Evansville. It was partly cloudy, with a temperature of 77 at Jackson, and 75 at Bloomington. At Covington, it was mostly cloudy, with a temperature of 77. It was cloudy, with a temperature of 79 at Nashville.

of 79 at Nashville and 81 at Indianapolis. At Frankfurt, the weather conditions were not available. Now for the midnight. Lows in the mid-70s. Southwest winds up to 5 miles an hour. Chance of thunderstorms 30%. Friday, mostly sunny. Slight chance of thunderstorms in the morning, then chance of thunderstorms in the afternoon. Some thunderstorms may produce heavy rainfall in the afternoon. Highs around 90. Southwest winds up to 10 miles an hour. Chance of thunderstorms 50%. Friday night, mostly cloudy. Thunderstorms likely until midnight. Some thunderstorms may produce heavy rainfall until midnight. Lows in the mid-70s. Southwest winds up to 10 miles an hour. Chance of thunderstorms 70%. Saturday, mostly sunny. Chance of showers and slight chance of thunderstorms in the morning, then showers and chance of thunderstorms in the afternoon. Highs in the upper 80s. West winds 5 to 15 miles an hour. Chance of precipitation 90%. Saturday night, partly cloudy with showers and chance of thunderstorms until midnight, then mostly cloudy with chance of showers and slight chance of thunderstorms after midnight. Lows in the lower 70s. West winds 5 to 10 miles an hour. Chance of precipitation 90%. And now the extended forecast for the radio listening area. Sunday and Sunday night, mostly clear. A 20% chance of thunderstorms. Highs in the upper 80s. Lows in the upper 60s. Monday and Monday night, partly cloudy. A 20% chance of thunderstorms. Highs in the upper 80s. Lows in the lower 70s. Tuesday and Tuesday night, partly cloudy. Chance of showers and slight chance of thunderstorms. Highs in the lower 90s. Lows around 70. Chance of precipitation 30%. Wednesday and Wednesday night, partly cloudy. A 20% chance of showers. Highs in the mid-80s. Lows in the mid-60s. Thursday and Thursday night, mostly clear. Highs in the lower 80s. Lows in the mid-60s. 2 a.m. Eastern Daylight Time weather conditions across north-central Kentucky and south-central Indiana. At Louisville International, it was partly cloudy. The temperature was 80 degrees, the dew point 75, and the relative humidity 84%. The wind was southwest at 3 miles an hour. The pressure was 30.06 inches and falling. At Bowman Field, it was clear. The temperature was 78 degrees, the dew point 76, and the relative humidity 93%. The wind was calm. The pressure was 30.07 inches and steady. At Jasper, it was partly cloudy. The temperature was 75 degrees, the dew point 75, and the relative humidity 100%. The wind was calm. The pressure was 30.07 inches and falling. Once again, at Louisville International, it was 80 degrees under partly cloudy skies. Elsewhere around the region, it was clear, with a temperature of 77 at Lexington, 78 at Bowling Green, 77 at Paducah, and 77 at Evansville. It was partly cloudy, with a temperature of 77 at Jackson, and 75 at Bloomington. At Covington, it was mostly cloudy, with a temperature of 77. It was cloudy, with a temperature of 79 at Nashville, and 81 at Indianapolis. At Frankfurt, the weather conditions were not available. The current time is 3:03 a.m. Eastern Daylight Time. 3 a.m. Eastern Daylight Time weather conditions across north-central Kentucky and south-central Indiana. At Louisville International, it was partly cloudy. The temperature was 79 degrees, the dew point 75, and the relative humidity 87%. The wind was south at 3 miles an hour. The pressure was 30.06 inches and steady. At Bowman Field, it was clear. The temperature was 77 degrees, the dew point 75, and the relative humidity 93%. The wind was calm. The pressure was 30.06 inches and falling. At Jasper, it was clear. The temperature was 75 degrees, the dew point 75, and the relative

tip humidity 100%. The wind was calm. The pressure was 30.07 inches and steady. Once again, at Louisville International, it was 79 degrees under partly cloudy skies. Elsewhere around the region, it was clear, with a temperature of 76 at Lexington, 76 at Paducah, and 76 at Evansville. It was partly cloudy, with a temperature of 78 at Covington, 77 at Bowling Green, 78 at Nashville, and 74 at Bloomington. At Jackson, it was mostly cloudy, with a temperature of 77. At Indianapolis, it was cloudy, with a temperature of 82. At Frankfort, the weather conditions were not available. Now for the official National Weather Service forecast for North Central Kentucky and South Central Indiana, including the Louisville metro area. Tonight, partly cloudy. Chance of thunderstorms early in the evening, then slight chance of thunderstorms until midnight. Some thunderstorms may produce heavy rainfall until midnight. Lows in the mid-70s. Southwest winds up to 5 miles an hour. Chance of thunderstorms 30%. Friday, mostly sunny. Slight chance of thunderstorms in the morning, then chance of thunderstorms in the afternoon. Some thunderstorms may produce heavy rainfall in the afternoon. Highs around 90. Southwest winds up to 10 miles an hour. Chance of thunderstorms 50%. Friday night, mostly cloudy. Thunderstorms likely until midnight. Some thunderstorms may produce heavy rainfall until midnight. Lows in the mid-70s. Southwest winds up to 10 miles an hour. Chance of thunderstorms 70%. Saturday, mostly sunny. Chance of showers and slight chance of thunderstorms in the morning, then showers and chance of thunderstorms in the afternoon. Highs in the upper 80s. West winds 5 to 15 miles an hour. Chance of precipitation 90%. Saturday night, partly cloudy with showers and chance of thunderstorms until midnight, then mostly cloudy with chance of showers and slight chance of thunderstorms after midnight. Lows in the lower 70s. West winds 5 to 10 miles an hour. Chance of precipitation 90%. And now the extended forecast for the radio listening area. Sunday and Sunday night, mostly clear. A 20% chance of thunderstorms. Highs in the upper 80s. Lows in the upper 60s. Monday and Monday night, partly cloudy. A 20% chance of thunderstorms. Highs in the upper 80s. Lows in the lower 70s. Tuesday and Tuesday night, partly cloudy. Chance of showers and slight chance of thunderstorms. Highs in the lower 90s. Lows around 70. Chance of precipitation 30%. Wednesday and Wednesday night, partly cloudy. A 20% chance of showers. Highs in the mid-80s. Lows in the mid-60s. Thursday and Thursday night, mostly clear. Highs in the lower 80s. Lows in the mid-60s. The current time is 3:07 a.m. Eastern Daylight Time. 3 a.m. Eastern Daylight Time weather conditions across North Central Kentucky and South Central Indiana. At Louisville International, it was partly cloudy. The temperature was 79 degrees, the dew point 75, and the relative humidity 87%. The wind was south at 3 miles an hour. The pressure was 30.06 inches and steady. At Bowman Field, it was clear. The temperature was 77 degrees, the dew point 75, and the relative humidity 93%. The wind was calm. The pressure was 30.06 inches and falling. At Jasper, it was clear. The temperature was 75 degrees, the dew point 75, and the relative humidity 100%. The wind was calm. The pressure was 30.07 inches and steady. Once again, at Louisville International, it was 79 degrees under partly cloudy skies. Elsewhere around the region, it was clear, with a temperature of 76 at Lexington, 76 at Paducah, and 76 at Evansville. It was partly cloudy, with a temperature of 78 at Covington, 77 at Bowling Green, 78 at Nashville, and 74 at Bloomington. At Jackson,
it was mostly cloudy with a temperature of 77. At Indianapolis, it was cloudy with a temperature of 82. At Frankfurt, the weather conditions were not available. Now for the official National Weather Service forecast for North Central Kentucky and South Central Indiana, including the Louisville metro area. Tonight, partly cloudy. Chance of thunderstorms early in the evening, then slight chance of thunderstorms until midnight. Some thunderstorms may produce heavy rainfall until midnight. Lows in the mid-70s. Southwest winds up to 5 miles an hour. Chance of thunderstorms 30%. Friday, mostly sunny. Slight chance of thunderstorms in the morning, then chance of thunderstorms in the afternoon. Some thunderstorms may produce heavy rainfall in the afternoon. Highs around 90. Southwest winds up to 10 miles an hour. Chance of thunderstorms 50%. Friday night, mostly cloudy. Thunderstorms likely until midnight. Some thunderstorms may produce heavy rainfall until midnight. Lows in the mid-70s. Southwest winds up to 10 miles an hour. Chance of thunderstorms 70%. Saturday, mostly sunny. Chance of showers and slight chance of thunderstorms in the morning, then showers and chance of thunderstorms in the afternoon. Highs in the upper 80s. West winds 5 to 15 miles an hour. Chance of precipitation 90%. Saturday night, partly cloudy with showers and chance of thunderstorms until midnight, then mostly cloudy with chance of showers and slight chance of thunderstorms after midnight. Lows in the lower 70s. West winds 5 to 10 miles an hour. Chance of precipitation 90%. And now the extended forecast for the radio listening area. Sunday and Sunday night, mostly clear. A 20% chance of thunderstorms. Highs in the upper 80s. Lows in the upper 60s. Monday and Monday night, partly cloudy. A 20% chance of thunderstorms. Highs in the upper 80s. Lows in the lower 70s. Tuesday and Tuesday night, partly cloudy. Chance of showers and slight chance of thunderstorms. Highs in the lower 90s. Lows around 70. Chance of precipitation 30%. Wednesday and Wednesday night, partly cloudy. A 20% chance of showers. Highs in the mid-80s. Lows in the mid-60s. Thursday and Thursday night, mostly clear. Highs in the lower 80s. Lows in the mid-60s. 3 a.m. Eastern Daylight Time weather conditions across north-central Kentucky and south-central Indiana. At Louisville International, it was partly cloudy. The temperature was 79 degrees, the dew point 75, and the relative humidity 87%. The wind was south at 3 miles an hour. The pressure was 30.06 inches and steady. At Bowman Field, it was clear. The temperature was 77 degrees, the dew point 75, and the relative humidity 93%. The wind was calm. The pressure was 30.06 inches and falling. At Jasper, it was clear. The temperature was 75 degrees, the dew point 75, and the relative humidity 100%. The wind was calm. The pressure was 30.07 inches and steady. Once again, at Louisville International, it was 79 degrees under partly cloudy skies. Elsewhere around the region, it was clear, with a temperature of 76 at Lexington, 77 at Bowling Green, 76 at Paducah, 76 at Evansville, and 74 at Bloomington. It was partly cloudy, with a temperature of 78 at Covington, and 78 at Nashville. At Jackson, it was mostly cloudy, with a temperature of 77. At Indianapolis, it was cloudy, with a temperature of 82. At Frankfurt, the weather conditions were not available. 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The current time is 3:13 a.m. Eastern Daylight Time.
Now for the official National Weather Service forecast for north central Kentucky and south central Indiana, including the Louisville metro area. Tonight, partly cloudy. Chance of thunderstorms early in the evening, then slight chance of thunderstorms until midnight. Some thunderstorms may produce heavy rainfall until midnight. Lows in the mid-70s. Southwest winds up to 5 miles an hour. Chance of thunderstorms 30%. Friday, mostly sunny. Slight chance of thunderstorms in the morning, then chance of thunderstorms in the afternoon. Some thunderstorms may produce heavy rainfall in the afternoon. Highs around 90. Southwest winds up to 10 miles an hour. Chance of thunderstorms 50%. Friday night, mostly cloudy. Thunderstorms likely until midnight. Some thunderstorms may produce heavy rainfall until midnight. Lows in the mid-70s. Southwest winds up to 10 miles an hour. Chance of thunderstorms 70%. Saturday, mostly sunny. Chance of showers and slight chance of thunderstorms in the morning, then showers and chance of thunderstorms in the afternoon. Highs in the upper 80s. West winds 5 to 15 miles an hour. Chance of precipitation 90%. Saturday night, partly cloudy with showers and chance of thunderstorms until midnight, then mostly cloudy with chance of showers and slight chance of thunderstorms after midnight. Lows in the lower 70s. West winds 5 to 10 miles an hour. Chance of precipitation 90%. And now the extended forecast for the radio listening area. Sunday and Sunday night, mostly clear. A 20% chance of thunderstorms. Highs in the upper 80s. Lows in the upper 60s. Monday and Monday night, partly cloudy. A 20% chance of thunderstorms. Highs in the upper 80s. Lows in the lower 70s. Tuesday and Tuesday night, partly cloudy. Chance of showers and slight chance of thunderstorms. Highs in the lower 90s. Lows around 70. Chance of precipitation 30%. Wednesday and Wednesday night, partly cloudy. A 20% chance of showers. Highs in the mid-80s. Lows in the mid-60s. Thursday and Thursday night, mostly clear. Highs in the lower 80s. Lows in the mid-60s. 3 a.m. Eastern Daylight Time weather conditions across north-central Kentucky and south-central Indiana. At Louisville International, it was partly cloudy. The temperature was 79 degrees, the dew point 75, and the relative humidity 87%. The wind was south at 3 miles an hour. The pressure was 30.06 inches and steady. At Bowman Field, it was clear. The temperature was 77 degrees, the dew point 75, and the relative humidity 93%. The wind was calm. The pressure was 30.06 inches and falling. At Jasper, it was clear. The temperature was 75 degrees, the dew point 75, and the relative humidity 100%. The wind was calm. The pressure was 30.07 inches and steady. Once again, at Louisville International, it was 79 degrees under partly cloudy skies. Elsewhere around the region, it was clear, with a temperature of 76 at Lexington, 77 at Bowling Green, 76 at Paducah, 76 at Evansville, and 74 at Bloomington. It was partly cloudy, with a temperature of 78 at Covington, and 78 at Nashville. At Jackson, it was mostly cloudy, with a temperature of 77. At Indianapolis, it was cloudy, with a temperature of 82. At Frankfort, the weather conditions were not available. The current time is 3:18 a.m. Eastern Daylight Time. Now for the official National Weather Service forecast for North Central Kentucky and South Central Indiana, including the Louisville metro area. Tonight, partly cloudy. Chance of thunderstorms early in the evening, then slight chance of thunderstorms until midnight. Some thunderstorms may produce heavy rainfall until midnight. Lows in the mid-70s. Southwest winds up to 5 miles an hour. Chance of thunderstorms 30%. Friday, mostly sunny.
Slight chance of thunderstorms in the morning, then chance of thunderstorms in the afternoon. Some thunderstorms may produce heavy rainfall in the afternoon. Highs around 90. Southwest winds up to 10 miles an hour. Chance of thunderstorms 50%. Friday night, mostly cloudy. Thunderstorms likely until midnight. Some thunderstorms may produce heavy rainfall until midnight. Lows in the mid-70s. Southwest winds up to 10 miles an hour. Chance of thunderstorms 70%. Saturday, mostly sunny. Chance of showers and slight chance of thunderstorms in the morning, then showers and chance of thunderstorms in the afternoon. Highs in the upper 80s. West winds 5 to 15 miles an hour. Chance of precipitation 90%. Saturday night, partly cloudy with showers and chance of thunderstorms until midnight, then mostly cloudy with chance of showers and slight chance of thunderstorms after midnight. Lows in the lower 70s. West winds 5 to 10 miles an hour. Chance of precipitation 90%. And now the extended forecast for the radio listening area. Sunday and Sunday night, mostly clear. A 20% chance of thunderstorms. Highs in the upper 80s. Lows in the upper 60s. Monday and Monday night, partly cloudy. A 20% chance of thunderstorms. Highs in the upper 80s. Lows in the lower 70s. Tuesday and Tuesday night, partly cloudy. Chance of showers and slight chance of thunderstorms. Highs in the lower 90s. Lows around 70. Chance of precipitation 30%. Wednesday and Wednesday night, partly cloudy. A 20% chance of showers. Highs in the mid-80s. Lows in the mid-60s. Thursday and Thursday night, mostly clear. Highs in the lower 80s. Lows in the mid-60s. 3 a.m. Eastern Daylight Time weather conditions across north-central Kentucky and south-central Indiana. At Louisville International, it was partly cloudy. The temperature was 79 degrees, the dew point 75, and the relative humidity 87%. The wind was south at 3 miles an hour. The pressure was 30.06 inches and steady. At Bowman Field, it was clear. The temperature was 77 degrees, the dew point 75, and the relative humidity 93%. The wind was calm. The pressure was 30.06 inches and falling. At Jasper, it was clear. The temperature was 75 degrees, the dew point 75, and the relative humidity 100%. The wind was calm. The pressure was 30.07 inches and steady. Once again, at Louisville International, it was 79 degrees under partly cloudy skies. Elsewhere around the region, it was clear, with a temperature of 76 at Lexington, 77 at Bowling Green, 76 at Paducah, 76 at Evansville, and 74 at Bloomington. It was partly cloudy, with a temperature of 78 at Covington and 78 at Nashville. At Jackson, it was mostly cloudy, with a temperature of 77. At Indianapolis, it was cloudy, with a temperature of 82. At Frankfort, the weather conditions were not available. The current time is 3:22 a.m. Eastern Daylight Time. Now for the official National Weather Service forecast for north-central Kentucky and south-central Indiana, including the Louisville metro area. Tonight, partly cloudy. Chance of thunderstorms early in the evening, then slight chance of thunderstorms until midnight. Some thunderstorms may produce heavy rainfall until midnight. Lows in the mid-70s. Southwest winds up to 5 miles an hour. Chance of thunderstorms 30%. Friday, mostly sunny. Slight chance of thunderstorms in the morning, then chance of thunderstorms in the afternoon. Some thunderstorms may produce heavy rainfall in the afternoon. Highs around 90. Southwest winds up to 10 miles an hour. Chance of thunderstorms 50%. Friday night, mostly cloudy. Thunderstorms likely until midnight. Some thunderstorms may produce heavy rainfall until midnight. Lows in the mid-70s. Southwest winds up to 10 miles an hour.
chance of thunderstorm 70%. Saturday, mostly sunny. Chance of showers and slight chance of thunderstorms in the morning, then showers and chance of thunderstorms in the afternoon. Highs in the upper 80s. West winds 5 to 15 miles an hour. Chance of precipitation 90%. Saturday night, partly cloudy with showers and chance of thunderstorms until midnight, then mostly cloudy with chance of showers and slight chance of thunderstorms after midnight. Lows in the lower 70s. West winds 5 to 10 miles an hour. Chance of precipitation 90%. And now the extended forecast for the radio listening area. Sunday and Sunday night, mostly clear. A 20% chance of thunderstorms. Highs in the upper 80s. Lows in the upper 60s. Monday and Monday night, partly cloudy. A 20% chance of thunderstorms. Highs in the upper 80s. Lows in the lower 70s. Tuesday and Tuesday night, partly cloudy. Chance of showers and slight chance of thunderstorms. Highs in the lower 90s. Lows around 70. Chance of precipitation 30%. Wednesday and Wednesday night, partly cloudy. A 20% chance of showers. Highs in the mid-80s. Lows in the mid-60s. Thursday and Thursday night, mostly clear. Highs in the lower 80s. Lows in the mid-60s. 3 a.m. Eastern Daylight Time weather conditions across north-central Kentucky and south-central Indiana. At Louisville International, it was partly cloudy. The temperature was 79 degrees, the dew point 75, and the relative humidity 87%. The wind was south at 3 miles an hour. The pressure was 30.06 inches and steady. At Bowman Field, it was clear. The temperature was 77 degrees, the dew point 75, and the relative humidity 93%. The wind was calm. The pressure was 30.06 inches and falling. At Jasper, it was clear. The temperature was 75 degrees, the dew point 75, and the relative humidity 100%. The wind was calm. The pressure was 30.07 inches and steady. Once again, at Louisville International, it was 79 degrees under partly cloudy skies. Elsewhere around the region, it was clear, with a temperature of 76 at Lexington, 77 at Bowling Green, 76 at Paducah, 76 at Evansville, and 74 at Bloomington. It was partly cloudy, with a temperature of 78 at Covington, and 78 at Nashville. At Jackson, it was mostly cloudy, with a temperature of 77. At Indianapolis, it was cloudy, with a temperature of 82. At Frankfort, the weather conditions were not available. Now for the official National Weather Service forecast for north-central Kentucky and south-central Indiana, including the Louisville metro area. Tonight, partly cloudy. Chance of thunderstorms early in the evening, then slight chance of thunderstorms until midnight. Some thunderstorms may produce heavy rainfall until midnight. Lows in the mid-70s. Southwest winds up to 5 miles an hour. Chance of thunderstorms 30%. Friday, mostly sunny. Slight chance of thunderstorms in the morning, then chance of thunderstorms in the afternoon. Some thunderstorms may produce heavy rainfall in the afternoon. Highs around 90. Southwest winds up to 10 miles an hour. Chance of thunderstorms 50%. Friday night, mostly cloudy. Thunderstorms likely until midnight. Some thunderstorms may produce heavy rainfall until midnight. Lows in the mid-70s. Southwest winds up to 10 miles an hour. Chance of thunderstorms 70%. Saturday, mostly sunny. Chance of showers and slight chance of thunderstorms in the morning, then showers and chance of thunderstorms in the afternoon. Highs in the upper 80s. West winds 5 to 15 miles an hour. Chance of precipitation 90%. Saturday night, partly cloudy with showers and chance of thunderstorms until midnight, then mostly cloudy with chance of showers and slight chance of thunderstorms after midnight. Lows in the lower 70s. West winds 5 to 10 miles an hour. Chance of precipitation 90%.
And now the extended forecast for the radio listening area. Sunday and Sunday night, mostly clear. A 20% chance of thunderstorms. Highs in the upper 80s. Lows in the upper 60s. Monday and Monday night, partly cloudy. A 20% chance of thunderstorms. Highs in the upper 80s. Lows in the lower 70s. Tuesday and Tuesday night, partly cloudy. Chance of showers and slight chance of thunderstorms. Highs in the lower 90s. Lows around 70. Chance of precipitation 30%. Wednesday and Wednesday night, partly cloudy. A 20% chance of showers. Highs in the mid-80s. Lows in the mid-60s. Thursday and Thursday night, mostly clear. Highs in the lower 80s. Lows in the mid-60s. The current time is 3:29 a.m. Eastern Daylight Time. 3 a.m. Eastern Daylight Time weather conditions across north-central Kentucky and south-central Indiana. At Louisville International, it was partly cloudy. The temperature was 79 degrees, the dew point 75, and the relative humidity 87%. The wind was south at 3 miles an hour. The pressure was 30.06 inches and steady. At Bowman Field, it was clear. The temperature was 77 degrees, the dew point 75, and the relative humidity 93%. The wind was calm. The pressure was 30.06 inches and falling. At Jasper, it was clear. The temperature was 75 degrees, the dew point 75, and the relative humidity 100%. The wind was calm. The pressure was 30.07 inches and steady. Once again, at Louisville International, it was 79 degrees under partly cloudy skies. Elsewhere around the region, it was clear, with a temperature of 76 at Lexington, 77 at Bowling Green, 76 at Paducah, 76 at Evansville, and 74 at Bloomington. It was partly cloudy, with a temperature of 78 at Covington, and 78 at Nashville. At Jackson, it was mostly cloudy, with a temperature of 77. At Indianapolis, it was cloudy, with a temperature of 82. At Frankfort, the weather conditions were not available. Now for the official National Weather Service forecast for north-central Kentucky and south-central Indiana, including the Louisville metro area. Tonight, partly cloudy. Chance of thunderstorms early in the evening, then slight chance of thunderstorms until midnight. Some thunderstorms may produce heavy rainfall until midnight. Lows in the mid-70s. Southwest winds up to 5 miles an hour. Chance of thunderstorms 30%. Friday, mostly sunny. Slight chance of thunderstorms in the morning, then chance of thunderstorms in the afternoon. Some thunderstorms may produce heavy rainfall in the afternoon. Highs around 90. Southwest winds up to 10 miles an hour. Chance of thunderstorms 50%. Friday night, mostly cloudy. Thunderstorms likely until midnight. Some thunderstorms may produce heavy rainfall until midnight. Lows in the mid-70s. Southwest winds up to 10 miles an hour. Chance of thunderstorms 70%. Saturday, mostly sunny. Chance of showers and slight chance of thunderstorms in the morning, then showers and chance of thunderstorms in the afternoon. Highs in the upper 80s. West winds 5 to 15 miles an hour. Chance of precipitation 90%. Saturday night, partly cloudy with showers and chance of thunderstorms until midnight, then mostly cloudy with chance of showers and slight chance of thunderstorms after midnight. Lows in the lower 70s. West winds 5 to 10 miles an hour. Chance of precipitation 90%. And now the extended forecast for the radio listening area. Sunday and Sunday night, mostly clear. A 20% chance of thunderstorms. Highs in the upper 80s. Lows in the upper 60s. Monday and Monday night, partly cloudy. A 20% chance of thunderstorms. Highs in the upper 80s. Lows in the lower 70s. Tuesday and Tuesday night, partly cloudy. Chance of showers and slight chance of thunderstorms. Highs in the lower 90s.
Lows around 70. Chance of precipitation 30%. Wednesday and Wednesday night, partly cloudy. A 20% chance of showers. Highs in the mid-80s. Lows in the mid-60s. Thursday and Thursday night, mostly clear. Highs in the lower 80s. Lows in the mid-60s. The current time is 3:34 a.m. Eastern Daylight Time. 3 a.m. Eastern Daylight Time weather conditions across north-central Kentucky and south-central Indiana. At Louisville International, it was partly cloudy. The temperature was 79 degrees, the dew point 75, and the relative humidity 87%. The wind was south at 3 miles an hour. The pressure was 30.06 inches and steady. At Bowman Field, it was clear. The temperature was 77 degrees, the dew point 75, and the relative humidity 93%. The wind was calm. The pressure was 30.06 inches and falling. At Jasper, it was clear. The temperature was 75 degrees, the dew point 75, and the relative humidity 100%. The wind was calm. The pressure was 30.07 inches and steady. Once again, at Louisville International, it was 79 degrees under partly cloudy skies. Elsewhere around the region, it was clear, with a temperature of 76 at Lexington, 77 at Bowling Green, 76 at Paducah, 76 at Evansville, and 74 at Bloomington. It was partly cloudy, with a temperature of 78 at Covington and 78 at Nashville. At Jackson, it was mostly cloudy, with a temperature of 77. At Indianapolis, it was cloudy, with a temperature of 82. At Frankfort, the weather conditions were not available. Now for the official National Weather Service forecast for north-central Kentucky and south-central Indiana, including the Louisville metro area. Tonight, partly cloudy. Chance of thunderstorms early in the evening, then slight chance of thunderstorms until midnight. Some thunderstorms may produce heavy rainfall until midnight. Lows in the mid-70s. Southwest winds up to 5 miles an hour. Chance of thunderstorms 30%. Friday, mostly sunny. Slight chance of thunderstorms in the morning, then chance of thunderstorms in the afternoon. Some thunderstorms may produce heavy rainfall in the afternoon. Highs around 90. Southwest winds up to 10 miles an hour. Chance of thunderstorms 50%. Friday night, mostly cloudy. Thunderstorms likely until midnight. Some thunderstorms may produce heavy rainfall until midnight. Lows in the mid-70s. Southwest winds up to 10 miles an hour. Chance of thunderstorms 70%. Saturday, mostly sunny. Chance of showers and slight chance of thunderstorms in the morning, then showers and chance of thunderstorms in the afternoon. Highs in the upper 80s. West winds 5 to 15 miles an hour. Chance of precipitation 90%. Saturday night, partly cloudy with showers and chance of thunderstorms until midnight, then mostly cloudy with chance of showers and slight chance of thunderstorms after midnight. Lows in the lower 70s. West winds 5 to 10 miles an hour. Chance of precipitation 90%. And now the extended forecast for the radio listening area. Sunday and Sunday night, mostly clear. A 20% chance of thunderstorms. Highs in the upper 80s. Lows in the upper 60s. Monday and Monday night, partly cloudy. A 20% chance of thunderstorms. Highs in the upper 80s. Lows in the lower 70s. Tuesday and Tuesday night, partly cloudy. Chance of showers and slight chance of thunderstorms. Highs in the lower 90s. Lows around 70. Chance of precipitation 30%. Wednesday and Wednesday night, partly cloudy. A 20% chance of showers. Highs in the mid-80s. Lows in the mid-60s. Thursday and Thursday night, mostly clear. Highs in the lower 80s. Lows in the mid-60s. The current time is 3:38 a.m. Eastern Daylight Time. 3 a.m. Eastern Daylight Time weather conditions across north-central Kentucky and south-central Indiana.
at Louisville International, it was partly cloudy. The temperature was 79 degrees, the dew point 75, and the relative humidity 87%. The wind was south at 3 miles an hour. The pressure was 30.06 inches and steady. At Bowman Field, it was clear. The temperature was 77 degrees, the dew point 75, and the relative humidity 93%. The wind was calm. The pressure was 30.06 inches and falling. At Jasper, it was clear. The temperature was 75 degrees, the dew point 75, and the relative humidity 100%. The wind was calm. The pressure was 30.07 inches and steady. Once again, at Louisville International, it was 79 degrees under partly cloudy skies. Elsewhere around the region, it was clear, with a temperature of 76 at Lexington, 77 at Bowling Green, 76 at Paducah, 76 at Evansville, and 74 at Bloomington. It was partly cloudy, with a temperature of 78 at Covington and 78 at Nashville. At Jackson, it was mostly cloudy, with a temperature of 77. At Indianapolis, it was cloudy, with a temperature of 82. At Frankfort, the weather conditions were not available. Now for the official National Weather Service forecast for North Central Kentucky and South Central Indiana, including the Louisville metro area. Tonight, partly cloudy. Chance of thunderstorms early in the evening, then slight chance of thunderstorms until midnight. Some thunderstorms may produce heavy rainfall until midnight. Lows in the mid-70s. Southwest winds up to 5 miles an hour. Chance of thunderstorms 30%. Friday, mostly sunny. Slight chance of thunderstorms in the morning, then chance of thunderstorms in the afternoon. Some thunderstorms may produce heavy rainfall in the afternoon. Highs around 90. Southwest winds up to 10 miles an hour. Chance of thunderstorms 50%. Friday night, mostly cloudy. Thunderstorms likely until midnight. Some thunderstorms may produce heavy rainfall until midnight. Lows in the mid-70s. Southwest winds up to 10 miles an hour. Chance of thunderstorms 70%. Saturday, mostly sunny. Chance of showers and slight chance of thunderstorms in the morning, then showers and chance of thunderstorms in the afternoon. Highs in the upper 80s. West winds 5 to 15 miles an hour. Chance of precipitation 90%. Saturday night, partly cloudy with showers and chance of thunderstorms until midnight, then mostly cloudy with chance of showers and slight chance of thunderstorms after midnight. Lows in the lower 70s. West winds 5 to 10 miles an hour. Chance of precipitation 90%. And now the extended forecast for the radio listening area. Sunday and Sunday night, mostly clear. A 20% chance of thunderstorms. Highs in the upper 80s. Lows in the upper 60s. Monday and Monday night, partly cloudy. A 20% chance of thunderstorms. Highs in the upper 80s. Lows in the lower 70s. Tuesday and Tuesday night, partly cloudy. Chance of showers and slight chance of thunderstorms. Highs in the lower 90s. Lows around 70. Chance of precipitation 30%. Wednesday and Wednesday night, partly cloudy. A 20% chance of showers. Highs in the mid-80s. Lows in the mid-60s. Thursday and Thursday night, mostly clear. Highs in the lower 80s. Lows in the mid-60s. 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The current time is 3:43 a.m. Eastern Daylight Time. 3 a.m. Eastern Daylight Time weather conditions across north central Kentucky and south central Indiana. At Louisville International, it was partly cloudy. The temperature was 79 degrees, the dew point 75, and the relative humidity 87%. The wind was south at 3 miles an hour.
The pressure was 30.06 inches and steady. At Bowman Field, it was clear. The temperature was 77 degrees, the dew point 75, and the relative humidity 93%. The wind was calm. The pressure was 30.06 inches and falling. At Jasper, it was clear. The temperature was 75 degrees, the dew point 75, and the relative humidity 100%. The wind was calm. The pressure was 30.07 inches and steady. Once again, at Louisville International, it was 79 degrees under partly cloudy skies. Elsewhere around the region, it was clear, with a temperature of 76 at Lexington, 77 at Bowling Green, 76 at Paducah, 76 at Evansville, and 74 at Bloomington. It was partly cloudy, with a temperature of 78 at Covington, and 78 at Nashville. At Jackson, it was mostly cloudy, with a temperature of 77. At Indianapolis, it was cloudy, with a temperature of 82. At Frankfort, the weather conditions were not available. Now for the official National Weather Service forecast for North Central Kentucky and South Central Indiana, including the Louisville metro area. Tonight, partly cloudy. Chance of thunderstorms early in the evening, then slight chance of thunderstorms until midnight. Some thunderstorms may produce heavy rainfall until midnight. Lows in the mid-70s. Southwest winds up to 5 miles an hour. Chance of thunderstorms 30%. Friday, mostly sunny. Slight chance of thunderstorms in the morning, then chance of thunderstorms in the afternoon. Some thunderstorms may produce heavy rainfall in the afternoon. Highs around 90. Southwest winds up to 10 miles an hour. Chance of thunderstorms 50%. Friday night, mostly cloudy. Thunderstorms likely until midnight. Some thunderstorms may produce heavy rainfall until midnight. Lows in the mid-70s. Southwest winds up to 10 miles an hour. Chance of thunderstorms 70%. Saturday, mostly sunny. Chance of showers and slight chance of thunderstorms in the morning, then showers and chance of thunderstorms in the afternoon. Highs in the upper 80s. West winds 5 to 15 miles an hour. Chance of precipitation 90%. Saturday night, partly cloudy with showers and chance of thunderstorms until midnight, then mostly cloudy with chance of showers and slight chance of thunderstorms after midnight. Lows in the lower 70s. West winds 5 to 10 miles an hour. Chance of precipitation 90%. And now the extended forecast for the radio listening area. Sunday and Sunday night, mostly clear. A 20% chance of thunderstorms. Highs in the upper 80s. Lows in the upper 60s. Monday and Monday night, partly cloudy. A 20% chance of thunderstorms. Highs in the upper 80s. Lows in the lower 70s. Tuesday and Tuesday night, partly cloudy. Chance of showers and slight chance of thunderstorms. Highs in the lower 90s. Lows around 70. Chance of precipitation 30%. Wednesday and Wednesday night, partly cloudy. A 20% chance of showers. Highs in the mid-80s. Lows in the mid-60s. Thursday and Thursday night, mostly clear. Highs in the lower 80s. Lows in the mid-60s. The current time is 3:47 a.m. Eastern Daylight Time. 3 a.m. Eastern Daylight Time weather conditions across North Central Kentucky and South Central Indiana. At Louisville International, it was partly cloudy. The temperature was 79 degrees, the dew point 75, and the relative humidity 87%. The wind was south at 3 miles an hour. The pressure was 30.06 inches and steady. At Bowman Field, it was clear. The temperature was 77 degrees, the dew point 75, and the relative humidity 93%. The wind was calm. The pressure was 30.06 inches and falling. At Jasper, it was clear. The temperature was 75 degrees, the dew point 75, and the relative humidity 100%. The wind was calm. The pressure was 30.07 inches and steady.
Once again, at Louisville International, it was 79 degrees under partly cloudy skies. Elsewhere around the region, it was clear, with a temperature of 76 at Lexington, 77 at Bowling Green, 76 at Paducah, 76 at Evansville, and 74 at Bloomington. It was partly cloudy, with a temperature of 78 at Covington and 78 at Nashville. At Jackson, it was mostly cloudy, with a temperature of 77. At Indianapolis, it was cloudy, with a temperature of 82. At Frankfort, the weather conditions were not available. Now for the official National Weather Service forecast for North Central Kentucky and South Central Indiana, including the Louisville metro area. Tonight, partly cloudy. Chance of thunderstorms early in the evening, then slight chance of thunderstorms until midnight. Some thunderstorms may produce heavy rainfall until midnight. Lows in the mid-70s. Southwest winds up to 5 miles an hour. Chance of thunderstorms 30%. Friday, mostly sunny. Slight chance of thunderstorms in the morning, then chance of thunderstorms in the afternoon. Some thunderstorms may produce heavy rainfall in the afternoon. Highs around 90. Southwest winds up to 10 miles an hour. Chance of thunderstorms 50%. Friday night, mostly cloudy. Thunderstorms likely until midnight. Some thunderstorms may produce heavy rainfall until midnight. Lows in the mid-70s. Southwest winds up to 10 miles an hour. Chance of thunderstorms 70%. Saturday, mostly sunny. Chance of showers and slight chance of thunderstorms in the morning, then showers and chance of thunderstorms in the afternoon. Highs in the upper 80s. West winds 5 to 15 miles an hour. Chance of precipitation 90%. Saturday night, partly cloudy with showers and chance of thunderstorms until midnight, then mostly cloudy with chance of showers and slight chance of thunderstorms after midnight. Lows in the lower 70s. West winds 5 to 10 miles an hour. Chance of precipitation 90%. And now the extended forecast for the radio listening area. Sunday and Sunday night, mostly clear. A 20% chance of thunderstorms. Highs in the upper 80s. Lows in the upper 60s. Monday and Monday night, partly cloudy. A 20% chance of thunderstorms. Highs in the upper 80s. Lows in the lower 70s. Tuesday and Tuesday night, partly cloudy. Chance of showers and slight chance of thunderstorms. Highs in the lower 90s. Lows around 70. Chance of precipitation 30%. Wednesday and Wednesday night, partly cloudy. A 20% chance of showers. Highs in the mid-80s. Lows in the mid-60s. Thursday and Thursday night, mostly clear. Highs in the lower 80s. Lows in the mid-60s. The current time is 3:52 a.m. Eastern Daylight Time. 3 a.m. Eastern Daylight Time weather conditions across North Central Kentucky and South Central Indiana. At Louisville International, it was partly cloudy. The temperature was 79 degrees, the dew point 75, and the relative humidity 87%. The wind was south at 3 miles an hour. The pressure was 30.06 inches and steady. At Bowman Field, it was clear. The temperature was 77 degrees, the dew point 75, and the relative humidity 93%. The wind was calm. The pressure was 30.06 inches and falling. At Jasper, it was clear. The temperature was 75 degrees, the dew point 75, and the relative humidity 100%. The wind was calm. The pressure was 30.07 inches and steady. Once again, at Louisville International, it was 79 degrees under partly cloudy skies. Elsewhere around the region, it was clear, with a temperature of 76 at Lexington, 77 at Bowling Green, 76 at Paducah, 76 at Evansville, and 74 at Bloomington. It was partly cloudy, with a temperature of 78 at Covington and 78 at Nashville. At Jackson, it was mostly cloudy, with a temperature of 77. At Indianapolis, it was cloudy, with a temperature of 82. At Frankfort,
The weather conditions were not available. Now for the official National Weather Service forecast for North Central Kentucky and South Central Indiana, including the Louisville metro area. Tonight, partly cloudy. Chance of thunderstorms early in the evening, then slight chance of thunderstorms until midnight. Some thunderstorms may produce heavy rainfall until midnight. Lows in the mid-70s. Southwest winds up to 5 miles an hour. Chance of thunderstorms 30%. Friday, mostly sunny. Slight chance of thunderstorms in the morning, then chance of thunderstorms in the afternoon. Some thunderstorms may produce heavy rainfall in the afternoon. Highs around 90. Southwest winds up to 10 miles an hour. Chance of thunderstorms 50%. Friday night, mostly cloudy. Thunderstorms likely until midnight. Some thunderstorms may produce heavy rainfall until midnight. Lows in the mid-70s. Southwest winds up to 10 miles an hour. Chance of thunderstorms 70%. Saturday, mostly sunny. Chance of showers and slight chance of thunderstorms in the morning, then showers and chance of thunderstorms in the afternoon. Highs in the upper 80s. West winds 5 to 15 miles an hour. Chance of precipitation 90%. Saturday night, partly cloudy with showers and chance of thunderstorms until midnight, then mostly cloudy with chance of showers and slight chance of thunderstorms after midnight. Lows in the lower 70s. West winds 5 to 10 miles an hour. Chance of precipitation 90%. And now the extended forecast for the radio listening area. Sunday and Sunday night, mostly clear. A 20% chance of thunderstorms. Highs in the upper 80s. Lows in the upper 60s. Monday and Monday night, partly cloudy. A 20% chance of thunderstorms. Highs in the upper 80s. Lows in the lower 70s. Tuesday and Tuesday night, partly cloudy. Chance of showers and slight chance of thunderstorms. Highs in the lower 90s. Lows around 70. Chance of precipitation 30%. Wednesday and Wednesday night, partly cloudy. A 20% chance of showers. Highs in the mid-80s. Lows in the mid-60s. Thursday and Thursday night, mostly clear. Highs in the lower 80s. Lows in the mid-60s. 3 a.m. Eastern Daylight Time weather conditions across North Central Kentucky and South Central Indiana. At Louisville International, it was partly cloudy. The temperature was 79 degrees, the dew point 75, and the relative humidity 87%. The wind was south at 3 miles an hour. The pressure was 30.06 inches and steady. At Bowman Field, it was clear. The temperature was 77 degrees, the dew point 75, and the relative humidity 93%. The wind was calm. The pressure was 30.06 inches and falling. At Jasper, it was clear. The temperature was 75 degrees, the dew point 75, and the relative humidity 100%. The wind was calm. The pressure was 30.07 inches and steady. Once again, at Louisville International, it was 79 degrees under partly cloudy skies. Elsewhere around the region, it was clear, with a temperature of 76 at Lexington, 77 at Bowling Green, 76 at Paducah, 76 at Evansville, and 74 at Bloomington. It was partly cloudy, with a temperature of 78 at Covington, and 78 at Nashville. At Jackson, it was mostly cloudy, with a temperature of 77. At Indianapolis, it was cloudy, with a temperature of 82. At Frankfort, the weather conditions were not available. The current time is 3:58 a.m. Eastern Daylight Time. Now for the official National Weather Service forecast for North Central Kentucky and South Central Indiana, including the Louisville metro area. Tonight, partly cloudy. Chance of thunderstorms early in the evening, then slight chance of thunderstorms until midnight. Some thunderstorms may produce heavy rainfall until midnight. Lows in the mid-70s. Southwest winds up to 5 miles an hour. Chance of thunderstorms 30%. Friday, mostly sunny.
slight chance of thunderstorms in the morning, then chance of thunderstorms in the afternoon. Some thunderstorms may produce heavy rainfall in the afternoon. Highs around 90. Southwest winds up to 10 miles an hour. Chance of thunderstorms 50%. Friday night, mostly cloudy. Thunderstorms likely until midnight. Some thunderstorms may produce heavy rainfall until midnight. Lows in the mid-70s. Southwest winds up

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2: Sunday and Sunday night, mostly clear. A 20% chance of thunderstorms. Highs in the upper 80s. Lows in the upper 60s. Monday and Monday night, partly cloudy. A 20% chance of thunderstorms. Highs in the upper 80s. Lows in the lower 70s. Tuesday and Tuesday night, partly cloudy. Chance of showers and slight chance of thunderstorms. Highs in the lower 90s. Lows around 70. Chance of precipitation 30%. Wednesday and Wednesday night, partly cloudy. A 20% chance of showers. Highs in the mid-80s. Lows in the mid-60s. Thursday and Thursday night, mostly clear. Highs in the lower 80s. Lows in the mid-60s. 3 a.m. Eastern Daylight Time weather conditions across north-central Kentucky and south-central Indiana. At Louisville International, it was partly cloudy. The temperature was 79 degrees, the dew point 75, and the relative humidity 87%. The wind was south at 3 miles an hour. The pressure was 30.06 inches and steady. At Bowman Field, it was clear. The temperature was 77 degrees, the dew point 75, and the relative humidity 93%. The wind was calm. The pressure was 30.06 inches and falling. At Jasper, it was clear. The temperature was 75 degrees, the dew point 75, and the relative humidity 100%. The wind was calm. The pressure was 30.07 inches and steady. Once again, at Louisville International, it was 79 degrees under partly cloudy skies. Elsewhere around the region, it was clear, with a temperature of 76 at Lexington, 77 at Bowling Green, 76 at Paducah, 76 at Evansville, and 74 at Bloomington. It was partly cloudy, with a temperature of 78 at Covington, and 78 at Nashville. At Jackson, it was mostly cloudy, with a temperature of 77. At Indianapolis, it was cloudy, with a temperature of 82. At Frankfort, the weather conditions were not available. The current time is 4:02 a.m. Eastern Daylight Time. 4 a.m. Eastern Daylight Time weather conditions across north-central Kentucky and south-central Indiana. At Louisville International, it was clear. The temperature was 79 degrees, the dew point 75, and the relative humidity 87%. The wind was northwest at 3 miles an hour. The pressure was 30.06 inches and steady. At Bowman Field, it was clear. The temperature was 77 degrees, the dew point 76, and the relative humidity 96%. The wind was calm. The pressure was 30.07 inches and rising. At Jasper, it was clear. The temperature was 74 degrees, the dew point 74, and the relative humidity 100%. The wind was calm. The pressure was 30.07 inches and steady. Once again, at Louisville International, it was 79 degrees under clear skies. Elsewhere around the region, it was clear, with a temperature of 75 at Lexington, 76 at Paducah, and 76 at Evansville. It was partly cloudy, with a temperature of 79 at Covington, 75 at Jackson, 77 at Bowling Green, 77 at Nashville, and 75 at Bloomington. At Indianapolis, it was cloudy, with a temperature of 80. At Frankfort, the weather conditions were not available. Now for the official National Weather Service forecast for north-central Kentucky and south-central Indiana, including the Louisville metro area. Tonight, partly cloudy. Chance of thunderstorms early in the evening, then slight chance of thunderstorms until midnight. Some thunderstorms may produce heavy rainfall until midnight. Lows in the mid-70s. Southwest.

winds up to 5 miles an hour. Chance of thunderstorms 30%. Friday, mostly sunny. Slight chance of thunderstorms in the morning, then chance of thunderstorms in the afternoon. Some thunderstorms may produce heavy rainfall in the afternoon. Highs around 90. Southwest winds up to 10 miles an hour. Chance of thunderstorms 50%. Friday night, mostly cloudy. Thunderstorms likely until midnight. Some thunderstorms may produce heavy rainfall until midnight. Lows in the mid-70s. Southwest winds up to 10 miles an hour. Chance of thunderstorms 70%. Saturday, mostly sunny. Chance of showers and slight chance of thunderstorms in the morning, then showers and chance of thunderstorms in the afternoon. Highs in the upper 80s. West winds 5 to 15 miles an hour. Chance of precipitation 90%. Saturday night, partly cloudy with showers and chance of thunderstorms until midnight, then mostly cloudy with chance of showers and slight chance of thunderstorms after midnight. Lows in the lower 70s. West winds 5 to 10 miles an hour. Chance of precipitation 90%. And now the extended forecast for the radio listening area. Sunday and Sunday night, mostly clear. A 20% chance of thunderstorms. Highs in the upper 80s. Lows in the upper 60s. Monday and Monday night, partly cloudy. A 20% chance of thunderstorms. Highs in the upper 80s. Lows in the lower 70s. Tuesday and Tuesday night, partly cloudy. Chance of showers and slight chance of thunderstorms. Highs in the lower 90s. Lows around 70. Chance of precipitation 30%. Wednesday and Wednesday night, partly cloudy. A 20% chance of showers. Highs in the mid-80s. Lows in the mid-60s. Thursday and Thursday night, mostly clear. Highs in the lower 80s. Lows in the mid-60s. 4 a.m. Eastern Daylight Time weather conditions across north-central Kentucky and south-central Indiana. At Louisville International, it was clear. The temperature was 79 degrees, the dew point 75, and the relative humidity 87%. The wind was northwest at 3 miles an hour. The pressure was 30.06 inches and steady. At Bowman Field, it was clear. The temperature was 77 degrees, the dew point 76, and the relative humidity 96%. The wind was calm. The pressure was 30.07 inches and rising. At Jasper, it was clear. The temperature was 74 degrees, the dew point 74, and the relative humidity 100%. The wind was calm. The pressure was 30.07 inches and steady. Once again, at Louisville International, it was 79 degrees under clear skies. Elsewhere around the region, it was clear, with a temperature of 75 at Lexington, 76 at Paducah, and 76 at Evansville. It was partly cloudy, with a temperature of 79 at Covington, 75 at Jackson, 77 at Bowling Green, 77 at Nashville, and 75 at Bloomington. At Indianapolis, it was cloudy, with a temperature of 80. At Frankfort, the weather conditions were not available. The current time is 4:08 a.m. Eastern Daylight Time. Now for the official National Weather Service forecast for north-central Kentucky and south-central Indiana, including the Louisville metro area. Today, mostly sunny. A 20% chance of thunderstorms in the late morning and afternoon. Highs in the upper 80s. Southwest winds up to 5 miles an hour. Tonight, mostly cloudy. Chance of thunderstorms until midnight, then slight chance of showers after midnight. Lows in the mid-70s. Southwest winds up to 10 miles an hour. Chance of precipitation 50%. Saturday, mostly sunny. Slight chance of thunderstorms in the morning, then chance of thunderstorms in the afternoon. Highs around 90. West winds 5 to 15 miles an hour. Chance of thunderstorms 50%. Saturday night, partly cloudy until midnight, then becoming mostly cloudy. A 50% chance of thunderstorms. Lows in the lower 70s.
West winds up to 10 miles an hour. And now the extended forecast for the radio listening area. Sunday and Sunday night, mostly clear. A 20% chance of thunderstorms. Highs in the upper 80s. Lows in the upper 60s. Monday and Monday night, partly cloudy. Highs around 90. Lows in the mid-70s. Tuesday and Tuesday night, partly cloudy. A 40% chance of thunderstorms. Highs in the lower 90s. Lows around 70. Wednesday and Wednesday night, mostly clear. Highs in the mid-80s. Lows in the mid-60s. Thursday and Thursday night, mostly clear. Highs in the mid-80s. Lows in the mid-60s. 4 a.m. Eastern Daylight Time weather conditions across north-central Kentucky and south-central Indiana. At Louisville International, it was clear. The temperature was 79 degrees, the dew point 75, and the relative humidity 87%. The wind was northwest at 3 miles an hour. The pressure was 30.06 inches and steady. At Bowman Field, it was clear. The temperature was 77 degrees, the dew point 76, and the relative humidity 96%. The wind was calm. The pressure was 30.07 inches and rising. At Jasper, it was clear. The temperature was 74 degrees, the dew point 74, and the relative humidity 100%. The wind was calm. The pressure was 30.07 inches and steady. Once again, at Louisville International, it was 79 degrees under clear skies. Elsewhere around the region, it was clear, with a temperature of 75 at Lexington, 76 at Paducah, 76 at Evansville, and 75 at Bloomington. It was partly cloudy, with a temperature of 79 at Covington, 75 at Jackson, 77 at Bowling Green, and 77 at Nashville. At Indianapolis, it was cloudy, with a temperature of 80. At Frankfort, the weather conditions were not available. Now for the official National Weather Service forecast for north-central Kentucky and south-central Indiana, including the Louisville metro area. Today, mostly sunny. A 20% chance of thunderstorms in the late morning and afternoon. Highs in the upper 80s. Southwest winds up to 5 miles an hour. Tonight, mostly cloudy. Chance of thunderstorms until midnight, then slight chance of showers after midnight. Lows in the mid-70s. Southwest winds up to 10 miles an hour. Chance of precipitation 50%. Saturday, mostly sunny. Slight chance of thunderstorms in the morning, then chance of thunderstorms in the afternoon. Highs around 90. West winds 5 to 15 miles an hour. Chance of thunderstorms 50%. Saturday night, partly cloudy until midnight, then becoming mostly cloudy. A 50% chance of thunderstorms. Lows in the lower 70s. West winds up to 10 miles an hour. And now the extended forecast for the radio listening area. Sunday and Sunday night, mostly clear. A 20% chance of thunderstorms. Highs in the upper 80s. Lows in the upper 60s. Monday and Monday night, partly cloudy. Highs around 90. Lows in the mid-70s. Tuesday and Tuesday night, partly cloudy. A 40% chance of thunderstorms. Highs in the lower 90s. Lows around 70. Wednesday and Wednesday night, mostly clear. Highs in the mid-80s. Lows in the mid-60s. Thursday and Thursday night, mostly clear. Highs in the mid-80s. Lows in the mid-60s. 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The current time is 4:14 a.m. Eastern Daylight Time. 4 a.m. Eastern Daylight Time weather conditions across north-central Kentucky and south-central Indiana. At Louisville International, it was clear. The temperature was 79 degrees,
the dew point 75, and the relative humidity 87%. The wind was northwest at 3 miles an hour. The pressure was 30.06 inches and steady. At Bowman Field, it was clear. The temperature was 77 degrees, the dew point 76, and the relative humidity 96%. The wind was calm. The pressure was 30.07 inches and rising. At Jasper, it was clear. The temperature was 74 degrees, the dew point 74, and the relative humidity 100%. The wind was calm. The pressure was 30.07 inches and steady. Once again, at Louisville International, it was 79 degrees under clear skies. Elsewhere around the region, it was clear, with a temperature of 75 at Lexington, 76 at Paducah, 76 at Evansville, and 75 at Bloomington. It was partly cloudy, with a temperature of 79 at Covington, 75 at Jackson, 77 at Bowling Green, and 77 at Nashville. At Indianapolis, it was cloudy, with a temperature of 80. At Frankfort, the weather conditions were not available. Now for the official National Weather Service forecast for North Central Kentucky and South Central Indiana, including the Louisville metro area. Today, mostly sunny. A 20% chance of thunderstorms in the late morning and afternoon. Highs in the upper 80s. Southwest winds up to 5 miles an hour. Tonight, mostly cloudy. Chance of thunderstorms until midnight, then slight chance of showers after midnight. Lows in the mid-70s. Southwest winds up to 10 miles an hour. Chance of precipitation 50%. Saturday, mostly sunny. Slight chance of thunderstorms in the morning, then chance of thunderstorms in the afternoon. Highs around 90. West winds 5 to 15 miles an hour. Chance of thunderstorms 50%. Saturday night, partly cloudy until midnight, then becoming mostly cloudy. A 50% chance of thunderstorms. Lows in the lower 70s. West winds up to 10 miles an hour. And now the extended forecast for the radio listening area. Sunday and Sunday night, mostly clear. A 20% chance of thunderstorms. Highs in the upper 80s. Lows in the upper 60s. Monday and Monday night, partly cloudy. Highs around 90. Lows in the mid-70s. Tuesday and Tuesday night, partly cloudy. A 40% chance of thunderstorms. Highs in the lower 90s. Lows around 70. Wednesday and Wednesday night, mostly clear. Highs in the mid-80s. Lows in the mid-60s. Thursday and Thursday night, mostly clear. Highs in the mid-80s. Lows in the mid-60s. The current time is 4:17 a.m. Eastern Daylight Time. 4 a.m. Eastern Daylight Time weather conditions across North Central Kentucky and South Central Indiana. At Louisville International, it was clear. The temperature was 79 degrees, the dew point 75, and the relative humidity 87%. The wind was northwest at 3 miles an hour. The pressure was 30.06 inches and steady. At Bowman Field, it was clear. The temperature was 77 degrees, the dew point 76, and the relative humidity 96%. The wind was calm. The pressure was 30.07 inches and rising. At Jasper, it was clear. The temperature was 74 degrees, the dew point 74, and the relative humidity 100%. The wind was calm. The pressure was 30.07 inches and steady. Once again, at Louisville International, it was 79 degrees under clear skies. Elsewhere around the region, it was clear, with a temperature of 75 at Lexington, 76 at Paducah, 76 at Evansville, and 75 at Bloomington. It was partly cloudy, with a temperature of 79 at Covington, 75 at Jackson, 77 at Bowling Green, and 77 at Nashville. At Indianapolis, it was cloudy, with a temperature of 80. At Frankfort, the weather conditions were not available. Now for the official National Weather Service forecast for North Central Kentucky and South Central Indiana, including the Louisville metro area. Today,
mostly sunny. A 20% chance of thunderstorms in the late morning and afternoon. Highs in the upper 80s. Southwest winds up to 5 miles an hour. Tonight, mostly cloudy. Chance of thunderstorms until midnight, then slight chance of showers after midnight. Lows in the mid-70s. Southwest winds up to 10 miles an hour. Chance of precipitation 50%. Saturday, mostly sunny. Slight chance of thunderstorms in the morning, then chance of thunderstorms in the afternoon. Highs around 90. West winds 5 to 15 miles an hour. Chance of thunderstorms 50%. Saturday night, partly cloudy until midnight, then becoming mostly cloudy. A 50% chance of thunderstorms. Lows in the lower 70s. West winds up to 10 miles an hour. And now the extended forecast for the radio listening area. Sunday and Sunday night, mostly clear. A 20% chance of thunderstorms. Highs in the upper 80s. Lows in the upper 60s. Monday and Monday night, partly cloudy. Highs around 90. Lows in the mid-70s. Tuesday and Tuesday night, partly cloudy. A 40% chance of thunderstorms. Highs in the lower 90s. Lows around 70. Wednesday and Wednesday night, mostly clear. Highs in the mid-80s. Lows in the mid-60s. Thursday and Thursday night, mostly clear. Highs in the mid-80s. Lows in the mid-60s. 4 a.m. Eastern Daylight Time weather conditions across north-central Kentucky and south-central Indiana. At Louisville International, it was clear. The temperature was 79 degrees, the dew point 75, and the relative humidity 87%. The wind was northwest at 3 miles an hour. The pressure was 30.06 inches and steady. At Bowman Field, it was clear. The temperature was 77 degrees, the dew point 76, and the relative humidity 96%. The wind was calm. The pressure was 30.07 inches and rising. At Jasper, it was clear. The temperature was 74 degrees, the dew point 74, and the relative humidity 100%. The wind was calm. The pressure was 30.07 inches and steady. Once again, at Louisville International, it was 79 degrees under clear skies. Elsewhere around the region, it was clear, with a temperature of 75 at Lexington, 76 at Paducah, 76 at Evansville, and 75 at Bloomington. It was partly cloudy, with a temperature of 79 at Covington, 75 at Jackson, 77 at Bowling Green, and 77 at Nashville. At Indianapolis, it was cloudy, with a temperature of 80. At Frankfort, the weather conditions were not available. The current time is 4:22 a.m. Eastern Daylight Time. Now for the official National Weather Service forecast for north-central Kentucky and south-central Indiana, including the Louisville metro area. Today, mostly sunny. A 20% chance of thunderstorms in the late morning and afternoon. Highs in the upper 80s. Southwest winds up to 5 miles an hour. Tonight, mostly cloudy. Chance of thunderstorms until midnight, then slight chance of showers after midnight. Lows in the mid-70s. Southwest winds up to 10 miles an hour. Chance of precipitation 50%. Saturday, mostly sunny. Slight chance of thunderstorms in the morning, then chance of thunderstorms in the afternoon. Highs around 90. West winds 5 to 15 miles an hour. Chance of thunderstorms 50%. Saturday night, partly cloudy until midnight, then becoming mostly cloudy. A 50% chance of thunderstorms. Lows in the lower 70s. West winds up to 10 miles an hour. And now the extended forecast for the radio listening area. Sunday and Sunday night, mostly clear. A 20% chance of thunderstorms. Highs in the upper 80s. Lows in the upper 60s. Monday and Monday night, partly cloudy. Highs around 90. Lows in the mid-70s. Tuesday and Tuesday night, partly cloudy. A 40% chance of thunderstorms.
Highs in the lower 90s. Lows around 70. Wednesday and Wednesday night, mostly clear. Highs in the mid-80s. Lows in the mid-60s. Thursday and Thursday night, mostly clear. Highs in the mid-80s. Lows in the mid-60s. 4 a.m. Eastern Daylight Time weather conditions across north-central Kentucky and south-central Indiana. At Louisville International, it was clear. The temperature was 79 degrees, the dew point 75, and the relative humidity 87%. The wind was northwest at 3 miles an hour. The pressure was 30.06 inches and steady. At Bowman Field, it was clear. The temperature was 77 degrees, the dew point 76, and the relative humidity 96%. The wind was calm. The pressure was 30.07 inches and rising. At Jasper, it was clear. The temperature was 74 degrees, the dew point 74, and the relative humidity 100%. The wind was calm. The pressure was 30.07 inches and steady. Once again, at Louisville International, it was 79 degrees under clear skies. Elsewhere around the region, it was clear, with a temperature of 75 at Lexington, 76 at Paducah, 76 at Evansville, and 75 at Bloomington. It was partly cloudy, with a temperature of 79 at Covington, 75 at Jackson, 77 at Bowling Green, and 77 at Nashville. At Indianapolis, it was cloudy, with a temperature of 80. At Frankfort, the weather conditions were not available. Now for the official National Weather Service forecast for north-central Kentucky and south-central Indiana, including the Louisville metro area. Today, mostly sunny. A 20% chance of thunderstorms in the late morning and afternoon. Highs in the upper 80s. Southwest winds up to 5 miles an hour. Tonight, mostly cloudy. Chance of thunderstorms until midnight, then slight chance of showers after midnight. Lows in the mid-70s. Southwest winds up to 10 miles an hour. Chance of precipitation 50%. Saturday, mostly sunny. Slight chance of thunderstorms in the morning, then chance of thunderstorms in the afternoon. Highs around 90. West winds 5 to 15 miles an hour. Chance of thunderstorms 50%. Saturday night, partly cloudy until midnight, then becoming mostly cloudy. A 50% chance of thunderstorms. Lows in the lower 70s. West winds up to 10 miles an hour. And now the extended forecast for the radio listening area. Sunday and Sunday night, mostly clear. A 20% chance of thunderstorms. Highs in the upper 80s. Lows in the upper 60s. Monday and Monday night, partly cloudy. Highs around 90. Lows in the mid-70s. Tuesday and Tuesday night, partly cloudy. A 40% chance of thunderstorms. Highs in the lower 90s. Lows around 70. Wednesday and Wednesday night, mostly clear. Highs in the mid-80s. Lows in the mid-60s. Thursday and Thursday night, mostly clear. Highs in the mid-80s. Lows in the mid-60s. The current time is 4:28 a.m. Eastern Daylight Time. 4 a.m. Eastern Daylight Time weather conditions across north-central Kentucky and south-central Indiana. At Louisville International, it was clear. The temperature was 79 degrees, the dew point 75, and the relative humidity 87%. The wind was northwest at 3 miles an hour. The pressure was 30.06 inches and steady. At Bowman Field, it was clear. The temperature was 77 degrees, the dew point 76, and the relative humidity 96%. The wind was calm. The pressure was 30.07 inches and rising. At Jasper, it was clear. The temperature was 74 degrees, the dew point 74, and the relative humidity 100%. The wind was calm. The pressure was 30.07 inches and steady. Once again, at Louisville International, it was 79 degrees under clear skies. Elsewhere around the region, it was clear, with a temperature of 75 at Lexington,
76 at Paducah, 76 at Evansville, and 75 at Bloomington. It was partly cloudy, with a temperature of 79 at Covington, 75 at Jackson, 77 at Bowling Green, and 77 at Nashville. At Indianapolis, it was cloudy, with a temperature of 80. At Frankfort, the weather conditions were not available. Now for the official National Weather Service forecast for North Central Kentucky and South Central Indiana, including the Louisville metro area. Today, mostly sunny. A 20% chance of thunderstorms in the late morning and afternoon. Highs in the upper 80s. Southwest winds up to 5 miles an hour. Tonight, mostly cloudy. Chance of thunderstorms until midnight, then slight chance of showers after midnight. Lows in the mid-70s. Southwest winds up to 10 miles an hour. Chance of precipitation 50%. Saturday, mostly sunny. Slight chance of thunderstorms in the morning, then chance of thunderstorms in the afternoon. Highs around 90. West winds 5 to 15 miles an hour. Chance of thunderstorms 50%. Saturday night, partly cloudy until midnight, then becoming mostly cloudy. A 50% chance of thunderstorms. Lows in the lower 70s. West winds up to 10 miles an hour. And now the extended forecast for the radio listening area. Sunday and Sunday night, mostly clear. A 20% chance of thunderstorms. Highs in the upper 80s. Lows in the upper 60s. Monday and Monday night, partly cloudy. Highs around 90. Lows in the mid-70s. Tuesday and Tuesday night, partly cloudy. A 40% chance of thunderstorms. Highs in the lower 90s. Lows around 70. Wednesday and Wednesday night, mostly clear. Highs in the mid-80s. Lows in the mid-60s. Thursday and Thursday night, mostly clear. Highs in the mid-80s. Lows in the mid-60s. 4 a.m. Eastern Daylight Time weather conditions across North Central Kentucky and South Central Indiana. At Louisville International, it was clear. The temperature was 79 degrees, the dew point 75, and the relative humidity 87%. The wind was northwest at 3 miles an hour. The pressure was 30.06 inches and steady. At Bowman Field, it was clear. The temperature was 77 degrees, the dew point 76, and the relative humidity 96%. The wind was calm. The pressure was 30.07 inches and rising. At Jasper, it was clear. The temperature was 74 degrees, the dew point 74, and the relative humidity 100%. The wind was calm. The pressure was 30.07 inches and steady. Once again, at Louisville International, it was 79 degrees under clear skies. Elsewhere around the region, it was clear, with a temperature of 75 at Lexington, 76 at Paducah, 76 at Evansville, and 75 at Bloomington. It was partly cloudy, with a temperature of 79 at Covington, 75 at Jackson, 77 at Bowling Green, and 77 at Nashville. At Indianapolis, it was cloudy, with a temperature of 80. At Frankfort, the weather conditions were not available. The current time is 4:33 a.m. Eastern Daylight Time. Now for the official National Weather Service forecast for North Central Kentucky and South Central Indiana, including the Louisville metro area. Today, mostly sunny. A 20% chance of thunderstorms in the late morning and afternoon. Highs in the upper 80s. Southwest winds up to 5 miles an hour. Tonight, mostly cloudy. Chance of thunderstorms until midnight, then slight chance of showers after midnight. Lows in the mid-70s. Southwest winds up to 10 miles an hour. Chance of precipitation 50%. Saturday, mostly sunny. Slight chance of thunderstorms in the morning, then chance of thunderstorms in the afternoon. Highs around 90. West winds 5 to 15 miles an hour. Chance of thunderstorms 50%. Saturday night, partly cloudy until midnight, then becoming mostly cloudy. A 50% chance of thunderstorms.
lows in the lower 70s. West winds up to 10 miles an hour. And now the extended forecast for the radio listening area. Sunday and Sunday night, mostly clear. A 20% chance of thunderstorms. Highs in the upper 80s. Lows in the upper 60s. Monday and Monday night, partly cloudy. Highs around 90. Lows in the mid-70s. Tuesday and Tuesday night, partly cloudy. A 40% chance of thunderstorms. Highs in the lower 90s. Lows around 70. Wednesday and Wednesday night, mostly clear. Highs in the mid-80s. Lows in the mid-60s. Thursday and Thursday night, mostly clear. Highs in the mid-80s. Lows in the mid-60s. 4 a.m. Eastern Daylight Time weather conditions across north-central Kentucky and south-central Indiana. At Louisville International, it was clear. The temperature was 79 degrees, the dew point 75, and the relative humidity 87%. The wind was northwest at 3 miles an hour. The pressure was 30.06 inches and steady. At Bowman Field, it was clear. The temperature was 77 degrees, the dew point 76, and the relative humidity 96%. The wind was calm. The pressure was 30.07 inches and rising. At Jasper, it was clear. The temperature was 74 degrees, the dew point 74, and the relative humidity 100%. The wind was calm. The pressure was 30.07 inches and steady. Once again, at Louisville International, it was 79 degrees under clear skies. Elsewhere around the region, it was clear, with a temperature of 75 at Lexington, 76 at Paducah, 76 at Evansville, and 75 at Bloomington. It was partly cloudy, with a temperature of 79 at Covington, 75 at Jackson, 77 at Bowling Green, and 77 at Nashville. At Indianapolis, it was cloudy, with a temperature of 80. At Frankfort, the weather conditions were not available. Now for the official National Weather Service forecast for north-central Kentucky and south-central Indiana, including the Louisville metro area. Today, mostly sunny. A 20% chance of thunderstorms in the late morning and afternoon. Highs in the upper 80s. Southwest winds up to 5 miles an hour. Tonight, mostly cloudy. Chance of thunderstorms until midnight, then slight chance of showers after midnight. Lows in the mid-70s. Southwest winds up to 10 miles an hour. Chance of precipitation 50%. Saturday, mostly sunny. Slight chance of thunderstorms in the morning, then chance of thunderstorms in the afternoon. Highs around 90. West winds 5 to 15 miles an hour. Chance of thunderstorms 50%. Saturday night, partly cloudy until midnight, then becoming mostly cloudy. A 50% chance of thunderstorms. Lows in the lower 70s. West winds up to 10 miles an hour. And now the extended forecast for the radio listening area. Sunday and Sunday night, mostly clear. A 20% chance of thunderstorms. Highs in the upper 80s. Lows in the upper 60s. Monday and Monday night, partly cloudy. Highs around 90. Lows in the mid-70s. Tuesday and Tuesday night, partly cloudy. A 40% chance of thunderstorms. Highs in the lower 90s. Lows around 70. Wednesday and Wednesday night, mostly clear. Highs in the mid-80s. Lows in the mid-60s. Thursday and Thursday night, mostly clear. Highs in the mid-80s. Lows in the mid-60s. The current time is 4:38 a.m. Eastern Daylight Time. 4 a.m. Eastern Daylight Time weather conditions across north-central Kentucky and south-central Indiana. At Louisville International, it was clear. The temperature was 79 degrees, the dew point 75, and the relative humidity 87%. The wind was northwest at 3 miles an hour. The pressure was 30.06 inches and steady. At Bowman Field, it was clear. The temperature was 77 degrees, the dew point 76, and the relative humidity 96%.
The wind was calm. The pressure was 30.07 inches and rising. At Jasper, it was clear. The temperature was 74 degrees, the dew point 74, and the relative humidity 100%. The wind was calm. The pressure was 30.07 inches and steady. Once again, at Louisville International, it was 79 degrees under clear skies. Elsewhere around the region, it was clear, with a temperature of 75 at Lexington, 76 at Paducah, 76 at Evansville, and 75 at Bloomington. It was partly cloudy, with a temperature of 79 at Covington, 75 at Jackson, 77 at Bowling Green, and 77 at Nashville. At Indianapolis, it was cloudy, with a temperature of 80. At Frankfort, the weather conditions were not available. Now for the official National Weather Service forecast for North Central Kentucky and South Central Indiana, including the Louisville metro area. Today, mostly sunny. A 20% chance of thunderstorms in the late morning and afternoon. Highs in the upper 80s. Southwest winds up to 5 miles an hour. Tonight, mostly cloudy. Chance of thunderstorms until midnight, then slight chance of showers after midnight. Lows in the mid-70s. Southwest winds up to 10 miles an hour. Chance of precipitation 50%. Saturday, mostly sunny. Slight chance of thunderstorms in the morning, then chance of thunderstorms in the afternoon. Highs around 90. West winds 5 to 15 miles an hour. Chance of thunderstorms 50%. Saturday night, partly cloudy until midnight, then becoming mostly cloudy. A 50% chance of thunderstorms. Lows in the lower 70s. West winds up to 10 miles an hour. And now the extended forecast for the radio listening area. Sunday and Sunday night, mostly clear. A 20% chance of thunderstorms. Highs in the upper 80s. Lows in the upper 60s. Monday and Monday night, partly cloudy. Highs around 90. Lows in the mid-70s. Tuesday and Tuesday night, partly cloudy. A 40% chance of thunderstorms. Highs in the lower 90s. Lows around 70. Wednesday and Wednesday night, mostly clear. Highs in the mid-80s. Lows in the mid-60s. Thursday and Thursday night, mostly clear. Highs in the mid-80s. Lows in the mid-60s. 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The current time is 4:42 a.m. Eastern Daylight Time. 4 a.m. Eastern Daylight Time weather conditions across north central Kentucky and south central Indiana. At Louisville International, it was clear. The temperature was 79 degrees. The dew point 75, and the relative humidity 87%. The wind was northwest at 3 miles an hour. The pressure was 30.06 inches and steady. At Bowman Field, it was clear. The temperature was 77 degrees, the dew point 76, and the relative humidity 96%. The wind was calm. The pressure was 30.07 inches and rising. At Jasper, it was clear. The temperature was 74 degrees, the dew point 74, and the relative humidity 100%. The wind was calm. The pressure was 30.07 inches and steady. Once again, at Louisville International, it was 79 degrees under clear skies. Elsewhere around the region, it was clear, with a temperature of 75 at Lexington, 76 at Paducah, 76 at Evansville, and 75 at Bloomington. It was partly cloudy, with a temperature of 79 at Covington, 75 at Jackson, 77 at Bowling Green, and 77 at Nashville. At Indianapolis, it was cloudy, with a temperature of 80. At Frankfort, the weather conditions were not available. Now for the official National Weather Service forecast for north central Kentucky and south central Indiana, including the Louisville metro area. Today, mostly sunny.
a 20% chance of thunderstorms in the late morning and afternoon. Highs in the upper 80s. Southwest winds up to 5 miles an hour. Tonight, mostly cloudy. Chance of thunderstorms until midnight, then slight chance of showers after midnight. Lows in the mid-70s. Southwest winds up to 10 miles an hour. Chance of precipitation 50%. Saturday, mostly sunny. Slight chance of thunderstorms in the morning, then chance of thunderstorms in the afternoon. Highs around 90. West winds 5 to 15 miles an hour. Chance of thunderstorms 50%. Saturday night, partly cloudy until midnight, then becoming mostly cloudy. A 50% chance of thunderstorms. Lows in the lower 70s. West winds up to 10 miles an hour. And now the extended forecast for the radio listening area. Sunday and Sunday night, mostly clear. A 20% chance of thunderstorms. Highs in the upper 80s. Lows in the upper 60s. Monday and Monday night, partly cloudy. Highs around 90. Lows in the mid-70s. Tuesday and Tuesday night, partly cloudy. A 40% chance of thunderstorms. Highs in the lower 90s. Lows around 70. Wednesday and Wednesday night, mostly clear. Highs in the mid-80s. Lows in the mid-60s. Thursday and Thursday night, mostly clear. Highs in the mid-80s. Lows in the mid-60s. 4 a.m. Eastern Daylight Time weather conditions across north-central Kentucky and south-central Indiana. At Louisville International, it was clear. The temperature was 79 degrees, the dew point 75, and the relative humidity 87%. The wind was northwest at 3 miles an hour. The pressure was 30.06 inches and steady. At Bowman Field, it was clear. The temperature was 77 degrees, the dew point 76, and the relative humidity 96%. The wind was calm. The pressure was 30.07 inches and rising. At Jasper, it was clear. The temperature was 74 degrees, the dew point 74, and the relative humidity 100%. The wind was calm. The pressure was 30.07 inches and steady. Once again, at Louisville International, it was 79 degrees under clear skies. Elsewhere around the region, it was clear, with a temperature of 75 at Lexington, 76 at Paducah, 76 at Evansville, and 75 at Bloomington. It was partly cloudy, with a temperature of 79 at Covington, 75 at Jackson, 77 at Bowling Green, and 77 at Nashville. At Indianapolis, it was cloudy, with a temperature of 80. At Frankfort, the weather conditions were not available. The current time is 4:47 a.m. Eastern Daylight Time. Now for the official National Weather Service forecast for north-central Kentucky and south-central Indiana, including the Louisville metro area. Today, mostly sunny. A 20% chance of thunderstorms in the late morning and afternoon. Highs in the upper 80s. Southwest winds up to 5 miles an hour. Tonight, mostly cloudy. Chance of thunderstorms until midnight, then slight chance of showers after midnight. Lows in the mid-70s. Southwest winds up to 10 miles an hour. Chance of precipitation 50%. Saturday, mostly sunny. Slight chance of thunderstorms in the morning, then chance of thunderstorms in the afternoon. Highs around 90. West winds 5 to 15 miles an hour. Chance of thunderstorms 50%. Saturday night, partly cloudy until midnight, then becoming mostly cloudy. A 50% chance of thunderstorms. Lows in the lower 70s. West winds up to 10 miles an hour. And now the extended forecast for the radio listening area. Sunday and Sunday night, mostly clear. A 20% chance of thunderstorms. Highs in the upper 80s. Lows in the upper 60s. Monday and Monday night, partly cloudy. Highs around 90. Lows in the mid-70s. Tuesday and Tuesday night, partly cloudy. A 40% chance of thunderstorms. Highs in the lower 90s.
Lows around 70. Wednesday and Wednesday night, mostly clear. Highs in the mid-80s. Lows in the mid-60s. Thursday and Thursday night, mostly clear. Highs in the mid-80s. Lows in the mid-60s. 4 a.m. Eastern Daylight Time weather conditions across north-central Kentucky and south-central Indiana. At Louisville International, it was clear. The temperature was 79 degrees, the dew point 75, and the relative humidity 87%. The wind was northwest at 3 miles an hour. The pressure was 30.06 inches and steady. At Bowman Field, it was clear. The temperature was 77 degrees, the dew point 76, and the relative humidity 96%. The wind was calm. The pressure was 30.07 inches and rising. At Jasper, it was clear. The temperature was 74 degrees, the dew point 74, and the relative humidity 100%. The wind was calm. The pressure was 30.07 inches and steady. Once again, at Louisville International, it was 79 degrees under clear skies. Elsewhere around the region, it was clear, with a temperature of 75 at Lexington, 76 at Paducah, 76 at Evansville, and 75 at Bloomington. It was partly cloudy, with a temperature of 79 at Covington, 75 at Jackson, 77 at Bowling Green, and 77 at Nashville. At Indianapolis, it was cloudy, with a temperature of 80. At Frankfort, the weather conditions were not available. Now for the official National Weather Service forecast for north-central Kentucky and south-central Indiana, including the Louisville metro area. Today, mostly sunny. A 20% chance of thunderstorms in the late morning and afternoon. Highs in the upper 80s. Southwest winds up to 5 miles an hour. Tonight, mostly cloudy. Chance of thunderstorms until midnight, then slight chance of showers after midnight. Lows in the mid-70s. Southwest winds up to 10 miles an hour. Chance of precipitation 50%. Saturday, mostly sunny. Slight chance of thunderstorms in the morning, then chance of thunderstorms in the afternoon. Highs around 90. West winds 5 to 15 miles an hour. Chance of thunderstorms 50%. Saturday night, partly cloudy until midnight, then becoming mostly cloudy. A 50% chance of thunderstorms. Lows in the lower 70s. West winds up to 10 miles an hour. And now the extended forecast for the radio listening area. Sunday and Sunday night, mostly clear. A 20% chance of thunderstorms. Highs in the upper 80s. Lows in the upper 60s. Monday and Monday night, partly cloudy. Highs around 90. Lows in the mid-70s. Tuesday and Tuesday night, partly cloudy. A 40% chance of thunderstorms. Highs in the lower 90s. Lows around 70. Wednesday and Wednesday night, mostly clear. Highs in the mid-80s. Lows in the mid-60s. Thursday and Thursday night, mostly clear. Highs in the mid-80s. Lows in the mid-60s. The current time is 4:53 a.m. Eastern Daylight Time. 4 a.m. Eastern Daylight Time weather conditions across north-central Kentucky and south-central Indiana. At Louisville International, it was clear. The temperature was 79 degrees, the dew point 75, and the relative humidity 87%. The wind was northwest at 3 miles an hour. The pressure was 30.06 inches and steady. At Bowman Field, it was clear. The temperature was 77 degrees, the dew point 76, and the relative humidity 96%. The wind was calm. The pressure was 30.07 inches and rising. At Jasper, it was clear. The temperature was 74 degrees, the dew point 74, and the relative humidity 100%. The wind was calm. The pressure was 30.07 inches and steady. Once again, at Louisville International, it was 79 degrees under clear skies. Elsewhere around the region, it was clear, with a temperature of 75 at Lexington, 76 at Paducah, 76 at Evansville,
and 75 at Bloomington. It was partly cloudy, with a temperature of 79 at Covington, 75 at Jackson, 77 at Bowling Green, and 77 at Nashville. At Indianapolis, it was cloudy, with a temperature of 80. At Frankfort, the weather conditions were not available. Now for the official National Weather Service forecast for North Central Kentucky and South Central Indiana, including the Louisville metro area. Today, mostly sunny. A 20% chance of thunderstorms in the late morning and afternoon. Highs in the upper 80s. Southwest winds up to 5 miles an hour. Tonight, mostly cloudy. Chance of thunderstorms until midnight, then slight chance of showers after midnight. Lows in the mid-70s. Southwest winds up to 10 miles an hour. Chance of precipitation 50%. Saturday, mostly sunny. Slight chance of thunderstorms in the morning, then chance of thunderstorms in the afternoon. Highs around 90. West winds 5 to 15 miles an hour. Chance of thunderstorms 50%. Saturday night, partly cloudy until midnight, then becoming mostly cloudy. A 50% chance of thunderstorms. Lows in the lower 70s. West winds up to 10 miles an hour. And now the extended forecast for the radio listening area. Sunday and Sunday night, mostly clear. A 20% chance of thunderstorms. Highs in the upper 80s. Lows in the upper 60s. Monday and Monday night, partly cloudy. Highs around 90. Lows in the mid-70s. Tuesday and Tuesday night, partly cloudy. A 40% chance of thunderstorms. Highs in the lower 90s. Lows around 70. Wednesday and Wednesday night, mostly clear. Highs in the mid-80s. Lows in the mid-60s. Thursday and Thursday night, mostly clear. Highs in the mid-80s. Lows in the mid-60s. 4 a.m. Eastern Daylight Time weather conditions across North Central Kentucky and South Central Indiana. At Louisville International, it was clear. The temperature was 79 degrees, the dew point 75, and the relative humidity 87%. The wind was northwest at 3 miles an hour. The pressure was 30.06 inches and steady. At Bowman Field, it was clear. The temperature was 77 degrees, the dew point 76, and the relative humidity 96%. The wind was calm. The pressure was 30.07 inches and rising. At Jasper, it was clear. The temperature was 74 degrees, the dew point 74, and the relative humidity 100%. The wind was calm. The pressure was 30.07 inches and steady. Once again, at Louisville International, it was 79 degrees under clear skies. Elsewhere around the region, it was clear, with a temperature of 75 at Lexington, 76 at Paducah, 76 at Evansville, and 75 at Bloomington. It was partly cloudy, with a temperature of 79 at Covington, 75 at Jackson, 77 at Bowling Green, and 77 at Nashville. At Indianapolis, it was cloudy, with a temperature of 80. At Frankfort, the weather conditions were not available. The current time is 4:58 a.m. Eastern Daylight Time. Now for the official National Weather Service forecast for North Central Kentucky and South Central Indiana, including the Louisville metro area. Today, mostly sunny. A 20% chance of thunderstorms in the late morning and afternoon. Highs in the upper 80s. Southwest winds up to 5 miles an hour. Tonight, mostly cloudy. Chance of thunderstorms until midnight, then slight chance of showers after midnight. Lows in the mid-70s. Southwest winds up to 10 miles an hour. Chance of precipitation 50%. Saturday, mostly sunny. Slight chance of thunderstorms in the morning, then chance of thunderstorms in the afternoon. Highs around 90. West winds 5 to 15 miles an hour. Chance of thunderstorms 50%. Saturday night, partly cloudy until midnight, then becoming mostly cloudy. A 50% chance of thunderstorms. Lows in the lower 70s.
West winds up to 10 miles an hour. And now the extended forecast for the radio listening area. Sunday and Sunday night, mostly clear. A 20% chance of thunderstorms. Highs in the upper 80s. Lows in the upper 60s. Monday and Monday night, partly cloudy. Highs around 90. Lows in the mid 70s. Tuesday and Tuesday

highs in the lower 90s. Lows around 70. Wednesday and Wednesday night, mostly clear. At Louisville International, it was clear. The temperature was 79 degrees, the dew point 75, and the relative humidity 87%. The wind was northwest at 3 miles an hour. The pressure was 30.06 inches and steady. At Bowman Field, it was clear. The temperature was 77 degrees, the dew point 76, and the relative humidity 96%. The wind was calm. The pressure was 30.07 inches and rising. At Jasper, it was clear. The temperature was 74 degrees, the dew point 74, and the relative humidity 100%. The wind was calm. The pressure was 30.07 inches and steady. Once again, at Louisville International, it was 79 degrees under clear skies. Elsewhere around the region, it was clear, with a temperature of 75 at Lexington, 76 at Paducah, 76 at Evansville, and 75 at Bloomington. It was partly cloudy, with a temperature of 79 at Covington, 75 at Jackson, 77 at Bowling Green, and 77 at Nashville. At Indianapolis, it was cloudy, with a temperature of 80. At Frankfort, the weather conditions were not available. Now for the official National Weather Service forecast for North Central Kentucky and South Central Indiana, including the Louisville metro area. Today, mostly sunny. A 20% chance of thunderstorms in the late morning and afternoon. Highs in the upper 80s. Southwest winds up to 5 miles an hour. Tonight, mostly cloudy. Chance of thunderstorms until midnight, then slight chance of showers after midnight. Lows in the mid-70s. Southwest winds up to 10 miles an hour. Chance of precipitation 50%. Saturday, mostly sunny. Slight chance of thunderstorms in the morning, then chance of thunderstorms in the afternoon. Highs around 90. West winds 5 to 15 miles an hour. Chance of thunderstorms 50%. Saturday night, partly cloudy until midnight, then becoming mostly cloudy. A 50% chance of thunderstorms. Lows in the lower 70s. West winds up to 10 miles an hour. And now the extended forecast for the radio listening area. Sunday and Sunday night, mostly clear. A 20% chance of thunderstorms. Highs in the upper 80s. Lows in the upper 60s. Monday and Monday night, partly cloudy. Highs around 90. Lows in the mid-70s. Tuesday and Tuesday night, partly cloudy. A 40% chance of thunderstorms. Highs in the lower 90s. Lows around 70. Wednesday and Wednesday night, mostly clear. Highs in the mid-80s. Lows in the mid-60s. Thursday and Thursday night, mostly clear. Highs in the mid-80s. Lows in the mid-60s. The current time is 5:03 a.m. Eastern Daylight Time. 5 a.m. Eastern Daylight Time weather conditions across North Central Kentucky and South Central Indiana. At Louisville International, it was clear. The temperature was 79 degrees, the dew point 75, and the relative humidity 87%. The wind was southwest at 6 miles an hour. The pressure was 30.07 inches and rising. At Bowman Field, it was clear. The temperature was 77 degrees, the dew point 75, and the relative humidity 93%. The wind was calm. The pressure was 30.07 inches and steady. At Jasper, it was clear, reducing the visibility to 3 miles. The temperature was 74 degrees, the dew point 74, and the relative humidity 100%. The wind was south at 3 miles an hour. The pressure was 30.07 inches and steady. Once again, at Louisville International, it was 79 degrees under clear skies. Elsewhere around the region, it was clear, with a temperature of 74 at Lexington, 76 at Bowling Green, 75 at Paducah, 75 at Evansville, and 75 at Bloomington. It was partly cloudy, with a temperature of 78 at Covington, and 76 at Nashville. At Jackson, it was mostly cloudy, with a temperature of 75.

At Indianapolis, it was cloudy with a temperature of 79. At Frankfurt, the weather conditions were not available. Now for the official National Weather Service forecast for North Central Kentucky and South Central Indiana, including the Louisville metro area. Today, mostly sunny. A 20% chance of thunderstorms in the late morning and afternoon. Highs in the upper 80s. Southwest winds up to 5 miles an hour. Tonight, mostly cloudy. Chance of thunderstorms until midnight, then slight chance of showers after midnight. Lows in the mid-70s. Southwest winds up to 10 miles an hour. Chance of precipitation 50%. Saturday, mostly sunny. Slight chance of thunderstorms in the morning, then chance of thunderstorms in the afternoon. Highs around 90. West winds 5 to 15 miles an hour. Chance of thunderstorms 50%. Saturday night, partly cloudy until midnight, then becoming mostly cloudy. A 50% chance of thunderstorms. Lows in the lower 70s. West winds up to 10 miles an hour. And now the extended forecast for the radio listening area. Sunday and Sunday night, mostly clear. A 20% chance of thunderstorms. Highs in the upper 80s. Lows in the upper 60s. Monday and Monday night, partly cloudy. Highs around 90. Lows in the mid-70s. Tuesday and Tuesday night, partly cloudy. A 40% chance of thunderstorms. Highs in the lower 90s. Lows around 70. Wednesday and Wednesday night, mostly clear. Highs in the mid-80s. Lows in the mid-60s. Thursday and Thursday night, mostly clear. Highs in the mid-80s. Lows in the mid-60s. The current time is 5:07 a.m. Eastern Daylight Time. 5 a.m. Eastern Daylight Time weather conditions across North Central Kentucky and South Central Indiana. At Louisville International, it was clear. The temperature was 79 degrees, the dew point 75, and the relative humidity 87%. The wind was southwest at 6 miles an hour. The pressure was 30.07 inches and rising. At Bowman Field, it was clear. The temperature was 77 degrees, the dew point 75, and the relative humidity 93%. The wind was calm. The pressure was 30.07 inches and steady. At Jasper, it was clear, reducing the visibility to 3 miles. The temperature was 74 degrees, the dew point 74, and the relative humidity 100%. The wind was south at 3 miles an hour. The pressure was 30.07 inches and steady. Once again, at Louisville International, it was 79 degrees under clear skies. Elsewhere around the region, it was clear, with a temperature of 74 at Lexington, 76 at Bowling Green, 75 at Paducah, 75 at Evansville, and 75 at Bloomington. It was partly cloudy, with a temperature of 78 at Covington, and 76 at Nashville. At Jackson, it was mostly cloudy, with a temperature of 75. At Indianapolis, it was cloudy, with a temperature of 79. At Frankfurt, the weather conditions were not available. Now for the official National Weather Service forecast for North Central Kentucky and South Central Indiana, including the Louisville metro area. Today, mostly sunny. A 20% chance of thunderstorms in the late morning and afternoon. Highs in the upper 80s. Southwest winds up to 5 miles an hour. Tonight, mostly cloudy. Chance of thunderstorms until midnight, then slight chance of showers after midnight. Lows in the mid-70s. Southwest winds up to 10 miles an hour. Chance of precipitation 50%. Saturday, mostly sunny. Slight chance of thunderstorms in the morning, then chance of thunderstorms in the afternoon. Highs around 90. West winds 5 to 15 miles an hour. Chance of thunderstorms 50%. Saturday night, partly cloudy until midnight, then becoming mostly cloudy. A 50% chance of thunderstorms. Lows in the lower 70s. West winds up to 10 miles an hour. And now the extended forecast for the radio listening area.
Sunday and Sunday night, mostly clear. A 20% chance of thunderstorms. Highs in the upper 80s. Lows in the upper 60s. Monday and Monday night, partly cloudy. Highs around 90. Lows in the mid-70s. Tuesday and Tuesday night, partly cloudy. A 40% chance of thunderstorms. Highs in the lower 90s. Lows around 70. Wednesday and Wednesday night, mostly clear. Highs in the mid-80s. Lows in the mid-60s. Thursday and Thursday night, mostly clear. Highs in the mid-80s. Lows in the mid-60s. 5 a.m. Eastern Daylight Time weather conditions across north-central Kentucky and south-central Indiana. At Louisville International, it was clear. The temperature was 79 degrees, the dew point 75, and the relative humidity 87%. The wind was southwest at 6 miles an hour. The pressure was 30.07 inches and rising. At Bowman Field, it was clear. The temperature was 77 degrees, the dew point 75, and the relative humidity 93%. The wind was calm. The pressure was 30.07 inches and steady. At Jasper, it was clear, reducing the visibility to 3 miles. The temperature was 74 degrees, the dew point 74, and the relative humidity 100%. The wind was south at 3 miles an hour. The pressure was 30.07 inches and steady. Once again, at Louisville International, it was 79 degrees under clear skies. Elsewhere around the region, it was clear, with a temperature of 74 at Lexington, 76 at Bowling Green, 75 at Paducah, 75 at Evansville, and 75 at Bloomington. It was partly cloudy, with a temperature of 78 at Covington, and 76 at Nashville. At Jackson, it was mostly cloudy, with a temperature of 75. At Indianapolis, it was cloudy, with a temperature of 79. At Frankfort, the weather conditions were not available. 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The current time is 5:12 a.m. Eastern Daylight Time. Now for the official National Weather Service forecast for North Central Kentucky and South Central Indiana, including the Louisville metro area. Today, mostly sunny. A 20% chance of thunderstorms in the late morning and afternoon. Highs in the upper 80s. Southwest winds up to 5 miles an hour. Tonight, mostly cloudy. Chance of thunderstorms until midnight, then slight chance of showers after midnight. Lows in the mid-70s. Southwest winds up to 10 miles an hour. Chance of precipitation 50%. Saturday, mostly sunny. Slight chance of thunderstorms in the morning, then chance of thunderstorms in the afternoon. Highs around 90. West winds 5 to 15 miles an hour. Chance of thunderstorms 50%. Saturday night, partly cloudy until midnight, then becoming mostly cloudy. A 50% chance of thunderstorms. Lows in the lower 70s. West winds up to 10 miles an hour. And now the extended forecast for the radio listening area. Sunday and Sunday night, mostly clear. A 20% chance of thunderstorms. Highs in the upper 80s. Lows in the upper 60s. Monday and Monday night, partly cloudy. Highs around 90. Lows in the mid-70s. Tuesday and Tuesday night, partly cloudy. A 40% chance of thunderstorms. Highs in the lower 90s. Lows around 70. Wednesday and Wednesday night, mostly clear. Highs in the mid-80s. Lows in the mid-60s. Thursday and Thursday night, mostly clear. Highs in the mid-80s. Lows in the mid-60s. 5 a.m. Eastern Daylight Time weather conditions across north-central Kentucky and south-central Indiana. At Louisville International, it was clear. The temperature was 79 degrees,
the dew point 75, and the relative humidity 87%. The wind was southwest at 6 miles an hour. The pressure was 30.07 inches and rising. At Bowman Field, it was clear. The temperature was 77 degrees, the dew point 75, and the relative humidity 93%. The wind was calm. The pressure was 30.07 inches and steady. At Jasper, it was clear, reducing the visibility to 3 miles. The temperature was 74 degrees, the dew point 74, and the relative humidity 100%. The wind was south at 3 miles an hour. The pressure was 30.07 inches and steady. Once again, at Louisville International, it was 79 degrees under clear skies. Elsewhere around the region, it was clear, with a temperature of 74 at Lexington, 76 at Bowling Green, 75 at Paducah, 75 at Evansville, and 75 at Bloomington. It was partly cloudy, with a temperature of 78 at Covington, and 76 at Nashville. At Jackson, it was mostly cloudy, with a temperature of 75. At Indianapolis, it was cloudy, with a temperature of 79. At Frankfort, the weather conditions were not available. Now for the official National Weather Service forecast for North Central Kentucky and South Central Indiana, including the Louisville metro area. Today, mostly sunny. A 20% chance of thunderstorms in the late morning and afternoon. Highs in the upper 80s. Southwest winds up to 5 miles an hour. Tonight, mostly cloudy. Chance of thunderstorms until midnight, then slight chance of showers after midnight. Lows in the mid-70s. Southwest winds up to 10 miles an hour. Chance of precipitation 50%. Saturday, mostly sunny. Slight chance of thunderstorms in the morning, then chance of thunderstorms in the afternoon. Highs around 90. West winds 5 to 15 miles an hour. Chance of thunderstorms 50%. Saturday night, partly cloudy until midnight, then becoming mostly cloudy. A 50% chance of thunderstorms. Lows in the lower 70s. West winds up to 10 miles an hour. And now the extended forecast for the radio listening area. Sunday and Sunday night, mostly clear. A 20% chance of thunderstorms. Highs in the upper 80s. Lows in the upper 60s. Monday and Monday night, partly cloudy. Highs around 90. Lows in the mid-70s. Tuesday and Tuesday night, partly cloudy. A 40% chance of thunderstorms. Highs in the lower 90s. Lows around 70. Wednesday and Wednesday night, mostly clear. Highs in the mid-80s. Lows in the mid-60s. Thursday and Thursday night, mostly clear. Highs in the mid-80s. Lows in the mid-60s. The current time is 5:18 a.m. Eastern Daylight Time. 5 a.m. Eastern Daylight Time weather conditions across North Central Kentucky and South Central Indiana. At Louisville International, it was clear. The temperature was 79 degrees, the dew point 75, and the relative humidity 87%. The wind was southwest at 6 miles an hour. The pressure was 30.07 inches and rising. At Bowman Field, it was clear. The temperature was 77 degrees, the dew point 75, and the relative humidity 93%. The wind was calm. The pressure was 30.07 inches and steady. At Jasper, it was clear, reducing the visibility to 3 miles. The temperature was 74 degrees, the dew point 74, and the relative humidity 100%. The wind was south at 3 miles an hour. The pressure was 30.07 inches and steady. Once again, at Louisville International, it was 79 degrees under clear skies. Elsewhere around the region, it was clear, with a temperature of 74 at Lexington, 76 at Bowling Green, 75 at Paducah, 75 at Evansville, and 75 at Bloomington. It was partly cloudy, with a temperature of 78 at Covington, and 76 at Nashville. At Jackson, it was mostly cloudy, with a temperature of 75. At Indianapolis, it was cloudy, with a temperature of 79.
at Frankfurt, the weather conditions were not available. Now for the official National Weather Service forecast for North Central Kentucky and South Central Indiana, including the Louisville metro area. Today, mostly sunny. A 20% chance of thunderstorms in the late morning and afternoon. Highs in the upper 80s. Southwest winds up to 5 miles an hour. Tonight, mostly cloudy. Chance of thunderstorms until midnight, then slight chance of showers after midnight. Lows in the mid-70s. Southwest winds up to 10 miles an hour. Chance of precipitation 50%. Saturday, mostly sunny. Slight chance of thunderstorms in the morning, then chance of thunderstorms in the afternoon. Highs around 90. West winds 5 to 15 miles an hour. Chance of thunderstorms 50%. Saturday night, partly cloudy until midnight, then becoming mostly cloudy. A 50% chance of thunderstorms. Lows in the lower 70s. West winds up to 10 miles an hour. And now the extended forecast for the radio listening area. Sunday and Sunday night, mostly clear. A 20% chance of thunderstorms. Highs in the upper 80s. Lows in the upper 60s. Monday and Monday night, partly cloudy. Highs around 90. Lows in the mid-70s. Tuesday and Tuesday night, partly cloudy. A 40% chance of thunderstorms. Highs in the lower 90s. Lows around 70. Wednesday and Wednesday night, mostly clear. Highs in the mid-80s. Lows in the mid-60s. Thursday and Thursday night, mostly clear. Highs in the mid-80s. Lows in the mid-60s. The current time is 5:22 a.m. Eastern Daylight Time. 5 a.m. Eastern Daylight Time weather conditions across North Central Kentucky and South Central Indiana. At Louisville International, it was clear. The temperature was 79 degrees, the dew point 75, and the relative humidity 87%. The wind was southwest at 6 miles an hour. The pressure was 30.07 inches and rising. At Bowman Field, it was clear. The temperature was 77 degrees, the dew point 75, and the relative humidity 93%. The wind was calm. The pressure was 30.07 inches and steady. At Jasper, it was clear, reducing the visibility to 3 miles. The temperature was 74 degrees, the dew point 74, and the relative humidity 100%. The wind was south at 3 miles an hour. The pressure was 30.07 inches and steady. Once again, at Louisville International, it was 79 degrees under clear skies. Elsewhere around the region, it was clear, with a temperature of 74 at Lexington, 76 at Bowling Green, 75 at Paducah, 75 at Evansville, and 75 at Bloomington. It was partly cloudy, with a temperature of 78 at Covington, and 76 at Nashville. At Jackson, it was mostly cloudy, with a temperature of 75. At Indianapolis, it was cloudy, with a temperature of 79. At Frankfurt, the weather conditions were not available. Now for the official National Weather Service forecast for North Central Kentucky and South Central Indiana, including the Louisville metro area. Today, mostly sunny. A 20% chance of thunderstorms in the late morning and afternoon. Highs in the upper 80s. Southwest winds up to 5 miles an hour. Tonight, mostly cloudy. Chance of thunderstorms until midnight, then slight chance of showers after midnight. Lows in the mid-70s. Southwest winds up to 10 miles an hour. Chance of precipitation 50%. Saturday, mostly sunny. Slight chance of thunderstorms in the morning, then chance of thunderstorms in the afternoon. Highs around 90. West winds 5 to 15 miles an hour. Chance of thunderstorms 50%. Saturday night, partly cloudy until midnight, then becoming mostly cloudy. A 50% chance of thunderstorms. Lows in the lower 70s. West winds up to 10 miles an hour. And now the extended forecast for the radio listening area. Sunday and Sunday night, mostly clear.
a 20% chance of thunderstorms. Highs in the upper 80s. Lows in the upper 60s. Monday and Monday night, partly cloudy. Highs around 90. Lows in the mid-70s. Tuesday and Tuesday night, partly cloudy. A 40% chance of thunderstorms. Highs in the lower 90s. Lows around 70. Wednesday and Wednesday night, mostly clear. Highs in the mid-80s. Lows in the mid-60s. Thursday and Thursday night, mostly clear. Highs in the mid-80s. Lows in the mid-60s. 5 a.m. Eastern Daylight Time weather conditions across north-central Kentucky and south-central Indiana. At Louisville International, it was clear. The temperature was 79 degrees, the dew point 75, and the relative humidity 87%. The wind was southwest at 6 miles an hour. The pressure was 30.07 inches and rising. At Bowman Field, it was clear. The temperature was 77 degrees, the dew point 75, and the relative humidity 93%. The wind was calm. The pressure was 30.07 inches and steady. At Jasper, it was clear, reducing the visibility to 3 miles. The temperature was 74 degrees, the dew point 74, and the relative humidity 100%. The wind was south at 3 miles an hour. The pressure was 30.07 inches and steady. Once again, at Louisville International, it was 79 degrees under clear skies. Elsewhere around the region, it was clear, with a temperature of 74 at Lexington, 76 at Bowling Green, 75 at Paducah, 75 at Evansville, and 75 at Bloomington. It was partly cloudy, with a temperature of 78 at Covington, and 76 at Nashville. At Jackson, it was mostly cloudy, with a temperature of 75. At Indianapolis, it was cloudy, with a temperature of 79. At Frankfort, the weather conditions were not available. The current time is 5:27 a.m. Eastern Daylight Time. Now for the official National Weather Service forecast for North Central Kentucky and South Central Indiana, including the Louisville metro area. Today, mostly sunny. A 20% chance of thunderstorms in the late morning and afternoon. Highs in the upper 80s. Southwest winds up to 5 miles an hour. Tonight, mostly cloudy. Chance of thunderstorms until midnight, then slight chance of showers after midnight. Lows in the mid-70s. Southwest winds up to 10 miles an hour. Chance of precipitation 50%. Saturday, mostly sunny. Slight chance of thunderstorms in the morning, then chance of thunderstorms in the afternoon. Highs around 90. West winds 5 to 15 miles an hour. Chance of thunderstorms 50%. Saturday night, partly cloudy until midnight, then becoming mostly cloudy. A 50% chance of thunderstorms. Lows in the lower 70s. West winds up to 10 miles an hour. And now the extended forecast for the radio listening area. Sunday and Sunday night, mostly clear. A 20% chance of thunderstorms. Highs in the upper 80s. Lows in the upper 60s. Monday and Monday night, partly cloudy. Highs around 90. Lows in the mid-70s. Tuesday and Tuesday night, partly cloudy. A 40% chance of thunderstorms. Highs in the lower 90s. Lows around 70. Wednesday and Wednesday night, mostly clear. Highs in the mid-80s. Lows in the mid-60s. Thursday and Thursday night, mostly clear. Highs in the mid-80s. Lows in the mid-60s. 5 a.m. Eastern Daylight Time weather conditions across north-central Kentucky and south-central Indiana. At Louisville International, it was clear. The temperature was 79 degrees, the dew point 75, and the relative humidity 87%. The wind was southwest at 6 miles an hour. The pressure was 30.07 inches and rising. At Bowman Field, it was clear. The temperature was 77 degrees, the dew point 75, and the relative humidity 93%. The wind was calm.
The pressure was 30.07 inches and steady. At Jasper, it was clear, reducing the visibility to 3 miles. The temperature was 74 degrees, the dew point 74, and the relative humidity 100%. The wind was south at 3 miles an hour. The pressure was 30.07 inches and steady. Once again, at Louisville International, it was 79 degrees under clear skies. Elsewhere around the region, it was clear, with a temperature of 74 at Lexington, 76 at Bowling Green, 75 at Paducah, 75 at Evansville, and 75 at Bloomington. It was partly cloudy, with a temperature of 78 at Covington and 76 at Nashville. At Jackson, it was mostly cloudy, with a temperature of 75. At Indianapolis, it was cloudy, with a temperature of 79. At Frankfort, the weather conditions were not available. Now for the official National Weather Service forecast for North Central Kentucky and South Central Indiana, including the Louisville metro area. Today, mostly sunny. A 20% chance of thunderstorms in the late morning and afternoon. Highs in the upper 80s. Southwest winds up to 5 miles an hour. Tonight, mostly cloudy. Chance of thunderstorms until midnight, then slight chance of showers after midnight. Lows in the mid-70s. Southwest winds up to 10 miles an hour. Chance of precipitation 50%. Saturday, mostly sunny. Slight chance of thunderstorms in the morning, then chance of thunderstorms in the afternoon. Highs around 90. West winds 5 to 15 miles an hour. Chance of thunderstorms 50%. Saturday night, partly cloudy until midnight, then becoming mostly cloudy. A 50% chance of thunderstorms. Lows in the lower 70s. West winds up to 10 miles an hour. And now the extended forecast for the radio listening area. Sunday and Sunday night, mostly clear. A 20% chance of thunderstorms. Highs in the upper 80s. Lows in the upper 60s. Monday and Monday night, partly cloudy. Highs around 90. Lows in the mid-70s. Tuesday and Tuesday night, partly cloudy. A 40% chance of thunderstorms. Highs in the lower 90s. Lows around 70. Wednesday and Wednesday night, mostly clear. Highs in the mid-80s. Lows in the mid-60s. Thursday and Thursday night, mostly clear. Highs in the mid-80s. Lows in the mid-60s. The current time is 5:33 a.m. Eastern Daylight Time. 5 a.m. Eastern Daylight Time weather conditions across North Central Kentucky and South Central Indiana. At Louisville International, it was clear. The temperature was 79 degrees, the dew point 75, and the relative humidity 87%. The wind was southwest at 6 miles an hour. The pressure was 30.07 inches and rising. At Bowman Field, it was clear. The temperature was 77 degrees, the dew point 75, and the relative humidity 93%. The wind was calm. The pressure was 30.07 inches and steady. At Jasper, it was clear, reducing the visibility to 3 miles. The temperature was 74 degrees, the dew point 74, and the relative humidity 100%. The wind was south at 3 miles an hour. The pressure was 30.07 inches and steady. Once again, at Louisville International, it was 79 degrees under clear skies. Elsewhere around the region, it was clear, with a temperature of 74 at Lexington, 76 at Bowling Green, 75 at Paducah, 75 at Evansville, and 75 at Bloomington. It was partly cloudy, with a temperature of 78 at Covington and 76 at Nashville. At Jackson, it was mostly cloudy, with a temperature of 75. At Indianapolis, it was cloudy, with a temperature of 79. At Frankfort, the weather conditions were not available. Now for the official National Weather Service forecast for North Central Kentucky and South Central Indiana, including the Louisville metro area. Today, mostly sunny. A 20% chance of thunderstorms in the late morning and afternoon. Highs in the upper 80s.
southwest winds up to 5 miles an hour. Tonight, mostly cloudy. Chance of thunderstorms until midnight, then slight chance of showers after midnight. Lows in the mid-70s. Southwest winds up to 10 miles an hour. Chance of precipitation 50%. Saturday, mostly sunny. Slight chance of thunderstorms in the morning, then chance of thunderstorms in the afternoon. Highs around 90. West winds 5 to 15 miles an hour. Chance of thunderstorms 50%. Saturday night, partly cloudy until midnight, then becoming mostly cloudy. A 50% chance of thunderstorms. Lows in the lower 70s. West winds up to 10 miles an hour. And now the extended forecast for the radio listening area. Sunday and Sunday night, mostly clear. A 20% chance of thunderstorms. Highs in the upper 80s. Lows in the upper 60s. Monday and Monday night, partly cloudy. Highs around 90. Lows in the mid-70s. Tuesday and Tuesday night, partly cloudy. A 40% chance of thunderstorms. Highs in the lower 90s. Lows around 70. Wednesday and Wednesday night, mostly clear. Highs in the mid-80s. Lows in the mid-60s. Thursday and Thursday night, mostly clear. Highs in the mid-80s. Lows in the mid-60s. 5 a.m. Eastern Daylight Time weather conditions across north-central Kentucky and south-central Indiana. At Louisville International, it was clear. The temperature was 79 degrees, the dew point 75, and the relative humidity 87%. The wind was southwest at 6 miles an hour. The pressure was 30.07 inches and rising. At Bowman Field, it was clear. The temperature was 77 degrees, the dew point 75, and the relative humidity 93%. The wind was calm. The pressure was 30.07 inches and steady. At Jasper, it was clear, reducing the visibility to 3 miles. The temperature was 74 degrees, the dew point 74, and the relative humidity 100%. The wind was south at 3 miles an hour. The pressure was 30.07 inches and steady. Once again, at Louisville International, it was 79 degrees under clear skies. Elsewhere around the region, it was clear, with a temperature of 74 at Lexington, 76 at Bowling Green, 75 at Paducah, 75 at Evansville, and 75 at Bloomington. It was partly cloudy, with a temperature of 78 at Covington, and 76 at Nashville. At Jackson, it was mostly cloudy, with a temperature of 75. At Indianapolis, it was cloudy, with a temperature of 79. At Frankfort, the weather conditions were not available. The current time is 5:38 a.m. Eastern Daylight Time. Now for the official National Weather Service forecast for north-central Kentucky and south-central Indiana, including the Louisville metro area. Today, mostly sunny. A 20% chance of thunderstorms in the late morning and afternoon. Highs in the upper 80s. Southwest winds up to 5 miles an hour. Tonight, mostly cloudy. Chance of thunderstorms until midnight, then slight chance of showers after midnight. Lows in the mid-70s. Southwest winds up to 10 miles an hour. Chance of precipitation 50%. Saturday, mostly sunny. Slight chance of thunderstorms in the morning, then chance of thunderstorms in the afternoon. Highs around 90. West winds 5 to 15 miles an hour. Chance of thunderstorms 50%. Saturday night, partly cloudy until midnight, then becoming mostly cloudy. A 50% chance of thunderstorms. Lows in the lower 70s. West winds up to 10 miles an hour. And now the extended forecast for the radio listening area. Sunday and Sunday night, mostly clear. A 20% chance of thunderstorms. Highs in the upper 80s. Lows in the upper 60s. Monday and Monday night, partly cloudy. Highs around 90. Lows in the mid-70s. Tuesday and Tuesday night, partly cloudy. A 40% chance of thunderstorms. Highs in the lower 90s.
lows around 70. Wednesday and Wednesday night, mostly clear. Highs in the mid-80s. Lows in the mid-60s. Thursday and Thursday night, mostly clear. Highs in the mid-80s. Lows in the mid-60s. 5 a.m. Eastern Daylight Time weather conditions across north-central Kentucky and south-central Indiana. At Louisville International, it was clear. The temperature was 79 degrees, the dew point 75, and the relative humidity 87%. The wind was southwest at 6 miles an hour. The pressure was 30.07 inches and rising. At Bowman Field, it was clear. The temperature was 77 degrees, the dew point 75, and the relative humidity 93%. The wind was calm. The pressure was 30.07 inches and steady. At Jasper, it was clear, reducing the visibility to 3 miles. The temperature was 74 degrees, the dew point 74, and the relative humidity 100%. The wind was south at 3 miles an hour. The pressure was 30.07 inches and steady. Once again, at Louisville International, it was 79 degrees under clear skies. Elsewhere around the region, it was clear, with a temperature of 74 at Lexington, 76 at Bowling Green, 75 at Paducah, 75 at Evansville, and 75 at Bloomington. It was partly cloudy, with a temperature of 78 at Covington, and 76 at Nashville. At Jackson, it was mostly cloudy, with a temperature of 75. At Indianapolis, it was cloudy, with a temperature of 79. At Frankfort, the weather conditions were not available. Now for the official National Weather Service forecast for north-central Kentucky and south-central Indiana, including the Louisville metro area. Today, mostly sunny. A 20% chance of thunderstorms in the late morning and afternoon. Highs in the upper 80s. Southwest winds up to 5 miles an hour. Tonight, mostly cloudy. Chance of thunderstorms until midnight, then slight chance of showers after midnight. Lows in the mid-70s. Southwest winds up to 10 miles an hour. Chance of precipitation 50%. Saturday, mostly sunny. Slight chance of thunderstorms in the morning, then chance of thunderstorms in the afternoon. Highs around 90. West winds 5 to 15 miles an hour. Chance of thunderstorms 50%. Saturday night, partly cloudy until midnight, then becoming mostly cloudy. A 50% chance of thunderstorms. Lows in the lower 70s. West winds up to 10 miles an hour. And now the extended forecast for the radio listening area. Sunday and Sunday night, mostly clear. A 20% chance of thunderstorms. Highs in the upper 80s. Lows in the upper 60s. Monday and Monday night, partly cloudy. Highs around 90. Lows in the mid-70s. Tuesday and Tuesday night, partly cloudy. A 40% chance of thunderstorms. Highs in the lower 90s. Lows around 70. Wednesday and Wednesday night, mostly clear. Highs in the mid-80s. Lows in the mid-60s. Thursday and Thursday night, mostly clear. Highs in the mid-80s. Lows in the mid-60s. 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The current time is 5:44 a.m. Eastern Daylight Time. 5 a.m. Eastern Daylight Time weather conditions across north-central Kentucky and south-central Indiana. At Louisville International, it was clear. The temperature was 79 degrees, the dew point 75, and the relative humidity 87%. The wind was southwest at 6 miles an hour. The pressure was 30.07 inches and rising. At Bowman Field, it was clear. The temperature was 77 degrees, the dew point 75, and the relative humidity 93%. The wind was calm. The pressure was 30.07 inches and steady. At Jasper,
It was clear, reducing the visibility to 3 miles. The temperature was 74 degrees, the dew point 74, and the relative humidity 100%. The wind was south at 3 miles an hour. The pressure was 30.07 inches and steady. Once again, at Louisville International, it was 79 degrees under clear skies. Elsewhere around the region, it was clear, with a temperature of 74 at Lexington, 76 at Bowling Green, 75 at Paducah, 75 at Evansville, and 75 at Bloomington. It was partly cloudy, with a temperature of 78 at Covington and 76 at Nashville. At Jackson, it was mostly cloudy, with a temperature of 75. At Indianapolis, it was cloudy, with a temperature of 79. At Frankfort, the weather conditions were not available. Now for the official National Weather Service forecast for North Central Kentucky and South Central Indiana, including the Louisville metro area. Today, mostly sunny. A 20% chance of thunderstorms in the late morning and afternoon. Highs in the upper 80s. Southwest winds up to 5 miles an hour. Tonight, mostly cloudy. Chance of thunderstorms until midnight, then slight chance of showers after midnight. Lows in the mid-70s. Southwest winds up to 10 miles an hour. Chance of precipitation 50%. Saturday, mostly sunny. Slight chance of thunderstorms in the morning, then chance of thunderstorms in the afternoon. Highs around 90. West winds 5 to 15 miles an hour. Chance of thunderstorms 50%. Saturday night, partly cloudy until midnight, then becoming mostly cloudy. A 50% chance of thunderstorms. Lows in the lower 70s. West winds up to 10 miles an hour. And now the extended forecast for the radio listening area. Sunday and Sunday night, mostly clear. A 20% chance of thunderstorms. Highs in the upper 80s. Lows in the upper 60s. Monday and Monday night, partly cloudy. Highs around 90. Lows in the mid-70s. Tuesday and Tuesday night, partly cloudy. A 40% chance of thunderstorms. Highs in the lower 90s. Lows around 70. Wednesday and Wednesday night, mostly clear. Highs in the mid-80s. Lows in the mid-60s. Thursday and Thursday night, mostly clear. Highs in the mid-80s. Lows in the mid-60s. The current time is 5:47 a.m. Eastern Daylight Time. 5 a.m. Eastern Daylight Time weather conditions across North Central Kentucky and South Central Indiana. At Louisville International, it was clear. The temperature was 79 degrees, the dew point 75, and the relative humidity 87%. The wind was southwest at 6 miles an hour. The pressure was 30.07 inches and rising. At Bowman Field, it was clear. The temperature was 77 degrees, the dew point 75, and the relative humidity 93%. The wind was calm. The pressure was 30.07 inches and steady. At Jasper, it was clear, reducing the visibility to 3 miles. The temperature was 74 degrees, the dew point 74, and the relative humidity 100%. The wind was south at 3 miles an hour. The pressure was 30.07 inches and steady. Once again, at Louisville International, it was 79 degrees under clear skies. Elsewhere around the region, it was clear, with a temperature of 74 at Lexington, 76 at Bowling Green, 75 at Paducah, 75 at Evansville, and 75 at Bloomington. It was partly cloudy, with a temperature of 78 at Covington and 76 at Nashville. At Jackson, it was mostly cloudy, with a temperature of 75. At Indianapolis, it was cloudy, with a temperature of 79. At Frankfort, the weather conditions were not available. Now for the official National Weather Service forecast for North Central Kentucky and South Central Indiana, including the Louisville metro area. Today, mostly sunny. A 20% chance of thunderstorms in the late morning and afternoon. Highs in the upper 80s. Southwest winds up to 5 miles an hour. Tonight, mostly cloudy.
chance of thunderstorms until midnight, then slight chance of showers after midnight. Lows in the mid-70s. Southwest winds up to 10 miles an hour. Chance of precipitation 50%. Saturday, mostly sunny. Slight chance of thunderstorms in the morning, then chance of thunderstorms in the afternoon. Highs around 90. West winds 5 to 15 miles an hour. Chance of thunderstorms 50%. Saturday night, partly cloudy until midnight, then becoming mostly cloudy. A 50% chance of thunderstorms. Lows in the lower 70s. West winds up to 10 miles an hour. And now the extended forecast for the radio listening area. Sunday and Sunday night, mostly clear. A 20% chance of thunderstorms. Highs in the upper 80s. Lows in the upper 60s. Monday and Monday night, partly cloudy. Highs around 90. Lows in the mid-70s. Tuesday and Tuesday night, partly cloudy. A 40% chance of thunderstorms. Highs in the lower 90s. Lows around 70. Wednesday and Wednesday night, mostly clear. Highs in the mid-80s. Lows in the mid-60s. Thursday and Thursday night, mostly clear. Highs in the mid-80s. Lows in the mid-60s. 5 a.m. Eastern Daylight Time weather conditions across north-central Kentucky and south-central Indiana. At Louisville International, it was clear. The temperature was 79 degrees, the dew point 75, and the relative humidity 87%. The wind was southwest at 6 miles an hour. The pressure was 30.07 inches and rising. At Bowman Field, it was clear. The temperature was 77 degrees, the dew point 75, and the relative humidity 93%. The wind was calm. The pressure was 30.07 inches and steady. At Jasper, it was clear, reducing the visibility to 3 miles. The temperature was 74 degrees, the dew point 74, and the relative humidity 100%. The wind was south at 3 miles an hour. The pressure was 30.07 inches and steady. Once again, at Louisville International, it was 79 degrees under clear skies. Elsewhere around the region, it was clear, with a temperature of 74 at Lexington, 76 at Bowling Green, 75 at Paducah, 75 at Evansville, and 75 at Bloomington. It was partly cloudy, with a temperature of 78 at Covington, and 76 at Nashville. At Jackson, it was mostly cloudy, with a temperature of 75. At Indianapolis, it was cloudy, with a temperature of 79. At Frankfort, the weather conditions were not available. The current time is 5:53 a.m. Eastern Daylight Time. Now for the official National Weather Service forecast for North Central Kentucky and South Central Indiana, including the Louisville metro area. Today, mostly sunny. A 20% chance of thunderstorms in the late morning and afternoon. Highs in the upper 80s. Southwest winds up to 5 miles an hour. Tonight, mostly cloudy. Chance of thunderstorms until midnight, then slight chance of showers after midnight. Lows in the mid-70s. Southwest winds up to 10 miles an hour. Chance of precipitation 50%. Saturday, mostly sunny. Slight chance of thunderstorms in the morning, then chance of thunderstorms in the afternoon. Highs around 90. West winds 5 to 15 miles an hour. Chance of thunderstorms 50%. Saturday night, partly cloudy until midnight, then becoming mostly cloudy. A 50% chance of thunderstorms. Lows in the lower 70s. West winds up to 10 miles an hour. And now the extended forecast for the radio listening area. Sunday and Sunday night, mostly clear. A 20% chance of thunderstorms. Highs in the upper 80s. Lows in the upper 60s. Monday and Monday night, partly cloudy. Highs around 90. Lows in the mid-70s. Tuesday and Tuesday night, partly cloudy. A 40% chance of thunderstorms. Highs in the lower 90s. Lows around 70. Wednesday and Wednesday night, mostly clear.
highs in the mid-80s, lows in the mid-60s. Thursday and Thursday night, mostly clear. Highs in the mid-80s, lows in the mid-60s. 5 a.m. Eastern Daylight Time weather conditions across north-central Kentucky and south-central Indiana. At Louisville International, it was clear. The temperature was 79 degrees, the dew point 75, and the relative humidity 87%. The wind was southwest at 6 miles an hour. The pressure was 30.07 inches and rising. At Bowman Field, it was clear. The temperature was 77 degrees, the dew point 75, and the relative humidity 93%. The wind was calm. The pressure was 30.07 inches and steady. At Jasper, it was clear, reducing the visibility to 3 miles. The temperature was 74 degrees, the dew point 74, and the relative humidity 100%. The wind was south at 3 miles an hour. The pressure was 30.07 inches and steady. Once again, at Louisville International, it was 79 degrees under clear skies. Elsewhere around the region, it was clear, with a temperature of 74 at Lexington, 76 at Bowling Green, 75 at Paducah, 75 at Evansville, and 75 at Bloomington. It was partly cloudy, with a temperature of 78 at Covington, and 76 at Nashville. At Jackson, it was mostly cloudy, with a temperature of 75. At Indianapolis, it was cloudy, with a temperature of 79. At Frankfort, the weather conditions were not available. Now for the official National Weather Service forecast for north-central Kentucky and south-central Indiana, including the Louisville metro area. Today, mostly sunny. A 20% chance of thunderstorms in the late morning and afternoon. Highs in the upper 80s. Southwest winds up to 5 miles an hour. Tonight, mostly cloudy. Chance of thunderstorms until midnight, then slight chance of showers after midnight. Lows in the mid-70s. Southwest winds up to 10 miles an hour. Chance of precipitation 50%. Saturday, mostly sunny. Slight chance of thunderstorms in the morning, then chance of thunderstorms in the afternoon. Highs around 90. West winds 5 to 15 miles an hour. Chance of thunderstorms 50%. Saturday night, partly cloudy until midnight, then becoming mostly cloudy. A 50% chance of thunderstorms. Lows in the lower 70s. West winds up to 10 miles an hour. And now the extended forecast for the radio listening area. Sunday and Sunday night, mostly clear. A 20% chance of thunderstorms. Highs in the upper 80s. Lows in the upper 60s. Monday and Monday night, partly cloudy. Highs around 90. Lows in the mid-70s. Tuesday and Tuesday night, partly cloudy. A 40% chance of thunderstorms. Highs in the lower 90s. Lows around 70. Wednesday and Wednesday night, mostly clear. Highs in the mid-80s. Lows in the mid-60s. Thursday and Thursday night, mostly clear. Highs in the mid-80s. Lows in the mid-60s. The current time is 5:58 a.m. Eastern Daylight Time. 5 a.m. Eastern Daylight Time weather conditions across north-central Kentucky and south-central Indiana. At Louisville International, it was clear. The temperature was 79 degrees, the dew point 75, and the relative humidity 87%. The wind was southwest at 6 miles an hour. The pressure was 30.07 inches and rising. At Bowman Field, it was clear. The temperature was 77 degrees, the dew point 75, and the relative humidity 93%. The wind was calm. The pressure was 30.07 inches and steady. At Jasper, it was clear, reducing the visibility to 3 miles. The temperature was 74 degrees, the dew point 74, and the relative humidity 100%. The wind was south at 3 miles an hour. The pressure was 30.07 inches and steady. Once again, at Louisville International, it was 79 degrees under clear skies. Elsewhere around the region,
It was clear, with a temperature of 74 at Lexington, 76 at Bowling Green, 75 at Paducah, 75 at Evansville, and 75 at Bloomington. It was partly cloudy, with a temperature of 78 at Covington, and 76 at Nashville. At Jackson, it was mostly cloudy, with a temperature of 75. At Indianapolis, it was cloudy, with a temperature of 79. At Frankfurt, the weather conditions were not available.

showers after midnight. Lows in the mid-70s. Southwest winds up to 10 miles an hour. Chance of precipitation 50%. Saturday, mostly sunny. Slight chance of thunderstorms in the morning, then chance of thunderstorms in the afternoon. Highs around 90. West winds 5 to 15 miles an hour. Chance of thunderstorms 50%. Saturday night, partly cloudy until midnight, then becoming mostly cloudy. A 50% chance of thunderstorms. Lows in the lower 70s. West winds up to 10 miles an hour. And now the extended forecast for the radio listening area. Sunday and Sunday night, mostly clear. A 20% chance of thunderstorms. Highs in the upper 80s. Lows in the upper 60s. Monday and Monday night, partly cloudy. Highs around 90. Lows in the mid-70s. Tuesday and Tuesday night, partly cloudy. A 40% chance of thunderstorms. Highs in the lower 90s. Lows around 70. Wednesday and Wednesday night, mostly clear. Highs in the mid-80s. Lows in the mid-60s. Thursday and Thursday night, mostly clear. Highs in the mid-80s. Lows in the mid-60s. The current time is 6:02 a.m. Eastern Daylight Time. 6 a.m. Eastern Daylight Time weather conditions across north-central Kentucky and south-central Indiana. At Louisville International, it was clear. The temperature was 77 degrees, the dew point 75, and the relative humidity 93%. The wind was southwest at 6 miles an hour. The pressure was 30.07 inches and steady. At Bowman Field, it was clear. The temperature was 77 degrees, the dew point 75, and the relative humidity 93%. The wind was south at 5 miles an hour. The pressure was 30.07 inches and steady. At Jasper, it was clear. The temperature was 74 degrees, the dew point 74, and the relative humidity 100%. The wind was calm. The pressure was 30.08 inches and rising. Once again, at Louisville International, it was 77 degrees under clear skies. Elsewhere around the region, it was clear, with a temperature of 74 at Lexington, 75 at Bowling Green, 74 at Paducah, 75 at Evansville, and 74 at Bloomington. It was partly cloudy, with a temperature of 75 at Covington, and 74 at Nashville. At Jackson, it was mostly cloudy, with a temperature of 73. At Indianapolis, it was cloudy, with a temperature of 79. At Frankfort, the weather conditions were not available. Now for the official National Weather Service forecast for north-central Kentucky and south-central Indiana, including the Louisville metro area. Today, mostly sunny. A 20% chance of thunderstorms in the late morning and afternoon. Highs in the upper 80s. Southwest winds up to 5 miles an hour. Tonight, mostly cloudy. Chance of thunderstorms until midnight, then slight chance of showers after midnight. Lows in the mid-70s. Southwest winds up to 10 miles an hour. Chance of precipitation 50%. Saturday, mostly sunny. Slight chance of thunderstorms in the morning, then chance of thunderstorms in the afternoon. Highs around 90. West winds 5 to 15 miles an hour. Chance of thunderstorms 50%. Saturday night, partly cloudy until midnight, then becoming mostly cloudy. A 50% chance of thunderstorms. Lows in the lower 70s. West winds up to 10 miles an hour. And now the extended forecast for the radio listening area. Sunday and Sunday night, mostly clear. A 20% chance of thunderstorms. Highs in the upper 80s. Lows in the upper 60s. Monday and Monday night, partly cloudy. Highs around 90. Lows in the mid-70s. Tuesday and Tuesday night, partly cloudy. A 40% chance of thunderstorms. Highs in the lower 90s. Lows around 70. Wednesday and Wednesday night, mostly clear. Highs in the mid-80s. Lows in the mid-60s. Thursday and Thursday night,

mostly clear. Highs in the mid-80s. Lows in the mid-60s. 6 a.m. Eastern Daylight Time weather conditions across north-central Kentucky and south-central Indiana. At Louisville International, it was clear. The temperature was 77 degrees, the dew point 75, and the relative humidity 93%. The wind was southwest at 6 miles an hour. The pressure was 30.07 inches and steady. At Bowman Field, it was clear. The temperature was 77 degrees, the dew point 75, and the relative humidity 93%. The wind was south at 5 miles an hour. The pressure was 30.07 inches and steady. At Jasper, it was clear. The temperature was 74 degrees, the dew point 74, and the relative humidity 100%. The wind was calm. The pressure was 30.08 inches and rising. Once again, at Louisville International, it was 77 degrees under clear skies. Elsewhere around the region, it was clear, with a temperature of 74 at Lexington, 75 at Bowling Green, 74 at Paducah, 75 at Evansville, and 74 at Bloomington. It was partly cloudy, with a temperature of 75 at Covington and 74 at Nashville. At Jackson, it was mostly cloudy, with a temperature of 73. At Indianapolis, it was cloudy, with a temperature of 79. At Frankfort, the weather conditions were not available. The current time is 6:07 a.m. Eastern Daylight Time. Now for the official National Weather Service forecast for North Central Kentucky and South Central Indiana, including the Louisville metro area. Today, mostly sunny. A 20% chance of thunderstorms in the late morning and afternoon. Highs in the upper 80s. Southwest winds up to 5 miles an hour. Tonight, mostly cloudy. Chance of thunderstorms until midnight, then slight chance of showers after midnight. Lows in the mid-70s. Southwest winds up to 10 miles an hour. Chance of precipitation 50%. Saturday, mostly sunny. Slight chance of thunderstorms in the morning, then chance of thunderstorms in the afternoon. Highs around 90. West winds 5 to 15 miles an hour. Chance of thunderstorms 50%. Saturday night, partly cloudy until midnight, then becoming mostly cloudy. A 50% chance of thunderstorms. Lows in the lower 70s. West winds up to 10 miles an hour. And now the extended forecast for the radio listening area. Sunday and Sunday night, mostly clear. A 20% chance of thunderstorms. Highs in the upper 80s. Lows in the upper 60s. Monday and Monday night, partly cloudy. Highs around 90. Lows in the mid-70s. Tuesday and Tuesday night, partly cloudy. A 40% chance of thunderstorms. Highs in the lower 90s. Lows around 70. Wednesday and Wednesday night, mostly clear. Highs in the mid-80s. Lows in the mid-60s. Thursday and Thursday night, mostly clear. Highs in the mid-80s. Lows in the mid-60s. 6 a.m. Eastern Daylight Time weather conditions across north-central Kentucky and south-central Indiana. At Louisville International, it was clear. The temperature was 77 degrees, the dew point 75, and the relative humidity 93%. The wind was southwest at 6 miles an hour. The pressure was 30.07 inches and steady. At Bowman Field, it was clear. The temperature was 77 degrees, the dew point 75, and the relative humidity 93%. The wind was south at 5 miles an hour. The pressure was 30.07 inches and steady. At Jasper, it was clear. The temperature was 74 degrees, the dew point 74, and the relative humidity 100%. The wind was calm. The pressure was 30.08 inches and rising. Once again, at Louisville International, it was 77 degrees under clear skies. Elsewhere around the region, it was clear, with a temperature of 74 at Lexington, 75 at Bowling Green, 74 at Paducah, 75 at Evansville, and 74 at Bloomington.
It was partly cloudy, with a temperature of 75 at Covington and 74 at Nashville. At Jackson, it was mostly cloudy, with a temperature of 73. At Indianapolis, it was cloudy, with a temperature of 79. At Frankfurt, the weather conditions were not available. 6 a.m. Eastern Daylight Time weather conditions across north-central Kentucky and south-central Indiana. At Louisville International, it was clear. The temperature was 77 degrees, the dew point 75, and the relative humidity 93%. The wind was southwest at 6 miles an hour. The pressure was 30.07 inches and steady. At Bowman Field, it was clear. The temperature was 77 degrees, the dew point 75, and the relative humidity 93%. The wind was south at 5 miles an hour. The pressure was 30.07 inches and steady. At Jasper, it was clear. The temperature was 74 degrees, the dew point 74, and the relative humidity 100%. The wind was calm. The pressure was 30.08 inches and rising. Once again, at Louisville International, it was 77 degrees under clear skies. Elsewhere around the region, it was clear, with a temperature of 74 at Lexington, 75 at Bowling Green, 74 at Paducah, 75 at Evansville, and 74 at Bloomington. It was partly cloudy, with a temperature of 75 at Covington and 74 at Nashville. At Jackson, it was mostly cloudy, with a temperature of 73. At Indianapolis, it was cloudy, with a temperature of 79. At Frankfurt, the weather conditions were not available. Now for the official National Weather Service forecast for north-central Kentucky and south-central Indiana, including the Louisville metro area. Today, mostly sunny. A 20% chance of thunderstorms in the late morning and afternoon. Highs in the upper 80s. Southwest winds up to 5 miles an hour. Tonight, mostly cloudy. Chance of thunderstorms until midnight, then slight chance of showers after midnight. Lows in the mid-70s. Southwest winds up to 10 miles an hour. Chance of precipitation 50%. Saturday, mostly sunny. Slight chance of thunderstorms in the morning, then chance of thunderstorms in the afternoon. Highs around 90. West winds 5 to 15 miles an hour. Chance of thunderstorms 50%. Saturday night, partly cloudy until midnight, then becoming mostly cloudy. A 50% chance of thunderstorms. Lows in the lower 70s. West winds up to 10 miles an hour. And now the extended forecast for the radio listening area. Sunday and Sunday night, mostly clear. A 20% chance of thunderstorms. Highs in the upper 80s. Lows in the upper 60s. Monday and Monday night, partly cloudy. Highs around 90. Lows in the mid-70s. Tuesday and Tuesday night, partly cloudy. A 40% chance of thunderstorms. Highs in the lower 90s. Lows around 70. Wednesday and Wednesday night, mostly clear. Highs in the mid-80s. Lows in the mid-60s. Thursday and Thursday night, mostly clear. Highs in the mid-80s. Lows in the mid-60s. 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The current time is 6:15 a.m. Eastern Daylight Time. 6 a.m. Eastern Daylight Time weather conditions across north-central Kentucky and south-central Indiana. At Louisville International, it was clear. The temperature was 77 degrees, the dew point 75, and the relative humidity 93%. The wind was southwest at 6 miles an hour. The pressure was 30.07 inches and steady. At Bowman Field, it was clear. The temperature was 77 degrees, the dew point 75, and the relative humidity 93%. The wind was south at 5 miles an hour. The pressure was 30.07 inches and steady.
at Jasper, it was clear. The temperature was 74 degrees, the dew point 74, and the relative humidity 100%. The wind was calm. The pressure was 30.08 inches and rising. Once again, at Louisville International, it was 77 degrees under clear skies. Elsewhere around the region, it was clear, with a temperature of 74 at Lexington, 75 at Bowling Green, 74 at Paducah, 75 at Evansville, and 74 at Bloomington. It was partly cloudy, with a temperature of 75 at Covington, and 74 at Nashville. At Jackson, it was mostly cloudy, with a temperature of 73. At Indianapolis, it was cloudy, with a temperature of 79. At Frankfort, the weather conditions were not available. Now for the official National Weather Service forecast for North Central Kentucky and South Central Indiana, including the Louisville metro area. Today, mostly sunny. A 20% chance of thunderstorms in the late morning and afternoon. Highs in the upper 80s. Southwest winds up to 5 miles an hour. Tonight, mostly cloudy. Chance of thunderstorms until midnight, then slight chance of showers after midnight. Lows in the mid-70s. Southwest winds up to 10 miles an hour. Chance of precipitation 50%. Saturday, mostly sunny. Slight chance of thunderstorms in the morning, then chance of thunderstorms in the afternoon. Highs around 90. West winds 5 to 15 miles an hour. Chance of thunderstorms 50%. Saturday night, partly cloudy until midnight, then becoming mostly cloudy. A 50% chance of thunderstorms. Lows in the lower 70s. West winds up to 10 miles an hour. And now the extended forecast for the radio listening area. Sunday and Sunday night, mostly clear. A 20% chance of thunderstorms. Highs in the upper 80s. Lows in the upper 60s. Monday and Monday night, partly cloudy. Highs around 90. Lows in the mid-70s. Tuesday and Tuesday night, partly cloudy. A 40% chance of thunderstorms. Highs in the lower 90s. Lows around 70. Wednesday and Wednesday night, mostly clear. Highs in the mid-80s. Lows in the mid-60s. Thursday and Thursday night, mostly clear. Highs in the mid-80s. Lows in the mid-60s. The current time is 6:18 a.m. Eastern Daylight Time. 6 a.m. Eastern Daylight Time weather conditions across North Central Kentucky and South Central Indiana. At Louisville International, it was clear. The temperature was 77 degrees, the dew point 75, and the relative humidity 93%. The wind was southwest at 6 miles an hour. The pressure was 30.07 inches and steady. At Bowman Field, it was clear. The temperature was 77 degrees, the dew point 75, and the relative humidity 93%. The wind was south at 5 miles an hour. The pressure was 30.07 inches and steady. At Jasper, it was clear. The temperature was 74 degrees, the dew point 74, and the relative humidity 100%. The wind was calm. The pressure was 30.08 inches and rising. Once again, at Louisville International, it was 77 degrees under clear skies. Elsewhere around the region, it was clear, with a temperature of 74 at Lexington, 75 at Bowling Green, 74 at Paducah, 75 at Evansville, and 74 at Bloomington. It was partly cloudy, with a temperature of 75 at Covington and 74 at Nashville. At Jackson, it was mostly cloudy, with a temperature of 73. At Indianapolis, it was cloudy, with a temperature of 79. At Frankfort, the weather conditions were not available. Now for the official National Weather Service forecast for North Central Kentucky and South Central Indiana, including the Louisville metro area. Today, mostly sunny. A 20% chance of thunderstorms in the late morning and afternoon. Highs in the upper 80s. Southwest winds up to 5 miles an hour. Tonight, mostly cloudy. Chance of thunderstorms until midnight, then slight chance of showers after midnight.
lows in the mid-70s. Southwest winds up to 10 miles an hour. Chance of precipitation 50%. Saturday, mostly sunny. Slight chance of thunderstorms in the morning, then chance of thunderstorms in the afternoon. Highs around 90. West winds 5 to 15 miles an hour. Chance of thunderstorms 50%. Saturday night, partly cloudy until midnight, then becoming mostly cloudy. A 50% chance of thunderstorms. Lows in the lower 70s. West winds up to 10 miles an hour. And now the extended forecast for the radio listening area. Sunday and Sunday night, mostly clear. A 20% chance of thunderstorms. Highs in the upper 80s. Lows in the upper 60s. Monday and Monday night, partly cloudy. Highs around 90. Lows in the mid-70s. Tuesday and Tuesday night, partly cloudy. A 40% chance of thunderstorms. Highs in the lower 90s. Lows around 70. Wednesday and Wednesday night, mostly clear. Highs in the mid-80s. Lows in the mid-60s. Thursday and Thursday night, mostly clear. Highs in the mid-80s. Lows in the mid-60s. The current time is 6:22 a.m. Eastern Daylight Time. 6 a.m. Eastern Daylight Time weather conditions across north-central Kentucky and south-central Indiana. At Louisville International, it was clear. The temperature was 77 degrees, the dew point 75, and the relative humidity 93%. The wind was southwest at 6 miles an hour. The pressure was 30.07 inches and steady. At Bowman Field, it was clear. The temperature was 77 degrees, the dew point 75, and the relative humidity 93%. The wind was south at 5 miles an hour. The pressure was 30.07 inches and steady. At Jasper, it was clear. The temperature was 74 degrees, the dew point 74, and the relative humidity 100%. The wind was calm. The pressure was 30.08 inches and rising. Once again, at Louisville International, it was 77 degrees under clear skies. Elsewhere around the region, it was clear, with a temperature of 74 at Lexington, 75 at Bowling Green, 74 at Paducah, 75 at Evansville, and 74 at Bloomington. It was partly cloudy, with a temperature of 75 at Covington, and 74 at Nashville. At Jackson, it was mostly cloudy, with a temperature of 73. At Indianapolis, it was cloudy, with a temperature of 79. At Frankfort, the weather conditions were not available. Now for the official National Weather Service forecast for north-central Kentucky and south-central Indiana, including the Louisville metro area. Today, mostly sunny. A 20% chance of thunderstorms in the late morning and afternoon. Highs in the upper 80s. Southwest winds up to 5 miles an hour. Tonight, mostly cloudy. Chance of thunderstorms until midnight, then slight chance of showers after midnight. Lows in the mid-70s. Southwest winds up to 10 miles an hour. Chance of precipitation 50%. Saturday, mostly sunny. Slight chance of thunderstorms in the morning, then chance of thunderstorms in the afternoon. Highs around 90. West winds 5 to 15 miles an hour. Chance of thunderstorms 50%. Saturday night, partly cloudy until midnight, then becoming mostly cloudy. A 50% chance of thunderstorms. Lows in the lower 70s. West winds up to 10 miles an hour. And now the extended forecast for the radio listening area. Sunday and Sunday night, mostly clear. A 20% chance of thunderstorms. Highs in the upper 80s. Lows in the upper 60s. Monday and Monday night, partly cloudy. Highs around 90. Lows in the mid-70s. Tuesday and Tuesday night, partly cloudy. A 40% chance of thunderstorms. Highs in the lower 90s. Lows around 70. Wednesday and Wednesday night, mostly clear. Highs in the mid-80s. Lows in the mid-60s. Thursday and Thursday night, mostly clear.
Highs in the mid-80s. Lows in the mid-60s. 6 a.m. Eastern Daylight Time weather conditions across north-central Kentucky and south-central Indiana. At Louisville International, it was clear. The temperature was 77 degrees, the dew point 75, and the relative humidity 93%. The wind was southwest at 6 miles an hour. The pressure was 30.07 inches and steady. At Bowman Field, it was clear. The temperature was 77 degrees, the dew point 75, and the relative humidity 93%. The wind was south at 5 miles an hour. The pressure was 30.07 inches and steady. At Jasper, it was clear. The temperature was 74 degrees, the dew point 74, and the relative humidity 100%. The wind was calm. The pressure was 30.08 inches and rising. Once again, at Louisville International, it was 77 degrees under clear skies. Elsewhere around the region, it was clear, with a temperature of 74 at Lexington, 75 at Bowling Green, 74 at Paducah, 75 at Evansville, and 74 at Bloomington. It was partly cloudy, with a temperature of 75 at Covington and 74 at Nashville. At Jackson, it was mostly cloudy, with a temperature of 73. At Indianapolis, it was cloudy, with a temperature of 79. At Frankfort, the weather conditions were not available. The current time is 6:27 a.m. Eastern Daylight Time. Now for the official National Weather Service forecast for North Central Kentucky and South Central Indiana, including the Louisville metro area. Today, mostly sunny. A 20% chance of thunderstorms in the late morning and afternoon. Highs in the upper 80s. Southwest winds up to 5 miles an hour. Tonight, mostly cloudy. Chance of thunderstorms until midnight, then slight chance of showers after midnight. Lows in the mid-70s. Southwest winds up to 10 miles an hour. Chance of precipitation 50%. Saturday, mostly sunny. Slight chance of thunderstorms in the morning, then chance of thunderstorms in the afternoon. Highs around 90. West winds 5 to 15 miles an hour. Chance of thunderstorms 50%. Saturday night, partly cloudy until midnight, then becoming mostly cloudy. A 50% chance of thunderstorms. Lows in the lower 70s. West winds up to 10 miles an hour. And now the extended forecast for the radio listening area. Sunday and Sunday night, mostly clear. A 20% chance of thunderstorms. Highs in the upper 80s. Lows in the upper 60s. Monday and Monday night, partly cloudy. Highs around 90. Lows in the mid-70s. Tuesday and Tuesday night, partly cloudy. A 40% chance of thunderstorms. Highs in the lower 90s. Lows around 70. Wednesday and Wednesday night, mostly clear. Highs in the mid-80s. Lows in the mid-60s. Thursday and Thursday night, mostly clear. Highs in the mid-80s. Lows in the mid-60s. 6 a.m. Eastern Daylight Time weather conditions across north-central Kentucky and south-central Indiana. At Louisville International, it was clear. The temperature was 77 degrees, the dew point 75, and the relative humidity 93%. The wind was southwest at 6 miles an hour. The pressure was 30.07 inches and steady. At Bowman Field, it was clear. The temperature was 77 degrees, the dew point 75, and the relative humidity 93%. The wind was south at 5 miles an hour. The pressure was 30.07 inches and steady. At Jasper, it was clear. The temperature was 74 degrees, the dew point 74, and the relative humidity 100%. The wind was calm. The pressure was 30.08 inches and rising. Once again, at Louisville International, it was 77 degrees under clear skies. Elsewhere around the region, it was clear, with a temperature of 74 at Lexington, 75 at Bowling Green, 74 at Paducah, 75 at Evansville, and 74 at Bloomington. It was partly cloudy, with a temperature of 75 at Covington,
and 74 at Nashville. At Jackson, it was mostly cloudy.

around the region, it was clear, with a temperature of 74 at Lexington, 75 at Bowling Green, 74 at Paducah, 75 at Evansville, and 74 at Bloomington. It was partly cloudy, with a temperature of 75 at Covington and 74 at Nashville. At Jackson, it was mostly cloudy, with a temperature of 73. At Indianapolis, it was cloudy, with a temperature of 79. At Frankfort, the weather conditions were not available. Now for the official National Weather Service forecast for North Central Kentucky and South Central Indiana, including the Louisville metro area. Today, mostly sunny. A 20% chance of thunderstorms in the late morning and afternoon. Highs in the upper 80s. Southwest winds up to 5 miles an hour. Tonight, mostly cloudy. Chance of thunderstorms until midnight, then slight chance of showers after midnight. Lows in the mid-70s. Southwest winds up to 10 miles an hour. Chance of precipitation 50%. Saturday, mostly sunny. Slight chance of thunderstorms in the morning, then chance of thunderstorms in the afternoon. Highs around 90. West winds 5 to 15 miles an hour. Chance of thunderstorms 50%. Saturday night, partly cloudy until midnight, then becoming mostly cloudy. A 50% chance of thunderstorms. Lows in the lower 70s. West winds up to 10 miles an hour. And now the extended forecast for the radio listening area. Sunday and Sunday night, mostly clear. A 20% chance of thunderstorms. Highs in the upper 80s. Lows in the upper 60s. Monday and Monday night, partly cloudy. Highs around 90. Lows in the mid-70s. Tuesday and Tuesday night, partly cloudy. A 40% chance of thunderstorms. Highs in the lower 90s. Lows around 70. Wednesday and Wednesday night, mostly clear. Highs in the mid-80s. Lows in the mid-60s. Thursday and Thursday night, mostly clear. Highs in the mid-80s. Lows in the mid-60s. 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The current time is 6:44 a.m. Eastern Daylight Time. 6 a.m. Eastern Daylight Time weather conditions across North Central Kentucky and South Central Indiana. At Louisville International, it was clear. The temperature was 77 degrees, the dew point 75, and the relative humidity 93%. The wind was southwest at 6 miles an hour. The pressure was 30.07 inches and steady. At Bowman Field, it was clear. The temperature was 77 degrees, the dew point 75, and the relative humidity 93%. The wind was south at 5 miles an hour. The pressure was 30.07 inches and steady. At Jasper, it was clear. The temperature was 74 degrees, the dew point 74, and the relative humidity 100%. The wind was calm. The pressure was 30.08 inches and rising. Once again, at Louisville International, it was 77 degrees under clear skies. Elsewhere around the region, it was clear, with a temperature of 74 at Lexington, 75 at Bowling Green, 74 at Paducah, 75 at Evansville, and 74 at Bloomington. It was partly cloudy, with a temperature of 75 at Covington and 74 at Nashville. At Jackson, it was mostly cloudy, with a temperature of 73. At Indianapolis, it was cloudy, with a temperature of 79. At Frankfort, the weather conditions were not available. Now for the official National Weather Service forecast for North Central Kentucky and South Central Indiana, including the Louisville metro area. Today, mostly sunny. A 20% chance of thunderstorms in the late morning and afternoon. Highs in the upper 80s. Southwest winds up to 5 miles an hour. Tonight, mostly cloudy. Chance of thunderstorms until midnight, then slight chance of showers after midnight. Lows in the

mid-70s. Southwest winds up to 10 miles an hour. Chance of precipitation 50%. Saturday, mostly sunny. Slight chance of thunderstorms in the morning, then chance of thunderstorms in the afternoon. Highs around 90. West winds 5 to 15 miles an hour. Chance of thunderstorms 50%. Saturday night, partly cloudy until midnight, then becoming mostly cloudy. A 50% chance of thunderstorms. Lows in the lower 70s. West winds up to 10 miles an hour. And now the extended forecast for the radio listening area. Sunday and Sunday night, mostly clear. A 20% chance of thunderstorms. Highs in the upper 80s. Lows in the upper 60s. Monday and Monday night, partly cloudy. Highs around 90. Lows in the mid-70s. Tuesday and Tuesday night, partly cloudy. A 40% chance of thunderstorms. Highs in the lower 90s. Lows around 70. Wednesday and Wednesday night, mostly clear. Highs in the mid-80s. Lows in the mid-60s. Thursday and Thursday night, mostly clear. Highs in the mid-80s. Lows in the mid-60s. The current time is 6:47 a.m. Eastern Daylight Time. 6 a.m. Eastern Daylight Time weather conditions across north-central Kentucky and south-central Indiana. At Louisville International, it was clear. The temperature was 77 degrees, the dew point 75, and the relative humidity 93%. The wind was southwest at 6 miles an hour. The pressure was 30.07 inches and steady. At Bowman Field, it was clear. The temperature was 77 degrees, the dew point 75, and the relative humidity 93%. The wind was south at 5 miles an hour. The pressure was 30.07 inches and steady. At Jasper, it was clear. The temperature was 74 degrees, the dew point 74, and the relative humidity 100%. The wind was calm. The pressure was 30.08 inches and rising. Once again, at Louisville International, it was 77 degrees under clear skies. Elsewhere around the region, it was clear, with a temperature of 74 at Lexington, 75 at Bowling Green, 74 at Paducah, 75 at Evansville, and 74 at Bloomington. It was partly cloudy, with a temperature of 75 at Covington, and 74 at Nashville. At Jackson, it was mostly cloudy, with a temperature of 73. At Indianapolis, it was cloudy, with a temperature of 79. At Frankfort, the weather conditions were not available. Now for the official National Weather Service forecast for north-central Kentucky and south-central Indiana, including the Louisville metro area. Today, mostly sunny. A 20% chance of thunderstorms in the late morning and afternoon. Highs in the upper 80s. Southwest winds up to 5 miles an hour. Tonight, mostly cloudy. Chance of thunderstorms until midnight, then slight chance of showers after midnight. Lows in the mid-70s. Southwest winds up to 10 miles an hour. Chance of precipitation 50%. Saturday, mostly sunny. Slight chance of thunderstorms in the morning, then chance of thunderstorms in the afternoon. Highs around 90. West winds 5 to 15 miles an hour. Chance of thunderstorms 50%. Saturday night, partly cloudy until midnight, then becoming mostly cloudy. A 50% chance of thunderstorms. Lows in the lower 70s. West winds up to 10 miles an hour. And now the extended forecast for the radio listening area. Sunday and Sunday night, mostly clear. A 20% chance of thunderstorms. Highs in the upper 80s. Lows in the upper 60s. Monday and Monday night, partly cloudy. Highs around 90. Lows in the mid-70s. Tuesday and Tuesday night, partly cloudy. A 40% chance of thunderstorms. Highs in the lower 90s. Lows around 70. Wednesday and Wednesday night, mostly clear. Highs in the mid-80s. Lows in the mid-60s. Thursday and Thursday night, mostly clear.
Highs in the mid-80s. Lows in the mid-60s. 6 a.m. Eastern Daylight Time weather conditions across north-central Kentucky and south-central Indiana. At Louisville International, it was clear. The temperature was 77 degrees, the dew point 75, and the relative humidity 93%. The wind was southwest at 6 miles an hour. The pressure was 30.07 inches and steady. At Bowman Field, it was clear. The temperature was 77 degrees, the dew point 75, and the relative humidity 93%. The wind was south at 5 miles an hour. The pressure was 30.07 inches and steady. At Jasper, it was clear. The temperature was 74 degrees, the dew point 74, and the relative humidity 100%. The wind was calm. The pressure was 30.08 inches and rising. Once again, at Louisville International, it was 77 degrees under clear skies. Elsewhere around the region, it was clear, with a temperature of 74 at Lexington, 75 at Bowling Green, 74 at Paducah, 75 at Evansville, and 74 at Bloomington. It was partly cloudy, with a temperature of 75 at Covington and 74 at Nashville. At Jackson, it was mostly cloudy, with a temperature of 73. At Indianapolis, it was cloudy, with a temperature of 79. At Frankfort, the weather conditions were not available. The current time is 6:52 a.m. Eastern Daylight Time. Now for the official National Weather Service forecast for North Central Kentucky and South Central Indiana, including the Louisville metro area. Today, mostly sunny. A 20% chance of thunderstorms in the late morning and afternoon. Highs in the upper 80s. Southwest winds up to 5 miles an hour. Tonight, mostly cloudy. Chance of thunderstorms until midnight, then slight chance of showers after midnight. Lows in the mid-70s. Southwest winds up to 10 miles an hour. Chance of precipitation 50%. Saturday, mostly sunny. Slight chance of thunderstorms in the morning, then chance of thunderstorms in the afternoon. Highs around 90. West winds 5 to 15 miles an hour. Chance of thunderstorms 50%. Saturday night, partly cloudy until midnight, then becoming mostly cloudy. A 50% chance of thunderstorms. Lows in the lower 70s. West winds up to 10 miles an hour. And now the extended forecast for the radio listening area. Sunday and Sunday night, mostly clear. A 20% chance of thunderstorms. Highs in the upper 80s. Lows in the upper 60s. Monday and Monday night, partly cloudy. Highs around 90. Lows in the mid-70s. Tuesday and Tuesday night, partly cloudy. A 40% chance of thunderstorms. Highs in the lower 90s. Lows around 70. Wednesday and Wednesday night, mostly clear. Highs in the mid-80s. Lows in the mid-60s. Thursday and Thursday night, mostly clear. Highs in the mid-80s. Lows in the mid-60s. 6 a.m. Eastern Daylight Time weather conditions across north-central Kentucky and south-central Indiana. At Louisville International, it was clear. The temperature was 77 degrees, the dew point 75, and the relative humidity 93%. The wind was southwest at 6 miles an hour. The pressure was 30.07 inches and steady. At Bowman Field, it was clear. The temperature was 77 degrees, the dew point 75, and the relative humidity 93%. The wind was south at 5 miles an hour. The pressure was 30.07 inches and steady. At Jasper, it was clear. The temperature was 74 degrees, the dew point 74, and the relative humidity 100%. The wind was calm. The pressure was 30.08 inches and rising. Once again, at Louisville International, it was 77 degrees under clear skies. Elsewhere around the region, it was clear, with a temperature of 74 at Lexington, 75 at Bowling Green, 74 at Paducah, 75 at Evansville, and 74 at Bloomington.
It was partly cloudy, with a temperature of 75 at Covington and 74 at Nashville. At Jackson, it was mostly cloudy, with a temperature of 73. At Indianapolis, it was cloudy, with a temperature of 79. At Frankfort, the weather conditions were not available. Now for the official National Weather Service forecast for North Central Kentucky and South Central Indiana, including the Louisville metro area. Today, mostly sunny. A 20% chance of thunderstorms in the late morning and afternoon. Highs in the upper 80s. Southwest winds up to 5 miles an hour. Tonight, mostly cloudy. Chance of thunderstorms until midnight, then slight chance of showers after midnight. Lows in the mid-70s. Southwest winds up to 10 miles an hour. Chance of precipitation 50%. Saturday, mostly sunny. Slight chance of thunderstorms in the morning, then chance of thunderstorms in the afternoon. Highs around 90. West winds 5 to 15 miles an hour. Chance of thunderstorms 50%. Saturday night, partly cloudy until midnight, then becoming mostly cloudy. A 50% chance of thunderstorms. Lows in the lower 70s. West winds up to 10 miles an hour. And now the extended forecast for the radio listening area. Sunday and Sunday night, mostly clear. A 20% chance of thunderstorms. Highs in the upper 80s. Lows in the upper 60s. Monday and Monday night, partly cloudy. Highs around 90. Lows in the mid-70s. Tuesday and Tuesday night, partly cloudy. A 40% chance of thunderstorms. Highs in the lower 90s. Lows around 70. Wednesday and Wednesday night, mostly clear. Highs in the mid-80s. Lows in the mid-60s. Thursday and Thursday night, mostly clear. Highs in the mid-80s. Lows in the mid-60s. The current time is 6:58 a.m. Eastern Daylight Time. 6 a.m. Eastern Daylight Time weather conditions across North Central Kentucky and South Central Indiana. At Louisville International, it was clear. The temperature was 77 degrees, the dew point 75, and the relative humidity 93%. The wind was southwest at 6 miles an hour. The pressure was 30.07 inches and steady. At Bowman Field, it was clear. The temperature was 77 degrees, the dew point 75, and the relative humidity 93%. The wind was south at 5 miles an hour. The pressure was 30.07 inches and steady. At Jasper, it was clear. The temperature was 74 degrees, the dew point 74, and the relative humidity 100%. The wind was calm. The pressure was 30.08 inches and rising. Once again, at Louisville International, it was 77 degrees under clear skies. Elsewhere around the region, it was clear, with a temperature of 74 at Lexington, 75 at Bowling Green, 74 at Paducah, 75 at Evansville, and 74 at Bloomington. It was partly cloudy, with a temperature of 75 at Covington and 74 at Nashville. At Jackson, it was mostly cloudy, with a temperature of 73. At Indianapolis, it was cloudy, with a temperature of 79. At Frankfort, the weather conditions were not available. Now for the official National Weather Service forecast for North Central Kentucky and South Central Indiana, including the Louisville metro area. Today, mostly sunny. A 20% chance of thunderstorms in the late morning and afternoon. Highs in the upper 80s. Southwest winds up to 5 miles an hour. Tonight, mostly cloudy. Chance of thunderstorms until midnight, then slight chance of showers after midnight. Lows in the mid-70s. Southwest winds up to 10 miles an hour. Chance of precipitation 50%. Saturday, mostly sunny. Slight chance of thunderstorms in the morning, then chance of thunderstorms in the afternoon. Highs around 90. West winds 5 to 15 miles an hour. Chance of thunderstorms 50%. Saturday night, partly cloudy until midnight, then becoming mostly cloudy. A 50% chance of thunderstorms.
lows in the lower 70s. West winds up to 10 miles an hour. And now the extended forecast for the radio listening area. Sunday and Sunday night, mostly clear. A 20% chance of thunderstorms. Highs in the upper 80s. Lows in the upper 60s. Monday and Monday night, partly cloudy. Highs around 90. Lows in the mid-70s. Tuesday and Tuesday night, partly cloudy. A 40% chance of thunderstorms. Highs in the lower 90s. Lows around 70. Wednesday and Wednesday night, mostly clear. Highs in the mid-80s. Lows in the mid-60s. Thursday and Thursday night, mostly clear. Highs in the mid-80s. Lows in the mid-60s. The current time is 7:02 a.m. Eastern Daylight Time. 7 a.m. Eastern Daylight Time weather conditions across north-central Kentucky and south-central Indiana. At Louisville International, it was partly cloudy. The temperature was 77 degrees, the dew point 75, and the relative humidity 93%. The wind was southwest at 3 miles an hour. The pressure was 30.08 inches and rising. At Bowman Field, it was clear. The temperature was 76 degrees, the dew point 75, and the relative humidity 97%. The wind was calm. The pressure was 30.08 inches and rising. At Jasper, it was partly cloudy, reducing the visibility to 2 miles. The temperature was 74 degrees, the dew point 74, and the relative humidity 100%. The wind was calm. The pressure was 30.10 inches and rising. Once again, at Louisville International, it was 77 degrees under partly cloudy skies. Elsewhere around the region, it was clear, with a temperature of 75 at Lexington, 76 at Bowling Green, 73 at Paducah, 74 at Evansville, and 72 at Bloomington. At Nashville, it was partly cloudy, with a temperature of 75. It was mostly cloudy, with a temperature of 75 at Covington, 73 at Jackson, and 79 at Indianapolis. At Frankfort, the weather conditions were not available. Now for the official National Weather Service forecast for north-central Kentucky and south-central Indiana, including the Louisville metro area. Today, mostly sunny. A 20% chance of thunderstorms in the late morning and afternoon. Highs in the upper 80s. Southwest winds up to 5 miles an hour. Tonight, mostly cloudy. Chance of thunderstorms until midnight, then slight chance of showers after midnight. Lows in the mid-70s. Southwest winds up to 10 miles an hour. Chance of precipitation 50%. Saturday, mostly sunny. Slight chance of thunderstorms in the morning, then chance of thunderstorms in the afternoon. Highs around 90. West winds 5 to 15 miles an hour. Chance of thunderstorms 50%. Saturday night, partly cloudy until midnight, then becoming mostly cloudy. A 50% chance of thunderstorms. Lows in the lower 70s. West winds up to 10 miles an hour. And now the extended forecast for the radio listening area. Sunday and Sunday night, mostly clear. A 20% chance of thunderstorms. Highs in the upper 80s. Lows in the upper 60s. Monday and Monday night, partly cloudy. Highs around 90. Lows in the mid-70s. Tuesday and Tuesday night, partly cloudy. A 40% chance of thunderstorms. Highs in the lower 90s. Lows around 70. Wednesday and Wednesday night, mostly clear. Highs in the mid-80s. Lows in the mid-60s. Thursday and Thursday night, mostly clear. Highs in the mid-80s. Lows in the mid-60s. 7 a.m. Eastern Daylight Time weather conditions across north-central Kentucky and south-central Indiana. At Louisville International, it was partly cloudy. The temperature was 77 degrees, the dew point 75, and the relative humidity 93%. The wind was southwest at 3 miles an hour. The pressure was 30.08 inches and rising. At Bowman Field, it was clear.
The temperature was 76 degrees, the dew point 75, and the relative humidity 97%. The wind was calm. The pressure was 30.08 inches and rising. At Jasper, it was partly cloudy, reducing the visibility to 2 miles. The temperature was 74 degrees, the dew point 74, and the relative humidity 100%. The wind was calm. The pressure was 30.10 inches and rising. Once again, at Louisville International, it was 77 degrees under partly cloudy skies. Elsewhere around the region, it was clear, with a temperature of 75 at Lexington, 76 at Bowling Green, 73 at Paducah, 74 at Evansville, and 72 at Bloomington. At Nashville, it was partly cloudy, with a temperature of 75. It was mostly cloudy, with a temperature of 75 at Covington, 73 at Jackson, and 79 at Indianapolis. At Frankfort, the weather conditions were not available. The current time is 7:07 a.m. Eastern Daylight Time. Now for the official National Weather Service forecast for North Central Kentucky and South Central Indiana, including the Louisville metro area. Today, mostly sunny. A 20% chance of thunderstorms in the late morning and afternoon. Highs in the upper 80s. Southwest winds up to 5 miles an hour. Tonight, mostly cloudy. Chance of thunderstorms until midnight, then slight chance of showers after midnight. Lows in the mid-70s. Southwest winds up to 10 miles an hour. Chance of precipitation 50%. Saturday, mostly sunny. Slight chance of thunderstorms in the morning, then chance of thunderstorms in the afternoon. Highs around 90. West winds 5 to 15 miles an hour. Chance of thunderstorms 50%. Saturday night, partly cloudy until midnight, then becoming mostly cloudy. A 50% chance of thunderstorms. Lows in the lower 70s. West winds up to 10 miles an hour. And now the extended forecast for the radio listening area. Sunday and Sunday night, mostly clear. A 20% chance of thunderstorms. Highs in the upper 80s. Lows in the upper 60s. Monday and Monday night, partly cloudy. Highs around 90. Lows in the mid-70s. Tuesday and Tuesday night, partly cloudy. A 40% chance of thunderstorms. Highs in the lower 90s. Lows around 70. Wednesday and Wednesday night, mostly clear. Highs in the mid-80s. Lows in the mid-60s. Thursday and Thursday night, mostly clear. Highs in the mid-80s. Lows in the mid-60s. 7 a.m. Eastern Daylight Time weather conditions across North Central Kentucky and South Central Indiana. At Louisville International, it was partly cloudy. The temperature was 77 degrees, the dew point 75, and the relative humidity 93%. The wind was southwest at 3 miles an hour. The pressure was 30.08 inches and rising. At Bowman Field, it was clear. The temperature was 76 degrees, the dew point 75, and the relative humidity 97%. The wind was calm. The pressure was 30.08 inches and rising. At Jasper, it was partly cloudy, reducing the visibility to 2 miles. The temperature was 74 degrees, the dew point 74, and the relative humidity 100%. The wind was calm. The pressure was 30.10 inches and rising. Once again, at Louisville International, it was 77 degrees under partly cloudy skies. Elsewhere around the region, it was clear, with a temperature of 75 at Lexington, 76 at Bowling Green, 73 at Paducah, 74 at Evansville, and 72 at Bloomington. At Nashville, it was partly cloudy, with a temperature of 75. It was mostly cloudy, with a temperature of 75 at Covington, 73 at Jackson, and 79 at Indianapolis. At Frankfort, the weather conditions were not available. 7 a.m. Eastern Daylight Time weather conditions across North Central Kentucky and South Central Indiana. At Louisville International, it was partly cloudy.
The temperature was 77 degrees, the dew point 75, and the relative humidity 93%. The wind was southwest at 3 miles an hour. The pressure was 30.08 inches and rising. At Bowman Field, it was clear. The temperature was 76 degrees, the dew point 75, and the relative humidity 97%. The wind was calm. The pressure was 30.08 inches and rising. At Jasper, it was mostly cloudy, reducing the visibility to 1.5 miles. The temperature was 73 degrees, the dew point 73, and the relative humidity 100%. The wind was calm. The pressure was 30.11 inches and rising. Once again, at Louisville International, it was 77 degrees under partly cloudy skies. Elsewhere around the region, it was clear, with a temperature of 75 at Lexington, 76 at Bowling Green, 73 at Paducah, 74 at Evansville, and 72 at Bloomington. At Nashville, it was partly cloudy, with a temperature of 75. It was mostly cloudy, with a temperature of 75 at Covington, 73 at Jackson, and 79 at Indianapolis. At Frankfort, the weather conditions were not available. Now for the official National Weather Service forecast for North Central Kentucky and South Central Indiana, including the Louisville metro area. Today, mostly sunny. A 20% chance of thunderstorms in the late morning and afternoon. Highs in the upper 80s. Southwest winds up to 5 miles an hour. Tonight, mostly cloudy. Chance of thunderstorms until midnight, then slight chance of showers after midnight. Lows in the mid-70s. Southwest winds up to 10 miles an hour. Chance of precipitation 50%. Saturday, mostly sunny. Slight chance of thunderstorms in the morning, then chance of thunderstorms in the afternoon. Highs around 90. West winds 5 to 15 miles an hour. Chance of thunderstorms 50%. Saturday night, partly cloudy until midnight, then becoming mostly cloudy. A 50% chance of thunderstorms. Lows in the lower 70s. West winds up to 10 miles an hour. And now the extended forecast for the radio listening area. Sunday and Sunday night, mostly clear. A 20% chance of thunderstorms. Highs in the upper 80s. Lows in the upper 60s. Monday and Monday night, partly cloudy. Highs around 90. Lows in the mid-70s. Tuesday and Tuesday night, partly cloudy. A 40% chance of thunderstorms. Highs in the lower 90s. Lows around 70. Wednesday and Wednesday night, mostly clear. Highs in the mid-80s. Lows in the mid-60s. Thursday and Thursday night, mostly clear. Highs in the mid-80s. Lows in the mid-60s. 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The current time is 7:14 a.m. Eastern Daylight Time. 7 a.m. Eastern Daylight Time weather conditions across North Central Kentucky and South Central Indiana. At Louisville International, it was partly cloudy. The temperature was 77 degrees, the dew point 75, and the relative humidity 93%. The wind was southwest at 3 miles an hour. The pressure was 30.08 inches and rising. At Bowman Field, it was clear. The temperature was 76 degrees, the dew point 75, and the relative humidity 97%. The wind was calm. The pressure was 30.08 inches and rising. At Jasper, it was mostly cloudy, reducing the visibility to 1.5 miles. The temperature was 73 degrees, the dew point 73, and the relative humidity 100%. The wind was calm. The pressure was 30.11 inches and rising. Once again, at Louisville International, it was 77 degrees under partly cloudy skies. Elsewhere around the region, it was clear, with a temperature of 75 at Lexington,
76 at Bowling Green, 73 at Paducah, 74 at Evansville, and 72 at Bloomington. At Nashville, it was partly cloudy, with a temperature of 75. It was mostly cloudy, with a temperature of 75 at Covington, 73 at Jackson, and 79 at Indianapolis. At Frankfort, the weather conditions were not available. Now for the official National Weather Service forecast for North Central Kentucky and South Central Indiana, including the Louisville metro area. Today, mostly sunny. A 20% chance of thunderstorms in the late morning and afternoon. Highs in the upper 80s. Southwest winds up to 5 miles an hour. Tonight, mostly cloudy. Chance of thunderstorms until midnight, then slight chance of showers after midnight. Lows in the mid-70s. Southwest winds up to 10 miles an hour. Chance of precipitation 50%. Saturday, mostly sunny. Slight chance of thunderstorms in the morning, then chance of thunderstorms in the afternoon. Highs around 90. West winds 5 to 15 miles an hour. Chance of thunderstorms 50%. Saturday night, partly cloudy until midnight, then becoming mostly cloudy. A 50% chance of thunderstorms. Lows in the lower 70s. West winds up to 10 miles an hour. And now the extended forecast for the radio listening area. Sunday and Sunday night, mostly clear. A 20% chance of thunderstorms. Highs in the upper 80s. Lows in the upper 60s. Monday and Monday night, partly cloudy. Highs around 90. Lows in the mid-70s. Tuesday and Tuesday night, partly cloudy. A 40% chance of thunderstorms. Highs in the lower 90s. Lows around 70. Wednesday and Wednesday night, mostly clear. Highs in the mid-80s. Lows in the mid-60s. Thursday and Thursday night, mostly clear. Highs in the mid-80s. Lows in the mid-60s. The current time is 7:18 a.m. Eastern Daylight Time. 7 a.m. Eastern Daylight Time weather conditions across North Central Kentucky and South Central Indiana. At Louisville International, it was partly cloudy. The temperature was 77 degrees, the dew point 75, and the relative humidity 93%. The wind was southwest at 3 miles an hour. The pressure was 30.08 inches and rising. At Bowman Field, it was clear. The temperature was 76 degrees, the dew point 75, and the relative humidity 97%. The wind was calm. The pressure was 30.08 inches and rising. At Jasper, it was mostly cloudy, reducing the visibility to 1.5 miles. The temperature was 73 degrees, the dew point 73, and the relative humidity 100%. The wind was calm. The pressure was 30.11 inches and rising. Once again, at Louisville International, it was 77 degrees under partly cloudy skies. Elsewhere around the region, it was clear, with a temperature of 75 at Lexington, 76 at Bowling Green, 73 at Paducah, 74 at Evansville, and 72 at Bloomington. At Nashville, it was partly cloudy, with a temperature of 75. It was mostly cloudy, with a temperature of 75 at Covington, 73 at Jackson, and 79 at Indianapolis. At Frankfort, the weather conditions were not available. Now for the official National Weather Service forecast for North Central Kentucky and South Central Indiana, including the Louisville metro area. Today, mostly sunny. A 20% chance of thunderstorms in the late morning and afternoon. Highs in the upper 80s. Southwest winds up to 5 miles an hour. Tonight, mostly cloudy. Chance of thunderstorms until midnight, then slight chance of showers after midnight. Lows in the mid-70s. Southwest winds up to 10 miles an hour. Chance of precipitation 50%. Saturday, mostly sunny. Slight chance of thunderstorms in the morning, then chance of thunderstorms in the afternoon. Highs around 90. West winds 5 to 15 miles an hour. Chance of thunderstorms 50%. Saturday night,
partly cloudy until midnight, then becoming mostly cloudy. A 50% chance of thunderstorms. Lows in the lower 70s. West winds up to 10 miles an hour. And now the extended forecast for the radio listening area. Sunday and Sunday night, mostly clear. A 20% chance of thunderstorms. Highs in the upper 80s. Lows in the upper 60s. Monday and Monday night, partly cloudy. Highs around 90. Lows in the mid-70s. Tuesday and Tuesday night, partly cloudy. A 40% chance of thunderstorms. Highs in the lower 90s. Lows around 70. Wednesday and Wednesday night, mostly clear. Highs in the mid-80s. Lows in the mid-60s. Thursday and Thursday night, mostly clear. Highs in the mid-80s. Lows in the mid-60s. The current time is 7:22 a.m. Eastern Daylight Time. 7 a.m. Eastern Daylight Time weather conditions across north-central Kentucky and south-central Indiana. At Louisville International, it was partly cloudy. The temperature was 77 degrees, the dew point 75, and the relative humidity 93%. The wind was southwest at 3 miles an hour. The pressure was 30.08 inches and rising. At Bowman Field, it was clear. The temperature was 76 degrees, the dew point 75, and the relative humidity 97%. The wind was calm. The pressure was 30.08 inches and rising. At Jasper, it was mostly cloudy, reducing the visibility to 1.5 miles. The temperature was 73 degrees, the dew point 73, and the relative humidity 100%. The wind was calm. The pressure was 30.11 inches and rising. Once again, at Louisville International, it was 77 degrees under partly cloudy skies. Elsewhere around the region, it was clear, with a temperature of 75 at Lexington, 76 at Bowling Green, 73 at Paducah, 74 at Evansville, and 72 at Bloomington. At Nashville, it was partly cloudy, with a temperature of 75. It was mostly cloudy, with a temperature of 75 at Covington, 73 at Jackson, and 79 at Indianapolis. At Frankfort, the weather conditions were not available. Now for the official National Weather Service forecast for north-central Kentucky and south-central Indiana, including the Louisville metro area. Today, mostly sunny. A 20% chance of thunderstorms in the late morning and afternoon. Highs in the upper 80s. Southwest winds up to 5 miles an hour. Tonight, mostly cloudy. Chance of thunderstorms until midnight, then slight chance of showers after midnight. Lows in the mid-70s. Southwest winds up to 10 miles an hour. Chance of precipitation 50%. Saturday, mostly sunny. Slight chance of thunderstorms in the morning, then chance of thunderstorms in the afternoon. Highs around 90. West winds 5 to 15 miles an hour. Chance of thunderstorms 50%. Saturday night, partly cloudy until midnight, then becoming mostly cloudy. A 50% chance of thunderstorms. Lows in the lower 70s. West winds up to 10 miles an hour. And now the extended forecast for the radio listening area. Sunday and Sunday night, mostly clear. A 20% chance of thunderstorms. Highs in the upper 80s. Lows in the upper 60s. Monday and Monday night, partly cloudy. Highs around 90. Lows in the mid-70s. Tuesday and Tuesday night, partly cloudy. A 40% chance of thunderstorms. Highs in the lower 90s. Lows around 70. Wednesday and Wednesday night, mostly clear. Highs in the mid-80s. Lows in the mid-60s. Thursday and Thursday night, mostly clear. Highs in the mid-80s. Lows in the mid-60s. 7 a.m. Eastern Daylight Time weather conditions across north-central Kentucky and south-central Indiana. At Louisville International, it was partly cloudy. The temperature was 77 degrees, the dew point 75, and the relative humidity 93%. The wind was southwest at 3 miles an hour.
The pressure was 30.08 inches and rising. At Bowman Field, it was clear. The temperature was 76 degrees, the dew point 75, and the relative humidity 97%. The wind was calm. The pressure was 30.08 inches and rising. At Jasper, it was mostly cloudy, reducing the visibility to 1.5 miles. The temperature was 73 degrees, the dew point 73, and the relative humidity 100%. The wind was calm. The pressure was 30.11 inches and rising. Once again, at Louisville International, it was 77 degrees under partly cloudy skies. Elsewhere around the region, it was clear, with a temperature of 75 at Lexington, 76 at Bowling Green, 73 at Paducah, 74 at Evansville, and 72 at Bloomington. At Nashville, it was partly cloudy, with a temperature of 75. It was mostly cloudy, with a temperature of 75 at Covington, 73 at Jackson, and 79 at Indianapolis. At Frankfort, the weather conditions were not available. The current time is 7:27 a.m. Eastern Daylight Time. Now for the official National Weather Service forecast for North Central Kentucky and South Central Indiana, including the Louisville metro area. Today, mostly sunny. A 20% chance of thunderstorms in the late morning and afternoon. Highs in the upper 80s. Southwest winds up to 5 miles an hour. Tonight, mostly cloudy. Chance of thunderstorms until midnight, then slight chance of showers after midnight. Lows in the mid-70s. Southwest winds up to 10 miles an hour. Chance of precipitation 50%. Saturday, mostly sunny. Slight chance of thunderstorms in the morning, then chance of thunderstorms in the afternoon. Highs around 90. West winds 5 to 15 miles an hour. Chance of thunderstorms 50%. Saturday night, partly cloudy until midnight, then becoming mostly cloudy. A 50% chance of thunderstorms. Lows in the lower 70s. West winds up to 10 miles an hour. And now the extended forecast for the radio listening area. Sunday and Sunday night, mostly clear. A 20% chance of thunderstorms. Highs in the upper 80s. Lows in the upper 60s. Monday and Monday night, partly cloudy. Highs around 90. Lows in the mid-70s. Tuesday and Tuesday night, partly cloudy. A 40% chance of thunderstorms. Highs in the lower 90s. Lows around 70. Wednesday and Wednesday night, mostly clear. Highs in the mid-80s. Lows in the mid-60s. Thursday and Thursday night, mostly clear. Highs in the mid-80s. Lows in the mid-60s. 7 a.m. Eastern Daylight Time weather conditions across North Central Kentucky and South Central Indiana. At Louisville International, it was partly cloudy. The temperature was 77 degrees, the dew point 75, and the relative humidity 93%. The wind was southwest at 3 miles an hour. The pressure was 30.08 inches and rising. At Bowman Field, it was clear. The temperature was 76 degrees, the dew point 75, and the relative humidity 97%. The wind was calm. The pressure was 30.08 inches and rising. At Jasper, it was mostly cloudy, reducing the visibility to 1.5 miles. The temperature was 73 degrees, the dew point 73, and the relative humidity 100%. The wind was calm. The pressure was 30.11 inches and rising. Once again, at Louisville International, it was 77 degrees under partly cloudy skies. Elsewhere around the region, it was clear, with a temperature of 75 at Lexington, 76 at Bowling Green, 73 at Paducah, 74 at Evansville, and 72 at Bloomington. At Nashville, it was partly cloudy, with a temperature of 75. It was mostly cloudy, with a temperature of 75 at Covington, 73 at Jackson, and 79 at Indianapolis. At Frankfort, the weather conditions were not available. Now for the official National Weather Service forecast for North Central Kentucky and South Central Indiana, including the Louisville metro area.
Today, mostly sunny. A 20% chance of thunderstorms in the late morning and afternoon. Highs in the upper 80s. Southwest winds up to 5 miles an hour. Tonight, mostly cloudy. Chance of thunderstorms until midnight, then slight chance of showers after midnight. Lows in the mid-70s. Southwest winds up to 10 miles an hour. Chance of precipitation 50%. Saturday, mostly sunny. Slight chance of thunderstorms in the morning, then chance of thunderstorms in the afternoon. Highs around 90. West winds 5 to 15 miles an hour. Chance of thunderstorms 50%. Saturday night, partly cloudy until midnight, then becoming mostly cloudy. A 50% chance of thunderstorms. Lows in the lower 70s. West winds up to 10 miles an hour. And now the extended forecast for the radio listening area. Sunday and Sunday night, mostly clear. A 20% chance of thunderstorms. Highs in the upper 80s. Lows in the upper 60s. Monday and Monday night, partly cloudy. Highs around 90. Lows in the mid-70s. Tuesday and Tuesday night, partly cloudy. A 40% chance of thunderstorms. Highs in the lower 90s. Lows around 70. Wednesday and Wednesday night, mostly clear. Highs in the mid-80s. Lows in the mid-60s. Thursday and Thursday night, mostly clear. Highs in the mid-80s. Lows in the mid-60s. The current time is 7:32 a.m. Eastern Daylight Time. 7 a.m. Eastern Daylight Time weather conditions across north-central Kentucky and south-central Indiana. At Louisville International, it was partly cloudy. The temperature was 77 degrees, the dew point 75, and the relative humidity 93%. The wind was southwest at 3 miles an hour. The pressure was 30.08 inches and rising. At Bowman Field, it was clear. The temperature was 76 degrees, the dew point 75, and the relative humidity 97%. The wind was calm. The pressure was 30.08 inches and rising. At Jasper, it was mostly cloudy, reducing the visibility to 1.5 miles. The temperature was 73 degrees, the dew point 73, and the relative humidity 100%. The wind was calm. The pressure was 30.11 inches and rising. Once again, at Louisville International, it was 77 degrees under partly cloudy skies. Elsewhere around the region, it was clear, with a temperature of 75 at Lexington, 76 at Bowling Green, 73 at Paducah, 74 at Evansville, and 72 at Bloomington. At Nashville, it was partly cloudy, with a temperature of 75. It was mostly cloudy, with a temperature of 75 at Covington, 73 at Jackson, and 79 at Indianapolis. At Frankfort, the weather conditions were not available. Now for the official National Weather Service forecast for north-central Kentucky and south-central Indiana, including the Louisville metro area. Today, mostly sunny. A 20% chance of thunderstorms in the late morning and afternoon. Highs in the upper 80s. Southwest winds up to 5 miles an hour. Tonight, mostly cloudy. Chance of thunderstorms until midnight, then slight chance of showers after midnight. Lows in the mid-70s. Southwest winds up to 10 miles an hour. Chance of precipitation 50%. Saturday, mostly sunny. Slight chance of thunderstorms in the morning, then chance of thunderstorms in the afternoon. Highs around 90. West winds 5 to 15 miles an hour. Chance of thunderstorms 50%. Saturday night, partly cloudy until midnight, then becoming mostly cloudy. A 50% chance of thunderstorms. Lows in the lower 70s. West winds up to 10 miles an hour. And now the extended forecast for the radio listening area. Sunday and Sunday night, mostly clear. A 20% chance of thunderstorms. Highs in the upper 80s. Lows in the upper 60s. Monday and Monday night, partly cloudy. Highs around 90. Lows in the mid-70s.
Tuesday and Tuesday night, partly cloudy. A 40% chance of thunderstorms. Highs in the lower 90s. Lows around 70. Wednesday and Wednesday night, mostly clear. Highs in the mid-80s. Lows in the mid-60s. Thursday and Thursday night, mostly clear. Highs in the mid-80s. Lows in the mid-60s. 7 a.m. Eastern Daylight Time weather conditions across north-central Kentucky and south-central Indiana. At Louisville International, it was partly cloudy. The temperature was 77 degrees, the dew point 75, and the relative humidity 93%. The wind was southwest at 3 miles an hour. The pressure was 30.08 inches and rising. At Bowman Field, it was clear. The temperature was 76 degrees, the dew point 75, and the relative humidity 97%. The wind was calm. The pressure was 30.08 inches and rising. At Jasper, it was mostly cloudy, reducing the visibility to 1.5 miles. The temperature was 73 degrees, the dew point 73, and the relative humidity 100%. The wind was calm. The pressure was 30.11 inches and rising. Once again, at Louisville International, it was 77 degrees under partly cloudy skies. Elsewhere around the region, it was clear, with a temperature of 75 at Lexington, 76 at Bowling Green, 73 at Paducah, 74 at Evansville, and 72 at Bloomington. At Nashville, it was partly cloudy, with a temperature of 75. It was mostly cloudy, with a temperature of 75 at Covington, 73 at Jackson, and 79 at Indianapolis. At Frankfort, the weather conditions were not available. The current time is 7:38 a.m. Eastern Daylight Time. Now for the official National Weather Service forecast for North Central Kentucky and South Central Indiana, including the Louisville metro area. Today, mostly sunny. A 20% chance of thunderstorms in the late morning and afternoon. Highs in the upper 80s. Southwest winds up to 5 miles an hour. Tonight, mostly cloudy. Chance of thunderstorms until midnight, then slight chance of showers after midnight. Lows in the mid-70s. Southwest winds up to 10 miles an hour. Chance of precipitation 50%. Saturday, mostly sunny. Slight chance of thunderstorms in the morning, then chance of thunderstorms in the afternoon. Highs around 90. West winds 5 to 15 miles an hour. Chance of thunderstorms 50%. Saturday night, partly cloudy until midnight, then becoming mostly cloudy. A 50% chance of thunderstorms. Lows in the lower 70s. West winds up to 10 miles an hour. And now the extended forecast for the radio listening area. Sunday and Sunday night, mostly clear. A 20% chance of thunderstorms. Highs in the upper 80s. Lows in the upper 60s. Monday and Monday night, partly cloudy. Highs around 90. Lows in the mid-70s. Tuesday and Tuesday night, partly cloudy. A 40% chance of thunderstorms. Highs in the lower 90s. Lows around 70. Wednesday and Wednesday night, mostly clear. Highs in the mid-80s. Lows in the mid-60s. Thursday and Thursday night, mostly clear. Highs in the mid-80s. Lows in the mid-60s. 7 a.m. Eastern Daylight Time weather conditions across north-central Kentucky and south-central Indiana. At Louisville International, it was partly cloudy. The temperature was 77 degrees, the dew point 75, and the relative humidity 93%. The wind was southwest at 3 miles an hour. The pressure was 30.08 inches and rising. At Bowman Field, it was clear. The temperature was 76 degrees, the dew point 75, and the relative humidity 97%. The wind was calm. The pressure was 30.08 inches and rising. At Jasper, it was mostly cloudy, reducing the visibility to 1.5 miles. The temperature was 73 degrees, the dew point 73, and the relative humidity 100%. The wind was calm.
The pressure was 30.11 inches and rising. Once again, at Louisville International, it was 77 degrees under partly cloudy skies. Elsewhere around the region, it was clear, with a temperature of 75 at Lexington, 76 at Bowling Green, 73 at Paducah, 74 at

Today, mostly sunny. A 20% chance of thunderstorms in the late morning and afternoon. Highs in the upper 80s. Southwest winds up to 5 miles an hour. Tonight, mostly cloudy. Chance of thunderstorms until midnight, then slight chance of showers after midnight. Lows in the mid-70s. Southwest winds up to 10 miles an hour. Chance of precipitation 50%. Saturday, mostly sunny. Slight chance of thunderstorms in the morning, then chance of thunderstorms in the afternoon. Highs around 90. West winds 5 to 15 miles an hour. Chance of thunderstorms 50%. Saturday night, partly cloudy until midnight, then becoming mostly cloudy. A 50% chance of thunderstorms. Lows in the lower 70s. West winds up to 10 miles an hour. And now the extended forecast for the radio listening area. Sunday and Sunday night, mostly clear. A 20% chance of thunderstorms. Highs in the upper 80s. Lows in the upper 60s. Monday and Monday night, partly cloudy. Highs around 90. Lows in the mid-70s. Tuesday and Tuesday night, partly cloudy. A 40% chance of thunderstorms. Highs in the lower 90s. Lows around 70. Wednesday and Wednesday night, mostly clear. Highs in the mid-80s. Lows in the mid-60s. Thursday and Thursday night, mostly clear. Highs in the mid-80s. Lows in the mid-60s. 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The current time is 7:43 a.m. Eastern Daylight Time. 7 a.m. Eastern Daylight Time weather conditions across north-central Kentucky and south-central Indiana. At Louisville International, it was partly cloudy. The temperature was 77 degrees, the dew point 75, and the relative humidity 93%. The wind was southwest at 3 miles an hour. The pressure was 30.08 inches and rising. At Bowman Field, it was clear. The temperature was 76 degrees. The dew point 75, and the relative humidity 97%. The wind was calm. The pressure was 30.08 inches and rising. At Jasper, it was mostly cloudy, reducing the visibility to 1.5 miles. The temperature was 73 degrees, the dew point 73, and the relative humidity 100%. The wind was calm. The pressure was 30.11 inches and rising. Once again, at Louisville International, it was 77 degrees under partly cloudy skies. Elsewhere around the region, it was clear, with a temperature of 75 at Lexington, 76 at Bowling Green, 73 at Paducah, 74 at Evansville, and 72 at Bloomington. At Nashville, it was partly cloudy, with a temperature of 75. It was mostly cloudy, with a temperature of 75 at Covington, 73 at Jackson, and 79 at Indianapolis. At Frankfort, the weather conditions were not available. Now for the official National Weather Service forecast for north-central Kentucky and south-central Indiana, including the Louisville metro area. Today, mostly sunny. A 20% chance of thunderstorms in the late morning and afternoon. Highs in the upper 80s. Southwest winds up to 5 miles an hour. Tonight, mostly cloudy. Chance of thunderstorms until midnight, then slight chance of showers after midnight. Lows in the mid-70s. Southwest winds up to 10 miles an hour. Chance of precipitation 50%. Saturday, mostly sunny. Slight chance of thunderstorms in the morning, then chance of thunderstorms in the afternoon. Highs around 90. West winds 5 to 15 miles an hour. Chance of thunderstorms 50%. Saturday night, partly cloudy until midnight, then becoming mostly cloudy. A 50% chance of thunderstorms. Lows in the lower 70s. West winds up to 10 miles an hour. And now the extended forecast.

forecast for the radio listening area. Sunday and Sunday night, mostly clear. A 20% chance of thunderstorms. Highs in the upper 80s. Lows in the upper 60s. Monday and Monday night, partly cloudy. Highs around 90. Lows in the mid-70s. Tuesday and Tuesday night, partly cloudy. A 40% chance of thunderstorms. Highs in the lower 90s. Lows around 70. Wednesday and Wednesday night, mostly clear. Highs in the mid-80s. Lows in the mid-60s. Thursday and Thursday night, mostly clear. Highs in the mid-80s. Lows in the mid-60s. The current time is 7:47 a.m. Eastern Daylight Time. 7 a.m. Eastern Daylight Time weather conditions across north-central Kentucky and south-central Indiana. At Louisville International, it was partly cloudy. The temperature was 77 degrees, the dew point 75, and the relative humidity 93%. The wind was southwest at 3 miles an hour. The pressure was 30.08 inches and rising. At Bowman Field, it was clear. The temperature was 76 degrees, the dew point 75, and the relative humidity 97%. The wind was calm. The pressure was 30.08 inches and rising. At Jasper, it was mostly cloudy, reducing the visibility to 1.5 miles. The temperature was 73 degrees, the dew point 73, and the relative humidity 100%. The wind was calm. The pressure was 30.11 inches and rising. Once again, at Louisville International, it was 77 degrees under partly cloudy skies. Elsewhere around the region, it was clear, with a temperature of 75 at Lexington, 76 at Bowling Green, 73 at Paducah, 74 at Evansville, and 72 at Bloomington. At Nashville, it was partly cloudy, with a temperature of 75. It was mostly cloudy, with a temperature of 75 at Covington, 73 at Jackson, and 79 at Indianapolis. At Frankfort, the weather conditions were not available. Now for the official National Weather Service forecast for north-central Kentucky and south-central Indiana, including the Louisville metro area. Today, mostly sunny. A 20% chance of thunderstorms in the late morning and afternoon. Highs in the upper 80s. Southwest winds up to 5 miles an hour. Tonight, mostly cloudy. Chance of thunderstorms until midnight, then slight chance of showers after midnight. Lows in the mid-70s. Southwest winds up to 10 miles an hour. Chance of precipitation 50%. Saturday, mostly sunny. Slight chance of thunderstorms in the morning, then chance of thunderstorms in the afternoon. Highs around 90. West winds 5 to 15 miles an hour. Chance of thunderstorms 50%. Saturday night, partly cloudy until midnight, then becoming mostly cloudy. A 50% chance of thunderstorms. Lows in the lower 70s. West winds up to 10 miles an hour. And now the extended forecast for the radio listening area. Sunday and Sunday night, mostly clear. A 20% chance of thunderstorms. Highs in the upper 80s. Lows in the upper 60s. Monday and Monday night, partly cloudy. Highs around 90. Lows in the mid-70s. Tuesday and Tuesday night, partly cloudy. A 40% chance of thunderstorms. Highs in the lower 90s. Lows around 70. Wednesday and Wednesday night, mostly clear. Highs in the mid-80s. Lows in the mid-60s. Thursday and Thursday night, mostly clear. Highs in the mid-80s. Lows in the mid-60s. 7 a.m. Eastern Daylight Time weather conditions across north-central Kentucky and south-central Indiana. At Louisville International, it was partly cloudy. The temperature was 77 degrees, the dew point 75, and the relative humidity 93%. The wind was southwest at 3 miles an hour. The pressure was 30.08 inches and rising. At Bowman Field, it was clear. The temperature was 76 degrees, the dew point 75, and the relative humidity 97%. The wind
pressure was 30.08 inches and rising. At Jasper, it was mostly cloudy, reducing the visibility to 1.5 miles. The temperature was 73 degrees, the dew point 73, and the relative humidity 100%. The wind was calm. The pressure was 30.11 inches and rising. Once again, at Louisville International, it was 77 degrees under partly cloudy skies. Elsewhere around the region, it was clear, with a temperature of 75 at Lexington, 76 at Bowling Green, 73 at Paducah, 74 at Evansville, and 72 at Bloomington. At Nashville, it was partly cloudy, with a temperature of 75. It was mostly cloudy, with a temperature of 75 at Covington, 73 at Jackson, and 79 at Indianapolis. At Frankfort, the weather conditions were not available. The current time is 7:52 a.m. Eastern Daylight Time. Now for the official National Weather Service forecast for North Central Kentucky and South Central Indiana, including the Louisville metro area. Today, mostly sunny. A 20% chance of thunderstorms in the late morning and afternoon. Highs in the upper 80s. Southwest winds up to 5 miles an hour. Tonight, mostly cloudy. Chance of thunderstorms until midnight, then slight chance of showers after midnight. Lows in the mid-70s. Southwest winds up to 10 miles an hour. Chance of precipitation 50%. Saturday, mostly sunny. Slight chance of thunderstorms in the morning, then chance of thunderstorms in the afternoon. Highs around 90. West winds 5 to 15 miles an hour. Chance of thunderstorms 50%. Saturday night, partly cloudy until midnight, then becoming mostly cloudy. A 50% chance of thunderstorms. Lows in the lower 70s. West winds up to 10 miles an hour. And now the extended forecast for the radio listening area. Sunday and Sunday night, mostly clear. A 20% chance of thunderstorms. Highs in the upper 80s. Lows in the upper 60s. Monday and Monday night, partly cloudy. Highs around 90. Lows in the mid-70s. Tuesday and Tuesday night, partly cloudy. A 40% chance of thunderstorms. Highs in the lower 90s. Lows around 70. Wednesday and Wednesday night, mostly clear. Highs in the mid-80s. Lows in the mid-60s. Thursday and Thursday night, mostly clear. Highs in the mid-80s. Lows in the mid-60s. 7 a.m. Eastern Daylight Time weather conditions across North Central Kentucky and South Central Indiana. At Louisville International, it was partly cloudy. The temperature was 77 degrees, the dew point 75, and the relative humidity 93%. The wind was southwest at 3 miles an hour. The pressure was 30.08 inches and rising. At Bowman Field, it was clear. The temperature was 76 degrees, the dew point 75, and the relative humidity 97%. The wind was calm. The pressure was 30.08 inches and rising. At Jasper, it was mostly cloudy, reducing the visibility to 1.5 miles. The temperature was 73 degrees, the dew point 73, and the relative humidity 100%. The wind was calm. The pressure was 30.11 inches and rising. Once again, at Louisville International, it was 77 degrees under partly cloudy skies. Elsewhere around the region, it was clear, with a temperature of 75 at Lexington, 76 at Bowling Green, 73 at Paducah, 74 at Evansville, and 72 at Bloomington. At Nashville, it was partly cloudy, with a temperature of 75. It was mostly cloudy, with a temperature of 75 at Covington, 73 at Jackson, and 79 at Indianapolis. At Frankfort, the weather conditions were not available. Now for the official National Weather Service forecast for North Central Kentucky and South Central Indiana, including the Louisville metro area. Today, mostly sunny. A 20% chance of thunderstorms in the late morning and afternoon. Highs in the upper 80s. Southwest winds up to 5 miles an hour. Tonight, mostly cloudy.
chance of thunderstorms until midnight, then slight chance of showers after midnight. Lows in the mid-70s. Southwest winds up to 10 miles an hour. Chance of precipitation 50%. Saturday, mostly sunny. Slight chance of thunderstorms in the morning, then chance of thunderstorms in the afternoon. Highs around 90. West winds 5 to 15 miles an hour. Chance of thunderstorms 50%. Saturday night, partly cloudy until midnight, then becoming mostly cloudy. A 50% chance of thunderstorms. Lows in the lower 70s. West winds up to 10 miles an hour. And now the extended forecast for the radio listening area. Sunday and Sunday night, mostly clear. A 20% chance of thunderstorms. Highs in the upper 80s. Lows in the upper 60s. Monday and Monday night, partly cloudy. Highs around 90. Lows in the mid-70s. Tuesday and Tuesday night, partly cloudy. A 40% chance of thunderstorms. Highs in the lower 90s. Lows around 70. Wednesday and Wednesday night, mostly clear. Highs in the mid-80s. Lows in the mid-60s. Thursday and Thursday night, mostly clear. Highs in the mid-80s. Lows in the mid-60s. The current time is 7:58 a.m. Eastern Daylight Time. 7 a.m. Eastern Daylight Time weather conditions across north-central Kentucky and south-central Indiana. At Louisville International, it was partly cloudy. The temperature was 77 degrees, the dew point 75, and the relative humidity 93%. The wind was southwest at 3 miles an hour. The pressure was 30.08 inches and rising. At Bowman Field, it was clear. The temperature was 76 degrees, the dew point 75, and the relative humidity 97%. The wind was calm. The pressure was 30.08 inches and rising. At Jasper, it was mostly cloudy, reducing the visibility to 1.5 miles. The temperature was 73 degrees, the dew point 73, and the relative humidity 100%. The wind was calm. The pressure was 30.11 inches and rising. Once again, at Louisville International, it was 77 degrees under partly cloudy skies. Elsewhere around the region, it was clear, with a temperature of 75 at Lexington, 76 at Bowling Green, 73 at Paducah, 74 at Evansville, and 72 at Bloomington. At Nashville, it was partly cloudy, with a temperature of 75. It was mostly cloudy, with a temperature of 75 at Covington, 73 at Jackson, and 79 at Indianapolis. At Frankfort, the weather conditions were not available. Now for the official National Weather Service forecast for north-central Kentucky and south-central Indiana, including the Louisville metro area. Today, mostly sunny. A 20% chance of thunderstorms in the late morning and afternoon. Highs in the upper 80s. Southwest winds up to 5 miles an hour. Tonight, mostly cloudy. Chance of thunderstorms until midnight, then slight chance of showers after midnight. Lows in the mid-70s. Southwest winds up to 10 miles an hour. Chance of precipitation 50%. Saturday, mostly sunny. Slight chance of thunderstorms in the morning, then chance of thunderstorms in the afternoon. Highs around 90. West winds 5 to 15 miles an hour. Chance of thunderstorms 50%. Saturday night, partly cloudy until midnight, then becoming mostly cloudy. A 50% chance of thunderstorms. Lows in the lower 70s. West winds up to 10 miles an hour. And now the extended forecast for the radio listening area. Sunday and Sunday night, mostly clear. A 20% chance of thunderstorms. Highs in the upper 80s. Lows in the upper 60s. Monday and Monday night, partly cloudy. Highs around 90. Lows in the mid-70s. Tuesday and Tuesday night, partly cloudy. A 40% chance of thunderstorms. Highs in the lower 90s. Lows around 70. Wednesday and Wednesday night, mostly clear. Highs in the mid-80s.
lows in the mid-60s. Thursday and Thursday night, mostly clear. Highs in the mid-80s. Lows in the mid-60s. The current time is 8:02 a.m. Eastern Daylight Time. 7 a.m. Eastern Daylight Time weather conditions across north-central Kentucky and south-central Indiana. At Louisville International, it was partly cloudy. The temperature was 77 degrees, the dew point 75, and the relative humidity 93%. The wind was southwest at 3 miles an hour. The pressure was 30.08 inches and rising. At Bowman Field, it was clear. The temperature was 76 degrees, the dew point 75, and the relative humidity 97%. The wind was calm. The pressure was 30.08 inches and rising. At Jasper, it was mostly cloudy, reducing the visibility to 1.5 miles. The temperature was 73 degrees, the dew point 73, and the relative humidity 100%. The wind was calm. The pressure was 30.11 inches and rising. Once again, at Louisville International, it was 77 degrees under partly cloudy skies. Elsewhere around the region, it was clear, with a temperature of 75 at Lexington, 76 at Bowling Green, 73 at Paducah, 74 at Evansville, and 72 at Bloomington. At Nashville, it was partly cloudy, with a temperature of 75. It was mostly cloudy, with a temperature of 75 at Covington, 73 at Jackson, and 79 at Indianapolis. At Frankfort, the weather conditions were not available. 8 a.m. Eastern Daylight Time weather conditions across north-central Kentucky and south-central Indiana. At Louisville International, it was mostly sunny. The temperature was 78 degrees, the dew point 75, and the relative humidity 90%. The wind was southwest at 5 miles an hour. The pressure was 30.09 inches and rising. At Bowman Field, it was sunny. The temperature was 78 degrees, the dew point 76, and the relative humidity 93%. The wind was calm. The pressure was 30.09 inches and rising. At Jasper, it was partly sunny. The temperature was 76 degrees, the dew point 76, and the relative humidity 100%. The wind was calm. The pressure was 30.11 inches and rising. Once again, at Louisville International, it was 78 degrees under mostly sunny skies. Elsewhere around the region, it was sunny, with a temperature of 77 at Lexington, 76 at Jackson, 76 at Bowling Green, and 76 at Bloomington. It was partly sunny, with a temperature of 78 at Covington, 77 at Nashville, 75 at Paducah, 77 at Evansville, and 80 at Indianapolis. At Frankfort, the weather conditions were not available. Now for the official National Weather Service forecast for north-central Kentucky and south-central Indiana, including the Louisville metro area. Today, mostly sunny. A 20% chance of thunderstorms in the late morning and afternoon. Highs in the upper 80s. Southwest winds up to 5 miles an hour. Tonight, mostly cloudy. Chance of thunderstorms until midnight, then slight chance of showers after midnight. Lows in the mid-70s. Southwest winds up to 10 miles an hour. Chance of precipitation 50%. Saturday, mostly sunny. Slight chance of thunderstorms in the morning, then chance of thunderstorms in the afternoon. Highs around 90. West winds 5 to 15 miles an hour. Chance of thunderstorms 50%. Saturday night, partly cloudy until midnight, then becoming mostly cloudy. A 50% chance of thunderstorms. Lows in the lower 70s. West winds up to 10 miles an hour. And now the extended forecast for the radio listening area. Sunday and Sunday night, mostly clear. A 20% chance of thunderstorms. Highs in the upper 80s. Lows in the upper 60s. Monday and Monday night, partly cloudy. Highs around 90. Lows in the mid-70s. Tuesday and Tuesday night, partly cloudy. A 40% chance of thunderstorms. Highs in the lower 90s. Lows around 70.
Wednesday and Wednesday night, mostly clear. Highs in the mid-80s. Lows in the mid-60s. Thursday and Thursday night, mostly clear. Highs in the mid-80s. Lows in the mid-60s. The current time is 8:07 a.m. Eastern Daylight Time. 8 a.m. Eastern Daylight Time weather conditions across north-central Kentucky and south-central Indiana. At Louisville International, it was mostly sunny. The temperature was 78 degrees, the dew point 75, and the relative humidity 90%. The wind was southwest at 5 miles an hour. The pressure was 30.09 inches and rising. At Bowman Field, it was sunny. The temperature was 78 degrees, the dew point 76, and the relative humidity 93%. The wind was calm. The pressure was 30.09 inches and rising. At Jasper, it was partly sunny. The temperature was 76 degrees, the dew point 76, and the relative humidity 100%. The wind was calm. The pressure was 30.11 inches and rising. Once again, at Louisville International, it was 78 degrees under mostly sunny skies. Elsewhere around the region, it was sunny, with a temperature of 77 at Lexington, 76 at Jackson, 76 at Bowling Green, and 76 at Bloomington. It was partly sunny, with a temperature of 78 at Covington, 77 at Nashville, 75 at Paducah, 77 at Evansville, and 80 at Indianapolis. At Frankfort, the weather conditions were not available. 8 a.m. Eastern Daylight Time weather conditions across north-central Kentucky and south-central Indiana. At Louisville International, it was mostly sunny. The temperature was 78 degrees, the dew point 75, and the relative humidity 90%. The wind was southwest at 5 miles an hour. The pressure was 30.09 inches and rising. At Bowman Field, it was sunny. The temperature was 78 degrees, the dew point 76, and the relative humidity 93%. The wind was calm. The pressure was 30.09 inches and rising. At Jasper, it was partly sunny. The temperature was 76 degrees, the dew point 76, and the relative humidity 100%. The wind was calm. The pressure was 30.11 inches and rising. Once again, at Louisville International, it was 78 degrees under mostly sunny skies. Elsewhere around the region, it was sunny, with a temperature of 77 at Lexington, 76 at Jackson, 76 at Bowling Green, and 76 at Bloomington. It was partly sunny, with a temperature of 78 at Covington, 77 at Nashville, 75 at Paducah, 77 at Evansville, and 80 at Indianapolis. At Frankfort, the weather conditions were not available. This is the climate data for Louisville for yesterday. The high temperature was 90. The low was 77. That gave a mean temperature of 84, which was 4 degrees above normal. There were 19 cooling degree days for a monthly total of 266 and a seasonal total of 914, which was 118 degree days above normal. Heating degree days remained at 0 for the month and 0 for the season, which was normal. Precipitation yesterday was 0.73 inches for a monthly total of 5.89 inches and a yearly total of 33.11 inches, which was 5.42 inches above normal. Since midnight, the low temperature was 77 and no precipitation fell. The record high for today is 102, set in 1913. The record low for today is 56, set in 1945. Sunrise today 6:33 a.m. Sunset tonight 9:04 p.m. Sunrise tomorrow 6:34 a.m. Sunset tomorrow 9:04 p.m. Now for the official National Weather Service forecast for North Central Kentucky and South Central Indiana, including the Louisville metro area. Today, mostly sunny. A 20% chance of thunderstorms in the late morning and afternoon. Highs in the upper 80s. Southwest winds up to 5 miles an hour. Tonight, mostly cloudy. Chance of thunderstorms until midnight, then slight chance of showers after midnight. Lows in the mid-70s. Southwest winds up to 10 miles an hour.
chance of precipitation 50%. Saturday, mostly sunny. Slight chance of thunderstorms in the morning, then chance of thunderstorms in the afternoon. Highs around 90. West winds 5 to 15 miles an hour. Chance of thunderstorms 50%. Saturday night, partly cloudy until midnight, then becoming mostly cloudy. A 50% chance of thunderstorms. Lows in the lower 70s. West winds up to 10 miles an hour. And now the extended forecast for the radio listening area. Sunday and Sunday night, mostly clear. A 20% chance of thunderstorms. Highs in the upper 80s. Lows in the upper 60s. Monday and Monday night, partly cloudy. Highs around 90. Lows in the mid-70s. Tuesday and Tuesday night, partly cloudy. A 40% chance of thunderstorms. Highs in the lower 90s. Lows around 70. Wednesday and Wednesday night, mostly clear. Highs in the mid-80s. Lows in the mid-60s. Thursday and Thursday night, mostly clear. Highs in the mid-80s. Lows in the mid-60s. 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The current time is 8:13 a.m. Eastern Daylight Time. 8 a.m. Eastern Daylight Time weather conditions across north central Kentucky and south central Indiana. At Louisville International, it was mostly sunny. The temperature was 78 degrees, the dew point 75, and the relative humidity 90%. The wind was southwest at 5 miles an hour. The pressure was 30.09 inches and rising. At Bowman Field, it was sunny. The temperature was 78 degrees. The dew point 76, and the relative humidity 93%. The wind was calm. The pressure was 30.09 inches and rising. At Jasper, it was partly sunny. The temperature was 76 degrees, the dew point 76, and the relative humidity 100%. The wind was calm. The pressure was 30.11 inches and rising. Once again, at Louisville International, it was 78 degrees under mostly sunny skies. Elsewhere around the region, it was sunny, with a temperature of 77 at Lexington, 76 at Jackson, and 76 at Bloomington. At Bowling Green, it was mostly sunny, with a temperature of 76. It was partly sunny, with a temperature of 78 at Covington, 77 at Nashville, 75 at Paducah, 77 at Evansville, and 80 at Indianapolis. At Frankfort, the weather conditions were not available. This is the climate data for Louisville for yesterday. The high temperature was 90. The low was 77. That gave a mean temperature of 84, which was 4 degrees above normal. There were 19 cooling degree days for a monthly total of 266 and a seasonal total of 914, which was 118 degree days above normal. Heating degree days remained at 0 for the month and 0 for the season, which was normal. Precipitation yesterday was 0.73 inches for a monthly total of 5.89 inches and a yearly total of 33.11 inches, which was 5.42 inches above normal. Since midnight, the low temperature was 77 and no precipitation fell. The record high for today is 102 set in 1913. The record low for today is 56 set in 1945. Sunrise today 6:33 a.m. Sunset tonight 9:04 p.m. Sunrise tomorrow 6:34 a.m. Sunset tomorrow 9:04 p.m. Now for the official National Weather Service forecast for north central Kentucky and south central Indiana, including the Louisville metro area. Today, mostly sunny. A 20% chance of thunderstorms in the late morning and afternoon. Highs in the upper 80s. Southwest winds up to 5 miles an hour. Tonight, mostly cloudy. Chance of thunderstorms until midnight, then slight chance of showers after midnight. Lows in the mid-70s.
Southwest winds up to 10 miles an hour. Chance of precipitation 50%. Saturday, mostly sunny. Slight chance of thunderstorms in the morning, then chance of thunderstorms in the afternoon. Highs around 90. West winds 5 to 15 miles an hour. Chance of thunderstorms 50%. Saturday night, partly cloudy until midnight, then becoming mostly cloudy. A 50% chance of thunderstorms. Lows in the lower 70s. West winds up to 10 miles an hour. And now the extended forecast for the radio listening area. Sunday and Sunday night, mostly clear. A 20% chance of thunderstorms. Highs in the upper 80s. Lows in the upper 60s. Monday and Monday night, partly cloudy. Highs around 90. Lows in the mid-70s. Tuesday and Tuesday night, partly cloudy. A 40% chance of thunderstorms. Highs in the lower 90s. Lows around 70. Wednesday and Wednesday night, mostly clear. Highs in the mid-80s. Lows in the mid-60s. Thursday and Thursday night, mostly clear. Highs in the mid-80s. Lows in the mid-60s. The current time is 8:18 a.m. Eastern Daylight Time. 8 a.m. Eastern Daylight Time weather conditions across north central Kentucky and south central Indiana. At Louisville International, it was mostly sunny. The temperature was 78 degrees, the dew point 75, and the relative humidity 90%. The wind was southwest at 5 miles an hour. The pressure was 30.09 inches and rising. At Bowman Field, it was sunny. The temperature was 78 degrees, the dew point 76, and the relative humidity 93%. The wind was calm. The pressure was 30.09 inches and rising. At Jasper, it was partly sunny. The temperature was 76 degrees, the dew point 76, and the relative humidity 100%. The wind was calm. The pressure was 30.11 inches and rising. Once again, at Louisville International, it was 78 degrees under mostly sunny skies. Elsewhere around the region, it was sunny, with a temperature of 77 at Lexington, 76 at Jackson, and 76 at Bloomington. At Bowling Green, it was mostly sunny, with a temperature of 76. It was partly sunny, with a temperature of 78 at Covington, 77 at Nashville, 75 at Paducah, 77 at Evansville, and 80 at Indianapolis. At Frankfort, the weather conditions were not available. This is the climate data for Louisville for yesterday. The high temperature was 90. The low was 77. That gave a mean temperature of 84, which was 4 degrees above normal. There were 19 cooling degree days for a monthly total of 266 and a seasonal total of 914, which was 118 degree days above normal. Heating degree days remained at 0 for the month and 0 for the season, which was normal. Precipitation yesterday was 0.73 inches for a monthly total of 5.89 inches and a yearly total of 33.11 inches, which was 5.42 inches above normal. Since midnight, the low temperature was 77 and no precipitation fell. The record high for today is 102 set in 1913. The record low for today is 56 set in 1945. Sunrise today 6:33 a.m. Sunset tonight 9:04 p.m. Sunrise tomorrow 6:34 a.m. Sunset tomorrow 9:04 p.m. Now for the official National Weather Service forecast for north central Kentucky and south central Indiana, including the Louisville metro area. Today, mostly sunny. A 20% chance of thunderstorms in the late morning and afternoon. Highs in the upper 80s. Southwest winds up to 5 miles an hour. Tonight, mostly cloudy. Chance of thunderstorms until midnight, then slight chance of showers after midnight. Lows in the mid-70s. Southwest winds up to 10 miles an hour. Chance of precipitation 50%. Saturday, mostly sunny. Slight chance of thunderstorms in the morning, then chance of thunderstorms in the afternoon. Highs around 90. West winds 5 to 15 miles an hour.
chance of thunderstorms 50%. Saturday night, partly cloudy until midnight, then becoming mostly cloudy. A 50% chance of thunderstorms. Lows in the lower 70s. West winds up to 10 miles an hour. And now the extended forecast for the radio listening area. Sunday and Sunday night, mostly clear. A 20% chance of thunderstorms. Highs in the upper 80s. Lows in the upper 60s. Monday and Monday night, partly cloudy. Highs around 90. Lows in the mid-70s. Tuesday and Tuesday night, partly cloudy. A 40% chance of thunderstorms. Highs in the lower 90s. Lows around 70. Wednesday and Wednesday night, mostly clear. Highs in the mid-80s. Lows in the mid-60s. Thursday and Thursday night, mostly clear. Highs in the mid-80s. Lows in the mid-60s. The current time is 8:22 a.m. Eastern Daylight Time. 8 a.m. Eastern Daylight Time weather conditions across north-central Kentucky and south-central Indiana. At Louisville International, it was mostly sunny. The temperature was 78 degrees, the dew point 75, and the relative humidity 90%. The wind was southwest at 5 miles an hour. The pressure was 30.09 inches and rising. At Bowman Field, it was sunny. The temperature was 78 degrees, the dew point 76, and the relative humidity 93%. The wind was calm. The pressure was 30.09 inches and rising. At Jasper, it was partly sunny. The temperature was 76 degrees, the dew point 76, and the relative humidity 100%. The wind was calm. The pressure was 30.11 inches and rising. Once again, at Louisville International, it was 78 degrees under mostly sunny skies. Elsewhere around the region, it was sunny, with a temperature of 77 at Lexington, 76 at Jackson, and 76 at Bloomington. At Bowling Green, it was mostly sunny, with a temperature of 76. It was partly sunny, with a temperature of 78 at Covington, 77 at Nashville, 75 at Paducah, 77 at Evansville, and 80 at Indianapolis. At Frankfort, the weather conditions were not available. This is the climate data for Louisville for yesterday. The high temperature was 90. The low was 77. That gave a mean temperature of 84, which was 4 degrees above normal. There were 19 cooling degree days for a monthly total of 266 and a seasonal total of 914, which was 118 degree days above normal. Heating degree days remained at 0 for the month and 0 for the season, which was normal. Precipitation yesterday was 0.73 inches for a monthly total of 5.89 inches and a yearly total of 33.11 inches, which was 5.42 inches above normal. Since midnight, the low temperature was 77 and no precipitation fell. The record high for today is 102, set in 1913. The record low for today is 56, set in 1945. Sunrise today 6:33 a.m. Sunset tonight 9:04 p.m. Sunrise tomorrow 6:34 a.m. Sunset tomorrow 9:04 p.m. Now for the official National Weather Service forecast for north-central Kentucky and south-central Indiana, including the Louisville metro area. Today, mostly sunny. A 20% chance of thunderstorms in the late morning and afternoon. Highs in the upper 80s. Southwest winds up to 5 miles an hour. Tonight, mostly cloudy. Chance of thunderstorms until midnight, then slight chance of showers after midnight. Lows in the mid-70s. Southwest winds up to 10 miles an hour. Chance of precipitation 50%. Saturday, mostly sunny. Slight chance of thunderstorms in the morning, then chance of thunderstorms in the afternoon. Highs around 90. West winds 5 to 15 miles an hour. Chance of thunderstorms 50%. Saturday night, partly cloudy until midnight, then becoming mostly cloudy. A 50% chance of thunderstorms. Lows in the lower 70s. West winds up to 10 miles an hour.
And now the extended forecast for the radio listening area. Sunday and Sunday night, mostly clear. A 20% chance of thunderstorms. Highs in the upper 80s. Lows in the upper 60s. Monday and Monday night, partly cloudy. Highs around 90. Lows in the mid-70s. Tuesday and Tuesday night, partly cloudy. A 40% chance of thunderstorms. Highs in the lower 90s. Lows around 70. Wednesday and Wednesday night, mostly clear. Highs in the mid-80s. Lows in the mid-60s. Thursday and Thursday night, mostly clear. Highs in the mid-80s. Lows in the mid-60s. The current time is 8:27 a.m. Eastern Daylight Time. 8 a.m. Eastern Daylight Time weather conditions across north central Kentucky and south central Indiana. At Louisville International, it was mostly sunny. The temperature was 78 degrees, the dew point 75, and the relative humidity 90%. The wind was southwest at 5 miles an hour. The pressure was 30.09 inches and rising. At Bowman Field, it was sunny. The temperature was 78 degrees, the dew point 76, and the relative humidity 93%. The wind was calm. The pressure was 30.09 inches and rising. At Jasper, it was partly sunny. The temperature was 76 degrees, the dew point 76, and the relative humidity 100%. The wind was calm. The pressure was 30.11 inches and rising. Once again, at Louisville International, it was 78 degrees under mostly sunny skies. Elsewhere around the region, it was sunny, with a temperature of 77 at Lexington, 76 at Jackson, and 76 at Bloomington. At Bowling Green, it was mostly sunny, with a temperature of 76. It was partly sunny, with a temperature of 78 at Covington, 77 at Nashville, 75 at Paducah, 77 at Evansville, and 80 at Indianapolis. At Frankfort, the weather conditions were not available. This is the climate data for Louisville for yesterday. The high temperature was 90. The low was 77. That gave a mean temperature of 84, which was 4 degrees above normal. There were 19 cooling degree days for a monthly total of 266 and a seasonal total of 914, which was 118 degree days above normal. Heating degree days remained at 0 for the month and 0 for the season, which was normal. Precipitation yesterday was 0.73 inches for a monthly total of 5.89 inches and a yearly total of 33.11 inches, which was 5.42 inches above normal. Since midnight, the low temperature was 77 and no precipitation fell. The record high for today is 102 set in 1913. The record low for today is 56 set in 1945. Sunrise today 6:33 a.m. Sunset tonight 9:04 p.m. Sunrise tomorrow 6:34 a.m. Sunset tomorrow 9:04 p.m. Now for the official National Weather Service forecast for north central Kentucky and south central Indiana, including the Louisville metro area. Today, mostly sunny. A 20% chance of thunderstorms in the late morning and afternoon. Highs in the upper 80s. Southwest winds up to 5 miles an hour. Tonight, mostly cloudy. Chance of thunderstorms until midnight, then slight chance of showers after midnight. Lows in the mid-70s. Southwest winds up to 10 miles an hour. Chance of precipitation 50%. Saturday, mostly sunny. Slight chance of thunderstorms in the morning, then chance of thunderstorms in the afternoon. Highs around 90. West winds 5 to 15 miles an hour. Chance of thunderstorms 50%. Saturday night, partly cloudy until midnight, then becoming mostly cloudy. A 50% chance of thunderstorms. Lows in the lower 70s. West winds up to 10 miles an hour. And now the extended forecast for the radio listening area. Sunday and Sunday night, mostly clear. A 20% chance of thunderstorms. Highs in the upper 80s. Lows in the upper 60s. Monday and Monday night, partly cloudy. Highs around 90.
lows in the mid-70s. Tuesday and Tuesday night, partly cloudy. A 40% chance of thunderstorms. Highs in the lower 90s. Lows around 70. Wednesday and Wednesday night, mostly clear. Highs in the mid-80s. Lows in the mid-60s. Thursday and Thursday night, mostly clear. Highs in the mid-80s. Lows in the mid-60s. The current time is 8:32 a.m. Eastern Daylight Time. 8 a.m. Eastern Daylight Time weather conditions across north-central Kentucky and south-central Indiana. At Louisville International, it was mostly sunny. The temperature was 78 degrees, the dew point 75, and the relative humidity 90%. The wind was southwest at 5 miles an hour. The pressure was 30.09 inches and rising. At Bowman Field, it was sunny. The temperature was 78 degrees, the dew point 76, and the relative humidity 93%. The wind was calm. The pressure was 30.09 inches and rising. At Jasper, it was partly sunny. The temperature was 76 degrees, the dew point 76, and the relative humidity 100%. The wind was calm. The pressure was 30.11 inches and rising. Once again, at Louisville International, it was 78 degrees under mostly sunny skies. Elsewhere around the region, it was sunny, with a temperature of 77 at Lexington, 76 at Jackson, and 76 at Bloomington. At Bowling Green, it was mostly sunny, with a temperature of 76. It was partly sunny, with a temperature of 78 at Covington, 77 at Nashville, 75 at Paducah, 77 at Evansville, and 80 at Indianapolis. At Frankfort, the weather conditions were not available. This is the climate data for Louisville for yesterday. The high temperature was 90. The low was 77. That gave a mean temperature of 84, which was 4 degrees above normal. There were 19 cooling degree days for a monthly total of 266 and a seasonal total of 914, which was 118 degree days above normal. Heating degree days remained at 0 for the month and 0 for the season, which was normal. Precipitation yesterday was 0.73 inches for a monthly total of 5.89 inches and a yearly total of 33.11 inches, which was 5.42 inches above normal. Since midnight, the low temperature was 77 and no precipitation fell. The record high for today is 102, set in 1913. The record low for today is 56, set in 1945. Sunrise today 6:33 a.m. Sunset tonight 9:04 p.m. Sunrise tomorrow 6:34 a.m. Sunset tomorrow 9:04 p.m. Now for the official National Weather Service forecast for North Central Kentucky and South Central Indiana, including the Louisville metro area. Today, mostly sunny. A 20% chance of thunderstorms in the late morning and afternoon. Highs in the upper 80s. Southwest winds up to 5 miles an hour. Tonight, mostly cloudy. Chance of thunderstorms until midnight, then slight chance of showers after midnight. Lows in the mid-70s. Southwest winds up to 10 miles an hour. Chance of precipitation 50%. Saturday, mostly sunny. Slight chance of thunderstorms in the morning, then chance of thunderstorms in the afternoon. Highs around 90. West winds 5 to 15 miles an hour. Chance of thunderstorms 50%. Saturday night, partly cloudy until midnight, then becoming mostly cloudy. A 50% chance of thunderstorms. Lows in the lower 70s. West winds up to 10 miles an hour. And now the extended forecast for the radio listening area. Sunday and Sunday night, mostly clear. A 20% chance of thunderstorms. Highs in the upper 80s. Lows in the upper 60s. Monday and Monday night, partly cloudy. Highs around 90. Lows in the mid-70s. Tuesday and Tuesday night, partly cloudy. A 40% chance of thunderstorms. Highs in the lower 90s. Lows around 70. Wednesday and Wednesday night, mostly clear. Highs in the mid-80s.
lows in the mid-60s. Thursday and Thursday night, mostly clear. Highs in the mid-80s. Lows in the mid-60s. 8 a.m. Eastern Daylight Time weather conditions across north-central Kentucky and south-central Indiana. At Louisville International, it was mostly sunny. The temperature was 78 degrees, the dew point 75, and the relative humidity 90%. The wind was southwest at 5 miles an hour. The pressure was 30.09 inches and rising. At Bowman Field, it was sunny. The temperature was 78 degrees, the dew point 76, and the relative humidity 93%. The wind was calm. The pressure was 30.09 inches and rising. At Jasper, it was partly sunny. The temperature was 76 degrees, the dew point 76, and the relative humidity 100%. The wind was calm. The pressure was 30.11 inches and rising. Once again, at Louisville International, it was 78 degrees under mostly sunny skies. Elsewhere around the region, it was sunny, with a temperature of 77 at Lexington, 76 at Jackson, and 76 at Bloomington. At Bowling Green, it was mostly sunny, with a temperature of 76. It was partly sunny, with a temperature of 78 at Covington, 77 at Nashville, 75 at Paducah, 77 at Evansville, and 80 at Indianapolis. At Frankfort, the weather conditions were not available. The current time is 8:38 a.m. Eastern Daylight Time. This is the climate data for Louisville for yesterday. The high temperature was 90. The low was 77. That gave a mean temperature of 84, which was 4 degrees above normal. There were 19 cooling degree days for a monthly total of 266 and a seasonal total of 914, which was 118 degree days above normal. Heating degree days remained at 0 for the month and 0 for the season, which was normal. Precipitation yesterday was 0.73 inches for a monthly total of 5.89 inches and a yearly total of 33.11 inches, which was 5.42 inches above normal. Since midnight, the low temperature was 77 and no precipitation fell. The record high for today is 102 set in 1913. The record low for today is 56 set in 1945. Sunrise today 6:33 a.m. Sunset tonight 9:04 p.m. Sunrise tomorrow 6:34 a.m. Sunset tomorrow 9:04 p.m. Now for the official National Weather Service forecast for North Central Kentucky and South Central Indiana, including the Louisville metro area. Today, mostly sunny. A 20% chance of thunderstorms in the late morning and afternoon. Highs in the upper 80s. Southwest winds up to 5 miles an hour. Tonight, mostly cloudy. Chance of thunderstorms until midnight, then slight chance of showers after midnight. Lows in the mid-70s. Southwest winds up to 10 miles an hour. Chance of precipitation 50%. Saturday, mostly sunny. Slight chance of thunderstorms in the morning, then chance of thunderstorms in the afternoon. Highs around 90. West winds 5 to 15 miles an hour. Chance of thunderstorms 50%. Saturday night, partly cloudy until midnight, then becoming mostly cloudy. A 50% chance of thunderstorms. Lows in the lower 70s. West winds up to 10 miles an hour. And now the extended forecast for the radio listening area. Sunday and Sunday night, mostly clear. A 20% chance of thunderstorms. Highs in the upper 80s. Lows in the upper 60s. Monday and Monday night, partly cloudy. Highs around 90. Lows in the mid-70s. Tuesday and Tuesday night, partly cloudy. A 40% chance of thunderstorms. Highs in the lower 90s. Lows around 70. Wednesday and Wednesday night, mostly clear. Highs in the mid-80s. Lows in the mid-60s. Thursday and Thursday night, mostly clear. Highs in the mid-80s. Lows in the mid-60s. 8 a.m. Eastern Daylight Time weather conditions across north-central Kentucky and south-central Indiana. At Louisville International,
it was mostly sunny. The temperature was 78 degrees, the dew point 75, and the relative humidity 90%. The wind was southwest at 5 miles an hour. The pressure was 30.09 inches and rising. At Bowman Field, it was sunny. The temperature was 78 degrees, the dew point 76, and the relative humidity 93%. The wind was

pressure was 30.11 inches and rising. Once again, at Louisville International, it was 78 degrees under mostly sunny skies. Elsewhere around the region, it was sunny, with a temperature of 77 at Lexington, 76 at Jackson, and 76 at Bloomington. At Bowling Green, it was mostly sunny, with a temperature of 76. It was partly sunny, with a temperature of 78 at Covington, 77 at Nashville, 75 at Paducah, 77 at Evansville, and 80 at Indianapolis. At Frankfort, the weather conditions were not available. 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The current time is 8:43 a.m. Eastern Daylight Time. This is the climate data for Louisville for yesterday. The high temperature was 90. The low was 77. That gave a mean temperature of 84, which was 4 degrees above normal. There were 19 cooling degree days for a monthly total of 266 and a seasonal total of 914, which was 118 degree days above normal. Heating degree days remained at 0 for the month and 0 for the season, which was normal. Precipitation yesterday was 0.73 inches for a monthly total of 5.89 inches and a yearly total of 33.11 inches, which was 5.42 inches above normal. Since midnight, the low temperature was 77 and no precipitation fell. The record high for today is 102, set in 1913. The record low for today is 56, set in 1945. Sunrise today, 6:33 a.m. Sunset tonight, 9:04 p.m. Sunrise tomorrow, 6:34 a.m. Sunset tomorrow, 9:04 p.m. Now for the official National Weather Service forecast for North Central Kentucky and South Central Indiana, including the Louisville metro area. Today, mostly sunny. A 20% chance of thunderstorms in the late morning and afternoon. Highs in the upper 80s. Southwest winds up to 5 miles an hour. Tonight, mostly cloudy. Chance of thunderstorms until midnight, then slight chance of showers after midnight. Lows in the mid-70s. Southwest winds up to 10 miles an hour. Chance of precipitation 50%. Saturday, mostly sunny. Slight chance of thunderstorms in the morning, then chance of thunderstorms in the afternoon. Highs around 90. West winds 5 to 15 miles an hour. Chance of thunderstorms 50%. Saturday night, partly cloudy until midnight, then becoming mostly cloudy. A 50% chance of thunderstorms. Lows in the lower 70s. West winds up to 10 miles an hour. And now the extended forecast for the radio listening area. Sunday and Sunday night, mostly clear. A 20% chance of thunderstorms. Highs in the upper 80s. Lows in the upper 60s. Monday and Monday night, partly cloudy. Highs around 90. Lows in the mid-70s. Tuesday and Tuesday night, partly cloudy. A 40% chance of thunderstorms. Highs in the lower 90s. Lows around 70. Wednesday and Wednesday night, mostly clear. Highs in the mid-80s. Lows in the mid-60s. Thursday and Thursday night, mostly clear. Highs in the mid-80s. Lows in the mid-60s. 8 a.m. Eastern Daylight Time weather conditions across North Central Kentucky and South Central Indiana. At Louisville International, it was mostly sunny. The temperature was 78 degrees, the dew point 75, and the relative humidity 90%. The wind was southwest at 5 miles an hour. The pressure was 30.09 inches and rising. At Bowman Field, it was sunny. The temperature was 78 degrees, the dew point 76, and the relative humidity 93%. The wind was calm. The pressure was 30.09 inches and rising. At Jasper, it was partly sunny. The temperature was 76 degrees, the dew point 76, and the relative humidity 100%.

The wind was calm. The pressure was 30.11 inches and rising. Once again, at Louisville International, it was 78 degrees under mostly sunny skies. Elsewhere around the region, it was sunny, with a temperature of 77 at Lexington, 76 at Jackson, and 76 at Bloomington. At Bowling Green, it was mostly sunny, with a temperature of 76. It was partly sunny, with a temperature of 78 at Covington, 77 at Nashville, 75 at Paducah, 77 at Evansville, and 80 at Indianapolis. At Frankfort, the weather conditions were not available. The current time is 8:48 a.m. Eastern Daylight Time. This is the climate data for Louisville for yesterday. The high temperature was 90. The low was 77. That gave a mean temperature of 84, which was 4 degrees above normal. There were 19 cooling degree days for a monthly total of 266 and a seasonal total of 914, which was 118 degree days above normal. Heating degree days remained at 0 for the month and 0 for the season, which was normal. Precipitation yesterday was 0.73 inches for a monthly total of 5.89 inches and a yearly total of 33.11 inches, which was 5.42 inches above normal. Since midnight, the low temperature was 77 and no precipitation fell. The record high for today is 102 set in 1913. The record low for today is 56 set in 1945. Sunrise today 6:33 a.m. Sunset tonight 9:04 p.m. Sunrise tomorrow 6:34 a.m. Sunset tomorrow 9:04 p.m. Now for the official National Weather Service forecast for North Central Kentucky and South Central Indiana, including the Louisville metro area. Today, mostly sunny. A 20% chance of thunderstorms in the late morning and afternoon. Highs in the upper 80s. Southwest winds up to 5 miles an hour. Tonight, mostly cloudy. Chance of thunderstorms until midnight, then slight chance of showers after midnight. Lows in the mid-70s. Southwest winds up to 10 miles an hour. Chance of precipitation 50%. Saturday, mostly sunny. Slight chance of thunderstorms in the morning, then chance of thunderstorms in the afternoon. Highs around 90. West winds 5 to 15 miles an hour. Chance of thunderstorms 50%. Saturday night, partly cloudy until midnight, then becoming mostly cloudy. A 50% chance of thunderstorms. Lows in the lower 70s. West winds up to 10 miles an hour. And now the extended forecast for the radio listening area. Sunday and Sunday night, mostly clear. A 20% chance of thunderstorms. Highs in the upper 80s. Lows in the upper 60s. Monday and Monday night, partly cloudy. Highs around 90. Lows in the mid-70s. Tuesday and Tuesday night, partly cloudy. A 40% chance of thunderstorms. Highs in the lower 90s. Lows around 70. Wednesday and Wednesday night, mostly clear. Highs in the mid-80s. Lows in the mid-60s. Thursday and Thursday night, mostly clear. Highs in the mid-80s. Lows in the mid-60s. 8 a.m. Eastern Daylight Time weather conditions across North Central Kentucky and South Central Indiana. At Louisville International, it was mostly sunny. The temperature was 78 degrees, the dew point 75, and the relative humidity 90%. The wind was southwest at 5 miles an hour. The pressure was 30.09 inches and rising. At Bowman Field, it was sunny. The temperature was 78 degrees, the dew point 76, and the relative humidity 93%. The wind was calm. The pressure was 30.09 inches and rising. At Jasper, it was partly sunny. The temperature was 76 degrees, the dew point 76, and the relative humidity 100%. The wind was calm. The pressure was 30.11 inches and rising. Once again, at Louisville International, it was 78 degrees under mostly sunny skies. Elsewhere around the region, it was sunny, with a temperature of 77 at Lexington,
76 at Jackson and 76 at Bloomington. At Bowling Green, it was mostly sunny, with a temperature of 76. It was partly sunny, with a temperature of 78 at Covington, 77 at Nashville, 75 at Paducah, 77 at Evansville, and 80 at Indianapolis. At Frankfort, the weather conditions were not available. The current time is 8:52 a.m. Eastern Daylight Time. This is the climate data for Louisville for yesterday. The high temperature was 90. The low was 77. That gave a mean temperature of 84, which was 4 degrees above normal. There were 19 cooling degree days for a monthly total of 266 and a seasonal total of 914, which was 118 degree days above normal. Heating degree days remained at 0 for the month and 0 for the season, which was normal. Precipitation yesterday was 0.73 inches for a monthly total of 5.89 inches and a yearly total of 33.11 inches, which was 5.42 inches above normal. Since midnight, the low temperature was 77 and no precipitation fell. The record high for today is 102 set in 1913. The record low for today is 56 set in 1945. Sunrise today 6:33 a.m. Sunset tonight 9:04 p.m. Sunrise tomorrow 6:34 a.m. Sunset tomorrow 9:04 p.m. Now for the official National Weather Service forecast for North Central Kentucky and South Central Indiana, including the Louisville metro area. Today, mostly sunny. A 20% chance of thunderstorms in the late morning and afternoon. Highs in the upper 80s. Southwest winds up to 5 miles an hour. Tonight, mostly cloudy. Chance of thunderstorms until midnight, then slight chance of showers after midnight. Lows in the mid-70s. Southwest winds up to 10 miles an hour. Chance of precipitation 50%. Saturday, mostly sunny. Slight chance of thunderstorms in the morning, then chance of thunderstorms in the afternoon. Highs around 90. West winds 5 to 15 miles an hour. Chance of thunderstorms 50%. Saturday night, partly cloudy until midnight, then becoming mostly cloudy. A 50% chance of thunderstorms. Lows in the lower 70s. West winds up to 10 miles an hour. And now the extended forecast for the radio listening area. Sunday and Sunday night, mostly clear. A 20% chance of thunderstorms. Highs in the upper 80s. Lows in the upper 60s. Monday and Monday night, partly cloudy. Highs around 90. Lows in the mid-70s. Tuesday and Tuesday night, partly cloudy. A 40% chance of thunderstorms. Highs in the lower 90s. Lows around 70. Wednesday and Wednesday night, mostly clear. Highs in the mid-80s. Lows in the mid-60s. Thursday and Thursday night, mostly clear. Highs in the mid-80s. Lows in the mid-60s. 8 a.m. Eastern Daylight Time weather conditions across North Central Kentucky and South Central Indiana. At Louisville International, it was mostly sunny. The temperature was 78 degrees, the dew point 75, and the relative humidity 90%. The wind was southwest at 5 miles an hour. The pressure was 30.09 inches and rising. At Bowman Field, it was sunny. The temperature was 78 degrees. The dew point 76, and the relative humidity 93%. The wind was calm. The pressure was 30.09 inches and rising. At Jasper, it was partly sunny. The temperature was 76 degrees, the dew point 76, and the relative humidity 100%. The wind was calm. The pressure was 30.11 inches and rising. Once again, at Louisville International, it was 78 degrees under mostly sunny skies. Elsewhere around the region, it was sunny, with a temperature of 77 at Lexington, 76 at Jackson, and 76 at Bloomington. At Bowling Green, it was mostly sunny, with a temperature of 76. It was partly sunny, with a temperature of 78 at Covington, 77 at Nashville, 75 at Paducah, 77 at Evansville, and 80 at Indianapolis.
at Frankfurt, the weather conditions were not available. The current time is 8:57 a.m. Eastern Daylight Time. This is the climate data for Louisville for yesterday. The high temperature was 90. The low was 77. That gave a mean temperature of 84, which was 4 degrees above normal. There were 19 cooling degree days for a monthly total of 266 and a seasonal total of 914, which was 118 degree days above normal. Heating degree days remained at 0 for the month and 0 for the season, which was normal. Precipitation yesterday was 0.73 inches for a monthly total of 5.89 inches and a yearly total of 33.11 inches, which was 5.42 inches above normal. Since midnight, the low temperature was 77 and no precipitation fell. The record high for today is 102 set in 1913. The record low for today is 56 set in 1945. Sunrise today 6:33 a.m. Sunset tonight 9:04 p.m. Sunrise tomorrow 6:34 a.m. Sunset tomorrow 9:04 p.m. Now for the official National Weather Service forecast for North Central Kentucky and South Central Indiana, including the Louisville metro area. Today, mostly sunny. A 20% chance of thunderstorms in the late morning and afternoon. Highs in the upper 80s. Southwest winds up to 5 miles an hour. Tonight, mostly cloudy. Chance of thunderstorms until midnight, then slight chance of showers after midnight. Lows in the mid-70s. Southwest winds up to 10 miles an hour. Chance of precipitation 50%. Saturday, mostly sunny. Slight chance of thunderstorms in the morning, then chance of thunderstorms in the afternoon. Highs around 90. West winds 5 to 15 miles an hour. Chance of thunderstorms 50%. Saturday night, partly cloudy until midnight, then becoming mostly cloudy. A 50% chance of thunderstorms. Lows in the lower 70s. West winds up to 10 miles an hour. And now the extended forecast for the radio listening area. Sunday and Sunday night, mostly clear. A 20% chance of thunderstorms. Highs in the upper 80s. Lows in the upper 60s. Monday and Monday night, partly cloudy. Highs around 90. Lows in the mid-70s. Tuesday and Tuesday night, partly cloudy. A 40% chance of thunderstorms. Highs in the lower 90s. Lows around 70. Wednesday and Wednesday night, mostly clear. Highs in the mid-80s. Lows in the mid-60s. Thursday and Thursday night, mostly clear. Highs in the mid-80s. Lows in the mid-60s. 8 a.m. Eastern Daylight Time weather conditions across North Central Kentucky and South Central Indiana. At Louisville International, it was mostly sunny. The temperature was 78 degrees, the dew point 75, and the relative humidity 90%. The wind was southwest at 5 miles an hour. The pressure was 30.09 inches and rising. At Bowman Field, it was sunny. The temperature was 78 degrees, the dew point 76, and the relative humidity 93%. The wind was calm. The pressure was 30.09 inches and rising. At Jasper, it was partly sunny. The temperature was 76 degrees, the dew point 76, and the relative humidity 100%. The wind was calm. The pressure was 30.11 inches and rising. Once again, at Louisville International, it was 78 degrees under mostly sunny skies. Elsewhere around the region, it was sunny, with a temperature of 77 at Lexington, 76 at Jackson, and 76 at Bloomington. At Bowling Green, it was mostly sunny, with a temperature of 76. It was partly sunny, with a temperature of 78 at Covington, 77 at Nashville, 75 at Paducah, 77 at Evansville, and 80 at Indianapolis. At Frankfurt, the weather conditions were not available. The current time is 9:02 a.m. Eastern Daylight Time. This is the climate data for Louisville for yesterday. The high temperature was 90. The low was 77.
that gave a mean temperature of 84, which was 4 degrees above normal. There were 19 cooling degree days for a monthly total of 266 and a seasonal total of 914, which was 118 degree days above normal. Heating degree days remained at 0 for the month and 0 for the season, which was normal. Precipitation yesterday was 0.73 inches for a monthly total of 5.89 inches and a yearly total of 33.11 inches, which was 5.42 inches above normal. Since midnight, the low temperature was 77 and no precipitation fell. The record high for today is 102 set in 1913. The record low for today is 56 set in 1945. Sunrise today 6:33 a.m. Sunset tonight 9:04 p.m. Sunrise tomorrow 6:34 a.m. Sunset tomorrow 9:04 p.m. 9 a.m. Eastern Daylight Time. Weather conditions across north central Kentucky and south central Indiana. At Louisville International, it was mostly sunny. The temperature was 82 degrees, the dew point 75, and the relative humidity 79%. The wind was west at 3 miles an hour. The pressure was 30.09 inches and steady. At Bowman Field, it was sunny. The temperature was 81 degrees, the dew point 76, and the relative humidity 84%. The wind was calm. The pressure was 30.09 inches and steady. At Jasper, it was mostly sunny. The temperature was 79 degrees, the dew point 79, and the relative humidity 100%. The wind was southwest at 5 miles an hour. The pressure was 30.11 inches and steady. Once again, at Louisville International, it was 82 degrees under mostly sunny skies. Elsewhere around the region, it was sunny, with a temperature of 81 at Lexington and 76 at Jackson. It was mostly sunny, with a temperature of 81 at Nashville, 76 at Paducah, 79 at Evansville, and 79 at Bloomington. It was partly sunny, with a temperature of 79 at Covington, 78 at Bowling Green, and 81 at Indianapolis. At Frankfort, the weather conditions were not available. This is the climate data for Louisville for yesterday. The high temperature was 90. The low was 77. That gave a mean temperature of 84, which was 4 degrees above normal. There were 19 cooling degree days for a monthly total of 266 and a seasonal total of 914, which was 118 degree days above normal. Heating degree days remained at 0 for the month and 0 for the season, which was normal. Precipitation yesterday was 0.73 inches for a monthly total of 5.89 inches and a yearly total of 33.11 inches, which was 5.42 inches above normal. Since midnight, the low temperature was 77 and no precipitation fell. The record high for today is 102 set in 1913. The record low for today is 56 set in 1945. Sunrise today 6:33 a.m. Sunset tonight 9:04 p.m. Sunrise tomorrow 6:34 a.m. Sunset tomorrow 9:04 p.m. Now for the official National Weather Service forecast for north central Kentucky and south central Indiana, including the Louisville metro area. Today, mostly sunny. A 20% chance of thunderstorms in the late morning and afternoon. Highs in the upper 80s. Southwest winds up to 5 miles an hour. Tonight, mostly cloudy. Chance of thunderstorms until midnight, then slight chance of showers after midnight. Lows in the mid-70s. Southwest winds up to 10 miles an hour. Chance of precipitation 50%. Saturday, mostly sunny. Slight chance of thunderstorms in the morning, then chance of thunderstorms in the afternoon. Highs around 90. West winds 5 to 15 miles an hour. Chance of thunderstorms 50%. Saturday night, partly cloudy until midnight, then becoming mostly cloudy. A 50% chance of thunderstorms. Lows in the lower 70s. West winds up to 10 miles an hour. And now the extended forecast for the radio listening area. Sunday and Sunday night, mostly clear. A 20% chance of thunderstorms. Highs in the upper 80s. Lows in the upper 60s.
Monday and Monday night, partly cloudy. Highs around 90. Lows in the mid-70s. Tuesday and Tuesday night, partly cloudy. A 40% chance of thunderstorms. Highs in the lower 90s. Lows around 70. Wednesday and Wednesday night, mostly clear. Highs in the mid-80s. Lows in the mid-60s. Thursday and Thursday night, mostly clear. Highs in the mid-80s. Lows in the mid-60s. The current time is 9:07 a.m. Eastern Daylight Time. 9 a.m. Eastern Daylight Time weather conditions across north central Kentucky and south central Indiana. At Louisville International, it was mostly sunny. The temperature was 82 degrees, the dew point 75, and the relative humidity 79%. The wind was west at 3 miles an hour. The pressure was 30.09 inches and steady. At Bowman Field, it was sunny. The temperature was 81 degrees, the dew point 76, and the relative humidity 84%. The wind was calm. The pressure was 30.09 inches and steady. At Jasper, it was mostly sunny. The temperature was 79 degrees, the dew point 79, and the relative humidity 100%. The wind was southwest at 5 miles an hour. The pressure was 30.11 inches and steady. Once again, at Louisville International it was 82 degrees under mostly sunny skies. Elsewhere around the region, it was sunny, with a temperature of 81 at Lexington and 76 at Jackson. It was mostly sunny, with a temperature of 81 at Nashville, 76 at Paducah, 79 at Evansville, and 79 at Bloomington. It was partly sunny, with a temperature of 79 at Covington, 78 at Bowling Green, and 81 at Indianapolis. At Frankfort, the weather conditions were not available. This is the climate data for Louisville for yesterday. The high temperature was 90. The low was 77. That gave a mean temperature of 84, which was 4 degrees above normal. There were 19 cooling degree days for a monthly total of 266 and a seasonal total of 914, which was 118 degree days above normal. Heating degree days remained at 0 for the month and 0 for the season, which was normal. Precipitation yesterday was 0.73 inches for a monthly total of 5.89 inches and a yearly total of 33.11 inches, which was 5.42 inches above normal. Since midnight, the low temperature was 77 and no precipitation fell. The record high for today is 102 set in 1913. The record low for today is 56 set in 1945. Sunrise today 6:33 a.m. Sunset tonight 9:04 p.m. Sunrise tomorrow 6:34 a.m. Sunset tomorrow 9:04 p.m. 9 a.m. Eastern Daylight Time weather conditions across north central Kentucky and south central Indiana. At Louisville International, it was mostly sunny. The temperature was 82 degrees, the dew point 75, and the relative humidity 79%. The wind was west at 3 miles an hour. The pressure was 30.09 inches and steady. At Bowman Field, it was sunny. The temperature was 81 degrees, the dew point 76, and the relative humidity 84%. The wind was calm. The pressure was 30.09 inches and steady. At Jasper, it was mostly sunny. The temperature was 79 degrees, the dew point 79, and the relative humidity 100%. The wind was southwest at 5 miles an hour. The pressure was 30.11 inches and steady. Once again, at Louisville International it was 82 degrees under mostly sunny skies. Elsewhere around the region, it was sunny, with a temperature of 81 at Lexington, 76 at Jackson, and 79 at Bloomington. It was mostly sunny, with a temperature of 81 at Nashville, 76 at Paducah, and 79 at Evansville. It was partly sunny, with a temperature of 79 at Covington, 78 at Bowling Green, and 81 at Indianapolis. At Frankfort, the weather conditions were not available. This is the climate data for Louisville for yesterday. The high temperature was 90. The low was 77.
that gave a mean temperature of 84, which was 4 degrees above normal. There were 19 cooling degree days for a monthly total of 266 and a seasonal total of 914, which was 118 degree days above normal. Heating degree days remained at 0 for the month and 0 for the season, which was normal. Precipitation yesterday was 0.73 inches for a monthly total of 5.89 inches and a yearly total of 33.11 inches, which was 5.42 inches above normal. Since midnight, the low temperature was 77 and no precipitation fell. The record high for today is 102, set in 1913. The record low for today is 56, set in 1945. Sunrise today 6:33 a.m. Sunset tonight 9:04 p.m. Sunrise tomorrow 6:34 a.m. Sunset tomorrow 9:04 p.m. You're listening to NOAA Weather Radio, your best source for 24-hour-a-day weather information. 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The current time is 9:13 a.m. Eastern Daylight Time. Now for the official National Weather Service forecast for North Central Kentucky and South Central Indiana, including the Louisville metro area. Today, mostly sunny. A 20% chance of thunderstorms in the late morning and afternoon. Highs in the upper 80s. Southwest winds up to 5 miles an hour. Tonight, mostly cloudy. Chance of thunderstorms until midnight, then slight chance of showers after midnight. Lows in the mid-70s. Southwest winds up to 10 miles an hour. Chance of precipitation 50%. Saturday, mostly sunny. Slight chance of thunderstorms in the morning, then chance of thunderstorms in the afternoon. Highs around 90. West winds 5 to 15 miles an hour. Chance of thunderstorms 50%. Saturday night, partly cloudy until midnight, then becoming mostly cloudy. A 50% chance of thunderstorms. Lows in the lower 70s. West winds up to 10 miles an hour. And now the extended forecast for the radio listening area. Sunday and Sunday night, mostly clear. A 20% chance of thunderstorms. Highs in the upper 80s. Lows in the upper 60s. Monday and Monday night, partly cloudy. Highs around 90. Lows in the mid-70s. Tuesday and Tuesday night, partly cloudy. A 40% chance of thunderstorms. Highs in the lower 90s. Lows around 70. Wednesday and Wednesday night, mostly clear. Highs in the mid-80s. Lows in the mid-60s. Thursday and Thursday night, mostly clear. Highs in the mid-80s. Lows in the mid-60s. 9 a.m. Eastern Daylight Time weather conditions across North Central Kentucky and South Central Indiana. At Louisville International, it was mostly sunny. The temperature was 82 degrees, the dew point 75, and the relative humidity 79%. The wind was west at 3 miles an hour. The pressure was 30.09 inches and steady. At Bowman Field, it was sunny. The temperature was 81 degrees, the dew point 76, and the relative humidity 84%. The wind was calm. The pressure was 30.09 inches and steady. At Jasper, it was mostly sunny. The temperature was 79 degrees, the dew point 79, and the relative humidity 100%. The wind was southwest at 5 miles an hour. The pressure was 30.11 inches and steady. Once again, at Louisville International, it was 82 degrees under mostly sunny skies. Elsewhere around the region, it was sunny, with a temperature of 81 at Lexington, 76 at Jackson, and 79 at Bloomington. It was mostly sunny, with a temperature of 81 at Nashville, 76 at Paducah, and 79 at Evansville. It was partly sunny, with a temperature of 79 at Covington, 78 at Bowling Green, and 81 at Indianapolis. At Frankfort, the weather conditions were not available. The current time is 9:17 a.m. Eastern Daylight Time.
This is the climate data for Louisville for yesterday. The high temperature was 90. The low was 77. That gave a mean temperature of 84, which was 4 degrees above normal. There were 19 cooling degree days for a monthly total of 266 and a seasonal total of 914, which was 118 degree days above normal. Heating degree days remained at 0 for the month and 0 for the season, which was normal. Precipitation yesterday was 0.73 inches for a monthly total of 5.89 inches and a yearly total of 33.11 inches, which was 5.42 inches above normal. Since midnight, the low temperature was 77 and no precipitation fell. The record high for today is 102, set in 1913. The record low for today is 56, set in 1945. Sunrise today 6:33 a.m. Sunset tonight 9:04 p.m. Sunrise tomorrow 6:34 a.m. Sunset tomorrow 9:04 p.m. Now for the official National Weather Service forecast for North Central Kentucky and South Central Indiana, including the Louisville metro area. Today, mostly sunny. A 20% chance of thunderstorms in the late morning and afternoon. Highs in the upper 80s. Southwest winds up to 5 miles an hour. Tonight, mostly cloudy. Chance of thunderstorms until midnight, then slight chance of showers after midnight. Lows in the mid-70s. Southwest winds up to 10 miles an hour. Chance of precipitation 50%. Saturday, mostly sunny. Slight chance of thunderstorms in the morning, then chance of thunderstorms in the afternoon. Highs around 90. West winds 5 to 15 miles an hour. Chance of thunderstorms 50%. Saturday night, partly cloudy until midnight, then becoming mostly cloudy. A 50% chance of thunderstorms. Lows in the lower 70s. West winds up to 10 miles an hour. And now the extended forecast for the radio listening area. Sunday and Sunday night, mostly clear. A 20% chance of thunderstorms. Highs in the upper 80s. Lows in the upper 60s. Monday and Monday night, partly cloudy. Highs around 90. Lows in the mid-70s. Tuesday and Tuesday night, partly cloudy. A 40% chance of thunderstorms. Highs in the lower 90s. Lows around 70. Wednesday and Wednesday night, mostly clear. Highs in the mid-80s. Lows in the mid-60s. Thursday and Thursday night, mostly clear. Highs in the mid-80s. Lows in the mid-60s. 9 a.m. Eastern Daylight Time weather conditions across North Central Kentucky and South Central Indiana. At Louisville International, it was mostly sunny. The temperature was 82 degrees, the dew point 75, and the relative humidity 79%. The wind was west at 3 miles an hour. The pressure was 30.09 inches and steady. At Bowman Field, it was sunny. The temperature was 81 degrees, the dew point 76, and the relative humidity 84%. The wind was calm. The pressure was 30.09 inches and steady. At Jasper, it was mostly sunny. The temperature was 79 degrees, the dew point 79, and the relative humidity 100%. The wind was southwest at 5 miles an hour. The pressure was 30.11 inches and steady. Once again, at Louisville International, it was 82 degrees under mostly sunny skies. Elsewhere around the region, it was sunny, with a temperature of 81 at Lexington, 76 at Jackson, and 79 at Bloomington. It was mostly sunny, with a temperature of 81 at Nashville, 76 at Paducah, and 79 at Evansville. It was partly sunny, with a temperature of 79 at Covington, 78 at Bowling Green, and 81 at Indianapolis. At Frankfort, the weather conditions were not available. This is the climate data for Louisville for yesterday. The high temperature was 90. The low was 77. That gave a mean temperature of 84, which was 4 degrees above normal. There were 19 cooling degree days for a monthly total of 266 and a seasonal total of 914, which was 118 degree days above normal.
heating degree days remained at zero for the month and zero for the season, which was normal. Precipitation yesterday was 0.73 inches for a monthly total of 5.89 inches and a yearly total of 33.11 inches, which was 5.42 inches above normal. Since midnight, the low temperature was 77 and no precipitation fell. The record high for today is 102 set in 1913. The record low for today is 56 set in 1945. Sunrise today 6:33 a.m. Sunset tonight 9:04 p.m. Sunrise tomorrow 6:34 a.m. Sunset tomorrow 9:04 p.m. The current time is 9:22 a.m. Eastern Daylight Time. Now for the official National Weather Service forecast for North Central Kentucky and South Central Indiana, including the Louisville metro area. Today, mostly sunny. A 20% chance of thunderstorms in the late morning and afternoon. Highs in the upper 80s. Southwest winds up to 5 miles an hour. Tonight, mostly cloudy. Chance of thunderstorms until midnight, then slight chance of showers after midnight. Lows in the mid-70s. Southwest winds up to 10 miles an hour. Chance of precipitation 50%. Saturday, mostly sunny. Slight chance of thunderstorms in the morning, then chance of thunderstorms in the afternoon. Highs around 90. West winds 5 to 15 miles an hour. Chance of thunderstorms 50%. Saturday night, partly cloudy until midnight, then becoming mostly cloudy. A 50% chance of thunderstorms. Lows in the lower 70s. West winds up to 10 miles an hour. And now the extended forecast for the radio listening area. Sunday and Sunday night, mostly clear. A 20% chance of thunderstorms. Highs in the upper 80s. Lows in the upper 60s. Monday and Monday night, partly cloudy. Highs around 90. Lows in the mid-70s. Tuesday and Tuesday night, partly cloudy. A 40% chance of thunderstorms. Highs in the lower 90s. Lows around 70. Wednesday and Wednesday night, mostly clear. Highs in the mid-80s. Lows in the mid-60s. Thursday and Thursday night, mostly clear. Highs in the mid-80s. Lows in the mid-60s. 9 a.m. Eastern Daylight Time weather conditions across North Central Kentucky and South Central Indiana. At Louisville International, it was mostly sunny. The temperature was 82 degrees, the dew point 75, and the relative humidity 79%. The wind was west at 3 miles an hour. The pressure was 30.09 inches and steady. At Bowman Field, it was sunny. The temperature was 81 degrees, the dew point 76, and the relative humidity 84%. The wind was calm. The pressure was 30.09 inches and steady. At Jasper, it was mostly sunny. The temperature was 79 degrees, the dew point 79, and the relative humidity 100%. The wind was southwest at 5 miles an hour. The pressure was 30.11 inches and steady. Once again, at Louisville International, it was 82 degrees under mostly sunny skies. Elsewhere around the region, it was sunny, with a temperature of 81 at Lexington, 76 at Jackson, and 79 at Bloomington. It was mostly sunny, with a temperature of 81 at Nashville, 76 at Paducah, and 79 at Evansville. It was partly sunny, with a temperature of 79 at Covington, 78 at Bowling Green, and 81 at Indianapolis. At Frankfort, the weather conditions were not available. This is the climate data for Louisville for yesterday. The high temperature was 90. The low was 77. That gave a mean temperature of 84, which was 4 degrees above normal. There were 19 cooling degree days for a monthly total of 266 and a seasonal total of 914, which was 118 degree days above normal. Heating degree days remained at zero for the month and zero for the season, which was normal. Precipitation yesterday was 0.73 inches for a monthly total of 5.89 inches and a yearly total of 33.11 inches, which was 5.42 inches above normal.
Since midnight, the low temperature was 77 and no precipitation fell. The record high for today is 102 set in 1913. The record low for today is 56 set in 1945. Sunrise today 6:33 a.m. Sunset tonight 9:04 p.m. Sunrise tomorrow 6:34 a.m. Sunset tomorrow 9:04 p.m. The current time is 9:27 a.m. Eastern Daylight Time. Now for the official National Weather Service forecast for North Central Kentucky and South Central Indiana, including the Louisville metro area. Today, mostly sunny. A 20% chance of thunderstorms in the late morning and afternoon. Highs in the upper 80s. Southwest winds up to 5 miles an hour. Tonight, mostly cloudy. Chance of thunderstorms until midnight, then slight chance of showers after midnight. Lows in the mid-70s. Southwest winds up to 10 miles an hour. Chance of precipitation 50%. Saturday, mostly sunny. Slight chance of thunderstorms in the morning, then chance of thunderstorms in the afternoon. Highs around 90. West winds 5 to 15 miles an hour. Chance of thunderstorms 50%. Saturday night, partly cloudy until midnight, then becoming mostly cloudy. A 50% chance of thunderstorms. Lows in the lower 70s. West winds up to 10 miles an hour. And now the extended forecast for the radio listening area. Sunday and Sunday night, mostly clear. A 20% chance of thunderstorms. Highs in the upper 80s. Lows in the upper 60s. Monday and Monday night, partly cloudy. Highs around 90. Lows in the mid-70s. Tuesday and Tuesday night, partly cloudy. A 40% chance of thunderstorms. Highs in the lower 90s. Lows around 70. Wednesday and Wednesday night, mostly clear. Highs in the mid-80s. Lows in the mid-60s. Thursday and Thursday night, mostly clear. Highs in the mid-80s. Lows in the mid-60s. 9 a.m. Eastern Daylight Time weather conditions across North Central Kentucky and South Central Indiana. At Louisville International, it was mostly sunny. The temperature was 82 degrees, the dew point 75, and the relative humidity 79%. The wind was west at 3 miles an hour. The pressure was 30.09 inches and steady. At Bowman Field, it was sunny. The temperature was 81 degrees. The dew point 76, and the relative humidity 84%. The wind was calm. The pressure was 30.09 inches and steady. At Jasper, it was mostly sunny. The temperature was 79 degrees, the dew point 79, and the relative humidity 100%. The wind was southwest at 5 miles an hour. The pressure was 30.11 inches and steady. Once again, at Louisville International it was 82 degrees under mostly sunny skies. Elsewhere around the region, it was sunny, with a temperature of 81 at Lexington, 76 at Jackson, and 79 at Bloomington. It was mostly sunny, with a temperature of 81 at Nashville, 76 at Paducah, and 79 at Evansville. It was partly sunny, with a temperature of 79 at Covington, 78 at Bowling Green, and 81 at Indianapolis. At Frankfort, the weather conditions were not available. This is the climate data for Louisville for yesterday. The high temperature was 90. The low was 77. That gave a mean temperature of 84, which was 4 degrees above normal. There were 19 cooling degree days for a monthly total of 266 and a seasonal total of 914, which was 118 degree days above normal. Heating degree days remained at 0 for the month and 0 for the season, which was normal. Precipitation yesterday was 0.73 inches for a monthly total of 5.89 inches and a yearly total of 33.11 inches, which was 5.42 inches above normal. Since midnight, the low temperature was 77 and no precipitation fell. The record high for today is 102 set in 1913. The record low for today is 56 set in 1945. Sunrise today 6:33 a.m. Sunset tonight 9:04 p.m.
Sunrise tomorrow, 6:34 a.m. Sunset tomorrow, 9:04 p.m. The current time is 9:32 a.m. Eastern Daylight Time. Now for the official National Weather Service forecast for North Central Kentucky and South Central Indiana, including the Louisville metro area. Today, mostly sunny. A 20% chance of thunderstorms in the late morning and afternoon. Highs in the upper 80s. Southwest winds up to 5 miles an hour. Tonight, mostly cloudy. Chance of thunderstorms until midnight, then slight chance of showers after midnight. Lows in the mid-70s. Southwest winds up to 10 miles an hour. Chance of precipitation 50%. Saturday, mostly sunny. Slight chance of thunderstorms in the morning, then chance of thunderstorms in the afternoon. Highs around 90. West winds 5 to 15 miles an hour. Chance of thunderstorms 50%. Saturday night, partly cloudy until midnight, then becoming mostly cloudy. A 50% chance of thunderstorms. Lows in the lower 70s. West winds up to 10 miles an hour. And now the extended forecast for the radio listening area. Sunday and Sunday night, mostly clear. A 20% chance of thunderstorms. Highs in the upper 80s. Lows in the upper 60s. Monday and Monday night, partly cloudy. Highs around 90. Lows in the mid-70s. Tuesday and Tuesday night, partly cloudy. A 40% chance of thunderstorms. Highs in the lower 90s. Lows around 70. Wednesday and Wednesday night, mostly clear. Highs in the mid-80s. Lows in the mid-60s. Thursday and Thursday night, mostly clear. Highs in the mid-80s. Lows in the mid-60s. 9 a.m. Eastern Daylight Time weather conditions across north-central Kentucky and south-central Indiana. At Louisville International, it was mostly sunny. The temperature was 82 degrees, the dew point 75, and the relative humidity 79%. The wind was west at 3 miles an hour. The pressure was 30.09 inches and steady. At Bowman Field, it was sunny. The temperature was 81 degrees, the dew point 76, and the relative humidity 84%. The wind was calm. The pressure was 30.09 inches and steady. At Jasper, it was mostly sunny. The temperature was 79 degrees, the dew point 79, and the relative humidity 100%. The wind was southwest at 5 miles an hour. The pressure was 30.11 inches and steady. Once again, at Louisville International, it was 82 degrees under mostly sunny skies. Elsewhere around the region, it was sunny, with a temperature of 81 at Lexington, 76 at Jackson, and 79 at Bloomington. It was mostly sunny, with a temperature of 81 at Nashville, 76 at Paducah, and 79 at Evansville. It was partly sunny, with a temperature of 79 at Covington, 78 at Bowling Green, and 81 at Indianapolis. At Frankfort, the weather conditions were not available. This is the climate data for Louisville for yesterday. The high temperature was 90. The low was 77. That gave a mean temperature of 84, which was 4 degrees above normal. There were 19 cooling degree days for a monthly total of 266 and a seasonal total of 914, which was 118 degree days above normal. Heating degree days remained at 0 for the month and 0 for the season, which was normal. Precipitation yesterday was 0.73 inches for a monthly total of 5.89 inches and a yearly total of 33.11 inches, which was 5.42 inches above normal. Since midnight, the low temperature was 77 and no precipitation fell. The record high for today is 102 set in 1913. The record low for today is 56 set in 1945. Sunrise today 6:33 a.m. Sunset tonight 9:04 p.m. Sunrise tomorrow 6:34 a.m. Sunset tomorrow 9:04 p.m. The current time is 9:37 a.m. Eastern Daylight Time. Now for the official National Weather Service forecast for North Central Kentucky and South Central Indiana,
including the Louisville metro area. Today, mostly sunny. A 20% chance of thunderstorms in the late morning and afternoon. Highs in the upper 80s. Southwest winds up to 5 miles an hour. Tonight, mostly cloudy. Chance of thunderstorms until midnight, then slight chance of showers after midnight. Lows in the mid-70s. Southwest winds up to 10 miles an hour. Chance of precipitation 50%. Saturday, mostly sunny. Slight chance of thunderstorms in the morning, then chance of thunderstorms in the afternoon. Highs around 90. West winds 5 to 15 miles an hour. Chance of thunderstorms 50%. Saturday night, partly cloudy until midnight, then becoming mostly cloudy. A 50% chance of thunderstorms. Lows in the lower 70s. West winds up to 10 miles an hour. And now the extended forecast for the radio listening area. Sunday and Sunday night, mostly clear. A 20% chance of thunderstorms. Highs in the upper 80s. Lows in the upper 60s. Monday and Monday night, partly cloudy. Highs around 90. Lows in the mid-70s. Tuesday and Tuesday night, partly cloudy. A 40% chance of thunderstorms. Highs in the lower 90s. Lows around 70. Wednesday and Wednesday night, mostly clear. Highs in the mid-80s. Lows in the mid-60s. Thursday and Thursday night, mostly clear. Highs in the mid-80s. Lows in the mid-60s. 9 a.m. Eastern Daylight Time weather conditions across north-central Kentucky and south-central Indiana. At Louisville International, it was mostly sunny. The temperature was 82 degrees, the dew point 75, and the relative humidity 79%. The wind was west at 3 miles an hour. The pressure was 30.09 inches and steady. At Bowman Field, it was sunny. The temperature was 81 degrees, the dew point 76, and the relative humidity 84%. The wind was calm. The pressure was 30.09 inches and steady. At Jasper, it was mostly sunny. The temperature was 79 degrees, the dew point 79, and the relative humidity 100%. The wind was southwest at 5 miles an hour. The pressure was 30.11 inches and steady. Once again, at Louisville International, it was 82 degrees under mostly sunny skies. Elsewhere around the region, it was sunny, with a temperature of 81 at Lexington, 76 at Jackson, and 79 at Bloomington. It was mostly sunny, with a temperature of 81 at Nashville, 76 at Paducah, and 79 at Evansville. It was partly sunny, with a temperature of 79 at Covington, 78 at Bowling Green, and 81 at Indianapolis. At Frankfort, the weather conditions were not available. This is the climate data for Louisville for yesterday. The high temperature was 90. The low was 77. That gave a mean temperature of 84, which was 4 degrees above normal. There were 19 cooling degree days for a monthly total of 266 and a seasonal total of 914, which was 118 degree days above normal. Heating degree days remained at 0 for the month and 0 for the season, which was normal. Precipitation yesterday was 0.73 inches for a monthly total of 5.89 inches and a yearly total of 33.11 inches, which was 5.42 inches above normal. Since midnight, the low temperature was 77 and no precipitation fell. The record high for today is 102 set in 1913. The record low for today is 56 set in 1945. Sunrise today 6:33 a.m. Sunset tonight 9:04 p.m. Sunrise tomorrow 6:34 a.m. Sunset tomorrow 9:04 p.m. Now for the official National Weather Service forecast for North Central Kentucky and South Central Indiana, including the Louisville metro area. Today, mostly sunny. A 20% chance of thunderstorms in the late morning and afternoon. Highs in the upper 80s. Southwest winds up to 5 miles an hour. Tonight, mostly cloudy. Chance of thunderstorms until midnight, then slight chance of showers after midnight.
lows in the mid-70s. Southwest winds up to 10 miles an hour. Chance of precipitation 50%. Saturday, mostly sunny. Slight chance of thunderstorms in the morning, then chance of thunderstorms in the afternoon. Highs around 90. West winds 5 to 15 miles an hour. Chance of thunderstorms 50%. Saturday night, partly cloudy until midnight, then becoming mostly cloudy. A 50%

storms. Highs in the upper 80s. Lows in the upper 60s. Monday and Monday night, partly cloudy. Highs around 90. Lows in the mid-70s. Tuesday and Tuesday night, partly cloudy. A 40% chance of thunderstorms. Highs in the lower 90s. Lows around 70. Wednesday and Wednesday night, mostly clear. Highs in the mid-80s. Lows in the mid-60s. Thursday and Thursday night, mostly clear. Highs in the mid-80s. Lows in the mid-60s. 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The current time is 9:43 a.m. Eastern Daylight Time. 9 a.m. Eastern Daylight Time weather conditions across north-central Kentucky and south-central Indiana. At Louisville International, it was mostly sunny. The temperature was 82 degrees, the dew point 75, and the relative humidity 79%. The wind was west at 3 miles an hour. The pressure was 30.09 inches and steady. At Bowman Field, it was sunny. The temperature was 81 degrees, the dew point 76, and the relative humidity 84%. The wind was calm. The pressure was 30.09 inches and steady. At Jasper, it was mostly sunny. The temperature was 79 degrees, the dew point 79, and the relative humidity 100%. The wind was southwest at 5 miles an hour. The pressure was 30.11 inches and steady. Once again, at Louisville International, it was 82 degrees under mostly sunny skies. Elsewhere around the region, it was sunny, with a temperature of 81 at Lexington, 76 at Jackson, and 79 at Bloomington. It was mostly sunny, with a temperature of 81 at Nashville, 76 at Paducah, and 79 at Evansville. It was partly sunny, with a temperature of 79 at Covington, 78 at Bowling Green, and 81 at Indianapolis. At Frankfort, the weather conditions were not available. This is the climate data for Louisville for yesterday. The high temperature was 90. The low was 77. That gave a mean temperature of 84, which was 4 degrees above normal. There were 19 cooling degree days for a monthly total of 266 and a seasonal total of 914, which was 118 degree days above normal. Heating degree days remained at 0 for the month and 0 for the season, which was normal. Precipitation yesterday was 0.73 inches for a monthly total of 5.89 inches and a yearly total of 33.11 inches, which was 5.42 inches above normal. Since midnight, the low temperature was 77 and no precipitation fell. The record high for today is 102, set in 1913. The record low for today is 56, set in 1945. Sunrise today, 6:33 a.m. Sunset tonight, 9:04 p.m. Sunrise tomorrow, 6:34 a.m. Sunset tomorrow, 9:04 p.m. Now for the official National Weather Service forecast for north-central Kentucky and south-central Indiana, including the Louisville metro area. Today, mostly sunny. A 20% chance of thunderstorms in the late morning and afternoon. Highs in the upper 80s. Southwest winds up to 5 miles an hour. Tonight, mostly cloudy. Chance of thunderstorms until midnight, then slight chance of showers after midnight. Lows in the mid-70s. Southwest winds up to 10 miles an hour. Chance of precipitation 50%. Saturday, mostly sunny. Slight chance of thunderstorms in the morning, then chance of thunderstorms in the afternoon. Highs around 90. West winds 5 to 15 miles an hour. Chance of thunderstorms 50%. Saturday night, partly cloudy until midnight, then becoming mostly cloudy. A 50% chance of thunderstorms. Lows in the lower 70s. West winds up to 10 miles an hour. And now the extended forecast for the radio listening area. Sunday and Sunday night, mostly clear.

a 20% chance of thunderstorms. Highs in the upper 80s. Lows in the upper 60s. Monday and Monday night, partly cloudy. Highs around 90. Lows in the mid-70s. Tuesday and Tuesday night, partly cloudy. A 40% chance of thunderstorms. Highs in the lower 90s. Lows around 70. Wednesday and Wednesday night, mostly clear. Highs in the mid-80s. Lows in the mid-60s. Thursday and Thursday night, mostly clear. Highs in the mid-80s. Lows in the mid-60s. The current time is 9:48 a.m. Eastern Daylight Time. 9 a.m. Eastern Daylight Time weather conditions across north central Kentucky and south central Indiana. At Louisville International, it was mostly sunny. The temperature was 82 degrees, the dew point 75, and the relative humidity 79%. The wind was west at 3 miles an hour. The pressure was 30.09 inches and steady. At Bowman Field, it was sunny. The temperature was 81 degrees, the dew point 76, and the relative humidity 84%. The wind was calm. The pressure was 30.09 inches and steady. At Jasper, it was mostly sunny. The temperature was 79 degrees, the dew point 79, and the relative humidity 100%. The wind was southwest at 5 miles an hour. The pressure was 30.11 inches and steady. Once again, at Louisville International, it was 82 degrees under mostly sunny skies. Elsewhere around the region, it was sunny, with a temperature of 81 at Lexington, 76 at Jackson, and 79 at Bloomington. It was mostly sunny, with a temperature of 81 at Nashville, 76 at Paducah, and 79 at Evansville. It was partly sunny, with a temperature of 79 at Covington, 78 at Bowling Green, and 81 at Indianapolis. At Frankfort, the weather conditions were not available. This is the climate data for Louisville for yesterday. The high temperature was 90. The low was 77. That gave a mean temperature of 84, which was 4 degrees above normal. There were 19 cooling degree days for a monthly total of 266 and a seasonal total of 914, which was 118 degree days above normal. Heating degree days remained at 0 for the month and 0 for the season, which was normal. Precipitation yesterday was 0.73 inches for a monthly total of 5.89 inches and a yearly total of 33.11 inches, which was 5.42 inches above normal. Since midnight, the low temperature was 77 and no precipitation fell. The record high for today is 102 set in 1913. The record low for today is 56 set in 1945. Sunrise today 6:33 a.m. Sunset tonight 9:04 p.m. Sunrise tomorrow 6:34 a.m. Sunset tomorrow 9:04 p.m. Now for the official National Weather Service forecast for North Central Kentucky and South Central Indiana, including the Louisville metro area. Today, mostly sunny. A 20% chance of thunderstorms in the late morning and afternoon. Highs in the upper 80s. Southwest winds up to 5 miles an hour. Tonight, mostly cloudy. Chance of thunderstorms until midnight, then slight chance of showers after midnight. Lows in the mid-70s. Southwest winds up to 10 miles an hour. Chance of precipitation 50%. Saturday, mostly sunny. Slight chance of thunderstorms in the morning, then chance of thunderstorms in the afternoon. Highs around 90. West winds 5 to 15 miles an hour. Chance of thunderstorms 50%. Saturday night, partly cloudy until midnight, then becoming mostly cloudy. A 50% chance of thunderstorms. Lows in the lower 70s. West winds up to 10 miles an hour. And now the extended forecast for the radio listening area. Sunday and Sunday night, mostly clear. A 20% chance of thunderstorms. Highs in the upper 80s. Lows in the upper 60s. Monday and Monday night, partly cloudy. Highs around 90. Lows in the mid-70s. Tuesday and Tuesday night, partly cloudy.
A 40% chance of thunderstorms. Highs in the lower 90s. Lows around 70. Wednesday and Wednesday night, mostly clear. Highs in the mid-80s. Lows in the mid-60s. Thursday and Thursday night, mostly clear. Highs in the mid-80s. Lows in the mid-60s. The current time is 9:53 a.m. Eastern Daylight Time. 9 a.m. Eastern Daylight Time weather conditions across north-central Kentucky and south-central Indiana. At Louisville International, it was mostly sunny. The temperature was 82 degrees, the dew point 75, and the relative humidity 79%. The wind was west at 3 miles an hour. The pressure was 30.09 inches and steady. At Bowman Field, it was sunny. The temperature was 81 degrees, the dew point 76, and the relative humidity 84%. The wind was calm. The pressure was 30.09 inches and steady. At Jasper, it was mostly sunny. The temperature was 79 degrees, the dew point 79, and the relative humidity 100%. The wind was southwest at 5 miles an hour. The pressure was 30.11 inches and steady. Once again, at Louisville International, it was 82 degrees under mostly sunny skies. Elsewhere around the region, it was sunny, with a temperature of 81 at Lexington, 76 at Jackson, and 79 at Bloomington. It was mostly sunny, with a temperature of 81 at Nashville, 76 at Paducah, and 79 at Evansville. It was partly sunny, with a temperature of 79 at Covington, 78 at Bowling Green, and 81 at Indianapolis. At Frankfort, the weather conditions were not available. This is the climate data for Louisville for yesterday. The high temperature was 90. The low was 77. That gave a mean temperature of 84, which was 4 degrees above normal. There were 19 cooling degree days for a monthly total of 266 and a seasonal total of 914, which was 118 degree days above normal. Heating degree days remained at 0 for the month and 0 for the season, which was normal. Precipitation yesterday was 0.73 inches for a monthly total of 5.89 inches and a yearly total of 33.11 inches, which was 5.42 inches above normal. Since midnight, the low temperature was 77 and no precipitation fell. The record high for today is 102 set in 1913. The record low for today is 56 set in 1945. Sunrise today 6:33 a.m. Sunset tonight 9:04 p.m. Sunrise tomorrow 6:34 a.m. Sunset tomorrow 9:04 p.m. Now for the official National Weather Service forecast for North Central Kentucky and South Central Indiana, including the Louisville metro area. Today, mostly sunny. A 20% chance of thunderstorms in the late morning and afternoon. Highs in the upper 80s. Southwest winds up to 5 miles an hour. Tonight, mostly cloudy. Chance of thunderstorms until midnight, then slight chance of showers after midnight. Lows in the mid-70s. Southwest winds up to 10 miles an hour. Chance of precipitation 50%. Saturday, mostly sunny. Slight chance of thunderstorms in the morning, then chance of thunderstorms in the afternoon. Highs around 90. West winds 5 to 15 miles an hour. Chance of thunderstorms 50%. Saturday night, partly cloudy until midnight, then becoming mostly cloudy. A 50% chance of thunderstorms. Lows in the lower 70s. West winds up to 10 miles an hour. And now the extended forecast for the radio listening area. Sunday and Sunday night, mostly clear. A 20% chance of thunderstorms. Highs in the upper 80s. Lows in the upper 60s. Monday and Monday night, partly cloudy. Highs around 90. Lows in the mid-70s. Tuesday and Tuesday night, partly cloudy. A 40% chance of thunderstorms. Highs in the lower 90s. Lows around 70. Wednesday and Wednesday night, mostly clear. Highs in the mid-80s. Lows in the mid-60s. Thursday and Thursday night, mostly clear.
Highs in the mid-80s. Lows in the mid-60s. The current time is 9:58 a.m. Eastern Daylight Time. 9 a.m. Eastern Daylight Time weather conditions across north central Kentucky and south central Indiana. At Louisville International, it was mostly sunny. The temperature was 82 degrees, the dew point 75, and the relative humidity 79%. The wind was west at 3 miles an hour. The pressure was 30.09 inches and steady. At Bowman Field, it was sunny. The temperature was 81 degrees, the dew point 76, and the relative humidity 84%. The wind was calm. The pressure was 30.09 inches and steady. At Jasper, it was mostly sunny. The temperature was 79 degrees, the dew point 79, and the relative humidity 100%. The wind was southwest at 5 miles an hour. The pressure was 30.11 inches and steady. Once again, at Louisville International, it was 82 degrees under mostly sunny skies. Elsewhere around the region, it was sunny, with a temperature of 81 at Lexington, 76 at Jackson, and 79 at Bloomington. It was mostly sunny, with a temperature of 81 at Nashville, 76 at Paducah, and 79 at Evansville. It was partly sunny, with a temperature of 79 at Covington, 78 at Bowling Green, and 81 at Indianapolis. At Frankfort, the weather conditions were not available. This is the climate data for Louisville for yesterday. The high temperature was 90. The low was 77. That gave a mean temperature of 84, which was 4 degrees above normal. There were 19 cooling degree days for a monthly total of 266 and a seasonal total of 914, which was 118 degree days above normal. Heating degree days remained at 0 for the month and 0 for the season, which was normal. Precipitation yesterday was 0.73 inches for a monthly total of 5.89 inches and a yearly total of 33.11 inches, which was 5.42 inches above normal. Since midnight, the low temperature was 77 and no precipitation fell. The record high for today is 102, set in 1913. The record low for today is 56, set in 1945. Sunrise today 6:33 a.m. Sunset tonight 9:04 p.m. Sunrise tomorrow 6:34 a.m. Sunset tomorrow 9:04 p.m. Now for the official National Weather Service forecast for North Central Kentucky and South Central Indiana, including the Louisville metro area. Today, mostly sunny. A 20% chance of thunderstorms in the late morning and afternoon. Highs in the upper 80s. Southwest winds up to 5 miles an hour. Tonight, mostly cloudy. Chance of thunderstorms until midnight, then slight chance of showers after midnight. Lows in the mid-70s. Southwest winds up to 10 miles an hour. Chance of precipitation 50%. Saturday, mostly sunny. Slight chance of thunderstorms in the morning, then chance of thunderstorms in the afternoon. Highs around 90. West winds 5 to 15 miles an hour. Chance of thunderstorms 50%. Saturday night, partly cloudy until midnight, then becoming mostly cloudy. A 50% chance of thunderstorms. Lows in the lower 70s. West winds up to 10 miles an hour. And now the extended forecast for the radio listening area. Sunday and Sunday night, mostly clear. A 20% chance of thunderstorms. Highs in the upper 80s. Lows in the upper 60s. Monday and Monday night, partly cloudy. Highs around 90. Lows in the mid-70s. Tuesday and Tuesday night, partly cloudy. A 40% chance of thunderstorms. Highs in the lower 90s. Lows around 70. Wednesday and Wednesday night, mostly clear. Highs in the mid-80s. Lows in the mid-60s. Thursday and Thursday night, mostly clear. Highs in the mid-80s. Lows in the mid-60s. The current time is 10:02 a.m. Eastern Daylight Time. 10 a.m. Eastern Daylight Time weather conditions across north central Kentucky and south central Indiana.
At Louisville International, it was mostly sunny. The temperature was 84 degrees, the dew point 76, and the relative humidity 76%. The wind was calm. The pressure was 30.10 inches and rising. At Bowman Field, it was mostly sunny. The temperature was 84 degrees, the dew point 77, and the relative humidity 79%. The wind was southwest at 6 miles an hour. The pressure was 30.10 inches and rising. At Jasper, it was sunny. The temperature was 82 degrees, the dew point 80, and the relative humidity 94%. The pressure was 30.11 inches and steady. Once again, at Louisville International, it was 84 degrees under mostly sunny skies. Elsewhere around the region, it was sunny, with a temperature of 83 at Lexington, 81 at Paducah, and 83 at Bloomington. It was mostly sunny, with a temperature of 83 at Covington, 85 at Nashville, and 84 at Evansville. It was partly sunny, with a temperature of 80 at Jackson, 82 at Bowling Green, and 84 at Indianapolis. At Frankfort, the weather conditions were not available. This is the climate data for Louisville for yesterday. The high temperature was 90. The low was 77. That gave a mean temperature of 84, which was 4 degrees above normal. There were 19 cooling degree days for a monthly total of 266 and a seasonal total of 914, which was 118 degree days above normal. Heating degree days remained at 0 for the month and 0 for the season, which was normal. Precipitation yesterday was 0.73 inches for a monthly total of 5.89 inches and a yearly total of 33.11 inches, which was 5.42 inches above normal. Since midnight, the low temperature was 77 and no precipitation fell. The record high for today is 102, set in 1913. The record low for today is 56, set in 1945. Sunrise today 6:33 a.m. Sunset tonight 9:04 p.m. Sunrise tomorrow 6:34 a.m. Sunset tomorrow 9:04 p.m. Now for the official National Weather Service forecast for North Central Kentucky and South Central Indiana, including the Louisville metro area. Today, mostly sunny. A 20% chance of thunderstorms in the late morning and afternoon. Highs in the upper 80s. Southwest winds up to 5 miles an hour. Tonight, mostly cloudy. Chance of thunderstorms until midnight, then slight chance of showers after midnight. Lows in the mid-70s. Southwest winds up to 10 miles an hour. Chance of precipitation 50%. Saturday, mostly sunny. Slight chance of thunderstorms in the morning, then chance of thunderstorms in the afternoon. Highs around 90. West winds 5 to 15 miles an hour. Chance of thunderstorms 50%. Saturday night, partly cloudy until midnight, then becoming mostly cloudy. A 50% chance of thunderstorms. Lows in the lower 70s. West winds up to 10 miles an hour. And now the extended forecast for the radio listening area. Sunday and Sunday night, mostly clear. A 20% chance of thunderstorms. Highs in the upper 80s. Lows in the upper 60s. Monday and Monday night, partly cloudy. Highs around 90. Lows in the mid-70s. Tuesday and Tuesday night, partly cloudy. A 40% chance of thunderstorms. Highs in the lower 90s. Lows around 70. Wednesday and Wednesday night, mostly clear. Highs in the mid-80s. Lows in the mid-60s. Thursday and Thursday night, mostly clear. Highs in the mid-80s. Lows in the mid-60s. The current time is 10:07 a.m. Eastern Daylight Time. 10 a.m. Eastern Daylight Time weather conditions across North Central Kentucky and South Central Indiana. At Louisville International, it was mostly sunny. The temperature was 84 degrees, the dew point 76, and the relative humidity 76%. The wind was calm. The pressure was 30.10 inches and rising. At Bowman Field, it was mostly sunny. The temperature was 84 degrees,
the dew point 77, and the relative humidity 79%. The wind was southwest at 6 miles an hour. The pressure was 30.10 inches and rising. At Jasper, it was sunny. The temperature was 82 degrees, the dew point 80, and the relative humidity 94%. The pressure was 30.11 inches and steady. Once again, at Louisville International, it was 84 degrees under mostly sunny skies. Elsewhere around the region, it was sunny, with a temperature of 83 at Lexington, 81 at Paducah, and 83 at Bloomington. It was mostly sunny, with a temperature of 83 at Covington, 85 at Nashville, and 84 at Evansville. It was partly sunny, with a temperature of 80 at Jackson, 82 at Bowling Green, and 84 at Indianapolis. At Frankfort, the weather conditions were not available. This is the climate data for Louisville for yesterday. The high temperature was 90. The low was 77. That gave a mean temperature of 84, which was 4 degrees above normal. There were 19 cooling degree days for a monthly total of 266 and a seasonal total of 914, which was 118 degree days above normal. Heating degree days remained at 0 for the month and 0 for the season, which was normal. Precipitation yesterday was 0.73 inches for a monthly total of 5.89 inches and a yearly total of 33.11 inches, which was 5.42 inches above normal. Since midnight, the low temperature was 77 and no precipitation fell. The record high for today is 102 set in 1913. The record low for today is 56 set in 1945. Sunrise today 6:33 a.m. Sunset tonight 9:04 p.m. Sunrise tomorrow 6:34 a.m. Sunset tomorrow 9:04 p.m. Now for the official National Weather Service forecast for North Central Kentucky and South Central Indiana, including the Louisville metro area. Today, mostly sunny. A 20% chance of thunderstorms in the late morning and afternoon. Highs in the upper 80s. Southwest winds up to 5 miles an hour. Tonight, mostly cloudy. Chance of thunderstorms until midnight, then slight chance of showers after midnight. Lows in the mid-70s. Southwest winds up to 10 miles an hour. Chance of precipitation 50%. Saturday, mostly sunny. Slight chance of thunderstorms in the morning, then chance of thunderstorms in the afternoon. Highs around 90. West winds 5 to 15 miles an hour. Chance of thunderstorms 50%. Saturday night, partly cloudy until midnight, then becoming mostly cloudy. A 50% chance of thunderstorms. Lows in the lower 70s. West winds up to 10 miles an hour. And now the extended forecast for the radio listening area. Sunday and Sunday night, mostly clear. A 20% chance of thunderstorms. Highs in the upper 80s. Lows in the upper 60s. Monday and Monday night, partly cloudy. Highs around 90. Lows in the mid-70s. Tuesday and Tuesday night, partly cloudy. A 40% chance of thunderstorms. Highs in the lower 90s. Lows around 70. Wednesday and Wednesday night, mostly clear. Highs in the mid-80s. Lows in the mid-60s. Thursday and Thursday night, mostly clear. Highs in the mid-80s. Lows in the mid-60s. 10 a.m. Eastern Daylight Time weather conditions across North Central Kentucky and South Central Indiana. At Louisville International, it was mostly sunny. The temperature was 84 degrees, the dew point 76, and the relative humidity 76%. The wind was calm. The pressure was 30.10 inches and rising. At Bowman Field, it was mostly sunny. The temperature was 84 degrees, the dew point 77, and the relative humidity 79%. The wind was southwest at 6 miles an hour. The pressure was 30.10 inches and rising. At Jasper, it was sunny. The temperature was 82 degrees, the dew point 80, and the relative humidity 94%. The pressure was 30.11 inches and steady. Once again,
At Louisville International, it was 84 degrees under mostly sunny skies. Elsewhere around the region, it was sunny, with a temperature of 83 at Lexington and 81 at Paducah. It was mostly sunny, with a temperature of 83 at Covington, 85 at Nashville, 84 at Evansville, and 83 at Bloomington. It was partly sunny, with a temperature of 80 at Jackson, 82 at Bowling Green, and 84 at Indianapolis. At Frankfort, the weather conditions were not available. 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The current time is 10:13 a.m. Eastern Daylight Time. This is the climate data for Louisville for yesterday. The high temperature was 90. The low was 77. That gave a mean temperature of 84, which was 4 degrees above normal. There were 19 cooling degree days for a monthly total of 266 and a seasonal total of 914, which was 118 degree days above normal. Heating degree days remained at 0 for the month and 0 for the season, which was normal. Precipitation yesterday was 0.73 inches for a monthly total of 5.89 inches and a yearly total of 33.11 inches, which was 5.42 inches above normal. Since midnight, the low temperature was 77 and no precipitation fell. The record high for today is 102 set in 1913. The record low for today is 56 set in 1945. Sunrise today 6:33 a.m. Sunset tonight 9:04 p.m. Sunrise tomorrow 6:34 a.m. Sunset tomorrow 9:04 p.m. Now for the official National Weather Service forecast for North Central Kentucky and South Central Indiana, including the Louisville metro area. Today, mostly sunny. A 20% chance of thunderstorms in the late morning and afternoon. Highs in the upper 80s. Southwest winds up to 5 miles an hour. Tonight, mostly cloudy. Chance of thunderstorms until midnight, then slight chance of showers after midnight. Lows in the mid-70s. Southwest winds up to 10 miles an hour. Chance of precipitation 50%. Saturday, mostly sunny. Slight chance of thunderstorms in the morning, then chance of thunderstorms in the afternoon. Highs around 90. West winds 5 to 15 miles an hour. Chance of thunderstorms 50%. Saturday night, partly cloudy until midnight, then becoming mostly cloudy. A 50% chance of thunderstorms. Lows in the lower 70s. West winds up to 10 miles an hour. And now the extended forecast for the radio listening area. Sunday and Sunday night, mostly clear. A 20% chance of thunderstorms. Highs in the upper 80s. Lows in the upper 60s. Monday and Monday night, partly cloudy. Highs around 90. Lows in the mid-70s. Tuesday and Tuesday night, partly cloudy. A 40% chance of thunderstorms. Highs in the lower 90s. Lows around 70. Wednesday and Wednesday night, mostly clear. Highs in the mid-80s. Lows in the mid-60s. Thursday and Thursday night, mostly clear. Highs in the mid-80s. Lows in the mid-60s. 10 a.m. Eastern Daylight Time weather conditions across North Central Kentucky and South Central Indiana. At Louisville International, it was mostly sunny. The temperature was 84 degrees, the dew point 76, and the relative humidity 76%. The wind was calm. The pressure was 30.10 inches and rising. At Bowman Field, it was mostly sunny. The temperature was 84 degrees, the dew point 77, and the relative humidity 79%. The wind was southwest at 6 miles an hour. The pressure was 30.10 inches and rising. At Jasper, it was sunny. The temperature was 82 degrees, the dew point 80, and the relative humidity 94%. The pressure was 30.11 inches and steady. Once again,
At Louisville International, it was 84 degrees under mostly sunny skies. Elsewhere around the region, it was sunny, with a temperature of 83 at Lexington and 81 at Paducah. It was mostly sunny, with a temperature of 83 at Covington, 85 at Nashville, 84 at Evansville, and 83 at Bloomington. It was partly sunny, with a temperature of 80 at Jackson, 82 at Bowling Green, and 84 at Indianapolis. At Frankfort, the weather conditions were not available. The current time is 10:18 a.m. Eastern Daylight Time. This is the climate data for Louisville for yesterday. The high temperature was 90. The low was 77. That gave a mean temperature of 84, which was 4 degrees above normal. There were 19 cooling degree days for a monthly total of 266 and a seasonal total of 914, which was 118 degree days above normal. Heating degree days remained at 0 for the month and 0 for the season, which was normal. Precipitation yesterday was 0.73 inches for a monthly total of 5.89 inches and a yearly total of 33.11 inches, which was 5.42 inches above normal. Since midnight, the low temperature was 77 and no precipitation fell. The record high for today is 102 set in 1913. The record low for today is 56 set in 1945. Sunrise today 6:33 a.m. Sunset tonight 9:04 p.m. Sunrise tomorrow 6:34 a.m. Sunset tomorrow 9:04 p.m. Now for the official National Weather Service forecast for North Central Kentucky and South Central Indiana, including the Louisville metro area. Today, mostly sunny. A 20% chance of thunderstorms in the late morning and afternoon. Highs in the upper 80s. Southwest winds up to 5 miles an hour. Tonight, mostly cloudy. Chance of thunderstorms until midnight, then slight chance of showers after midnight. Lows in the mid-70s. Southwest winds up to 10 miles an hour. Chance of precipitation 50%. Saturday, mostly sunny. Slight chance of thunderstorms in the morning, then chance of thunderstorms in the afternoon. Highs around 90. West winds 5 to 15 miles an hour. Chance of thunderstorms 50%. Saturday night, partly cloudy until midnight, then becoming mostly cloudy. A 50% chance of thunderstorms. Lows in the lower 70s. West winds up to 10 miles an hour. And now the extended forecast for the radio listening area. Sunday and Sunday night, mostly clear. A 20% chance of thunderstorms. Highs in the upper 80s. Lows in the upper 60s. Monday and Monday night, partly cloudy. Highs around 90. Lows in the mid-70s. Tuesday and Tuesday night, partly cloudy. A 40% chance of thunderstorms. Highs in the lower 90s. Lows around 70. Wednesday and Wednesday night, mostly clear. Highs in the mid-80s. Lows in the mid-60s. Thursday and Thursday night, mostly clear. Highs in the mid-80s. Lows in the mid-60s. 10 a.m. Eastern Daylight Time weather conditions across North Central Kentucky and South Central Indiana. At Louisville International, it was mostly sunny. The temperature was 84 degrees, the dew point 76, and the relative humidity 76%. The wind was calm. The pressure was 30.10 inches and rising. At Bowman Field, it was mostly sunny. The temperature was 84 degrees, the dew point 77, and the relative humidity 79%. The wind was southwest at 6 miles an hour. The pressure was 30.10 inches and rising. At Jasper, it was sunny. The temperature was 82 degrees, the dew point 80, and the relative humidity 94%. The pressure was 30.11 inches and steady. Once again, at Louisville International, it was 84 degrees under mostly sunny skies. Elsewhere around the region, it was sunny, with a temperature of 83 at Lexington and 81 at Paducah. It was mostly sunny, with a temperature of 83 at Covington, 85 at Nashville, 84 at Evansville, and 83 at Bloomington. It
was partly sunny, with a temperature of 80 at Jackson, 82 at Bowling Green, and 84 at Indianapolis. At Frankfort, the weather conditions were not available. The current time is 10:22 a.m. Eastern Daylight Time. This is the climate data for Louisville for yesterday. The high temperature was 90. The low was 77. That gave a mean temperature of 84, which was 4 degrees above normal. There were 19 cooling degree days for a monthly total of 266 and a seasonal total of 914, which was 118 degree days above normal. Heating degree days remained at 0 for the month and 0 for the season, which was normal. Precipitation yesterday was 0.73 inches for a monthly total of 5.89 inches and a yearly total of 33.11 inches, which was 5.42 inches above normal. Since midnight, the low temperature was 77 and no precipitation fell. The record high for today is 102 set in 1913. The record low for today is 56 set in 1945. Sunrise today 6:33 a.m. Sunset tonight 9:04 p.m. Sunrise tomorrow 6:34 a.m. Sunset tomorrow 9:04 p.m. Now for the official National Weather Service forecast for North Central Kentucky and South Central Indiana, including the Louisville metro area. Today, mostly sunny. A 20% chance of thunderstorms in the late morning and afternoon. Highs in the upper 80s. Southwest winds up to 5 miles an hour. Tonight, mostly cloudy. Chance of thunderstorms until midnight, then slight chance of showers after midnight. Lows in the mid-70s. Southwest winds up to 10 miles an hour. Chance of precipitation 50%. Saturday, mostly sunny. Slight chance of thunderstorms in the morning, then chance of thunderstorms in the afternoon. Highs around 90. West winds 5 to 15 miles an hour. Chance of thunderstorms 50%. Saturday night, partly cloudy until midnight, then becoming mostly cloudy. A 50% chance of thunderstorms. Lows in the lower 70s. West winds up to 10 miles an hour. And now the extended forecast for the radio listening area. Sunday and Sunday night, mostly clear. A 20% chance of thunderstorms. Highs in the upper 80s. Lows in the upper 60s. Monday and Monday night, partly cloudy. Highs around 90. Lows in the mid-70s. Tuesday and Tuesday night, partly cloudy. A 40% chance of thunderstorms. Highs in the lower 90s. Lows around 70. Wednesday and Wednesday night, mostly clear. Highs in the mid-80s. Lows in the mid-60s. Thursday and Thursday night, mostly clear. Highs in the mid-80s. Lows in the mid-60s. 10 a.m. Eastern Daylight Time weather conditions across North Central Kentucky and South Central Indiana. At Louisville International, it was mostly sunny. The temperature was 84 degrees, the dew point 76, and the relative humidity 76%. The wind was calm. The pressure was 30.10 inches and rising. At Bowman Field, it was mostly sunny. The temperature was 84 degrees, the dew point 77, and the relative humidity 79%. The wind was southwest at 6 miles an hour. The pressure was 30.10 inches and rising. At Jasper, it was sunny. The temperature was 82 degrees, the dew point 80, and the relative humidity 94%. The pressure was 30.11 inches and steady. Once again, at Louisville International, it was 84 degrees under mostly sunny skies. Elsewhere around the region, it was sunny, with a temperature of 83 at Lexington and 81 at Paducah. It was mostly sunny, with a temperature of 83 at Covington, 85 at Nashville, 84 at Evansville, and 83 at Bloomington. It was partly sunny, with a temperature of 80 at Jackson, 82 at Bowling Green, and 84 at Indianapolis. At Frankfort, the weather conditions were not available. The current time is 10:27 a.m. Eastern Daylight Time. This is the climate data for Louisville for yesterday. The high temperature was 90.
The low was 77. That gave a mean temperature of 84, which was 4 degrees above normal. There were 19 cooling degree days for a monthly total of 266 and a seasonal total of 914, which was 118 degree days above normal. Heating degree days remained at 0 for the month and 0 for the season, which was normal. Precipitation yesterday was 0.73 inches for a monthly total of 5.89 inches and a yearly total of 33.11 inches, which was 5.42 inches above normal. Since midnight, the low temperature was 77 and no precipitation fell. The record high for today is 102, set in 1913. The record low for today is 56, set in 1945. Sunrise today 6:33 a.m. Sunset tonight 9:04 p.m. Sunrise tomorrow 6:34 a.m. Sunset tomorrow 9:04 p.m. Now for the official National Weather Service forecast for North Central Kentucky and South Central Indiana, including the Louisville metro area. Today, mostly sunny. A 20% chance of thunderstorms in the late morning and afternoon. Highs in the upper 80s. Southwest winds up to 5 miles an hour. Tonight, mostly cloudy. Chance of thunderstorms until midnight, then slight chance of showers after midnight. Lows in the mid-70s. Southwest winds up to 10 miles an hour. Chance of precipitation 50%. Saturday, mostly sunny. Slight chance of thunderstorms in the morning, then chance of thunderstorms in the afternoon. Highs around 90. West winds 5 to 15 miles an hour. Chance of thunderstorms 50%. Saturday night, partly cloudy until midnight, then becoming mostly cloudy. A 50% chance of thunderstorms. Lows in the lower 70s. West winds up to 10 miles an hour. And now the extended forecast for the radio listening area. Sunday and Sunday night, mostly clear. A 20% chance of thunderstorms. Highs in the upper 80s. Lows in the upper 60s. Monday and Monday night, partly cloudy. Highs around 90. Lows in the mid-70s. Tuesday and Tuesday night, partly cloudy. A 40% chance of thunderstorms. Highs in the lower 90s. Lows around 70. Wednesday and Wednesday night, mostly clear. Highs in the mid-80s. Lows in the mid-60s. Thursday and Thursday night, mostly clear. Highs in the mid-80s. Lows in the mid-60s. 10 a.m. Eastern Daylight Time weather conditions across North Central Kentucky and South Central Indiana. At Louisville International, it was mostly sunny. The temperature was 84 degrees, the dew point 76, and the relative humidity 76%. The wind was calm. The pressure was 30.10 inches and rising. At Bowman Field, it was mostly sunny. The temperature was 84 degrees, the dew point 77, and the relative humidity 79%. The wind was southwest at 6 miles an hour. The pressure was 30.10 inches and rising. At Jasper, it was sunny. The temperature was 82 degrees, the dew point 80, and the relative humidity 94%. The pressure was 30.11 inches and steady. Once again, at Louisville International, it was 84 degrees under mostly sunny skies. Elsewhere around the region, it was sunny, with a temperature of 83 at Lexington and 81 at Paducah. It was mostly sunny, with a temperature of 83 at Covington, 85 at Nashville, 84 at Evansville, and 83 at Bloomington. It was partly sunny, with a temperature of 80 at Jackson, 82 at Bowling Green, and 84 at Indianapolis. At Frankfort, the weather conditions were not available. The current time is 10:32 a.m. Eastern Daylight Time. This is the climate data for Louisville for yesterday. The high temperature was 90. The low was 77. That gave a mean temperature of 84, which was 4 degrees above normal. There were 19 cooling degree days for a monthly total of 266 and a seasonal total of 914, which was 118 degree days above normal. Heating degree days remained at 0 for the month and 0 for the season, which was normal.
Precipitation yesterday was 0.73 inches for a monthly total of 5.89 inches and a yearly total of 33.11 inches, which was 5.42 inches above normal. Since midnight, the low temperature was 77 and no precipitation fell. The record high for today is 102 set in 1913. The record low for today is 56 set in 1945. Sunrise today 6:33 a.m. Sunset tonight 9:04 p.m. Sunrise tomorrow 6:34 a.m. Sunset tomorrow 9:04 p.m. Now for the official National Weather Service forecast for North Central Kentucky and South Central Indiana, including the Louisville metro area. Today, mostly sunny. A 20% chance of thunderstorms in the late morning and afternoon. Highs in the upper 80s. Southwest winds up to 5 miles an hour. Tonight, mostly cloudy. Chance of thunderstorms until midnight, then slight chance of showers after midnight. Lows in the mid-70s. Southwest winds up to 10 miles an hour. Chance of precipitation 50%. Saturday, mostly sunny. Slight chance of thunderstorms in the morning, then chance of thunderstorms in the afternoon. Highs around 90. West winds 5 to 15 miles an hour. Chance of thunderstorms 50%. Saturday night, partly cloudy until midnight, then becoming mostly cloudy. A 50% chance of thunderstorms. Lows in the lower 70s. West winds up to 10 miles an hour. And now the extended forecast for the radio listening area. Sunday and Sunday night, mostly clear. A 20% chance of thunderstorms. Highs in the upper 80s. Lows in the upper 60s. Monday and Monday night, partly cloudy. Highs around 90. Lows in the mid-70s. Tuesday and Tuesday night, partly cloudy. A 40% chance of thunderstorms. Highs in the lower 90s. Lows around 70. Wednesday and Wednesday night, mostly clear. Highs in the mid-80s. Lows in the mid-60s. Thursday and Thursday night, mostly clear. Highs in the mid-80s. Lows in the mid-60s. 10 a.m. Eastern Daylight Time weather conditions across North Central Kentucky and South Central Indiana. At Louisville International, it was mostly sunny. The temperature was 84 degrees, the dew point 76, and the relative humidity 76%. The wind was calm. The pressure was 30.10 inches and rising. At Bowman Field, it was mostly sunny. The temperature was 84 degrees, the dew point 77, and the relative humidity 79%. The wind was southwest at 6 miles an hour. The pressure was 30.10 inches and rising. At Jasper, it was sunny. The temperature was 82 degrees, the dew point 80, and the relative humidity 94%. The pressure was 30.11 inches and steady. Once again, at Louisville International, it was 84 degrees under mostly sunny skies. Elsewhere around the region, it was sunny, with a temperature of 83 at Lexington and 81 at Paducah. It was mostly sunny, with a temperature of 83 at Covington, 85 at Nashville, 84 at Evansville, and 83 at Bloomington. It was partly sunny, with a temperature of 80 at Jackson, 82 at Bowling Green, and 84 at Indianapolis. At Frankfort, the weather conditions were not available. This is the climate data for Louisville for yesterday. The high temperature was 90. The low was 77. That gave a mean temperature of 84, which was 4 degrees above normal. There were 19 cooling degree days for a monthly total of 266 and a seasonal total of 914, which was 118 degree days above normal. Heating degree days remained at 0 for the month and 0 for the season, which was normal. Precipitation yesterday was 0.73 inches for a monthly total of 5.89 inches and a yearly total of 33.11 inches, which was 5.42 inches above normal. Since midnight, the low temperature was 77 and no precipitation fell. The record high for today is 102 set in 1913. The record low for today is 56 set in 1945. Sunrise today 6:33 a.m.
Sunset tonight 9:04 p.m. Sunrise tomorrow 6:34 a.m. Sunset tomorrow 9:04 p.m. The current time is 10:37 a.m. Eastern Daylight Time. Now for the official National Weather Service forecast for North Central Kentucky and South Central Indiana, including the Louisville metro area. Today, mostly sunny. A 20% chance of thunderstorms in the late morning and afternoon. Highs in the upper 80s. Southwest winds up to 5 miles an hour. Tonight, mostly cloudy. Chance of thunderstorms until midnight, then slight chance of showers after midnight. Lows in the mid-70s. Southwest winds up to 10 miles an hour. Chance of precipitation 50%. Saturday, mostly sunny. Slight chance of thunderstorms in the morning, then chance of thunderstorms in the afternoon. Highs around 90. West winds 5 to 15 miles an hour. Chance of thunderstorms 50%. Saturday night, partly cloudy until midnight, then becoming mostly cloudy. A 50% chance of thunderstorms. Lows in the lower 70s. West winds up to 10 miles an hour. And now the extended forecast for the radio listening area. Sunday and Sunday night, mostly clear. A 20% chance of thunderstorms. Highs in the upper 80s. Lows in the upper 60s. Monday and Monday night, partly cloudy. Highs around 90. Lows in the mid-70s. Tuesday and Tuesday night, partly cloudy. A 40% chance of thunderstorms. Highs in the lower 90s. Lows around 70. Wednesday and Wednesday night, mostly clear. Highs in the mid-80s. Lows in the mid-60s. Thursday and Thursday night, mostly clear. Highs in the mid-80s. Lows in the mid-60s. Here are some river levels reported this morning. On the Ohio River, Markland Lock Upper was 12.4, Markland Lock Lower was 14.8, McAlpin Upper was 13.3, McAlpin Lower 13.0, Canelton Lock and Dam Upper was 9.3, Canelton Lock and Dam Lower was 12.0, on the Blue River, Fredericksburg 3.1, White Cloud 2.9, on the Rolling Fork River, Boston 6.9, on the Salt River, Shepherdsville 3.8. Here are some nearby reservoir levels. Dolin River Lake 517.7, Potoka Lake 542.6, Taylorsville Lake 547.7. 10 a.m. Eastern Daylight Time weather conditions across north central Kentucky and south central Indiana. At Louisville International, it was mostly sunny. The temperature was 84 degrees, the dew point 76, and the relative humidity 76%. The wind was calm. The pressure was 30.10 inches and rising. At Bowman Field, it was mostly sunny. The temperature was 84 degrees, the dew point 77, and the relative humidity 79%. The wind was southwest at 6 miles an hour. The pressure was 30.10 inches and rising. At Jasper, it was sunny. The temperature was 82 degrees, the dew point 80, and the relative humidity 94%. The pressure was 30.11 inches and steady. Once again, at Louisville International, it was 84 degrees under mostly sunny skies. Elsewhere around the region, it was sunny, with a temperature of 83 at Lexington and 81 at Paducah. It was mostly sunny, with a temperature of 83 at Covington, 85 at Nashville, 84 at Evansville, and 83 at Bloomington. It was partly sunny, with a temperature of 80 at Jackson, 82 at Bowling Green, and 84 at Indianapolis. At Frankfort, the weather conditions were not available. 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The current time is 10:42 a.m. Eastern Daylight Time. This is the climate data for Louisville for yesterday. The high temperature was 90. The low was 77. That gave a mean temperature of 84, which was 4 degrees above normal.
were 19 cooling degree days for a monthly total of 266 and a seasonal total of 914, which was 118 degree days above normal. Heating degree days remained at 0 for the month and 0 for the season, which was normal. Precipitation yesterday was 0.73 inches for a monthly total of 5.89 inches and a yearly total of 33.11 inches, which was 5.42 inches above normal. Since midnight, the low temperature was 77 and no precipitation fell.

high, the low temperature was 77 and no precipitation fell. The record high for today is 102 set in 1913. The record low for today is best for north central Kentucky and south central Indiana, including the Louisville metro area. Today, mostly sunny. A 20% chance of thunderstorms in the late morning and afternoon. Highs in the upper 80s. Southwest winds up to 5 miles an hour. Tonight, mostly cloudy. Chance of thunderstorms until midnight, then slight chance of showers after midnight. Lows in the mid-70s. Southwest winds up to 10 miles an hour. Chance of precipitation 50%. Saturday, mostly sunny. Slight chance of thunderstorms in the morning, then chance of thunderstorms in the afternoon. Highs around 90. West winds 5 to 15 miles an hour. Chance of thunderstorms 50%. Saturday night, partly cloudy until midnight, then becoming mostly cloudy. A 50% chance of thunderstorms. Lows in the lower 70s. West winds up to 10 miles an hour. And now the extended forecast for the radio listening area. Sunday and Sunday night, mostly clear. A 20% chance of thunderstorms. Highs in the upper 80s. Lows in the upper 60s. Monday and Monday night, partly cloudy. Highs around 90. Lows in the mid-70s. Tuesday and Tuesday night, partly cloudy. A 40% chance of thunderstorms. Highs in the lower 90s. Lows around 70. Wednesday and Wednesday night, mostly clear. Highs in the mid-80s. Lows in the mid-60s. Thursday and Thursday night, mostly clear. Highs in the mid-80s. Lows in the mid-60s. Here are some river levels reported this morning. On the Ohio River, Markland Lock Upper was 12.4, Markland Lock Lower was 14.8, McAlpin Upper was 13.3, McAlpin Lower 13.0, Canelton Lock and Dam Upper was 9.3, Canelton Lock and Dam Lower was 12.0, on the Blue River, Fredericksburg 3.1, White Cloud 2.9, on the Rolling Fork River, Boston 6.9, on the Salt River, Shepherdsville 3.8, here are some nearby reservoir levels, Dolin River Lake 517.7, Potoka Lake 542.6, Taylorsville Lake 547.7. 10 a.m. Eastern Daylight Time weather conditions across north central Kentucky and south central Indiana. At Louisville International, it was mostly sunny. The temperature was 84 degrees, the dew point 76, and the relative humidity 76%. The wind was calm. The pressure was 30.10 inches and rising. At Bowman Field, it was mostly sunny. The temperature was 84 degrees, the dew point 77, and the relative humidity 79%. The wind was southwest at 6 miles an hour. The pressure was 30.10 inches and rising. At Jasper, it was sunny. The temperature was 82 degrees, the dew point 80, and the relative humidity 94%. The pressure was 30.11 inches and steady. Once again, at Louisville International, it was 84 degrees under mostly sunny skies. Elsewhere around the region, it was sunny, with a temperature of 83 at Lexington and 81 at Paducah. It was mostly sunny, with a temperature of 83 at Covington, 85 at Nashville, 84 at Evansville, and 83 at Bloomington. It was partly sunny, with a temperature of 80 at Jackson, 82 at Bowling Green, and 84 at Indianapolis. At Frankfort, the weather conditions were not available. The current time is 10:47 a.m. Eastern Daylight Time. This is the climate data for Louisville for yesterday. The high temperature was 90. The low was 77. That gave a mean temperature of 84, which was 4 degrees above normal. There were 19 cooling degree days for a monthly total of 266 and a seasonal total of 914, which was 118 degree days above normal. Heating degree days remained at 0 for the month and 0 for the season, which was normal. Precipitation yesterday was 0.73 inches for a monthly total of 5.89 inches and a yearly total of 33.11 inches, which was 5.42 inches above normal.

Since midnight, the low temperature was 77 and no precipitation fell. The record high for today is 102 set in 1913. The record low for today is 56 set in 1945. Sunrise today 6:33 a.m. Sunset tonight 9:04 p.m. Sunrise tomorrow 6:34 a.m. Sunset tomorrow 9:04 p.m. Now for the official National Weather Service forecast for North Central Kentucky and South Central Indiana, including the Louisville metro area. Today, mostly sunny. A 20% chance of thunderstorms in the late morning and afternoon. Highs in the upper 80s. Southwest winds up to 5 miles an hour. Tonight, mostly cloudy. Chance of thunderstorms until midnight, then slight chance of showers after midnight. Lows in the mid-70s. Southwest winds up to 10 miles an hour. Chance of precipitation 50%. Saturday, mostly sunny. Slight chance of thunderstorms in the morning, then chance of thunderstorms in the afternoon. Highs around 90. West winds 5 to 15 miles an hour. Chance of thunderstorms 50%. Saturday night, partly cloudy until midnight, then becoming mostly cloudy. A 50% chance of thunderstorms. Lows in the lower 70s. West winds up to 10 miles an hour. And now the extended forecast for the radio listening area. Sunday and Sunday night, mostly clear. A 20% chance of thunderstorms. Highs in the upper 80s. Lows in the upper 60s. Monday and Monday night, partly cloudy. Highs around 90. Lows in the mid-70s. Tuesday and Tuesday night, partly cloudy. A 40% chance of thunderstorms. Highs in the lower 90s. Lows around 70. Wednesday and Wednesday night, mostly clear. Highs in the mid-80s. Lows in the mid-60s. Thursday and Thursday night, mostly clear. Highs in the mid-80s. Lows in the mid-60s. Here are some river levels reported this morning. On the Ohio River, Markland Lock Upper was 12.4, Markland Lock Lower was 14.8, McAlpin Upper was 13.3, McAlpin Lower 13.0, Canelton Lock and Dam Upper was 9.3, Canelton Lock and Dam Lower was 12.0, on the Blue River, Fredericksburg 3.1, White Cloud 2.9, on the Rolling Fork River, Boston 6.9, on the Salt River, Shepherdsville 3.8. Here are some nearby reservoir levels. Dolin River Lake 517.7, Potoka Lake 542.6, Taylorsville Lake 547.7. 10 a.m. Eastern Daylight Time weather conditions across north central Kentucky and south central Indiana. At Louisville International, it was mostly sunny. The temperature was 84 degrees, the dew point 76, and the relative humidity 76%. The wind was calm. The pressure was 30.10 inches and rising. At Bowman Field, it was mostly sunny. The temperature was 84 degrees, the dew point 77, and the relative humidity 79%. The wind was southwest at 6 miles an hour. The pressure was 30.10 inches and rising. At Jasper, it was sunny. The temperature was 82 degrees, the dew point 80, and the relative humidity 94%. The pressure was 30.11 inches and steady. Once again, at Louisville International, it was 84 degrees under mostly sunny skies. Elsewhere around the region, it was sunny, with a temperature of 83 at Lexington and 81 at Paducah. It was mostly sunny, with a temperature of 83 at Covington, 85 at Nashville, 84 at Evansville, and 83 at Bloomington. It was partly sunny, with a temperature of 80 at Jackson, 82 at Bowling Green, and 84 at Indianapolis. At Frankfort, the weather conditions were not available. The current time is 10:53 a.m. Eastern Daylight Time. This is the climate data for Louisville for yesterday. The high temperature was 90. The low was 77. That gave a mean temperature of 84, which was 4 degrees above normal.
There were 19 cooling degree days for a monthly total of 266 and a seasonal total of 914, which was 118 degree days above normal. Heating degree days remained at 0 for the month and 0 for the season, which was normal. Precipitation yesterday was 0.73 inches for a monthly total of 5.89 inches and a yearly total of 33.11 inches, which was 5.42 inches above normal. Since midnight, the low temperature was 77 and no precipitation fell. The record high for today is 102 set in 1913. The record low for today is 56 set in 1945. Sunrise today 6:33 a.m. Sunset tonight 9:04 p.m. Sunrise tomorrow 6:34 a.m. Sunset tomorrow 9:04 p.m. Now for the official National Weather Service forecast for North Central Kentucky and South Central Indiana, including the Louisville metro area. Today, mostly sunny. A 20% chance of thunderstorms in the late morning and afternoon. Highs in the upper 80s. Southwest winds up to 5 miles an hour. Tonight, mostly cloudy. Chance of thunderstorms until midnight, then slight chance of showers after midnight. Lows in the mid-70s. Southwest winds up to 10 miles an hour. Chance of precipitation 50%. Saturday, mostly sunny. Slight chance of thunderstorms in the morning, then chance of thunderstorms in the afternoon. Highs around 90. West winds 5 to 15 miles an hour. Chance of thunderstorms 50%. Saturday night, partly cloudy until midnight, then becoming mostly cloudy. A 50% chance of thunderstorms. Lows in the lower 70s. West winds up to 10 miles an hour. And now the extended forecast for the radio listening area. Sunday and Sunday night, mostly clear. A 20% chance of thunderstorms. Highs in the upper 80s. Lows in the upper 60s. Monday and Monday night, partly cloudy. Highs around 90. Lows in the mid-70s. Tuesday and Tuesday night, partly cloudy. A 40% chance of thunderstorms. Highs in the lower 90s. Lows around 70. Wednesday and Wednesday night, mostly clear. Highs in the mid-80s. Lows in the mid-60s. Thursday and Thursday night, mostly clear. Highs in the mid-80s. Lows in the mid-60s. Here are some river levels reported this morning. On the Ohio River, Markland Lock Upper was 12.4, Markland Lock Lower was 14.8, McAlpin Upper was 13.3, McAlpin Lower 13.0, Canelton Lock and Dam Upper was 9.3, Canelton Lock and Dam Lower was 12.0, on the Blue River, Fredericksburg 3.1, White Cloud 2.9, on the Rolling Fork River, Boston 6.9, on the Salt River, Shepherdsville 3.8, here are some nearby reservoir levels: Dolin River Lake 517.7, Potoka Lake 542.6, Taylorsville Lake 547.7. 10 a.m. Eastern Daylight Time weather conditions across north central Kentucky and south central Indiana. At Louisville International, it was mostly sunny. The temperature was 84 degrees, the dew point 76, and the relative humidity 76%. The wind was calm. The pressure was 30.10 inches and rising. At Bowman Field, it was mostly sunny. The temperature was 84 degrees, the dew point 77, and the relative humidity 79%. The wind was southwest at 6 miles an hour. The pressure was 30.10 inches and rising. At Jasper, it was sunny. The temperature was 82 degrees, the dew point 80, and the relative humidity 94%. The pressure was 30.11 inches and steady. Once again, at Louisville International, it was 84 degrees under mostly sunny skies. Elsewhere around the region, it was sunny, with a temperature of 83 at Lexington and 81 at Paducah. It was mostly sunny, with a temperature of 83 at Covington, 85 at Nashville, 84 at Evansville, and 83 at Bloomington. It was partly sunny, with a temperature of 80 at Jackson, 82 at Bowling Green, and 84 at Indianapolis. At Frankfort, the weather conditions were not available.
The current time is 10:58 a.m. Eastern Daylight Time. This is the climate data for Louisville for yesterday. The high temperature was 90. The low was 77. That gave a mean temperature of 84, which was 4 degrees above normal. There were 19 cooling degree days for a monthly total of 266 and a seasonal total of 914, which was 118 degree days above normal. Heating degree days remained at 0 for the month and 0 for the season, which was normal. Precipitation yesterday was 0.73 inches for a monthly total of 5.89 inches and a yearly total of 33.11 inches, which was 5.42 inches above normal. Since midnight, the low temperature was 77 and no precipitation fell. The record high for today is 102 set in 1913. The record low for today is 56 set in 1945. Sunrise today 6:33 a.m. Sunset tonight 9:04 p.m. Sunrise tomorrow 6:34 a.m. Sunset tomorrow 9:04 p.m. Now for the official National Weather Service forecast for North Central Kentucky and South Central Indiana, including the Louisville metro area. Today, mostly sunny. A 20% chance of thunderstorms in the late morning and afternoon. Highs in the upper 80s. Southwest winds up to 5 miles an hour. Tonight, mostly cloudy. Chance of thunderstorms until midnight, then slight chance of showers after midnight. Lows in the mid-70s. Southwest winds up to 10 miles an hour. Chance of precipitation 50%. Saturday, mostly sunny. Slight chance of thunderstorms in the morning, then chance of thunderstorms in the afternoon. Highs around 90. West winds 5 to 15 miles an hour. Chance of thunderstorms 50%. Saturday night, partly cloudy until midnight, then becoming mostly cloudy. A 50% chance of thunderstorms. Lows in the lower 70s. West winds up to 10 miles an hour. And now the extended forecast for the radio listening area. Sunday and Sunday night, mostly clear. A 20% chance of thunderstorms. Highs in the upper 80s. Lows in the upper 60s. Monday and Monday night, partly cloudy. Highs around 90. Lows in the mid-70s. Tuesday and Tuesday night, partly cloudy. A 40% chance of thunderstorms. Highs in the lower 90s. Lows around 70. Wednesday and Wednesday night, mostly clear. Highs in the mid-80s. Lows in the mid-60s. Thursday and Thursday night, mostly clear. Highs in the mid-80s. Lows in the mid-60s. Here are some river levels reported this morning. On the Ohio River, Markland Lock Upper was 12.4, Markland Lock Lower was 14.8, McAlpin Upper was 13.3, McAlpin Lower 13.0, Canelton Lock and Dam Upper was 9.3, Canelton Lock and Dam Lower was 12.0, on the Blue River, Fredericksburg 3.1, White Cloud 2.9, on the Rolling Fork River, Boston 6.9, on the Salt River, Shepherdsville 3.8. Here are some nearby reservoir levels: Dolin River Lake 517.7, Potoka Lake 542.6, Taylorsville Lake 547.7. The current time is 11:02 a.m. Eastern Daylight Time. Here are some river levels reported this morning. On the Ohio River, Markland Lock Upper was 12.4, Markland Lock Lower was 14.8, McAlpin Upper was 13.3, McAlpin Lower 13.0, Canelton Lock and Dam Upper was 9.3, Canelton Lock and Dam Lower was 12.0, on the Blue River, Fredericksburg 3.1, White Cloud 2.9, on the Rolling Fork River, Boston 6.9, on the Salt River, Shepherdsville 3.8, here are some nearby reservoir levels: Dolin River Lake 517.7, Potoka Lake 542.6, Taylorsville Lake 547.7. 11 a.m. Eastern Daylight Time weather conditions across north central Kentucky and south central Indiana. At Louisville International, it was partly sunny. The temperature was 86 degrees, the dew point 77, and the relative humidity 74%, producing a heat index of 97.
The wind was variable at 5 miles an hour. The pressure was 30.09 inches and falling. At Bowman Field, it was mostly sunny. The temperature was 86 degrees, the dew point 77, and the relative humidity 74%, producing a heat index of 97. The wind was west at 6 miles an hour. The pressure was 30.09 inches and falling. At Jasper, it was sunny. The temperature was 85 degrees, the dew point 79, and the relative humidity 82%, producing a heat index of 98. The wind was west at 6 miles an hour. The pressure was 30.10 inches and falling. Once again, at Louisville International, it was 86 degrees under partly sunny skies. Elsewhere around the region, it was sunny, with a temperature of 86 at Lexington, 82 at Jackson, and 84 at Bloomington. It was mostly sunny, with a temperature of 87 at Nashville, 83 at Paducah, and 86 at Evansville. It was partly sunny, with a temperature of 84 at Bowling Green, and 87 at Indianapolis. At Covington, it was cloudy, with a temperature of 85. At Frankfurt, the weather conditions were not available. This is the climate data for Louisville for yesterday. The high temperature was 90. The low was 77. That gave a mean temperature of 84, which was 4 degrees above normal. There were 19 cooling degree days for a monthly total of 266 and a seasonal total of 914, which was 118 degree days above normal. Heating degree days remained at 0 for the month and 0 for the season, which was normal. Precipitation yesterday was 0.73 inches for a monthly total of 5.89 inches and a yearly total of 33.11 inches, which was 5.42 inches above normal. Since midnight, the low temperature was 77 and no precipitation fell. The record high for today is 102 set in 1913. The record low for today is 56 set in 1945. Sunrise today 6:33 a.m. Sunset tonight 9:04 p.m. Sunrise tomorrow 6:34 a.m. Sunset tomorrow 9:04 p.m. Now for the official National Weather Service forecast for North Central Kentucky and South Central Indiana, including the Louisville metro area. Today, mostly sunny. A 20% chance of thunderstorms in the late morning and afternoon. Highs in the upper 80s. Southwest winds up to 5 miles an hour. Tonight, mostly cloudy. Chance of thunderstorms until midnight, then slight chance of showers after midnight. Lows in the mid-70s. Southwest winds up to 10 miles an hour. Chance of precipitation 50%. Saturday, mostly sunny. Slight chance of thunderstorms in the morning, then chance of thunderstorms in the afternoon. Highs around 90. West winds 5 to 15 miles an hour. Chance of thunderstorms 50%. Saturday night, partly cloudy until midnight, then becoming mostly cloudy. A 50% chance of thunderstorms. Lows in the lower 70s. West winds up to 10 miles an hour. And now the extended forecast for the radio listening area. Sunday and Sunday night, mostly clear. A 20% chance of thunderstorms. Highs in the upper 80s. Lows in the upper 60s. Monday and Monday night, partly cloudy. Highs around 90. Lows in the mid-70s. Tuesday and Tuesday night, partly cloudy. A 40% chance of thunderstorms. Highs in the lower 90s. Lows around 70. Wednesday and Wednesday night, mostly clear. Highs in the mid-80s. Lows in the mid-60s. Thursday and Thursday night, mostly clear. Highs in the mid-80s. Lows in the mid-60s. The current time is 11:07 a.m. Eastern Daylight Time. Here are some river levels reported this morning. On the Ohio River, Markland Lock Upper was 12.4, Markland Lock Lower was 14.8, McAlpin Upper was 13.3, McAlpin Lower 13.0, Canelton Lock and Dam Upper was 9.3, Canelton Lock and Dam Lower was 12.0, on the Blue River, Fredericksburg 3.1, White Cloud 2.9, on the Rolling Fork River, Boston 6.9,
On the Salt River, Shepherdsville 3.8, here are some nearby reservoir levels. Dolin River Lake 517.7, Potoka Lake 542.6, Taylorsville Lake 547.7. 11 a.m. Eastern Daylight Time weather conditions across north-central Kentucky and south-central Indiana. At Louisville International, it was partly sunny. The temperature was 86 degrees, the dew point 77, and the relative humidity 74%, producing a heat index of 97. The wind was variable at 5 miles an hour. The pressure was 30.09 inches and falling. At Bowman Field, it was mostly sunny. The temperature was 86 degrees, the dew point 77, and the relative humidity 74%, producing a heat index of 97. The wind was west at 6 miles an hour. The pressure was 30.09 inches and falling. At Jasper, it was sunny. The temperature was 85 degrees, the dew point 79, and the relative humidity 82%, producing a heat index of 98. The wind was west at 6 miles an hour. The pressure was 30.10 inches and falling. Once again, at Louisville International, it was 86 degrees under partly sunny skies. Elsewhere around the region, it was sunny, with a temperature of 86 at Lexington, 82 at Jackson, and 84 at Bloomington. It was mostly sunny, with a temperature of 87 at Nashville, 83 at Paducah, and 86 at Evansville. It was partly sunny, with a temperature of 84 at Bowling Green and 87 at Indianapolis. At Covington, it was cloudy, with a temperature of 85. At Frankfort, the weather conditions were not available. Here are some river levels reported this morning. On the Ohio River, Markland Lock Upper was 12.4, Markland Lock Lower was 14.8, McAlpin Upper was 13.3, McAlpin Lower 13.0, Canelton Lock and Dam Upper was 9.3, Canelton Lock and Dam Lower was 12.0, on the Blue River, Fredericksburg 3.1, White Cloud 2.9, on the Rolling Fork River, Boston 6.9, on the Salt River, Shepherdsville 3.8, here are some nearby reservoir levels. Dolin River Lake 517.7, Potoka Lake 542.6, Taylorsville Lake 547.7. 11 a.m. Eastern Daylight Time weather conditions across north-central Kentucky and south-central Indiana. At Louisville International, it was partly sunny. The temperature was 86 degrees, the dew point 77, and the relative humidity 74%, producing a heat index of 97. The wind was variable at 5 miles an hour. The pressure was 30.09 inches and falling. At Bowman Field, it was mostly sunny. The temperature was 86 degrees, the dew point 77, and the relative humidity 74%, producing a heat index of 97. The wind was west at 6 miles an hour. The pressure was 30.09 inches and falling. At Jasper, it was sunny. The temperature was 85 degrees, the dew point 79, and the relative humidity 82%, producing a heat index of 98. The wind was west at 6 miles an hour. The pressure was 30.10 inches and falling. Once again, at Louisville International, it was 86 degrees under partly sunny skies. Elsewhere around the region, it was sunny, with a temperature of 86 at Lexington and 82 at Jackson. It was mostly sunny, with a temperature of 85 at Bowling Green, 87 at Nashville, 83 at Paducah, 86 at Evansville, and 84 at Bloomington. At Indianapolis, it was partly sunny, with a temperature of 87. At Covington, it was cloudy, with a temperature of 85. At Frankfort, the weather conditions were not available. 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The current time is 11:13 a.m. Eastern Daylight Time. Now for the official National Weather Service forecast for north-central Kentucky and south-central Indiana, including the Louisville metro area. Today,
mostly sunny. A 20% chance of thunderstorms in the late morning and afternoon. Highs in the upper 80s. Southwest winds up to 5 miles an hour. Tonight, mostly cloudy. Chance of thunderstorms until midnight, then slight chance of showers after midnight. Lows in the mid-70s. Southwest winds up to 10 miles an hour. Chance of precipitation 50%. Saturday, mostly sunny. Slight chance of thunderstorms in the morning, then chance of thunderstorms in the afternoon. Highs around 90. West winds 5 to 15 miles an hour. Chance of thunderstorms 50%. Saturday night, partly cloudy until midnight, then becoming mostly cloudy. A 50% chance of thunderstorms. Lows in the lower 70s. West winds up to 10 miles an hour. And now the extended forecast for the radio listening area. Sunday and Sunday night, mostly clear. A 20% chance of thunderstorms. Highs in the upper 80s. Lows in the upper 60s. Monday and Monday night, partly cloudy. Highs around 90. Lows in the mid-70s. Tuesday and Tuesday night, partly cloudy. A 40% chance of thunderstorms. Highs in the lower 90s. Lows around 70. Wednesday and Wednesday night, mostly clear. Highs in the mid-80s. Lows in the mid-60s. Thursday and Thursday night, mostly clear. Highs in the mid-80s. Lows in the mid-60s. Here are some river levels reported this morning. On the Ohio River, Markland Lock Upper was 12.4, Markland Lock Lower was 14.8, McAlpin Upper was 13.3, McAlpin Lower 13.0, Canelton Lock and Dam Upper was 9.3, Canelton Lock and Dam Lower was 12.0, on the Blue River, Fredericksburg 3.1, White Cloud 2.9, on the Rolling Fork River, Boston 6.9, on the Salt River, Shepherdsville 3.8. Here are some nearby reservoir levels. Dolin River Lake 517.7, Potoka Lake 542.6, Taylorsville Lake 547.7. 11 a.m. Eastern Daylight Time weather conditions across north-central Kentucky and south-central Indiana. At Louisville International, it was partly sunny. The temperature was 86 degrees, the dew point 77, and the relative humidity 74%, producing a heat index of 97. The wind was variable at 5 miles an hour. The pressure was 30.09 inches and falling. At Bowman Field, it was mostly sunny. The temperature was 86 degrees, the dew point 77, and the relative humidity 74%, producing a heat index of 97. The wind was west at 6 miles an hour. The pressure was 30.09 inches and falling. At Jasper, it was sunny. The temperature was 85 degrees, the dew point 79, and the relative humidity 82%, producing a heat index of 98. The wind was west at 6 miles an hour. The pressure was 30.10 inches and falling. Once again, at Louisville International, it was 86 degrees under partly sunny skies. Elsewhere around the region, it was sunny, with a temperature of 86 at Lexington and 82 at Jackson. It was mostly sunny, with a temperature of 85 at Bowling Green, 87 at Nashville, 83 at Paducah, 86 at Evansville, and 84 at Bloomington. At Indianapolis, it was partly sunny, with a temperature of 87. At Covington, it was cloudy, with a temperature of 85. At Frankfort, the weather conditions were not available. The current time is 11:17 a.m. Eastern Daylight Time. Now for the official National Weather Service forecast for north-central Kentucky and south-central Indiana, including the Louisville metro area. Today, mostly sunny. A 20% chance of thunderstorms in the late morning and afternoon. Highs in the upper 80s. Southwest winds up to 5 miles an hour. Tonight, mostly cloudy. Chance of thunderstorms until midnight, then slight chance of showers after midnight. Lows in the mid-70s. Southwest winds up to 10 miles an hour. Chance of precipitation 50%. Saturday, mostly sunny.
slight chance of thunderstorms in the morning, then chance of thunderstorms in the afternoon. Highs around 90. West winds 5 to 15 miles an hour. Chance of thunderstorms 50%. Saturday night, partly cloudy until midnight, then becoming mostly cloudy. A 50% chance of thunderstorms. Lows in the lower 70s. West winds up to 10 miles an hour. And now the extended forecast for the radio listening area. Sunday and Sunday night, mostly clear. A 20% chance of thunderstorms. Highs in the upper 80s. Lows in the upper 60s. Monday and Monday night, partly cloudy. Highs around 90. Lows in the mid 70s. Tuesday and Tuesday night, partly cloudy. A 40% chance of thunderstorms. Highs in the lower 90s. Lows around 70. Wednesday and Wednesday night, mostly clear. Highs in the mid 80s. Lows in the mid 60s. Thursday and Thursday night, mostly clear. Highs in the mid 80s. Lows in the mid 60s. Here are some river levels reported this morning. On the Ohio River, Markland Lock Upper was 12.4, Markland Lock Lower was 14.8, McAlpin Upper was 13.3, McAlpin Lower 13.0, Canelton Lock and Dam Upper was 9.3, Canelton Lock and Dam Lower was 12.0, on the Blue River, Fredericksburg 3.1, White Cloud 2.9, on the Rolling Fork River, Boston 6.9, on the Salt River, Shepherdsville 3.8, here are some nearby reservoir levels. Dolin River Lake 517.7, Potoka Lake 542.6, Taylorsville Lake 547.7. 11 a.m. Eastern Daylight Time weather conditions across north-central Kentucky and south-central Indiana. At Louisville International, it was partly sunny. The temperature was 86 degrees, the dew point 77, and the relative humidity 74%, producing a heat index of 97. The wind was variable at 5 miles an hour. The pressure was 30.09 inches and falling. At Bowman Field, it was mostly sunny. The temperature was 86 degrees, the dew point 77, and the relative humidity 74%, producing a heat index of 97. The wind was west at 6 miles an hour. The pressure was 30.09 inches and falling. At Jasper, it was sunny. The temperature was 85 degrees, the dew point 79, and the relative humidity 82%, producing a heat index of 98. The wind was west at 6 miles an hour. The pressure was 30.10 inches and falling. Once again, at Louisville International, it was 86 degrees under partly sunny skies. Elsewhere around the region, it was sunny, with a temperature of 86 at Lexington and 82 at Jackson. It was mostly sunny, with a temperature of 85 at Bowling Green, 87 at Nashville, 83 at Paducah, 86 at Evansville, and 84 at Bloomington. At Indianapolis, it was partly sunny, with a temperature of 87. At Covington, it was cloudy, with a temperature of 85. At Frankfort, the weather conditions were not available. The current time is 11:22 a.m. Eastern Daylight Time. Now for the official National Weather Service forecast for north-central Kentucky and south-central Indiana, including the Louisville metro area. Today, mostly sunny. A 20% chance of thunderstorms in the late morning and afternoon. Highs in the upper 80s. Southwest winds up to 5 miles an hour. Tonight, mostly cloudy. Chance of thunderstorms until midnight, then slight chance of showers after midnight. Lows in the mid-70s. Southwest winds up to 10 miles an hour. Chance of precipitation 50%. Saturday, mostly sunny. Slight chance of thunderstorms in the morning, then chance of thunderstorms in the afternoon. Highs around 90. West winds 5 to 15 miles an hour. Chance of thunderstorms 50%. Saturday night, partly cloudy until midnight, then becoming mostly cloudy. A 50% chance of thunderstorms. Lows in the lower 70s. West winds up to 10 miles an hour. And now the extended forecast for the radio listening area.
Sunday and Sunday night, mostly clear. A 20% chance of thunderstorms. Highs in the upper 80s. Lows in the upper 60s. Monday and Monday night, partly cloudy. Highs around 90. Lows in the mid-70s. Tuesday and Tuesday night, partly cloudy. A 40% chance of thunderstorms. Highs in the lower 90s. Lows around 70. Wednesday and Wednesday night, mostly clear. Highs in the mid-80s. Lows in the mid-60s. Thursday and Thursday night, mostly clear. Highs in the mid-80s. Lows in the mid-60s. Here are some river levels reported this morning. On the Ohio River, Markland Lock Upper was 12.4, Markland Lock Lower was 14.8, McAlpin Upper was 13.3, McAlpin Lower 13.0, Canelton Lock and Dam Upper was 9.3, Canelton Lock and Dam Lower was 12.0, on the Blue River, Fredericksburg 3.1, White Cloud 2.9, on the Rolling Fork River, Boston 6.9, on the Salt River, Shepherdsville 3.8. Here are some nearby reservoir levels. Dolin River Lake 517.7, Potoka Lake 542.6, Taylorsville Lake 547.7. 11 a.m. Eastern Daylight Time weather conditions across north-central Kentucky and south-central Indiana. At Louisville International, it was partly sunny. The temperature was 86 degrees, the dew point 77, and the relative humidity 74%, producing a heat index of 97. The wind was variable at 5 miles an hour. The pressure was 30.09 inches and falling. At Bowman Field, it was mostly sunny. The temperature was 86 degrees, the dew point 77, and the relative humidity 74%, producing a heat index of 97. The wind was west at 6 miles an hour. The pressure was 30.09 inches and falling. At Jasper, it was sunny. The temperature was 85 degrees, the dew point 79, and the relative humidity 82%, producing a heat index of 98. The wind was west at 6 miles an hour. The pressure was 30.10 inches and falling. Once again, at Louisville International, it was 86 degrees under partly sunny skies. Elsewhere around the region, it was sunny, with a temperature of 86 at Lexington and 82 at Jackson. It was mostly sunny, with a temperature of 85 at Bowling Green, 87 at Nashville, 83 at Paducah, 86 at Evansville, and 84 at Bloomington. At Indianapolis, it was partly sunny, with a temperature of 87. At Covington, it was cloudy, with a temperature of 85. At Frankfort, the weather conditions were not available. Now for the official National Weather Service forecast for north-central Kentucky and south-central Indiana, including the Louisville metro area. Today, mostly sunny. A 20% chance of thunderstorms in the late morning and afternoon. Highs in the upper 80s. Southwest winds up to 5 miles an hour. Tonight, mostly cloudy. Chance of thunderstorms until midnight, then slight chance of showers after midnight. Lows in the mid-70s. Southwest winds up to 10 miles an hour. Chance of precipitation 50%. Saturday, mostly sunny. Slight chance of thunderstorms in the morning, then chance of thunderstorms in the afternoon. Highs around 90. West winds 5 to 15 miles an hour. Chance of thunderstorms 50%. Saturday night, partly cloudy until midnight, then becoming mostly cloudy. A 50% chance of thunderstorms. Lows in the lower 70s. West winds up to 10 miles an hour. And now the extended forecast for the radio listening area. Sunday and Sunday night, mostly clear. A 20% chance of thunderstorms. Highs in the upper 80s. Lows in the upper 60s. Monday and Monday night, partly cloudy. Highs around 90. Lows in the mid-70s. Tuesday and Tuesday night, partly cloudy. A 40% chance of thunderstorms. Highs in the lower 90s. Lows around 70. Wednesday and Wednesday night, mostly clear. Highs in the mid-80s. Lows in the mid-60s.
Thursday and Thursday night, mostly clear. Highs in the mid-80s. Lows in the mid-60s. The current time is 11:28 a.m. Eastern Daylight Time. Here are some river levels reported this morning. On the Ohio River, Markland Lock Upper was 12.4, Markland Lock Lower was 14.8, McAlpin Upper was 13.3, McAlpin Lower 13.0, Canelton Lock and Dam Upper was 9.3, Canelton Lock and Dam Lower was 12.0, on the Blue River, Fredericksburg 3.1, White Cloud 2.9, on the Rolling Fork River, Boston 6.9, on the Salt River, Shepherdsville 3.8, here are some nearby reservoir levels. Dolin River Lake 517.7, Potoka Lake 542.6, Taylorsville Lake 547.7. 11 a.m. Eastern Daylight Time weather conditions across north-central Kentucky and south-central Indiana. At Louisville International, it was partly sunny. The temperature was 86 degrees, the dew point 77, and the relative humidity 74%, producing a heat index of 97. The wind was variable at 5 miles an hour. The pressure was 30.09 inches and falling. At Bowman Field, it was mostly sunny. The temperature was 86 degrees, the dew point 77, and the relative humidity 74%, producing a heat index of 97. The wind was west at 6 miles an hour. The pressure was 30.09 inches and falling. At Jasper, it was sunny. The temperature was 85 degrees, the dew point 79, and the relative humidity 82%, producing a heat index of 98. The wind was west at 6 miles an hour. The pressure was 30.10 inches and falling. Once again, at Louisville International it was 86 degrees under partly sunny skies. Elsewhere around the region, it was sunny, with a temperature of 86 at Lexington and 82 at Jackson. It was mostly sunny, with a temperature of 85 at Bowling Green, 87 at Nashville, 83 at Paducah, 86 at Evansville, and 84 at Bloomington. At Indianapolis, it was partly sunny, with a temperature of 87. At Covington, it was cloudy, with a temperature of 85. At Frankfort, the weather conditions were not available. Now for the official National Weather Service forecast for north-central Kentucky and south-central Indiana, including the Louisville metro area. Today, mostly sunny. A 20% chance of thunderstorms in the late morning and afternoon. Highs in the upper 80s. Southwest winds up to 5 miles an hour. Tonight, mostly cloudy. Chance of thunderstorms until midnight, then slight chance of showers after midnight. Lows in the mid-70s. Southwest winds up to 10 miles an hour. Chance of precipitation 50%. Saturday, mostly sunny. Slight chance of thunderstorms in the morning, then chance of thunderstorms in the afternoon. Highs around 90. West winds 5 to 15 miles an hour. Chance of thunderstorms 50%. Saturday night, partly cloudy until midnight, then becoming mostly cloudy. A 50% chance of thunderstorms. Lows in the lower 70s. West winds up to 10 miles an hour. And now the extended forecast for the radio listening area. Sunday and Sunday night, mostly clear. A 20% chance of thunderstorms. Highs in the upper 80s. Lows in the upper 60s. Monday and Monday night, partly cloudy. Highs around 90. Lows in the mid-70s. Tuesday and Tuesday night, partly cloudy. A 40% chance of thunderstorms. Highs in the lower 90s. Lows around 70. Wednesday and Wednesday night, mostly clear. Highs in the mid-80s. Lows in the mid-60s. Thursday and Thursday night, mostly clear. Highs in the mid-80s. Lows in the mid-60s. The current time is 11:32 a.m. Eastern Daylight Time. Here are some river levels reported this morning. On the Ohio River, Markland Lock Upper was 12.4, Markland Lock Lower was 14.8, McAlpin Upper was 13.3, McAlpin Lower 13.0,
Kenilton Lock and Dam upper was 9.3, Kenilton Lock and Dam lower was 12.0, on the Blue River, Fredericksburg 3.1, White Cloud 2.9, on the Rolling Fork River, Boston 6.9, on the Salt River, Shepherdsville 3.8, here are some nearby reservoir levels, Dolin River Lake 517.7, Potoka Lake 542.6, Taylorsville Lake 547.7. 11 a.m. Eastern Daylight Time weather conditions across north-central Kentucky and south-central Indiana. At Louisville International, it was partly sunny. The temperature was 86 degrees, the dew point 77, and the relative humidity 74%, producing a heat index of 97. The wind was variable at 5 miles an hour. The pressure was 30.09 inches and falling. At Bowman Field, it was mostly sunny. The temperature was 86 degrees, the dew point 77, and the relative humidity 74%, producing a heat index of 97. The wind was west at 6 miles an hour. The pressure was 30.09 inches and falling. At Jasper, it was sunny. The temperature was 85 degrees, the dew point 79, and the relative humidity 82%, producing a heat index of 98. The wind was west at 6 miles an hour. The pressure was 30.10 inches and falling. Once again, at Louisville International it was 86 degrees under partly sunny skies. Elsewhere around the region, it was sunny, with a temperature of 86 at Lexington, and 82 at Jackson. It was mostly sunny, with a temperature of 85 at Bowling Green, 87 at Nashville, 83 at Paducah, 86 at Evansville, and 84 at Bloomington. At Indianapolis, it was partly sunny, with a temperature of 87. At Covington, it was cloudy, with a temperature of 85. At Frankfort, the weather conditions were not available. Now for the official National Weather Service forecast for north-central Kentucky and south-central Indiana, including the Louisville metro area. Today, mostly sunny. A 20% chance of thunderstorms in the late morning and afternoon. Highs in the upper 80s. Southwest winds up to 5 miles an hour. Tonight, mostly cloudy. Chance of thunderstorms until midnight, then slight chance of showers after midnight. Lows in the mid-70s. Southwest winds up to 10 miles an hour. Chance of precipitation 50%. Saturday, mostly sunny. Slight chance of thunderstorms in the morning, then chance of thunderstorms in the afternoon. Highs around 90. West winds 5 to 15 miles an hour. Chance of thunderstorms 50%. Saturday night, partly cloudy until midnight, then becoming mostly cloudy. A 50% chance of thunderstorms. Lows in the lower 70s. West winds up to 10 miles an hour. And now the extended forecast for the radio listening area. Sunday and Sunday night, mostly clear. A 20% chance of thunderstorms. Highs in the upper 80s. Lows in the upper 60s. Monday and Monday night, partly cloudy. Highs around 90. Lows in the mid-70s. Tuesday and Tuesday night, partly cloudy. A 40% chance of thunderstorms. Highs in the lower 90s. Lows around 70. Wednesday and Wednesday night, mostly clear. Highs in the mid-80s. Lows in the mid-60s. Thursday and Thursday night, mostly clear. Highs in the mid-80s. Lows in the mid-60s. The current time is 11:37 a.m. Eastern Daylight Time. Here are some river levels reported this morning. On the Ohio River, Markland Lock upper was 12.4, Markland Lock lower was 14.8, McAlpin upper was 13.3, McAlpin lower 13.0, Kenilton Lock and Dam upper was 9.3, Kenilton Lock and Dam lower was 12.0, on the Blue River, Fredericksburg 3.1, White Cloud 2.9, on the Rolling Fork River, Boston 6.9, on the Salt River, Shepherdsville 3.8, here are some nearby reservoir levels, Dolin River Lake 517.7, Potoka Lake 542.6, Taylorsville Lake 547.7.
11 a.m. Eastern Daylight Time weather conditions across north-central Kentucky and south-central Indiana. At Louisville International, it was partly sunny. The temperature was 86 degrees, the dew point 77, and the relative humidity 74%, producing a heat index of 97. The wind was variable at 5 miles an hour. The pressure was 30.09 inches and falling. At Bowman Field, it was mostly sunny. The temperature was 86 degrees, the dew point 77, and the relative humidity 74%, producing a heat index of 97. The wind was west at 6 miles an hour. The pressure was 30.09 inches and falling. At Jasper, it was sunny. The temperature was 85 degrees, the dew point 79, and the relative humidity 82%, producing a heat index of 98. The wind was west at 6 miles an hour. The pressure was 30.10 inches and falling. Once again, at Louisville International, it was 86 degrees under partly sunny skies. Elsewhere around the region, it was sunny, with a temperature of 86 at Lexington and 82 at Jackson. It was mostly sunny, with a temperature of 85 at Bowling Green, 87 at Nashville, 83 at Paducah, 86 at Evansville, and 84 at Bloomington. At Indianapolis, it was partly sunny, with a temperature of 87. At Covington, it was cloudy, with a temperature of 85. At Frankfort, the weather conditions were not available. Now for the official National Weather Service forecast for North Central Kentucky and South Central Indiana, including the Louisville metro area. Today, mostly sunny. A 20% chance of thunderstorms in the late morning and afternoon. Highs in the upper 80s. Southwest winds up to 5 miles an hour. Tonight, mostly cloudy. Chance of thunderstorms until midnight, then slight chance of showers after midnight. Lows in the mid-70s. Southwest winds up to 10 miles an hour. Chance of precipitation 50%. Saturday, mostly sunny. Slight chance of thunderstorms in the morning, then chance of thunderstorms in the afternoon. Highs around 90. West winds 5 to 15 miles an hour. Chance of thunderstorms 50%. Saturday night, partly cloudy until midnight, then becoming mostly cloudy. A 50% chance of thunderstorms. Lows in the lower 70s. West winds up to 10 miles an hour. And now the extended forecast for the radio listening area. Sunday and Sunday night, mostly clear. A 20% chance of thunderstorms. Highs in the upper 80s. Lows in the upper 60s. Monday and Monday night, partly cloudy. Highs around 90. Lows in the mid-70s. Tuesday and Tuesday night, partly cloudy. A 40% chance of thunderstorms. Highs in the lower 90s. Lows around 70. Wednesday and Wednesday night, mostly clear. Highs in the mid-80s. Lows in the mid-60s. Thursday and Thursday night, mostly clear. Highs in the mid-80s. Lows in the mid-60s. Here are some river levels reported this morning. On the Ohio River, Markland Lock Upper was 12.4, Markland Lock Lower was 14.8, McAlpin Upper was 13.3, McAlpin Lower 13.0, Canelton Lock and Dam Upper was 9.3, Canelton Lock and Dam Lower was 12.0, on the Blue River, Fredericksburg 3.1, White Cloud 2.9, on the Rolling Fork River, Boston 6.9, on the Salt River, Shepherdsville 3.8. Here are some nearby reservoir levels. Dolin River Lake 517.7, Potoka Lake 542.6, Taylorsville Lake 547.7. 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The current time is 11:42 a.m. Eastern Daylight Time. 11 a.m. Eastern Daylight Time weather conditions across north-central Kentucky and south-central Indiana. At Louisville International, it was partly sunny.
The temperature was 86 degrees, the dew point 77, and the relative humidity 74%, producing a heat index of 97. The wind was variable at 5 miles an hour. The pressure was 30.09 inches and falling. At Bowman Field, it was mostly sunny. The temperature was 86 degrees, the dew point 77, and the relative humidity 74%, producing a heat index of 97. The wind was west at 6 miles an hour. The pressure was 30.0.

Elsewhere around the region, it was sunny, with a temperature of 86 at Lexington and 82 at Jackson. It was mostly sunny, with a temperature of 85 at Bowling Green, 87 at Nashville, 83 at Paducah, 86 at Evansville, and 84 at Bloomington. At Indianapolis, it was partly sunny, with a temperature of 87. At Covington, it was cloudy, with a temperature of 85. At Frankfurt, the weather conditions were not available. Now for the official National Weather Service forecast for North Central Kentucky and South Central Indiana, including the Louisville metro area. Today, mostly sunny. A 20% chance of thunderstorms in the late morning and afternoon. Highs in the upper 80s. Southwest winds up to 5 miles an hour. Tonight, mostly cloudy. Chance of thunderstorms until midnight, then slight chance of showers after midnight. Lows in the mid-70s. Southwest winds up to 10 miles an hour. Chance of precipitation 50%. Saturday, mostly sunny. Slight chance of thunderstorms in the morning, then chance of thunderstorms in the afternoon. Highs around 90. West winds 5 to 15 miles an hour. Chance of thunderstorms 50%. Saturday night, partly cloudy until midnight, then becoming mostly cloudy. A 50% chance of thunderstorms. Lows in the lower 70s. West winds up to 10 miles an hour. And now the extended forecast for the radio listening area. Sunday and Sunday night, mostly clear. A 20% chance of thunderstorms. Highs in the upper 80s. Lows in the upper 60s. Monday and Monday night, partly cloudy. Highs around 90. Lows in the mid-70s. Tuesday and Tuesday night, partly cloudy. A 40% chance of thunderstorms. Highs in the lower 90s. Lows around 70. Wednesday and Wednesday night, mostly clear. Highs in the mid-80s. Lows in the mid-60s. Thursday and Thursday night, mostly clear. Highs in the mid-80s. Lows in the mid-60s. Here are some river levels reported this morning. On the Ohio River, Markland Lock Upper was 12.4, Markland Lock Lower was 14.8, McAlpin Upper was 13.3, McAlpin Lower 13.0, Canelton Lock and Dam Upper was 9.3, Canelton Lock and Dam Lower was 12.0, on the Blue River, Fredericksburg 3.1, White Cloud 2.9, on the Rolling Fork River, Boston 6.9, on the Salt River, Shepherdsville 3.8, here are some nearby reservoir levels. Dolin River Lake 517.7, Potoka Lake 542.6, Taylorsville Lake 547.7. The current time is 11:47 a.m. Eastern Daylight Time. 11 a.m. Eastern Daylight Time weather conditions across north central Kentucky and south central Indiana. At Louisville International, it was partly sunny. The temperature was 86 degrees. The dew point 77, and the relative humidity 74%, producing a heat index of 97. The wind was variable at 5 miles an hour. The pressure was 30.09 inches and falling. At Bowman Field, it was mostly sunny. The temperature was 86 degrees, the dew point 77, and the relative humidity 74%, producing a heat index of 97. The wind was west at 6 miles an hour. The pressure was 30.09 inches and falling. At Jasper, it was sunny. The temperature was 85 degrees, the dew point 79, and the relative humidity 82%, producing a heat index of 98. The wind was west at 6 miles an hour. The pressure was 30.10 inches and falling. Once again, at Louisville International, it was 86 degrees under partly sunny skies. Elsewhere around the region, it was sunny, with a temperature of 86 at Lexington and 82 at Jackson. It was mostly sunny, with a temperature of 85 at Bowling Green, 87 at Nashville, 83 at Paducah, 86 at Evansville, and 84 at Bloomington. At Indianapolis, it was partly sunny, with a temperature of 87. At Covington, it was cloudy, with a temperature of 85. At Frankfurt, the weather conditions were not available.

Now for the official National Weather Service forecast for north central Kentucky and south central Indiana, including the Louisville metro area. Today, mostly sunny. A 20% chance of thunderstorms in the late morning and afternoon. Highs in the upper 80s. Southwest winds up to 5 miles an hour. Tonight, mostly cloudy. Chance of thunderstorms until midnight, then slight chance of showers after midnight. Lows in the mid-70s. Southwest winds up to 10 miles an hour. Chance of precipitation 50%. Saturday, mostly sunny. Slight chance of thunderstorms in the morning, then chance of thunderstorms in the afternoon. Highs around 90. West winds 5 to 15 miles an hour. Chance of thunderstorms 50%. Saturday night, partly cloudy until midnight, then becoming mostly cloudy. A 50% chance of thunderstorms. Lows in the lower 70s. West winds up to 10 miles an hour. And now the extended forecast for the radio listening area. Sunday and Sunday night, mostly clear. A 20% chance of thunderstorms. Highs in the upper 80s. Lows in the upper 60s. Monday and Monday night, partly cloudy. Highs around 90. Lows in the mid-70s. Tuesday and Tuesday night, partly cloudy. A 40% chance of thunderstorms. Highs in the lower 90s. Lows around 70. Wednesday and Wednesday night, mostly clear. Highs in the mid-80s. Lows in the mid-60s. Thursday and Thursday night, mostly clear. Highs in the mid-80s. Lows in the mid-60s. Here are some river levels reported this morning. On the Ohio River, Markland Lock upper was 12.4, Markland Lock lower was 14.8, McAlpin upper was 13.3, McAlpin lower 13.0, Canelton Lock and Dam upper was 9.3, Canelton Lock and Dam lower was 12.0. On the Blue River, Fredericksburg 3.1, White Cloud 2.9, on the Rolling Fork River, Boston 6.9, on the Salt River, Shepherdsville 3.8. Here are some nearby reservoir levels. Dolin River Lake 517.7, Potoka Lake 542.6, Taylorsville Lake 547.7. 11 a.m. Eastern Daylight Time weather conditions across north central Kentucky and south central Indiana. At Louisville International, it was partly sunny. The temperature was 86 degrees, the dew point 77, and the relative humidity 74%, producing a heat index of 97. The wind was variable at 5 miles an hour. The pressure was 30.09 inches and falling. At Bowman Field, it was mostly sunny. The temperature was 86 degrees, the dew point 77, and the relative humidity 74%, producing a heat index of 97. The wind was west at 6 miles an hour. The pressure was 30.09 inches and falling. At Jasper, it was sunny. The temperature was 85 degrees, the dew point 79, and the relative humidity 82%, producing a heat index of 98. The wind was west at 6 miles an hour. The pressure was 30.10 inches and falling. Once again, at Louisville International, it was 86 degrees under partly sunny skies. Elsewhere around the region, it was sunny, with a temperature of 86 at Lexington and 82 at Jackson. It was mostly sunny, with a temperature of 85 at Bowling Green, 87 at Nashville, 83 at Paducah, 86 at Evansville, and 84 at Bloomington. At Indianapolis, it was partly sunny, with a temperature of 87. At Covington, it was cloudy, with a temperature of 85. At Frankfort, the weather conditions were not available. The current time is 11:53 a.m. Eastern Daylight Time. Now for the official National Weather Service forecast for north central Kentucky and south central Indiana, including the Louisville metro area. Today, mostly sunny. A 20% chance of thunderstorms in the late morning and afternoon. Highs in the upper 80s. Southwest winds up to 5 miles an hour. Tonight, mostly cloudy. Chance of thunderstorms until midnight, then slight chance of showers after midnight. Lows in the mid-70s.
southwest winds up to 10 miles an hour. Chance of precipitation 50%. Saturday, mostly sunny. Slight chance of thunderstorms in the morning, then chance of thunderstorms in the afternoon. Highs around 90. West winds 5 to 15 miles an hour. Chance of thunderstorms 50%. Saturday night, partly cloudy until midnight, then becoming mostly cloudy. A 50% chance of thunderstorms. Lows in the lower 70s. West winds up to 10 miles an hour. And now the extended forecast for the radio listening area. Sunday and Sunday night, mostly clear. A 20% chance of thunderstorms. Highs in the upper 80s. Lows in the upper 60s. Monday and Monday night, partly cloudy. Highs around 90. Lows in the mid-70s. Tuesday and Tuesday night, partly cloudy. A 40% chance of thunderstorms. Highs in the lower 90s. Lows around 70. Wednesday and Wednesday night, mostly clear. Highs in the mid-80s. Lows in the mid-60s. Thursday and Thursday night, mostly clear. Highs in the mid-80s. Lows in the mid-60s. Here are some river levels reported this morning. On the Ohio River, Markland Lock Upper was 12.4, Markland Lock Lower was 14.8, McAlpin Upper was 13.3, McAlpin Lower 13.0, Canelton Lock and Dam Upper was 9.3, Canelton Lock and Dam Lower was 12.0, on the Blue River, Fredericksburg 3.1, White Cloud 2.9, on the Rolling Fork River, Boston 6.9, on the Salt River, Shepherdsville 3.8. Here are some nearby reservoir levels. Dolin River Lake 517.7, Potoka Lake 542.6, Taylorsville Lake 547.7. 11 a.m. Eastern Daylight Time weather conditions across north central Kentucky and south central Indiana. At Louisville International, it was partly sunny. The temperature was 86 degrees, the dew point 77, and the relative humidity 74%, producing a heat index of 97. The wind was variable at 5 miles an hour. The pressure was 30.09 inches and falling. At Bowman Field, it was mostly sunny. The temperature was 86 degrees, the dew point 77, and the relative humidity 74%, producing a heat index of 97. The wind was west at 6 miles an hour. The pressure was 30.09 inches and falling. At Jasper, it was sunny. The temperature was 85 degrees, the dew point 79, and the relative humidity 82%, producing a heat index of 98. The wind was west at 6 miles an hour. The pressure was 30.10 inches and falling. Once again, at Louisville International, it was 86 degrees under partly sunny skies. Elsewhere around the region, it was sunny, with a temperature of 86 at Lexington and 82 at Jackson. It was mostly sunny, with a temperature of 85 at Bowling Green, 87 at Nashville, 83 at Paducah, 86 at Evansville, and 84 at Bloomington. At Indianapolis, it was partly sunny, with a temperature of 87. At Covington, it was cloudy, with a temperature of 85. At Frankfort, the weather conditions were not available. The current time is 11:58 a.m. Eastern Daylight Time. Now for the official National Weather Service forecast for north central Kentucky and south central Indiana, including the Louisville metro area. Today, mostly sunny. A 20% chance of thunderstorms in the late morning and afternoon. Highs in the upper 80s. Southwest winds up to 5 miles an hour. Tonight, mostly cloudy. Chance of thunderstorms until midnight, then slight chance of showers after midnight. Lows in the mid-70s. Southwest winds up to 10 miles an hour. Chance of precipitation 50%. Saturday, mostly sunny. Slight chance of thunderstorms in the morning, then chance of thunderstorms in the afternoon. Highs around 90. West winds 5 to 15 miles an hour. Chance of thunderstorms 50%. Saturday night, partly cloudy until midnight, then becoming mostly cloudy. A 50% chance of thunderstorms. Lows in the lower
or 70s. West winds up to 10 miles an hour. And now the extended forecast for the radio listening area. Sunday and Sunday night, mostly clear. A 20% chance of thunderstorms. Highs in the upper 80s. Lows in the upper 60s. Monday and Monday night, partly cloudy. Highs around 90. Lows in the mid-70s. Tuesday and Tuesday night, partly cloudy. A 40% chance of thunderstorms. Highs in the lower 90s. Lows around 70. Wednesday and Wednesday night, mostly clear. Highs in the mid-80s. Lows in the mid-60s. Thursday and Thursday night, mostly clear. Highs in the mid-80s. Lows in the mid-60s. Here are some river levels reported this morning. On the Ohio River, Markland Lock Upper was 12.4, Markland Lock Lower was 14.8, McAlpin Upper was 13.3, McAlpin Lower 13.0, Candleton Lock and Dam Upper was 9.3, Candleton Lock and Dam Lower was 12.0, on the Blue River, Fredericksburg 3.1, White Cloud 2.9, on the Rolling Fork River, Boston 6.9, on the Salt River, Shepherdsville 3.8. Here are some nearby reservoir levels. Dolin River Lake 517.7, Potoka Lake 542.6, Taylorsville Lake 547.7. 11 a.m. Eastern Daylight Time weather conditions across north central Kentucky and south central Indiana. At Louisville International, it was partly sunny. The temperature was 86 degrees, the dew point 77, and the relative humidity 74%, producing a heat index of 97. The wind was variable at 5 miles an hour. The pressure was 30.09 inches and falling. At Bowman Field, it was mostly sunny. The temperature was 86 degrees, the dew point 77, and the relative humidity 74%, producing a heat index of 97. The wind was west at 6 miles an hour. The pressure was 30.09 inches and falling. At Jasper, it was sunny. The temperature was 85 degrees, the dew point 79, and the relative humidity 82%, producing a heat index of 98. The wind was west at 6 miles an hour. The pressure was 30.10 inches and falling. Once again, at Louisville International, it was 86 degrees under partly sunny skies. Elsewhere around the region, it was sunny, with a temperature of 86 at Lexington and 82 at Jackson. It was mostly sunny, with a temperature of 85 at Bowling Green, 87 at Nashville, 83 at Paducah, 86 at Evansville, and 84 at Bloomington. At Indianapolis, it was partly sunny, with a temperature of 87. At Covington, it was cloudy, with a temperature of 85. At Frankfort, the weather conditions were not available. The current time is 12:02 p.m. Eastern Daylight Time. Noon Eastern Daylight Time weather conditions across north central Kentucky and south central Indiana. At Louisville International, it was cloudy. The temperature was 89 degrees, the dew point 75, and the relative humidity 63%, producing a heat index of 99. The wind was west at 6 miles an hour. The pressure was 30.08 inches and falling. At Bowman Field, it was mostly sunny. The temperature was 88 degrees, the dew point 76, and the relative humidity 67%, producing a heat index of 99. The wind was west at 5 miles an hour. The pressure was 30.09 inches and steady. At Jasper, it was sunny. The temperature was 87 degrees, the dew point 79, and the relative humidity 76%, producing a heat index of 101. The wind was southwest at 5 miles an hour. The pressure was 30.10 inches and steady. Once again, at Louisville International, it was 89 degrees under cloudy skies. Elsewhere around the region, at Jackson, it was sunny, with a temperature of 85. It was mostly sunny, with a temperature of 86 at Lexington, 88 at Covington, and 85 at Bowling Green. Under mostly sunny skies, Paducah reported 85, Evansville reported 88, and Bloomington reported 86. It was partly sunny, with a temperature of 87 at Nashville.
Nashville and 89 at Indianapolis. At Frankfurt, the weather conditions were not available. Now for the official National Weather Service forecast for North Central Kentucky and South Central Indiana, including the Louisville metro area. Today, mostly sunny. A 20% chance of thunderstorms in the late morning and afternoon. Highs in the upper 80s. Southwest winds up to 5 miles an hour. Tonight, mostly cloudy. Chance of thunderstorms until midnight, then slight chance of showers after midnight. Lows in the mid-70s. Southwest winds up to 10 miles an hour. Chance of precipitation 50%. Saturday, mostly sunny. Slight chance of thunderstorms in the morning, then chance of thunderstorms in the afternoon. Highs around 90. West winds 5 to 15 miles an hour. Chance of thunderstorms 50%. Saturday night, partly cloudy until midnight, then becoming mostly cloudy. A 50% chance of thunderstorms. Lows in the lower 70s. West winds up to 10 miles an hour. And now the extended forecast for the radio listening area. Sunday and Sunday night, mostly clear. A 20% chance of thunderstorms. Highs in the upper 80s. Lows in the upper 60s. Monday and Monday night, partly cloudy. Highs around 90. Lows in the mid-70s. Tuesday and Tuesday night, partly cloudy. A 40% chance of thunderstorms. Highs in the lower 90s. Lows around 70. Wednesday and Wednesday night, mostly clear. Highs in the mid-80s. Lows in the mid-60s. Thursday and Thursday night, mostly clear. Highs in the mid-80s. Lows in the mid-60s. Here are some river levels reported this morning. On the Ohio River, Markland Lock Upper was 12.4, Markland Lock Lower was 14.8, McAlpin Upper was 13.3, McAlpin Lower 13.0, Canelton Lock and Dam Upper was 9.3, Canelton Lock and Dam Lower was 12.0, on the Blue River, Fredericksburg 3.1, White Cloud 2.9, on the Rolling Fork River, Boston 6.9, on the Salt River, Shepherdsville 3.8. Here are some nearby reservoir levels. Dolin River Lake 517.7, Potoka Lake 542.6, Taylorsville Lake 547.7. The current time is 12:07 p.m. Eastern Daylight Time. Noon Eastern Daylight Time weather conditions across north central Kentucky and south central Indiana. At Louisville International, it was cloudy. The temperature was 89 degrees, the dew point 75, and the relative humidity 63%, producing a heat index of 99. The wind was west at 6 miles an hour. The pressure was 30.08 inches and falling. At Bowman Field, it was mostly sunny. The temperature was 88 degrees, the dew point 76, and the relative humidity 67%, producing a heat index of 99. The wind was west at 5 miles an hour. The pressure was 30.09 inches and steady. At Jasper, it was sunny. The temperature was 87 degrees, the dew point 79, and the relative humidity 76%, producing a heat index of 101. The wind was southwest at 5 miles an hour. The pressure was 30.10 inches and steady. Once again, at Louisville International, it was 89 degrees under cloudy skies. Elsewhere around the region, at Jackson, it was sunny, with a temperature of 85. It was mostly sunny, with a temperature of 86 at Lexington, 88 at Covington, and 85 at Bowling Green. Under mostly sunny skies, Paducah reported 85, Evansville reported 88, and Bloomington reported 86. It was partly sunny, with a temperature of 87 at Nashville, and 89 at Indianapolis. At Frankfurt, the weather conditions were not available. Now for the official National Weather Service forecast for North Central Kentucky and South Central Indiana, including the Louisville metro area. Today, mostly sunny. A 20% chance of thunderstorms in the late morning and afternoon. Highs in the upper 80s. Southwest winds up to 5 miles an hour. Tonight, mostly cloudy.
chance of thunderstorms until midnight, then slight chance of showers after midnight. Lows in the mid-70s. Southwest winds up to 10 miles an hour. Chance of precipitation 50%. Saturday, mostly sunny. Slight chance of thunderstorms in the morning, then chance of thunderstorms in the afternoon. Highs around 90. West winds 5 to 15 miles an hour. Chance of thunderstorms 50%. Saturday night, partly cloudy until midnight, then becoming mostly cloudy. A 50% chance of thunderstorms. Lows in the lower 70s. West winds up to 10 miles an hour. And now the extended forecast for the radio listening area. Sunday and Sunday night, mostly clear. A 20% chance of thunderstorms. Highs in the upper 80s. Lows in the upper 60s. Monday and Monday night, partly cloudy. Highs around 90. Lows in the mid-70s. Tuesday and Tuesday night, partly cloudy. A 40% chance of thunderstorms. Highs in the lower 90s. Lows around 70. Wednesday and Wednesday night, mostly clear. Highs in the mid-80s. Lows in the mid-60s. Thursday and Thursday night, mostly clear. Highs in the mid-80s. Lows in the mid-60s. Here are some river levels reported this morning. On the Ohio River, Markland Lock Upper was 12.4, Markland Lock Lower was 14.8, McAlpin Upper was 13.3, McAlpin Lower 13.0, Canelton Lock and Dam Upper was 9.3, Canelton Lock and Dam Lower was 12.0, on the Blue River, Fredericksburg 3.1, White Cloud 2.9, on the Rolling Fork River, Boston 6.9, on the Salt River, Shepherdsville 3.8. Here are some nearby reservoir levels. Dolin River Lake 517.7, Potoka Lake 542.6, Taylorsville Lake 547.7. Noon Eastern Daylight Time weather conditions across north central Kentucky and south central Indiana. At Louisville International, it was cloudy. The temperature was 89 degrees, the dew point 75, and the relative humidity 63%, producing a heat index of 99. The wind was west at 6 miles an hour. The pressure was 30.08 inches and falling. At Bowman Field, it was mostly sunny. The temperature was 88 degrees, the dew point 76, and the relative humidity 67%, producing a heat index of 99. The wind was west at 5 miles an hour. The pressure was 30.09 inches and steady. At Jasper, it was sunny. The temperature was 87 degrees, the dew point 79, and the relative humidity 76%, producing a heat index of 101. The wind was southwest at 5 miles an hour. The pressure was 30.10 inches and steady. Once again, at Louisville International, it was 89 degrees under cloudy skies. Elsewhere around the region, at Jackson, it was sunny, with a temperature of 85. It was mostly sunny, with a temperature of 86 at Lexington, 88 at Covington, and 85 at Bowling Green. Under mostly sunny skies, Paducah reported 85, Evansville reported 88, and Bloomington reported 86. It was partly sunny, with a temperature of 87 at Nashville, and 89 at Indianapolis. At Frankfort, the weather conditions were not available. 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The current time is 12:13 p.m. Eastern Daylight Time. Now for the official National Weather Service forecast for north central Kentucky and south central Indiana, including the Louisville metro area. Today, mostly sunny. A 20% chance of thunderstorms in the late morning and afternoon. Highs in the upper 80s. Southwest winds up to 5 miles an hour. Tonight, mostly cloudy. Chance of thunderstorms until midnight, then slight chance of showers after midnight. Lows in the mid-70s. Southwest winds up to 10 miles an hour.
chance of precipitation 50%. Saturday, mostly sunny. Slight chance of thunderstorms in the morning, then chance of thunderstorms in the afternoon. Highs around 90. West winds 5 to 15 miles an hour. Chance of thunderstorms 50%. Saturday night, partly cloudy until midnight, then becoming mostly cloudy. A 50% chance of thunderstorms. Lows in the lower 70s. West winds up to 10 miles an hour. And now the extended forecast for the radio listening area. Sunday and Sunday night, mostly clear. A 20% chance of thunderstorms. Highs in the upper 80s. Lows in the upper 60s. Monday and Monday night, partly cloudy. Highs around 90. Lows in the mid-70s. Tuesday and Tuesday night, partly cloudy. A 40% chance of thunderstorms. Highs in the lower 90s. Lows around 70. Wednesday and Wednesday night, mostly clear. Highs in the mid-80s. Lows in the mid-60s. Thursday and Thursday night, mostly clear. Highs in the mid-80s. Lows in the mid-60s. Here are some river levels reported this morning. On the Ohio River, Markland Lock Upper was 12.4, Markland Lock Lower was 14.8, McAlpin Upper was 13.3, McAlpin Lower 13.0, Candleton Lock and Dam Upper was 9.3, Candleton Lock and Dam Lower was 12.0, on the Blue River, Fredericksburg 3.1, White Cloud 2.9, on the Rolling Fork River, Boston 6.9, on the Salt River, Shepherdsville 3.8. Here are some nearby reservoir levels: Dolin River Lake 517.7, Potoka Lake 542.6, Taylorsville Lake 547.7. Noon Eastern Daylight Time weather conditions across north central Kentucky and south central Indiana. At Louisville International, it was cloudy. The temperature was 89 degrees, the dew point 75, and the relative humidity 63%, producing a heat index of 99. The wind was west at 6 miles an hour. The pressure was 30.08 inches and falling. At Bowman Field, it was mostly sunny. The temperature was 88 degrees, the dew point 76, and the relative humidity 67%, producing a heat index of 99. The wind was west at 5 miles an hour. The pressure was 30.09 inches and steady. At Jasper, it was sunny. The temperature was 87 degrees, the dew point 79, and the relative humidity 76%, producing a heat index of 101. The wind was southwest at 5 miles an hour. The pressure was 30.10 inches and steady. Once again, at Louisville International, it was 89 degrees under cloudy skies. Elsewhere around the region, at Jackson, it was sunny, with a temperature of 85. It was mostly sunny, with a temperature of 86 at Lexington, 88 at Covington, and 85 at Bowling Green. Under mostly sunny skies, Paducah reported 85, Evansville reported 88, and Bloomington reported 86. It was partly sunny, with a temperature of 87 at Nashville, and 89 at Indianapolis. At Frankfort, the weather conditions were not available. The current time is 12:17 p.m. Eastern Daylight Time. Now for the official National Weather Service forecast for north central Kentucky and south central Indiana, including the Louisville metro area. Today, mostly sunny. A 20% chance of thunderstorms in the late morning and afternoon. Highs in the upper 80s. Southwest winds up to 5 miles an hour. Tonight, mostly cloudy. Chance of thunderstorms until midnight, then slight chance of showers after midnight. Lows in the mid-70s. Southwest winds up to 10 miles an hour. Chance of precipitation 50%. Saturday, mostly sunny. Slight chance of thunderstorms in the morning, then chance of thunderstorms in the afternoon. Highs around 90. West winds 5 to 15 miles an hour. Chance of thunderstorms 50%. Saturday night, partly cloudy until midnight, then becoming mostly cloudy. A 50% chance of thunderstorms. Lows in the lower 70s. West winds up to 10 miles an hour.
And now the extended forecast for the radio listening area. Sunday and Sunday night, mostly clear. A 20% chance of thunderstorms. Highs in the upper 80s. Lows in the upper 60s. Monday and Monday night, partly cloudy. Highs around 90. Lows in the mid-70s. Tuesday and Tuesday night, partly cloudy. A 40% chance of thunderstorms. Highs in the lower 90s. Lows around 70. Wednesday and Wednesday night, mostly clear. Highs in the mid-80s. Lows in the mid-60s. Thursday and Thursday night, mostly clear. Highs in the mid-80s. Lows in the mid-60s. Here are some river levels reported this morning. On the Ohio River, Markland Lock Upper was 12.4, Markland Lock Lower was 14.8, McAlpin Upper was 13.3, McAlpin Lower 13.0, Canelton Lock and Dam Upper was 9.3, Canelton Lock and Dam Lower was 12.0, on the Blue River, Fredericksburg 3.1, White Cloud 2.9, on the Rolling Fork River, Boston 6.9, on the Salt River, Shepherdsville 3.8. Here are some nearby reservoir levels. Dolin River Lake 517.7, Potoka Lake 542.6, Taylorsville Lake 547.7. Noon Eastern Daylight Time weather conditions across north central Kentucky and south central Indiana. At Louisville International, it was cloudy. The temperature was 89 degrees, the dew point 75, and the relative humidity 63%, producing a heat index of 99. The wind was west at 6 miles an hour. The pressure was 30.08 inches and falling. At Bowman Field, it was mostly sunny. The temperature was 88 degrees, the dew point 76, and the relative humidity 67%, producing a heat index of 99. The wind was west at 5 miles an hour. The pressure was 30.09 inches and steady. At Jasper, it was sunny. The temperature was 87 degrees, the dew point 79, and the relative humidity 76%, producing a heat index of 101. The wind was southwest at 5 miles an hour. The pressure was 30.10 inches and steady. Once again, at Louisville International, it was 89 degrees under cloudy skies. Elsewhere around the region, at Jackson, it was sunny, with a temperature of 85. It was mostly sunny, with a temperature of 86 at Lexington, 88 at Covington, and 85 at Bowling Green. Under mostly sunny skies, Paducah reported 85, Evansville reported 88, and Bloomington reported 86. It was partly sunny, with a temperature of 87 at Nashville, and 89 at Indianapolis. At Frankfort, the weather conditions were not available. The current time is 12:22 p.m. Eastern Daylight Time. Now for the official National Weather Service forecast for North Central Kentucky and South Central Indiana, including the Louisville metro area. Today, mostly sunny. A 20% chance of thunderstorms in the late morning and afternoon. Highs in the upper 80s. Southwest winds up to 5 miles an hour. Tonight, mostly cloudy. Chance of thunderstorms until midnight, then slight chance of showers after midnight. Lows in the mid-70s. Southwest winds up to 10 miles an hour. Chance of precipitation 50%. Saturday, mostly sunny. Slight chance of thunderstorms in the morning, then chance of thunderstorms in the afternoon. Highs around 90. West winds 5 to 15 miles an hour. Chance of thunderstorms 50%. Saturday night, partly cloudy until midnight, then becoming mostly cloudy. A 50% chance of thunderstorms. Lows in the lower 70s. West winds up to 10 miles an hour. And now the extended forecast for the radio listening area. Sunday and Sunday night, mostly clear. A 20% chance of thunderstorms. Highs in the upper 80s. Lows in the upper 60s. Monday and Monday night, partly cloudy. Highs around 90. Lows in the mid-70s. Tuesday and Tuesday night, partly cloudy. A 40% chance of thunderstorms. Highs in the lower 90s. Lows around 70.
Wednesday and Wednesday night, mostly clear. Highs in the mid-80s. Lows in the mid-60s. Thursday and Thursday night, mostly clear. Highs in the mid-80s. Lows in the mid-60s. Here are some river levels reported this morning. On the Ohio River, Markland Lock Upper was 12.4, Markland Lock Lower was 14.8, McAlpin Upper was 13.3, McAlpin Lower 13.0, Canelton Lock and Dam Upper was 9.3, Canelton Lock and Dam Lower was 12.0, on the Blue River, Fredericksburg 3.1, White Cloud 2.9, on the Rolling Fork River, Boston 6.9, on the Salt River, Shepherdsville 3.8, here are some nearby reservoir levels. Dolin River Lake 517.7, Potoka Lake 542.6, Taylorsville Lake 547.7. Noon Eastern Daylight Time weather conditions across north central Kentucky and south central Indiana. At Louisville International, it was cloudy. The temperature was 89 degrees, the dew point 75, and the relative humidity 63%, producing a heat index of 99. The wind was west at 6 miles an hour. The pressure was 30.08 inches and falling. At Bowman Field, it was mostly sunny. The temperature was 88 degrees, the dew point 76, and the relative humidity 67%, producing a heat index of 99. The wind was west at 5 miles an hour. The pressure was 30.09 inches and steady. At Jasper, it was sunny. The temperature was 87 degrees, the dew point 79, and the relative humidity 76%, producing a heat index of 101. The wind was southwest at 5 miles an hour. The pressure was 30.10 inches and steady. Once again, at Louisville International it was 89 degrees under cloudy skies. Elsewhere around the region, at Jackson, it was sunny, with a temperature of 85. It was mostly sunny, with a temperature of 86 at Lexington, 88 at Covington, and 85 at Bowling Green. Under mostly sunny skies, Paducah reported 85, Evansville reported 88, and Bloomington reported 86. It was partly sunny, with a temperature of 87 at Nashville, and 89 at Indianapolis. At Frankfort, the weather conditions were not available. Now for the official National Weather Service forecast for north central Kentucky and south central Indiana, including the Louisville metro area. Today, mostly sunny. A 20% chance of thunderstorms in the late morning and afternoon. Highs in the upper 80s. Southwest winds up to 5 miles an hour. Tonight, mostly cloudy. Chance of thunderstorms until midnight, then slight chance of showers after midnight. Lows in the mid-70s. Southwest winds up to 10 miles an hour. Chance of precipitation 50%. Saturday, mostly sunny. Slight chance of thunderstorms in the morning, then chance of thunderstorms in the afternoon. Highs around 90. West winds 5 to 15 miles an hour. Chance of thunderstorms 50%. Saturday night, partly cloudy until midnight, then becoming mostly cloudy. A 50% chance of thunderstorms. Lows in the lower 70s. West winds up to 10 miles an hour. And now the extended forecast for the radio listening area. Sunday and Sunday night, mostly clear. A 20% chance of thunderstorms. Highs in the upper 80s. Lows in the upper 60s. Monday and Monday night, partly cloudy. Highs around 90. Lows in the mid-70s. Tuesday and Tuesday night, partly cloudy. A 40% chance of thunderstorms. Highs in the lower 90s. Lows around 70. Wednesday and Wednesday night, mostly clear. Highs in the mid-80s. Lows in the mid-60s. Thursday and Thursday night, mostly clear. Highs in the mid-80s. Lows in the mid-60s. The current time is 12:28 p.m. Eastern Daylight Time. Here are some river levels reported this morning. On the Ohio River, Markland Lock Upper was 12.4, Markland Lock Lower was 14.8, McAlpin Upper was 13.3, McAlpin Lower 13.0,
Canelton Lock and Dam upper was 9.3, Canelton Lock and Dam lower was 12.0, on the Blue River, Fredericksburg 3.1, White Cloud 2.9, on the Rolling Fork River, Boston 6.9, on the Salt River, Shepherdsville 3.8. Here are some nearby reservoir levels: Dolin River Lake 517.7, Potoka Lake 542.6, Taylorsville Lake 547.7. Noon Eastern Daylight Time weather conditions across north central Kentucky and south central Indiana. At Louisville International, it was cloudy. The temperature was 89 degrees, the dew point 75, and the relative humidity 63%, producing a heat index of 99. The wind was west at 6 miles an hour. The pressure was 30.08 inches and falling. At Bowman Field, it was mostly sunny. The temperature was 88 degrees, the dew point 76, and the relative humidity 67%, producing a heat index of 99. The wind was west at 5 miles an hour. The pressure was 30.09 inches and steady. At Jasper, it was sunny. The temperature was 87 degrees, the dew point 79, and the relative humidity 76%, producing a heat index of 101. The wind was southwest at 5 miles an hour. The pressure was 30.10 inches and steady. Once again, at Louisville International, it was 89 degrees under cloudy skies. Elsewhere around the region, at Jackson, it was sunny, with a temperature of 85. It was mostly sunny, with a temperature of 86 at Lexington, 88 at Covington, and 85 at Bowling Green. Under mostly sunny skies, Paducah reported 85, Evansville reported 88, and Bloomington reported 86. It was partly sunny, with a temperature of 87 at Nashville, and 89 at Indianapolis. At Frankfort, the weather conditions were not available. Now for the official National Weather Service forecast for north central Kentucky and south central Indiana, including the Louisville metro area. Today, mostly sunny. A 20% chance of thunderstorms in the late morning and afternoon. Highs in the upper 80s. Southwest winds up to 5 miles an hour. Tonight, mostly cloudy. Chance of thunderstorms until midnight, then slight chance of showers after midnight. Lows in the mid-70s. Southwest winds up to 10 miles an hour. Chance of precipitation 50%. Saturday, mostly sunny. Slight chance of thunderstorms in the morning, then chance of thunderstorms in the afternoon. Highs around 90. West winds 5 to 15 miles an hour. Chance of thunderstorms 50%. Saturday night, partly cloudy until midnight, then becoming mostly cloudy. A 50% chance of thunderstorms. Lows in the lower 70s. West winds up to 10 miles an hour. And now the extended forecast for the radio listening area. Sunday and Sunday night, mostly clear. A 20% chance of thunderstorms. Highs in the upper 80s. Lows in the upper 60s. Monday and Monday night, partly cloudy. Highs around 90. Lows in the mid-70s. Tuesday and Tuesday night, partly cloudy. A 40% chance of thunderstorms. Highs in the lower 90s. Lows around 70. Wednesday and Wednesday night, mostly clear. Highs in the mid-80s. Lows in the mid-60s. Thursday and Thursday night, mostly clear. Highs in the mid-80s. Lows in the mid-60s. The current time is 12:33 p.m. Eastern Daylight Time. Here are some river levels reported this morning. On the Ohio River, Markland Lock upper was 12.4, Markland Lock lower was 14.8, McAlpin upper was 13.3, McAlpin lower 13.0, Canelton Lock and Dam upper was 9.3, Canelton Lock and Dam lower was 12.0, on the Blue River, Fredericksburg 3.1, White Cloud 2.9, on the Rolling Fork River, Boston 6.9, on the Salt River, Shepherdsville 3.8, here are some nearby reservoir levels: Dolin River Lake 517.7, Potoka Lake 542.6, Taylorsville Lake 547.7.
noon Eastern Daylight Time weather conditions across north-central Kentucky and south-central Indiana. At Louisville International, it was cloudy. The temperature was 89 degrees, the dew point 75, and the relative humidity 63%, producing a heat index of 99. The wind was west at 6 miles an hour. The pressure was 30.08 inches and falling. At Bowman Field, it was mostly sunny. The temperature was 88 degrees, the dew point 76, and the relative humidity 67%, producing a heat index of 99. The wind was west at 5 miles an hour. The pressure was 30.09 inches and steady. At Jasper, it was sunny. The temperature was 87 degrees, the dew point 79, and the relative humidity 76%, producing a heat index of 101. The wind was southwest at 5 miles an hour. The pressure was 30.10 inches and steady. Once again, at Louisville International, it was 89 degrees under cloudy skies. Elsewhere around the region, at Jackson, it was sunny, with a temperature of 85. It was mostly sunny, with a temperature of 86 at Lexington, 88 at Covington, and 85 at Bowling Green. Under mostly sunny skies, Paducah reported 85, Evansville reported 88, and Bloomington reported 86. It was partly sunny, with a temperature of 87 at Nashville, and 89 at Indianapolis. At Frankfort, the weather conditions were not available. Now for the official National Weather Service forecast for north-central Kentucky and south-central Indiana, including the Louisville metro area. Today, mostly sunny. A 20% chance of thunderstorms in the late morning and afternoon. Highs in the upper 80s. Southwest winds up to 5 miles an hour. Tonight, mostly cloudy. Chance of thunderstorms until midnight, then slight chance of showers after midnight. Lows in the mid-70s. Southwest winds up to 10 miles an hour. Chance of precipitation 50%. Saturday, mostly sunny. Slight chance of thunderstorms in the morning, then chance of thunderstorms in the afternoon. Highs around 90. West winds 5 to 15 miles an hour. Chance of thunderstorms 50%. Saturday night, partly cloudy until midnight, then becoming mostly cloudy. A 50% chance of thunderstorms. Lows in the lower 70s. West winds up to 10 miles an hour. And now the extended forecast for the radio listening area. Sunday and Sunday night, mostly clear. A 20% chance of thunderstorms. Highs in the upper 80s. Lows in the upper 60s. Monday and Monday night, partly cloudy. Highs around 90. Lows in the mid-70s. Tuesday and Tuesday night, partly cloudy. A 40% chance of thunderstorms. Highs in the lower 90s. Lows around 70. Wednesday and Wednesday night, mostly clear. Highs in the mid-80s. Lows in the mid-60s. Thursday and Thursday night, mostly clear. Highs in the mid-80s. Lows in the mid-60s. The current time is 12:37 p.m. Eastern Daylight Time. Here are some river levels reported this morning. On the Ohio River, Markland Lock Upper was 12.4, Markland Lock Lower was 14.8, McAlpin Upper was 13.3, McAlpin Lower 13.0, Canelton Lock and Dam Upper was 9.3, Canelton Lock and Dam Lower was 12.0, on the Blue River, Fredericksburg 3.1, White Cloud 2.9, on the Rolling Fork River, Boston 6.9, on the Salt River, Shepherdsville 3.8, here are some nearby reservoir levels. Dolin River Lake 517.7, Potoka Lake 542.6, Taylorsville Lake 547.7. Noon Eastern Daylight Time weather conditions across north-central Kentucky and south-central Indiana. At Louisville International, it was cloudy. The temperature was 89 degrees, the dew point 75, and the relative humidity 63%, producing a heat index of 99. The wind was west at 6 miles an hour. The pressure was 30.08 inches and falling. At Bowman Field, it was mostly sunny.
the temperature was 88 degrees, the dew point 76, and the relative humidity 67%, producing a heat index of 99. The wind was west at 5 miles an hour. The pressure was 30.09 inches and steady. At Jasper, it was sunny. The temperature was 87 degrees, the dew point 79, and the relative humidity 76%, producing a heat index of 101. The wind was southwest at 5 miles an hour. The pressure was 30.10 inches and steady. Once again, at Louisville International, it was 89 degrees under cloudy skies. Elsewhere around the region, at Jackson, it was sunny, with a temperature of 85. It was mostly sunny, with a temperature of 86 at Lexington, 88 at Covington, and 85 at Bowling Green. Under mostly sunny skies, Paducah reported 85, Evansville reported 88, and Bloomington reported 86. It was partly sunny, with a temperature of 87 at Nashville, and 89 at Indianapolis. At Frankfort, the weather conditions were not available. Now for the official National Weather Service forecast for North Central Kentucky and South Central Indiana, including the Louisville metro area. Today, mostly sunny. A 20% chance of thunderstorms in the late morning and afternoon. Highs in the upper 80s. Southwest winds up to 5 miles an hour. Tonight, mostly cloudy. Chance of thunderstorms until midnight, then slight chance of showers after midnight. Lows in the mid-70s. Southwest winds up to 10 miles an hour. Chance of precipitation 50%. Saturday, mostly sunny. Slight chance of thunderstorms in the morning, then chance of thunderstorms in the afternoon. Highs around 90. West winds 5 to 15 miles an hour. Chance of thunderstorms 50%. Saturday night, partly cloudy until midnight, then becoming mostly cloudy. A 50% chance of thunderstorms. Lows in the lower 70s. West winds up to 10 miles an hour. And now the extended forecast for the radio listening area. Sunday and Sunday night, mostly clear. A 20% chance of thunderstorms. Highs in the upper 80s. Lows in the upper 60s. Monday and Monday night, partly cloudy. Highs around 90. Lows in the mid-70s. Tuesday and Tuesday night, partly cloudy. A 40% chance of thunderstorms. Highs in the lower 90s. Lows around 70. Wednesday and Wednesday night, mostly clear. Highs in the mid-80s. Lows in the mid-60s. Thursday and Thursday night, mostly clear. Highs in the mid-80s. Lows in the mid-60s. 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The current time is 12:42 p.m. Eastern Daylight Time. Here are some river levels reported this morning. On the Ohio River, Markland Lock Upper was 12.4, Markland Lock Lower was 14.8, McAlpin Upper was 13.3, McAlpin Lower 13.0, Canelton Lock and Dam Upper was 9.3, Canelton Lock and Dam Lower was 12.0, on the Blue River, Fredericksburg 3.1, White Cloud 2.9, on the Rolling Fork River, Boston 6.9, on the Salt River, Shepherdsville 3.8, here are some nearby reservoir levels. Dolin River Lake 517.7, Potoka Lake 542.6, Taylorsville Lake 547.7. Noon Eastern Daylight Time weather conditions across North Central Kentucky and South Central Indiana. At Louisville International, it was cloudy. The temperature was 89 degrees, the dew point 75, and the relative humidity 63%, producing a heat index of 99. The wind was west at 6 miles an hour. The pressure was 30.08 inches and falling. At Bowman Field, it was mostly sunny. The temperature was 88 degrees, the dew point 76, and the relative humidity 67%, producing a heat index of 99. The wind was west at 5 miles an hour.
The pressure was 30.09 inches and steady. At Jasper, it was sunny. The temperature was 87 degrees, the dew point 79,

reported 88, and Bloomington reported 86. It was partly sunny, with a temperature of 87 at Nashville, and 89 at Indianapolis. At Frankfort, the weather conditions were not available. Now for the official National Weather Service forecast for North Central Kentucky and South Central Indiana, including the Louisville metro area. Today, mostly sunny. A 20% chance of thunderstorms in the late morning and afternoon. Highs in the upper 80s. Southwest winds up to 5 miles an hour. Tonight, mostly cloudy. Chance of thunderstorms until midnight, then slight chance of showers after midnight. Lows in the mid-70s. Southwest winds up to 10 miles an hour. Chance of precipitation 50%. Saturday, mostly sunny. Slight chance of thunderstorms in the morning, then chance of thunderstorms in the afternoon. Highs around 90. West winds 5 to 15 miles an hour. Chance of thunderstorms 50%. Saturday night, partly cloudy until midnight, then becoming mostly cloudy. A 50% chance of thunderstorms. Lows in the lower 70s. West winds up to 10 miles an hour. And now the extended forecast for the radio listening area. Sunday and Sunday night, mostly clear. A 20% chance of thunderstorms. Highs in the upper 80s. Lows in the upper 60s. Monday and Monday night, partly cloudy. Highs around 90. Lows in the mid-70s. Tuesday and Tuesday night, partly cloudy. A 40% chance of thunderstorms. Highs in the lower 90s. Lows around 70. Wednesday and Wednesday night, mostly clear. Highs in the mid-80s. Lows in the mid-60s. Thursday and Thursday night, mostly clear. Highs in the mid-80s. Lows in the mid-60s. The current time is 12:47 p.m. Eastern Daylight Time. Here are some river levels reported this morning. On the Ohio River, Markland Lock Upper was 12.4, Markland Lock Lower was 14.8, McAlpin Upper was 13.3, McAlpin Lower 13.0, Canelton Lock and Dam Upper was 9.3, Canelton Lock and Dam Lower was 12.0, on the Blue River, Fredericksburg 3.1, White Cloud 2.9, on the Rolling Fork River, Boston 6.9, on the Salt River, Shepherdsville 3.8, here are some nearby reservoir levels, Dolin River Lake 517.7, Potoka Lake 542.6, Taylorsville Lake 547.7. Noon Eastern Daylight Time weather conditions across North Central Kentucky and South Central Indiana. At Louisville International, it was cloudy. The temperature was 89 degrees, the dew point 75, and the relative humidity 63%, producing a heat index of 99. The wind was west at 6 miles an hour. The pressure was 30.08 inches and falling. At Bowman Field, it was mostly sunny. The temperature was 88 degrees, the dew point 76, and the relative humidity 67%, producing a heat index of 99. The wind was west at 5 miles an hour. The pressure was 30.09 inches and steady. At Jasper, it was sunny. The temperature was 87 degrees, the dew point 79, and the relative humidity 76%, producing a heat index of 101. The wind was southwest at 5 miles an hour. The pressure was 30.10 inches and steady. Once again, at Louisville International it was 89 degrees under cloudy skies. Elsewhere around the region, at Jackson, it was sunny, with a temperature of 85. It was mostly sunny, with a temperature of 86 at Lexington, 88 at Covington, and 85 at Bowling Green. Under mostly sunny skies, Paducah reported 85, Evansville reported 88, and Bloomington reported 86. It was partly sunny, with a temperature of 87 at Nashville, and 89 at Indianapolis. At Frankfort, the weather conditions were not available. Now for the official National Weather Service forecast for North Central Kentucky and South Central Indiana, including the Louisville metro area. Today, mostly sunny. A 20% chance of thunderstorms in the late morning and afternoon. Highs in the upper 80s.

southwest winds up to 5 miles an hour. Tonight, mostly cloudy. Chance of thunderstorms until midnight, then slight chance of showers after midnight. Lows in the mid-70s. Southwest winds up to 10 miles an hour. Chance of precipitation 50%. Saturday, mostly sunny. Slight chance of thunderstorms in the morning, then chance of thunderstorms in the afternoon. Highs around 90. West winds 5 to 15 miles an hour. Chance of thunderstorms 50%. Saturday night, partly cloudy until midnight, then becoming mostly cloudy. A 50% chance of thunderstorms. Lows in the lower 70s. West winds up to 10 miles an hour. And now the extended forecast for the radio listening area. Sunday and Sunday night, mostly clear. A 20% chance of thunderstorms. Highs in the upper 80s. Lows in the upper 60s. Monday and Monday night, partly cloudy. Highs around 90. Lows in the mid-70s. Tuesday and Tuesday night, partly cloudy. A 40% chance of thunderstorms. Highs in the lower 90s. Lows around 70. Wednesday and Wednesday night, mostly clear. Highs in the mid-80s. Lows in the mid-60s. Thursday and Thursday night, mostly clear. Highs in the mid-80s. Lows in the mid-60s. Here are some river levels reported this morning. On the Ohio River, Markland Lock upper was 12.4, Markland Lock lower was 14.8, McAlpin upper was 13.3, McAlpin lower 13.0, Canelton Lock and Dam upper was 9.3, Canelton Lock and Dam lower was 12.0, on the Blue River, Fredericksburg 3.1, White Cloud 2.9, on the Rolling Fork River, Boston 6.9, on the Salt River, Shepherdsville 3.8, here are some nearby reservoir levels, Dolin River Lake 517.7, Potoka Lake 542.6, Taylorsville Lake 547.7. The current time is 12:52 p.m. Eastern Daylight Time. Noon Eastern Daylight Time weather conditions across north central Kentucky and south central Indiana. At Louisville International, it was cloudy. The temperature was 89 degrees, the dew point 75, and the relative humidity 63%, producing a heat index of 99. The wind was west at 6 miles an hour. The pressure was 30.08 inches and falling. At Bowman Field, it was mostly sunny. The temperature was 88 degrees, the dew point 76, and the relative humidity 67%, producing a heat index of 99. The wind was west at 5 miles an hour. The pressure was 30.09 inches and steady. At Jasper, it was sunny. The temperature was 87 degrees, the dew point 79, and the relative humidity 76%, producing a heat index of 101. The wind was southwest at 5 miles an hour. The pressure was 30.10 inches and steady. Once again, at Louisville International, it was 89 degrees under cloudy skies. Elsewhere around the region, at Jackson, it was sunny, with a temperature of 85. It was mostly sunny, with a temperature of 86 at Lexington, 88 at Covington, and 85 at Bowling Green. Under mostly sunny skies, Paducah reported 85, Evansville reported 88, and Bloomington reported 86. It was partly sunny, with a temperature of 87 at Nashville, and 89 at Indianapolis. At Frankfort, the weather conditions were not available. Now for the official National Weather Service forecast for North Central Kentucky and South Central Indiana, including the Louisville metro area. Today, mostly sunny. A 20% chance of thunderstorms in the late morning and afternoon. Highs in the upper 80s. Southwest winds up to 5 miles an hour. Tonight, mostly cloudy. Chance of thunderstorms until midnight, then slight chance of showers after midnight. Lows in the mid-70s. Southwest winds up to 10 miles an hour. Chance of precipitation 50%. Saturday, mostly sunny. Slight chance of thunderstorms in the morning, then chance of thunderstorms in the afternoon. Highs around 90.
West winds 5 to 15 miles an hour. Chance of thunderstorms 50%. Saturday night, partly cloudy until midnight, then becoming mostly cloudy. A 50% chance of thunderstorms. Lows in the lower 70s. West winds up to 10 miles an hour. And now the extended forecast for the radio listening area. Sunday and Sunday night, mostly clear. A 20% chance of thunderstorms. Highs in the upper 80s. Lows in the upper 60s. Monday and Monday night, partly cloudy. Highs around 90. Lows in the mid 70s. Tuesday and Tuesday night, partly cloudy. A 40% chance of thunderstorms. Highs in the lower 90s. Lows around 70. Wednesday and Wednesday night, mostly clear. Highs in the mid 80s. Lows in the mid 60s. Thursday and Thursday night, mostly clear. Highs in the mid 80s. Lows in the mid 60s. Here are some river levels reported this morning. On the Ohio River, Markland Lock Upper was 12.4, Markland Lock Lower was 14.8, McAlpin Upper was 13.3, McAlpin Lower 13.0, Candleton Lock and Dam Upper was 9.3, Candleton Lock and Dam Lower was 12.0, on the Blue River, Fredericksburg 3.1, White Cloud 2.9, on the Rolling Fork River, Boston 6.9, on the Salt River, Shepherdsville 3.8, here are some nearby reservoir levels. Dolin River Lake 517.7, Potoka Lake 542.6, Taylorsville Lake 547.7. Noon Eastern Daylight Time weather conditions across north central Kentucky and south central Indiana. At Louisville International, it was cloudy. The temperature was 89 degrees, the dew point 75, and the relative humidity 63%, producing a heat index of 99. The wind was west at 6 miles an hour. The pressure was 30.08 inches and falling. At Bowman Field, it was mostly sunny. The temperature was 88 degrees, the dew point 76, and the relative humidity 67%, producing a heat index of 99. The wind was west at 5 miles an hour. The pressure was 30.09 inches and steady. At Jasper, it was sunny. The temperature was 87 degrees, the dew point 79, and the relative humidity 76%, producing a heat index of 101. The wind was southwest at 5 miles an hour. The pressure was 30.10 inches and steady. Once again, at Louisville International, it was 89 degrees under cloudy skies. Elsewhere around the region, at Jackson, it was sunny, with a temperature of 85. It was mostly sunny, with a temperature of 86 at Lexington, 88 at Covington, and 85 at Bowling Green. Under mostly sunny skies, Paducah reported 85, Evansville reported 88, and Bloomington reported 86. It was partly sunny, with a temperature of 87 at Nashville, and 89 at Indianapolis. At Frankfort, the weather conditions were not available. The current time is 12:58 p.m. Eastern Daylight Time. Now for the official National Weather Service forecast for north central Kentucky and south central Indiana, including the Louisville metro area. Today, mostly sunny. A 20% chance of thunderstorms in the late morning and afternoon. Highs in the upper 80s. Southwest winds up to 5 miles an hour. Tonight, mostly cloudy. Chance of thunderstorms until midnight, then slight chance of showers after midnight. Lows in the mid-70s. Southwest winds up to 10 miles an hour. Chance of precipitation 50%. Saturday, mostly sunny. Slight chance of thunderstorms in the morning, then chance of thunderstorms in the afternoon. Highs around 90. West winds 5 to 15 miles an hour. Chance of thunderstorms 50%. Saturday night, partly cloudy until midnight, then becoming mostly cloudy. A 50% chance of thunderstorms. Lows in the lower 70s. West winds up to 10 miles an hour. And now the extended forecast for the radio listening area. Sunday and Sunday night, mostly clear. A 20% chance of thunderstorms. Highs in the upper 80s.
lows in the upper 60s. Monday and Monday night, partly cloudy. Highs around 90. Lows in the mid-70s. Tuesday and Tuesday night, partly cloudy. A 40% chance of thunderstorms. Highs in the lower 90s. Lows around 70. Wednesday and Wednesday night, mostly clear. Highs in the mid-80s. Lows in the mid-60s. Thursday and Thursday night, mostly clear. Highs in the mid-80s. Lows in the mid-60s. Here are some river levels reported this morning. On the Ohio River, Markland Lock Upper was 12.4, Markland Lock Lower was 14.8, McAlpin Upper was 13.3, McAlpin Lower 13.0, Canelton Lock and Dam Upper was 9.3, Canelton Lock and Dam Lower was 12.0, on the Blue River, Fredericksburg 3.1, White Cloud 2.9, on the Rolling Fork River, Boston 6.9, on the Salt River, Shepherdsville 3.8, here are some nearby reservoir levels. Dolin River Lake 517.7, Potoka Lake 542.6, Taylorsville Lake 547.7. Noon Eastern Daylight Time weather conditions across north central Kentucky and south central Indiana. At Louisville International, it was cloudy. The temperature was 89 degrees, the dew point 75, and the relative humidity 63%, producing a heat index of 99. The wind was west at 6 miles an hour. The pressure was 30.08 inches and falling. At Bowman Field, it was mostly sunny. The temperature was 88 degrees, the dew point 76, and the relative humidity 67%, producing a heat index of 99. The wind was west at 5 miles an hour. The pressure was 30.09 inches and steady. At Jasper, it was sunny. The temperature was 87 degrees, the dew point 79, and the relative humidity 76%, producing a heat index of 101. The wind was southwest at 5 miles an hour. The pressure was 30.10 inches and steady. Once again, at Louisville International it was 89 degrees under cloudy skies. Elsewhere around the region, at Jackson, it was sunny, with a temperature of 85. It was mostly sunny, with a temperature of 86 at Lexington, 88 at Covington, and 85 at Bowling Green. Under mostly sunny skies, Paducah reported 85, Evansville reported 88, and Bloomington reported 86. It was partly sunny, with a temperature of 87 at Nashville, and 89 at Indianapolis. At Frankfort, the weather conditions were not available. The current time is 1:02 p.m. Eastern Daylight Time. 1 p.m. Eastern Daylight Time weather conditions across north-central Kentucky and south-central Indiana. At Louisville International, it was cloudy. The temperature was 88 degrees, the dew point 74, and the relative humidity 63%, producing a heat index of 96. The wind was northwest at 7 miles an hour. The pressure was 30.07 inches and falling. At Bowman Field, it was mostly sunny. The temperature was 86 degrees, the dew point 77, and the relative humidity 74%, producing a heat index of 97. The wind was northwest at 5 miles an hour. The pressure was 30.08 inches and falling. At Jasper, it was mostly sunny. The temperature was 89 degrees, the dew point 79, and the relative humidity 72%, producing a heat index of 104. The wind was variable at 5 miles an hour. The pressure was 30.09 inches and falling. Once again, at Louisville International it was 88 degrees under cloudy skies. Elsewhere around the region, at Lexington, it was sunny, with a temperature of 89. It was mostly sunny, with a temperature of 88 at Bowling Green and 87 at Bloomington. It was partly sunny, with a temperature of 89 at Covington, 87 at Jackson, and 90 at Nashville. Under partly sunny skies, Paducah reported 86, Evansville reported 87, and Indianapolis reported 90. At Frankfort, the weather conditions were not available. Now for the official National Weather Service forecast for north central Kentucky and south central Indiana, including the Louisville metro area. Today,
mostly sunny. A 20% chance of thunderstorms in the late morning and afternoon. Highs in the upper 80s. Southwest winds up to 5 miles an hour. Tonight, mostly cloudy. Chance of thunderstorms until midnight, then slight chance of showers after midnight. Lows in the mid-70s. Southwest winds up to 10 miles an hour. Chance of precipitation 50%. Saturday, mostly sunny. Slight chance of thunderstorms in the morning, then chance of thunderstorms in the afternoon. Highs around 90. West winds 5 to 15 miles an hour. Chance of thunderstorms 50%. Saturday night, partly cloudy until midnight, then becoming mostly cloudy. A 50% chance of thunderstorms. Lows in the lower 70s. West winds up to 10 miles an hour. And now the extended forecast for the radio listening area. Sunday and Sunday night, mostly clear. A 20% chance of thunderstorms. Highs in the upper 80s. Lows in the upper 60s. Monday and Monday night, partly cloudy. Highs around 90. Lows in the mid-70s. Tuesday and Tuesday night, partly cloudy. A 40% chance of thunderstorms. Highs in the lower 90s. Lows around 70. Wednesday and Wednesday night, mostly clear. Highs in the mid-80s. Lows in the mid-60s. Thursday and Thursday night, mostly clear. Highs in the mid-80s. Lows in the mid-60s. Here are some river levels reported this morning. On the Ohio River, Markland Lock Upper was 12.4, Markland Lock Lower was 14.8, McAlpin Upper was 13.3, McAlpin Lower 13.0, Canelton Lock and Dam Upper was 9.3, Canelton Lock and Dam Lower was 12.0, on the Blue River, Fredericksburg 3.1, White Cloud 2.9, on the Rolling Fork River, Boston 6.9, on the Salt River, Shepherdsville 3.8. Here are some nearby reservoir levels. Dolin River Lake 517.7, Potoka Lake 542.6, Taylorsville Lake 547.7. The current time is 1:07 p.m. Eastern Daylight Time. 1 p.m. Eastern Daylight Time weather conditions across north central Kentucky and south central Indiana. At Louisville International, it was cloudy. The temperature was 88 degrees, the dew point 74, and the relative humidity 63%, producing a heat index of 96. The wind was northwest at 7 miles an hour. The pressure was 30.07 inches and falling. At Bowman Field, it was mostly sunny. The temperature was 86 degrees, the dew point 77, and the relative humidity 74%, producing a heat index of 97. The wind was northwest at 5 miles an hour. The pressure was 30.08 inches and falling. At Jasper, it was mostly sunny. The temperature was 89 degrees, the dew point 79, and the relative humidity 72%, producing a heat index of 104. The wind was variable at 5 miles an hour. The pressure was 30.09 inches and falling. Once again, at Louisville International, it was 88 degrees under cloudy skies. Elsewhere around the region, at Lexington, it was sunny, with a temperature of 89. It was mostly sunny, with a temperature of 88 at Bowling Green, and 87 at Bloomington. It was partly sunny, with a temperature of 89 at Covington, 87 at Jackson, and 90 at Nashville. Under partly sunny skies, Paducah reported 86, Evansville reported 87, and Indianapolis reported 90. At Frankfort, the weather conditions were not available. Now for the official National Weather Service forecast for north central Kentucky and south central Indiana, including the Louisville metro area. Today, mostly sunny. A 20% chance of thunderstorms in the late morning and afternoon. Highs in the upper 80s. Southwest winds up to 5 miles an hour. Tonight, mostly cloudy. Chance of thunderstorms until midnight, then slight chance of showers after midnight. Lows in the mid-70s. Southwest winds up to 10 miles an hour. Chance of precipitation 50%. Saturday, mostly sunny.
slight chance of thunderstorms in the morning, then chance of thunderstorms in the afternoon. Highs around 90. West winds 5 to 15 miles an hour. Chance of thunderstorms 50%. Saturday night, partly cloudy until midnight, then becoming mostly cloudy. A 50% chance of thunderstorms. Lows in the lower 70s. West winds up to 10 miles an hour. And now the extended forecast for the radio listening area. Sunday and Sunday night, mostly clear. A 20% chance of thunderstorms. Highs in the upper 80s. Lows in the upper 60s. Monday and Monday night, partly cloudy. Highs around 90. Lows in the mid 70s. Tuesday and Tuesday night, partly cloudy. A 40% chance of thunderstorms. Highs in the lower 90s. Lows around 70. Wednesday and Wednesday night, mostly clear. Highs in the mid 80s. Lows in the mid 60s. Thursday and Thursday night, mostly clear. Highs in the mid 80s. Lows in the mid 60s. Here are some river levels reported this morning. On the Ohio River, Markland Lock Upper was 12.4, Markland Lock Lower was 14.8, McAlpin Upper was 13.3, McAlpin Lower 13.0, Canelton Lock and Dam Upper was 9.3, Canelton Lock and Dam Lower was 12.0, on the Blue River, Fredericksburg 3.1, White Cloud 2.9, on the Rolling Fork River, Boston 6.9, on the Salt River, Shepherdsville 3.8. Here are some nearby reservoir levels. Dolin River Lake 517.7, Potoka Lake 542.6, Taylorsville Lake 547.7. 1 p.m. Eastern Daylight Time weather conditions across north central Kentucky and south central Indiana. At Louisville International, it was cloudy. The temperature was 88 degrees, the dew point 74, and the relative humidity 63%, producing a heat index of 96. The wind was northwest at 7 miles an hour. The pressure was 30.07 inches and falling. At Bowman Field, it was mostly sunny. The temperature was 86 degrees, the dew point 77, and the relative humidity 74%, producing a heat index of 97. The wind was northwest at 5 miles an hour. The pressure was 30.08 inches and falling. At Jasper, it was partly sunny. The temperature was 88 degrees, the dew point 79, and the relative humidity 74%, producing a heat index of 102. The wind was west at 7 miles an hour. The pressure was 30.09 inches and falling. Once again, at Louisville International, it was 88 degrees under cloudy skies. Elsewhere around the region, at Lexington, it was sunny, with a temperature of 89. It was mostly sunny, with a temperature of 88 at Bowling Green and 87 at Bloomington. It was partly sunny, with a temperature of 89 at Covington, 87 at Jackson, and 90 at Nashville. Under partly sunny skies, Paducah reported 86, Evansville reported 87, and Indianapolis reported 90. At Frankfort, the weather conditions were not available. 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The current time is 1:13 p.m. Eastern Daylight Time. Now for the official National Weather Service forecast for north central Kentucky and south central Indiana, including the Louisville metro area. Today, mostly sunny. A 20% chance of thunderstorms in the late morning and afternoon. Highs in the upper 80s. Southwest winds up to 5 miles an hour. Tonight, mostly cloudy. Chance of thunderstorms until midnight, then slight chance of showers after midnight. Lows in the mid-70s. Southwest winds up to 10 miles an hour. Chance of precipitation 50%. Saturday, mostly sunny. Slight chance of thunderstorms in the morning, then chance of thunderstorms in the afternoon. Highs around 90. West winds 5 to 15 miles an hour.
chance of thunderstorms 50%. Saturday night, partly cloudy until midnight, then becoming mostly cloudy. A 50% chance of thunderstorms. Lows in the lower 70s. West winds up to 10 miles an hour. And now the extended forecast for the radio listening area. Sunday and Sunday night, mostly clear. A 20% chance of thunderstorms. Highs in the upper 80s. Lows in the upper 60s. Monday and Monday night, partly cloudy. Highs around 90. Lows in the mid-70s. Tuesday and Tuesday night, partly cloudy. A 40% chance of thunderstorms. Highs in the lower 90s. Lows around 70. Wednesday and Wednesday night, mostly clear. Highs in the mid-80s. Lows in the mid-60s. Thursday and Thursday night, mostly clear. Highs in the mid-80s. Lows in the mid-60s. Here are some river levels reported this morning. On the Ohio River, Markland Lock Upper was 12.4, Markland Lock Lower was 14.8, McAlpin Upper was 13.3, McAlpin Lower 13.0, Canelton Lock and Dam Upper was 9.3, Canelton Lock and Dam Lower was 12.0, on the Blue River, Fredericksburg 3.1, White Cloud 2.9, on the Rolling Fork River, Boston 6.9, on the Salt River, Shepherdsville 3.8. Here are some nearby reservoir levels. Dolin River Lake 517.7, Potoka Lake 542.6, Taylorsville Lake 547.7. 1 p.m. Eastern Daylight Time weather conditions across north central Kentucky and south central Indiana. At Louisville International, it was cloudy. The temperature was 88 degrees, the dew point 74, and the relative humidity 63%, producing a heat index of 96. The wind was northwest at 7 miles an hour. The pressure was 30.07 inches and falling. At Bowman Field, it was mostly sunny. The temperature was 86 degrees, the dew point 77, and the relative humidity 74%, producing a heat index of 97. The wind was northwest at 5 miles an hour. The pressure was 30.08 inches and falling. At Jasper, it was partly sunny. The temperature was 88 degrees, the dew point 79, and the relative humidity 74%, producing a heat index of 102. The wind was west at 7 miles an hour. The pressure was 30.09 inches and falling. Once again, at Louisville International, it was 88 degrees under cloudy skies. Elsewhere around the region, at Lexington, it was sunny, with a temperature of 89. It was mostly sunny, with a temperature of 88 at Bowling Green and 87 at Bloomington. It was partly sunny, with a temperature of 89 at Covington, 87 at Jackson, and 90 at Nashville. Under partly sunny skies, Paducah reported 86, Evansville reported 87, and Indianapolis reported 90. At Frankfort, the weather conditions were not available. The current time is 1:18 p.m. Eastern Daylight Time. Now for the official National Weather Service forecast for north central Kentucky and south central Indiana, including the Louisville metro area. Today, mostly sunny. A 20% chance of thunderstorms in the late morning and afternoon. Highs in the upper 80s. Southwest winds up to 5 miles an hour. Tonight, mostly cloudy. Chance of thunderstorms until midnight, then slight chance of showers after midnight. Lows in the mid-70s. Southwest winds up to 10 miles an hour. Chance of precipitation 50%. Saturday, mostly sunny. Slight chance of thunderstorms in the morning, then chance of thunderstorms in the afternoon. Highs around 90. West winds 5 to 15 miles an hour. Chance of thunderstorms 50%. Saturday night, partly cloudy until midnight, then becoming mostly cloudy. A 50% chance of thunderstorms. Lows in the lower 70s. West winds up to 10 miles an hour. And now the extended forecast for the radio listening area. Sunday and Sunday night, mostly clear. A 20% chance of thunderstorms. Highs in the upper 80s. Lows in the upper 60s.
Monday and Monday night, partly cloudy. Highs around 90. Lows in the mid-70s. Tuesday and Tuesday night, partly cloudy. A 40% chance of thunderstorms. Highs in the lower 90s. Lows around 70. Wednesday and Wednesday night, mostly clear. Highs in the mid-80s. Lows in the mid-60s. Thursday and Thursday night, mostly clear. Highs in the mid-80s. Lows in the mid-60s. Here are some river levels reported this morning. On the Ohio River, Markland Lock Upper was 12.4, Markland Lock Lower was 14.8, McAlpin Upper was 13.3, McAlpin Lower 13.0, Canelton Lock and Dam Upper was 9.3, Canelton Lock and Dam Lower was 12.0, on the Blue River, Fredericksburg 3.1, White Cloud 2.9, on the Rolling Fork River, Boston 6.9, on the Salt River, Shepherdsville 3.8, here are some nearby reservoir levels. Dolin River Lake 517.7, Potoka Lake 542.6, Taylorsville Lake 547.7. 1 p.m. Eastern Daylight Time weather conditions across north central Kentucky and south central Indiana. At Louisville International, it was cloudy. The temperature was 88 degrees, the dew point 74, and the relative humidity 63%, producing a heat index of 96. The wind was northwest at 7 miles an hour. The pressure was 30.07 inches and falling. At Bowman Field, it was mostly sunny. The temperature was 86 degrees, the dew point 77, and the relative humidity 74%, producing a heat index of 97. The wind was northwest at 5 miles an hour. The pressure was 30.08 inches and falling. At Jasper, it was partly sunny. The temperature was 88 degrees, the dew point 79, and the relative humidity 74%, producing a heat index of 102. The wind was west at 7 miles an hour. The pressure was 30.09 inches and falling. Once again, at Louisville International it was 88 degrees under cloudy skies. Elsewhere around the region, at Lexington, it was sunny, with a temperature of 89. It was mostly sunny, with a temperature of 88 at Bowling Green and 87 at Bloomington. It was partly sunny, with a temperature of 89 at Covington, 87 at Jackson, and 90 at Nashville. Under partly sunny skies, Paducah reported 86, Evansville reported 87, and Indianapolis reported 90. At Frankfort, the weather conditions were not available. The current time is 1:22 p.m. Eastern Daylight Time. Now for the official National Weather Service forecast for north central Kentucky and south central Indiana, including the Louisville metro area. Today, mostly sunny. A 20% chance of thunderstorms in the late morning and afternoon. Highs in the upper 80s. Southwest winds up to 5 miles an hour. Tonight, mostly cloudy. Chance of thunderstorms until midnight, then slight chance of showers after midnight. Lows in the mid-70s. Southwest winds up to 10 miles an hour. Chance of precipitation 50%. Saturday, mostly sunny. Slight chance of thunderstorms in the morning, then chance of thunderstorms in the afternoon. Highs around 90. West winds 5 to 15 miles an hour. Chance of thunderstorms 50%. Saturday night, partly cloudy until midnight, then becoming mostly cloudy. A 50% chance of thunderstorms. Lows in the lower 70s. West winds up to 10 miles an hour. And now the extended forecast for the radio listening area. Sunday and Sunday night, mostly clear. A 20% chance of thunderstorms. Highs in the upper 80s. Lows in the upper 60s. Monday and Monday night, partly cloudy. Highs around 90. Lows in the mid-70s. Tuesday and Tuesday night, partly cloudy. A 40% chance of thunderstorms. Highs in the lower 90s. Lows around 70. Wednesday and Wednesday night, mostly clear. Highs in the mid-80s. Lows in the mid-60s. Thursday and Thursday night, mostly clear. Highs in the mid-80s.
lows in the mid-60s. Here are some river levels reported this morning. On the Ohio River, Markland Lock Upper was 12.4, Markland Lock Lower was 14.8, McAlpin Upper was 13.3, McAlpin Lower 13.0, Canelton Lock and Dam Upper was 9.3, Canelton Lock and Dam Lower was 12.0, on the Blue River, Fredericksburg 3.1, White Cloud 2.9, on the Rolling Fork River, Boston 6.9, on the Salt River, Shepherdsville 3.8, here are some nearby reservoir levels. Dolin River Lake 517.7, Potoka Lake 542.6, Taylorsville Lake 547.7. 1 p.m. Eastern Daylight Time weather conditions across north-central Kentucky and south-central Indiana. At Louisville International, it was cloudy. The temperature was 88 degrees, the dew point 74, and the relative humidity 63%, producing a heat index of 96. The wind was northwest at 7 miles an hour. The pressure was 30.07 inches and falling. At Bowman Field, it was mostly sunny. The temperature was 86 degrees, the dew point 77, and the relative humidity 74%, producing a heat index of 97. The wind was northwest at 5 miles an hour. The pressure was 30.08 inches and falling. At Jasper, it was partly sunny. The temperature was 88 degrees, the dew point 79, and the relative humidity 74%, producing a heat index of 102. The wind was west at 7 miles an hour. The pressure was 30.09 inches and falling. Once again, at Louisville International, it was 88 degrees under cloudy skies. Elsewhere around the region, at Lexington, it was sunny, with a temperature of 89. It was mostly sunny, with a temperature of 88 at Bowling Green and 87 at Bloomington. It was partly sunny, with a temperature of 89 at Covington, 87 at Jackson, and 90 at Nashville. Under partly sunny skies, Paducah reported 86, Evansville reported 87, and Indianapolis reported 90. At Frankfort, the weather conditions were not available. The current time is 1:27 p.m. Eastern Daylight Time. Now for the official National Weather Service forecast for north-central Kentucky and south-central Indiana, including the Louisville metro area. Today, mostly sunny. A 20% chance of thunderstorms in the late morning and afternoon. Highs in the upper 80s. Southwest winds up to 5 miles an hour. Tonight, mostly cloudy. Chance of thunderstorms until midnight, then slight chance of showers after midnight. Lows in the mid-70s. Southwest winds up to 10 miles an hour. Chance of precipitation 50%. Saturday, mostly sunny. Slight chance of thunderstorms in the morning, then chance of thunderstorms in the afternoon. Highs around 90. West winds 5 to 15 miles an hour. Chance of thunderstorms 50%. Saturday night, partly cloudy until midnight, then becoming mostly cloudy. A 50% chance of thunderstorms. Lows in the lower 70s. West winds up to 10 miles an hour. And now the extended forecast for the radio listening area. Sunday and Sunday night, mostly clear. A 20% chance of thunderstorms. Highs in the upper 80s. Lows in the upper 60s. Monday and Monday night, partly cloudy. Highs around 90. Lows in the mid-70s. Tuesday and Tuesday night, partly cloudy. A 40% chance of thunderstorms. Highs in the lower 90s. Lows around 70. Wednesday and Wednesday night, mostly clear. Highs in the mid-80s. Lows in the mid-60s. Thursday and Thursday night, mostly clear. Highs in the mid-80s. Lows in the mid-60s. Here are some river levels reported this morning. On the Ohio River, Markland Lock Upper was 12.4, Markland Lock Lower was 14.8, McAlpin Upper was 13.3, McAlpin Lower 13.0, Canelton Lock and Dam Upper was 9.3, Canelton Lock and Dam Lower was 12.0, on the Blue River, Fredericksburg 3.1, White Cloud 2.9, on the Rolling Fork River,
Boston 6.9, on the Salt River, Shepherdsville 3.8. Here are some nearby reservoir levels: Dolin River Lake 517.7, Potoka Lake 542.6, Taylorsville Lake 547.7. 1 p.m. Eastern Daylight Time weather conditions across north-central Kentucky and south-central Indiana. At Louisville International, it was cloudy. The temperature was 88 degrees, the dew point 74, and the relative humidity 63%, producing a heat index of 96. The wind was northwest at 7 miles an hour. The pressure was 30.07 inches and falling. At Bowman Field, it was mostly sunny. The temperature was 86 degrees, the dew point 77, and the relative humidity 74%, producing a heat index of 97. The wind was northwest at 5 miles an hour. The pressure was 30.08 inches and falling. At Jasper, it was partly sunny. The temperature was 88 degrees, the dew point 79, and the relative humidity 74%, producing a heat index of 102. The wind was west at 7 miles an hour. The pressure was 30.09 inches and falling. Once again, at Louisville International, it was 88 degrees under cloudy skies. Elsewhere around the region, at Lexington, it was sunny, with a temperature of 89. It was mostly sunny, with a temperature of 88 at Bowling Green and 87 at Bloomington. It was partly sunny, with a temperature of 89 at Covington, 87 at Jackson, and 90 at Nashville. Under partly sunny skies, Paducah reported 86, Evansville reported 87, and Indianapolis reported 90. At Frankfort, the weather conditions were not available. Now for the official National Weather Service forecast for north-central Kentucky and south-central Indiana, including the Louisville metro area. Today, mostly sunny. A 20% chance of thunderstorms in the late morning and afternoon. Highs in the upper 80s. Southwest winds up to 5 miles an hour. Tonight, mostly cloudy. Chance of thunderstorms until midnight, then slight chance of showers after midnight. Lows in the mid-70s. Southwest winds up to 10 miles an hour. Chance of precipitation 50%. Saturday, mostly sunny. Slight chance of thunderstorms in the morning, then chance of thunderstorms in the afternoon. Highs around 90. West winds 5 to 15 miles an hour. Chance of thunderstorms 50%. Saturday night, partly cloudy until midnight, then becoming mostly cloudy. A 50% chance of thunderstorms. Lows in the lower 70s. West winds up to 10 miles an hour. And now the extended forecast for the radio listening area. Sunday and Sunday night, mostly clear. A 20% chance of thunderstorms. Highs in the upper 80s. Lows in the upper 60s. Monday and Monday night, partly cloudy. Highs around 90. Lows in the mid-70s. Tuesday and Tuesday night, partly cloudy. A 40% chance of thunderstorms. Highs in the lower 90s. Lows around 70. Wednesday and Wednesday night, mostly clear. Highs in the mid-80s. Lows in the mid-60s. Thursday and Thursday night, mostly clear. Highs in the mid-80s. Lows in the mid-60s. The current time is 1:33 p.m. Eastern Daylight Time. Here are some river levels reported this morning. On the Ohio River, Markland Lock Upper was 12.4, Markland Lock Lower was 14.8, McAlpin Upper was 13.3, McAlpin Lower 13.0, Canelton Lock and Dam Upper was 9.3, Canelton Lock and Dam Lower was 12.0, on the Blue River, Fredericksburg 3.1, White Cloud 2.9, on the Rolling Fork River, Boston 6.9, on the Salt River, Shepherdsville 3.8, here are some nearby reservoir levels: Dolin River Lake 517.7, Potoka Lake 542.6, Taylorsville Lake 547.7. 1 p.m. Eastern Daylight Time weather conditions across north-central Kentucky and south-central Indiana. At Louisville International, it was cloudy.
the temperature was 88 degrees, the dew point 74, and the relative humidity 63%, producing a heat index of 96. The wind was northwest at 7 miles an hour. The pressure was 30.07 inches and falling. At Bowman Field, it was mostly sunny. The temperature was 86 degrees, the dew point 77, and the relative humidity 74%, producing a heat index of 97. The wind was northwest at 5 miles an hour. The pressure was 30.08 inches and falling. At Jasper, it was partly sunny. The temperature was 88 degrees, the dew point 79, and the relative humidity 74%, producing a heat index of 102. The wind was west at 7 miles an hour. The pressure was 30.09 inches and falling. Once again, at Louisville International, it was 88 degrees under cloudy skies. Elsewhere around the region, at Lexington, it was sunny, with a temperature of 89. It was mostly sunny, with a temperature of 88 at Bowling Green and 87 at Bloomington. It was partly sunny, with a temperature of 89 at Covington, 87 at Jackson, and 90 at Nashville. Under partly sunny skies, Paducah reported 86, Evansville reported 87, and Indianapolis reported 90. At Frankfort, the weather conditions were not available. Now for the official National Weather Service forecast for North Central Kentucky and South Central Indiana, including the Louisville metro area. Today, mostly sunny. A 20% chance of thunderstorms in the late morning and afternoon. Highs in the upper 80s. Southwest winds up to 5 miles an hour. Tonight, mostly cloudy. Chance of thunderstorms until midnight, then slight chance of showers after midnight. Lows in the mid-70s. Southwest winds up to 10 miles an hour. Chance of precipitation 50%. Saturday, mostly sunny. Slight chance of thunderstorms in the morning, then chance of thunderstorms in the afternoon. Highs around 90. West winds 5 to 15 miles an hour. Chance of thunderstorms 50%. Saturday night, partly cloudy until midnight, then becoming mostly cloudy. A 50% chance of thunderstorms. Lows in the lower 70s. West winds up to 10 miles an hour. And now the extended forecast for the radio listening area. Sunday and Sunday night, mostly clear. A 20% chance of thunderstorms. Highs in the upper 80s. Lows in the upper 60s. Monday and Monday night, partly cloudy. Highs around 90. Lows in the mid-70s. Tuesday and Tuesday night, partly cloudy. A 40% chance of thunderstorms. Highs in the lower 90s. Lows around 70. Wednesday and Wednesday night, mostly clear. Highs in the mid-80s. Lows in the mid-60s. Thursday and Thursday night, mostly clear. Highs in the mid-80s. Lows in the mid-60s. The current time is 1:38 p.m. Eastern Daylight Time. Here are some river levels reported this morning. On the Ohio River, Markland Lock Upper was 12.4, Markland Lock Lower was 14.8, McAlpin Upper was 13.3, McAlpin Lower 13.0, Candleton Lock and Dam Upper was 9.3, Candleton Lock and Dam Lower was 12.0, on the Blue River, Fredericksburg 3.1, White Cloud 2.9, on the Rolling Fork River, Boston 6.9, on the Salt River, Shepherdsville 3.8. Here are some nearby reservoir levels: Dolin River Lake 517.7, Potoka Lake 542.6, Taylorsville Lake 547.7. 1 p.m. Eastern Daylight Time weather conditions across north central Kentucky and south central Indiana. At Louisville International, it was cloudy. The temperature was 88 degrees, the dew point 74, and the relative humidity 63%, producing a heat index of 96. The wind was northwest at 7 miles an hour. The pressure was 30.07 inches and falling. At Bowman Field, it was mostly sunny. The temperature was 86 degrees, the dew point 77, and the relative humidity 74%, producing a heat index of 97. The wind was northwest at 5 miles an hour.
the pressure was 30.08 inches and falling. At Jasper, it was partly sunny. The temperature was 88 degrees, the dew point 79, and the relative humidity 74%, producing a heat index of 102. The wind was west at 7 miles an hour. The pressure was 30.09 inches and falling. Once again, at Louisville International, it was 88 degrees under cloudy skies. Elsewhere around the region, at Lexington, it was sunny, with a temperature of 89. It was mostly sunny, with a temperature of 88 at Bowling Green and 87 at Bloomington. It was partly sunny, with a temperature of 89 at Covington, 87 at Jackson, and 90 at Nashville. Under partly sunny skies, Paducah reported 86, Evansville reported 87, and Indianapolis reported 90. At Frankfort, the weather conditions were not available. Now for the official National Weather Service forecast for North Central Kentucky and South Central Indiana, including the Louisville metro area. Today, mostly sunny. A 20% chance of thunderstorms in the late morning and afternoon. Highs in the upper 80s. Southwest winds up to 5 miles an hour. Tonight, mostly cloudy. Chance of thunderstorms until midnight, then slight chance of showers after midnight. Lows in the mid-70s. Southwest winds up to 10 miles an hour. Chance of precipitation 50%. Saturday, mostly sunny. Slight chance of thunderstorms in the morning, then chance of thunderstorms in the afternoon. Highs around 90. West winds 5 to 15 miles an hour. Chance of thunderstorms 50%. Saturday night, partly cloudy until midnight, then becoming mostly cloudy. A 50% chance of thunderstorms. Lows in the lower 70s. West winds up to 10 miles an hour. And now the extended forecast for the radio listening area. Sunday and Sunday night, mostly clear. A 20% chance of thunderstorms. Highs in the upper 80s. Lows in the upper 60s. Monday and Monday night, partly cloudy. Highs around 90. Lows in the mid-70s. Tuesday and Tuesday night, partly cloudy. A 40% chance of thunderstorms. Highs in the lower 90s. Lows around 70. Wednesday and Wednesday night, mostly clear. Highs in the mid-80s. Lows in the mid-60s. Thursday and Thursday night, mostly clear. Highs in the mid-80s. Lows in the mid-60s. 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The current time is 1:42 p.m. Eastern Daylight Time. Here are some river levels reported this morning. On the Ohio River, Markland Lock Upper was 12.4, Markland Lock Lower was 14.8, McAlpin Upper was 13.3, McAlpin Lower 13.0, Canelton Lock and Dam Upper was 9.3, Canelton Lock and Dam Lower was 12.0, on the Blue River, Fredericksburg 3.1, White Cloud 2.9, on the Rolling Fork River, Boston 6.9, on the Salt River, Shepherdsville 3.8, here are some nearby reservoir levels. Dolin River Lake 517.7, Potoka Lake 542.6, Taylorsville Lake 547.7. 1 p.m. Eastern Daylight Time weather conditions across North Central Kentucky and South Central Indiana. At Louisville International, it was cloudy. The temperature was 88 degrees, the dew point 74, and the relative humidity 63%, producing a heat index of 96. The wind was northwest at 7 miles an hour. The pressure was 30.07 inches and falling. At Bowman Field, it was mostly sunny. The temperature was 86 degrees, the dew point 77, and the relative humidity 74%, producing a heat index of 97. The wind was northwest at 5 miles an hour. The pressure was 30.08 inches and falling. At Jasper, it was partly sunny.
The temperature was 88 degrees, the dew point 79, and the relative humidity 74%, producing a heat index of 102. The wind was west at 7 miles an hour. The pressure was 30.09 inches and falling. Once again,

with a temperature of 88 at Bowling Green and 87 at Bloomington. It was partly sunny, with a Now for the official National Weather Service forecast for North Central Kentucky and South Central Indiana, including the Louisville metro area. Today, mostly sunny. A 20% chance of thunderstorms in the late morning and afternoon. Highs in the upper 80s. Southwest winds up to 5 miles an hour. Tonight, mostly cloudy. Chance of thunderstorms until midnight, then slight chance of showers after midnight. Lows in the mid-70s. Southwest winds up to 10 miles an hour. Chance of precipitation 50%. Saturday, mostly sunny. Slight chance of thunderstorms in the morning, then chance of thunderstorms in the afternoon. Highs around 90. West winds 5 to 15 miles an hour. Chance of thunderstorms 50%. Saturday night, partly cloudy until midnight, then becoming mostly cloudy. A 50% chance of thunderstorms. Lows in the lower 70s. West winds up to 10 miles an hour. And now the extended forecast for the radio listening area. Sunday and Sunday night, mostly clear. A 20% chance of thunderstorms. Highs in the upper 80s. Lows in the upper 60s. Monday and Monday night, partly cloudy. Highs around 90. Lows in the mid-70s. Tuesday and Tuesday night, partly cloudy. A 40% chance of thunderstorms. Highs in the lower 90s. Lows around 70. Wednesday and Wednesday night, mostly clear. Highs in the mid-80s. Lows in the mid-60s. Thursday and Thursday night, mostly clear. Highs in the mid-80s. Lows in the mid-60s. The current time is 1:47 p.m. Eastern Daylight Time. Here are some river levels reported this morning. On the Ohio River, Markland Lock Upper was 12.4, Markland Lock Lower was 14.8, McAlpin Upper was 13.3, McAlpin Lower 13.0, Candleton Lock and Dam Upper was 9.3, Candleton Lock and Dam Lower was 12.0, on the Blue River, Fredericksburg 3.1, White Cloud 2.9, on the Rolling Fork River, Boston 6.9, on the Salt River, Shepherdsville 3.8, here are some nearby reservoir levels. Dolin River Lake 517.7, Potoka Lake 542.6, Taylorsville Lake 547.7. 1 p.m. Eastern Daylight Time weather conditions across north central Kentucky and south central Indiana. At Louisville International, it was cloudy. The temperature was 88 degrees, the dew point 74, and the relative humidity 63%, producing a heat index of 96. The wind was northwest at 7 miles an hour. The pressure was 30.07 inches and falling. At Bowman Field, it was mostly sunny. The temperature was 86 degrees, the dew point 77, and the relative humidity 74%, producing a heat index of 97. The wind was northwest at 5 miles an hour. The pressure was 30.08 inches and falling. At Jasper, it was partly sunny. The temperature was 88 degrees, the dew point 79, and the relative humidity 74%, producing a heat index of 102. The wind was west at 7 miles an hour. The pressure was 30.09 inches and falling. Once again, at Louisville International it was 88 degrees under cloudy skies. Elsewhere around the region, at Lexington, it was sunny, with a temperature of 89. It was mostly sunny, with a temperature of 88 at Bowling Green and 87 at Bloomington. It was partly sunny, with a temperature of 89 at Covington, 87 at Jackson, and 90 at Nashville. Under partly sunny skies, Paducah reported 86, Evansville reported 87, and Indianapolis reported 90. At Frankfort, the weather conditions were not available. Now for the official National Weather Service forecast for North Central Kentucky and South Central Indiana, including the Louisville metro area. Today, mostly sunny. A 20% chance of thunderstorms in the late morning and afternoon. Highs in the upper 80s. Southwest winds up to 5 miles an hour. Tonight, mostly cloudy.

chance of thunderstorms until midnight, then slight chance of showers after midnight. Lows in the mid-70s. Southwest winds up to 10 miles an hour. Chance of precipitation 50%. Saturday, mostly sunny. Slight chance of thunderstorms in the morning, then chance of thunderstorms in the afternoon. Highs around 90. West winds 5 to 15 miles an hour. Chance of thunderstorms 50%. Saturday night, partly cloudy until midnight, then becoming mostly cloudy. A 50% chance of thunderstorms. Lows in the lower 70s. West winds up to 10 miles an hour. And now the extended forecast for the radio listening area. Sunday and Sunday night, mostly clear. A 20% chance of thunderstorms. Highs in the upper 80s. Lows in the upper 60s. Monday and Monday night, partly cloudy. Highs around 90. Lows in the mid-70s. Tuesday and Tuesday night, partly cloudy. A 40% chance of thunderstorms. Highs in the lower 90s. Lows around 70. Wednesday and Wednesday night, mostly clear. Highs in the mid-80s. Lows in the mid-60s. Thursday and Thursday night, mostly clear. Highs in the mid-80s. Lows in the mid-60s. Here are some river levels reported this morning. On the Ohio River, Markland Lock Upper was 12.4, Markland Lock Lower was 14.8, McAlpin Upper was 13.3, McAlpin Lower 13.0, Canelton Lock and Dam Upper was 9.3, Canelton Lock and Dam Lower was 12.0, on the Blue River, Fredericksburg 3.1, White Cloud 2.9, on the Rolling Fork River, Boston 6.9, on the Salt River, Shepherdsville 3.8, here are some nearby reservoir levels. Dolin River Lake 517.7, Potoka Lake 542.6, Taylorsville Lake 547.7. The current time is 1:52 p.m. Eastern Daylight Time. 1 p.m. Eastern Daylight Time weather conditions across north-central Kentucky and south-central Indiana. At Louisville International, it was cloudy. The temperature was 88 degrees, the dew point 74, and the relative humidity 63%, producing a heat index of 96. The wind was northwest at 7 miles an hour. The pressure was 30.07 inches and falling. At Bowman Field, it was mostly sunny. The temperature was 86 degrees, the dew point 77, and the relative humidity 74%, producing a heat index of 97. The wind was northwest at 5 miles an hour. The pressure was 30.08 inches and falling. At Jasper, it was partly sunny. The temperature was 88 degrees, the dew point 79, and the relative humidity 74%, producing a heat index of 102. The wind was west at 7 miles an hour. The pressure was 30.09 inches and falling. Once again, at Louisville International it was 88 degrees under cloudy skies. Elsewhere around the region, at Lexington, it was sunny, with a temperature of 89. It was mostly sunny, with a temperature of 88 at Bowling Green, and 87 at Bloomington. It was partly sunny, with a temperature of 89 at Covington, 87 at Jackson, and 90 at Nashville. Under partly sunny skies, Paducah reported 86, Evansville reported 87, and Indianapolis reported 90. At Frankfort, the weather conditions were not available. Now for the official National Weather Service forecast for north-central Kentucky and south-central Indiana, including the Louisville metro area. Today, mostly sunny. A 20% chance of thunderstorms in the late morning and afternoon. Highs in the upper 80s. Southwest winds up to 5 miles an hour. Tonight, mostly cloudy. Chance of thunderstorms until midnight, then slight chance of showers after midnight. Lows in the mid-70s. Southwest winds up to 10 miles an hour. Chance of precipitation 50%. Saturday, mostly sunny. Slight chance of thunderstorms in the morning, then chance of thunderstorms in the afternoon. Highs around 90. West winds 5 to 15 miles an hour. Chance of thunderstorms 50%. Saturday night,
partly cloudy until midnight, then becoming mostly cloudy. A 50% chance of thunderstorms. Lows in the lower 70s. West winds up to 10 miles an hour. And now the extended forecast for the radio listening area. Sunday and Sunday night, mostly clear. A 20% chance of thunderstorms. Highs in the upper 80s. Lows in the upper 60s. Monday and Monday night, partly cloudy. Highs around 90. Lows in the mid-70s. Tuesday and Tuesday night, partly cloudy. A 40% chance of thunderstorms. Highs in the lower 90s. Lows around 70. Wednesday and Wednesday night, mostly clear. Highs in the mid-80s. Lows in the mid-60s. Thursday and Thursday night, mostly clear. Highs in the mid-80s. Lows in the mid-60s. Here are some river levels reported this morning. On the Ohio River, Markland Lock Upper was 12.4, Markland Lock Lower was 14.8, McAlpin Upper was 13.3, McAlpin Lower 13.0, Canelton Lock and Dam Upper was 9.3, Canelton Lock and Dam Lower was 12.0, on the Blue River, Fredericksburg 3.1, White Cloud 2.9, on the Rolling Fork River, Boston 6.9, on the Salt River, Shepherdsville 3.8. Here are some nearby reservoir levels. Dolin River Lake 517.7, Potoka Lake 542.6, Taylorsville Lake 547.7. The current time is 1:57 p.m. Eastern Daylight Time. 1 p.m. Eastern Daylight Time weather conditions across north central Kentucky and south central Indiana. At Louisville International, it was cloudy. The temperature was 88 degrees, the dew point 74, and the relative humidity 63%, producing a heat index of 96. The wind was northwest at 7 miles an hour. The pressure was 30.07 inches and falling. At Bowman Field, it was mostly sunny. The temperature was 86 degrees, the dew point 77, and the relative humidity 74%, producing a heat index of 97. The wind was northwest at 5 miles an hour. The pressure was 30.08 inches and falling. At Jasper, it was partly sunny. The temperature was 88 degrees, the dew point 79, and the relative humidity 74%, producing a heat index of 102. The wind was west at 7 miles an hour. The pressure was 30.09 inches and falling. Once again, at Louisville International, it was 88 degrees under cloudy skies. Elsewhere around the region, at Lexington, it was sunny, with a temperature of 89. It was mostly sunny, with a temperature of 88 at Bowling Green and 87 at Bloomington. It was partly sunny, with a temperature of 89 at Covington, 87 at Jackson, and 90 at Nashville. Under partly sunny skies, Paducah reported 86, Evansville reported 87, and Indianapolis reported 90. At Frankfort, the weather conditions were not available. Now for the official National Weather Service forecast for north central Kentucky and south central Indiana, including the Louisville metro area. Today, mostly sunny. A 20% chance of thunderstorms in the late morning and afternoon. Highs in the upper 80s. Southwest winds up to 5 miles an hour. Tonight, mostly cloudy. Chance of thunderstorms until midnight, then slight chance of showers after midnight. Lows in the mid-70s. Southwest winds up to 10 miles an hour. Chance of precipitation 50%. Saturday, mostly sunny. Slight chance of thunderstorms in the morning, then chance of thunderstorms in the afternoon. Highs around 90. West winds 5 to 15 miles an hour. Chance of thunderstorms 50%. Saturday night, partly cloudy until midnight, then becoming mostly cloudy. A 50% chance of thunderstorms. Lows in the lower 70s. West winds up to 10 miles an hour. And now the extended forecast for the radio listening area. Sunday and Sunday night, mostly clear. A 20% chance of thunderstorms. Highs in the upper 80s. Lows in the upper 60s. Monday and Monday night, partly cloudy.
highs around 90. Lows in the mid-70s. Tuesday and Tuesday night, partly cloudy. A 40% chance of thunderstorms. Highs in the lower 90s. Lows around 70. Wednesday and Wednesday night, mostly clear. Highs in the mid-80s. Lows in the mid-60s. Thursday and Thursday night, mostly clear. Highs in the mid-80s. Lows in the mid-60s. Here are some river levels reported this morning. On the Ohio River, Markland Lock Upper was 12.4, Markland Lock Lower was 14.8, McAlpin Upper was 13.3, McAlpin Lower 13.0, Canelton Lock and Dam Upper was 9.3, Canelton Lock and Dam Lower was 12.0, on the Blue River, Fredericksburg 3.1, White Cloud 2.9, on the Rolling Fork River, Boston 6.9, on the Salt River, Shepherdsville 3.8, here are some nearby reservoir levels. Dolin River Lake 517.7, Potoka Lake 542.6, Taylorsville Lake 547.7. 1 p.m. Eastern Daylight Time weather conditions across north-central Kentucky and south-central Indiana. At Louisville International, it was cloudy. The temperature was 88 degrees, the dew point 74, and the relative humidity 63%, producing a heat index of 96. The wind was northwest at 7 miles an hour. The pressure was 30.07 inches and falling. At Bowman Field, it was mostly sunny. The temperature was 86 degrees, the dew point 77, and the relative humidity 74%, producing a heat index of 97. The wind was northwest at 5 miles an hour. The pressure was 30.08 inches and falling. At Jasper, it was partly sunny. The temperature was 88 degrees, the dew point 79, and the relative humidity 74%, producing a heat index of 102. The wind was west at 7 miles an hour. The pressure was 30.09 inches and falling. Once again, at Louisville International, it was 88 degrees under cloudy skies. Elsewhere around the region, at Lexington, it was sunny, with a temperature of 89. It was mostly sunny, with a temperature of 88 at Bowling Green and 87 at Bloomington. It was partly sunny, with a temperature of 89 at Covington, 87 at Jackson, and 90 at Nashville. Under partly sunny skies, Paducah reported 86, Evansville reported 87, and Indianapolis reported 90. At Frankfort, the weather conditions were not available. The current time is 2:03 p.m. Eastern Daylight Time. 2 p.m. Eastern Daylight Time weather conditions across north-central Kentucky and south-central Indiana. At Louisville International, thunder was reported. The temperature was 85 degrees, the dew point 76, and the relative humidity 74%. The wind was north at 3 miles an hour. The pressure was 30.07 inches and steady. At Bowman Field, a thunderstorm was reported, reducing the visibility to 3 miles. The temperature was 80 degrees, the dew point 76, and the relative humidity 87%. The wind was north at 3 miles an hour. The pressure was 30.07 inches and falling. At Jasper, it was mostly sunny. The temperature was 88 degrees, the dew point 79, and the relative humidity 74%, producing a heat index of 103. The pressure was 30.07 inches and falling. Once again, at Louisville International, it was 85 degrees with thunder. Elsewhere around the region, it was mostly sunny, with a temperature of 90 at Lexington, 88 at Jackson, 88 at Bowling Green, 87 at Paducah, and 85 at Bloomington. It was partly sunny, with a temperature of 90 at Covington, 93 at Nashville, 87 at Evansville, and 89 at Indianapolis. At Frankfort, the weather conditions were not available. Now for the official National Weather Service forecast for north-central Kentucky and south-central Indiana, including the Louisville metro area. Today, mostly sunny. A 20% chance of thunderstorms in the late morning and afternoon. Highs in the upper 80s. Southwest winds up to 5 miles an hour. Tonight, mostly cloudy. Chance of thunderstorms until midnight,
then slight chance of showers after midnight. Lows in the mid-70s. Southwest winds up to 10 miles an hour. Chance of precipitation 50%. Saturday, mostly sunny. Slight chance of thunderstorms in the morning, then chance of thunderstorms in the afternoon. Highs around 90. West winds 5 to 15 miles an hour. Chance of thunderstorms 50%. Saturday night, partly cloudy until midnight, then becoming mostly cloudy. A 50% chance of thunderstorms. Lows in the lower 70s. West winds up to 10 miles an hour. And now the extended forecast for the radio listening area. Sunday and Sunday night, mostly clear. A 20% chance of thunderstorms. Highs in the upper 80s. Lows in the upper 60s. Monday and Monday night, partly cloudy. Highs around 90. Lows in the mid-70s. Tuesday and Tuesday night, partly cloudy. A 40% chance of thunderstorms. Highs in the lower 90s. Lows around 70. Wednesday and Wednesday night, mostly clear. Highs in the mid-80s. Lows in the mid-60s. Thursday and Thursday night, mostly clear. Highs in the mid-80s. Lows in the mid-60s. Here are some river levels reported this morning. On the Ohio River, Markland Lock Upper was 12.4, Markland Lock Lower was 14.8, McAlpin Upper was 13.3, McAlpin Lower 13.0, Canelton Lock and Dam Upper was 9.3, Canelton Lock and Dam Lower was 12.0, on the Blue River, Fredericksburg 3.1, White Cloud 2.9, on the Rolling Fork River, Boston 6.9, on the Salt River, Shepherdsville 3.8. Here are some nearby reservoir levels. Dolin River Lake 517.7, Potoka Lake 542.6, Taylorsville Lake 547.7. The current time is 2:07 p.m. Eastern Daylight Time. This is a special weather statement for the following counties in Kentucky: Jefferson, Shelby, and Spencer. A strong thunderstorm will impact northwestern Spencer, west central Shelby, and east central Jefferson counties through 2:30 p.m. Eastern Daylight Time. At 2:06 p.m. Eastern Daylight Time, Doppler radar was tracking a strong thunderstorm over Jefferson Town, moving east at 15 miles per hour. Expected hazards include wind gusts up to 50 miles per hour and pea-sized hail. This is a radar-indicated threat. The following impacts are expected. Gusty winds could knock down tree limbs and blow around unsecured objects. Minor hail damage to vegetation is possible. Locations impacted include Louisville, Jefferson Town, Middletown, Douglas Hills, Hurstbourne, Anchorage, Hurstbourne Acres, St. Regis Park, Blue Ridge Manor, and Woodland Hills. If outdoors, consider seeking shelter inside a building. Torrential rainfall is also occurring with this storm and may lead to localized flooding. Do not drive your vehicle through flooded roadways. Frequent cloud-to-ground lightning is occurring with this storm. Lightning can strike 10 miles away from a thunderstorm. Seek a safe shelter inside a building or vehicle. 2 p.m. Eastern Daylight Time weather conditions across north-central Kentucky and south-central Indiana. At Louisville International, thunder was reported. The temperature was 85 degrees, the dew point 76, and the relative humidity 74%. The wind was north at 3 miles an hour. The pressure was 30.07 inches and steady. At Bowman Field, a thunderstorm was reported, reducing the visibility to 3 miles. The temperature was 80 degrees, the dew point 76, and the relative humidity 87%. The wind was north at 3 miles an hour. The pressure was 30.07 inches and falling. At Jasper, it was mostly sunny. The temperature was 88 degrees, the dew point 79, and the relative humidity 74%, producing a heat index of 103. The pressure was 30.07 inches and falling. Once again, at Louisville International, it was 85 degrees with thunder. Elsewhere around the region, it was mostly sunny, with a temperature of 90 at Lexington, 88 at Jackson, 88 at Bowling Green, 87 at Paducah, and 85 at Bloomington.
It was partly sunny, with a temperature of 90 at Covington, 93 at Nashville, 87 at Evansville, and 89 at Indianapolis. At Frankfort, the weather conditions were not available. Here are some river levels reported this morning. On the Ohio River, Markland Lock Upper was 12.4, Markland Lock Lower was 14.8, McAlpin Upper was 13.3, McAlpin Lower 13.0, Canelton Lock and Dam Upper was 9.3, Canelton Lock and Dam Lower was 12.0, on the Blue River, Fredericksburg 3.1, White Cloud 2.9, on the Rolling Fork River, Boston 6.9, on the Salt River, Shepherdsville 3.8, here are some nearby reservoir levels. Dolin River Lake 517.7, Potoka Lake 542.6, Taylorsville Lake 547.7. This is a special weather statement for the following counties in Kentucky: Jefferson, Shelby, and Spencer. A strong thunderstorm will impact northwestern Spencer, west central Shelby, and east central Jefferson counties through 2:30 p.m. Eastern Daylight Time. At 2:06 p.m. Eastern Daylight Time, Doppler radar was tracking a strong thunderstorm over Jefferson Town, moving east at 15 miles per hour. Expected hazards include wind gusts up to 50 miles per hour and pea-sized hail. This is a radar-indicated threat. The following impacts are expected: gusty winds could knock down tree limbs and blow around unsecured objects. Minor hail damage to vegetation is possible. Locations impacted include Louisville, Jefferson Town, Middletown, Douglas Hills, Hurstbourne, Anchorage, Hurstbourne Acres, St. Regis Park, Blue Ridge Manor, and Woodland Hills. If outdoors, consider seeking shelter inside a building. Torrential rainfall is also occurring with this storm and may lead to localized flooding. Do not drive your vehicle through flooded roadways. Frequent cloud-to-ground lightning is occurring with this storm. Lightning can strike 10 miles away from a thunderstorm. Seek a safe shelter inside a building or vehicle. 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The current time is 2:12 p.m. Eastern Daylight Time. 2 p.m. Eastern Daylight Time weather conditions across north-central Kentucky and south-central Indiana. At Louisville International, thunder was reported. The temperature was 85 degrees, the dew point 76, and the relative humidity 74%. The wind was north at 3 miles an hour. The pressure was 30.07 inches and steady. At Bowman Field, a thunderstorm was reported, reducing the visibility to 3 miles. The temperature was 80 degrees, the dew point 76, and the relative humidity 87%. The wind was north at 3 miles an hour. The pressure was 30.07 inches and falling. At Jasper, it was mostly sunny. The temperature was 88 degrees, the dew point 79, and the relative humidity 74%, producing a heat index of 103. The pressure was 30.07 inches and falling. Once again, at Louisville International, it was 85 degrees with thunder. Elsewhere around the region, at Bloomington, rain was falling, with a temperature of 85. At Lexington, thunder was reported, with a temperature of 87. It was mostly sunny, with a temperature of 88 at Jackson, 88 at Bowling Green, and 87 at Paducah. It was partly sunny, with a temperature of 90 at Covington, 93 at Nashville, 87 at Evansville, and 89 at Indianapolis. At Frankfort, the weather conditions were not available. Now for the official National Weather Service forecast for north-central Kentucky and south-central Indiana, including the Louisville metro area. Today, mostly sunny. A 20% chance of thunderstorms in the late morning and afternoon. Highs in the upper 80s. Southwest winds up to 5 miles an hour. Tonight, mostly cloudy. Chance of thunderstorms until midnight, then slight chance of showers after midnight. Lows in the mid-70s. Southwest winds up to 10 miles an hour.
chance of precipitation 50%. Saturday, mostly sunny. Slight chance of thunderstorms in the morning, then chance of thunderstorms in the afternoon. Highs around 90. West winds 5 to 15 miles an hour. Chance of thunderstorms 50%. Saturday night, partly cloudy until midnight, then becoming mostly cloudy. A 50% chance of thunderstorms. Lows in the lower 70s. West winds up to 10 miles an hour. And now the extended forecast for the radio listening area. Sunday and Sunday night, mostly clear. A 20% chance of thunderstorms. Highs in the upper 80s. Lows in the upper 60s. Monday and Monday night, partly cloudy. Highs around 90. Lows in the mid-70s. Tuesday and Tuesday night, partly cloudy. A 40% chance of thunderstorms. Highs in the lower 90s. Lows around 70. Wednesday and Wednesday night, mostly clear. Highs in the mid-80s. Lows in the mid-60s. Thursday and Thursday night, mostly clear. Highs in the mid-80s. Lows in the mid-60s. Here are some river levels reported this morning. On the Ohio River, Markland Lock Upper was 12.4, Markland Lock Lower was 14.8, McAlpin Upper was 13.3, McAlpin Lower 13.0, Canelton Lock and Dam Upper was 9.3, Canelton Lock and Dam Lower was 12.0, on the Blue River, Fredericksburg 3.1, White Cloud 2.9, on the Rolling Fork River, Boston 6.9, on the Salt River, Shepherdsville 3.8. Here are some nearby reservoir levels. Dolin River Lake 517.7, Potoka Lake 542.6, Taylorsville Lake 547.7. The current time is 2:17 p.m. Eastern Daylight Time. This is a special weather statement for the following counties in Kentucky: Jefferson, Shelby, and Spencer. A strong thunderstorm will impact northwestern Spencer, west central Shelby, and east central Jefferson counties through 2:30 p.m. Eastern Daylight Time. At 2:06 p.m. Eastern Daylight Time, Doppler radar was tracking a strong thunderstorm over Jefferson Town, moving east at 15 miles per hour. Expected hazards include wind gusts up to 50 miles per hour and pea-sized hail. This is a radar-indicated threat. The following impacts are expected. Gusty winds could knock down tree limbs and blow around unsecured objects. Minor hail damage to vegetation is possible. Locations impacted include Louisville, Jeffersontown, Middletown, Douglas Hills, Hurstbourne, Anchorage, Hurstbourne Acres, St. Regis Park, Blue Ridge Manor, and Woodland Hills. If outdoors, consider seeking shelter inside a building. Torrential rainfall is also occurring with this storm and may lead to localized flooding. Do not drive your vehicle through flooded roadways. Frequent cloud-to-ground lightning is occurring with this storm. Lightning can strike 10 miles away from a thunderstorm. Seek a safe shelter inside a building or vehicle. 2 p.m. Eastern Daylight Time weather conditions across north-central Kentucky and south-central Indiana. At Louisville International, thunder was reported. The temperature was 85 degrees, the dew point 76, and the relative humidity 74%. The wind was north at 3 miles an hour. The pressure was 30.07 inches and steady. At Bowman Field, a thunderstorm was reported, reducing the visibility to 3 miles. The temperature was 80 degrees, the dew point 76, and the relative humidity 87%. The wind was north at 3 miles an hour. The pressure was 30.07 inches and falling. At Jasper, it was mostly sunny. The temperature was 88 degrees, the dew point 79, and the relative humidity 74%, producing a heat index of 103. The pressure was 30.07 inches and falling. Once again, at Louisville International, it was 85 degrees with thunder. Elsewhere around the region, at Bloomington, rain was falling, with a temperature of 85. At Lexington, thunder was reported, with a temperature of 87. It was mostly sunny, with a temperature of 88 at Jackson, 88 at Bowling Green, and 87 at Paducah.
It was partly sunny, with a temperature of 90 at Covington, 93 at Nashville, 87 at Evansville, and 89 at Indianapolis. At Frankfort, the weather conditions were not available. Now for the official National Weather Service forecast for North Central Kentucky and South Central Indiana, including the Louisville metro area. Today, mostly sunny. A 20% chance of thunderstorms in the late morning and afternoon. Highs in the upper 80s. Southwest winds up to 5 miles an hour. Tonight, mostly cloudy. Chance of thunderstorms until midnight, then slight chance of showers after midnight. Lows in the mid-70s. Southwest winds up to 10 miles an hour. Chance of precipitation 50%. Saturday, mostly sunny. Slight chance of thunderstorms in the morning, then chance of thunderstorms in the afternoon. Highs around 90. West winds 5 to 15 miles an hour. Chance of thunderstorms 50%. Saturday night, partly cloudy until midnight, then becoming mostly cloudy. A 50% chance of thunderstorms. Lows in the lower 70s. West winds up to 10 miles an hour. And now the extended forecast for the radio listening area. Sunday and Sunday night, mostly clear. A 20% chance of thunderstorms. Highs in the upper 80s. Lows in the upper 60s. Monday and Monday night, partly cloudy. Highs around 90. Lows in the mid-70s. Tuesday and Tuesday night, partly cloudy. A 40% chance of thunderstorms. Highs in the lower 90s. Lows around 70. Wednesday and Wednesday night, mostly clear. Highs in the mid-80s. Lows in the mid-60s. Thursday and Thursday night, mostly clear. Highs in the mid-80s. Lows in the mid-60s. The current time is 2:22 p.m. Eastern Daylight Time. Here are some river levels reported this morning. On the Ohio River, Markland Lock Upper was 12.4, Markland Lock Lower was 14.8, McAlpin Upper was 13.3, McAlpin Lower 13.0, Canelton Lock and Dam Upper was 9.3, Canelton Lock and Dam Lower was 12.0, on the Blue River, Fredericksburg 3.1, White Cloud 2.9, on the Rolling Fork River, Boston 6.9, on the Salt River, Shepherdsville 3.8. Here are some nearby reservoir levels. Dolin River Lake 517.7, Potoka Lake 542.6, Taylorsville Lake 547.7. This is a special weather statement for the following counties in Kentucky: Jefferson, Shelby, and Spencer. A strong thunderstorm will impact northwestern Spencer, west central Shelby, and east central Jefferson counties through 2:30 p.m. Eastern Daylight Time. At 2:06 p.m. Eastern Daylight Time, Doppler radar was tracking a strong thunderstorm over Jefferson Town, moving east at 15 miles per hour. Expected hazards include wind gusts up to 50 miles per hour and pea-sized hail. This is a radar-indicated threat. The following impacts are expected: gusty winds could knock down tree limbs and blow around unsecured objects. Minor hail damage to vegetation is possible. Locations impacted include Louisville, Jefferson Town, Middletown, Douglas Hills, Hurstbourne, Anchorage, Hurstbourne Acres, St. Regis Park, Blue Ridge Manor, and Woodland Hills. If outdoors, consider seeking shelter inside a building. Torrential rainfall is also occurring with this storm and may lead to localized flooding. Do not drive your vehicle through flooded roadways. Frequent cloud-to-ground lightning is occurring with this storm. Lightning can strike 10 miles away from a thunderstorm. Seek a safe shelter inside a building or vehicle. 2 p.m. Eastern Daylight Time weather conditions across north-central Kentucky and south-central Indiana. At Louisville International, thunder was reported. The temperature was 85 degrees, the dew point 76, and the relative humidity 74%. The wind was north at 3 miles an hour. The pressure was 30.07 inches and steady. At Bowman Field, a thunderstorm was reported, reducing the visibility to 3 miles. The temperature was 80 degrees, the dew point 76, and the relative humidity 87%.
The wind was north at 3 miles an hour. The pressure was 30.07 inches and falling. At Jasper, it was mostly sunny. The temperature was 88 degrees, the dew point 79, and the relative humidity 74%, producing a heat index of 103. The pressure was 30.07 inches and falling. Once again, at Louisville International, it was 85 degrees with thunder. Elsewhere around the region, at Bloomington, rain was falling, with a temperature of 85. At Lexington, thunder was reported, with a temperature of 87. It was mostly sunny, with a temperature of 88 at Jackson, 88 at Bowling Green, and 87 at Paducah. It was partly sunny, with a temperature of 90 at Covington, 93 at Nashville, 87 at Evansville, and 89 at Indianapolis. At Frankfort, the weather conditions were not available. Now for the official National Weather Service forecast for North Central Kentucky and South Central Indiana, including the Louisville metro area. Today, mostly sunny. A 20% chance of thunderstorms in the late morning and afternoon. Highs in the upper 80s. Southwest winds up to 5 miles an hour. Tonight, mostly cloudy. Chance of thunderstorms until midnight, then slight chance of showers after midnight. Lows in the mid-70s. Southwest winds up to 10 miles an hour. Chance of precipitation 50%. Saturday, mostly sunny. Slight chance of thunderstorms in the morning, then chance of thunderstorms in the afternoon. Highs around 90. West winds 5 to 15 miles an hour. Chance of thunderstorms 50%. Saturday night, partly cloudy until midnight, then becoming mostly cloudy. A 50% chance of thunderstorms. Lows in the lower 70s. West winds up to 10 miles an hour. And now the extended forecast for the radio listening area. Sunday and Sunday night, mostly clear. A 20% chance of thunderstorms. Highs in the upper 80s. Lows in the upper 60s. Monday and Monday night, partly cloudy. Highs around 90. Lows in the mid-70s. Tuesday and Tuesday night, partly cloudy. A 40% chance of thunderstorms. Highs in the lower 90s. Lows around 70. Wednesday and Wednesday night, mostly clear. Highs in the mid-80s. Lows in the mid-60s. Thursday and Thursday night, mostly clear. Highs in the mid-80s. Lows in the mid-60s. The current time is 2:28 p.m. Eastern Daylight Time. Here are some river levels reported this morning. On the Ohio River, Markland Lock Upper was 12.4, Markland Lock Lower was 14.8, McAlpin Upper was 13.3, McAlpin Lower 13.0, Canelton Lock and Dam Upper was 9.3, Canelton Lock and Dam Lower was 12.0, on the Blue River, Fredericksburg 3.1, White Cloud 2.9, on the Rolling Fork River, Boston 6.9, on the Salt River, Shepherdsville 3.8. Here are some nearby reservoir levels. Dolin River Lake 517.7, Potoka Lake 542.6, Taylorsville Lake 547.7. This is a special weather statement for the following counties in Kentucky: Jefferson, Shelby, and Spencer. A strong thunderstorm will impact northwestern Spencer, west central Shelby, and east central Jefferson counties through 2:30 p.m. Eastern Daylight Time. At 2:06 p.m. Eastern Daylight Time, Doppler radar was tracking a strong thunderstorm over Jefferson Town, moving east at 15 miles per hour. Expected hazards include wind gusts up to 50 miles per hour and pea-sized hail. This is a radar-indicated threat. The following impacts are expected: gusty winds could knock down tree limbs and blow around unsecured objects. Minor hail damage to vegetation is possible. Locations impacted include Louisville, Jefferson Town, Middletown, Douglas Hills, Hurstbourne, Anchorage, Hurstbourne Acres, St. Regis Park, Blue Ridge Manor, and Woodland Hills. If outdoors, consider seeking shelter inside a building. Torrential rainfall is also occurring with this storm and may lead to localized flooding. Do not drive your vehicle through flooded roadways.
Frequent cloud-to-ground lightning is occurring with this storm. Lightning can strike 10 miles away from a thunderstorm. Seek a safe shelter inside a building or vehicle. 2 p.m. Eastern Daylight Time weather conditions across north-central Kentucky and south-central Indiana. At Louisville International, thunder was reported. The temperature was 85 degrees, the dew point 76, and the relative humidity 74%. The wind was north at 3 miles an hour. The pressure was 30.07 inches and steady. At Bowman Field, a thunderstorm was reported, reducing the visibility to 3 miles. The temperature was 80 degrees, the dew point 76, and the relative humidity 87%. The wind was north at 3 miles an hour. The pressure was 30.07 inches and falling. At Jasper, it was mostly sunny. The temperature was 88 degrees, the dew point 79, and the relative humidity 74%, producing a heat index of 103. The pressure was 30.07 inches and falling. Once again, at Louisville International, it was 85 degrees with thunder. Elsewhere around the region, at Bloomington, rain was falling, with a temperature of 85. At Lexington, thunder was reported, with a temperature of 87. It was mostly sunny, with a temperature of 88 at Jackson, 88 at Bowling Green, and 87 at Paducah. It was partly sunny, with a temperature of 90 at Covington, 93 at Nashville, 87 at Evansville, and 89 at Indianapolis. At Frankfort, the weather conditions were not available. Now for the official National Weather Service forecast for north-central Kentucky and south-central Indiana, including the Louisville metro area. Today, mostly sunny. A 20% chance of thunderstorms in the late morning and afternoon. Highs in the upper 80s. Southwest winds up to 5 miles an hour. Tonight, mostly cloudy. Chance of thunderstorms until midnight, then slight chance of showers after midnight. Lows in the mid-70s. Southwest winds up to 10 miles an hour. Chance of precipitation 50%. Saturday, mostly sunny. Slight chance of thunderstorms in the morning, then chance of thunderstorms in the afternoon. Highs around 90. West winds 5 to 15 miles an hour. Chance of thunderstorms 50%. Saturday night, partly cloudy until midnight, then becoming mostly cloudy. A 50% chance of thunderstorms. Lows in the lower 70s. West winds up to 10 miles an hour. And now the extended forecast for the radio listening area. Sunday and Sunday night, mostly clear. A 20% chance of thunderstorms. Highs in the upper 80s. Lows in the upper 60s. Monday and Monday night, partly cloudy. Highs around 90. Lows in the mid-70s. Tuesday and Tuesday night, partly cloudy. A 40% chance of thunderstorms. Highs in the lower 90s. Lows around 70. Wednesday and Wednesday night, mostly clear. Highs in the mid-80s. Lows in the mid-60s. Thursday and Thursday night, mostly clear. Highs in the mid-80s. Lows in the mid-60s. The current time is 2:33 p.m. Eastern Daylight Time. Here are some river levels reported this morning. On the Ohio River, Markland Lock Upper was 12.4, Markland Lock Lower was 14.8, McAlpin Upper was 13.3, McAlpin Lower 13.0, Canelton Lock and Dam Upper was 9.3, Canelton Lock and Dam Lower was 12.0, on the Blue River, Fredericksburg 3.1, White Cloud 2.9, on the Rolling Fork River, Boston 6.9, on the Salt River, Shepherdsville 3.8, here are some nearby reservoir levels. Dolin River Lake 517.7, Potoka Lake 542.6, Taylorsville Lake 547.7. 2 p.m. Eastern Daylight Time weather conditions across north-central Kentucky and south-central Indiana. At Louisville International, thunder was reported. The temperature was 85 degrees, the dew point 76, and the relative humidity 74%. The wind was north at 3 miles an hour. The pressure was 30.07 inches and steady. At Bowman Field,
A thunderstorm was reported, reducing the visibility to 3 miles. The temperature was 80 degrees, the dew point 76, and the relative humidity 87%. The wind was north at 3 miles an hour. The pressure was 30.07 inches and falling. At Jasper, it was mostly sunny. The temperature was 88 degrees, the dew point 79, and the relative humidity 74%, producing a heat index of 103. The pressure was 30.07 inches and falling. Once again, at Louisville International, it was 85 degrees with thunder. Elsewhere around the region, at Bloomington, rain was falling, with a temperature of 85. At Lexington, thunder was reported, with a temperature of 87. It was mostly sunny, with a temperature of 88 at Jackson, 88 at Bowling Green, and 87 at Paducah. It was partly sunny, with a temperature of 90 at Covington, 93 at Nashville, 87 at Evansville, and 89 at Indianapolis. At Frankfort, the weather conditions were not available. Now for the official National Weather Service forecast for North Central Kentucky and South Central Indiana, including the Louisville metro area. Today, mostly sunny. A 20% chance of thunderstorms in the late morning and afternoon. Highs in the upper 80s. Southwest winds up to 5 miles an hour. Tonight, mostly cloudy. Chance of thunderstorms until midnight, then slight chance of showers after midnight. Lows in the mid-70s. Southwest winds up to 10 miles an hour. Chance of precipitation 50%. Saturday, mostly sunny. Slight chance of thunderstorms in the morning, then chance of thunderstorms in the afternoon. Highs around 90. West winds 5 to 15 miles an hour. Chance of thunderstorms 50%. Saturday night, partly cloudy until midnight, then becoming mostly cloudy. A 50% chance of thunderstorms. Lows in the lower 70s. West winds up to 10 miles an hour. And now the extended forecast for the radio listening area. Sunday and Sunday night, mostly clear. A 20% chance of thunderstorms. Highs in the upper 80s. Lows in the upper 60s. Monday and Monday night, partly cloudy. Highs around 90. Lows in the mid-70s. Tuesday and Tuesday night, partly cloudy. A 40% chance of thunderstorms. Highs in the lower 90s. Lows around 70. Wednesday and Wednesday night, mostly clear. Highs in the mid-80s. Lows in the mid-60s. Thursday and Thursday night, mostly clear. Highs in the mid-80s. Lows in the mid-60s. The current time is 2:38 p.m. Eastern Daylight Time. Here are some river levels reported this morning. On the Ohio River, Markland Lock Upper was 12.4, Markland Lock Lower was 14.8, McAlpin Upper was 13.3, McAlpin Lower 13.0, Canelton Lock and Dam Upper was 9.3, Canelton Lock and Dam Lower was 12.0, on the Blue River, Fredericksburg 3.1, White Cloud 2.9, on the Rolling Fork River, Boston 6.9, on the Salt River, Shepherdsville 3.8, here are some nearby reservoir levels. Dolin River Lake 517.7, Potoka Lake 542.6, Taylorsville Lake 547.7. 2 p.m. Eastern Daylight Time weather conditions across north central Kentucky and south central Indiana. At Louisville International, thunder was reported. The temperature was 85 degrees, the dew point 76, and the relative humidity 74%. The wind was north at 3 miles an hour. The pressure was 30.07 inches and steady. At Bowman Field, a thunderstorm was reported, reducing the visibility to 3 miles. The temperature was 80 degrees, the dew point 76, and the relative humidity 87%. The wind was north at 3 miles an hour. The pressure was 30.07 inches and falling. At Jasper, it was mostly sunny. The temperature was 88 degrees, the dew point 79, and the relative humidity 74%, producing a heat index of 103. The pressure was 30.07 inches and falling.
Once again, at Louisville International, it was 85 degrees with thunder. Elsewhere around the region, at Bloomington, rain was falling with a temperature of 85. At Lexington, thunder was reported with a temperature of 87. It was mostly sunny, with a temperature of 88 at Jackson, 88 at Bowling Green, and 87 at Paducah. It was partly sunny, with a temperature of 90 at Covington, 93 at Nashville, 87 at Evansville, and 89 at Indianapolis. At Frankfort, the weather conditions were not available. Now for the official National Weather Service forecast for North Central Kentucky and South Central Indiana, including the Louisville metro area. Today, mostly sunny. A 20% chance of thunderstorms in the late morning and afternoon. Highs in the upper 80s. Southwest winds up to 5 miles an hour. Tonight, mostly cloudy. Chance of thunderstorms until midnight, then slight chance of showers after midnight. Lows in the mid-70s. Southwest winds up to 10 miles an hour. Chance of precipitation 50%. Saturday, mostly sunny. Slight chance of thunderstorms in the morning, then chance of thunderstorms in the afternoon. Highs around 90. West winds 5 to 15 miles an hour. Chance of thunderstorms 50%. Saturday night, partly cloudy until midnight, then becoming mostly cloudy. A 50% chance of thunderstorms. Lows in the lower 70s. West winds up to 10 miles an hour. And now the extended forecast for the radio listening area. Sunday and Sunday night, mostly clear. A 20% chance of thunderstorms. Highs in the upper 80s. Lows in the upper 60s. Monday and Monday night, partly cloudy. Highs around 90. Lows in the mid-70s. Tuesday and Tuesday night, partly cloudy. A 40% chance of thunderstorms. Highs in the lower 90s. Lows around 70. Wednesday and Wednesday night, mostly clear. Highs in the mid-80s. Lows in the mid-60s. Thursday and Thursday night, mostly clear. Highs in the mid-80s. Lows in the mid-60s. 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The current time is 2:43 p.m. Eastern Daylight Time. Here are some river levels reported this morning. On the Ohio River, Markland Lock Upper was 12.4, Markland Lock Lower was 14.8, McAlpin Upper was 13.3, McAlpin Lower 13.0, Canelton Lock and Dam Upper was 9.3, Canelton Lock and Dam Lower was 12.0, on the Blue River, Fredericksburg 3.1, White Cloud 2.9, on the Rolling Fork River, Boston 6.9, on the Salt River, Shepherdsville 3.8, here are some nearby reservoir levels. Dolin River Lake 517.7, Potoka Lake 542.6, Taylorsville Lake 547.7. 2 p.m. Eastern Daylight Time weather conditions across north central Kentucky and south central Indiana. At Louisville International, thunder was reported. The temperature was 85 degrees, the dew point 76, and the relative humidity 74%. The wind was north at 3 miles an hour. The pressure was 30.07 inches and steady. At Bowman Field, a thunderstorm was reported, reducing the visibility to 3 miles. The temperature was 80 degrees, the dew point 76, and the relative humidity 87%. The wind was north at 3 miles an hour. The pressure was 30.07 inches and falling. At Jasper, it was mostly sunny. The temperature was 88 degrees, the dew point 79, and the relative humidity 74%, producing a heat index of 103. The pressure was 30.07 inches and falling. Once again, at Louisville International, it was 85 degrees with thunder. Elsewhere around the region, at Bloomington, rain was falling with a temperature of 85. At Lexington, thunder was reported with a temperature of 87.
It was mostly sunny, with a temperature of 88 at Jackson, 88 at Bowling Green, and 87 at Paducah. It was partly sunny, with a temperature of 90 at Covington, 93 at Nashville, 87 at Evansville, and 89 at Indianapolis. At Frankfort, the weather conditions were not available. Now for the official National Weather Service forecast for north central Kentucky and south central Indiana, including the Louisville metro area.

Storms until midnight, then slight chance of showers after midnight. Lows in the mid-70s. Southwest winds up to 10 miles an hour. Chance of precipitation 50%. Saturday, mostly sunny. Slight chance of thunderstorms in the morning, then chance of thunderstorms in the afternoon. Highs around 90. West winds 5 to 15 miles an hour. Chance of thunderstorms 50%. Saturday night, partly cloudy until midnight, then becoming mostly cloudy. A 50% chance of thunderstorms. Lows in the lower 70s. West winds up to 10 miles an hour. And now the extended forecast for the radio listening area. Sunday and Sunday night, mostly clear. A 20% chance of thunderstorms. Highs in the upper 80s. Lows in the upper 60s. Monday and Monday night, partly cloudy. Highs around 90. Lows in the mid-70s. Tuesday and Tuesday night, partly cloudy. A 40% chance of thunderstorms. Highs in the lower 90s. Lows around 70. Wednesday and Wednesday night, mostly clear. Highs in the mid-80s. Lows in the mid-60s. Thursday and Thursday night, mostly clear. Highs in the mid-80s. Lows in the mid-60s. The current time is 2:47 p.m. Eastern Daylight Time. Here are some river levels reported this morning. On the Ohio River, Markland Lock Upper was 12.4, Markland Lock Lower was 14.8, McAlpin Upper was 13.3, McAlpin Lower 13.0, Canelton Lock and Dam Upper was 9.3, Canelton Lock and Dam Lower was 12.0, on the Blue River, Fredericksburg 3.1, White Cloud 2.9, on the Rolling Fork River, Boston 6.9, on the Salt River, Shepherdsville 3.8, here are some nearby reservoir levels. Dolin River Lake 517.7, Potoka Lake 542.6, Taylorsville Lake 547.7. 2 p.m. Eastern Daylight Time weather conditions across north-central Kentucky and south-central Indiana. At Louisville International, thunder was reported. The temperature was 85 degrees, the dew point 76, and the relative humidity 74%. The wind was north at 3 miles an hour. The pressure was 30.07 inches and steady. At Bowman Field, a thunderstorm was reported, reducing the visibility to 3 miles. The temperature was 80 degrees, the dew point 76, and the relative humidity 87%. The wind was north at 3 miles an hour. The pressure was 30.07 inches and falling. At Jasper, it was mostly sunny. The temperature was 88 degrees, the dew point 79, and the relative humidity 74%, producing a heat index of 103. The pressure was 30.07 inches and falling. Once again, at Louisville International, it was 85 degrees with thunder. Elsewhere around the region, at Bloomington, rain was falling, with a temperature of 85. At Lexington, thunder was reported, with a temperature of 87. It was mostly sunny, with a temperature of 88 at Jackson, 88 at Bowling Green, and 87 at Paducah. It was partly sunny, with a temperature of 90 at Covington, 93 at Nashville, 87 at Evansville, and 89 at Indianapolis. At Frankfort, the weather conditions were not available. Now for the official National Weather Service forecast for north-central Kentucky and south-central Indiana, including the Louisville metro area. Today, mostly sunny. A 20% chance of thunderstorms in the late morning and afternoon. Highs in the upper 80s. Southwest winds up to 5 miles an hour. Tonight, mostly cloudy. Chance of thunderstorms until midnight, then slight chance of showers after midnight. Lows in the mid-70s. Southwest winds up to 10 miles an hour. Chance of precipitation 50%. Saturday, mostly sunny. Slight chance of thunderstorms in the morning, then chance of thunderstorms in the afternoon. Highs around 90. West winds 5 to 15 miles an hour. Chance of thunderstorms 50%. Saturday night, partly cloudy until midnight, then becoming mostly cloudy. A 50% chance of thunderstorms.

in the lower 70s. West winds up to 10 miles an hour. And now the extended forecast for the radio listening area. Sunday and Sunday night, mostly clear. A 20% chance of thunderstorms. Highs in the upper 80s. Lows in the upper 60s. Monday and Monday night, partly cloudy. Highs around 90. Lows in the mid-70s. Tuesday and Tuesday night, partly cloudy. A 40% chance of thunderstorms. Highs in the lower 90s. Lows around 70. Wednesday and Wednesday night, mostly clear. Highs in the mid-80s. Lows in the mid-60s. Thursday and Thursday night, mostly clear. Highs in the mid-80s. Lows in the mid-60s. Here are some river levels reported this morning. On the Ohio River, Markland Lock Upper was 12.4, Markland Lock Lower was 14.8, McAlpin Upper was 13.3, McAlpin Lower 13.0, Canelton Lock and Dam Upper was 9.3, Canelton Lock and Dam Lower was 12.0, on the Blue River, Fredericksburg 3.1, White Cloud 2.9, on the Rolling Fork River, Boston 6.9, on the Salt River, Shepherdsville 3.8, here are some nearby reservoir levels. Dolin River Lake 517.7, Potoka Lake 542.6, Taylorsville Lake 547.7. The current time is 2:52 p.m. Eastern Daylight Time. 2 p.m. Eastern Daylight Time weather conditions across north-central Kentucky and south-central Indiana. At Louisville International, thunder was reported. The temperature was 85 degrees, the dew point 76, and the relative humidity 74%. The wind was north at 3 miles an hour. The pressure was 30.07 inches and steady. At Bowman Field, a thunderstorm was reported, reducing the visibility to 3 miles. The temperature was 80 degrees, the dew point 76, and the relative humidity 87%. The wind was north at 3 miles an hour. The pressure was 30.07 inches and falling. At Jasper, it was mostly sunny. The temperature was 88 degrees, the dew point 79, and the relative humidity 74%, producing a heat index of 103. The pressure was 30.07 inches and falling. Once again, at Louisville International, it was 85 degrees with thunder. Elsewhere around the region, at Bloomington, rain was falling, with a temperature of 85. At Lexington, thunder was reported, with a temperature of 87. It was mostly sunny, with a temperature of 88 at Jackson, 88 at Bowling Green, and 87 at Paducah. It was partly sunny, with a temperature of 90 at Covington, 93 at Nashville, 87 at Evansville, and 89 at Indianapolis. At Frankfort, the weather conditions were not available. Now for the official National Weather Service forecast for north-central Kentucky and south-central Indiana, including the Louisville metro area. Today, mostly sunny. A 20% chance of thunderstorms in the late morning and afternoon. Highs in the upper 80s. Southwest winds up to 5 miles an hour. Tonight, mostly cloudy. Chance of thunderstorms until midnight, then slight chance of showers after midnight. Lows in the mid-70s. Southwest winds up to 10 miles an hour. Chance of precipitation 50%. Saturday, mostly sunny. Slight chance of thunderstorms in the morning, then chance of thunderstorms in the afternoon. Highs around 90. West winds 5 to 15 miles an hour. Chance of thunderstorms 50%. Saturday night, partly cloudy until midnight, then becoming mostly cloudy. A 50% chance of thunderstorms. Lows in the lower 70s. West winds up to 10 miles an hour. And now the extended forecast for the radio listening area. Sunday and Sunday night, mostly clear. A 20% chance of thunderstorms. Highs in the upper 80s. Lows in the upper 60s. Monday and Monday night, partly cloudy. Highs around 90. Lows in the mid-70s. Tuesday and Tuesday night, partly cloudy. A 40% chance of thunderstorms. Highs in the lower 90s. Lows around 70.
Wednesday and Wednesday night, mostly clear. Highs in the mid-80s. Lows in the mid-60s. Thursday and Thursday night, mostly clear. Highs in the mid-80s. Lows in the mid-60s. Here are some river levels reported this morning. On the Ohio River, Markland Lock Upper was 12.4, Markland Lock Lower was 14.8, McAlpin Upper was 13.3, McAlpin Lower 13.0, Canelton Lock and Dam Upper was 9.3, Canelton Lock and Dam Lower was 12.0, on the Blue River, Fredericksburg 3.1, White Cloud 2.9, on the Rolling Fork River, Boston 6.9, on the Salt River, Shepherdsville 3.8, here are some nearby reservoir levels. Dolin River Lake 517.7, Potoka Lake 542.6, Taylorsville Lake 547.7. 2 p.m. Eastern Daylight Time weather conditions across north-central Kentucky and south-central Indiana. At Louisville International, thunder was reported. The temperature was 85 degrees, the dew point 76, and the relative humidity 74%. The wind was north at 3 miles an hour. The pressure was 30.07 inches and steady. At Bowman Field, a thunderstorm was reported, reducing the visibility to 3 miles. The temperature was 80 degrees, the dew point 76, and the relative humidity 87%. The wind was north at 3 miles an hour. The pressure was 30.07 inches and falling. At Jasper, it was mostly sunny. The temperature was 88 degrees, the dew point 79, and the relative humidity 74%, producing a heat index of 103. The pressure was 30.07 inches and falling. Once again, at Louisville International it was 85 degrees with thunder. Elsewhere around the region, at Bloomington, rain was falling, with a temperature of 85. At Lexington, thunder was reported, with a temperature of 87. It was mostly sunny, with a temperature of 88 at Jackson, 88 at Bowling Green, and 87 at Paducah. It was partly sunny, with a temperature of 90 at Covington, 93 at Nashville, 87 at Evansville, and 89 at Indianapolis. At Frankfort, the weather conditions were not available. The current time is 2:58 p.m. Eastern Daylight Time. Now for the official National Weather Service forecast for north-central Kentucky and south-central Indiana, including the Louisville metro area. Today, mostly sunny. A 20% chance of thunderstorms in the late morning and afternoon. Highs in the upper 80s. Southwest winds up to 5 miles an hour. Tonight, mostly cloudy. Chance of thunderstorms until midnight, then slight chance of showers after midnight. Lows in the mid-70s. Southwest winds up to 10 miles an hour. Chance of precipitation 50%. Saturday, mostly sunny. Slight chance of thunderstorms in the morning, then chance of thunderstorms in the afternoon. Highs around 90. West winds 5 to 15 miles an hour. Chance of thunderstorms 50%. Saturday night, partly cloudy until midnight, then becoming mostly cloudy. A 50% chance of thunderstorms. Lows in the lower 70s. West winds up to 10 miles an hour. And now the extended forecast for the radio listening area. Sunday and Sunday night, mostly clear. A 20% chance of thunderstorms. Highs in the upper 80s. Lows in the upper 60s. Monday and Monday night, partly cloudy. Highs around 90. Lows in the mid-70s. Tuesday and Tuesday night, partly cloudy. A 40% chance of thunderstorms. Highs in the lower 90s. Lows around 70. Wednesday and Wednesday night, mostly clear. Highs in the mid-80s. Lows in the mid-60s. Thursday and Thursday night, mostly clear. Highs in the mid-80s. Lows in the mid-60s. Here are some river levels reported this morning. On the Ohio River, Markland Lock Upper was 12.4, Markland Lock Lower was 14.8, McAlpin Upper was 13.3, McAlpin Lower 13.0, Canelton Lock and Dam Upper was 9.3, Canelton Lock and Dam Lower was 12.0, on the Blue River,
Fredericksburg 3.1, White Cloud 2.9, on the Rolling Fork River, Boston 6.9, on the Salt River, Shepherdsville 3.8, here are some nearby reservoir levels, Dolin River Lake 517.7, Potoka Lake 542.6, Taylorsville Lake 547.7. 2 p.m. Eastern Daylight Time weather conditions across north-central Kentucky and south-central Indiana. At Louisville International, thunder was reported. The temperature was 85 degrees, the dew point 76, and the relative humidity 74%. The wind was north at 3 miles an hour. The pressure was 30.07 inches and steady. At Bowman Field, a thunderstorm was reported, reducing the visibility to 3 miles. The temperature was 80 degrees, the dew point 76, and the relative humidity 87%. The wind was north at 3 miles an hour. The pressure was 30.07 inches and falling. At Jasper, it was mostly sunny. The temperature was 88 degrees, the dew point 79, and the relative humidity 74%, producing a heat index of 103. The pressure was 30.07 inches and falling. Once again, at Louisville International, it was 85 degrees with thunder. Elsewhere around the region, at Bloomington, rain was falling, with a temperature of 85. At Lexington, thunder was reported, with a temperature of 87. It was mostly sunny, with a temperature of 88 at Jackson, 88 at Bowling Green, and 87 at Paducah. It was partly sunny, with a temperature of 90 at Covington, 93 at Nashville, 87 at Evansville, and 89 at Indianapolis. At Frankfort, the weather conditions were not available. The current time is 3:02 p.m. Eastern Daylight Time. 3 p.m. Eastern Daylight Time weather conditions across north-central Kentucky and south-central Indiana. At Louisville International, thunder was reported. The temperature was 86 degrees, the dew point 74, and the relative humidity 67%. The wind was calm. The pressure was 30.05 inches and falling. At Bowman Field, it was partly sunny. The temperature was 80 degrees, the dew point 75, and the relative humidity 84%. The wind was east at 7 miles an hour. The pressure was 30.06 inches and falling. At Jasper, it was partly sunny. The temperature was 87 degrees, the dew point 79, and the relative humidity 76%, producing a heat index of 101. The wind was west at 10 miles an hour. The pressure was 30.05 inches and falling. Once again, at Louisville International, it was 86 degrees with thunder. Elsewhere around the region, rain was falling, with a temperature of 88 at Nashville and 77 at Bloomington. It was mostly sunny, with a temperature of 85 at Lexington, 89 at Covington, and 91 at Bowling Green. Under mostly sunny skies, Paducah reported 88, Evansville reported 90, and Indianapolis reported 89. At Jackson, it was partly sunny, with a temperature of 88. At Frankfort, the weather conditions were not available. Now for the official National Weather Service forecast for north-central Kentucky and south-central Indiana, including the Louisville metro area. Today, mostly sunny. A 20% chance of thunderstorms in the late morning and afternoon. Highs in the upper 80s. Southwest winds up to 5 miles an hour. Tonight, mostly cloudy. Chance of thunderstorms until midnight, then slight chance of showers after midnight. Lows in the mid-70s. Southwest winds up to 10 miles an hour. Chance of precipitation 50%. Saturday, mostly sunny. Slight chance of thunderstorms in the morning, then chance of thunderstorms in the afternoon. Highs around 90. West winds 5 to 15 miles an hour. Chance of thunderstorms 50%. Saturday night, partly cloudy until midnight, then becoming mostly cloudy. A 50% chance of thunderstorms. Lows in the lower 70s. West winds up to 10 miles an hour. And now the extended forecast for the radio listening area. Sunday and Sunday night, mostly clear. A 20% chance of thunderstorms.
Highs in the upper 80s. Lows in the upper 60s. Monday and Monday night, partly cloudy. Highs around 90. Lows in the mid 70s. Tuesday and Tuesday night, partly cloudy. A 40% chance of thunderstorms. Highs in the lower 90s. Lows around 70. Wednesday and Wednesday night, mostly clear. Highs in the mid 80s. Lows in the mid 60s. Thursday and Thursday night, mostly clear. Highs in the mid 80s. Lows in the mid 60s. Here are some river levels reported this morning. On the Ohio River, Markland Lock Upper was 12.4, Markland Lock Lower was 14.8, McAlpin Upper was 13.3, McAlpin Lower 13.0, Canelton Lock and Dam Upper was 9.3, Canelton Lock and Dam Lower was 12.0, on the Blue River, Fredericksburg 3.1, White Cloud 2.9, on the Rolling Fork River, Boston 6.9, on the Salt River, Shepherdsville 3.8, here are some nearby reservoir levels. Dolin River Lake 517.7, Potoka Lake 542.6, Taylorsville Lake 547.7. The current time is 3:07 p.m. Eastern Daylight Time. 3 p.m. Eastern Daylight Time weather conditions across north central Kentucky and south central Indiana. At Louisville International, thunder was reported. The temperature was 86 degrees. The dew point 74, and the relative humidity 67%. The wind was calm. The pressure was 30.05 inches and falling. At Bowman Field, it was partly sunny. The temperature was 80 degrees, the dew point 75, and the relative humidity 84%. The wind was east at 7 miles an hour. The pressure was 30.06 inches and falling. At Jasper, it was partly sunny. The temperature was 87 degrees, the dew point 79, and the relative humidity 76%, producing a heat index of 101. The wind was west at 10 miles an hour. The pressure was 30.05 inches and falling. Once again, at Louisville International, it was 86 degrees with thunder. Elsewhere around the region, rain was falling, with a temperature of 88 at Nashville and 77 at Bloomington. It was mostly sunny, with a temperature of 85 at Lexington, 89 at Covington, and 91 at Bowling Green. Under mostly sunny skies, Paducah reported 88, Evansville reported 90, and Indianapolis reported 89. At Jackson, it was partly sunny, with a temperature of 88. At Frankfort, the weather conditions were not available. Now for the official National Weather Service forecast for north central Kentucky and south central Indiana, including the Louisville metro area. Today, mostly sunny. A 20% chance of thunderstorms in the late morning and afternoon. Highs in the upper 80s. Southwest winds up to 5 miles an hour. Tonight, mostly cloudy. Chance of thunderstorms until midnight, then slight chance of showers after midnight. Lows in the mid-70s. Southwest winds up to 10 miles an hour. Chance of precipitation 50%. Saturday, mostly sunny. Slight chance of thunderstorms in the morning, then chance of thunderstorms in the afternoon. Highs around 90. West winds 5 to 15 miles an hour. Chance of thunderstorms 50%. Saturday night, partly cloudy until midnight, then becoming mostly cloudy. A 50% chance of thunderstorms. Lows in the lower 70s. West winds up to 10 miles an hour. And now the extended forecast for the radio listening area. Sunday and Sunday night, mostly clear. A 20% chance of thunderstorms. Highs in the upper 80s. Lows in the upper 60s. Monday and Monday night, partly cloudy. Highs around 90. Lows in the mid-70s. Tuesday and Tuesday night, partly cloudy. A 40% chance of thunderstorms. Highs in the lower 90s. Lows around 70. Wednesday and Wednesday night, mostly clear. Highs in the mid-80s. Lows in the mid-60s. Thursday and Thursday night, mostly clear. Highs in the mid-80s. Lows in the mid-60s.
Here are some river levels reported this morning. On the Ohio River, Markland Lock Upper was 12.4, Markland Lock Lower was 14.8, McAlpin Upper was 13.3, McAlpin Lower 13.0, Canelton Lock and Dam Upper was 9.3, Canelton Lock and Dam Lower was 12.0, on the Blue River, Fredericksburg 3.1, White Cloud 2.9, on the Rolling Fork River, Boston 6.9, on the Salt River, Shepherdsville 3.8, here are some nearby reservoir levels. Dolin River Lake 517.7, Potoka Lake 542.6, Taylorsville Lake 547.7. 3 p.m. Eastern Daylight Time weather conditions across north-central Kentucky and south-central Indiana. At Louisville International, thunder was reported. The temperature was 86 degrees, the dew point 74, and the relative humidity 67%. The wind was calm. The pressure was 30.05 inches and falling. At Bowman Field, it was partly sunny. The temperature was 80 degrees, the dew point 75, and the relative humidity 84%. The wind was east at 7 miles an hour. The pressure was 30.06 inches and falling. At Jasper, it was partly sunny. The temperature was 87 degrees, the dew point 79, and the relative humidity 76%, producing a heat index of 101. The wind was west at 10 miles an hour. The pressure was 30.05 inches and falling. Once again, at Louisville International, it was 86 degrees with thunder. Elsewhere around the region, rain was falling, with a temperature of 88 at Nashville and 77 at Bloomington. It was mostly sunny, with a temperature of 85 at Lexington, 89 at Covington, and 88 at Jackson. Under mostly sunny skies, Bowling Green reported 91, Paducah reported 88, and Indianapolis reported 89. At Evansville, it was partly sunny, with a temperature of 90. At Frankfort, the weather conditions were not available. 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The current time is 3:13 p.m. Eastern Daylight Time. Now for the official National Weather Service forecast for north-central Kentucky and south-central Indiana, including the Louisville metro area. Today, mostly sunny. A 20% chance of thunderstorms in the late morning and afternoon. Highs in the upper 80s. Southwest winds up to 5 miles an hour. Tonight, mostly cloudy. Chance of thunderstorms until midnight, then slight chance of showers after midnight. Lows in the mid-70s. Southwest winds up to 10 miles an hour. Chance of precipitation 50%. Saturday, mostly sunny. Slight chance of thunderstorms in the morning, then chance of thunderstorms in the afternoon. Highs around 90. West winds 5 to 15 miles an hour. Chance of thunderstorms 50%. Saturday night, partly cloudy until midnight, then becoming mostly cloudy. A 50% chance of thunderstorms. Lows in the lower 70s. West winds up to 10 miles an hour. And now the extended forecast for the radio listening area. Sunday and Sunday night, mostly clear. A 20% chance of thunderstorms. Highs in the upper 80s. Lows in the upper 60s. Monday and Monday night, partly cloudy. Highs around 90. Lows in the mid-70s. Tuesday and Tuesday night, partly cloudy. A 40% chance of thunderstorms. Highs in the lower 90s. Lows around 70. Wednesday and Wednesday night, mostly clear. Highs in the mid-80s. Lows in the mid-60s. Thursday and Thursday night, mostly clear. Highs in the mid-80s. Lows in the mid-60s. Here are some river levels reported this morning. On the Ohio River, Markland Lock Upper was 12.4, Markland Lock Lower was 14.8, McAlpin Upper was 13.3, McAlpin Lower 13.0,
Canelton Lock and Dam upper was 9.3, Canelton Lock and Dam lower was 12.0, on the Blue River, Fredericksburg 3.1, White Cloud 2.9, on the Rolling Fork River, Boston 6.9, on the Salt River, Shepherdsville 3.8, here are some nearby reservoir levels, Dolin River Lake 517.7, Potoka Lake 542.6, Taylorsville Lake 547.7. 3 p.m. Eastern Daylight Time weather conditions across north-central Kentucky and south-central Indiana. At Louisville International, thunder was reported. The temperature was 86 degrees, the dew point 74, and the relative humidity 67%. The wind was calm. The pressure was 30.05 inches and falling. At Bowman Field, it was partly sunny. The temperature was 80 degrees, the dew point 75, and the relative humidity 84%. The wind was east at 7 miles an hour. The pressure was 30.06 inches and falling. At Jasper, it was partly sunny. The temperature was 87 degrees, the dew point 79, and the relative humidity 76%, producing a heat index of 101. The wind was west at 10 miles an hour. The pressure was 30.05 inches and falling. Once again, at Louisville International, it was 86 degrees with thunder. Elsewhere around the region, rain was falling, with a temperature of 88 at Nashville and 77 at Bloomington. It was mostly sunny, with a temperature of 85 at Lexington, 89 at Covington, and 88 at Jackson. Under mostly sunny skies, Bowling Green reported 91, Paducah reported 88, and Indianapolis reported 89. At Evansville, it was partly sunny, with a temperature of 90. At Frankfort, the weather conditions were not available. The current time is 3:17 p.m. Eastern Daylight Time. Now for the official National Weather Service forecast for north-central Kentucky and south-central Indiana, including the Louisville metro area. Today, mostly sunny. A 20% chance of thunderstorms in the late morning and afternoon. Highs in the upper 80s. Southwest winds up to 5 miles an hour. Tonight, mostly cloudy. Chance of thunderstorms until midnight, then slight chance of showers after midnight. Lows in the mid-70s. Southwest winds up to 10 miles an hour. Chance of precipitation 50%. Saturday, mostly sunny. Slight chance of thunderstorms in the morning, then chance of thunderstorms in the afternoon. Highs around 90. West winds 5 to 15 miles an hour. Chance of thunderstorms 50%. Saturday night, partly cloudy until midnight, then becoming mostly cloudy. A 50% chance of thunderstorms. Lows in the lower 70s. West winds up to 10 miles an hour. And now the extended forecast for the radio listening area. Sunday and Sunday night, mostly clear. A 20% chance of thunderstorms. Highs in the upper 80s. Lows in the upper 60s. Monday and Monday night, partly cloudy. Highs around 90. Lows in the mid-70s. Tuesday and Tuesday night, partly cloudy. A 40% chance of thunderstorms. Highs in the lower 90s. Lows around 70. Wednesday and Wednesday night, mostly clear. Highs in the mid-80s. Lows in the mid-60s. Thursday and Thursday night, mostly clear. Highs in the mid-80s. Lows in the mid-60s. Here are some river levels reported this morning. On the Ohio River, Markland Lock upper was 12.4, Markland Lock lower was 14.8, McAlpin upper was 13.3, McAlpin lower 13.0, Canelton Lock and Dam upper was 9.3, Canelton Lock and Dam lower was 12.0, on the Blue River, Fredericksburg 3.1, White Cloud 2.9, on the Rolling Fork River, Boston 6.9, on the Salt River, Shepherdsville 3.8, here are some nearby reservoir levels, Dolin River Lake 517.7, Potoka Lake 542.6, Taylorsville Lake 547.7. 3 p.m. Eastern Daylight Time weather conditions across north-central Kentucky and south-central Indiana. At Louisville International,
thunder was reported. The temperature was 86 degrees, the dew point 74, and the relative humidity 67%. The wind was calm. The pressure was 30.05 inches and falling. At Bowman Field, it was partly sunny. The temperature was 80 degrees, the dew point 75, and the relative humidity 84%. The wind was east at 7 miles an hour. The pressure was 30.06 inches and falling. At Jasper, it was partly sunny. The temperature was 87 degrees, the dew point 79, and the relative humidity 76%, producing a heat index of 101. The wind was west at 10 miles an hour. The pressure was 30.05 inches and falling. Once again, at Louisville International, it was 86 degrees with thunder. Elsewhere around the region, rain was falling, with a temperature of 88 at Nashville and 77 at Bloomington. It was mostly sunny, with a temperature of 85 at Lexington, 89 at Covington, and 88 at Jackson. Under mostly sunny skies, Bowling Green reported 91, Paducah reported 88, and Indianapolis reported 89. At Evansville, it was partly sunny, with a temperature of 90. At Frankfort, the weather conditions were not available. The current time is 3:22 p.m. Eastern Daylight Time. Now for the official National Weather Service forecast for North Central Kentucky and South Central Indiana, including the Louisville metro area. Today, mostly sunny. A 20% chance of thunderstorms in the late morning and afternoon. Highs in the upper 80s. Southwest winds up to 5 miles an hour. Tonight, mostly cloudy. Chance of thunderstorms until midnight, then slight chance of showers after midnight. Lows in the mid-70s. Southwest winds up to 10 miles an hour. Chance of precipitation 50%. Saturday, mostly sunny. Slight chance of thunderstorms in the morning, then chance of thunderstorms in the afternoon. Highs around 90. West winds 5 to 15 miles an hour. Chance of thunderstorms 50%. Saturday night, partly cloudy until midnight, then becoming mostly cloudy. A 50% chance of thunderstorms. Lows in the lower 70s. West winds up to 10 miles an hour. And now the extended forecast for the radio listening area. Sunday and Sunday night, mostly clear. A 20% chance of thunderstorms. Highs in the upper 80s. Lows in the upper 60s. Monday and Monday night, partly cloudy. Highs around 90. Lows in the mid-70s. Tuesday and Tuesday night, partly cloudy. A 40% chance of thunderstorms. Highs in the lower 90s. Lows around 70. Wednesday and Wednesday night, mostly clear. Highs in the mid-80s. Lows in the mid-60s. Thursday and Thursday night, mostly clear. Highs in the mid-80s. Lows in the mid-60s. Here are some river levels reported this morning. On the Ohio River, Markland Lock Upper was 12.4, Markland Lock Lower was 14.8, McAlpin Upper was 13.3, McAlpin Lower 13.0, Canelton Lock and Dam Upper was 9.3, Canelton Lock and Dam Lower was 12.0, on the Blue River, Fredericksburg 3.1, White Cloud 2.9, on the Rolling Fork River, Boston 6.9, on the Salt River, Shepherdsville 3.8. Here are some nearby reservoir levels: Dolin River Lake 517.7, Potoka Lake 542.6, Taylorsville Lake 547.7. 3 p.m. Eastern Daylight Time weather conditions across North Central Kentucky and South Central Indiana. At Louisville International, thunder was reported. The temperature was 86 degrees, the dew point 74, and the relative humidity 67%. The wind was calm. The pressure was 30.05 inches and falling. At Bowman Field, it was partly sunny. The temperature was 80 degrees, the dew point 75, and the relative humidity 84%. The wind was east at 7 miles an hour. The pressure was 30.06 inches and falling. At Jasper, it was partly sunny.
the temperature was 87 degrees, the dew point 79, and the relative humidity 76%, producing a heat index of 101. The wind was west at 10 miles an hour. The pressure was 30.05 inches and falling. Once again, at Louisville International, it was 86 degrees with thunder. Elsewhere around the region, rain was falling, with a temperature of 88 at Nashville and 77 at Bloomington. It was mostly sunny, with a temperature of 85 at Lexington, 89 at Covington, and 88 at Jackson. Under mostly sunny skies, Bowling Green reported 91, Paducah reported 88, and Indianapolis reported 89. At Evansville, it was partly sunny, with a temperature of 90. At Frankfort, the weather conditions were not available. Now for the official National Weather Service forecast for North Central Kentucky and South Central Indiana, including the Louisville metro area. Today, mostly sunny. A 20% chance of thunderstorms in the late morning and afternoon. Highs in the upper 80s. Southwest winds up to 5 miles an hour. Tonight, mostly cloudy. Chance of thunderstorms until midnight, then slight chance of showers after midnight. Lows in the mid-70s. Southwest winds up to 10 miles an hour. Chance of precipitation 50%. Saturday, mostly sunny. Slight chance of thunderstorms in the morning, then chance of thunderstorms in the afternoon. Highs around 90. West winds 5 to 15 miles an hour. Chance of thunderstorms 50%. Saturday night, partly cloudy until midnight, then becoming mostly cloudy. A 50% chance of thunderstorms. Lows in the lower 70s. West winds up to 10 miles an hour. And now the extended forecast for the radio listening area. Sunday and Sunday night, mostly clear. A 20% chance of thunderstorms. Highs in the upper 80s. Lows in the upper 60s. Monday and Monday night, partly cloudy. Highs around 90. Lows in the mid-70s. Tuesday and Tuesday night, partly cloudy. A 40% chance of thunderstorms. Highs in the lower 90s. Lows around 70. Wednesday and Wednesday night, mostly clear. Highs in the mid-80s. Lows in the mid-60s. Thursday and Thursday night, mostly clear. Highs in the mid-80s. Lows in the mid-60s. The current time is 3:28 p.m. Eastern Daylight Time. Here are some river levels reported this morning. On the Ohio River, Markland Lock Upper was 12.4, Markland Lock Lower was 14.8, McAlpin Upper was 13.3, McAlpin Lower 13.0, Canelton Lock and Dam Upper was 9.3, Canelton Lock and Dam Lower was 12.0, on the Blue River, Fredericksburg 3.1, White Cloud 2.9, on the Rolling Fork River, Boston 6.9, on the Salt River, Shepherdsville 3.8, here are some nearby reservoir levels. Dolin River Lake 517.7, Potoka Lake 542.6, Taylorsville Lake 547.7. 3 p.m. Eastern Daylight Time weather conditions across north central Kentucky and south central Indiana. At Louisville International, thunder was reported. The temperature was 86 degrees, the dew point 74, and the relative humidity 67%. The wind was calm. The pressure was 30.05 inches and falling. At Bowman Field, it was partly sunny. The temperature was 80 degrees, the dew point 75, and the relative humidity 84%. The wind was east at 7 miles an hour. The pressure was 30.06 inches and falling. At Jasper, it was partly sunny. The temperature was 87 degrees, the dew point 79, and the relative humidity 76%, producing a heat index of 101. The wind was west at 10 miles an hour. The pressure was 30.05 inches and falling. Once again, at Louisville International, it was 86 degrees with thunder. Elsewhere around the region, rain was falling, with a temperature of 88 at Nashville and 77 at Bloomington. It was mostly sunny, with a temperature of 85 at Lexington, 89 at Covington, and 88 at Jackson.
under mostly sunny skies. Bowling Green reported 91, Paducah reported 88, and Indianapolis reported 89. At Evansville, it was partly sunny, with a temperature of 90. At Frankfort, the weather conditions were not available. Now for the official National Weather Service forecast for North Central Kentucky and South Central Indiana, including the Louisville metro area. Today, mostly sunny. A 20% chance of thunderstorms in the late morning and afternoon. Highs in the upper 80s. Southwest winds up to 5 miles an hour. Tonight, mostly cloudy. Chance of thunderstorms until midnight, then slight chance of showers after midnight. Lows in the mid-70s. Southwest winds up to 10 miles an hour. Chance of precipitation 50%. Saturday, mostly sunny. Slight chance of thunderstorms in the morning, then chance of thunderstorms in the afternoon. Highs around 90. West winds 5 to 15 miles an hour. Chance of thunderstorms 50%. Saturday night, partly cloudy until midnight, then becoming mostly cloudy. A 50% chance of thunderstorms. Lows in the lower 70s. West winds up to 10 miles an hour. And now the extended forecast for the radio listening area. Sunday and Sunday night, mostly clear. A 20% chance of thunderstorms. Highs in the upper 80s. Lows in the upper 60s. Monday and Monday night, partly cloudy. Highs around 90. Lows in the mid-70s. Tuesday and Tuesday night, partly cloudy. A 40% chance of thunderstorms. Highs in the lower 90s. Lows around 70. Wednesday and Wednesday night, mostly clear. Highs in the mid-80s. Lows in the mid-60s. Thursday and Thursday night, mostly clear. Highs in the mid-80s. Lows in the mid-60s. The current time is 3:32 p.m. Eastern Daylight Time. Here are some river levels reported this morning. On the Ohio River, Markland Lock Upper was 12.4, Markland Lock Lower was 14.8, McAlpin Upper was 13.3, McAlpin Lower 13.0, Canelton Lock and Dam Upper was 9.3, Canelton Lock and Dam Lower was 12.0, on the Blue River, Fredericksburg 3.1, White Cloud 2.9, on the Rolling Fork River, Boston 6.9, on the Salt River, Shepherdsville 3.8, here are some nearby reservoir levels. Dolin River Lake 517.7, Potoka Lake 542.6, Taylorsville Lake 547.7. 3 p.m. Eastern Daylight Time weather conditions across north central Kentucky and south central Indiana. At Louisville International, thunder was reported. The temperature was 86 degrees, the dew point 74, and the relative humidity 67%. The wind was calm. The pressure was 30.05 inches and falling. At Bowman Field, it was partly sunny. The temperature was 80 degrees, the dew point 75, and the relative humidity 84%. The wind was east at 7 miles an hour. The pressure was 30.06 inches and falling. At Jasper, it was partly sunny. The temperature was 87 degrees, the dew point 79, and the relative humidity 76%, producing a heat index of 101. The wind was west at 10 miles an hour. The pressure was 30.05 inches and falling. Once again, at Louisville International it was 86 degrees with thunder. Elsewhere around the region, rain was falling, with a temperature of 88 at Nashville, and 77 at Bloomington. It was mostly sunny, with a temperature of 85 at Lexington, 89 at Covington, and 88 at Jackson. Under mostly sunny skies, Bowling Green reported 91, Paducah reported 88, and Indianapolis reported 89. At Evansville, it was partly sunny, with a temperature of 90. At Frankfort, the weather conditions were not available. Now for the official National Weather Service forecast for North Central Kentucky and South Central Indiana, including the Louisville metro area. Today, mostly sunny. A 20% chance of thunderstorms in the late morning and afternoon. Highs in the upper 80s. Southwest winds up to 5 miles an hour.
Tonight, mostly cloudy. Chance of thunderstorms until midnight, then slight chance of showers after midnight. Lows in the mid-70s. Southwest winds up to 10 miles an hour. Chance of precipitation 50%. Saturday, mostly sunny. Slight chance of thunderstorms in the morning, then chance of thunderstorms in the afternoon. Highs around 90. West winds 5 to 15 miles an hour. Chance of thunderstorms 50%. Saturday night, partly cloudy until midnight, then becoming mostly cloudy. A 50% chance of thunderstorms. Lows in the lower 70s. West winds up to 10 miles an hour. And now the extended forecast for the radio listening area. Sunday and Sunday night, mostly clear. A 20% chance of thunderstorms. Highs in the upper 80s. Lows in the upper 60s. Monday and Monday night, partly cloudy. Highs around 90. Lows in the mid-70s. Tuesday and Tuesday night, partly cloudy. A 40% chance of thunderstorms. Highs in the lower 90s. Lows around 70. Wednesday and Wednesday night, mostly clear. Highs in the mid-80s. Lows in the mid-60s. Thursday and Thursday night, mostly clear. Highs in the mid-80s. Lows in the mid-60s. The current time is 3:37 p.m. Eastern Daylight Time. Here are some river levels reported this morning. On the Ohio River, Markland Lock Upper was 12.4, Markland Lock Lower was 14.8, McAlpin Upper was 13.3, McAlpin Lower 13.0, Canelton Lock and Dam Upper was 9.3, Canelton Lock and Dam Lower was 12.0, on the Blue River, Fredericksburg 3.1, White Cloud 2.9, on the Rolling Fork River, Boston 6.9, on the Salt River, Shepherdsville 3.8, here are some nearby reservoir levels. Dolin River Lake 517.7, Potoka Lake 542.6, Taylorsville Lake 547.7. 3 p.m. Eastern Daylight Time weather conditions across north-central Kentucky and south-central Indiana. At Louisville International, thunder was reported. The temperature was 86 degrees, the dew point 74, and the relative humidity 67%. The wind was calm. The pressure was 30.05 inches and falling. At Bowman Field, it was partly sunny. The temperature was 80 degrees, the dew point 75, and the relative humidity 84%. The wind was east at 7 miles an hour. The pressure was 30.06 inches and falling. At Jasper, it was partly sunny. The temperature was 87 degrees, the dew point 79, and the relative humidity 76%, producing a heat index of 101. The wind was west at 10 miles an hour. The pressure was 30.05 inches and falling. Once again, at Louisville International, it was 86 degrees with thunder. Elsewhere around the region, rain was falling, with a temperature of 88 at Nashville and 77 at Bloomington. It was mostly sunny, with a temperature of 85 at Lexington, 89 at Covington, and 88 at Jackson. Under mostly sunny skies, Bowling Green reported 91, Paducah reported 88, and Indianapolis reported 89. At Evansville, it was partly sunny, with a temperature of 90. At Frankfort, the weather conditions were not available. Now for the official National Weather Service forecast for north-central Kentucky and south-central Indiana, including the Louisville metro area. Today, mostly sunny. A 20% chance of thunderstorms in the late morning and afternoon. Highs in the upper 80s. Southwest winds up to 5 miles an hour. Tonight, mostly cloudy. Chance of thunderstorms until midnight, then slight chance of showers after midnight. Lows in the mid-70s. Southwest winds up to 10 miles an hour. Chance of precipitation 50%. Saturday, mostly sunny. Slight chance of thunderstorms in the morning, then chance of thunderstorms in the afternoon. Highs around 90. West winds 5 to 15 miles an hour. Chance of thunderstorms 50%. Saturday night, partly cloudy until midnight, then becoming mostly cloudy.
a 50% chance of thunderstorms. Lows in the lower 70s. West winds up to 10 miles an hour. And now the extended forecast for the radio listening area. Sunday and Sunday night, mostly clear. A 20% chance of thunderstorms. Highs in the upper 80s. Lows in the upper 60s. Monday and Monday night, partly cloudy. Highs around 90. Lows in the mid-70s. Tuesday and Tuesday night, partly cloudy. A 40% chance of thunderstorms. Highs in the lower 90s. Lows around 70. Wednesday and Wednesday night, mostly clear. Highs in the mid-80s. Lows in the mid-60s. Thursday and Thursday night, mostly clear. Highs in the mid-80s. Lows in the mid-60s. Here are some river levels reported this morning. On the Ohio River, Markland Lock Upper was 12.4, Markland Lock Lower was 14.8, McAlpin Upper was 13.3, McAlpin Lower 13.0, Canelton Lock and Dam Upper was 9.3, Canelton Lock and Dam Lower was 12.0, on the Blue River, Fredericksburg 3.1, White Cloud 2.9, on the Rolling Fork River, Boston 6.9, on the Salt River, Shepherdsville 3.8. Here are some nearby reservoir levels. Dolin River Lake 517.7, Potoka Lake 542.6, Taylorsville Lake 547.7. 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The current time is 3:42 p.m. Eastern Daylight Time. 3 p.m. Eastern Daylight Time weather conditions across north-central Kentucky and south-central Indiana. At Louisville International, thunder was reported. The temperature was 86 degrees, the dew point 74, and the relative humidity 67%. The wind was calm. The pressure was 30.05 inches and falling. At Bowman Field, it was partly sunny. The temperature was 80 degrees, the dew point 75, and the relative humidity 84%. The wind was east at 7 miles an hour. The pressure was 30.06 inches and falling. At Jasper, it was partly sunny. The temperature was 87 degrees, the dew point 79, and the relative humidity 76%, producing a heat index of 101. The wind was west at 10 miles an hour. The pressure was 30.05 inches and falling. Once again, at Louisville International, it was 86 degrees with thunder. Elsewhere around the region, rain was falling, with a temperature of 88 at Nashville and 77 at Bloomington. It was mostly sunny, with a temperature of 85 at Lexington, 89 at Covington, and 88 at Jackson. Under mostly sunny skies, Bowling Green reported 91, Paducah reported 88, and Indianapolis reported 89. At Evansville, it was partly sunny, with a temperature of 90. At Frankfort, the weather conditions were not available. Now for the official National Weather Service forecast for north-central Kentucky and south-central Indiana, including the Louisville metro area. Today, mostly sunny. A 20% chance of thunderstorms in the late morning and afternoon. Highs in the upper 80s. Southwest winds up to 5 miles an hour. Tonight, mostly cloudy. Chance of thunderstorms until midnight, then slight chance of showers after midnight. Lows in the mid-70s. Southwest winds up to 10 miles an hour. Chance of precipitation 50%. Saturday, mostly sunny. Slight chance of thunderstorms in the morning, then chance of thunderstorms in the afternoon. Highs around 90. West winds 5 to 15 miles an hour. Chance of thunderstorms 50%. Saturday night, partly cloudy until midnight, then becoming mostly cloudy. A 50% chance of thunderstorms. Lows in the lower 70s. West winds up to 10 miles an hour. And now the extended forecast for the radio listening area. Sunday and Sunday night, mostly clear.
a 20% chance of thunderstorms. Highs in the upper 80s. Lows in the upper 60s. Monday and Monday night, partly cloudy. Highs around 90. Lows in the mid-70s. Tuesday and Tuesday night, partly cloudy. A 40% chance of thunderstorms. Highs in the lower 90s. Lows around 70. Wednesday and Wednesday night, mostly clear.

Markland Lock Upper was 12.4, Markland Lock Lower was 14.8, McAlpin Upper was 13.3, McAlpin Lower 13.0, Canelton Lock and Dam Upper was 9.3, Canelton Lock and Dam Lower was 12.0, on the Blue River, Fredericksburg 3.1, White Cloud 2.9, on the Rolling Fork River, Boston 6.9, on the Salt River, Shepherdsville 3.8, here are some nearby reservoir levels. Dolin River Lake 517.7, Potoka Lake 542.6, Taylorsville Lake 547.7. The current time is 3:47 p.m. Eastern Daylight Time. 3 p.m. Eastern Daylight Time weather conditions across north-central Kentucky and south-central Indiana. At Louisville International, thunder was reported. The temperature was 86 degrees, the dew point 74, and the relative humidity 67%. The wind was calm. The pressure was 30.05 inches and falling. At Bowman Field, it was partly sunny. The temperature was 80 degrees, the dew point 75, and the relative humidity 84%. The wind was east at 7 miles an hour. The pressure was 30.06 inches and falling. At Jasper, it was partly sunny. The temperature was 87 degrees, the dew point 79, and the relative humidity 76%, producing a heat index of 101. The wind was west at 10 miles an hour. The pressure was 30.05 inches and falling. Once again, at Louisville International, it was 86 degrees with thunder. Elsewhere around the region, rain was falling, with a temperature of 88 at Nashville and 77 at Bloomington. It was mostly sunny, with a temperature of 85 at Lexington, 89 at Covington, and 88 at Jackson. Under mostly sunny skies, Bowling Green reported 91, Paducah reported 88, and Indianapolis reported 89. At Evansville, it was partly sunny, with a temperature of 90. At Frankfort, the weather conditions were not available. Now for the official National Weather Service forecast for north-central Kentucky and south-central Indiana, including the Louisville metro area. Today, mostly sunny. A 20% chance of thunderstorms in the late morning and afternoon. Highs in the upper 80s. Southwest winds up to 5 miles an hour. Tonight, mostly cloudy. Chance of thunderstorms until midnight, then slight chance of showers after midnight. Lows in the mid-70s. Southwest winds up to 10 miles an hour. Chance of precipitation 50%. Saturday, mostly sunny. Slight chance of thunderstorms in the morning, then chance of thunderstorms in the afternoon. Highs around 90. West winds 5 to 15 miles an hour. Chance of thunderstorms 50%. Saturday night, partly cloudy until midnight, then becoming mostly cloudy. A 50% chance of thunderstorms. Lows in the lower 70s. West winds up to 10 miles an hour. And now the extended forecast for the radio listening area. Sunday and Sunday night, mostly clear. A 20% chance of thunderstorms. Highs in the upper 80s. Lows in the upper 60s. Monday and Monday night, partly cloudy. Highs around 90. Lows in the mid-70s. Tuesday and Tuesday night, partly cloudy. A 40% chance of thunderstorms. Highs in the lower 90s. Lows around 70. Wednesday and Wednesday night, mostly clear. Highs in the mid-80s. Lows in the mid-60s. Thursday and Thursday night, mostly clear. Highs in the mid-80s. Lows in the mid-60s. Here are some river levels reported this morning. On the Ohio River, Markland Lock Upper was 12.4, Markland Lock Lower was 14.8, McAlpin Upper was 13.3, McAlpin Lower 13.0, Canelton Lock and Dam Upper was 9.3, Canelton Lock and Dam Lower was 12.0, on the Blue River, Fredericksburg 3.1, White Cloud 2.9, on the Rolling Fork River, Boston 6.9, on the Salt River, Shepherdsville 3.8, here are some nearby reservoir levels. Dolin River Lake 517.7, Potoka Lake 542.6, Taylorsville Lake 547.7.

3 p.m. Eastern Daylight Time weather conditions across north-central Kentucky and south-central Indiana. At Louisville International, thunder was reported. The temperature was 86 degrees, the dew point 74, and the relative humidity 67%. The wind was calm. The pressure was 30.05 inches and falling. At Bowman Field, it was partly sunny. The temperature was 80 degrees, the dew point 75, and the relative humidity 84%. The wind was east at 7 miles an hour. The pressure was 30.06 inches and falling. At Jasper, it was partly sunny. The temperature was 87 degrees, the dew point 79, and the relative humidity 76%, producing a heat index of 101. The wind was west at 10 miles an hour. The pressure was 30.05 inches and falling. Once again, at Louisville International, it was 86 degrees with thunder. Elsewhere around the region, rain was falling, with a temperature of 88 at Nashville and 77 at Bloomington. It was mostly sunny, with a temperature of 85 at Lexington, 89 at Covington, and 88 at Jackson. Under mostly sunny skies, Bowling Green reported 91, Paducah reported 88, and Indianapolis reported 89. At Evansville, it was partly sunny, with a temperature of 90. At Frankfort, the weather conditions were not available. The current time is 3:53 p.m. Eastern Daylight Time. Now for the official National Weather Service forecast for north-central Kentucky and south-central Indiana, including the Louisville metro area. Today, mostly sunny. A 20% chance of thunderstorms in the late morning and afternoon. Highs in the upper 80s. Southwest winds up to 5 miles an hour. Tonight, mostly cloudy. Chance of thunderstorms until midnight, then slight chance of showers after midnight. Lows in the mid-70s. Southwest winds up to 10 miles an hour. Chance of precipitation 50%. Saturday, mostly sunny. Slight chance of thunderstorms in the morning, then chance of thunderstorms in the afternoon. Highs around 90. West winds 5 to 15 miles an hour. Chance of thunderstorms 50%. Saturday night, partly cloudy until midnight, then becoming mostly cloudy. A 50% chance of thunderstorms. Lows in the lower 70s. West winds up to 10 miles an hour. And now the extended forecast for the radio listening area. Sunday and Sunday night, mostly clear. A 20% chance of thunderstorms. Highs in the upper 80s. Lows in the upper 60s. Monday and Monday night, partly cloudy. Highs around 90. Lows in the mid-70s. Tuesday and Tuesday night, partly cloudy. A 40% chance of thunderstorms. Highs in the lower 90s. Lows around 70. Wednesday and Wednesday night, mostly clear. Highs in the mid-80s. Lows in the mid-60s. Thursday and Thursday night, mostly clear. Highs in the mid-80s. Lows in the mid-60s. Here are some river levels reported this morning. On the Ohio River, Markland Lock Upper was 12.4, Markland Lock Lower was 14.8, McAlpin Upper was 13.3, McAlpin Lower 13.0, Candleton Lock and Dam Upper was 9.3, Candleton Lock and Dam Lower was 12.0, on the Blue River, Fredericksburg 3.1, White Cloud 2.9, on the Rolling Fork River, Boston 6.9, on the Salt River, Shepherdsville 3.8. Here are some nearby reservoir levels. Dolin River Lake 517.7, Potoka Lake 542.6, Taylorsville Lake 547.7. 3 p.m. Eastern Daylight Time weather conditions across north-central Kentucky and south-central Indiana. At Louisville International, thunder was reported. The temperature was 86 degrees, the dew point 74, and the relative humidity 67%. The wind was calm. The pressure was 30.05 inches and falling. At Bowman Field, it was partly sunny. The temperature was 80 degrees, the dew point 75, and the relative humidity 84%. The wind was east at 7 miles an hour.
the pressure was 30.06 inches and falling. At Jasper, it was partly sunny. The temperature was 87 degrees, the dew point 79, and the relative humidity 76%, producing a heat index of 101. The wind was west at 10 miles an hour. The pressure was 30.05 inches and falling. Once again, at Louisville International, it was 86 degrees with thunder. Elsewhere around the region, rain was falling, with a temperature of 88 at Nashville and 77 at Bloomington. It was mostly sunny, with a temperature of 85 at Lexington, 89 at Covington, and 88 at Jackson. Under mostly sunny skies, Bowling Green reported 91, Paducah reported 88, and Indianapolis reported 89. At Evansville, it was partly sunny, with a temperature of 90. At Frankfort, the weather conditions were not available. The current time is 3:57 p.m. Eastern Daylight Time. Now for the official National Weather Service forecast for North Central Kentucky and South Central Indiana, including the Louisville metro area. Today, mostly sunny. A 20% chance of thunderstorms in the late morning and afternoon. Highs in the upper 80s. Southwest winds up to 5 miles an hour. Tonight, mostly cloudy. Chance of thunderstorms until midnight, then slight chance of showers after midnight. Lows in the mid-70s. Southwest winds up to 10 miles an hour. Chance of precipitation 50%. Saturday, mostly sunny. Slight chance of thunderstorms in the morning, then chance of thunderstorms in the afternoon. Highs around 90. West winds 5 to 15 miles an hour. Chance of thunderstorms 50%. Saturday night, partly cloudy until midnight, then becoming mostly cloudy. A 50% chance of thunderstorms. Lows in the lower 70s. West winds up to 10 miles an hour. And now the extended forecast for the radio listening area. Sunday and Sunday night, mostly clear. A 20% chance of thunderstorms. Highs in the upper 80s. Lows in the upper 60s. Monday and Monday night, partly cloudy. Highs around 90. Lows in the mid-70s. Tuesday and Tuesday night, partly cloudy. A 40% chance of thunderstorms. Highs in the lower 90s. Lows around 70. Wednesday and Wednesday night, mostly clear. Highs in the mid-80s. Lows in the mid-60s. Thursday and Thursday night, mostly clear. Highs in the mid-80s. Lows in the mid-60s. Here are some river levels reported this morning. On the Ohio River, Markland Lock Upper was 12.4, Markland Lock Lower was 14.8, McAlpin Upper was 13.3, McAlpin Lower 13.0, Canelton Lock and Dam Upper was 9.3, Canelton Lock and Dam Lower was 12.0, on the Blue River, Fredericksburg 3.1, White Cloud 2.9, on the Rolling Fork River, Boston 6.9, on the Salt River, Shepherdsville 3.8, here are some nearby reservoir levels, Dolin River Lake 517.7, Potoka Lake 542.6, Taylorsville Lake 547.7. 3 p.m. Eastern Daylight Time weather conditions across North Central Kentucky and South Central Indiana. At Louisville International, thunder was reported. The temperature was 86 degrees, the dew point 74, and the relative humidity 67%. The wind was calm. The pressure was 30.05 inches and falling. At Bowman Field, it was partly sunny. The temperature was 80 degrees, the dew point 75, and the relative humidity 84%. The wind was east at 7 miles an hour. The pressure was 30.06 inches and falling. At Jasper, it was partly sunny. The temperature was 87 degrees, the dew point 79, and the relative humidity 76%, producing a heat index of 101. The wind was west at 10 miles an hour. The pressure was 30.05 inches and falling. Once again, at Louisville International, it was 86 degrees with thunder. Elsewhere around the region, rain was falling, with a temperature of 88 at Nashville and 77 at Bloomington.
It was mostly sunny, with a temperature of 85 at Lexington, 89 at Covington, and 88 at Jackson. Under mostly sunny skies, Bowling Green reported 91, Paducah reported 88, and Indianapolis reported 89. At Evansville, it was partly sunny, with a temperature of 90. At Frankfort, the weather conditions were not available. Now for the official National Weather Service forecast for North Central Kentucky and South Central Indiana, including the Louisville metro area. Today, mostly sunny. A 20% chance of thunderstorms in the late morning and afternoon. Highs in the upper 80s. Southwest winds up to 5 miles an hour. Tonight, mostly cloudy. Chance of thunderstorms until midnight, then slight chance of showers after midnight. Lows in the mid-70s. Southwest winds up to 10 miles an hour. Chance of precipitation 50%. Saturday, mostly sunny. Slight chance of thunderstorms in the morning, then chance of thunderstorms in the afternoon. Highs around 90. West winds 5 to 15 miles an hour. Chance of thunderstorms 50%. Saturday night, partly cloudy until midnight, then becoming mostly cloudy. A 50% chance of thunderstorms. Lows in the lower 70s. West winds up to 10 miles an hour. And now the extended forecast for the radio listening area. Sunday and Sunday night, mostly clear. A 20% chance of thunderstorms. Highs in the upper 80s. Lows in the upper 60s. Monday and Monday night, partly cloudy. Highs around 90. Lows in the mid-70s. Tuesday and Tuesday night, partly cloudy. A 40% chance of thunderstorms. Highs in the lower 90s. Lows around 70. Wednesday and Wednesday night, mostly clear. Highs in the mid-80s. Lows in the mid-60s. Thursday and Thursday night, mostly clear. Highs in the mid-80s. Lows in the mid-60s. The current time is 4:03 p.m. Eastern Daylight Time. Here are some river levels reported this morning. On the Ohio River, Markland Lock Upper was 12.4, Markland Lock Lower was 14.8, McAlpin Upper was 13.3, McAlpin Lower 13.0, Canelton Lock and Dam Upper was 9.3, Canelton Lock and Dam Lower was 12.0, on the Blue River, Fredericksburg 3.1, White Cloud 2.9, on the Rolling Fork River, Boston 6.9, on the Salt River, Shepherdsville 3.8. Here are some nearby reservoir levels. Dolin River Lake 517.7, Potoka Lake 542.6, Taylorsville Lake 547.7. 4 p.m. Eastern Daylight Time weather conditions across north central Kentucky and south central Indiana. At Louisville International, it was partly sunny. The temperature was 90 degrees, the dew point 73, and the relative humidity 57%, producing a heat index of 98. The wind was variable at 5 miles an hour. The pressure was 30.02 inches and falling. At Bowman Field, it was partly sunny. The temperature was 86 degrees, the dew point 77, and the relative humidity 74%, producing a heat index of 97. The wind was calm. The pressure was 30.03 inches and falling. At Jasper, light rain was falling. The temperature was 84 degrees, the dew point 80, and the relative humidity 88%, producing a heat index of 97. The wind was south at 6 miles an hour. The pressure was 30.06 inches and rising. Once again, at Louisville International, it was 90 degrees under partly sunny skies. Elsewhere around the region, at Bloomington, rain was falling, with a temperature of 82. It was mostly sunny, with a temperature of 91 at Bowling Green and 90 at Paducah. It was partly sunny, with a temperature of 83 at Lexington, 91 at Covington, and 82 at Jackson. Under partly sunny skies, Nashville reported 86, Evansville reported 91, and Indianapolis reported 92. At Frankfort, the weather conditions were not available. Now for the official National Weather Service forecast for North Central Kentucky and South Central Indiana, including the Louisville metro area.
today, mostly sunny. A 20% chance of thunderstorms in the late morning and afternoon. Highs in the upper 80s. Southwest winds up to 5 miles an hour. Tonight, mostly cloudy. Chance of thunderstorms until midnight, then slight chance of showers after midnight. Lows in the mid-70s. Southwest winds up to 10 miles an hour. Chance of precipitation 50%. Saturday, mostly sunny. Slight chance of thunderstorms in the morning, then chance of thunderstorms in the afternoon. Highs around 90. West winds 5 to 15 miles an hour. Chance of thunderstorms 50%. Saturday night, partly cloudy until midnight, then becoming mostly cloudy. A 50% chance of thunderstorms. Lows in the lower 70s. West winds up to 10 miles an hour. And now the extended forecast for the radio listening area. Sunday and Sunday night, mostly clear. A 20% chance of thunderstorms. Highs in the upper 80s. Lows in the upper 60s. Monday and Monday night, partly cloudy. Highs around 90. Lows in the mid-70s. Tuesday and Tuesday night, partly cloudy. A 40% chance of thunderstorms. Highs in the lower 90s. Lows around 70. Wednesday and Wednesday night, mostly clear. Highs in the mid-80s. Lows in the mid-60s. Thursday and Thursday night, mostly clear. Highs in the mid-80s. Lows in the mid-60s. The current time is 4:08 p.m. Eastern Daylight Time. Here are some river levels reported this morning. On the Ohio River, Markland Lock Upper was 12.4, Markland Lock Lower was 14.8, McAlpin Upper was 13.3, McAlpin Lower 13.0, Canelton Lock and Dam Upper was 9.3, Canelton Lock and Dam Lower was 12.0, on the Blue River, Fredericksburg 3.1, White Cloud 2.9, on the Rolling Fork River, Boston 6.9, on the Salt River, Shepherdsville 3.8, here are some nearby reservoir levels. Dolin River Lake 517.7, Potoka Lake 542.6, Taylorsville Lake 547.7. Here are some river levels reported this morning. On the Ohio River, Markland Lock Upper was 12.4, Markland Lock Lower was 14.8, McAlpin Upper was 13.3, McAlpin Lower 13.0, Canelton Lock and Dam Upper was 9.3, Canelton Lock and Dam Lower was 12.0, on the Blue River, Fredericksburg 3.1, White Cloud 2.9, on the Rolling Fork River, Boston 6.9, on the Salt River, Shepherdsville 3.8, here are some nearby reservoir levels. Dolin River Lake 517.7, Potoka Lake 542.6, Taylorsville Lake 547.7. 4 p.m. Eastern Daylight Time weather conditions across north-central Kentucky and south-central Indiana. At Louisville International, it was partly sunny. The temperature was 90 degrees, the dew point 73, and the relative humidity 57%, producing a heat index of 98. The wind was variable at 5 miles an hour. The pressure was 30.02 inches and falling. At Bowman Field, it was partly sunny. The temperature was 86 degrees, the dew point 77, and the relative humidity 74%, producing a heat index of 97. The wind was calm. The pressure was 30.03 inches and falling. At Jasper, light rain was falling. The temperature was 84 degrees, the dew point 80, and the relative humidity 88%, producing a heat index of 97. The wind was south at 6 miles an hour. The pressure was 30.06 inches and rising. Once again, at Louisville International, it was 90 degrees under partly sunny skies. Elsewhere around the region, at Bloomington, rain was falling, with a temperature of 82. It was mostly sunny, with a temperature of 91 at Bowling Green, and 90 at Paducah. It was partly sunny, with a temperature of 83 at Lexington, 91 at Covington, and 82 at Jackson. Under partly sunny skies, Nashville reported 86, Evansville reported 91, and Indianapolis reported 92. At Frankfort, the weather conditions were not available.
4 p.m. Eastern Daylight Time weather conditions across north-central Kentucky and south-central Indiana. At Louisville International, it was partly sunny. The temperature was 90 degrees, the dew point 73, and the relative humidity 57%, producing a heat index of 98. The wind was variable at 5 miles an hour. The pressure was 30.02 inches and falling. At Bowman Field, it was partly sunny. The temperature was 86 degrees, the dew point 77, and the relative humidity 74%, producing a heat index of 97. The wind was calm. The pressure was 30.03 inches and falling. At Jasper, light rain was falling. The temperature was 84 degrees, the dew point 80, and the relative humidity 88%, producing a heat index of 97. The wind was south at 6 miles an hour. The pressure was 30.06 inches and rising. Once again, at Louisville International, it was 90 degrees under partly sunny skies. Elsewhere around the region, at Bloomington, rain was falling, with a temperature of 82. It was mostly sunny, with a temperature of 91 at Bowling Green and 90 at Paducah. It was partly sunny, with a temperature of 83 at Lexington, 91 at Covington, and 82 at Jackson. Under partly sunny skies, Nashville reported 86, Evansville reported 91, and Indianapolis reported 92. At Frankfort, thunder was reported. 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The current time is 4:13 p.m. Eastern Daylight Time. Now for the official National Weather Service forecast for North Central Kentucky and South Central Indiana, including the Louisville metro area. Tonight, partly cloudy. Chance of thunderstorms early in the evening, then slight chance of thunderstorms until midnight. Lows in the mid-70s. Southwest winds up to 10 miles an hour. Chance of thunderstorms 50%. Saturday, mostly sunny. A 30% chance of thunderstorms in the afternoon. Highs in the lower 90s. West winds 5 to 15 miles an hour. Saturday night, partly cloudy with chance of thunderstorms until midnight, then mostly cloudy with showers likely after midnight. Lows in the lower 70s. West winds up to 10 miles an hour. Chance of precipitation 60%. Sunday, partly sunny in the morning, then sunny with a 30% chance of thunderstorms in the afternoon. Highs in the upper 80s. North winds up to 10 miles an hour. Sunday night, mostly clear. Chance of showers and slight chance of thunderstorms until midnight. Lows in the upper 60s. Northeast winds up to 10 miles an hour. Chance of precipitation 30%. And now the extended forecast for the radio listening area. Monday and Monday night, mostly clear. Highs around 90. Lows in the lower 70s. Tuesday and Tuesday night, partly cloudy. A 50% chance of thunderstorms. Highs in the lower 90s. Lows in the lower 70s. Wednesday and Wednesday night, mostly clear. Highs in the mid 80s. Lows in the lower 60s. Thursday and Thursday night, mostly clear. Highs in the mid 80s. Lows in the mid 60s. Friday and Friday night, partly cloudy. Highs in the mid 80s. Lows in the mid 60s. Here are some river levels reported this morning. On the Ohio River, Markland Lock Upper was 12.4, Markland Lock Lower was 14.8, McAlpin Upper was 13.3, McAlpin Lower 13.0, Canelton Lock and Dam Upper was 9.3, Canelton Lock and Dam Lower was 12.0, on the Blue River, Fredericksburg 3.1, White Cloud 2.9, on the Rolling Fork River, Boston 6.9, on the Salt River, Shepherdsville 3.8. Here are some nearby reservoir levels. Dolin River Lake 517.7, Potoka Lake 542.6, Taylorsville Lake 547.7.
4 p.m. Eastern Daylight Time weather conditions across north-central Kentucky and south-central Indiana. At Louisville International, it was partly sunny. The temperature was 90 degrees, the dew point 73, and the relative humidity 57%, producing a heat index of 98. The wind was variable at 5 miles an hour. The pressure was 30.02 inches and falling. At Bowman Field, it was partly sunny. The temperature was 86 degrees, the dew point 77, and the relative humidity 74%, producing a heat index of 97. The wind was calm. The pressure was 30.03 inches and falling. At Jasper, light rain was falling. The temperature was 84 degrees, the dew point 80, and the relative humidity 88%, producing a heat index of 97. The wind was south at 6 miles an hour. The pressure was 30.06 inches and rising. Once again, at Louisville International, it was 90 degrees under partly sunny skies. Elsewhere around the region, at Bloomington, rain was falling, with a temperature of 82. It was mostly sunny, with a temperature of 91 at Bowling Green and 90 at Paducah. It was partly sunny, with a temperature of 83 at Lexington, 91 at Covington, and 82 at Jackson. Under partly sunny skies, Nashville reported 86, Evansville reported 91, and Indianapolis reported 92. At Frankfort, thunder was reported. The current time is 4:18 p.m. Eastern Daylight Time. Now for the official National Weather Service forecast for north-central Kentucky and south-central Indiana, including the Louisville metro area. Tonight, partly cloudy. Chance of thunderstorms early in the evening, then slight chance of thunderstorms until midnight. Lows in the mid-70s. Southwest winds up to 10 miles an hour. Chance of thunderstorms 50%. Saturday, mostly sunny. A 30% chance of thunderstorms in the afternoon. Highs in the lower 90s. West winds 5 to 15 miles an hour. Saturday night, partly cloudy with chance of thunderstorms until midnight, then mostly cloudy with showers likely after midnight. Lows in the lower 70s. West winds up to 10 miles an hour. Chance of precipitation 60%. Sunday, partly sunny in the morning, then sunny with a 30% chance of thunderstorms in the afternoon. Highs in the upper 80s. North winds up to 10 miles an hour. Sunday night, mostly clear. Chance of showers and slight chance of thunderstorms until midnight. Lows in the upper 60s. Northeast winds up to 10 miles an hour. Chance of precipitation 30%. And now the extended forecast for the radio listening area. Monday and Monday night, mostly clear. Highs around 90. Lows in the lower 70s. Tuesday and Tuesday night, partly cloudy. A 50% chance of thunderstorms. Highs in the lower 90s. Lows in the lower 70s. Wednesday and Wednesday night, mostly clear. Highs in the mid 80s. Lows in the lower 60s. Thursday and Thursday night, mostly clear. Highs in the mid-80s. Lows in the mid-60s. Friday and Friday night, partly cloudy. Highs in the mid-80s. Lows in the mid-60s. Here are some river levels reported this morning. On the Ohio River, Markland Lock Upper was 12.4, Markland Lock Lower was 14.8, McAlpin Upper was 13.3, McAlpin Lower 13.0, Canelton Lock and Dam Upper was 9.3, Canelton Lock and Dam Lower was 12.0, on the Blue River, Fredericksburg 3.1, White Cloud 2.9, on the Rolling Fork River, Boston 6.9, on the Salt River, Shepherdsville 3.8, here are some nearby reservoir levels. Dolin River Lake 517.7, Potoka Lake 542.6, Taylorsville Lake 547.7. 4 p.m. Eastern Daylight Time weather conditions across north-central Kentucky and south-central Indiana. At Louisville International, it was partly sunny. The temperature was 90 degrees, the dew point 73, and the relative humidity 57%, producing a heat index of 98. The wind was variable at 5 miles an hour.
The pressure was 30.02 inches and falling. At Bowman Field, it was partly sunny. The temperature was 86 degrees, the dew point 77, and the relative humidity 74%, producing a heat index of 97. The wind was calm. The pressure was 30.03 inches and falling. At Jasper, light rain was falling. The temperature was 84 degrees, the dew point 80, and the relative humidity 88%, producing a heat index of 97. The wind was south at 6 miles an hour. The pressure was 30.06 inches and rising. Once again, at Louisville International it was 90 degrees under partly sunny skies. Elsewhere around the region, at Bloomington, rain was falling, with a temperature of 82. It was mostly sunny, with a temperature of 91 at Bowling Green, and 90 at the Duca. It was partly sunny, with a temperature of 83 at Lexington, 91 at Covington, and 82 at Jackson. Under partly sunny skies, Nashville reported 86, Evansville reported 91, and Indianapolis reported 92. At Frankfort, thunder was reported. The current time is 4:22 p.m. Eastern Daylight Time. Now for the official National Weather Service forecast for North Central Kentucky and South Central Indiana, including the Louisville metro area. Tonight, partly cloudy. Chance of thunderstorms early in the evening, then slight chance of thunderstorms until midnight. Lows in the mid-70s. Southwest winds up to 10 miles an hour. Chance of thunderstorms 50%. Saturday, mostly sunny. A 30% chance of thunderstorms in the afternoon. Highs in the lower 90s. West winds 5 to 15 miles an hour. Saturday night, partly cloudy with chance of thunderstorms until midnight, then mostly cloudy with showers likely after midnight. Lows in the lower 70s. West winds up to 10 miles an hour. Chance of precipitation 60%. Sunday, partly sunny in the morning, then sunny with a 30% chance of thunderstorms in the afternoon. Highs in the upper 80s. North winds up to 10 miles an hour. Sunday night, mostly clear. Chance of showers and slight chance of thunderstorms until midnight. Lows in the upper 60s. Northeast winds up to 10 miles an hour. Chance of precipitation 30%. And now the extended forecast for the radio listening area. Monday and Monday night, mostly clear. Highs around 90. Lows in the lower 70s. Tuesday and Tuesday night, partly cloudy. A 50% chance of thunderstorms. Highs in the lower 90s. Lows in the lower 70s. Wednesday and Wednesday night, mostly clear. Highs in the mid-80s. Lows in the lower 60s. Thursday and Thursday night, mostly clear. Highs in the mid-80s. Lows in the mid-60s. Friday and Friday night, partly cloudy. Highs in the mid-80s. Lows in the mid-60s. Here are some river levels reported this morning. On the Ohio River, Markland Lock Upper was 12.4, Markland Lock Lower was 14.8, McAlpin Upper was 13.3, McAlpin Lower 13.0, Canelton Lock and Dam Upper was 9.3, Canelton Lock and Dam Lower was 12.0, on the Blue River, Fredericksburg 3.1, White Cloud 2.9, on the Rolling Fork River, Boston 6.9, on the Salt River, Shepherdsville 3.8, here are some nearby reservoir levels. Dolin River Lake 517.7, Potoka Lake 542.6, Taylorsville Lake 547.7. 4 p.m. Eastern Daylight Time weather conditions across North Central Kentucky and South Central Indiana. At Louisville International, it was partly sunny. The temperature was 90 degrees, the dew point 73, and the relative humidity 57%, producing a heat index of 98. The wind was variable at 5 miles an hour. The pressure was 30.02 inches and falling. At Bowman Field, it was partly sunny. The temperature was 86 degrees, the dew point 77, and the relative humidity 74%, producing a heat index of 97. The wind was calm. The pressure was 30.03 inches and falling.
At Jasper, light rain was falling. The temperature was 84 degrees, the dew point 80, and the relative humidity 88%, producing a heat index of 97. The wind was south at 6 miles an hour. The pressure was 30.06 inches and rising. Once again, at Louisville International, it was 90 degrees under partly sunny skies. Elsewhere around the region, at Bloomington, rain was falling, with a temperature of 82. It was mostly sunny, with a temperature of 91 at Bowling Green and 90 at Paducah. It was partly sunny, with a temperature of 83 at Lexington, 91 at Covington, and 82 at Jackson. Under partly sunny skies, Nashville reported 86, Evansville reported 91, and Indianapolis reported 92. At Frankfort, thunder was reported. The current time is 4:27 p.m. Eastern Daylight Time. Now for the official National Weather Service forecast for North Central Kentucky and South Central Indiana, including the Louisville metro area. Tonight, partly cloudy. Chance of thunderstorms early in the evening, then slight chance of thunderstorms until midnight. Lows in the mid-70s. Southwest winds up to 10 miles an hour. Chance of thunderstorms 50%. Saturday, mostly sunny. A 30% chance of thunderstorms in the afternoon. Highs in the lower 90s. West winds 5 to 15 miles an hour. Saturday night, partly cloudy with chance of thunderstorms until midnight, then mostly cloudy with showers likely after midnight. Lows in the lower 70s. West winds up to 10 miles an hour. Chance of precipitation 60%. Sunday, partly sunny in the morning, then sunny with a 30% chance of thunderstorms in the afternoon. Highs in the upper 80s. North winds up to 10 miles an hour. Sunday night, mostly clear. Chance of showers and slight chance of thunderstorms until midnight. Lows in the upper 60s. Northeast winds up to 10 miles an hour. Chance of precipitation 30%. And now the extended forecast for the radio listening area. Monday and Monday night, mostly clear. Highs around 90. Lows in the lower 70s. Tuesday and Tuesday night, partly cloudy. A 50% chance of thunderstorms. Highs in the lower 90s. Lows in the lower 70s. Wednesday and Wednesday night, mostly clear. Highs in the mid 80s. Lows in the lower 60s. Thursday and Thursday night, mostly clear. Highs in the mid-80s. Lows in the mid-60s. Friday and Friday night, partly cloudy. Highs in the mid-80s. Lows in the mid-60s. Here are some river levels reported this morning. On the Ohio River, Markland Lock Upper was 12.4, Markland Lock Lower was 14.8, McAlpin Upper was 13.3, McAlpin Lower 13.0, Canelton Lock and Dam Upper was 9.3, Canelton Lock and Dam Lower was 12.0, on the Blue River, Fredericksburg 3.1, White Cloud 2.9, on the Rolling Fork River, Boston 6.9, on the Salt River, Shepherdsville 3.8, here are some nearby reservoir levels: Dolin River Lake 517.7, Potoka Lake 542.6, Taylorsville Lake 547.7. 4 p.m. Eastern Daylight Time weather conditions across North Central Kentucky and South Central Indiana. At Louisville International, it was partly sunny. The temperature was 90 degrees, the dew point 73, and the relative humidity 57%, producing a heat index of 98. The wind was variable at 5 miles an hour. The pressure was 30.02 inches and falling. At Bowman Field, it was partly sunny. The temperature was 86 degrees, the dew point 77, and the relative humidity 74%, producing a heat index of 97. The wind was calm. The pressure was 30.03 inches and falling. At Jasper, light rain was falling. The temperature was 84 degrees, the dew point 80, and the relative humidity 88%, producing a heat index of 97. The wind was south at 6 miles an hour. The pressure was 30.06 inches and rising. Once again,
At Louisville International, it was 90 degrees under partly sunny skies. Elsewhere around the region, at Bloomington, rain was falling, with a temperature of 82. It was mostly sunny, with a temperature of 91 at Bowling Green and 90 at the Duca. It was partly sunny, with a temperature of 83 at Lexington, 91 at Covington, and 82 at Jackson. Under partly sunny skies, Nashville reported 86, Evansville reported 91, and Indianapolis reported 92. At Frankfort, thunder was reported. Now for the official National Weather Service forecast for North Central Kentucky and South Central Indiana, including the Louisville metro area. Tonight, partly cloudy. Chance of thunderstorms early in the evening, then slight chance of thunderstorms until midnight. Lows in the mid-70s. Southwest winds up to 10 miles an hour. Chance of thunderstorms 50%. Saturday, mostly sunny. A 30% chance of thunderstorms in the afternoon. Highs in the lower 90s. West winds 5 to 15 miles an hour. Saturday night, partly cloudy with chance of thunderstorms until midnight, then mostly cloudy with showers likely after midnight. Lows in the lower 70s. West winds up to 10 miles an hour. Chance of precipitation 60%. Sunday, partly sunny in the morning, then sunny with a 30% chance of thunderstorms in the afternoon. Highs in the upper 80s. North winds up to 10 miles an hour. Sunday night, mostly clear. Chance of showers and slight chance of thunderstorms until midnight. Lows in the upper 60s. Northeast winds up to 10 miles an hour. Chance of precipitation 30%. And now the extended forecast for the radio listening area. Monday and Monday night, mostly clear. Highs around 90. Lows in the lower 70s. Tuesday and Tuesday night, partly cloudy. A 50% chance of thunderstorms. Highs in the lower 90s. Lows in the lower 70s. Wednesday and Wednesday night, mostly clear. Highs in the mid-80s. Lows in the lower 60s. Thursday and Thursday night, mostly clear. Highs in the mid-80s. Lows in the mid-60s. Friday and Friday night, partly cloudy. Highs in the mid-80s. Lows in the mid-60s. The current time is 4:34 p.m. Eastern Daylight Time. Here are some river levels reported this morning. On the Ohio River, Markland Lock Upper was 12.4, Markland Lock Lower was 14.8, McAlpin Upper was 13.3, McAlpin Lower 13.0, Canelton Lock and Dam Upper was 9.3, Canelton Lock and Dam Lower was 12.0, on the Blue River, Fredericksburg 3.1, White Cloud 2.9, on the Rolling Fork River, Boston 6.9, on the Salt River, Shepherdsville 3.8. Here are some nearby reservoir levels. Dolin River Lake 517.7, Potoka Lake 542.6, Taylorsville Lake 547.7. 4 p.m. Eastern Daylight Time weather conditions across North Central Kentucky and South Central Indiana. At Louisville International, it was partly sunny. The temperature was 90 degrees, the dew point 73, and the relative humidity 57%, producing a heat index of 98. The wind was variable at 5 miles an hour. The pressure was 30.02 inches and falling. At Bowman Field, it was partly sunny. The temperature was 86 degrees, the dew point 77, and the relative humidity 74%, producing a heat index of 97. The wind was calm. The pressure was 30.03 inches and falling. At Jasper, light rain was falling. The temperature was 84 degrees, the dew point 80, and the relative humidity 88%, producing a heat index of 97. The wind was south at 6 miles an hour. The pressure was 30.06 inches and rising. Once again, at Louisville International, it was 90 degrees under partly sunny skies. Elsewhere around the region, at Bloomington, rain was falling, with a temperature of 82. It was mostly sunny, with a temperature of 91 at Bowling Green and 90 at the Duca. It was partly sunny, with a temperature of 83 at Lexington, 91 at Covington,
and 82 at Jackson. Under partly sunny skies, Nashville reported 86, Evansville reported 91, and Indianapolis reported 92. At Frankfort, thunder was reported. Now for the official National Weather Service forecast for North Central Kentucky and South Central Indiana, including the Louisville metro area. Tonight, partly cloudy. Chance of thunderstorms early in the evening, then slight chance of thunderstorms until midnight. Lows in the mid-70s. Southwest winds up to 10 miles an hour. Chance of thunderstorms 50%. Saturday, mostly sunny. A 30% chance of thunderstorms in the afternoon. Highs in the lower 90s. West winds 5 to 15 miles an hour. Saturday night, partly cloudy with chance of thunderstorms until midnight, then mostly cloudy with showers likely after midnight. Lows in the lower 70s. West winds up to 10 miles an hour. Chance of precipitation 60%. Sunday, partly sunny in the morning, then sunny with a 30% chance of thunderstorms in the afternoon. Highs in the upper 80s. North winds up to 10 miles an hour. Sunday night, mostly clear. Chance of showers and slight chance of thunderstorms until midnight. Lows in the upper 60s. Northeast winds up to 10 miles an hour. Chance of precipitation 30%. And now the extended forecast for the radio listening area. Monday and Monday night, mostly clear. Highs around 90. Lows in the lower 70s. Tuesday and Tuesday night, partly cloudy. A 50% chance of thunderstorms. Highs in the lower 90s. Lows in the lower 70s. Wednesday and Wednesday night, mostly clear. Highs in the mid-80s. Lows in the lower 60s. Thursday and Thursday night, mostly clear. Highs in the mid-80s. Lows in the mid-60s. Friday and Friday night, partly cloudy. Highs in the mid-80s. Lows in the mid-60s. The current time is 4:38 p.m. Eastern Daylight Time. 4 p.m. Eastern Daylight Time weather conditions across North Central Kentucky and South Central Indiana. At Louisville International, it was partly sunny. The temperature was 90 degrees, the dew point 73, and the relative humidity 57%, producing a heat index of 98. The wind was variable at 5 miles an hour. The pressure was 30.02 inches and falling. At Bowman Field, it was partly sunny. The temperature was 86 degrees, the dew point 77, and the relative humidity 74%, producing a heat index of 97. The wind was calm. The pressure was 30.03 inches and falling. At Jasper, light rain was falling. The temperature was 84 degrees, the dew point 80, and the relative humidity 88%, producing a heat index of 97. The wind was south at 6 miles an hour. The pressure was 30.06 inches and rising. Once again, at Louisville International, it was 90 degrees under partly sunny skies. Elsewhere around the region, at Bloomington, rain was falling, with a temperature of 82. It was mostly sunny, with a temperature of 91 at Bowling Green and 90 at Paducah. It was partly sunny, with a temperature of 83 at Lexington, 91 at Covington, and 82 at Jackson. Under partly sunny skies, Nashville reported 86, Evansville reported 91, and Indianapolis reported 92. At Frankfort, thunder was reported. Now for the official National Weather Service forecast for North Central Kentucky and South Central Indiana, including the Louisville metro area. Tonight, partly cloudy. Chance of thunderstorms early in the evening, then slight chance of thunderstorms until midnight. Lows in the mid-70s. Southwest winds up to 10 miles an hour. Chance of thunderstorms 50%. Saturday, mostly sunny. A 30% chance of thunderstorms in the afternoon. Highs in the lower 90s. West winds 5 to 15 miles an hour. Saturday night, partly cloudy with chance of thunderstorms until midnight, then mostly cloudy with showers likely after midnight. Lows in the lower 70s. West winds up to 10 miles an hour.
chance of precipitation 60%. Sunday, partly sunny in the morning, then sunny with a 30% chance of thunderstorms in the afternoon. Highs in the upper 80s. North winds up to 10 miles an hour. Sunday night, mostly clear. Chance of showers and slight chance of thunderstorms until midnight. Lows in the upper 60s. Northeast winds up to 10 miles an hour. Chance of precipitation 30%. And now the extended forecast for the radio listening area. Monday and Monday night, mostly clear. Highs around 90. Lows in the lower 70s. Tuesday and Tuesday night, partly cloudy. A 50% chance of thunderstorms. Highs in the lower 90s. Lows in the lower 70s. Wednesday and Wednesday night, mostly clear. Highs in the mid 80s. Lows in the lower 60s. Thursday and Thursday night, mostly clear. Highs in the mid 80s. Lows in the mid 60s. Friday and Friday night, partly cloudy. Highs in the mid 80s. Lows in the mid 60s. 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The current time is 4:42 p.m. Eastern Daylight Time. 4 p.m. Eastern Daylight Time weather conditions across north-central Kentucky and south-central Indiana. At Louisville International, it was partly sunny. The temperature was 90 degrees, the dew point 73, and the relative humidity 57%, producing a heat index of 98. The wind was variable at 5 miles an hour. The pressure was 30.02 inches and falling. At Bowman Field, it was partly sunny. The temperature was 86 degrees, the dew point 77, and the relative humidity 74%, producing a heat index of 97. The wind was calm. The pressure was 30.03 inches and falling. At Jasper, light rain was falling. The temperature was 84 degrees, the dew point 80, and the relative humidity 88%, producing a heat index of 97. The wind was south at 6 miles an hour. The pressure was 30.06 inches and rising. Once again, at Louisville International, it was 90 degrees under partly sunny skies. Elsewhere around the region, at Bloomington, rain was falling, with a temperature of 82. It was mostly sunny, with a temperature of 91 at Bowling Green and 90 at Paducah. It was partly sunny, with a temperature of 83 at Lexington, 91 at Covington, and 82 at Jackson. Under partly sunny skies, Nashville reported 86, Evansville reported 91, and Indianapolis reported 92. At Frankfort, thunder was reported. Now for the official National Weather Service forecast for north-central Kentucky and south-central Indiana, including the Louisville metro area. Tonight, partly cloudy. Chance of thunderstorms early in the evening, then slight chance of thunderstorms until midnight. Lows in the mid-70s. Southwest winds up to 10 miles an hour. Chance of thunderstorms 50%. Saturday, mostly sunny. A 30% chance of thunderstorms in the afternoon. Highs in the lower 90s. West winds 5 to 15 miles an hour. Saturday night, partly cloudy with chance of thunderstorms until midnight, then mostly cloudy with showers likely after midnight. Lows in the lower 70s. West winds up to 10 miles an hour. Chance of precipitation 60%. Sunday, partly sunny in the morning, then sunny with a 30% chance of thunderstorms in the afternoon. Highs in the upper 80s. North winds up to 10 miles an hour. Sunday night, mostly clear. Chance of showers and slight chance of thunderstorms until midnight. Lows in the upper 60s. Northeast winds up to 10 miles an hour. Chance of precipitation 30%. And now the extended forecast for the radio listening area. Monday and Monday night, mostly clear. Highs around 90. Lows in the lower 70s. Tuesday and Tuesday night, partly cloudy.
a 50% chance of thunderstorms. Highs in the lower 90s. Lows in the lower 70s. Wednesday and Wednesday night, mostly clear. Highs in the mid 80s. Lows in the lower 60s. Thursday and Thursday night, mostly clear. Highs in the mid 80s. Lows in the mid 60s. Friday and Friday night, partly cloudy. Highs in the mid 80s. Lows in the mid 60s. 4 p.m. Eastern Daylight Time weather conditions.

was partly sunny. The temperature was 86 degrees, the dew point 77, and the relative humidity 74%, producing a heat index of 97. The wind was calm. The pressure was 30.03 inches and falling. At Jasper, light rain was falling. The temperature was 84 degrees, the dew point 80, and the relative humidity 88%, producing a heat index of 97. The wind was south at 6 miles an hour. The pressure was 30.06 inches and rising. Once again, at Louisville International it was 90 degrees under partly sunny skies. Elsewhere around the region, at Bloomington, rain was falling, with a temperature of 82. It was mostly sunny, with a temperature of 91 at Bowling Green and 90 at Paducah. It was partly sunny, with a temperature of 83 at Lexington, 91 at Covington, and 82 at Jackson. Under partly sunny skies, Nashville reported 86, Evansville reported 91, and Indianapolis reported 92. At Frankfort, thunder was reported. The current time is 4:48 p.m. Eastern Daylight Time. Now for the official National Weather Service forecast for North Central Kentucky and South Central Indiana, including the Louisville metro area. Tonight, partly cloudy. Chance of thunderstorms early in the evening, then slight chance of thunderstorms until midnight. Lows in the mid-70s. Southwest winds up to 10 miles an hour. Chance of thunderstorms 50%. Saturday, mostly sunny. A 30% chance of thunderstorms in the afternoon. Highs in the lower 90s. West winds 5 to 15 miles an hour. Saturday night, partly cloudy with chance of thunderstorms until midnight, then mostly cloudy with showers likely after midnight. Lows in the lower 70s. West winds up to 10 miles an hour. Chance of precipitation 60%. Sunday, partly sunny in the morning, then sunny with a 30% chance of thunderstorms in the afternoon. Highs in the upper 80s. North winds up to 10 miles an hour. Sunday night, mostly clear. Chance of showers and slight chance of thunderstorms until midnight. Lows in the upper 60s. Northeast winds up to 10 miles an hour. Chance of precipitation 30%. And now the extended forecast for the radio listening area. Monday and Monday night, mostly clear. Highs around 90. Lows in the lower 70s. Tuesday and Tuesday night, partly cloudy. A 50% chance of thunderstorms. Highs in the lower 90s. Lows in the lower 70s. Wednesday and Wednesday night, mostly clear. Highs in the mid 80s. Lows in the lower 60s. Thursday and Thursday night, mostly clear. Highs in the mid-80s. Lows in the mid-60s. Friday and Friday night, partly cloudy. Highs in the mid-80s. Lows in the mid-60s. 4 p.m. Eastern Daylight Time weather conditions across north-central Kentucky and south-central Indiana. At Louisville International, it was partly sunny. The temperature was 90 degrees, the dew point 73, and the relative humidity 57%, producing a heat index of 98. The wind was variable at 5 miles an hour. The pressure was 30.02 inches and falling. At Bowman Field, it was partly sunny. The temperature was 86 degrees, the dew point 77, and the relative humidity 74%, producing a heat index of 97. The wind was calm. The pressure was 30.03 inches and falling. At Jasper, light rain was falling. The temperature was 84 degrees, the dew point 80, and the relative humidity 88%, producing a heat index of 97. The wind was south at 6 miles an hour. The pressure was 30.06 inches and rising. Once again, at Louisville International it was 90 degrees under partly sunny skies. Elsewhere around the region, at Bloomington, rain was falling, with a temperature of 82. It was mostly sunny, with a temperature of 91 at Bowling Green and 90 at Paducah. It was partly sunny, with a temperature of 83 at Lexington, 91 at Covington, and 82 at Jackson. Under partly sunny skies, Nashville reported 86, Evansville reported 91,

and Indianapolis reported 92. At Frankfurt, thunder was reported. The current time is 4:52 p.m. Eastern Daylight Time. Now for the official National Weather Service forecast for North Central Kentucky and South Central Indiana, including the Louisville metro area. Tonight, partly cloudy. Chance of thunderstorms early in the evening, then slight chance of thunderstorms until midnight. Lows in the mid-70s. Southwest winds up to 10 miles an hour. Chance of thunderstorms 50%. Saturday, mostly sunny. A 30% chance of thunderstorms in the afternoon. Highs in the lower 90s. West winds 5 to 15 miles an hour. Saturday night, partly cloudy with chance of thunderstorms until midnight, then mostly cloudy with showers likely after midnight. Lows in the lower 70s. West winds up to 10 miles an hour. Chance of precipitation 60%. Sunday, partly sunny in the morning, then sunny with a 30% chance of thunderstorms in the afternoon. Highs in the upper 80s. North winds up to 10 miles an hour. Sunday night, mostly clear. Chance of showers and slight chance of thunderstorms until midnight. Lows in the upper 60s. Northeast winds up to 10 miles an hour. Chance of precipitation 30%. And now the extended forecast for the radio listening area. Monday and Monday night, mostly clear. Highs around 90. Lows in the lower 70s. Tuesday and Tuesday night, partly cloudy. A 50% chance of thunderstorms. Highs in the lower 90s. Lows in the lower 70s. Wednesday and Wednesday night, mostly clear. Highs in the mid-80s. Lows in the lower 60s. Thursday and Thursday night, mostly clear. Highs in the mid-80s. Lows in the mid-60s. Friday and Friday night, partly cloudy. Highs in the mid-80s. Lows in the mid-60s. 4 p.m. Eastern Daylight Time weather conditions across North Central Kentucky and South Central Indiana. At Louisville International, it was partly sunny. The temperature was 90 degrees, the dew point 73, and the relative humidity 57%, producing a heat index of 98. The wind was variable at 5 miles an hour. The pressure was 30.02 inches and falling. At Bowman Field, it was partly sunny. The temperature was 86 degrees, the dew point 77, and the relative humidity 74%, producing a heat index of 97. The wind was calm. The pressure was 30.03 inches and falling. At Jasper, light rain was falling. The temperature was 84 degrees, the dew point 80, and the relative humidity 88%, producing a heat index of 97. The wind was south at 6 miles an hour. The pressure was 30.06 inches and rising. Once again, at Louisville International, it was 90 degrees under partly sunny skies. Elsewhere around the region, at Bloomington, rain was falling, with a temperature of 82. It was mostly sunny, with a temperature of 91 at Bowling Green, and 90 at Paducah. It was partly sunny, with a temperature of 83 at Lexington, 91 at Covington, and 82 at Jackson. Under partly sunny skies, Nashville reported 86, Evansville reported 91, and Indianapolis reported 92. At Frankfort, thunder was reported. Now for the official National Weather Service forecast for North Central Kentucky and South Central Indiana, including the Louisville metro area. Tonight, partly cloudy. Chance of thunderstorms early in the evening, then slight chance of thunderstorms until midnight. Lows in the mid-70s. Southwest winds up to 10 miles an hour. Chance of thunderstorms 50%. Saturday, mostly sunny. A 30% chance of thunderstorms in the afternoon. Highs in the lower 90s. West winds 5 to 15 miles an hour. Saturday night, partly cloudy with chance of thunderstorms until midnight, then mostly cloudy with showers likely after midnight. Lows in the lower 70s. West winds up to 10 miles an hour. Chance of precipitation 60%. Sunday, partly sunny in the morning, then sunny with a 30% chance of thunderstorms in the afternoon.
highs in the upper 80s. North winds up to 10 miles an hour. Sunday night, mostly clear. Chance of showers and slight chance of thunderstorms until midnight. Lows in the upper 60s. Northeast winds up to 10 miles an hour. Chance of precipitation 30%. And now the extended forecast for the radio listening area. Monday and Monday night, mostly clear. Highs around 90. Lows in the lower 70s. Tuesday and Tuesday night, partly cloudy. A 50% chance of thunderstorms. Highs in the lower 90s. Lows in the lower 70s. Wednesday and Wednesday night, mostly clear. Highs in the mid-80s. Lows in the lower 60s. Thursday and Thursday night, mostly clear. Highs in the mid-80s. Lows in the mid-60s. Friday and Friday night, partly cloudy. Highs in the mid-80s. Lows in the mid-60s. The current time is 4:58 p.m. Eastern Daylight Time. 4 p.m. Eastern Daylight Time weather conditions across north-central Kentucky and south-central Indiana. At Louisville International, it was partly sunny. The temperature was 90 degrees, the dew point 73, and the relative humidity 57%, producing a heat index of 98. The wind was variable at 5 miles an hour. The pressure was 30.02 inches and falling. At Bowman Field, it was partly sunny. The temperature was 86 degrees, the dew point 77, and the relative humidity 74%, producing a heat index of 97. The wind was calm. The pressure was 30.03 inches and falling. At Jasper, light rain was falling. The temperature was 84 degrees, the dew point 80, and the relative humidity 88%, producing a heat index of 97. The wind was south at 6 miles an hour. The pressure was 30.06 inches and rising. Once again, at Louisville International, it was 90 degrees under partly sunny skies. Elsewhere around the region, at Bloomington, rain was falling, with a temperature of 82. It was mostly sunny, with a temperature of 91 at Bowling Green and 90 at Paducah. It was partly sunny, with a temperature of 83 at Lexington, 91 at Covington, and 82 at Jackson. Under partly sunny skies, Nashville reported 86, Evansville reported 91, and Indianapolis reported 92. At Frankfort, thunder was reported. Now for the official National Weather Service forecast for north-central Kentucky and south-central Indiana, including the Louisville metro area. Tonight, partly cloudy. Chance of thunderstorms early in the evening, then slight chance of thunderstorms until midnight. Lows in the mid-70s. Southwest winds up to 10 miles an hour. Chance of thunderstorms 50%. Saturday, mostly sunny. A 30% chance of thunderstorms in the afternoon. Highs in the lower 90s. West winds 5 to 15 miles an hour. Saturday night, partly cloudy with chance of thunderstorms until midnight, then mostly cloudy with showers likely after midnight. Lows in the lower 70s. West winds up to 10 miles an hour. Chance of precipitation 60%. Sunday, partly sunny in the morning, then sunny with a 30% chance of thunderstorms in the afternoon. Highs in the upper 80s. North winds up to 10 miles an hour. Sunday night, mostly clear. Chance of showers and slight chance of thunderstorms until midnight. Lows in the upper 60s. Northeast winds up to 10 miles an hour. Chance of precipitation 30%. And now the extended forecast for the radio listening area. Monday and Monday night, mostly clear. Highs around 90. Lows in the lower 70s. Tuesday and Tuesday night, partly cloudy. A 50% chance of thunderstorms. Highs in the lower 90s. Lows in the lower 70s. Wednesday and Wednesday night, mostly clear. Highs in the mid-80s. Lows in the lower 60s. Thursday and Thursday night, mostly clear. Highs in the mid-80s. Lows in the mid-60s. Friday and Friday night, partly cloudy. Highs in the mid-80s. Lows in the mid-60s.
The current time is 5:02 p.m. Eastern Daylight Time. 5 p.m. Eastern Daylight Time weather conditions across north-central Kentucky and south-central Indiana. At Louisville International, it was partly sunny. The temperature was 90 degrees, the dew point 74, and the relative humidity 59%, producing a heat index of 99. The wind was west at 7 miles an hour. The pressure was 30.01 inches and falling. At Bowman Field, it was mostly sunny. The temperature was 89 degrees, the dew point 73, and the relative humidity 59%, producing a heat index of 97. The wind was variable at 5 miles an hour. The pressure was 30.02 inches and falling. At Jasper, it was mostly sunny. The temperature was 87 degrees, the dew point 80, and the relative humidity 79%, producing a heat index of 103. The wind was south at 7 miles an hour. The pressure was 30.02 inches and falling. Once again, at Louisville International, it was 90 degrees under partly sunny skies. Elsewhere around the region, at Bloomington, a thunderstorm was reported with a temperature of 77. Thunder was reported with a temperature of 89 at Covington, 83 at Nashville, and 92 at Evansville. It was partly sunny, with a temperature of 80 at Lexington, 82 at Jackson, 86 at Paducah, and 84 at Indianapolis. At Bowling Green, it was cloudy, with a temperature of 89. At Frankfort, the weather conditions were not available. And now here is the 8 to 14 day outlook for the region. This forecast is valid for the period from July 25th to 31, 2026. For Kentucky, temperatures are forecast to be normal, and precipitation is forecast to be above normal. For Indiana, temperatures are forecast to be normal, and precipitation is forecast to be above normal. For Tennessee, temperatures are forecast to be normal, and precipitation is forecast to be above normal. This long-term outlook is updated on NOAA Weather Radio around 5 p.m. Eastern Time each day. Now for the official National Weather Service forecast for north-central Kentucky and south-central Indiana, including the Louisville metro area. Tonight, partly cloudy. Chance of thunderstorms early in the evening, then slight chance of thunderstorms until midnight. Lows in the mid-70s. Southwest winds up to 10 miles an hour. Chance of thunderstorms 50%. Saturday, mostly sunny. A 30% chance of thunderstorms in the afternoon. Highs in the lower 90s. West winds 5 to 15 miles an hour. Saturday night, partly cloudy with chance of thunderstorms until midnight, then mostly cloudy with showers likely after midnight. Lows in the lower 70s. West winds up to 10 miles an hour. Chance of precipitation 60%. Sunday, partly sunny in the morning, then sunny with a 30% chance of thunderstorms in the afternoon. Highs in the upper 80s. North winds up to 10 miles an hour. Sunday night, mostly clear. Chance of showers and slight chance of thunderstorms until midnight. Lows in the upper 60s. Northeast winds up to 10 miles an hour. Chance of precipitation 30%. And now the extended forecast for the radio listening area. Monday and Monday night, mostly clear. Highs around 90. Lows in the lower 70s. Tuesday and Tuesday night, partly cloudy. A 50% chance of thunderstorms. Highs in the lower 90s. Lows in the lower 70s. Wednesday and Wednesday night, mostly clear. Highs in the mid 80s. Lows in the lower 60s. Thursday and Thursday night, mostly clear. Highs in the mid-80s. Lows in the mid-60s. Friday and Friday night, partly cloudy. Highs in the mid-80s. Lows in the mid-60s. 5 p.m. Eastern Daylight Time weather conditions across north-central Kentucky and south-central Indiana. At Louisville International, it was partly sunny. The temperature was 90 degrees, the dew point 74, and the relative humidity 59%, producing a heat index of 99. The wind was west at 7 miles an hour. The pressure was 30.01 inches and falling.
Ed Bowman Field, it was mostly sunny. The temperature was 89 degrees, the dew point 73, and the relative humidity 59%, producing a heat index of 97. The wind was variable at 5 miles an hour. The pressure was 30.02 inches and falling. At Jasper, it was mostly sunny. The temperature was 87 degrees, the dew point 80, and the relative humidity 79%, producing a heat index of 103. The wind was south at 7 miles an hour. The pressure was 30.02 inches and falling. Once again, at Louisville International, it was 90 degrees under partly sunny skies. Elsewhere around the region, at Bloomington, a thunderstorm was reported with a temperature of 77. Thunder was reported with a temperature of 89 at Covington, 83 at Nashville, and 92 at Evansville. It was partly sunny with a temperature of 80 at Lexington, 82 at Jackson, 86 at Paducah, and 84 at Indianapolis. At Bowling Green, it was cloudy with a temperature of 89. At Frankfort, the weather conditions were not available. The current time is 5:08 p.m. Eastern Daylight Time. And now here is the 8 to 14 day outlook for the region. This forecast is valid for the period from July 25th to 31, 2026. For Kentucky, temperatures are forecast to be normal, and precipitation is forecast to be above normal. For Indiana, temperatures are forecast to be normal, and precipitation is forecast to be above normal. For Tennessee, temperatures are forecast to be normal, and precipitation is forecast to be above normal. This long-term outlook is updated on NOAA Weather Radio around 5 p.m. Eastern Time each day. Now for the official National Weather Service forecast for North Central Kentucky and South Central Indiana, including the Louisville metro area. Tonight, partly cloudy. Chance of thunderstorms early in the evening, then slight chance of thunderstorms until midnight. Lows in the mid-70s. Southwest winds up to 10 miles an hour. Chance of thunderstorms 50%. Saturday, mostly sunny. A 30% chance of thunderstorms in the afternoon. Highs in the lower 90s. West winds 5 to 15 miles an hour. Saturday night, partly cloudy with chance of thunderstorms until midnight, then mostly cloudy with showers likely after midnight. Lows in the lower 70s. West winds up to 10 miles an hour. Chance of precipitation 60%. Sunday, partly sunny in the morning, then sunny with a 30% chance of thunderstorms in the afternoon. Highs in the upper 80s. North winds up to 10 miles an hour. Sunday night, mostly clear. Chance of showers and slight chance of thunderstorms until midnight. Lows in the upper 60s. Northeast winds up to 10 miles an hour. Chance of precipitation 30%. And now the extended forecast for the radio listening area. Monday and Monday night, mostly clear. Highs around 90. Lows in the lower 70s. Tuesday and Tuesday night, partly cloudy. A 50% chance of thunderstorms. Highs in the lower 90s. Lows in the lower 70s. Wednesday and Wednesday night, mostly clear. Highs in the mid-80s. Lows in the lower 60s. Thursday and Thursday night, mostly clear. Highs in the mid-80s. Lows in the mid-60s. Friday and Friday night, partly cloudy. Highs in the mid-80s. Lows in the mid-60s. 5 p.m. Eastern Daylight Time weather conditions across North Central Kentucky and South Central Indiana. At Louisville International, it was partly sunny. The temperature was 90 degrees, the dew point 74, and the relative humidity 59%, producing a heat index of 99. The wind was west at 7 miles an hour. The pressure was 30.01 inches and falling. At Bowman Field, it was partly sunny. The temperature was 89 degrees, the dew point 73, and the relative humidity 59%, producing a heat index of 97. The wind was variable at 5 miles an hour. The pressure was 30.02 inches and falling. At Jasper, it was partly sunny. The temperature was 87 degrees, the dew point 80,
and the relative humidity 79%, producing a heat index of 103. The wind was south at 7 miles an hour. The pressure was 30.02 inches and falling. Once again, at Louisville International, it was 90 degrees under partly sunny skies. Elsewhere around the region, at Bloomington, rain was falling with a temperature of 78. Thunder was reported with a temperature of 89 at Covington, 83 at Nashville, and 92 at Evansville. At Paducah, it was mostly sunny with a temperature of 86. It was partly sunny with a temperature of 82 at Jackson and 84 at Indianapolis. It was cloudy with a temperature of 80 at Lexington and 89 at Bowling Green. At Frankfort, the weather conditions were not available. 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The current time is 5:13 p.m. Eastern Daylight Time. And now here is the 8 to 14 day outlook for the region. This forecast is valid for the period from July 25th to 31, 2026. For Kentucky, temperatures are forecast to be normal, and precipitation is forecast to be above normal. For Indiana, temperatures are forecast to be normal, and precipitation is forecast to be above normal. For Tennessee, temperatures are forecast to be normal, and precipitation is forecast to be above normal. This long-term outlook is updated on NOAA Weather Radio around 5 p.m. Eastern Time each day. Now for the official National Weather Service forecast for North Central Kentucky and South Central Indiana, including the Louisville metro area. Tonight, partly cloudy. Chance of thunderstorms early in the evening, then slight chance of thunderstorms until midnight. Lows in the mid-70s. Southwest winds up to 10 miles an hour. Chance of thunderstorms 50%. Saturday, mostly sunny. A 30% chance of thunderstorms in the afternoon. Highs in the lower 90s. West winds 5 to 15 miles an hour. Saturday night, partly cloudy with chance of thunderstorms until midnight, then mostly cloudy with showers likely after midnight. Lows in the lower 70s. West winds up to 10 miles an hour. Chance of precipitation 60%. Sunday, partly sunny in the morning, then sunny with a 30% chance of thunderstorms in the afternoon. Highs in the upper 80s. North winds up to 10 miles an hour. Sunday night, mostly clear. Chance of showers and slight chance of thunderstorms until midnight. Lows in the upper 60s. Northeast winds up to 10 miles an hour. Chance of precipitation 30%. And now the extended forecast for the radio listening area. Monday and Monday night, mostly clear. Highs around 90. Lows in the lower 70s. Tuesday and Tuesday night, partly cloudy. A 50% chance of thunderstorms. Highs in the lower 90s. Lows in the lower 70s. Wednesday and Wednesday night, mostly clear. Highs in the mid-80s. Lows in the lower 60s. Thursday and Thursday night, mostly clear. Highs in the mid-80s. Lows in the mid-60s. Friday and Friday night, partly cloudy. Highs in the mid-80s. Lows in the mid-60s. 5 p.m. Eastern Daylight Time weather conditions across North Central Kentucky and South Central Indiana. At Louisville International, it was partly sunny. The temperature was 90 degrees, the dew point 74, and the relative humidity 59%, producing a heat index of 99. The wind was west at 7 miles an hour. The pressure was 30.01 inches and falling. At Bowman Field, it was partly sunny. The temperature was 89 degrees, the dew point 73, and the relative humidity 59%, producing a heat index of 97. The wind was variable at 5 miles an hour. The pressure was 30.02 inches and falling. At Jasper, it was partly sunny. The temperature was 87 degrees, the dew point 80,
and the relative humidity 79%, producing a heat index of 103. The wind was south at 7 miles an hour. The pressure was 30.02 inches and falling. Once again, at Louisville International, it was 90 degrees under partly sunny skies. Elsewhere around the region, at Bloomington, rain was falling with a temperature of 78. Thunder was reported with a temperature of 89 at Covington, 83 at Nashville, and 92 at Evansville. At Paducah, it was mostly sunny with a temperature of 86. It was partly sunny with a temperature of 82 at Jackson and 84 at Indianapolis. It was cloudy with a temperature of 80 at Lexington and 89 at Bowling Green. At Frankfort, the weather conditions were not available. The current time is 5:18 p.m. Eastern Daylight Time. And now here is the 8 to 14 day outlook for the region. This forecast is valid for the period from July 25th to 31, 2026. For Kentucky, temperatures are forecast to be normal, and precipitation is forecast to be above normal. For Indiana, temperatures are forecast to be normal, and precipitation is forecast to be above normal. For Tennessee, temperatures are forecast to be normal, and precipitation is forecast to be above normal. This long-term outlook is updated on NOAA Weather Radio around 5 p.m. Eastern Time each day. Now for the official National Weather Service forecast for North Central Kentucky and South Central Indiana, including the Louisville metro area. Tonight, partly cloudy. Chance of thunderstorms early in the evening, then slight chance of thunderstorms until midnight. Lows in the mid-70s. Southwest winds up to 10 miles an hour. Chance of thunderstorms 50%. Saturday, mostly sunny. A 30% chance of thunderstorms in the afternoon. Highs in the lower 90s. West winds 5 to 15 miles an hour. Saturday night, partly cloudy with chance of thunderstorms until midnight, then mostly cloudy with showers likely after midnight. Lows in the lower 70s. West winds up to 10 miles an hour. Chance of precipitation 60%. Sunday, partly sunny in the morning, then sunny with a 30% chance of thunderstorms in the afternoon. Highs in the upper 80s. North winds up to 10 miles an hour. Sunday night, mostly clear. Chance of showers and slight chance of thunderstorms until midnight. Lows in the upper 60s. Northeast winds up to 10 miles an hour. Chance of precipitation 30%. And now the extended forecast for the radio listening area. Monday and Monday night, mostly clear. Highs around 90. Lows in the lower 70s. Tuesday and Tuesday night, partly cloudy. A 50% chance of thunderstorms. Highs in the lower 90s. Lows in the lower 70s. Wednesday and Wednesday night, mostly clear. Highs in the mid 80s. Lows in the lower 60s. Thursday and Thursday night, mostly clear. Highs in the mid-80s. Lows in the mid-60s. Friday and Friday night, partly cloudy. Highs in the mid-80s. Lows in the mid-60s. 5 p.m. Eastern Daylight Time weather conditions across North Central Kentucky and South Central Indiana. At Louisville International, it was partly sunny. The temperature was 90 degrees, the dew point 74, and the relative humidity 59%, producing a heat index of 99. The wind was west at 7 miles an hour. The pressure was 30.01 inches and falling. At Bowman Field, it was partly sunny. The temperature was 89 degrees, the dew point 73, and the relative humidity 59%, producing a heat index of 97. The wind was variable at 5 miles an hour. The pressure was 30.02 inches and falling. At Jasper, it was partly sunny. The temperature was 87 degrees, the dew point 80, and the relative humidity 79%, producing a heat index of 103. The wind was south at 7 miles an hour. The pressure was 30.02 inches and falling. Once again, at Louisville International, it was 90 degrees under partly sunny skies. Elsewhere around the region, at Bloomington, rain was falling, with a temperature of 78.
Thunder was reported with a temperature of 89 at Covington, 83 at Nashville, and 92 at Evansville. At Paducah, it was mostly sunny, with a temperature of 86. It was partly sunny, with a temperature of 82 at Jackson, and 84 at Indianapolis. It was cloudy, with a temperature of 80 at Lexington, and 89 at Bowling Green. At Frankfort, the weather conditions were not available. The current time is 5:22 p.m. Eastern Daylight Time. And now here is the 8 to 14 day outlook for the region. This forecast is valid for the period from July 25th to 31, 2026. For Kentucky, temperatures are forecast to be normal, and precipitation is forecast to be above normal. For Indiana, temperatures are forecast to be normal, and precipitation is forecast to be above normal. For Tennessee, temperatures are forecast to be normal, and precipitation is forecast to be above normal. This long-term outlook is updated on NOAA Weather Radio around 5 p.m. Eastern Time each day. Now for the official National Weather Service forecast for North Central Kentucky and South Central Indiana, including the Louisville metro area. Tonight, partly cloudy. Chance of thunderstorms early in the evening, then slight chance of thunderstorms until midnight. Lows in the mid-70s. Southwest winds up to 10 miles an hour. Chance of thunderstorms 50%. Saturday, mostly sunny. A 30% chance of thunderstorms in the afternoon. Highs in the lower 90s. West winds 5 to 15 miles an hour. Saturday night, partly cloudy with chance of thunderstorms until midnight, then mostly cloudy with showers likely after midnight. Lows in the lower 70s. West winds up to 10 miles an hour. Chance of precipitation 60%. Sunday, partly sunny in the morning, then sunny with a 30% chance of thunderstorms in the afternoon. Highs in the upper 80s. North winds up to 10 miles an hour. Sunday night, mostly clear. Chance of showers and slight chance of thunderstorms until midnight. Lows in the upper 60s. Northeast winds up to 10 miles an hour. Chance of precipitation 30%. And now the extended forecast for the radio listening area. Monday and Monday night, mostly clear. Highs around 90. Lows in the lower 70s. Tuesday and Tuesday night, partly cloudy. A 50% chance of thunderstorms. Highs in the lower 90s. Lows in the lower 70s. Wednesday and Wednesday night, mostly clear. Highs in the mid 80s. Lows in the lower 60s. Thursday and Thursday night, mostly clear. Highs in the mid-80s. Lows in the mid-60s. Friday and Friday night, partly cloudy. Highs in the mid-80s. Lows in the mid-60s. 5 p.m. Eastern Daylight Time weather conditions across North Central Kentucky and South Central Indiana. At Louisville International, it was partly sunny. The temperature was 90 degrees, the dew point 74, and the relative humidity 59%, producing a heat index of 99. The wind was west at 7 miles an hour. The pressure was 30.01 inches and falling. At Bowman Field, it was partly sunny. The temperature was 89 degrees, the dew point 73, and the relative humidity 59%, producing a heat index of 97. The wind was variable at 5 miles an hour. The pressure was 30.02 inches and falling. At Jasper, it was partly sunny. The temperature was 87 degrees, the dew point 80, and the relative humidity 79%, producing a heat index of 103. The wind was south at 7 miles an hour. The pressure was 30.02 inches and falling. Once again, at Louisville International, it was 90 degrees under partly sunny skies. Elsewhere around the region, at Bloomington, rain was falling, with a temperature of 78. Thunder was reported, with a temperature of 89 at Covington, 83 at Nashville, and 92 at Evansville. At Paducah, it was mostly sunny, with a temperature of 86. It was partly sunny, with a temperature of 82 at Jackson, and 84 at Indianapolis. It was cloudy, with a temperature of 80 at Lexington, and 89 at Bowling Green.
at Frankfurt, the weather conditions were not available. The current time is 5:27 p.m. Eastern Daylight Time. And now here is the 8 to 14 day outlook for the region. This forecast is valid for the period from July 25th to 31, 2026. For Kentucky, temperatures are forecast to be normal, and precipitation is forecast to be above normal. For Indiana, temperatures are forecast to be normal, and precipitation is forecast to be above normal. For Tennessee, temperatures are forecast to be normal, and precipitation is forecast to be above normal. This long-term outlook is updated on NOAA Weather Radio around 5 p.m. Eastern Time each day. Now for the official National Weather Service forecast for North Central Kentucky and South Central Indiana, including the Louisville metro area. Tonight, partly cloudy. Chance of thunderstorms early in the evening, then slight chance of thunderstorms until midnight. Lows in the mid-70s. Southwest winds up to 10 miles an hour. Chance of thunderstorms 50%. Saturday, mostly sunny. A 30% chance of thunderstorms in the afternoon. Highs in the lower 90s. West winds 5 to 15 miles an hour. Saturday night, partly cloudy with chance of thunderstorms until midnight, then mostly cloudy with showers likely after midnight. Lows in the lower 70s. West winds up to 10 miles an hour. Chance of precipitation 60%. Sunday, partly sunny in the morning, then sunny with a 30% chance of thunderstorms in the afternoon. Highs in the upper 80s. North winds up to 10 miles an hour. Sunday night, mostly clear. Chance of showers and slight chance of thunderstorms until midnight. Lows in the upper 60s. Northeast winds up to 10 miles an hour. Chance of precipitation 30%. And now the extended forecast for the radio listening area. Monday and Monday night, mostly clear. Highs around 90. Lows in the lower 70s. Tuesday and Tuesday night, partly cloudy. A 50% chance of thunderstorms. Highs in the lower 90s. Lows in the lower 70s. Wednesday and Wednesday night, mostly clear. Highs in the mid 80s. Lows in the lower 60s. Thursday and Thursday night, mostly clear. Highs in the mid 80s. Lows in the mid 60s. Friday and Friday night, partly cloudy. Highs in the mid 80s. Lows in the mid 60s. 5 p.m. Eastern Daylight Time weather conditions across North Central Kentucky and South Central Indiana. At Louisville International, it was partly sunny. The temperature was 90 degrees, the dew point 74, and the relative humidity 59%, producing a heat index of 99. The wind was west at 7 miles an hour. The pressure was 30.01 inches and falling. At Bowman Field, it was partly sunny. The temperature was 89 degrees, the dew point 73, and the relative humidity 59%, producing a heat index of 97. The wind was variable at 5 miles an hour. The pressure was 30.02 inches and falling. At Jasper, it was partly sunny. The temperature was 87 degrees, the dew point 80, and the relative humidity 79%, producing a heat index of 103. The wind was south at 7 miles an hour. The pressure was 30.02 inches and falling. Once again, at Louisville International, it was 90 degrees under partly sunny skies. Elsewhere around the region, at Bloomington, rain was falling, with a temperature of 78. Thunder was reported, with a temperature of 89 at Covington, 83 at Nashville, and 92 at Evansville. At Paducah, it was mostly sunny, with a temperature of 86. It was partly sunny, with a temperature of 82 at Jackson, and 84 at Indianapolis. It was cloudy, with a temperature of 80 at Lexington, and 89 at Bowling Green. At Frankfort, the weather conditions were not available. And now here is the 8 to 14 day outlook for the region. This forecast is valid for the period from July 25th to 31, 2026. For Kentucky, temperatures are forecast to be normal, and precipitation is forecast to be above normal. For Indiana, temperatures are forecast to be normal,
and precipitation is forecast to be above normal. For Tennessee, temperatures are forecast to be normal, and precipitation is forecast to be above normal. This long-term outlook is updated on NOAA Weather Radio around 5 p.m. Eastern Time each day. The current time is 5:32 p.m. Eastern Daylight Time. Now for the official National Weather Service forecast for North Central Kentucky and South Central Indiana, including the Louisville metro area. Tonight, partly cloudy. Chance of thunderstorms early in the evening, then slight chance of thunderstorms until midnight. Lows in the mid-70s. Southwest winds up to 10 miles an hour. Chance of thunderstorms 50%. Saturday, mostly sunny. A 30% chance of thunderstorms in the afternoon. Highs in the lower 90s. West winds 5 to 15 miles an hour. Saturday night, partly cloudy with chance of thunderstorms until midnight, then mostly cloudy with showers likely after midnight. Lows in the lower 70s. West winds up to 10 miles an hour. Chance of precipitation 60%. Sunday, partly sunny in the morning, then sunny with a 30% chance of thunderstorms in the afternoon. Highs in the upper 80s. North winds up to 10 miles an hour. Sunday night, mostly clear. Chance of showers and slight chance of thunderstorms until midnight. Lows in the upper 60s. Northeast winds up to 10 miles an hour. Chance of precipitation 30%. And now the extended forecast for the radio listening area. Monday and Monday night, mostly clear. Highs around 90. Lows in the lower 70s. Tuesday and Tuesday night, partly cloudy. A 50% chance of thunderstorms. Highs in the lower 90s. Lows in the lower 70s. Wednesday and Wednesday night, mostly clear. Highs in the mid 80s. Lows in the lower 60s. Thursday and Thursday night, mostly clear. Highs in the mid 80s. Lows in the mid 60s. Friday and Friday night, partly cloudy. Highs in the mid 80s. Lows in the mid 60s. 5 p.m. Eastern Daylight Time weather conditions across North Central Kentucky and South Central Indiana. At Louisville International, it was partly sunny. The temperature was 90 degrees, the dew point 74, and the relative humidity 59%, producing a heat index of 99. The wind was west at 7 miles an hour. The pressure was 30.01 inches and falling. At Bowman Field, it was partly sunny. The temperature was 89 degrees, the dew point 73, and the relative humidity 59%, producing a heat index of 97. The wind was variable at 5 miles an hour. The pressure was 30.02 inches and falling. At Jasper, it was partly sunny. The temperature was 87 degrees, the dew point 80, and the relative humidity 79%, producing a heat index of 103. The wind was south at 7 miles an hour. The pressure was 30.02 inches and falling. Once again, at Louisville International, it was 90 degrees under partly sunny skies. Elsewhere around the region, at Bloomington, rain was falling, with a temperature of 78. Thunder was reported, with a temperature of 89 at Covington, 83 at Nashville, and 92 at Evansville. At Paducah, it was mostly sunny, with a temperature of 86. It was partly sunny, with a temperature of 82 at Jackson, and 84 at Indianapolis. It was cloudy, with a temperature of 80 at Lexington, and 89 at Bowling Green. At Frankfort, the weather conditions were not available. And now here is the 8 to 14 day outlook for the region. This forecast is valid for the period from July 25th to 31, 2026. For Kentucky, temperatures are forecast to be normal, and precipitation is forecast to be above normal. For Indiana, temperatures are forecast to be normal, and precipitation is forecast to be above normal. For Tennessee, temperatures are forecast to be normal, and precipitation is forecast to be above normal. This long-term outlook is updated on NOAA Weather Radio around 5 p.m. Eastern Time each day. The current time is 5:37 p.m. Eastern Daylight Time.
Now for the official National Weather Service forecast for north central Kentucky and south central Indiana, including the Louisville metro area. Tonight, partly cloudy. Chance of thunderstorms early in the evening, then slight chance of thunderstorms until midnight. Lows in the mid-70s. Southwest winds up to 10 miles an hour. Chance of thunderstorms 50%. Saturday, mostly sunny. A 30% chance of thunderstorms in the afternoon. Highs in the lower 90s. West winds 5 to 15 miles an hour. Saturday night, partly cloudy with chance of thunderstorms until midnight, then mostly cloudy with showers likely after midnight. Lows in the lower 70s. West winds up to 10 miles an hour. Chance of precipitation 60%. Sunday, partly sunny in the morning, then sunny with a 30% chance of thunderstorms in the afternoon. Highs in the upper 80s. North winds up to 10 miles an hour. Sunday night, mostly clear. Chance of showers and slight chance of thunderstorms until midnight. Lows in the upper 60s. Northeast winds up to 10 miles an hour. Chance of precipitation 30%. And now the extended forecast for the radio listening area. Monday and Monday night, mostly clear. Highs around 90. Lows in the lower 70s. Tuesday and Tuesday night, partly cloudy. A 50% chance of thunderstorms. Highs in the lower 90s. Lows in the lower 70s. Wednesday and Wednesday night, mostly clear. Highs in the mid-80s. Lows in the lower 60s. Thursday and Thursday night, mostly clear. Highs in the mid-80s. Lows in the mid-60s. Friday and Friday night, partly cloudy. Highs in the mid-80s. Lows in the mid-60s. 5 p.m. Eastern Daylight Time weather conditions across north-central Kentucky and south-central Indiana. At Louisville International, it was partly sunny. The temperature was 90 degrees, the dew point 74, and the relative humidity 59%, producing a heat index of 99. The wind was west at 7 miles an hour. The pressure was 30.01 inches and falling. At Bowman Field, it was partly sunny. The temperature was 89 degrees, the dew point 73, and the relative humidity 59%, producing a heat index of 97. The wind was variable at 5 miles an hour. The pressure was 30.02 inches and falling. At Jasper, it was partly sunny. The temperature was 87 degrees, the dew point 80, and the relative humidity 79%, producing a heat index of 103. The wind was south at 7 miles an hour. The pressure was 30.02 inches and falling. Once again, at Louisville International it was 90 degrees under partly sunny skies. Elsewhere around the region, at Bloomington, rain was falling, with a temperature of 78. Thunder was reported, with a temperature of 89 at Covington, 83 at Nashville, and 92 at Evansville. At Paducah, it was mostly sunny, with a temperature of 86. It was partly sunny, with a temperature of 82 at Jackson, and 84 at Indianapolis. It was cloudy, with a temperature of 80 at Lexington, and 89 at Bowling Green. At Frankfort, the weather conditions were not available. And now here is the 8 to 14 day outlook for the region. This forecast is valid for the period from July 25th to 31, 2026. For Kentucky, temperatures are forecast to be normal, and precipitation is forecast to be above normal. For Indiana, temperatures are forecast to be normal, and precipitation is forecast to be above normal. For Tennessee, temperatures are forecast to be normal, and precipitation is forecast to be above normal. This long-term outlook is updated on NOAA Weather Radio around 5 p.m. Eastern Time each day. Now for the official National Weather Service forecast for north-central Kentucky and south-central Indiana, including the Louisville metro area. Rest of tonight, partly sunny early in the evening then becoming partly cloudy. Thunderstorms likely early in the evening, then chance of thunderstorms until midnight. Slight chance of showers after midnight. Some thunderstorms may produce heavy rainfall until midnight. Lows in the mid-70s.
southwest winds up to 10 miles an hour. Chance of precipitation 70%. Saturday, mostly sunny. A 30% chance of thunderstorms in the afternoon. Highs in the lower 90s. West winds 5 to 15 miles an hour. Saturday night, partly cloudy with chance of thunderstorms until midnight, then mostly cloudy with showers likely after midnight. Lows in the lower 70s. West winds up to 10 miles an hour. Chance of precipitation 60%. Sunday, partly sunny in the morning, then sunny with a 30% chance of thunderstorms in the afternoon. Highs in the upper 80s. North winds up to 10 miles an hour. Sunday night, mostly clear. Chance of showers and slight chance of thunderstorms until midnight. Lows in the upper 60s. Northeast winds up to 10 miles an hour. Chance of precipitation 30%. And now the extended forecast for the radio listening area. Monday and Monday night, mostly clear. Highs around 90. Lows in the lower 70s. Tuesday and Tuesday night, partly cloudy. A 50% chance of thunderstorms. Highs in the lower 90s. Lows in the lower 70s. Wednesday and Wednesday night, mostly clear. Highs in the mid 80s. Lows in the lower 60s. Thursday and Thursday night, mostly clear. Highs in the mid 80s. Lows in the mid 60s. Friday and Friday night, partly cloudy. Highs in the mid 80s. Lows in the mid 60s. 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The current time is 5:44 p.m. Eastern Daylight Time. 5 p.m. Eastern Daylight Time weather conditions across north-central Kentucky and south-central Indiana. At Louisville International, it was partly sunny. The temperature was 90 degrees, the dew point 74, and the relative humidity 59%, producing a heat index of 99. The wind was west at 7 miles an hour. The pressure was 30.01 inches and falling. At Bowman Field, it was partly sunny. The temperature was 89 degrees, the dew point 73, and the relative humidity 59%, producing a heat index of 97. The wind was variable at 5 miles an hour. The pressure was 30.02 inches and falling. At Jasper, it was partly sunny. The temperature was 87 degrees, the dew point 80, and the relative humidity 79%, producing a heat index of 103. The wind was south at 7 miles an hour. The pressure was 30.02 inches and falling. Once again, at Louisville International, it was 90 degrees under partly sunny skies. Elsewhere around the region, at Bloomington, rain was falling, with a temperature of 78. Thunder was reported, with a temperature of 89 at Covington, 83 at Nashville, and 92 at Evansville. At Paducah, it was mostly sunny, with a temperature of 86. It was partly sunny, with a temperature of 82 at Jackson, and 84 at Indianapolis. It was cloudy, with a temperature of 80 at Lexington, and 89 at Bowling Green. At Frankfort, the weather conditions were not available. And now here is the 8 to 14 day outlook for the region. This forecast is valid for the period from July 25th to 31, 2026. For Kentucky, temperatures are forecast to be normal, and precipitation is forecast to be above normal. For Indiana, temperatures are forecast to be normal, and precipitation is forecast to be above normal. For Tennessee, temperatures are forecast to be normal, and precipitation is forecast to be above normal. This long-term outlook is updated on NOAA Weather Radio around 5 p.m. Eastern Time each day. Now for the official National Weather Service forecast for north-central Kentucky and south-central Indiana, including the Louisville metro area. Rest of tonight, partly sunny early in the evening, then becoming partly cloudy. Thunderstorms likely early in the evening, then chance of thunderstorms until midnight. Slight chance of showers after midnight.
Some thunderstorms may produce heavy rainfall until midnight. Lows in the mid-70s. Southwest winds up to

sunny with a 30% chance of thunderstorms in the afternoon. Highs in the upper 80s. North winds up to 10 miles an hour. Sunday night, mostly clear. Chance of showers and slight chance of thunderstorms until midnight. Lows in the upper 60s. Northeast winds up to 10 miles an hour. Chance of precipitation 30%. And now the extended forecast for the radio listening area. Monday and Monday night, mostly clear. Highs around 90. Lows in the lower 70s. Tuesday and Tuesday night, partly cloudy. A 50% chance of thunderstorms. Highs in the lower 90s. Lows in the lower 70s. Wednesday and Wednesday night, mostly clear. Highs in the mid 80s. Lows in the lower 60s. Thursday and Thursday night, mostly clear. Highs in the mid 80s. Lows in the mid 60s. Friday and Friday night, partly cloudy. Highs in the mid 80s. Lows in the mid 60s. The current time is 5:49 p.m. Eastern Daylight Time. 5 p.m. Eastern Daylight Time weather conditions across north central Kentucky and south central Indiana. At Louisville International, it was partly sunny. The temperature was 90 degrees, the dew point 74, and the relative humidity 59%, producing a heat index of 99. The wind was west at 7 miles an hour. The pressure was 30.01 inches and falling. At Bowman Field, it was partly sunny. The temperature was 89 degrees, the dew point 73, and the relative humidity 59%, producing a heat index of 97. The wind was variable at 5 miles an hour. The pressure was 30.02 inches and falling. At Jasper, it was partly sunny. The temperature was 87 degrees, the dew point 80, and the relative humidity 79%, producing a heat index of 103. The wind was south at 7 miles an hour. The pressure was 30.02 inches and falling. Once again, at Louisville International, it was 90 degrees under partly sunny skies. Elsewhere around the region, at Bloomington, rain was falling, with a temperature of 78. Thunder was reported, with a temperature of 89 at Covington, 83 at Nashville, and 92 at Evansville. At Paducah, it was mostly sunny, with a temperature of 86. It was partly sunny, with a temperature of 82 at Jackson, and 84 at Indianapolis. It was cloudy, with a temperature of 80 at Lexington, and 89 at Bowling Green. At Frankfort, the weather conditions were not available. And now here is the 8 to 14 day outlook for the region. This forecast is valid for the period from July 25th to 31, 2026. For Kentucky, temperatures are forecast to be normal, and precipitation is forecast to be above normal. For Indiana, temperatures are forecast to be normal, and precipitation is forecast to be above normal. For Tennessee, temperatures are forecast to be normal, and precipitation is forecast to be above normal. This long-term outlook is updated on NOAA Weather Radio around 5 p.m. Eastern Time each day. Now for the official National Weather Service forecast for North Central Kentucky and South Central Indiana, including the Louisville metro area. Rest of tonight, partly sunny early in the evening, then becoming partly cloudy. Thunderstorms likely early in the evening, then chance of thunderstorms until midnight. Slight chance of showers after midnight. Some thunderstorms may produce heavy rainfall until midnight. Lows in the mid-70s. Southwest winds up to 10 miles an hour. Chance of precipitation 70%. Saturday, mostly sunny. A 30% chance of thunderstorms in the afternoon. Highs in the lower 90s. West winds 5 to 15 miles an hour. Saturday night, partly cloudy with chance of thunderstorms until midnight, then mostly cloudy with showers likely after midnight. Lows in the lower 70s. West winds up to 10 miles an hour. Chance of precipitation 60%. Sunday, partly sunny in the morning, then sunny with a 30% chance of thunderstorms in the afternoon. Highs in the upper 80s. North winds up to 10 miles an hour. Sunday night, mostly clear. Chance of showers and slight chance of thunderstorms.

until midnight. Lows in the upper 60s. Northeast winds up to 10 miles an hour. Chance of precipitation 30%. And now the extended forecast for the radio listening area. Monday and Monday night, mostly clear. Highs around 90. Lows in the lower 70s. Tuesday and Tuesday night, partly cloudy. A 50% chance of thunderstorms. Highs in the lower 90s. Lows in the lower 70s. Wednesday and Wednesday night, mostly clear. Highs in the mid-80s. Lows in the lower 60s. Thursday and Thursday night, mostly clear. Highs in the mid-80s. Lows in the mid-60s. Friday and Friday night, partly cloudy. Highs in the mid-80s. Lows in the mid-60s. The current time is 5:53 p.m. Eastern Daylight Time. 5 p.m. Eastern Daylight Time weather conditions across north-central Kentucky and south-central Indiana. At Louisville International, it was partly sunny. The temperature was 90 degrees, the dew point 74, and the relative humidity 59%, producing a heat index of 99. The wind was west at 7 miles an hour. The pressure was 30.01 inches and falling. At Bowman Field, it was partly sunny. The temperature was 89 degrees, the dew point 73, and the relative humidity 59%, producing a heat index of 97. The wind was variable at 5 miles an hour. The pressure was 30.02 inches and falling. At Jasper, it was partly sunny. The temperature was 87 degrees, the dew point 80, and the relative humidity 79%, producing a heat index of 103. The wind was south at 7 miles an hour. The pressure was 30.02 inches and falling. Once again, at Louisville International, it was 90 degrees under partly sunny skies. Elsewhere around the region, at Bloomington, rain was falling with a temperature of 78. Thunder was reported with a temperature of 89 at Covington, 83 at Nashville, and 92 at Evansville. At Paducah, it was mostly sunny, with a temperature of 86. It was partly sunny, with a temperature of 82 at Jackson, and 84 at Indianapolis. It was cloudy, with a temperature of 80 at Lexington, and 89 at Bowling Green. At Frankfort, the weather conditions were not available. And now here is the 8 to 14 day outlook for the region. This forecast is valid for the period from July 25th to 31, 2026. For Kentucky, temperatures are forecast to be normal, and precipitation is forecast to be above normal. For Indiana, temperatures are forecast to be normal, and precipitation is forecast to be above normal. For Tennessee, temperatures are forecast to be normal, and precipitation is forecast to be above normal. This long-term outlook is updated on NOAA Weather Radio around 5 p.m. Eastern Time each day. Now for the official National Weather Service forecast for north-central Kentucky and south-central Indiana, including the Louisville metro area. Rest of tonight, partly sunny early in the evening, then becoming partly cloudy. Thunderstorms likely early in the evening, then chance of thunderstorms until midnight. Slight chance of showers after midnight. Some thunderstorms may produce heavy rainfall until midnight. Lows in the mid-70s. Southwest winds up to 10 miles an hour. Chance of precipitation 70%. Saturday, mostly sunny. A 30% chance of thunderstorms in the afternoon. Highs in the lower 90s. West winds 5 to 15 miles an hour. Saturday night, partly cloudy with chance of thunderstorms until midnight, then mostly cloudy with showers likely after midnight. Lows in the lower 70s. West winds up to 10 miles an hour. Chance of precipitation 60%. Sunday, partly sunny in the morning, then sunny with a 30% chance of thunderstorms in the afternoon. Highs in the upper 80s. North winds up to 10 miles an hour. Sunday night, mostly clear. Chance of showers and slight chance of thunderstorms until midnight. Lows in the upper 60s. Northeast winds up to 10 miles an hour. Chance of precipitation 30%. And now the extended forecast for the radio listening area.
Monday and Monday night, mostly clear. Highs around 90. Lows in the lower 70s. Tuesday and Tuesday night, partly cloudy. A 50% chance of thunderstorms. Highs in the lower 90s. Lows in the lower 70s. Wednesday and Wednesday night, mostly clear. Highs in the mid-80s. Lows in the lower 60s. Thursday and Thursday night, mostly clear. Highs in the mid-80s. Lows in the mid-60s. Friday and Friday night, partly cloudy. Highs in the mid-80s. Lows in the mid-60s. The current time is 5:58 p.m. Eastern Daylight Time. 5 p.m. Eastern Daylight Time weather conditions across north-central Kentucky and south-central Indiana. At Louisville International, it was partly sunny. The temperature was 90 degrees, the dew point 74, and the relative humidity 59%, producing a heat index of 99. The wind was west at 7 miles an hour. The pressure was 30.01 inches and falling. At Bowman Field, it was partly sunny. The temperature was 89 degrees, the dew point 73, and the relative humidity 59%, producing a heat index of 97. The wind was variable at 5 miles an hour. The pressure was 30.02 inches and falling. At Jasper, it was partly sunny. The temperature was 87 degrees, the dew point 80, and the relative humidity 79%, producing a heat index of 103. The wind was south at 7 miles an hour. The pressure was 30.02 inches and falling. Once again, at Louisville International, it was 90 degrees under partly sunny skies. Elsewhere around the region, at Bloomington, rain was falling with a temperature of 78. Thunder was reported with a temperature of 89 at Covington, 83 at Nashville, and 92 at Evansville. At Paducah, it was mostly sunny, with a temperature of 86. It was partly sunny, with a temperature of 82 at Jackson, and 84 at Indianapolis. It was cloudy, with a temperature of 80 at Lexington, and 89 at Bowling Green. At Frankfort, the weather conditions were not available. And now here is the 8 to 14 day outlook for the region. This forecast is valid for the period from July 25th to 31, 2026. For Kentucky, temperatures are forecast to be normal, and precipitation is forecast to be above normal. For Indiana, temperatures are forecast to be normal, and precipitation is forecast to be above normal. For Tennessee, temperatures are forecast to be normal, and precipitation is forecast to be above normal. This long-term outlook is updated on NOAA Weather Radio around 5 p.m. Eastern Time each day. Now for the official National Weather Service forecast for north-central Kentucky and south-central Indiana, including the Louisville metro area. Rest of tonight, partly sunny early in the evening, then becoming partly cloudy. Thunderstorms likely early in the evening, then chance of thunderstorms until midnight. Slight chance of showers after midnight. Some thunderstorms may produce heavy rainfall until midnight. Lows in the mid-70s. Southwest winds up to 10 miles an hour. Chance of precipitation 70%. Saturday, mostly sunny. A 30% chance of thunderstorms in the afternoon. Highs in the lower 90s. West winds 5 to 15 miles an hour. Saturday night, partly cloudy with chance of thunderstorms until midnight. Then mostly cloudy with showers likely after midnight. Lows in the lower 70s. West winds up to 10 miles an hour. Chance of precipitation 60%. Sunday, partly sunny in the morning, then sunny with a 30% chance of thunderstorms in the afternoon. Highs in the upper 80s. North winds up to 10 miles an hour. Sunday night, mostly clear. Chance of showers and slight chance of thunderstorms until midnight. Lows in the upper 60s. Northeast winds up to 10 miles an hour. Chance of precipitation 30%. And now the extended forecast for the radio listening area. Monday and Monday night, mostly clear. Highs around 90. Lows in the lower 70s. Tuesday and Tuesday night, partly cloudy. A 50% chance of thunderstorms.
Highs in the lower 90s. Lows in the lower 70s. Wednesday and Wednesday night, mostly clear. Highs in the mid 80s. Lows in the lower 60s. Thursday and Thursday night, mostly clear. Highs in the mid 80s. Lows in the mid 60s. Friday and Friday night, partly cloudy. Highs in the mid 80s. Lows in the mid 60s. The current time is 6:03 p.m. Eastern Daylight Time. 6 p.m. Eastern Daylight Time weather conditions across north-central Kentucky and south-central Indiana. At Louisville International, thunder was reported. The temperature was 88 degrees, the dew point 75, and the relative humidity 65%, producing a heat index of 97. The wind was west at 6 miles an hour, gusting to 16. The pressure was 29.99 inches and falling. At Bowman Field, it was mostly sunny. The temperature was 88 degrees, the dew point 75, and the relative humidity 65%, producing a heat index of 97. The wind was calm. The pressure was 30.00 inches and falling. At Jasper, light rain was falling. The temperature was 83 degrees, the dew point 78, and the relative humidity 85%. The wind was west at 12 miles an hour. The pressure was 30.04 inches and rising. Once again, at Louisville International it was 88 degrees with thunder. Elsewhere around the region, thunder was reported, with a temperature of 87 at Bowling Green and 77 at Nashville. At Evansville, it was mostly sunny, with a temperature of 88. It was partly sunny, with a temperature of 82 at Lexington, 89 at Covington, 83 at Paducah, 79 at Bloomington, and 86 at Indianapolis. At Jackson, it was cloudy, with a temperature of 81. At Frankfort, the weather conditions were not available. And now here is the 8 to 14 day outlook for the region. This forecast is valid for the period from July 25th to 31, 2026. For Kentucky, temperatures are forecast to be normal, and precipitation is forecast to be above normal. For Indiana, temperatures are forecast to be normal, and precipitation is forecast to be above normal. For Tennessee, temperatures are forecast to be normal, and precipitation is forecast to be above normal. This long-term outlook is updated on NOAA Weather Radio around 5 p.m. Eastern Time each day. Now for the official National Weather Service forecast for north-central Kentucky and south-central Indiana, including the Louisville metro area. Rest of tonight, partly sunny early in the evening, then becoming partly cloudy. Thunderstorms likely early in the evening, then chance of thunderstorms until midnight. Slight chance of showers after midnight. Some thunderstorms may produce heavy rainfall until midnight. Lows in the mid-70s. Southwest winds up to 10 miles an hour. Chance of precipitation 70%. Saturday, mostly sunny. A 30% chance of thunderstorms in the afternoon. Highs in the lower 90s. West winds 5 to 15 miles an hour. Saturday night, partly cloudy with chance of thunderstorms until midnight, then mostly cloudy with showers likely after midnight. Lows in the lower 70s. West winds up to 10 miles an hour. Chance of precipitation 60%. Sunday, partly sunny in the morning, then sunny with a 30% chance of thunderstorms in the afternoon. Highs in the upper 80s. North winds up to 10 miles an hour. Sunday night, mostly clear. Chance of showers and slight chance of thunderstorms until midnight. Lows in the upper 60s. Northeast winds up to 10 miles an hour. Chance of precipitation 30%. And now the extended forecast for the radio listening area. Monday and Monday night, mostly clear. Highs around 90. Lows in the lower 70s. Tuesday and Tuesday night, partly cloudy. A 50% chance of thunderstorms. Highs in the lower 90s. Lows in the lower 70s. Wednesday and Wednesday night, mostly clear. Highs in the mid 80s. Lows in the lower 60s. Thursday and Thursday night, mostly clear. Highs in the mid 80s.
lows in the mid-60s. Friday and Friday night, partly cloudy. Highs in the mid-80s. Lows in the mid-60s. The current time is 6:07 p.m. Eastern Daylight Time. 6 p.m. Eastern Daylight Time weather conditions across north-central Kentucky and south-central Indiana. At Louisville International, thunder was reported. The temperature was 88 degrees, the dew point 75, and the relative humidity 65%, producing a heat index of 97. The wind was west at 6 miles an hour, gusting to 16. The pressure was 29.99 inches and falling. At Bowman Field, it was mostly sunny. The temperature was 88 degrees, the dew point 75, and the relative humidity 65%, producing a heat index of 97. The wind was calm. The pressure was 30.00 inches and falling. At Jasper, light rain was falling. The temperature was 83 degrees, the dew point 78, and the relative humidity 85%. The wind was west at 12 miles an hour. The pressure was 30.04 inches and rising. Once again, at Louisville International, it was 88 degrees with thunder. Elsewhere around the region, thunder was reported, with a temperature of 87 at Bowling Green and 77 at Nashville. At Evansville, it was mostly sunny, with a temperature of 88. It was partly sunny, with a temperature of 82 at Lexington, 89 at Covington, 83 at Paducah, 79 at Bloomington, and 86 at Indianapolis. At Jackson, it was cloudy, with a temperature of 81. At Frankfort, the weather conditions were not available. And now here is the 8 to 14 day outlook for the region. This forecast is valid for the period from July 25th to 31, 2026. For Kentucky, temperatures are forecast to be normal, and precipitation is forecast to be above normal. For Indiana, temperatures are forecast to be normal, and precipitation is forecast to be above normal. For Tennessee, temperatures are forecast to be normal, and precipitation is forecast to be above normal. This long-term outlook is updated on NOAA Weather Radio around 5 p.m. Eastern Time each day. 6 p.m. Eastern Daylight Time weather conditions across north-central Kentucky and south-central Indiana. At Louisville International, thunder was reported. The temperature was 88 degrees, the dew point 75, and the relative humidity 65%, producing a heat index of 97. The wind was west at 6 miles an hour, gusting to 16. The pressure was 29.99 inches and falling. At Bowman Field, it was mostly sunny. The temperature was 88 degrees, the dew point 75, and the relative humidity 65%, producing a heat index of 97. The wind was variable at 3 miles an hour. The pressure was 30.00 inches and falling. At Jasper, a thunderstorm was reported, reducing the visibility to 1¾ miles. The temperature was 77 degrees, the dew point 77, and the relative humidity 100%. The wind was southwest at 16 miles an hour. The pressure was 30.04 inches and rising. Once again, at Louisville International, it was 88 degrees with thunder. Elsewhere around the region, thunder was reported, with a temperature of 87 at Bowling Green and 77 at Nashville. At Evansville, it was mostly sunny, with a temperature of 88. It was partly sunny, with a temperature of 89 at Covington, 81 at Jackson, 83 at Paducah, 79 at Bloomington, and 86 at Indianapolis. At Lexington, it was cloudy, with a temperature of 82. At Frankfort, the weather conditions were not available. 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The current time is 6:12 p.m. Eastern Daylight Time. And now here is the 8 to 14 day outlook for the region. This forecast is valid for the period from July 25th to 31, 2026. For Kentucky, temperatures are forecast to be normal,
and precipitation is forecast to be above normal. For Indiana, temperatures are forecast to be normal, and precipitation is forecast to be above normal. For Tennessee, temperatures are forecast to be normal, and precipitation is forecast to be above normal. This long-term outlook is updated on NOAA Weather Radio around 5 p.m. Eastern Time each day. Now for the official National Weather Service forecast for North Central Kentucky and South Central Indiana, including the Louisville metro area. Rest of tonight, partly sunny early in the evening, then becoming partly cloudy. Thunderstorms likely early in the evening, then chance of thunderstorms until midnight. Slight chance of showers after midnight. Some thunderstorms may produce heavy rainfall until midnight. Lows in the mid-70s. Southwest winds up to 10 miles an hour. Chance of precipitation 70%. Saturday, mostly sunny. A 30% chance of thunderstorms in the afternoon. Highs in the lower 90s. West winds 5 to 15 miles an hour. Saturday night, partly cloudy with chance of thunderstorms until midnight, then mostly cloudy with showers likely after midnight. Lows in the lower 70s. West winds up to 10 miles an hour. Chance of precipitation 60%. Sunday, partly sunny in the morning, then sunny with a 30% chance of thunderstorms in the afternoon. Highs in the upper 80s. North winds up to 10 miles an hour. Sunday night, mostly clear. Chance of showers and slight chance of thunderstorms until midnight. Lows in the upper 60s. Northeast winds up to 10 miles an hour. Chance of precipitation 30%. And now the extended forecast for the radio listening area. Monday and Monday night, mostly clear. Highs around 90. Lows in the lower 70s. Tuesday and Tuesday night, partly cloudy. A 50% chance of thunderstorms. Highs in the lower 90s. Lows in the lower 70s. Wednesday and Wednesday night, mostly clear. Highs in the mid-80s. Lows in the lower 60s. Thursday and Thursday night, mostly clear. Highs in the mid-80s. Lows in the mid-60s. Friday and Friday night, partly cloudy. Highs in the mid-80s. Lows in the mid-60s. 6 p.m. Eastern Daylight Time weather conditions across North Central Kentucky and South Central Indiana. At Louisville International, thunder was reported. The temperature was 88 degrees, the dew point 75, and the relative humidity 65%, producing a heat index of 97. The wind was west at 6 miles an hour, gusting to 16. The pressure was 29.99 inches and falling. At Bowman Field, it was mostly sunny. The temperature was 88 degrees, the dew point 75, and the relative humidity 65%, producing a heat index of 97. The wind was variable at 3 miles an hour. The pressure was 30.00 inches and falling. At Jasper, a thunderstorm was reported, reducing the visibility to 1¾ miles. The temperature was 77 degrees. The dew point 77, and the relative humidity 100%. The wind was southwest at 16 miles an hour. The pressure was 30.04 inches and rising. Once again, at Louisville International, it was 88 degrees with thunder. Elsewhere around the region, thunder was reported, with a temperature of 87 at Bowling Green and 77 at Nashville. At Evansville, it was mostly sunny, with a temperature of 88. It was partly sunny, with a temperature of 89 at Covington, 81 at Jackson, 83 at Paducah, 79 at Bloomington, and 86 at Indianapolis. At Lexington, it was cloudy, with a temperature of 82. At Frankfort, the weather conditions were not available. The current time is 6:17 p.m. Eastern Daylight Time. And now here is the 8 to 14 day outlook for the region. This forecast is valid for the period from July 25th to 31, 2026. For Kentucky, temperatures are forecast to be normal, and precipitation is forecast to be above normal. For Indiana, temperatures are forecast to be normal, and precipitation is forecast to be above normal. For Tennessee,
temperatures are forecast to be normal, and precipitation is forecast to be above normal. This long-term outlook is updated on NOAA Weather Radio around 5 p.m. Eastern Time each day. Now for the official National Weather Service forecast for North Central Kentucky and South Central Indiana, including the Louisville metro area. Rest of tonight, partly sunny early in the evening, then becoming partly cloudy. Thunderstorms likely early in the evening, then chance of thunderstorms until midnight. Slight chance of showers after midnight. Some thunderstorms may produce heavy rainfall until midnight. Lows in the mid-70s. Southwest winds up to 10 miles an hour. Chance of precipitation 70%. Saturday, mostly sunny. A 30% chance of thunderstorms in the afternoon. Highs in the lower 90s. West winds 5 to 15 miles an hour. Saturday night, partly cloudy with chance of thunderstorms until midnight, then mostly cloudy with showers likely after midnight. Lows in the lower 70s. West winds up to 10 miles an hour. Chance of precipitation 60%. Sunday, partly sunny in the morning, then sunny with a 30% chance of thunderstorms in the afternoon. Highs in the upper 80s. North winds up to 10 miles an hour. Sunday night, mostly clear. Chance of showers and slight chance of thunderstorms until midnight. Lows in the upper 60s. Northeast winds up to 10 miles an hour. Chance of precipitation 30%. And now the extended forecast for the radio listening area. Monday and Monday night, mostly clear. Highs around 90. Lows in the lower 70s. Tuesday and Tuesday night, partly cloudy. A 50% chance of thunderstorms. Highs in the lower 90s. Lows in the lower 70s. Wednesday and Wednesday night, mostly clear. Highs in the mid-80s. Lows in the lower 60s. Thursday and Thursday night, mostly clear. Highs in the mid-80s. Lows in the mid-60s. Friday and Friday night, partly cloudy. Highs in the mid-80s. Lows in the mid-60s. 6 p.m. Eastern Daylight Time weather conditions across north-central Kentucky and south-central Indiana. At Louisville International, thunder was reported. The temperature was 88 degrees, the dew point 75, and the relative humidity 65%, producing a heat index of 97. The wind was west at 6 miles an hour, gusting to 16. The pressure was 29.99 inches and falling. At Bowman Field, it was mostly sunny. The temperature was 88 degrees, the dew point 75, and the relative humidity 65%, producing a heat index of 97. The wind was variable at 3 miles an hour. The pressure was 30.00 inches and falling. At Jasper, a thunderstorm was reported, reducing the visibility to 1¾ miles. The temperature was 77 degrees, the dew point 77, and the relative humidity 100%. The wind was southwest at 16 miles an hour. The pressure was 30.04 inches and rising. Once again, at Louisville International, it was 88 degrees with thunder. Elsewhere around the region, thunder was reported, with a temperature of 87 at Bowling Green and 77 at Nashville. At Evansville, it was mostly sunny, with a temperature of 88. It was partly sunny, with a temperature of 89 at Covington, 81 at Jackson, 83 at Paducah, 79 at Bloomington, and 86 at Indianapolis. At Lexington, it was cloudy, with a temperature of 82. At Frankfort, the weather conditions were not available. The current time is 6:22 p.m. Eastern Daylight Time. And now here is the 8 to 14 day outlook for the region. This forecast is valid for the period from July 25th to 31, 2026. For Kentucky, temperatures are forecast to be normal, and precipitation is forecast to be above normal. For Indiana, temperatures are forecast to be normal, and precipitation is forecast to be above normal. For Tennessee, temperatures are forecast to be normal, and precipitation is forecast to be above normal. This long-term outlook is updated on NOAA Weather Radio around 5 p.m. Eastern Time each day.
Now for the official National Weather Service forecast for north central Kentucky and south central Indiana, including the Louisville metro area. Rest of tonight, partly sunny early in the evening, then becoming partly cloudy. Thunderstorms likely early in the evening, then chance of thunderstorms until midnight. Slight chance of showers after midnight. Some thunderstorms may produce heavy rainfall until midnight. Lows in the mid-70s. Southwest winds up to 10 miles an hour. Chance of precipitation 70%. Saturday, mostly sunny. A 30% chance of thunderstorms in the afternoon. Highs in the lower 90s. West winds 5 to 15 miles an hour. Saturday night, partly cloudy with chance of thunderstorms until midnight, then mostly cloudy with showers likely after midnight. Lows in the lower 70s. West winds up to 10 miles an hour. Chance of precipitation 60%. Sunday, partly sunny in the morning, then sunny with a 30% chance of thunderstorms in the afternoon. Highs in the upper 80s. North winds up to 10 miles an hour. Sunday night, mostly clear. Chance of showers and slight chance of thunderstorms until midnight. Lows in the upper 60s. Northeast winds up to 10 miles an hour. Chance of precipitation 30%. And now the extended forecast for the radio listening area. Monday and Monday night, mostly clear. Highs around 90. Lows in the lower 70s. Tuesday and Tuesday night, partly cloudy. A 50% chance of thunderstorms. Highs in the lower 90s. Lows in the lower 70s. Wednesday and Wednesday night, mostly clear. Highs in the mid-80s. Lows in the lower 60s. Thursday and Thursday night, mostly clear. Highs in the mid-80s. Lows in the mid-60s. Friday and Friday night, partly cloudy. Highs in the mid-80s. Lows in the mid-60s. 6 p.m. Eastern Daylight Time weather conditions across north-central Kentucky and south-central Indiana. At Louisville International, thunder was reported. The temperature was 88 degrees, the dew point 75, and the relative humidity 65%, producing a heat index of 97. The wind was west at 6 miles an hour, gusting to 16. The pressure was 29.99 inches and falling. At Bowman Field, it was mostly sunny. The temperature was 88 degrees, the dew point 75, and the relative humidity 65%, producing a heat index of 97. The wind was variable at 3 miles an hour. The pressure was 30.00 inches and falling. At Jasper, a thunderstorm was reported, reducing the visibility to 1¾ miles. The temperature was 77 degrees, the dew point 77, and the relative humidity 100%. The wind was southwest at 16 miles an hour. The pressure was 30.04 inches and rising. Once again, at Louisville International, it was 88 degrees with thunder. Elsewhere around the region, thunder was reported, with a temperature of 87 at Bowling Green and 77 at Nashville. At Evansville, it was mostly sunny, with a temperature of 88. It was partly sunny, with a temperature of 89 at Covington, 81 at Jackson, 83 at Paducah, 79 at Bloomington, and 86 at Indianapolis. At Lexington, it was cloudy, with a temperature of 82. At Frankfort, the weather conditions were not available. And now here is the 8 to 14 day outlook for the region. This forecast is valid for the period from July 25th to 31, 2026. For Kentucky, temperatures are forecast to be normal, and precipitation is forecast to be above normal. For Indiana, temperatures are forecast to be normal, and precipitation is forecast to be above normal. For Tennessee, temperatures are forecast to be normal, and precipitation is forecast to be above normal. This long-term outlook is updated on NOAA Weather Radio around 5 p.m. Eastern Time each day. The current time is 6:27 p.m. Eastern Daylight Time. Now for the official National Weather Service forecast for north-central Kentucky and south-central Indiana, including the Louisville metro area. Rest of tonight,
partly sunny early in the evening, then becoming partly cloudy. Thunderstorms likely early in the evening, then chance of thunderstorms until midnight. Slight chance of showers after midnight. Some thunderstorms may produce heavy rainfall until midnight. Lows in the mid-70s. Southwest winds up to 10 miles an hour. Chance of precipitation 70%. Saturday, mostly sunny. A 30% chance of thunderstorms in the afternoon. Highs in the lower 90s. West winds 5 to 15 miles an hour. Saturday night, partly cloudy with chance of thunderstorms until midnight, then mostly cloudy with showers likely after midnight. Lows in the lower 70s. West winds up to 10 miles an hour. Chance of precipitation 60%. Sunday, partly sunny in the morning, then sunny with a 30% chance of thunderstorms in the afternoon. Highs in the upper 80s. North winds up to 10 miles an hour. Sunday night, mostly clear. Chance of showers and slight chance of thunderstorms until midnight. Lows in the upper 60s. Northeast winds up to 10 miles an hour. Chance of precipitation 30%. And now the extended forecast for the radio listening area. Monday and Monday night, mostly clear. Highs around 90. Lows in the lower 70s. Tuesday and Tuesday night, partly cloudy. A 50% chance of thunderstorms. Highs in the lower 90s. Lows in the lower 70s. Wednesday and Wednesday night, mostly clear. Highs in the mid-80s. Lows in the lower 60s. Thursday and Thursday night, mostly clear. Highs in the mid-80s. Lows in the mid-60s. Friday and Friday night, partly cloudy. Highs in the mid-80s. Lows in the mid-60s. 6 p.m. Eastern Daylight Time weather conditions across north-central Kentucky and south-central Indiana. At Louisville International, thunder was reported. The temperature was 88 degrees, the dew point 75, and the relative humidity 65%, producing a heat index of 97. The wind was west at 6 miles an hour, gusting to 16. The pressure was 29.99 inches and falling. At Bowman Field, it was mostly sunny. The temperature was 88 degrees, the dew point 75, and the relative humidity 65%, producing a heat index of 97. The wind was variable at 3 miles an hour. The pressure was 30.00 inches and falling. At Jasper, a thunderstorm was reported, reducing the visibility to 1¾ miles. The temperature was 77 degrees, the dew point 77, and the relative humidity 100%. The wind was southwest at 16 miles an hour. The pressure was 30.04 inches and rising. Once again, at Louisville International, it was 88 degrees with thunder. Elsewhere around the region, thunder was reported, with a temperature of 87 at Bowling Green and 77 at Nashville. At Evansville, it was mostly sunny, with a temperature of 88. It was partly sunny, with a temperature of 89 at Covington, 81 at Jackson, 83 at Paducah, 79 at Bloomington, and 86 at Indianapolis. At Lexington, it was cloudy, with a temperature of 82. At Frankfort, the weather conditions were not available. And now here is the 8 to 14 day outlook for the region. This forecast is valid for the period from July 25th to 31, 2026. For Kentucky, temperatures are forecast to be normal, and precipitation is forecast to be above normal. For Indiana, temperatures are forecast to be normal, and precipitation is forecast to be above normal. For Tennessee, temperatures are forecast to be normal, and precipitation is forecast to be above normal. This long-term outlook is updated on NOAA Weather Radio around 5 p.m. Eastern Time each day. The current time is 6:32 p.m. Eastern Daylight Time. Now for the official National Weather Service forecast for north-central Kentucky and south-central Indiana, including the Louisville metro area. Rest of tonight, partly sunny early in the evening, then becoming partly cloudy. Thunderstorms likely early in the evening, then chance of thunderstorms until midnight. Slight chance of showers after midnight.
Some thunderstorms may produce heavy rainfall until midnight. Lows in the mid-70s. Southwest winds up to 10 miles an hour. Chance of precipitation 70%. Saturday, mostly sunny. A 30% chance of thunderstorms in the afternoon. Highs in the lower 90s. West winds 5 to 15 miles an hour. Saturday night, partly cloudy with chance of thunderstorms until midnight, then mostly cloudy with showers likely after midnight. Lows in the lower 70s. West winds up to 10 miles an hour. Chance of precipitation 60%. Sunday, partly sunny in the morning, then sunny with a 30% chance of thunderstorms in the afternoon. Highs in the upper 80s. North winds up to 10 miles an hour. Sunday night, mostly clear. Chance of showers and slight chance of thunderstorms until midnight. Lows in the upper 60s. Northeast winds up to 10 miles an hour. Chance of precipitation 30%. And now the extended forecast for the radio listening area. Monday and Monday night, mostly clear. Highs around 90. Lows in the lower 70s. Tuesday and Tuesday night, partly cloudy. A 50% chance of thunderstorms. Highs in the lower 90s. Lows in the lower 70s. Wednesday and Wednesday night, mostly clear. Highs in the mid-80s. Lows in the lower 60s. Thursday and Thursday night, mostly clear. Highs in the mid-80s. Lows in the mid-60s. Friday and Friday night, partly cloudy. Highs in the mid-80s. Lows in the mid-60s. 6 p.m. Eastern Daylight Time weather conditions across north-central Kentucky and south-central Indiana. At Louisville International, thunder was reported. The temperature was 88 degrees, the dew point 75, and the relative humidity 65%, producing a heat index of 97. The wind was west at 6 miles an hour, gusting to 16. The pressure was 29.99 inches and falling. At Bowman Field, it was mostly sunny. The temperature was 88 degrees, the dew point 75, and the relative humidity 65%, producing a heat index of 97. The wind was variable at 3 miles an hour. The pressure was 30.00 inches and falling. At Jasper, a thunderstorm was reported, reducing the visibility to 1¾ miles. The temperature was 77 degrees, the dew point 77, and the relative humidity 100%. The wind was southwest at 16 miles an hour. The pressure was 30.04 inches and rising. Once again, at Louisville International, it was 88 degrees with thunder. Elsewhere around the region, thunder was reported, with a temperature of 87 at Bowling Green and 77 at Nashville. At Evansville, it was mostly sunny, with a temperature of 88. It was partly sunny, with a temperature of 89 at Covington, 81 at Jackson, 83 at Paducah, 79 at Bloomington, and 86 at Indianapolis. At Lexington, it was cloudy, with a temperature of 82. At Frankfort, the weather conditions were not available. And now here is the 8 to 14 day outlook for the region. This forecast is valid for the period from July 25th to 31, 2026. For Kentucky, temperatures are forecast to be normal, and precipitation is forecast to be above normal. For Indiana, temperatures are forecast to be normal, and precipitation is forecast to be above normal. For Tennessee, temperatures are forecast to be normal, and precipitation is forecast to be above normal. This long-term outlook is updated on NOAA Weather Radio around 5 p.m. Eastern Time each day. The current time is 6:37 p.m. Eastern Daylight Time. Now for the official National Weather Service forecast for north-central Kentucky and south-central Indiana, including the Louisville metro area. Rest of tonight, partly sunny early in the evening, then becoming partly cloudy. Thunderstorms likely early in the evening, then chance of thunderstorms until midnight. Slight chance of showers after midnight. Some thunderstorms may produce heavy rainfall until midnight. Lows in the mid-70s. Southwest winds up to 10 miles an hour. Chance of precipitation 70%.
Saturday, mostly sunny. A 30% chance of thunderstorms in the afternoon. Highs in the lower 90s. West winds 5 to 15 miles an hour. Saturday night, partly cloudy with chance of thunderstorms until midnight, then mostly cloudy with showers likely after midnight. Lows in the lower 70s. West winds up to 10 miles an hour. Chance of precipitation 60%. Sunday, partly sunny in the morning, then sunny with a 30% chance of thunderstorms in the afternoon. Highs in the upper 80s. North winds up to 10 miles an hour. Sunday night, mostly clear. Chance of showers and slight chance of thunderstorms until midnight. Lows in the upper 60s. Northeast winds up to 10 miles an hour. Chance of precipitation 30%. And now the extended forecast for the radio listening area. Monday and Monday night, mostly clear. Highs around 90. Lows in the lower 70s. Tuesday and Tuesday night, partly cloudy. A 50% chance of thunderstorms. Highs in the lower 90s. Lows in the lower 70s. Wednesday and Wednesday night, mostly clear. Highs in the mid 80s. Lows in the lower 60s. Thursday and Thursday night, mostly clear. Highs in the mid 80s. Lows in the mid 60s. Friday and Friday night, partly cloudy. Highs in the mid 80s. Lows in the mid 60s. 6 p.m. Eastern Daylight Time weather conditions across north central Kentucky and south central Indiana. At Louisville International, thunder was reported. The temperature was 88 degrees, the dew point 75, and the relative humidity 65%, producing a heat index of 97. The wind was west at 6 miles an hour, gusting to 16. The pressure was 29.99 inches and falling. At Bowman Field, it was mostly sunny. The temperature was 88 degrees, the dew point 75, and the relative humidity 65%, producing a heat index of 97. The wind was variable at 3 miles an hour. The pressure was 30.00 inches and falling. At Jasper, a thunderstorm was reported, reducing the visibility to 1¾ miles. The temperature was 77 degrees, the dew point 77, and the relative humidity 100%. The wind was southwest at 16 miles an hour. The pressure was 30.04 inches and rising. Once again, at Louisville International, it was 88 degrees with thunder. Elsewhere around the region, thunder was reported, with a temperature of 87 at Bowling Green and 77 at Nashville. At Evansville, it was mostly sunny, with a temperature of 88. It was partly sunny, with a temperature of 89 at Covington, 81 at Jackson, 83 at Paducah, 79 at Bloomington, and 86 at Indianapolis. At Lexington, it was cloudy, with a temperature of 82. At Frankfort, the weather conditions were not available. And now here is the 8 to 14 day outlook for the region. This forecast is valid for the period from July 25th to 31, 2026. For Kentucky, temperatures are forecast to be normal, and precipitation is forecast to be above normal. For Indiana, temperatures are forecast to be normal, and precipitation is forecast to be above normal. For Tennessee, temperatures are forecast to be normal, and precipitation is forecast to be above normal. This long-term outlook is updated on NOAA Weather Radio around 5 p.m. Eastern Time each day. Now for the official National Weather Service forecast for North Central Kentucky and South Central Indiana, including the Louisville metro area. Rest of tonight, partly sunny early in the evening, then becoming partly cloudy. Thunderstorms likely early in the evening, then chance of thunderstorms until midnight. Slight chance of showers after midnight. Some thunderstorms may produce heavy rainfall until midnight. Lows in the mid-70s. Southwest winds up to 10 miles an hour. Chance of precipitation 70%. Saturday, mostly sunny. A 30% chance of thunderstorms in the afternoon. Highs in the lower 90s. West winds 5 to 15 miles an hour. Saturday night, partly cloudy with chance of thunderstorms until midnight,
then mostly cloudy with showers likely after midnight. Lows in the lower 70s. West winds up to 10 miles an hour. Chance of precipitation 60%. Sunday, partly sunny in the morning, then sunny with a 30% chance of thunderstorms in the afternoon. Highs in the upper 80s. North winds up to 10 miles an hour. Sunday night, mostly clear. Chance of showers and slight chance of thunderstorms until midnight. Lows in the upper 60s. Northeast winds up to 10 miles an hour. Chance of precipitation 30%. And now the extended forecast for the radio listening area. Monday and Monday night, mostly clear. Highs around 90. Lows in the lower 70s. Tuesday and Tuesday night, partly cloudy. A 50% chance of thunderstorms. Highs in the lower 90s. Lows in the lower 70s. Wednesday and Wednesday night, mostly clear. Highs in the mid-80s. Lows in the lower 60s. Thursday and Thursday night, mostly clear. Highs in the mid-80s. Lows in the mid-60s. Friday and Friday night, partly cloudy. Highs in the mid-80s. Lows in the mid-60s. 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The current time is 6:44 p.m. Eastern Daylight Time. 6 p.m. Eastern Daylight Time weather conditions across north-central Kentucky and south-central Indiana. At Louisville International, thunder was reported. The temperature was 88 degrees, the dew point 75, and the relative humidity 65%, producing a heat index of 97. The wind was west at 6 miles an hour, gusting to 16. The pressure was 29.99 inches and falling. At Bowman Field, it was mostly sunny. The temperature was 88 degrees, the dew point 75, and the relative humidity 65%, producing a heat index of 97. The wind was variable at 3 miles an hour. The pressure was 30.00 inches and falling. At Jasper, a thunderstorm was reported, reducing the visibility to 1¾ miles. The temperature was 77 degrees, the dew point 77, and the relative humidity 100%. The wind was southwest at 16 miles an hour. The pressure was 30.04 inches and rising. Once again, at Louisville International, it was 88 degrees with thunder. Elsewhere around the region, thunder was reported, with a temperature of 87 at Bowling Green and 77 at Nashville. At Evansville, it was mostly sunny, with a temperature of 88. It was partly sunny, with a temperature of 89 at Covington, 81 at Jackson, 83 at Paducah, 79 at Bloomington, and 86 at Indianapolis. At Lexington, it was cloudy, with a temperature of 82. At Frankfort, the weather conditions were not available. And now here is the 8 to 14 day outlook for the region. This forecast is valid for the period from July 25th to 31, 2026. For Kentucky, temperatures are forecast to be normal, and precipitation is forecast to be above normal. For Indiana, temperatures are forecast to be normal, and precipitation is forecast to be above normal. For Tennessee, temperatures are forecast to be normal, and precipitation is forecast to be above normal. This long-term outlook is updated on NOAA Weather Radio around 5 p.m. Eastern Time each day. Now for the official National Weather Service forecast for north-central Kentucky and south-central Indiana, including the Louisville metro area. Rest of tonight, partly sunny early in the evening, then becoming partly cloudy. Thunderstorms likely early in the evening, then chance of thunderstorms until midnight. Slight chance of showers after midnight. Some thunderstorms may produce heavy rainfall until midnight. Lows in the mid-70s. Southwest winds up to 10 miles an hour. Chance of precipitation 70%. Saturday, mostly sunny. A 30% chance of thunderstorms in the afternoon. Highs in the lower 90s.
West winds 5 to 15 miles an hour. Saturday night, partly cloudy with chance of thunderstorms until midnight, then mostly cloudy with

until midnight. Lows in the upper 60s. Northeast winds up to 10 miles an hour. Chance of precipitation 30%. And now the extended forecast for the radio listening area. Monday and Monday night, mostly clear. Highs around 90. Lows in the lower 70s. Tuesday and Tuesday night, partly cloudy. A 50% chance of thunderstorms. Highs in the lower 90s. Lows in the lower 70s. Wednesday and Wednesday night, mostly clear. Highs in the mid-80s. Lows in the lower 60s. Thursday and Thursday night, mostly clear. Highs in the mid-80s. Lows in the mid-60s. Friday and Friday night, partly cloudy. Highs in the mid-80s. Lows in the mid-60s. The current time is 6:49 p.m. Eastern Daylight Time. 6 p.m. Eastern Daylight Time weather conditions across north-central Kentucky and south-central Indiana. At Louisville International, thunder was reported. The temperature was 88 degrees, the dew point 75, and the relative humidity 65%, producing a heat index of 97. The wind was west at 6 miles an hour, gusting to 16. The pressure was 29.99 inches and falling. At Bowman Field, it was mostly sunny. The temperature was 88 degrees, the dew point 75, and the relative humidity 65%, producing a heat index of 97. The wind was variable at 3 miles an hour. The pressure was 30.00 inches and falling. At Jasper, a thunderstorm was reported, reducing the visibility to 1¾ miles. The temperature was 77 degrees, the dew point 77, and the relative humidity 100%. The wind was southwest at 16 miles an hour. The pressure was 30.04 inches and rising. Once again, at Louisville International, it was 88 degrees with thunder. Elsewhere around the region, thunder was reported, with a temperature of 87 at Bowling Green and 77 at Nashville. At Evansville, it was mostly sunny, with a temperature of 88. It was partly sunny, with a temperature of 89 at Covington, 81 at Jackson, 83 at Paducah, 79 at Bloomington, and 86 at Indianapolis. At Lexington, it was cloudy, with a temperature of 82. At Frankfort, the weather conditions were not available. And now here is the 8 to 14 day outlook for the region. This forecast is valid for the period from July 25th to 31, 2026. For Kentucky, temperatures are forecast to be normal, and precipitation is forecast to be above normal. For Indiana, temperatures are forecast to be normal, and precipitation is forecast to be above normal. For Tennessee, temperatures are forecast to be normal, and precipitation is forecast to be above normal. This long-term outlook is updated on NOAA Weather Radio around 5 p.m. Eastern Time each day. Now for the official National Weather Service forecast for north-central Kentucky and south-central Indiana, including the Louisville metro area. Rest of tonight, partly sunny early in the evening, then becoming partly cloudy. Thunderstorms likely early in the evening, then chance of thunderstorms until midnight. Slight chance of showers after midnight. Some thunderstorms may produce heavy rainfall until midnight. Lows in the mid-70s. Southwest winds up to 10 miles an hour. Chance of precipitation 70%. Saturday, mostly sunny. A 30% chance of thunderstorms in the afternoon. Highs in the lower 90s. West winds 5 to 15 miles an hour. Saturday night, partly cloudy with chance of thunderstorms until midnight, then mostly cloudy with showers likely after midnight. Lows in the lower 70s. West winds up to 10 miles an hour. Chance of precipitation 60%. Sunday, partly sunny in the morning, then sunny with a 30% chance of thunderstorms in the afternoon. Highs in the upper 80s. North winds up to 10 miles an hour. Sunday night, mostly clear. Chance of showers and slight chance of thunderstorms until midnight. Lows in the upper 60s. Northeast winds up to 10 miles an hour. Chance of precipitation 30%. And now the extended forecast for the radio.

lessening area. Monday and Monday night, mostly clear. Highs around 90. Lows in the lower 70s. Tuesday and Tuesday night, partly cloudy. A 50% chance of thunderstorms. Highs in the lower 90s. Lows in the lower 70s. Wednesday and Wednesday night, mostly clear. Highs in the mid 80s. Lows in the lower 60s. Thursday and Thursday night, mostly clear. Highs in the mid 80s. Lows in the mid 60s. Friday and Friday night, partly cloudy. Highs in the mid 80s. Lows in the mid 60s. The current time is 6:54 p.m. Eastern Daylight Time. 6 p.m. Eastern Daylight Time weather conditions across north central Kentucky and south central Indiana. At Louisville International, thunder was reported. The temperature was 88 degrees, the dew point 75, and the relative humidity 65%, producing a heat index of 97. The wind was west at 6 miles an hour, gusting to 16. The pressure was 29.99 inches and falling. At Bowman Field, it was mostly sunny. The temperature was 88 degrees, the dew point 75, and the relative humidity 65%, producing a heat index of 97. The wind was variable at 3 miles an hour. The pressure was 30.00 inches and falling. At Jasper, a thunderstorm was reported, reducing the visibility to 1¾ miles. The temperature was 77 degrees, the dew point 77, and the relative humidity 100%. The wind was southwest at 16 miles an hour. The pressure was 30.04 inches and rising. Once again, at Louisville International, it was 88 degrees with thunder. Elsewhere around the region, thunder was reported, with a temperature of 87 at Bowling Green and 77 at Nashville. At Evansville, it was mostly sunny, with a temperature of 88. It was partly sunny, with a temperature of 89 at Covington, 81 at Jackson, 83 at Paducah, 79 at Bloomington, and 86 at Indianapolis. At Lexington, it was cloudy, with a temperature of 82. At Frankfort, the weather conditions were not available. And now here is the 8 to 14 day outlook for the region. This forecast is valid for the period from July 25th to 31, 2026. For Kentucky, temperatures are forecast to be normal, and precipitation is forecast to be above normal. For Indiana, temperatures are forecast to be normal, and precipitation is forecast to be above normal. For Tennessee, temperatures are forecast to be normal, and precipitation is forecast to be above normal. This long-term outlook is updated on NOAA Weather Radio around 5 p.m. Eastern Time each day. Now for the official National Weather Service forecast for North Central Kentucky and South Central Indiana, including the Louisville metro area. Rest of tonight, partly sunny early in the evening, then becoming partly cloudy. Thunderstorms likely early in the evening, then chance of thunderstorms until midnight. Slight chance of showers after midnight. Some thunderstorms may produce heavy rainfall until midnight. Lows in the mid-70s. Southwest winds up to 10 miles an hour. Chance of precipitation 70%. Saturday, mostly sunny. A 30% chance of thunderstorms in the afternoon. Highs in the lower 90s. West winds 5 to 15 miles an hour. Saturday night, partly cloudy with chance of thunderstorms until midnight, then mostly cloudy with showers likely after midnight. Lows in the lower 70s. West winds up to 10 miles an hour. Chance of precipitation 60%. Sunday, partly sunny in the morning, then sunny with a 30% chance of thunderstorms in the afternoon. Highs in the upper 80s. North winds up to 10 miles an hour. Sunday night, mostly clear. Chance of showers and slight chance of thunderstorms until midnight. Lows in the upper 60s. Northeast winds up to 10 miles an hour. Chance of precipitation 30%. And now the extended forecast for the radio listening area. Monday and Monday night, mostly clear. Highs around 90. Lows in the lower 70s. Tuesday and Tuesday night, partly cloudy.
a 50% chance of thunderstorms. Highs in the lower 90s. Lows in the lower 70s. Wednesday and Wednesday night, mostly clear. Highs in the mid 80s. Lows in the lower 60s. Thursday and Thursday night, mostly clear. Highs in the mid 80s. Lows in the mid 60s. Friday and Friday night, partly cloudy. Highs in the mid 80s. Lows in the mid 60s. The current time is 6:58 p.m. Eastern Daylight Time. 6 p.m. Eastern Daylight Time weather conditions across north central Kentucky and south central Indiana. At Louisville International, thunder was reported. The temperature was 88 degrees, the dew point 75, and the relative humidity 65%, producing a heat index of 97. The wind was west at 6 miles an hour, gusting to 16. The pressure was 29.99 inches and falling. At Bowman Field, it was mostly sunny. The temperature was 88 degrees, the dew point 75, and the relative humidity 65%, producing a heat index of 97. The wind was variable at 3 miles an hour. The pressure was 30.00 inches and falling. At Jasper, a thunderstorm was reported, reducing the visibility to 1¾ miles. The temperature was 77 degrees, the dew point 77, and the relative humidity 100%. The wind was southwest at 16 miles an hour. The pressure was 30.04 inches and rising. Once again, at Louisville International, it was 88 degrees with thunder. Elsewhere around the region, thunder was reported, with a temperature of 87 at Bowling Green and 77 at Nashville. At Evansville, it was mostly sunny, with a temperature of 88. It was partly sunny, with a temperature of 89 at Covington, 81 at Jackson, 83 at Paducah, 79 at Bloomington, and 86 at Indianapolis. At Lexington, it was cloudy, with a temperature of 82. At Frankfort, the weather conditions were not available. And now here is the 8 to 14 day outlook for the region. This forecast is valid for the period from July 25th to 31, 2026. For Kentucky, temperatures are forecast to be normal, and precipitation is forecast to be above normal. For Indiana, temperatures are forecast to be normal, and precipitation is forecast to be above normal. For Tennessee, temperatures are forecast to be normal, and precipitation is forecast to be above normal. This long-term outlook is updated on NOAA Weather Radio around 5 p.m. Eastern Time each day. Now for the official National Weather Service forecast for North Central Kentucky and South Central Indiana, including the Louisville metro area. Rest of tonight, partly sunny early in the evening, then becoming partly cloudy. Thunderstorms likely early in the evening, then chance of thunderstorms until midnight. Slight chance of showers after midnight. Some thunderstorms may produce heavy rainfall until midnight. Lows in the mid-70s. Southwest winds up to 10 miles an hour. Chance of precipitation 70%. Saturday, mostly sunny. A 30% chance of thunderstorms in the afternoon. Highs in the lower 90s. West winds 5 to 15 miles an hour. Saturday night, partly cloudy with chance of thunderstorms until midnight, then mostly cloudy with showers likely after midnight. Lows in the lower 70s. West winds up to 10 miles an hour. Chance of precipitation 60%. Sunday, partly sunny in the morning, then sunny with a 30% chance of thunderstorms in the afternoon. Highs in the upper 80s. North winds up to 10 miles an hour. Sunday night, mostly clear. Chance of showers and slight chance of thunderstorms until midnight. Lows in the upper 60s. Northeast winds up to 10 miles an hour. Chance of precipitation 30%. And now the extended forecast for the radio listening area. Monday and Monday night, mostly clear. Highs around 90. Lows in the lower 70s. Tuesday and Tuesday night, partly cloudy. A 50% chance of thunderstorms. Highs in the lower 90s. Lows in the lower 70s. Wednesday and Wednesday night, mostly clear. Highs in the mid 80s.
lows in the lower 60s. Thursday and Thursday night, mostly clear. Highs in the mid 80s. Lows in the mid 60s. Friday and Friday night, partly cloudy. Highs in the mid 80s. Lows in the mid 60s. The current time is 7:03 p.m. Eastern Daylight Time. 7 p.m. Eastern Daylight Time weather conditions across north central Kentucky and south central Indiana. At Louisville International, a thunderstorm was reported. The temperature was 82 degrees, the dew point 76, and the relative humidity 81%. The wind was east at 5 miles an hour. The pressure was 30.01 inches and rising. At Bowman Field, a thunderstorm was reported. The temperature was 78 degrees, the dew point 74, and the relative humidity 87%. The wind was east at 6 miles an hour. The pressure was 30.02 inches and rising. At Jasper, light rain was falling. The temperature was 81 degrees, the dew point 81, and the relative humidity 100%. The wind was south at 6 miles an hour. The pressure was 30.01 inches and falling. Once again, at Louisville International, it was 82 degrees with the thunderstorm. Elsewhere around the region, at Bowling Green, thunder was reported with a temperature of 84. At Evansville, it was mostly sunny with a temperature of 87. It was partly sunny with a temperature of 83 at Lexington, 82 at Covington, 85 at Paducah, 81 at Bloomington, and 86 at Indianapolis. It was cloudy with a temperature of 80 at Jackson and 80 at Nashville. At Frankfort, the weather conditions were not available. And now here is the 8 to 14 day outlook for the region. This forecast is valid for the period from July 25th to 31, 2026. For Kentucky, temperatures are forecast to be normal, and precipitation is forecast to be above normal. For Indiana, temperatures are forecast to be normal, and precipitation is forecast to be above normal. For Tennessee, temperatures are forecast to be normal, and precipitation is forecast to be above normal. This long-term outlook is updated on NOAA Weather Radio around 5 p.m. Eastern Time each day. Now for the official National Weather Service forecast for North Central Kentucky and South Central Indiana, including the Louisville metro area. Rest of tonight, partly sunny early in the evening, then becoming partly cloudy. Thunderstorms likely early in the evening, then chance of thunderstorms until midnight. Slight chance of showers after midnight. Some thunderstorms may produce heavy rainfall until midnight. Lows in the mid-70s. Southwest winds up to 10 miles an hour. Chance of precipitation 70%. Saturday, mostly sunny. A 30% chance of thunderstorms in the afternoon. Highs in the lower 90s. West winds 5 to 15 miles an hour. Saturday night, partly cloudy with chance of thunderstorms until midnight, then mostly cloudy with showers likely after midnight. Lows in the lower 70s. West winds up to 10 miles an hour. Chance of precipitation 60%. Sunday, partly sunny in the morning, then sunny with a 30% chance of thunderstorms in the afternoon. Highs in the upper 80s. North winds up to 10 miles an hour. Sunday night, mostly clear. Chance of showers and slight chance of thunderstorms until midnight. Lows in the upper 60s. Northeast winds up to 10 miles an hour. Chance of precipitation 30%. And now the extended forecast for the radio listening area. Monday and Monday night, mostly clear. Highs around 90. Lows in the lower 70s. Tuesday and Tuesday night, partly cloudy. A 50% chance of thunderstorms. Highs in the lower 90s. Lows in the lower 70s. Wednesday and Wednesday night, mostly clear. Highs in the mid 80s. Lows in the lower 60s. Thursday and Thursday night, mostly clear. Highs in the mid 80s. Lows in the mid 60s. Friday and Friday night, partly cloudy. Highs in the mid 80s. Lows in the mid 60s. The current time is 7:08 p.m. Eastern Daylight Time.
7 p.m. Eastern Daylight Time weather conditions across north-central Kentucky and south-central Indiana. At Louisville International, a thunderstorm was reported. The temperature was 82 degrees, the dew point 76, and the relative humidity 81%. The wind was east at 5 miles an hour. The pressure was 30.01 inches and rising. At Bowman Field, a thunderstorm was reported. The temperature was 78 degrees, the dew point 74, and the relative humidity 87%. The wind was east at 6 miles an hour. The pressure was 30.02 inches and rising. At Jasper, light rain was falling. The temperature was 81 degrees, the dew point 81, and the relative humidity 100%. The wind was south at 6 miles an hour. The pressure was 30.01 inches and falling. Once again, at Louisville International, it was 82 degrees with the thunderstorm. Elsewhere around the region, at Bowling Green, thunder was reported with a temperature of 84. At Evansville, it was mostly sunny with a temperature of 87. It was partly sunny with a temperature of 83 at Lexington, 82 at Covington, 85 at Paducah, 81 at Bloomington, and 86 at Indianapolis. It was cloudy, with a temperature of 80 at Jackson, and 80 at Nashville. At Frankfort, the weather conditions were not available. And now here is the 8 to 14 day outlook for the region. This forecast is valid for the period from July 25th to 31, 2026. For Kentucky, temperatures are forecast to be normal, and precipitation is forecast to be above normal. For Indiana, temperatures are forecast to be normal, and precipitation is forecast to be above normal. For Tennessee, temperatures are forecast to be normal, and precipitation is forecast to be above normal. This long-term outlook is updated on NOAA Weather Radio around 5 p.m. Eastern Time each day. 7 p.m. Eastern Daylight Time weather conditions across north-central Kentucky and south-central Indiana. At Louisville International, a thunderstorm was reported. The temperature was 82 degrees, the dew point 76, and the relative humidity 81%. The wind was east at 5 miles an hour. The pressure was 30.01 inches and rising. At Bowman Field, a thunderstorm was reported. The temperature was 78 degrees, the dew point 74, and the relative humidity 87%. The wind was east at 6 miles an hour. The pressure was 30.02 inches and rising. At Jasper, light rain was falling. The temperature was 81 degrees, the dew point 81, and the relative humidity 100%. The wind was south at 6 miles an hour. The pressure was 30.01 inches and falling. Once again, at Louisville International, it was 82 degrees with the thunderstorm. Elsewhere around the region, at Bowling Green, thunder was reported with a temperature of 84. It was partly sunny, with a temperature of 82 at Covington, 80 at Jackson, 80 at Nashville, and 85 at Paducah. Under partly sunny skies, Evansville reported 87, Bloomington reported 81, and Indianapolis reported 86. At Lexington, it was cloudy, with a temperature of 83. At Frankfort, the weather conditions were not available. And now here is the 8 to 14 day outlook for the region. This forecast is valid for the period from July 25th to 31, 2026. For Kentucky, temperatures are forecast to be normal, and precipitation is forecast to be above normal. For Indiana, temperatures are forecast to be normal, and precipitation is forecast to be above normal. For Tennessee, temperatures are forecast to be normal, and precipitation is forecast to be above normal. This long-term outlook is updated on NOAA Weather Radio around 5 p.m. Eastern Time each day. 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The current time is 7:13 p.m. Eastern Daylight Time. Now for the official National Weather Service forecast for north-central Kentucky and south-central Indiana, including the Louisville metro area.
Rest of tonight, partly sunny early in the evening, then becoming partly cloudy. Thunderstorms likely early in the evening, then chance of thunderstorms until midnight. Slight chance of showers after midnight. Some thunderstorms may produce heavy rainfall until midnight. Lows in the mid-70s. Southwest winds up to 10 miles an hour. Chance of precipitation 70%. Saturday, mostly sunny. A 30% chance of thunderstorms in the afternoon. Highs in the lower 90s. West winds 5 to 15 miles an hour. Saturday night, partly cloudy with chance of thunderstorms until midnight, then mostly cloudy with showers likely after midnight. Lows in the lower 70s. West winds up to 10 miles an hour. Chance of precipitation 60%. Sunday, partly sunny in the morning, then sunny with a 30% chance of thunderstorms in the afternoon. Highs in the upper 80s. North winds up to 10 miles an hour. Sunday night, mostly clear. Chance of showers and slight chance of thunderstorms until midnight. Lows in the upper 60s. Northeast winds up to 10 miles an hour. Chance of precipitation 30%. And now the extended forecast for the radio listening area. Monday and Monday night, mostly clear. Highs around 90. Lows in the lower 70s. Tuesday and Tuesday night, partly cloudy. A 50% chance of thunderstorms. Highs in the lower 90s. Lows in the lower 70s. Wednesday and Wednesday night, mostly clear. Highs in the mid-80s. Lows in the lower 60s. Thursday and Thursday night, mostly clear. Highs in the mid-80s. Lows in the mid-60s. Friday and Friday night, partly cloudy. Highs in the mid-80s. Lows in the mid-60s. This is a special weather statement for the following counties in Kentucky: Henry, Jefferson, Oldham, and Shelby. A strong thunderstorm will impact southeastern Oldham, northwestern Shelby, southwestern Henry, and east central Jefferson counties through 7:45 p.m. Eastern Daylight Time. At 7:13 p.m. Eastern Daylight Time, Doppler radar was tracking a strong thunderstorm near Worthington Hills, moving east at 20 miles per hour. Expected hazards include wind gusts up to 50 miles per hour and pea-sized hail. This is a radar-indicated threat. The following impacts are expected: gusty winds could knock down tree limbs and blow around unsecured objects. Minor hail damage to vegetation is possible. Locations impacted include Shelbyville, LaGrange, Crestwood, Simpsonville, Peewee Valley, Smithfield, Chestnut Grove, Floydsburg, Ballardsville, and Centerfield. If outdoors, consider seeking shelter inside a building. Torrential rainfall is also occurring with this storm and may lead to localized flooding. Do not drive your vehicle through flooded roadways. Frequent cloud-to-ground lightning is occurring with this storm. Lightning can strike 10 miles away from a thunderstorm. Seek a safe shelter inside a building or vehicle. 7 p.m. Eastern Daylight Time weather conditions across north-central Kentucky and south-central Indiana. At Louisville International, a thunderstorm was reported. The temperature was 82 degrees, the dew point 76, and the relative humidity 81%. The wind was east at 5 miles an hour. The pressure was 30.01 inches and rising. At Bowman Field, a thunderstorm was reported. The temperature was 78 degrees, the dew point 74, and the relative humidity 87%. The wind was east at 6 miles an hour. The pressure was 30.02 inches and rising. At Jasper, light rain was falling. The temperature was 81 degrees, the dew point 81, and the relative humidity 100%. The wind was south at 6 miles an hour. The pressure was 30.01 inches and falling. Once again, at Louisville International, it was 82 degrees with the thunderstorm. Elsewhere around the region, at Bowling Green, thunder was reported with a temperature of 84. It was partly sunny with a temperature of 82 at Covington, 80 at Jackson, 80 at Nashville, and 85 at Paducah. Under partly sunny skies, Evansville reported 87, Bloomington reported 81, and Indianapolis reported 86.
At Lexington, it was cloudy, with a temperature of 83. At Frankfurt, the weather conditions were not available. The current time is 7:18 p.m. Eastern Daylight Time. And now here is the 8 to 14 day outlook for the region. This forecast is valid for the period from July 25th to 31, 2026. For Kentucky, temperatures are forecast to be normal, and precipitation is forecast to be above normal. For Indiana, temperatures are forecast to be normal, and precipitation is forecast to be above normal. For Tennessee, temperatures are forecast to be normal, and precipitation is forecast to be above normal. This long-term outlook is updated on NOAA Weather Radio around 5 p.m. Eastern Time each day. Now for the official National Weather Service forecast for North Central Kentucky and South Central Indiana, including the Louisville metro area. Rest of tonight, partly sunny early in the evening, then becoming partly cloudy. Thunderstorms likely early in the evening, then chance of thunderstorms until midnight. Slight chance of showers after midnight. Some thunderstorms may produce heavy rainfall until midnight. Lows in the mid-70s. Southwest winds up to 10 miles an hour. Chance of precipitation 70%. Saturday, mostly sunny. A 30% chance of thunderstorms in the afternoon. Highs in the lower 90s. West winds 5 to 15 miles an hour. Saturday night, partly cloudy with chance of thunderstorms until midnight, then mostly cloudy with showers likely after midnight. Lows in the lower 70s. West winds up to 10 miles an hour. Chance of precipitation 60%. Sunday, partly sunny in the morning, then sunny with a 30% chance of thunderstorms in the afternoon. Highs in the upper 80s. North winds up to 10 miles an hour. Sunday night, mostly clear. Chance of showers and slight chance of thunderstorms until midnight. Lows in the upper 60s. Northeast winds up to 10 miles an hour. Chance of precipitation 30%. And now the extended forecast for the radio listening area. Monday and Monday night, mostly clear. Highs around 90. Lows in the lower 70s. Tuesday and Tuesday night, partly cloudy. A 50% chance of thunderstorms. Highs in the lower 90s. Lows in the lower 70s. Wednesday and Wednesday night, mostly clear. Highs in the mid-80s. Lows in the lower 60s. Thursday and Thursday night, mostly clear. Highs in the mid-80s. Lows in the mid-60s. Friday and Friday night, partly cloudy. Highs in the mid-80s. Lows in the mid-60s. This is a special weather statement for the following counties in Kentucky: Henry, Jefferson, Oldham, and Shelby. A strong thunderstorm will impact southeastern Oldham, northwestern Shelby, southwestern Henry, and east central Jefferson counties through 7:45 p.m. Eastern Daylight Time. At 7:13 p.m. Eastern Daylight Time, Doppler radar was tracking a strong thunderstorm near Worthington Hills, moving east at 20 miles per hour. Expected hazards include wind gusts up to 50 miles per hour and pea-sized hail. This is a radar-indicated threat. The following impacts are expected: gusty winds could knock down tree limbs and blow around unsecured objects. Minor hail damage to vegetation is possible. Locations impacted include Shelbyville, LaGrange, Crestwood, Simpsonville, Peewee Valley, Smithfield, Chestnut Grove, Floydsburg, Ballardsville, and Centerfield. If outdoors, consider seeking shelter inside a building. Torrential rainfall is also occurring with this storm and may lead to localized flooding. Do not drive your vehicle through flooded roadways. Frequent cloud-to-ground lightning is occurring with this storm. Lightning can strike 10 miles away from a thunderstorm. Seek a safe shelter inside a building or vehicle. The current time is 7:22 p.m. Eastern Daylight Time. 7 p.m. Eastern Daylight Time weather conditions across north central Kentucky and south central Indiana. At Louisville International, a thunderstorm was reported. The temperature was 82 degrees, the dew point 76, and the relative humidity 81%. The wind was east at 5 miles an hour.
The pressure was 30.01 inches and rising. At Bowman Field, a thunderstorm was reported. The temperature was 78 degrees, the dew point 74, and the relative humidity 87%. The wind was east at 6 miles an hour. The pressure was 30.02 inches and rising. At Jasper, light rain was falling. The temperature was 81 degrees, the dew point 81, and the relative humidity 100%. The wind was south at 6 miles an hour. The pressure was 30.01 inches and falling. Once again, at Louisville International it was 82 degrees with the thunderstorm. Elsewhere around the region, at Bowling Green, thunder was reported, with a temperature of 84. It was partly sunny, with a temperature of 82 at Covington, 80 at Jackson, 80 at Nashville, and 85 at Paducah. Under partly sunny skies, Evansville reported 87, Bloomington reported 81, and Indianapolis reported 86. At Lexington, it was cloudy, with a temperature of 83. At Frankfort, the weather conditions were not available. And now here is the 8 to 14 day outlook for the region. This forecast is valid for the period from July 25th to 31, 2026. For Kentucky, temperatures are forecast to be normal, and precipitation is forecast to be above normal. For Indiana, temperatures are forecast to be normal, and precipitation is forecast to be above normal. For Tennessee, temperatures are forecast to be normal, and precipitation is forecast to be above normal. This long-term outlook is updated on NOAA Weather Radio around 5 p.m. Eastern Time each day. Now for the official National Weather Service forecast for North Central Kentucky and South Central Indiana, including the Louisville metro area. Rest of tonight, partly sunny early in the evening, then becoming partly cloudy. Thunderstorms likely early in the evening, then chance of thunderstorms until midnight. Slight chance of showers after midnight. Some thunderstorms may produce heavy rainfall until midnight. Lows in the mid-70s. Southwest winds up to 10 miles an hour. Chance of precipitation 70%. Saturday, mostly sunny. A 30% chance of thunderstorms in the afternoon. Highs in the lower 90s. West winds 5 to 15 miles an hour. Saturday night, partly cloudy with chance of thunderstorms until midnight, then mostly cloudy with showers likely after midnight. Lows in the lower 70s. West winds up to 10 miles an hour. Chance of precipitation 60%. Sunday, partly sunny in the morning, then sunny with a 30% chance of thunderstorms in the afternoon. Highs in the upper 80s. North winds up to 10 miles an hour. Sunday night, mostly clear. Chance of showers and slight chance of thunderstorms until midnight. Lows in the upper 60s. Northeast winds up to 10 miles an hour. Chance of precipitation 30%. And now the extended forecast for the radio listening area. Monday and Monday night, mostly clear. Highs around 90. Lows in the lower 70s. Tuesday and Tuesday night, partly cloudy. A 50% chance of thunderstorms. Highs in the lower 90s. Lows in the lower 70s. Wednesday and Wednesday night, mostly clear. Highs in the mid-80s. Lows in the lower 60s. Thursday and Thursday night, mostly clear. Highs in the mid-80s. Lows in the mid-60s. Friday and Friday night, partly cloudy. Highs in the mid-80s. Lows in the mid-60s. The current time is 7:27 p.m. Eastern Daylight Time. This is a special weather statement for the following counties in Kentucky: Henry, Jefferson, Oldham, and Shelby. A strong thunderstorm will impact southeastern Oldham, northwestern Shelby, southwestern Henry, and east central Jefferson counties through 7:45 p.m. Eastern Daylight Time. At 7:13 p.m. Eastern Daylight Time, Doppler radar was tracking a strong thunderstorm near Worthington Hills, moving east at 20 miles per hour. Expected hazards include wind gusts up to 50 miles per hour and pea-size hail. This is a radar-indicated threat. The following impacts are expected: gusty winds could knock down tree limbs and blow around unsecured objects.
Minor hail damage to vegetation is possible. Locations impacted include Shelbyville, LaGrange, Crestwood, Simpsonville, Peewee Valley, Smithfield, Chestnut Grove, Floydsburg, Ballardsville, and Centerfield. If outdoors, consider seeking shelter inside a building. Torrential rainfall is also occurring with this storm and may lead to localized flooding. Do not drive your vehicle through flooded roadways. Frequent cloud-to-ground lightning is occurring with this storm. Lightning can strike 10 miles away from a thunderstorm. Seek a safe shelter inside a building or vehicle. 7 p.m. Eastern Daylight Time weather conditions across north-central Kentucky and south-central Indiana. At Louisville International, a thunderstorm was reported. The temperature was 82 degrees, the dew point 76, and the relative humidity 81%. The wind was east at 5 miles an hour. The pressure was 30.01 inches and rising. At Bowman Field, a thunderstorm was reported. The temperature was 78 degrees, the dew point 74, and the relative humidity 87%. The wind was east at 6 miles an hour. The pressure was 30.02 inches and rising. At Jasper, light rain was falling. The temperature was 81 degrees, the dew point 81, and the relative humidity 100%. The wind was south at 6 miles an hour. The pressure was 30.01 inches and falling. Once again, at Louisville International it was 82 degrees with the thunderstorm. Elsewhere around the region, at Bowling Green, thunder was reported with a temperature of 84. It was partly sunny, with a temperature of 82 at Covington, 80 at Jackson, 80 at Nashville, and 85 at Paducah. Under partly sunny skies, Evansville reported 87, Bloomington reported 81, and Indianapolis reported 86. At Lexington, it was cloudy, with a temperature of 83. At Frankfort, the weather conditions were not available. And now here is the 8 to 14 day outlook for the region. This forecast is valid for the period from July 25th to 31.

Kentucky, Henry and Shelby. A strong thunderstorm will impact northeastern Shelby and southern Henry counties through 8:15 p.m. Eastern Daylight Time. At 7:45 p.m. Eastern Daylight Time, Doppler radar was tracking a strong thunderstorm 7 miles south of Newcastle, moving east at 25 miles per hour. Expected hazards include wind gusts up to 50 miles per hour and half-inch hail. This is a radar-indicated threat. The following impacts are expected. Gusty winds could knock. A severe thunderstorm warning remains in effect until 8 p.m. Eastern Daylight Time for southeastern Oldham, north-central Shelby and southwestern Henry counties. At 7:48 p.m. Eastern Daylight Time, a severe thunderstorm was located 8 miles southwest of Newcastle, moving east at 20 miles per hour. Expected hazards include 60 miles per hour wind gusts. This is a radar-indicated threat. The following impacts are expected. Expect damage to roofs, siding, and trees. Locations impacted include Eminence, Smithfield, Chestnut Grove, and Ballardsville. For your protection, move to an interior room on the lowest floor of a building. This is a special weather statement for the following counties in Kentucky, Henry and Shelby. A strong thunderstorm will impact northeastern Shelby and southern Henry counties through 8:15 p.m. Eastern Daylight Time. At 7:45 p.m. Eastern Daylight Time, Doppler radar was tracking a strong thunderstorm 7 miles south of Newcastle, moving east at 25 miles per hour. Expected hazards include wind gusts up to 50 miles per hour and half-inch hail. This is a radar-indicated threat. The following impacts are expected. Gusty winds could knock down tree limbs and blow around unsecured objects. Minor hail damage to vegetation is possible. Locations impacted include Shelbyville, Newcastle, Eminence, Pleasureville, Smithfield, Mulberry, Chestnut Grove, North Pleasureville, Delville, and Bethlehem. If outdoors, consider seeking shelter inside a building. Torrential rainfall is also occurring with this storm and may lead to localized flooding. Do not drive your vehicle through flooded roadways. Frequent cloud-to-ground lightning is occurring with this storm. Lightning can strike 10 miles away from a thunderstorm. Seek a safe shelter inside a building or vehicle. A severe thunderstorm warning remains in effect until 8 p.m. Eastern Daylight Time for southeastern Oldham, north-central Shelby and southwestern Henry counties. At 7:48 p.m. Eastern Daylight Time, a severe thunderstorm was located 8 miles southwest of Newcastle, moving east at 20 miles per hour. Expected hazards include 60 miles per hour wind gusts. This is a radar-indicated threat. The following impacts are expected. Expect damage to roofs, siding, and trees. Locations impacted include Eminence, Smithfield, Chestnut Grove, and Ballardsville. For your protection, move to an interior room on the lowest floor of a building. Now for the official National Weather Service forecast for north central Kentucky and south central Indiana, including the Louisville metro area. Rest of tonight, partly sunny early in the evening, then becoming partly cloudy. Thunderstorms likely early in the evening, then chance of thunderstorms until midnight. Slight chance of showers after midnight. Some thunderstorms may produce heavy rainfall until midnight. Lows in the mid-70s. Southwest winds up to 10 miles an hour. Chance of precipitation 70%. Saturday, mostly sunny. A 30% chance of thunderstorms in the afternoon. Highs in the lower 90s. West winds 5 to 15 miles an hour. Saturday night, partly cloudy with chance of thunderstorms until midnight, then mostly cloudy with showers likely after midnight. Lows in the lower 70s. West winds up to 10 miles an hour. Chance of precipitation 60%. Sunday, partly sunny in the morning, then sunny with a 30% chance of thunderstorms in the afternoon. Highs in the upper 80s. North winds up to 10 miles an hour. Sunday night, mostly clear. Chance of showers and slight chance of thunderstorms until midnight. Lows in the upper 60s. Northeast winds up to 10 miles an hour. Chance of precipitation 30%. And now the extended forecast for the radio listening area. Monday and Monday.

Night, mostly clear. Highs around 90. Lows in the lower 70s. Tuesday and Tuesday night, partly cloudy. A 50% chance of thunderstorms. Highs in the lower 90s. Lows in the lower 70s. Wednesday and Wednesday night, mostly clear. Highs in the mid 80s. Lows in the lower 60s. Thursday and Thursday night, mostly clear. Highs in the mid 80s. Lows in the mid 60s. Friday and Friday night, partly cloudy. Highs in the mid 80s. Lows in the mid 60s. This is a special weather statement for the following counties in Kentucky, Henry and Shelby. A strong thunderstorm will impact northeastern Shelby and southern Henry counties through 8:15 p.m. Eastern Daylight Time. At 7:45 p.m. Eastern Daylight Time, Doppler radar was tracking a strong thunderstorm 7 miles south of Newcastle, moving east at 25 miles per hour. Expected hazards include wind gusts up to 50 miles per hour and half-inch hail. This is a radar-indicated threat. The following impacts are expected. Gusty winds could knock down tree limbs and blow around unsecured objects. Minor hail damage to vegetation is possible. Locations impacted include Shelbyville, Newcastle, Eminence, Pleasureville, Smithfield, Mulberry, Chestnut Grove, North Pleasureville, Delville, and Bethlehem. If outdoors, consider seeking shelter inside a building. Torrential rainfall is also occurring with this storm and may lead to localized flooding. Do not drive your vehicle through flooded roadways. Frequent cloud-to-ground lightning is occurring with this storm. Lightning can strike 10 miles away from a thunderstorm. Seek a safe shelter inside a building or vehicle. A severe thunderstorm warning remains in effect until 8 p.m. Eastern Daylight Time for southeastern Oldham, north-central Shelby and southwestern Henry counties. At 7:48 p.m. Eastern Daylight Time, a severe thunderstorm was located 8 miles southwest of Newcastle, moving east at 20 miles per hour. Expected hazards include 60 miles per hour wind gusts. This is a radar-indicated threat. The following impacts are expected. Expect damage to roofs, siding, and trees. Locations impacted include Eminence, Smithfield, Chestnut Grove, and Ballardsville. For your protection, move to an interior room on the lowest floor of a building. Now for the official National Weather Service forecast for north central Kentucky and south central Indiana, including the Louisville metro area. Rest of tonight, partly sunny early in the evening, then becoming partly cloudy. Thunderstorms likely early in the evening, then chance of thunderstorms until midnight. Slight chance of showers after midnight. Some thunderstorms may produce heavy rainfall until midnight. Lows in the mid-70s. Southwest winds up to 10 miles an hour. Chance of precipitation 70%. Saturday, mostly sunny. A 30% chance of thunderstorms in the afternoon. Highs in the lower 90s. West winds 5 to 15 miles an hour. Saturday night, partly cloudy with chance of thunderstorms until midnight, then mostly cloudy with showers likely after midnight. Lows in the lower 70s. West winds up to 10 miles an hour. Chance of precipitation 60%. Sunday, partly sunny in the morning, then sunny with a 30% chance of thunderstorms in the afternoon. Highs in the upper 80s. North winds up to 10 miles an hour. Sunday night, mostly clear. Chance of showers and slight chance of thunderstorms until midnight. Lows in the upper 60s. Northeast winds up to 10 miles an hour. Chance of precipitation 30%. And now the extended forecast for the radio listening area. Monday and Monday night, mostly clear. Highs around 90. Lows in the lower 70s. Tuesday and Tuesday night, partly cloudy. A 50% chance of thunderstorms. Highs in the lower 90s. Lows in the lower 70s. Wednesday and Wednesday night, mostly the severe thunderstorm warning for southeastern Oldham, north-central Shelby and southwestern Henry counties will expire at 8 p.m. Eastern Daylight Time. The storm which prompted the warning has weakened below severe limits and no longer poses an immediate threat to life or property.
Therefore, the warning will be allowed to expire. However, gusty winds and heavy rain are still possible with this thunderstorm. Now for the official National Weather Service forecast for North Central Kentucky and South Central Indiana, including the Louisville metro area. Rest of tonight, partly sunny early in the evening, then becoming partly cloudy. Thunderstorms likely early in the evening, then chance of thunderstorms until midnight. Slight chance of showers after midnight. Some thunderstorms may produce heavy rainfall until midnight. Lows in the mid-70s. Southwest winds up to 10 miles an hour. Chance of precipitation 70%. Saturday, mostly sunny. A 30% chance of thunderstorms in the afternoon. Highs in the lower 90s. West winds 5 to 15 miles an hour. Saturday night, partly cloudy with chance of thunderstorms until midnight, then mostly cloudy with showers likely after midnight. Lows in the lower 70s. West winds up to 10 miles an hour. Chance of precipitation 60%. Sunday, partly sunny in the morning, then sunny with a 30% chance of thunderstorms in the afternoon. Highs in the upper 80s. North winds up to 10 miles an hour. Sunday night, mostly clear. Chance of showers and slight chance of thunderstorms until midnight. Lows in the upper 60s. Northeast winds up to 10 miles an hour. Chance of precipitation 30%. And now the extended forecast for the radio listening area. Monday and Monday night, mostly clear. Highs around 90. Lows in the lower 70s. Tuesday and Tuesday night, partly cloudy. A 50% chance of thunderstorms. Highs in the lower 90s. Lows in the lower 70s. Wednesday and Wednesday night, mostly clear. Highs in the mid-80s. Lows in the lower 60s. Thursday and Thursday night, mostly clear. Highs in the mid-80s. Lows in the mid-60s. Friday and Friday night, partly cloudy. Highs in the mid-80s. Lows in the mid-60s. This is a special weather statement for the following counties in Kentucky, Henry and Shelby. A strong thunderstorm will impact northeastern Shelby and southern Henry counties through 8:15 p.m. Eastern Daylight Time. At 7:45 p.m. Eastern Daylight Time, Doppler radar was tracking a strong thunderstorm 7 miles south of Newcastle, moving east at 25 miles per hour. Expected hazards include wind gusts up to 50 miles per hour and half-inch hail. This is a radar-indicated threat. The following impacts are expected. Gusty winds could knock down tree limbs and blow around unsecured objects. Minor hail damage to vegetation is possible. Locations impacted include Shelbyville, Newcastle, Eminence, Pleasureville, Smithfield, Mulberry, Chestnut Grove, North Pleasureville, Delville, and Bethlehem. If outdoors, consider seeking shelter inside a building. Torrential rainfall is also occurring with this storm and may lead to localized flooding. Do not drive your vehicle through flooded roadways. Frequent cloud-to-ground lightning is occurring with this storm. Lightning can strike 10 miles away from a thunderstorm. Seek a safe shelter inside a building or vehicle. The severe thunderstorm warning for southeastern Oldham, north central Shelby and southwestern Henry counties will expire at 8 p.m. Eastern Daylight Time. The storm which prompted the warning has weakened below severe limits and no longer poses an immediate threat to life or property. Therefore, the warning will be allowed to expire. However, gusty winds and heavy rain are still possible with this thunderstorm. Now for the official National Weather Service forecast for North Central Kentucky and South Central Indiana, including the Louisville metro area. Rest of tonight, partly sunny early in the evening, then becoming partly cloudy. Thunderstorms likely early in the evening, then chance of thunderstorms until midnight. Slight chance of showers after midnight. Some thunderstorms may produce heavy rainfall until midnight. Lows in the mid-70s. Southwest winds up to 10 miles an hour. Chance of precipitation 70%. Saturday, mostly sunny. A 30% chance of thunderstorms in the afternoon. Highs in the lower 90s. West winds 5 to 15 miles an hour.